additional details, slow-moving thunderstorms may lead to rapid rainfall accumulations. Hourly rainfall rates of 2 to 4 inches are possible. This rainfall may lead to flash flooding along with rapid rises on streams and creeks. http://www.weather.gov/safety-flood. You should monitor later forecasts and be prepared to take action should flash flood warnings be issued. The following is a summary of watches, warnings, and advisories in effect. A flood watch has been issued until 4 a.m. Monday for the following county: Harrison, Iowa. Severe thunderstorm watch number 661 remains in effect until 10 p.m. for the following county: Mills, Iowa. Remember, a severe thunderstorm watch means the conditions are favorable for the development of severe weather, including large hail and damaging winds, in and close to the watch area. While severe weather may not be imminent, persons should remain alert for rapidly changing weather conditions and listen for later statements and possible warnings. Stay tuned to NOAA Weather Radio, broadcast radio and television outlets, or internet sources for the latest severe weather information. Repeating, severe thunderstorm watch number 661 remains in effect until 10 p.m. for the following county: Mills, Iowa. The National Weather Service in Omaha has issued a severe thunderstorm warning for western Odo County in southeastern Nebraska until 7:45 p.m. At 7:02 p.m., a severe thunderstorm was located 4 miles south of Unadilla, or 17 miles north of Tecumseh, moving southeast at 15 miles per hour. Expected hazards include 60 miles per hour wind gusts and quarter-size hail. This is a radar-indicated threat. Impact, hail damage to vehicles is expected. Expect wind damage to roofs, siding, and trees. This severe thunderstorm will remain over mainly rural areas of western Odo County, including the following locations: Burr. For your protection, move to an interior room on the lowest floor of a building. Torrential rainfall is occurring with this storm and may lead to flash flooding. Do not drive your vehicle through flooded roadways. Repeating, a severe thunderstorm warning has been issued until 7:45 p.m. for the following county: Odo, Nebraska. Flood watch information for the following counties in Iowa: Harrison and Shelby. Flood watch in effect through late tonight. What? Flash flooding caused by excessive rainfall is possible. Where? Portions of southwest and west central Iowa, including the following counties: in southwest Iowa, Harrison and Shelby. In west central Iowa, Monona. When, through late tonight. Impacts, excessive runoff may result in flooding of rivers, creeks, streams, and other low-lying and flood-prone locations. Additional details, slow-moving thunderstorms may lead to rapid rainfall accumulations. Hourly rainfall rates of 2 to 4 inches are possible. This rainfall may lead to flash flooding along with rapid rises on streams and creeks. http://www.weather.gov/safety-flood. You should monitor later forecasts and be prepared to take action should flash flood warnings be issued. The following is a summary of watches, warnings, and advisories in effect. A flood watch has been issued until 4 a.m. Monday for the following county: Harrison, Iowa. Severe thunderstorm watch number 661 remains in effect until 10 p.m. for the following county: Mills, Iowa. Remember, a severe thunderstorm watch means the conditions are favorable for the development of severe weather, including large hail and damaging winds, in and close to the watch area. While severe weather may not be imminent, persons should remain alert for rapidly changing weather conditions and listen for later statements and possible warnings. Stay tuned to NOAA Weather Radio, broadcast radio and television outlets, or internet sources for the latest severe weather information. Repeating, severe thunderstorm watch number 661 remains in effect until 10 p.m. for the following county: Mills, Iowa. The National Weather Service in Omaha has issued a severe thunderstorm warning for western Odo County in southeastern Nebraska.

until 7:45 p.m. At 7:02 p.m., a severe thunderstorm was located 4 miles south of Unadilla, or 17 miles north of Tecumseh, moving southeast at 15 miles per hour. Expected hazards include 60 miles per hour wind gusts and quarter-size hail. This is a radar-indicated threat. Impact, hail damage to vehicles is expected. Expect wind damage to roofs, siding, and trees. This severe thunderstorm will remain over mainly rural areas of western Oto County, including the following locations: Burr. For your protection, move to an interior room on the lowest floor of a building. Torrential rainfall is occurring with this storm and may lead to flash flooding. Do not drive your vehicle through flooded roadways. Repeating, a severe thunderstorm warning has been issued until 7:45 p.m. for the following county: Oto, Nebraska. Flood watch information for the following counties in Iowa: Harrison and Shelby. Flood watch in effect through late tonight. What? Flash flooding caused by excessive rainfall is possible. Where? Portions of southwest and west central Iowa, including the following counties in southwest Iowa: Harrison and Shelby. In west central Iowa: Monona. When? Through late tonight. Impacts: excessive runoff may result in flooding of rivers, creeks, streams, and other low-lying and flood-prone locations. Additional details: slow-moving thunderstorms. A severe thunderstorm warning remains in effect until 7:45 p.m. for southwestern Oto County. At 7:21 p.m., a severe thunderstorm was located 5 miles south of Syracuse, or 15 miles north of Tecumseh, moving southeast at 20 miles per hour. Expected hazards include 60 miles per hour wind gusts. This is a radar-indicated threat. Impact: expect damage to roofs, siding, and trees. This severe thunderstorm will remain over mainly rural areas of southwestern Oto County, including the following locations: Burr. For your protection, move to an interior room on the lowest floor of a building. Torrential rainfall is occurring with this storm and may lead to flash flooding. Do not drive your vehicle through flooded roadways. Repeating, a severe thunderstorm warning remains in effect until 7:45 p.m. for the following county: Oto, Nebraska. Flood watch information for the following counties in Iowa: Harrison and Shelby. Flood watch in effect through late tonight. What? Flash flooding caused by excessive rainfall is possible. Where? Portions of southwest and west central Iowa, including the following counties in southwest Iowa: Harrison and Shelby. In west central Iowa: Monona. When? Through late tonight. Impacts: excessive runoff may result in flooding of rivers, creeks, streams, and other low-lying and flood-prone locations. Additional details: slow-moving thunderstorms may lead to rapid rainfall accumulations. 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This rainfall may lead to flash flooding along with rapid rises on streams and creeks. http://www.weather.gov/safety-flood. You should monitor later forecasts and be prepared to take action should flash flood warnings be issued. The following is a summary of watches, warnings, and advisories in effect. A flood watch has been issued until 4 a.m. Monday for the following county: Harrison, Iowa. Severe thunderstorm watch number 661 remains in effect until 10 p.m. for the following county: Mills, Iowa. Remember, a severe thunderstorm watch means the conditions are favorable for the development of severe weather, including large hail and damaging winds, in and close to the watch area. While severe weather may not be imminent, persons should remain alert for rapidly changing weather conditions and listen for later statements and possible warnings. Stay tuned to NOAA Weather Radio, broadcast radio and television outlets, or internet sources for the latest severe weather information. Repeating, severe thunderstorm watch number 661 remains in effect until 10 p.m. for the following county: Mills, Iowa.
A severe thunderstorm warning remains in effect until 7:45 p.m. for southwestern Odo County. At 7:21 p.m., a severe thunderstorm was located 5 miles south of Syracuse, or 15 miles north of Tecumseh, moving southeast at 20 miles per hour. Expected hazards include 60 miles per hour wind gusts. This is a radar-indicated threat. Impact: expects damage to roofs, siding, and trees. This severe thunderstorm will remain over mainly rural areas of southwestern Odo County, including the following locations: Burr. For your protection, move to an interior room on the lowest floor of a building. Torrential rainfall is occurring with this storm and may lead to flash flooding. Do not drive your vehicle through flooded roadways. Repeating, a severe thunderstorm warning remains in effect until 7:45 p.m. for the following county: Odo, Nebraska. Flood watch information for the following counties in Iowa: Harrison and Shelby. Flood watch in effect through late tonight. What? Flash flooding caused by excessive rainfall is possible. Where? Portions of southwest and west central Iowa, including the following counties: in southwest Iowa, Harrison and Shelby. In west central Iowa, Monona. When? Through late tonight. Impacts: excessive runoff may result in flooding of rivers, creeks, streams, and other low-lying and flood-prone locations. Additional details: slow-moving thunderstorms may lead to rapid rainfall accumulations. 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This rainfall may lead to flash flooding along with rapid rises on streams and creeks. http://www.weather.gov/safety-flood. You should monitor later forecasts and be prepared to take action should flash flood warnings be issued. The following is a summary of watches, warnings, and advisories in effect. A flood watch has been issued until 4 a.m. Monday for the following county: Harrison, Iowa. Severe thunderstorm watch number 661 remains in effect until 10 p.m. for the following county: Mills, Iowa. Remember, a severe thunderstorm watch means the conditions are favorable for the development of severe weather, including large hail and damaging winds, in and close to the watch area. While severe weather may not be imminent, persons should remain alert for rapidly changing weather conditions and listen for later statements and possible warnings. Stay tuned to NOAA Weather Radio, broadcast radio and television outlets, or internet sources for the latest severe weather information. Repeating, severe thunderstorm watch number 661 remains in effect until 10 p.m. for the following county: Mills, Iowa. A severe thunderstorm warning remains in effect until 7:45 p.m. for southwestern Odo County. At 7:21 p.m., a severe thunderstorm was located 5 miles south of Syracuse, or 15 miles north of Tecumseh, moving southeast at 20 miles per hour. Expected hazards include 60 miles per hour wind gusts. This is a radar-indicated threat. Impact: expects damage to roofs, siding, and trees. This severe thunderstorm will remain over mainly rural areas of southwestern Odo County, including the following locations: Burr. For your protection, move to an interior room on the lowest floor of a building. Torrential rainfall is occurring with this storm and may lead to flash flooding. Do not drive your vehicle through flooded roadways. Repeating, a severe thunderstorm warning remains in effect until 7:45 p.m. for the following county: Odo, Nebraska. Flood watch information for the following counties in Iowa: Harrison and Shelby. Flood watch in effect through late tonight. What? Flash flooding caused by excessive rainfall is possible. Where? Portions of southwest and west central Iowa, including the following counties: in southwest Iowa, Harrison and Shelby. In west central Iowa, Monona. When? Through late tonight. Impacts: excessive runoff may result in flooding of rivers, creeks, streams, and other low-lying and flood-prone locations. Additional details:
slow-moving thunderstorms may lead to rapid rainfall accumulations. Hourly rainfall rates of 2 to 4 inches are possible. This rainfall may lead to flash flooding along with rapid rises on streams and creeks. http://www.weather.gov/safety-flood. You should monitor later forecasts and be prepared to take action should flash flood warnings be issued. The following is a summary of watches, warnings, and advisories in effect. A flood watch has been issued until 4 a.m. Monday for the following county: Harrison, Iowa. Severe thunderstorm watch number 661 remains in effect until 10 p.m. for the following county: Mills, Iowa. Remember, a severe thunderstorm watch means the conditions are favorable for the development of severe weather, including large hail and damaging winds, in and close to the watch area. While severe weather may not be imminent, persons should remain alert for rapidly changing weather conditions and listen for later statements and possible warnings. Stay tuned to NOAA Weather Radio, broadcast radio and television outlets, or internet sources for the latest severe weather information. Repeating, severe thunderstorm watch number 661 remains in effect until 10 p.m. for the following county: Mills, Iowa. A severe thunderstorm warning remains in effect until 7:45 p.m. for southwestern Odo County. At 7:21 p.m., a severe thunderstorm was located 5 miles south of Syracuse, or 15 miles north of Tecumseh, moving southeast at 20 miles per hour. Expected hazards include 60 miles per hour wind gusts. This is a radar-indicated threat. Impact: expect damage to roofs, siding, and trees. This severe thunderstorm will remain over mainly rural areas of southwestern Odo County, including the following locations: Burr. For your protection, move to an interior room on the lowest floor of a building. Torrential rainfall is occurring with this storm and may lead to flash flooding. Do not drive your vehicle through flooded roadways. Repeating, a severe thunderstorm warning remains in effect until 7:45 p.m. for the following county: Odo, Nebraska. Flood watch information for the following counties in Iowa: Harrison and Shelby. Flood watch in effect through late tonight. What? Flash flooding caused by excessive rainfall is possible. Where? Portions of southwest and west central Iowa, including the following counties: in southwest Iowa, Harrison and Shelby. In west central Iowa, Monona. When? Through late tonight. Impacts: excessive runoff may result in flooding of rivers, creeks, streams, and other low-lying and flood-prone locations. Additional details: slow-moving thunderstorms may lead to rapid rainfall accumulations. Hourly rainfall rates of 2 to 4 inches are possible. This rainfall may lead to flash flooding along with rapid rises on streams and creeks. http://www.weather.gov/safety-flood. You should monitor later forecasts and be prepared to take action should flash flood warnings be issued. The following is a summary of watches, warnings, and advisories in effect. A flood watch has been issued until 4 a.m. Monday for the following county: Harrison, Iowa. Severe thunderstorm watch number 661 remains in effect until 10 p.m. The severe thunderstorm warning for southwestern Odo County is canceled. The storm which prompted the warning has weakened below severe limits and no longer poses an immediate threat to life or property. Therefore, the warning has been canceled. However, gusty winds are still possible with this thunderstorm. Severe thunderstorm watch number 661 remains in effect until 10 p.m. for the following county: Mills, Iowa. Remember, a severe thunderstorm watch means the conditions are favorable for the development of severe weather, including large hail and damaging winds, in and close to the watch area. While severe weather may not be imminent, persons should remain alert for rapidly changing weather conditions and listen for later statements and possible warnings. Stay tuned to NOAA Weather Radio, broadcast radio and television outlets, or internet sources for the latest severe weather information.
Repeating, severe thunderstorm watch number 661 remains in effect until 10 p.m. for the following county, Mills, Iowa. The severe thunderstorm warning for southwestern Odo County is canceled. The storm which prompted the warning has weakened below severe limits and no longer poses an immediate threat to life or property. Therefore, the warning has been canceled. However, gusty winds are still possible with this thunderstorm. Flood watch information for the following counties in Iowa, Harrison and Shelby. Flood watch in effect through late tonight. What? Flash flooding caused by excessive rainfall is possible. Where? Portions of southwest and west central Iowa, including the following counties in southwest Iowa, Harrison and Shelby. In west central Iowa, Monona. When? Through late tonight. Impacts. Excessive runoff may result in flooding of rivers, creeks, streams, and other low-lying and flood-prone locations. Additional details, slow-moving thunderstorms may lead to rapid rainfall accumulations. Hourly rainfall rates of 2 to 4 inches are possible. This rainfall may lead to flash flooding along with rapid rises on streams and creeks. http://www.weather.gov/safety-flood. You should monitor later forecasts and be prepared to take action should flash flood warnings be issued. The following is a summary of watches, warnings, and advisories in effect. A flood watch has been issued until 4 a.m. Monday for the following county, Harrison, Iowa. Severe thunderstorm watch number 661 remains in effect until 10 p.m. for the following county, Mills, Iowa. Remember, a severe thunderstorm watch means the conditions are favorable for the development of severe weather, including large hail and damaging winds, in and close to the watch area. While severe weather may not be imminent, persons should remain alert for rapidly changing weather conditions and listen for later statements and possible warnings. Stay tuned to NOAA Weather Radio, broadcast radio and television outlets, or internet sources for the latest severe weather information. Repeating, severe thunderstorm watch number 661 remains in effect until 10 p.m. for the following county, Mills, Iowa. The severe thunderstorm warning for southwestern Odo County is canceled. The storm which prompted the warning has weakened below severe limits and no longer poses an immediate threat to life or property. Therefore, the warning has been canceled. However, gusty winds are still possible with this thunderstorm. Flood watch information for the following counties in Iowa, Harrison and Shelby. Flood watch in effect through late tonight. What? Flash flooding caused by excessive rainfall is possible. Where? Portions of southwest and west central Iowa, including the following counties, in southwest Iowa, Harrison and Shelby. In west central Iowa, Monona. When? Through late tonight. Impacts. Excessive runoff may result in flooding of rivers, creeks, streams, and other low-lying and flood-prone locations. Additional details. Slow-moving thunderstorms may lead to rapid rainfall accumulations. Hourly rainfall rates of 2 to 4 inches are possible. This rainfall may lead to flash flooding along with rapid rises on streams and creeks. http://www.weather.gov/safety-flood. You should monitor later forecasts and be prepared to take action should flash flood warnings be issued. The following is a summary of watches, warnings, and advisories in effect. A flood watch has been issued until 4 a.m. Monday for the following county, Harrison, Iowa. Severe thunderstorm watch number 661 remains in effect until 10 p.m. for the following county, Mills, Iowa. Remember, a severe thunderstorm watch means the conditions are favorable for the development of severe weather, including large hail and damaging winds, in and close to the watch area. While severe weather may not be imminent, persons should remain alert for rapidly changing weather conditions and listen for later statements and possible warnings. Stay tuned to NOAA Weather Radio, broadcast radio and television outlets,
or internet sources for the latest severe weather information. Repeating, severe thunderstorm watch number 661 remains in effect until 10 p.m. for the following county, Mills, Iowa. The severe thunderstorm warning for southwestern Odo County is canceled. The storm which prompted the warning has weakened below severe limits and no longer poses an immediate threat to life or property. Therefore, the warning has been canceled. However, gusty winds are still possible with this thunderstorm. Flood watch information for the following counties in Iowa, Harrison and Shelby. Flood watch in effect through late tonight. What flash flooding caused by excessive rainfall is possible. Where portions of southwest and west central Iowa, including the following counties in southwest Iowa, Harrison and Shelby. In west central Iowa, Monona. When through late tonight. Impacts. Excessive runoff may result in flooding of rivers, creeks, streams, and other low-lying and flood-prone locations. Additional details, slow-moving thunderstorms may lead to rapid rainfall accumulations. Hourly rainfall rates of 2 to 4 inches are possible. This rainfall may lead to flash flooding along with rapid rises on streams and creeks. http://www.weather.gov/safety-flood. You should monitor later forecasts and be prepared to take action should flash flood warnings be issued. The following is a summary of watches, warnings, and advisories in effect. A flood watch has been issued until 4 a.m. Monday for the following county, Harrison, Iowa. Severe thunderstorm watch number 661 remains in effect until 10 p.m. for the following county, Mills, Iowa. Remember, a severe thunderstorm watch means the conditions are favorable for the development of severe weather, including large hail and damaging winds, in and close to the watch area. While severe weather may not be imminent, persons should remain alert for rapidly changing weather conditions and listen for later statements and possible warnings. Stay tuned to NOAA Weather Radio, broadcast radio and television outlets, or internet sources for the latest severe weather information. Repeating, severe thunderstorm watch number 661 remains in effect until 10 p.m. for the following county, Mills, Iowa. The severe thunderstorm warning for southwestern Odo County is canceled. The storm which prompted the warning has weakened below severe limits and no longer poses an immediate threat to life or property. Therefore, the warning has been canceled. However, gusty winds are still possible with this thunderstorm. Flood watch information for the following counties in Iowa, Harrison and Shelby. Flood watch in effect through late tonight. What flash flooding caused by excessive rainfall is possible? Where portions of southwest and west central Iowa, including the following counties in southwest Iowa, Harrison and Shelby. In west central Iowa, Monona. When through late tonight. Impacts. Excessive runoff may result in flooding of rivers, creeks, streams, and other low-lying and flood-prone locations. Additional details, slow-moving thunderstorms may lead to rapid rainfall accumulations. Hourly rainfall rates of 2 to 4 inches are possible. This rainfall may lead to flash flooding along with rapid rises on streams and creeks. http://www.weather.gov/safety-flood. You should monitor later forecasts and be prepared to take action should flash flood warnings be issued. The following is a summary of watches, warnings, and advisories in effect. A flood watch has been issued until 4 a.m. Monday for the following county, Harrison, Iowa. Severe thunderstorm watch number 661 remains in effect until 10 p.m. for the following county, Mills, Iowa. Remember, a severe thunderstorm watch means the conditions are favorable for the development of severe weather, including large hail and damaging winds, in and close to the watch area. While severe weather may not be imminent, persons should remain alert for rapidly changing weather conditions and listen for later statements and possible warnings.
Stay tuned to NOAA Weather Radio, broadcast radio and television outlets, or internet sources for the latest severe weather information. Repeating, severe thunderstorm watch number 661 remains in effect until 10 p.m. for the following county, Mills, Iowa. The severe thunderstorm warning for southwestern Odo County is canceled. The storm which prompted the warning has weakened below severe limits and no longer poses an immediate threat to life or property. Therefore, the warning has been canceled. However, gusty winds are still possible with this thunderstorm. Flood watch information for the following counties in Iowa, Harrison and Shelby. Flood watch in effect through late tonight. What? Flash flooding caused by excessive rainfall is possible. Where? Portions of southwest and west central Iowa, including the following counties in southwest Iowa, Harrison and Shelby. In west central Iowa, Monona. When? Through late tonight. Impacts. Excessive runoff may result in flooding of rivers, creeks, streams, and other low-lying and flood-prone locations. Additional details, slow-moving thunderstorms may lead to rapid rainfall accumulations. Hourly rainfall rates of 2 to 4 inches are possible. This rainfall may lead to flash flooding along with rapid rises on streams and creeks. http://www.weather.gov/safety-flood. You should monitor later forecasts and be prepared to take action should flash flood warnings be issued. The following is a summary of watches, warnings, and advisories in effect. A flood watch has been issued until 4 a.m. Monday for the following county, Harrison, Iowa. Severe thunderstorm watch number 661 remains in effect until 10 p.m. for the following county, Mills, Iowa. Remember, a severe thunderstorm watch means the conditions are favorable for the development of severe weather, including large hail and damaging winds, in and close to the watch area. While severe weather may not be imminent, persons should remain alert for rapidly changing weather conditions and listen for later statements and possible warnings. Stay tuned to NOAA Weather Radio, broadcast radio and television outlets, or internet sources for the latest severe weather information. Repeating, severe thunderstorm watch number 661 remains in effect until 10 p.m. for the following county, Mills, Iowa. The severe thunderstorm warning for southwestern Odo County is canceled. The storm which prompted the warning has weakened below severe limits and no longer poses an immediate threat to life or property. Therefore, the warning has been canceled. However, gusty winds are still possible with this thunderstorm. Flood watch information for the following counties in Iowa, Harrison and Shelby. Flood watch in effect through late tonight. What? Flash flooding caused by excessive rainfall is possible. Where? Portions of southwest and west central Iowa, including the following counties, in southwest Iowa, Harrison and Shelby. In west central Iowa, Monona. When? Through late tonight. Impacts. Excessive runoff may result in flooding of rivers, creeks, streams, and other low-lying and flood-prone locations. 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Slow-moving thunderstorms may lead to rapid rainfall accumulations. Hourly rainfall rates of 2 to 4 inches are possible. This rainfall may lead to flash flooding along with rapid rises on streams and creeks. http://www.weather.gov/safety-flood. You should monitor later forecasts and be prepared to take action should flash flood warnings be issued. The Omaha, Nebraska climate summary for this evening, as of 4 p.m., September 6, 2026. Today's high temperature was 94 degrees. This high was 12 degrees above the normal high of 82. The record high is 104 degrees, which was set in 1939. Today's low temperature was 77 degrees. This low was 17 degrees above the normal low of 60. The record low is 43 degrees, which was set in 1956. A trace of precipitation fell today, which brings the monthly total to 0.02 inches.
This is 0.63 inches below the normal amount of 0.65 inches for September. The total precipitation for the year now stands at 19.87 inches, which is 4.69 inches below normal. No snow fell today, which brings the monthly total to 0.0 inches. This is normal for September. The total snowfall since July 1st still stands at 0.0 inches, which is normal. There were no heating degree days today, which is one below normal. This leaves the monthly total at zero, which is four below normal. The yearly total since July 1st is zero, which is seven below normal. There were 21 cooling degree days today, which is 14 above normal. This brings the monthly total to 125, which is 80 above normal. The yearly total since January 1st is 1,412, which is 243 above normal. Today the maximum wind observed was 15 miles an hour from the southeast. The highest wind gust observed was 18 miles per hour from the south. The normal high temperature for tomorrow is 82 degrees, and the normal low is 60. The record high for tomorrow is 103, which occurred in 1939, and the record low is 42, which occurred in 2025. Sunset tonight is at 7:48 p.m. Sunrise tomorrow is at 6:56 a.m. The Valley National Weather Service climate summary for this evening, as of 4 p.m., September 6, 2026. Today's high temperature was 89 degrees, record high is 94 degrees, which was last set in 2020, and the low 77 degrees. The record low is 46 degrees, which was last set in 2025. 0.02 inches of precipitation fell today, which brings the monthly total to 0.22 inches. The total precipitation for the year now stands at 21.67 inches. No snow fell today, which brings the monthly total to 0.0 inches. This is normal for September. The total snowfall for the season since September 1st still stands at 0.0 inches, which is normal. The highest wind gust observed was 22 miles per hour. Sunset tonight is at 7:50 p.m. Sunrise tomorrow is at 6:58 a.m. This is NOAA All Hazards Radio Station KIH-61 serving the following counties in Nebraska and Iowa. Douglas, Sarpy, Washington, Cass, Odo, Burt, Dodge, Saunders, Harrison, Pottawatomie, and Mills. The following is a summary of watches, warnings, and advisories in effect. A flood watch has been issued until 4 a.m. Monday for the following county, Harrison, Iowa. Now for the official National Weather Service forecast for the Omaha and Council Bluffs area. Tonight, mostly cloudy. A chance of showers and thunderstorms until midnight, then a slight chance of showers and thunderstorms after midnight. Some thunderstorms may produce damaging winds and large hail until midnight. Lows around 70. Southeast winds 10 to 15 miles an hour with gusts up to 25 miles an hour. Chance of rain 50%. Labor Day, partly sunny in the morning, then clearing. Hot with highs around 90. Southeast winds 10 to 15 miles an hour with gusts up to 25 miles an hour. Monday night, partly cloudy. Humid with lows in the lower 70s. Southeast winds 10 to 15 miles an hour with gusts up to 25 miles an hour. Tuesday, mostly sunny. A chance of showers and thunderstorms in the afternoon. Hot with highs in the lower 90s. South winds 5 to 10 miles an hour with gusts up to 20 miles an hour, becoming southwest in the afternoon. Chance of rain 50%. Tuesday night, a chance of thunderstorms. Showers with lows in the upper 60s. Northwest winds around 5 miles an hour. Chance of rain 90%. Wednesday, mostly sunny. Not as warm with highs in the lower 80s. Wednesday night through Thursday night, mostly clear. Lows in the lower 60s. Highs in the lower 80s. Friday, mostly sunny.
hot with highs in the mid-80s. Friday night, mostly clear. Lows in the mid-60s. Saturday, mostly sunny. Highs in the mid-80s. Saturday night, partly cloudy until midnight, then becoming mostly cloudy. A chance of showers and thunderstorms. Lows in the lower 60s. Chance of rain 40%. Sunday, a chance of showers in the morning. Partly sunny. Highs in the upper 70s. Chance of rain 40%. Flood watch information for the following counties in Iowa, Harrison and Shelby. Flood watch in effect through late tonight. Watts, flash flooding caused by excessive rainfall is possible. Where, portions of southwest and west central Iowa, including the following counties in southwest Iowa, Harrison and Shelby. In west central Iowa, Monona. When, through late tonight. Impacts, excessive runoff may result in flooding of rivers, creeks, streams, and other low-lying and flood-prone locations. Additional details, slow-moving thunderstorms may lead to rapid rainfall accumulations. Hourly rainfall rates of 2 to 4 inches are possible. This rainfall may lead to flash flooding along with rapid rises on streams and creeks. http://www.weather.gov/safety-flood. You should monitor later forecasts and be prepared to take action should flash flood warnings be issued. Here are the forecast key messages. Scattered showers and thunderstorms are expected this afternoon and evening. A few storms may become strong to severe, with isolated damaging winds and hail. Very heavy rainfall will also be possible with any storms that develop. A flood watch has been issued for flash flooding potential in parts of western Iowa through tonight. Above average temperatures continue through Tuesday, with heat indices up to 100 to 105. A cold front will move through Tuesday into Wednesday, bringing high temperatures in the 80s along with periodic chances for showers and thunderstorms. 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The current time is 7:57 p.m. Central Daylight Time. Severe thunderstorm watch number 661 remains in effect until 10 p.m. for the following county, Mills, Iowa. Remember, a severe thunderstorm watch means the conditions are favorable for the development of severe weather, including large hail and damaging winds, in and close to the watch area. While severe weather may not be imminent, persons should remain alert for rapidly changing weather conditions and listen for later statements and possible warnings. 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Repeating, severe thunderstorm watch number 661. Severe thunderstorm watch number 661 has been canceled for the following county, Mills, Iowa. Repeating, the severe thunderstorm watch number 661 has been canceled for the following county, Mills, Iowa. The Omaha, Nebraska climate summary for this evening, as of 4 p.m., September 6, 2026. Today's high temperature was 94 degrees. This high was 12 degrees above the normal high of 82. The record high is 104 degrees, which was set in 1939. Today's low temperature was 77 degrees. This low was 17 degrees above the normal low of 60. The record low is 43 degrees, which was set in 1956. A trace of precipitation fell today, which brings the monthly total to 0.02 inches. This is 0.63 inches below the normal amount of 0.65 inches for September. The total precipitation for the year now stands at 19.87 inches, which is 4.69 inches below normal. No snow fell today, which brings the monthly total to 0.0 inches. This is normal for September. The total snowfall since July 1st still stands at 0.0 inches, which is normal. There were no heating degree days today, which is one below normal. This leaves the monthly total at zero, which is four below normal.
The yearly total since July 1st is zero, which is 7 below normal. There were 21 cooling degree days today, which is 14 above normal. This brings the monthly total to 125, which is 80 above normal. The yearly total since January 1st is 1,412, which is 243 above normal. Today the maximum wind observed was 15 miles an hour from the southeast. The highest wind gust observed was 18 miles per hour from the south. The normal high temperature for tomorrow is 82 degrees, and the normal low is 60. The record high for tomorrow is 103, which occurred in 1939, and the record low is 42, which occurred in 2025. Sunset tonight is at 7:48 p.m. Sunrise tomorrow is at 6:56 a.m. The Valley National Weather Service climate summary for this evening, as of 4 p.m., September 6, 2026. Today's high temperature was 89 degrees. Record high is 94 degrees, which was last set in 2020. And the low 77 degrees. The record low is 46 degrees, which was last set in 2025. 0.02 inches of precipitation fell today, which brings the monthly total to 0.22 inches. The total precipitation for the year now stands at 21.67 inches. No snow fell today, which brings the monthly total to 0.0 inches. This is normal for September. The total snowfall for the season since September 1st still stands at 0.0 inches, which is normal. The highest wind gust observed was 22 miles per hour. Sunset tonight is at 7:50 p.m. Sunrise tomorrow is at 6:58 a.m. The following is a summary of watches, warnings and advisories in effect. A flood watch has been issued until 4 a.m. Monday for the following county, Harrison, Iowa. Now for the official National Weather Service forecast for the Omaha and Council Bluffs area. Tonight, mostly cloudy. A chance of showers and thunderstorms until midnight, then a slight chance of showers and thunderstorms after midnight. Some thunderstorms may produce damaging winds and large hail until midnight. Lows around 70. Southeast winds 10 to 15 miles an hour with gusts up to 25 miles an hour. Chance of rain 50%. Labor Day, partly sunny in the morning, then clearing. Hot with highs around 90. Southeast winds 10 to 15 miles an hour with gusts up to 25 miles an hour. Monday night, partly cloudy. Humid with lows in the lower 70s. Southeast winds 10 to 15 miles an hour with gusts up to 25 miles an hour. Tuesday, mostly sunny. A chance of showers and thunderstorms in the afternoon. Hot with highs in the lower 90s. South winds 5 to 10 miles an hour with gusts up to 20 miles an hour, becoming southwest in the afternoon. Chance of rain 50%. Tuesday night, a chance of thunderstorms. Showers with lows in the upper 60s. Northwest winds around 5 miles an hour. Chance of rain 90%. Wednesday, mostly sunny. Not as warm with highs in the lower 80s. Wednesday night through Thursday night, mostly clear. Lows in the lower 60s. Highs in the lower 80s. Friday, mostly sunny. Hot with highs in the mid 80s. Friday night, mostly clear. Lows in the mid 60s. Saturday, mostly sunny. Highs in the mid 80s. Saturday night, partly cloudy until midnight, then becoming mostly cloudy. A chance of showers and thunderstorms. Lows in the lower 60s. Chance of rain 40%. Sunday, a chance of showers in the morning. Partly sunny. Highs in the upper 70s. Chance of rain 40%. Flood watch information for the following counties in Iowa, Harrison and Shelby. Flood watch in effect through late tonight. What? Flash flooding caused by excessive rainfall is possible. Where? Portions of southwest and west central Iowa, including the following counties,
In southwest Iowa, Harrison and Shelby. In west central Iowa, Monona. When, through late tonight. Impacts, excessive runoff may result in flooding of rivers, creeks, streams, and other low-lying and flood-prone locations. 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Hourly rainfall rates of 2 to 4 inches are possible. This rainfall may lead to flash flooding along with rapid rises on streams and creeks. http://www.weather.gov/safety-flood. You should monitor later forecasts and be prepared to take action should flash flood warnings be issued. Flood watch information for the following counties in Iowa, Harrison and Shelby. Flood watch is canceled. The flood watch is canceled for portions of southwest and west central Iowa, including the following areas in southwest Iowa, Harrison and Shelby. In west central Iowa, Monona. Flooding is no longer expected to pose a threat. Please continue to heed remaining road closures. Here are the forecast key messages. Scattered showers and thunderstorms are expected this afternoon and evening. A few storms may become strong to severe, with isolated damaging winds and hail. Very heavy rainfall will also be possible with any storms that develop. A flood watch has been issued for flash flooding potential in parts of western Iowa through tonight. Above average temperatures continue through Tuesday, with heat indices up to 100 to 105. A cold front will move through Tuesday into Wednesday, bringing high temperatures in the 80s along with periodic chances for showers and thunderstorms. This is NOAA All Hazards radio station KIH-61 in Omaha, Nebraska. The current time is 8:07 p.m. Central Daylight Time. Severe thunderstorm watch number 661 has been canceled for the following county, Mills, Iowa. Repeating, the severe thunderstorm watch number 661 has been canceled for the following county, Mills, Iowa. The Omaha, Nebraska climate summary for this evening, as of 4 p.m., September 6, 2026. Today's high temperature was 94 degrees. This high was 12 degrees above the normal high of 82. The record high is 104 degrees, which was set in 1939. Today's low temperature was 77 degrees. This low was 17 degrees above the normal low of 60. The record low is 43 degrees, which was set in 1956. A trace of precipitation fell today, which brings the monthly total to 0.02 inches. This is 0.63 inches below the normal amount of 0.65 inches for September. The total precipitation for the year now stands at 19.87 inches, which is 4.69 inches below normal. No snow fell today, which brings the monthly total to 0.0 inches. This is normal for September. The total snowfall since July 1st still stands at 0.0 inches, which is normal. There were no heating degree days today, which is one below normal. This leaves the monthly total at zero, which is four below normal. The yearly total since July 1st is zero, which is seven below normal. There were 21 cooling degree days today, which is 14 above normal. This brings the monthly total to 125, which is 80 above normal. The yearly total since January 1st is 1,412, which is 243 above normal. Today the maximum wind observed was 15 miles an hour from the southeast. The highest wind gust observed was 18 miles per hour from the south. The normal high temperature for tomorrow is 82 degrees, and the normal low is 60. The record high for tomorrow is 103, which occurred in 1939, and the record low is 42, which occurred in 2025. Sunset tonight is at 7:48 p.m. Sunrise tomorrow is at 6:56 a.m. The following is a summary of watches, warnings, and advisories in effect. No watches, warnings, or advisories remain in effect.
the Valley National Weather Service climate summary for this evening as of 4 p.m., September 6, 2026. Today's high temperature was 89 degrees, record high is 94 degrees, which was last set in 2020, and the low 77 degrees. The record low is 46 degrees, which was last set in 2025. 0.02 inches of precipitation fell today, which brings the monthly total to 0.22 inches. The total precipitation for the year now stands at 21.67 inches. No snow fell today, which brings the monthly total to 0.0 inches. This is normal for September. The total snowfall for the season since September 1st still stands at 0.0 inches, which is normal. The highest wind gust observed was 22 miles per hour. Sunset tonight is at 7:50 p.m. Sunrise tomorrow is at 6:58 a.m. Now for the official National Weather Service forecast for the Omaha and Council Bluffs area. Tonight, mostly cloudy. A chance of showers and thunderstorms until midnight, then a slight chance of showers and thunderstorms after midnight. Some thunderstorms may produce damaging winds and large hail until midnight. Lows around 70. Southeast winds 10 to 15 miles an hour with gusts up to 25 miles an hour. Chance of rain 50%. Labor Day, partly sunny in the morning, then clearing. Hot with highs around 90. Southeast winds 10 to 15 miles an hour with gusts up to 25 miles an hour. Monday night, partly cloudy. Humid with lows in the lower 70s. Southeast winds 10 to 15 miles an hour with gusts up to 25 miles an hour. Tuesday, mostly sunny. A chance of showers and thunderstorms in the afternoon. Hot with highs in the lower 90s. South winds 5 to 10 miles an hour with gusts up to 20 miles an hour, becoming southwest in the afternoon. Chance of rain 50%. Tuesday night, a chance of thunderstorms. Showers with lows in the upper 60s. Northwest winds around 5 miles an hour. Chance of rain 90%. Wednesday, mostly sunny. Not as warm with highs in the lower 80s. Wednesday night through Thursday night, mostly clear. Lows in the lower 60s. Highs in the lower 80s. Friday, mostly sunny. Hot with highs in the mid-80s. Friday night, mostly clear. Lows in the mid-60s. Saturday, mostly sunny. Highs in the mid-80s. Saturday night, partly cloudy until midnight, then becoming mostly cloudy. A chance of showers and thunderstorms. Lows in the lower 60s. Chance of rain 40%. Sunday, a chance of showers in the morning. Partly sunny. Highs in the upper 70s. Chance of rain 40%. Flood watch information for the following counties in Iowa, Harrison and Shelby. Flood watch is canceled. The flood watch is canceled for portions of southwest and west central Iowa, including the following areas in southwest Iowa, Harrison and Shelby. In west central Iowa, Monona. Flooding is no longer expected to pose a threat. Please continue to heed remaining road closures. Here are the forecast key messages. Scattered showers and thunderstorms are expected this afternoon and evening. A few storms may become strong to severe, with isolated damaging winds and hail. Very heavy rainfall will also be possible with any storms that develop. A flood watch has been issued for flash flooding potential in parts of western Iowa through tonight. Above average temperatures continue through Tuesday, with heat indices up to 100 to 105. A cold front will move through Tuesday into Wednesday, bringing high temperatures in the 80s along with periodic chances for showers and thunderstorms. 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The current time is 8:14 p.m. Central Daylight Time. The Omaha, Nebraska climate summary for this evening, as of 4 p.m., September 6, 2026.
today's high temperature was 94 degrees. This high was 12 degrees above the normal high of 82. The record high is 104 degrees, which was set in 1939. Today's low temperature was 77 degrees.

0.0 inches. This is normal for September. The total snowfall since July 1st still stands at 0.0 inches, which is normal. There were no heating degree days today, which is one below normal. This leaves the monthly total at zero, which is four below normal. The yearly total since July 1st is zero, which is seven below normal. There were 21 cooling degree days today, which is 14 above normal. This brings the monthly total to 125, which is 80 above normal. The yearly total since January 1st is 1,412, which is 243 above normal. Today the maximum wind observed was 15 miles an hour from the southeast. The highest wind gust observed was 18 miles per hour from the south. The normal high temperature for tomorrow is 82 degrees, and the normal low is 60. The record high for tomorrow is 103, which occurred in 1939, and the record low is 42, which occurred in 2025. Sunset tonight is at 7:48 p.m. Sunrise tomorrow is at 6:56 a.m. Now for the official National Weather Service forecast for the Omaha and Council Bluffs area. Tonight, mostly cloudy. A chance of showers and thunderstorms until midnight, then a slight chance of showers and thunderstorms after midnight. Some thunderstorms may produce damaging winds and large hail until midnight. Lows around 70. Southeast winds 10 to 15 miles an hour with gusts up to 25 miles an hour. Chance of rain 50%. Labor Day, partly sunny in the morning, then clearing. Hot with highs around 90. Southeast winds 10 to 15 miles an hour with gusts up to 25 miles an hour. Monday night, partly cloudy. Humid with lows in the lower 70s. Southeast winds 10 to 15 miles an hour with gusts up to 25 miles an hour. Tuesday, mostly sunny. A chance of showers and thunderstorms in the afternoon. Hot with highs in the lower 90s. South winds 5 to 10 miles an hour with gusts up to 20 miles an hour, becoming southwest in the afternoon. Chance of rain 50%. Tuesday night, a chance of thunderstorms. Showers with lows in the upper 60s. Northwest winds around 5 miles an hour. Chance of rain 90%. Wednesday, mostly sunny. Not as warm with highs in the lower 80s. Wednesday night through Thursday night, mostly clear. Lows in the lower 60s. Highs in the lower 80s. Friday, mostly sunny. Hot with highs in the mid 80s. Friday night, mostly clear. Lows in the mid 60s. Saturday, mostly sunny. Highs in the mid 80s. Saturday night, partly cloudy until midnight, then becoming mostly cloudy. A chance of showers and thunderstorms. Lows in the lower 60s. Chance of rain 40%. Sunday, a chance of showers in the morning. Partly sunny. Highs in the upper 70s. Chance of rain 40%. At 8 p.m. in Omaha, it was mostly cloudy. The temperature was 77 degrees, the dew point 65, and the relative humidity 66%. The wind was east at 20 miles an hour, gusting to 31. The pressure was 29.98 inches and steady. Across eastern Nebraska and southwest Iowa, at Nebraska City, rain was falling, with a temperature of 75. It was partly cloudy, with a temperature of 82 at Lincoln, 76 at Millard, and 77 at Fremont. Under partly cloudy skies, Blair Airport reported 75, Plattsmouth reported 74, and Red Oak, Iowa reported 72. It was mostly cloudy, with a temperature of 77 at Offutt Air Force Base, 76 at Columbus, and 76 at Tacoma. Here are some observations from across the region. A thunderstorm was reported, with a temperature of 70 at Des Moines, and 73 at Kansas City. It was clear, with a temperature of 80 at Grand Island, 87 at Concordia, Kansas, 81 at North Platte, and 82 at Valentine. At North

Fork, it was partly cloudy with a temperature of 73. It was mostly cloudy with a temperature of 73 at Sioux Falls and 79 at Denver. At Sioux City, it was cloudy with a temperature of 70. Once again, at 8 p.m. in Omaha, it was 77 degrees under mostly cloudy skies. The Valley National Weather Service climate summary for this evening, as of 4 p.m., September 6, 2026. Today's high temperature was 89 degrees, record high is 94 degrees, which was last set in 2020, and the low 77 degrees. The record low is 46 degrees, which was last set in 2025. 0.02 inches of precipitation fell today, which brings the monthly total to 0.22 inches. The total precipitation for the year now stands at 21.67 inches. No snow fell today, which brings the monthly total to 0.0 inches. This is normal for September. The total snowfall for the season since September 1st still stands at 0.0 inches, which is normal. The highest wind gust observed was 22 miles per hour. Sunset tonight is at 7:50 p.m. Sunrise tomorrow is at 6:58 a.m. Here are the forecast key messages. Scattered showers and thunderstorms are expected this afternoon and evening. A few storms may become strong to severe, with isolated damaging winds and hail. Very heavy rainfall will also be possible with any storms that develop. A flood watch has been issued for flash flooding potential in parts of western Iowa through tonight. Above average temperatures continue through Tuesday, with heat indices up to 100 to 105. A cold front will move through Tuesday into Wednesday, bringing high temperatures in the 80s along with periodic chances for showers and thunderstorms. 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The current time is 8:23 p.m. Central Daylight Time. The Omaha, Nebraska Climate Summary for this evening, as of 4 p.m., September 6, 2026. Today's high temperature was 94 degrees. This high was 12 degrees above the normal high of 82. The record high is 104 degrees, which was set in 1939. Today's low temperature was 77 degrees. This low was 17 degrees above the normal low of 60. The record low is 43 degrees, which was set in 1956. A trace of precipitation fell today, which brings the monthly total to 0.02 inches. This is 0.63 inches below the normal amount of 0.65 inches for September. The total precipitation for the year now stands at 19.87 inches, which is 4.69 inches below normal. No snow fell today, which brings the monthly total to 0.0 inches. This is normal for September. The total snowfall since July 1st still stands at 0.0 inches, which is normal. There were no heating degree days today, which is one below normal. This leaves the monthly total at zero, which is four below normal. The yearly total since July 1st is zero, which is seven below normal. There were 21 cooling degree days today, which is 14 above normal. This brings the monthly total to 125, which is 80 above normal. The yearly total since January 1st is 1,412, which is 243 above normal. Today the maximum wind observed was 15 miles an hour from the southeast. The highest wind gust observed was 18 miles per hour from the south. The normal high temperature for tomorrow is 82 degrees, and the normal low is 60. The record high for tomorrow is 103, which occurred in 1939, and the record low is 42, which occurred in 2025. Sunset tonight is at 7:48 p.m. Sunrise tomorrow is at 6:56 a.m. Here are the forecast key messages. Scattered showers and thunderstorms are expected this afternoon and evening. A few storms may become strong to severe, with isolated damaging winds and hail. Very heavy rainfall will also be possible with any storms that develop.
A flood watch has been issued for flash flooding potential in parts of western Iowa through tonight. Above average temperatures continue through Tuesday, with heat indices up to 100 to 105. A cold front will move through Tuesday into Wednesday, bringing high temperatures in the 80s along with periodic chances for showers and thunderstorms. This is NOAA All Hazards radio station KIH-61 in Omaha, Nebraska. The current time is 8:26 p.m. Central Daylight Time. Now for the official National Weather Service forecast for the Omaha and Council Bluffs area. Rest of tonight, mostly cloudy with a slight chance of thunderstorms. A chance of showers until midnight, then a slight chance of showers after midnight. Lows around 70. Southeast winds 10 to 15 miles an hour with gusts up to 25 miles an hour. Chance of rain 40%. Labor Day, partly sunny in the morning, then clearing. Hot with highs around 90. Southeast winds 10 to 15 miles an hour with gusts up to 25 miles an hour. Monday night, partly cloudy. Humid with lows in the lower 70s. Southeast winds 10 to 15 miles an hour with gusts up to 25 miles an hour. Tuesday, mostly sunny. A chance of showers and thunderstorms in the afternoon. Hot with highs in the lower 90s. South winds 5 to 10 miles an hour with gusts up to 20 miles an hour, becoming southwest in the afternoon. Chance of rain 50%. Tuesday night, a chance of thunderstorms. Showers with lows in the upper 60s. Northwest winds around 5 miles an hour. Chance of rain 90%. Wednesday, mostly sunny. Not as warm with highs in the lower 80s. Wednesday night through Thursday night, mostly clear. Lows in the lower 60s. Highs in the lower 80s. Friday, mostly sunny. Hot with highs in the mid 80s. Friday night, mostly clear. Lows in the mid 60s. Saturday, mostly sunny. Highs in the mid 80s. Saturday night, partly cloudy until midnight, then becoming mostly cloudy. A chance of showers and thunderstorms. Lows in the lower 60s. Chance of rain 40%. Sunday, a chance of showers in the morning. Partly sunny. Highs in the upper 70s. Chance of rain 40%. At 8 p.m. in Omaha, it was mostly cloudy. The temperature was 77 degrees, the dew point 65, and the relative humidity 66%. The wind was east at 20 miles an hour, gusting to 31. The pressure was 29.98 inches and steady. Across eastern Nebraska and southwest Iowa, at Nebraska City, rain was falling, with a temperature of 75. It was partly cloudy, with a temperature of 82 at Lincoln, 76 at Millard, and 77 at Fremont. Under partly cloudy skies, Blair Airport reported 75, Plattsmouth reported 74, and Red Oak, Iowa reported 72. It was mostly cloudy, with a temperature of 77 at Offutt Air Force Base, 76 at Columbus, and 76 at Tacoma. Here are some observations from across the region. A thunderstorm was reported, with a temperature of 70 at Des Moines, and 73 at Kansas City. It was clear, with a temperature of 80 at Grand Island, 87 at Concordia, Kansas, 81 at North Platte, and 82 in Valentine. At Norfolk, it was partly cloudy, with a temperature of 73. It was mostly cloudy, with a temperature of 73 at Sioux Falls, and 79 at Denver. At Sioux City, it was cloudy, with a temperature of 70. Once again, at 8 p.m. in Omaha, it was 77 degrees under mostly cloudy skies. The Omaha, Nebraska climate summary for this evening, as of 4 p.m., September 6, 2026. Today's high temperature was 94 degrees. This high was 12 degrees above the normal high of 82. The record high is 104 degrees, which was set in 1939. Today's low temperature was 77 degrees.
This low was 17 degrees above the normal low of 60. The record low is 43 degrees, which was set in 1956. A trace of precipitation fell today, which brings the monthly total to 0.02 inches. This is 0.63 inches below the normal amount of 0.65 inches for September. The total precipitation for the year now stands at 19.87 inches, which is 4.69 inches below normal. No snow fell today, which brings the monthly total to 0.0 inches. This is normal for September. The total snowfall since July 1st still stands at 0.0 inches, which is normal. There were no heating degree days today, which is one below normal. This leaves the monthly total at zero, which is four below normal. The yearly total since July 1st is zero, which is seven below normal. There were 21 cooling degree days today, which is 14 above normal. This brings the monthly total to 125, which is 80 above normal. The yearly total since January 1st is 1,412, which is 243 above normal. Today the maximum wind observed was 15 miles an hour from the southeast. The highest wind gust observed was 18 miles per hour from the south. The normal high temperature for tomorrow is 82 degrees, and the normal low is 60. The record high for tomorrow is 103, which occurred in 1939, and the record low is 42, which occurred in 2025. Sunset tonight is at 7:48 p.m. Sunrise tomorrow is at 6:56 a.m. The Valley National Weather Service climate summary for this evening, as of 4 p.m., September 6, 2026. Today's high temperature was 89 degrees. Record high is 94 degrees, which was last set in 2020. And the low 77 degrees. The record low is 46 degrees, which was last set in 2025. 0.02 inches of precipitation fell today, which brings the monthly total to 0.22 inches. The total precipitation for the year now stands at 21.67 inches. No snow fell today, which brings the monthly total to 0.0 inches. This is normal for September. The total snowfall for the season since September 1st still stands at 0.0 inches, which is normal. The highest wind gust observed was 22 miles per hour. Sunset tonight is at 7:50 p.m. Sunrise tomorrow is at 6:58 a.m. Here are the forecast key messages. Scattered showers and thunderstorms are expected this afternoon and evening. A few storms may become strong to severe, with isolated damaging winds and hail. Very heavy rainfall will also be possible with any storms that develop. A flood watch has been issued for flash flooding potential in parts of western Iowa through tonight. Above average temperatures continue through Tuesday, with heat indices up to 100 to 105. A cold front will move through Tuesday into Wednesday, bringing high temperatures in the 80s along with periodic chances for showers and thunderstorms. This is NOAA All Hazards radio station KIH-61 in Omaha, Nebraska. The current time is 8:34 p.m. Central Daylight Time. Now for the official National Weather Service forecast for the Omaha and Council Bluffs area. Rest of tonight, mostly cloudy with a slight chance of thunderstorms. A chance of showers until midnight, then a slight chance of showers after midnight. Lows around 70. Southeast winds 10 to 15 miles an hour with gusts up to 25 miles an hour. Chance of rain 40%. Labor Day, partly sunny in the morning, then clearing. Hot with highs around 90. Southeast winds 10 to 15 miles an hour with gusts up to 25 miles an hour. Monday night, partly cloudy. Humid with lows in the lower 70s. Southeast winds 10 to 15 miles an hour with gusts up to 25 miles an hour. Tuesday, mostly sunny. A chance of showers and thunderstorms in the afternoon. Hot with highs in the lower 90s. South winds 5 to 10 miles an hour with gusts up to 20 miles an hour,
becoming southwest in the afternoon. Chance of rain 50%. Tuesday night, a chance of thunderstorms. Showers with lows in the upper 60s. Northwest winds around 5 miles an hour. Chance of rain 90%. Wednesday, mostly sunny. Not as warm with highs in the lower 80s. Wednesday night through Thursday night, mostly clear. Lows in the lower 60s. Highs in the lower 80s. Friday, mostly sunny. Hot with highs in the mid-80s. Friday night, mostly clear. Lows in the mid-60s. Saturday, mostly sunny. Highs in the mid-80s. Saturday night, partly cloudy until midnight, then becoming mostly cloudy. A chance of showers and thunderstorms. Lows in the lower 60s. Chance of rain 40%. Sunday, a chance of showers in the morning. Partly sunny. Highs in the upper 70s. Chance of rain 40%. At 8 p.m. in Omaha, it was mostly cloudy. The temperature was 77 degrees, the dew point 65, and the relative humidity 66%. The wind was east at 20 miles an hour, gusting to 31. The pressure was 29.98 inches and steady. Across eastern Nebraska and southwest Iowa, at Nebraska City, rain was falling, with a temperature of 75. It was partly cloudy, with a temperature of 82 at Lincoln, 76 at Millard, and 77 at Fremont. Under partly cloudy skies, Blair Airport reported 75, Plattsmouth reported 74, and Red Oak, Iowa reported 72. It was mostly cloudy, with a temperature of 77 at Offutt Air Force Base, 76 at Columbus, and 76 at Tacoma. Here are some observations from across the region. A thunderstorm was reported, with a temperature of 70 at Des Moines, and 73 at Kansas City. It was clear, with a temperature of 80 at Grand Island, 87 at Concordia, Kansas, 81 at North Platte, and 82 at Valentine. At Norfolk, it was partly cloudy, with a temperature of 73. It was mostly cloudy, with a temperature of 73 at Sioux Falls, and 79 at Denver. At Sioux City, it was cloudy, with a temperature of 70. Once again, at 8 p.m. in Omaha, it was 77 degrees under mostly cloudy skies. Here are the forecast key messages. Scattered showers and thunderstorms are expected this afternoon and evening. A few storms may become strong to severe, with isolated damaging winds and hail. Very heavy rainfall will also be possible with any storms that develop. A flood watch has been issued for flash flooding potential in parts of western Iowa through tonight. Above average temperatures continue through Tuesday, with heat indices up to 100 to 105. A cold front will move through Tuesday into Wednesday, bringing high temperatures in the 80s along with periodic chances for showers and thunderstorms. 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The current time is 8:39 p.m. Central Daylight Time. Now for the official National Weather Service forecast for the Omaha and Council Bluffs area. Rest of tonight, mostly cloudy with a slight chance of thunderstorms. A chance of showers until midnight, then a slight chance of showers after midnight. Lows around 70. Southeast winds 10 to 15 miles an hour with gusts up to 25 miles an hour. Chance of rain 40%. Labor Day, partly sunny in the morning, then clearing. Hot with highs around 90. Southeast winds 10 to 15 miles an hour with gusts up to 25 miles an hour. Monday night, partly cloudy. Humid with lows in the lower 70s. Southeast winds 10 to 15 miles an hour with gusts up to 25 miles an hour. Tuesday, mostly sunny. A chance of showers and thunderstorms in the afternoon. Hot with highs in the lower 90s. South winds 5 to 10 miles an hour with gusts up to 20 miles an hour, becoming southwest in the afternoon. Chance of rain 50%.
Tuesday night, a chance of thunderstorms. Showers with lows in the upper 60s. Northwest winds around 5 miles an hour. Chance of rain 90%. Wednesday, mostly sunny. Not as warm with highs in the lower 80s. Wednesday night through Thursday night, mostly clear. Lows in the lower 60s. Highs in the lower 80s. Friday, mostly sunny. Hot with highs in the mid 80s. Friday night, mostly clear. Lows in the mid 60s. Saturday, mostly sunny. Highs in the mid 80s. Saturday night, partly cloudy until midnight, then becoming mostly cloudy. A chance of showers and thunderstorms. Lows in the lower 60s. Chance of rain 40%. Sunday, a chance of showers in the morning. Partly sunny. Highs in the upper 70s. Chance of rain 40%. The Omaha, Nebraska climate summary for this evening, as of 4 p.m., September 6, 2026. Today's high temperature was 94 degrees. This high was 12 degrees above the normal high of 82. The record high is 104 degrees, which was set in 1939. Today's low temperature was 77 degrees. This low was 17 degrees above the normal low of 60. The record low is 43 degrees, which was set in 1956. A trace of precipitation fell today, which brings the monthly total to 0.02 inches. This is 0.63 inches below the normal amount of 0.65 inches for September. The total precipitation for the year now stands at 19.87 inches, which is 4.69 inches below normal. No snow fell today, which brings the monthly total to 0.0 inches. This is normal for September. The total snowfall since July 1st still stands at 0.0 inches, which is normal. There were no heating degree days today, which is one below normal. This leaves the monthly total at zero, which is four below normal. The yearly total since July 1st is zero, which is seven below normal. There were 21 cooling degree days today, which is 14 above normal. This brings the monthly total to 125, which is 80 above normal. The yearly total since January 1st is 1,412, which is 243 above normal. Today the maximum wind observed was 15 miles an hour from the southeast. The highest wind gust observed was 18 miles per hour from the south. The normal high temperature for tomorrow is 82 degrees, and the normal low is 60. The record high for tomorrow is 103, which occurred in 1939, and the record low is 42, which occurred in 2025. Sunset tonight is at 7:48 p.m. Sunrise tomorrow is at 6:56 a.m. The Valley National Weather Service climate summary for this evening, as of 4 p.m., September 6, 2026. Today's high temperature was 89 degrees. Record high is 94 degrees, which was last set in 2020. And the low 77 degrees. The record low is 46 degrees, which was last set in 2025. 0.02 inches of precipitation fell today, which brings the monthly total to 0.22 inches. The total precipitation for the year now stands at 21.67 inches. No snow fell today, which brings the monthly total to 0.0 inches. This is normal for September. The total snowfall for the season since September 1st still stands at 0.0 inches, which is normal. The highest wind gust observed was 22 miles per hour. Sunset tonight is at 7:50 p.m. Sunrise tomorrow is at 6:58 a.m. At 8 p.m. in Omaha, it was mostly cloudy. The temperature was 77 degrees, the dew point 65, and the relative humidity 66%. The wind was east at 20 miles an hour, gusting to 31. The pressure was 29.98 inches and steady. Across eastern Nebraska and southwest Iowa, at Nebraska City, rain was falling, with a temperature of 75.
It was partly cloudy, with a temperature of 82 at Lincoln, 76 at Millard, and 77 at Fremont. Under partly cloudy skies, Blair Airport reported 75, Plattsmouth reported 74, and Red Oak, Iowa reported 72. It was mostly cloudy, with a temperature of 77 at Offutt Air Force Base, 76 at Columbus, and 76 at Tacoma. Here are some observations from across the region. A thunderstorm was reported, with a temperature of 70 at Des Moines, and 73 at Kansas City. It was clear, with a temperature of 80 at Grand Island, 87 at Concordia, Kansas, 81 at North Platte, and 82 on Valentine. At Norfolk, it was partly cloudy, with a temperature of 73. It was mostly cloudy, with a temperature of 73 at Sioux Falls, and 79 at Denver. At Sioux City, it was cloudy, with a temperature of 70. Once again, at 8 p.m. in Omaha, it was 77 degrees under mostly cloudy skies. 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Douglas, Sarpy, Washington, Cass, Odo, Burt, Dodge, Saunders, Harrison, Pottawatomie, and Mills. Here are the forecast key messages. Scattered showers and thunderstorms are expected this afternoon and evening. A few storms may become strong to severe, with isolated damaging winds and hail. Very heavy rainfall will also be possible with any storms that develop. A flood watch has been issued for flash flooding potential in parts of western Iowa through tonight. Above average temperatures continue through Tuesday, with heat indices up to 100 to 105. A cold front will move through Tuesday into Wednesday, bringing high temperatures in the 80s along with periodic chances for showers and thunderstorms. This is NOAA All Hazards Radio Station KIH-61 in Omaha, Nebraska. The current time is 8:48 p.m. Central Daylight Time. Now for the official National Weather Service forecast for the Omaha and Council Bluffs area. Rest of tonight, mostly cloudy with a slight chance of thunderstorms. A chance of showers until midnight, then a slight chance of showers after midnight. Lows around 70. Southeast winds 10 to 15 miles an hour with gusts up to 25 miles an hour. Chance of rain 40%. Labor Day, partly sunny in the morning, then clearing. Hot with highs around 90. Southeast winds 10 to 15 miles an hour with gusts up to 25 miles an hour. Monday night, partly cloudy. Humid with lows in the lower 70s. Southeast winds 10 to 15 miles an hour with gusts up to 25 miles an hour. Tuesday, mostly sunny. A chance of showers and thunderstorms in the afternoon. Hot with highs in the lower 90s. South winds 5 to 10 miles an hour with gusts up to 20 miles an hour, becoming southwest in the afternoon. Chance of rain 50%. Tuesday night, a chance of thunderstorms. Showers with lows in the upper 60s. Northwest winds around 5 miles an hour. Chance of rain 90%. Wednesday, mostly sunny. Not as warm with highs in the lower 80s. Wednesday night through Thursday night, mostly clear. Lows in the lower 60s. Highs in the lower 80s. Friday, mostly sunny. Hot with highs in the mid 80s. Friday night, mostly clear. Lows in the mid 60s. Saturday, mostly sunny. Highs in the mid 80s. Saturday night, partly cloudy until midnight, then becoming mostly cloudy. A chance of showers and thunderstorms. Lows in the 80s. Chance of 80%. Sunny, a chance of showers in the morning. Partly sunny. That's in the upper 70s. Chance of rain 2%. Doma. Nebraska time is summer for the evening at 4 p.m. September 6, 2026. Today's temperature was 94 degrees. This was 12 degrees above the normal high of 82. Record high is 104 degrees above set in.
temperature was 77 degrees. This low 17 degrees. Is above normal low of 60. The record low is 43 degrees, which was set in 1956. A trace of precipitation fell. A monthly fall to 0.02 inches. This is 0.63 inches below the normal amount of 0.65 inches for September. The total precipitation for the year now stands at 19.87 inches, which is 4.69 inches below normal. No snow fell today, which brings the monthly total to 0.0 inches. This is normal for September. The total snowfall since July 1st still stands at 0.0 inches, which is normal. There were no heating degree days today, which is one below normal. This leaves the monthly total at zero, which is four below normal. The yearly total since July 1st is zero, which is seven below normal. There were 21 cooling degree days today, which is 14 above normal. This brings the monthly total to 125, which is 80 above normal. The yearly total since January 1st is 1,412, which is 243 above normal. Today the maximum wind observed was 15 miles an hour from the southeast. The highest wind gust observed was 18 miles per hour from the south. The normal high temperature for tomorrow is 82 degrees, and the normal low is 60. The record high for tomorrow is 103, which occurred in 1939, and the record low is 42, which occurred in 2025. Sunset tonight is at 7:48 p.m. Sunrise tomorrow is at 6:56 a.m. The Valley National Weather Service climate summary for this evening, as of 4 p.m., September 6, 2026. Today's high temperature was 89 degrees, record high is 94 degrees, which was last set in 2020, and the low 77 degrees. The record low is 46 degrees, which was last set in 2025. 0.02 inches of precipitation fell today, which brings the monthly total to 0.22 inches. The total precipitation for the year now stands at 21.67 inches. No snow fell today, which brings the monthly total to 0.0 inches. This is normal for September. The total snowfall for the season since September 1st still stands at 0.0 inches, which is normal. The highest wind gust observed was 22 miles per hour. Sunset tonight is at 7:50 p.m. Sunrise tomorrow is at 6:58 a.m. At 8 p.m. in Omaha, it was mostly cloudy. The temperature was 77 degrees, the dew point 65, and the relative humidity 66%. The wind was east at 20 miles an hour, gusting to 31. The pressure was 29.98 inches and steady. Across eastern Nebraska and southwest Iowa, at Nebraska City, rain was falling, with a temperature of 75. It was partly cloudy, with a temperature of 82 at Lincoln, 76 at Millard, and 77 at Fremont. Under partly cloudy skies, Blair Airport reported 75, Plattsmouth reported 74, and Red Oak, Iowa reported 72. It was mostly cloudy, with a temperature of 77 at Offutt Air Force Base, 76 at Columbus, and 76 at Tacoma. Here are some observations from across the region. A thunderstorm was reported, with a temperature of 70 at Des Moines, and 73 at Kansas City. It was clear, with a temperature of 80 at Grand Island, 87 at Concordia, Kansas, 81 at North Platte, and 82 in Valentine. At Norfolk, it was partly cloudy, with a temperature of 73. It was mostly cloudy, with a temperature of 73 at Sioux Falls, and 79 at Denver. At Sioux City, it was cloudy, with a temperature of 70. Once again, at 8 p.m. in Omaha, it was 77 degrees under mostly cloudy skies. Here are the forecast key messages. Scattered showers and thunderstorms are expected this afternoon and evening. A few storms may become strong to severe, with isolated damaging winds and hail. Very heavy rainfall will also be possible with any storms that develop.
A flood watch has been issued for flash flooding potential in parts of western Iowa through tonight. Above average temperatures continue through Tuesday, with heat indices up to 100 to 105. A cold front will move through Tuesday into Wednesday, bringing high temperatures in the 80s along with periodic chances for showers and thunderstorms. This is NOAA All Hazards radio station KIH-61 in Omaha, Nebraska. The current time is 8:56 p.m. Central Daylight Time. Now for the official National Weather Service forecast for the Omaha and Council Bluffs area. Rest of tonight, mostly cloudy with a slight chance of thunderstorms. A chance of showers until midnight, then a slight chance of showers after midnight. Lows around 70. Southeast winds 10 to 15 miles an hour with gusts up to 25 miles an hour. Chance of rain 40%. Labor Day, partly sunny in the morning, then clearing. Hot with highs around 90. Southeast winds 10 to 15 miles an hour with gusts up to 25 miles an hour. Monday night, partly cloudy. Humid with lows in the lower 70s. Southeast winds 10 to 15 miles an hour with gusts up to 25 miles an hour. Tuesday, mostly sunny. A chance of showers and thunderstorms in the afternoon. Hot with highs in the lower 90s. South winds 5 to 10 miles an hour with gusts up to 20 miles an hour, becoming southwest in the afternoon. Chance of rain 50%. Tuesday night, a chance of thunderstorms. Showers with lows in the upper 60s. Northwest winds around 5 miles an hour. Chance of rain 90%. Wednesday, mostly sunny. Not as warm with highs in the lower 80s. Wednesday night through Thursday night, mostly clear. Lows in the lower 60s. Highs in the lower 80s. Friday, mostly sunny. Hot with highs in the mid 80s. Friday night, mostly clear. Lows in the mid 60s. Saturday, mostly sunny. Highs in the mid 80s. Saturday night, partly cloudy until midnight, then becoming mostly cloudy. A chance of showers and thunderstorms. Lows in the lower 60s. Chance of rain 40%. Sunday, a chance of showers in the morning. Partly sunny. Highs in the upper 70s. Chance of rain 40%. At 8 p.m. in Omaha, it was mostly cloudy. The temperature was 77 degrees, the dew point 65, and the relative humidity 66%. The wind was east at 20 miles an hour, gusting to 31. The pressure was 29.98 inches and steady. Across eastern Nebraska and southwest Iowa, at Nebraska City, rain was falling, with a temperature of 75. It was partly cloudy, with a temperature of 82 at Lincoln, 76 at Millard, and 77 at Fremont. Under partly cloudy skies, Blair Airport reported 75, Plattsmouth reported 74, and Red Oak, Iowa reported 72. It was mostly cloudy, with a temperature of 77 at Offutt Air Force Base, 76 at Columbus, and 76 at Tacoma. Here are some observations from across the region. A thunderstorm was reported, with a temperature of 70 at Des Moines, and 73 at Kansas City. It was clear, with a temperature of 80 at Grand Island, 87 at Concordia, Kansas, 81 at North Platte, and 82 at Valentine. At Norfolk, it was partly cloudy, with a temperature of 73. It was mostly cloudy, with a temperature of 73 at Sioux Falls, and 79 at Denver. At Sioux City, it was cloudy, with a temperature of 70. Once again, at 8 p.m. in Omaha, it was 77 degrees under mostly cloudy skies. Here are the forecast key messages. Scattered showers and thunderstorms are expected this afternoon and evening. A few storms may become strong to severe, with isolated damaging winds and hail. Very heavy rainfall will also be possible with any storms that develop. A flood watch has been issued for flash flooding potential in parts of western Iowa through tonight.
above average temperatures continue through Tuesday, with heat indices up to 100 to 105. A cold front will move through Tuesday into Wednesday, bringing high temperatures in the 80s along with periodic chances for showers and thunderstorms. This is NOAA All Hazards radio station KIH-61 in Omaha, Nebraska. The current time is 9:01 p.m. Central Daylight Time. Now for the official National Weather Service forecast for the Omaha and Council Bluffs area. Rest of tonight, mostly cloudy with a slight chance of thunderstorms. A chance of showers until midnight, then a slight chance of showers after midnight. Lows around 70. Southeast winds 10 to 15 miles an hour with gusts up to 25 miles an hour. Chance of rain 40%. Labor Day, partly sunny in the morning, then clearing. Hot with highs around 90. Southeast winds 10 to 15 miles an hour with gusts up to 25 miles an hour. Monday night, partly cloudy. Humid with lows in the lower 70s. Southeast winds 10 to 15 miles an hour with gusts up to 25 miles an hour. Tuesday, mostly sunny. A chance of showers and thunderstorms in the afternoon. Hot with highs in the lower 90s. South winds 5 to 10 miles an hour with gusts up to 20 miles an hour, becoming southwest in the afternoon. Chance of rain 50%. Tuesday night, a chance of thunderstorms. Showers with lows in the upper 60s. Northwest winds around 5 miles an hour. Chance of rain 90%. Wednesday, mostly sunny. Not as warm with highs in the lower 80s. Wednesday night through Thursday night, mostly clear. Lows in the lower 60s. Highs in the lower 80s. Friday, mostly sunny. Hot with highs in the mid 80s. Friday night, mostly clear. Lows in the mid 60s. Saturday, mostly sunny. Highs in the mid 80s. Saturday night, partly cloudy until midnight, then becoming mostly cloudy. A chance of showers and thunderstorms. Lows in the lower 60s. Chance of rain 40%. Sunday, a chance of showers in the morning. Partly sunny. Highs in the upper 70s. Chance of rain 40%. Here are the forecast key messages. Scattered showers and thunderstorms are expected this afternoon and evening. A few storms may become strong to severe, with isolated damaging winds and hail. Very heavy rainfall will also be possible with any storms that develop. A flood watch has been issued for flash flooding potential in parts of western Iowa through tonight. Above average temperatures continue through Tuesday, with heat indices up to 100 to 105. A cold front will move through Tuesday into Wednesday, bringing high temperatures in the 80s along with periodic chances for showers and thunderstorms. This is NOAA All Hazards radio station KIH-61 in Omaha, Nebraska. The current time is 9:04 p.m. Central Daylight Time. Now for the official National Weather Service forecast for the Omaha and Council Bluffs area. Rest of tonight, mostly cloudy with a slight chance of thunderstorms. A chance of showers until midnight, then a slight chance of showers after midnight. Lows around 70. Southeast winds 10 to 15 miles an hour with gusts up to 25 miles an hour. Chance of rain 40%. Labor Day, partly sunny in the morning, then clearing. Hot with highs around 90. Southeast winds 10 to 15 miles an hour with gusts up to 25 miles an hour. Monday night, partly cloudy. Humid with lows in the lower 70s. Southeast winds 10 to 15 miles an hour with gusts up to 25 miles an hour. Tuesday, mostly sunny. A chance of showers and thunderstorms in the afternoon. Hot with highs in the lower 90s. South winds 5 to 10 miles an hour with gusts up to 20 miles an hour, becoming southwest in the afternoon. Chance of rain 50%. Tuesday night, a chance of thunderstorms.
showers with lows in the upper 60s. Northwest winds around 5 miles an hour. Chance of rain 90%. Wednesday, mostly sunny. Not as warm with highs in the lower 80s. Wednesday night through Thursday night, mostly clear. Lows in the lower 60s. Highs in the lower 80s. Friday, mostly sunny. Hot with highs in the mid-80s. Friday night, mostly clear. Lows in the mid-60s. Saturday, mostly sunny. Highs in the mid-80s. Saturday night, partly cloudy until midnight, then becoming mostly cloudy. A chance of showers and thunderstorms. Lows in the lower 60s. Chance of rain 40%. Sunday, a chance of showers in the morning. Partly sunny. Highs in the upper 70s. Chance of rain 40%. At 9 p.m. in Omaha, it was cloudy. The temperature was 76 degrees, the dew point 66, and the relative humidity 71%. The wind was southeast at 16 miles an hour, gusting to 26. The pressure was 30.00 inches and rising. Across eastern Nebraska and southwest Iowa, it was partly cloudy, with a temperature of 76 at Lincoln, 75 at Millard, 74 at Plattsmouth, and 72 at Red Oak, Iowa. It was mostly cloudy, with a temperature of 77 at Columbus, 74 at Blair Airport, and 72 at Nebraska City. It was cloudy, with a temperature of 76 at Fremont, and 72 at Takema. Here are some observations from across the region. At Kansas City, a thunderstorm was reported, with a temperature of 74. At Des Moines, rain was falling, with a temperature of 70. It was clear, with a temperature of 76 at Grand Island, 83 at Concordia, Kansas, and 77 at North Platte. It was mostly cloudy, with a temperature of 72 at North Fork, 72 at Sioux Falls, 76 at Denver, and 78 at Valentine. At Sioux City, it was cloudy, with a temperature of 70. Once again, at 9 p.m. in Omaha, it was 76 degrees under cloudy skies. Here are the forecast key messages. Scattered showers and thunderstorms are expected this afternoon and evening. A few storms may become strong to severe, with isolated damaging winds and hail. Very heavy rainfall will also be possible with any storms that develop. A flood watch has been issued for flash flooding potential in parts of western Iowa through tonight. Above average temperatures continue through Tuesday, with heat indices up to 100 to 105. A cold front will move through Tuesday into Wednesday, bringing high temperatures in the 80s along with periodic chances for showers and thunderstorms. This is NOAA All Hazards Radio Station KIH 61 in Omaha, Nebraska. The current time is 9:09 p.m. Central Daylight Time. Now for the official National Weather Service forecast for the Omaha and Council Bluffs area. Rest of tonight, mostly cloudy with a slight chance of thunderstorms. A chance of showers until midnight, then a slight chance of showers after midnight. Lows around 70. Southeast winds 10 to 15 miles an hour with gusts up to 25 miles an hour. Chance of rain 40%. Labor Day, partly sunny in the morning, then clearing. Hot with highs around 90. Southeast winds 10 to 15 miles an hour with gusts up to 25 miles an hour. Monday night, partly cloudy. Humid with lows in the lower 70s. Southeast winds 10 to 15 miles an hour with gusts up to 25 miles an hour. Tuesday, mostly sunny. A chance of showers and thunderstorms in the afternoon. Hot with highs in the lower 90s. South winds 5 to 10 miles an hour with gusts up to 20 miles an hour, becoming southwest in the afternoon. Chance of rain 50%. Tuesday night, a chance of thunderstorms. Showers with lows in the upper 60s. Northwest winds around 5 miles an hour. Chance of rain 90%. Wednesday, mostly sunny.
not as warm with highs in the lower 80s. Wednesday night through Thursday night, mostly clear. Lows in the lower 60s. Highs in the lower 80s. Friday, mostly sunny. Hot with highs in the mid 80s. Friday night, mostly clear. Lows in the mid 60s. Saturday, mostly sunny. Highs in the mid 80s. Saturday night, partly cloudy until midnight, then becoming mostly cloudy. A chance of showers and thunderstorms. Lows in the lower 60s. Chance of rain 40%. Sunday, a chance of showers in the morning. Partly sunny. Highs in the upper 70s. Chance of rain 40%. At 9 p.m. in Omaha, it was cloudy. The temperature was 76 degrees, the dew point 66, and the relative humidity 71%. The wind was southeast at 16 miles an hour, gusting to 26. The pressure was 30.00 inches and rising. Across eastern Nebraska and southwest Iowa, it was partly cloudy, with a temperature of 76 at Lincoln, 75 at Millard, 74 at Plattsmouth, and 72 at Red Oak, Iowa. It was mostly cloudy, with a temperature of 77 at Columbus, 74 at Blair Airport, and 72 at Nebraska City. It was cloudy, with a temperature of 76 at Fremont, and 72 at Tecumseh. Here are some observations from across the region. At Kansas City, a thunderstorm was reported, with a temperature of 74. At Des Moines, rain was falling, with a temperature of 70. It was clear, with a temperature of 76 at Grand Island, 83 at Concordia, Kansas, and 77 at North Platte. It was mostly cloudy, with a temperature of 72 at North Fork, 72 at Sioux Falls, 76 at Denver, and 78 at Valentine. At Sioux City, it was cloudy, with a temperature of 70. Once again, at 9 p.m. in Omaha, it was 76 degrees under cloudy skies. At 9 p.m. in Omaha, it was cloudy. The temperature was 76 degrees, the dew point 66, and the relative humidity 71%. The wind was southeast at 16 miles an hour, gusting to 26. The pressure was 30.00 inches and rising. Across eastern Nebraska and southwest Iowa, it was partly cloudy, with a temperature of 76 at Lincoln, 75 at Millard, 74 at Plattsmouth, and 72 at Red Oak, Iowa. It was mostly cloudy, with a temperature of 75 at Offutt Air Force Base, 77 at Columbus, 74 at Blair Airport, and 72 at Nebraska City. It was cloudy, with a temperature of 76 at Fremont, and 72 at Tecumseh. Here are some observations from across the region. At Kansas City, a thunderstorm was reported, with a temperature of 74. At Des Moines, rain was falling, with a temperature of 70. It was clear, with a temperature of 76 at Grand Island, 83 at Concordia, Kansas, and 77 at North Platte. It was mostly cloudy, with a temperature of 72 at North Fork, 72 at Sioux Falls, 76 at Denver, and 78 at Valentine. At Sioux City, it was cloudy, with a temperature of 70. Once again, at 9 p.m. in Omaha, it was 76 degrees under cloudy skies. Here are the forecast key messages. Scattered showers and thunderstorms are expected this afternoon and evening. A few storms may become strong to severe, with isolated damaging winds and hail. Very heavy rainfall will also be possible with any storms that develop. A flood watch has been issued for flash flooding potential in parts of western Iowa through tonight. Above average temperatures continue through Tuesday, with heat indices up to 100 to 105. A cold front will move through Tuesday into Wednesday, bringing high temperatures in the 80s along with periodic chances for showers and thunderstorms. 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The current time is 9:15 p.m. Central Daylight Time. Now for the official National Weather Service forecast for the Omaha and Council Bluffs area.
Rest of tonight, mostly cloudy with a slight chance of

southeast winds 10 to 15 miles an hour with gusts up to 25 miles an hour. Tuesday, mostly sunny. A chance of showers and thunderstorms in the afternoon. Hot with highs in the lower 90s. South winds 5 to 10 miles an hour with gusts up to 20 miles an hour, becoming southwest in the afternoon. Chance of rain 50%. Tuesday night, a chance of thunderstorms. Showers with lows in the upper 60s. Northwest winds around 5 miles an hour. Chance of rain 90%. Wednesday, mostly sunny. Not as warm with highs in the lower 80s. Wednesday night through Thursday night, mostly clear. Lows in the lower 60s. Highs in the lower 80s. Friday, mostly sunny. Hot with highs in the mid 80s. Friday night, mostly clear. Lows in the mid 60s. Saturday, mostly sunny. Highs in the mid 80s. Saturday night, partly cloudy until midnight, then becoming mostly cloudy. A chance of showers and thunderstorms. Lows in the lower 60s. Chance of rain 40%. Sunday, a chance of showers in the morning. Partly sunny. Highs in the upper 70s. Chance of rain 40%. At 9 p.m. in Omaha, it was cloudy. The temperature was 76 degrees, the dew point 66, and the relative humidity 71%. The wind was southeast at 16 miles an hour, gusting to 26. The pressure was 30.00 inches and rising. Across eastern Nebraska and southwest Iowa, it was partly cloudy, with a temperature of 76 at Lincoln, 75 at Millard, 74 at Plattsmouth, and 72 at Red Oak, Iowa. It was mostly cloudy, with a temperature of 75 at Offutt Air Force Base, 77 at Columbus, 74 at Blair Airport, and 72 at Nebraska City. It was cloudy, with a temperature of 76 at Fremont, and 72 at Takema. Here are some observations from across the region. At Kansas City, a thunderstorm was reported, with a temperature of 74. At Des Moines, rain was falling, with a temperature of 70. It was clear, with a temperature of 76 at Grand Island, 83 at Concordia, Kansas, and 77 at North Platte. It was mostly cloudy, with a temperature of 72 at North Fork, 72 at Sioux Falls, 76 at Denver, and 78 at Valentine. At Sioux City, it was cloudy, with a temperature of 70. Once again, at 9 p.m. in Omaha, it was 76 degrees under cloudy skies. Here are the forecast key messages. Scattered showers and thunderstorms are expected this afternoon and evening. A few storms may become strong to severe, with isolated damaging winds and hail. Very heavy rainfall will also be possible with any storms that develop. A flood watch has been issued for flash flooding potential in parts of western Iowa through tonight. Above average temperatures continue through Tuesday, with heat indices up to 100 to 105. A cold front will move through Tuesday into Wednesday, bringing high temperatures in the 80s along with periodic chances for showers and thunderstorms. 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The current time is 9:20 p.m. Central Daylight Time. Now for the official National Weather Service forecast for the Omaha and Council Bluffs area. Rest of tonight, mostly cloudy with a slight chance of thunderstorms. A chance of showers until midnight, then a slight chance of showers after midnight. Lows around 70. Southeast winds 10 to 15 miles an hour with gusts up to 25 miles an hour. Chance of rain 40%. Labor Day, partly sunny in the morning, then clearing. Hot with highs around 90. Southeast winds 10 to 15 miles an hour with gusts up to 25 miles an hour. Monday night, partly cloudy. Humid with lows in the lower 70s. Southeast winds 10 to 15 miles an hour with gusts up to 25 miles an hour. Tuesday, mostly sunny. A chance of showers.

thunderstorms in the afternoon. Hot with highs in the lower 90s. South winds 5 to 10 miles an hour with gusts up to 20 miles an hour, becoming southwest in the afternoon. Chance of rain 50%. Tuesday night, a chance of thunderstorms. Showers with lows in the upper 60s. Northwest winds around 5 miles an hour. Chance of rain 90%. Wednesday, mostly sunny. Not as warm with highs in the lower 80s. Wednesday night through Thursday night, mostly clear. Lows in the lower 60s. Highs in the lower 80s. Friday, mostly sunny. Hot with highs in the mid-80s. Friday night, mostly clear. Lows in the mid-60s. Saturday, mostly sunny. Highs in the mid-80s. Saturday night, partly cloudy until midnight, then becoming mostly cloudy. A chance of showers and thunderstorms. Lows in the lower 60s. Chance of rain 40%. Sunday, a chance of showers in the morning. Partly sunny. Highs in the upper 70s. Chance of rain 40%. At 9 p.m. in Omaha, it was cloudy. The temperature was 76 degrees, the dew point 66, and the relative humidity 71%. The wind was southeast at 16 miles an hour, gusting to 26. The pressure was 30.00 inches and rising. Across eastern Nebraska and southwest Iowa, it was partly cloudy, with a temperature of 76 at Lincoln, 75 at Millard, 74 at Plattsmouth, and 72 at Red Oak, Iowa. It was mostly cloudy, with a temperature of 75 at Offutt Air Force Base, 77 at Columbus, 74 at Blair Airport, and 72 at Nebraska City. It was cloudy, with a temperature of 76 at Fremont, and 72 at Takema. Here are some observations from across the region. At Kansas City, a thunderstorm was reported, with a temperature of 74. At Des Moines, rain was falling, with a temperature of 70. It was clear, with a temperature of 76 at Grand Island, 83 at Concordia, Kansas, and 77 at North Platte. It was mostly cloudy, with a temperature of 72 at North Fork, 72 at Sioux Falls, 76 at Denver, and 78 at Valentine. At Sioux City, it was cloudy, with a temperature of 70. Once again, at 9 p.m. in Omaha, it was 76 degrees under cloudy skies. Here are the forecast key messages. Scattered showers and thunderstorms are expected this afternoon and evening. A few storms may become strong to severe, with isolated damaging winds and hail. Very heavy rainfall will also be possible with any storms that develop. A flood watch has been issued for flash flooding potential in parts of western Iowa through tonight. Above average temperatures continue through Tuesday, with heat indices up to 100 to 105. A cold front will move through Tuesday into Wednesday, bringing high temperatures in the 80s along with periodic chances for showers and thunderstorms. 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The current time is 9:25 p.m. Central Daylight Time. Now for the official National Weather Service forecast for the Omaha and Council Bluffs area. Rest of tonight, mostly cloudy with a slight chance of thunderstorms. A chance of showers until midnight, then a slight chance of showers after midnight. Lows around 70. Southeast winds 10 to 15 miles an hour with gusts up to 25 miles an hour. Chance of rain 40%. Labor Day, partly sunny in the morning, then clearing. Hot with highs around 90. Southeast winds 10 to 15 miles an hour with gusts up to 25 miles an hour. Monday night, partly cloudy. Humid with lows in the lower 70s. Southeast winds 10 to 15 miles an hour with gusts up to 25 miles an hour. Tuesday, mostly sunny. A chance of showers and thunderstorms in the afternoon. Hot with highs in the lower 90s.
south winds 5 to 10 miles an hour with gusts up to 20 miles an hour, becoming southwest in the afternoon. Chance of rain 50%. Tuesday night, a chance of thunderstorms. Showers with lows in the upper 60s. Northwest winds around 5 miles an hour. Chance of rain 90%. Wednesday, mostly sunny. Not as warm with highs in the lower 80s. Wednesday night through Thursday night, mostly clear. Lows in the lower 60s. Highs in the lower 80s. Friday, mostly sunny. Hot with highs in the mid-80s. Friday night, mostly clear. Lows in the mid-60s. Saturday, mostly sunny. Highs in the mid-80s. Saturday night, partly cloudy until midnight, then becoming mostly cloudy. A chance of showers and thunderstorms. Lows in the lower 60s. Chance of rain 40%. Sunday, a chance of showers in the morning. Partly sunny. Highs in the upper 70s. Chance of rain 40%. At 9 p.m. in Omaha, it was cloudy. The temperature was 76 degrees, the dew point 66, and the relative humidity 71%. The wind was southeast at 16 miles an hour, gusting to 26. The pressure was 30.00 inches and rising. Across eastern Nebraska and southwest Iowa, it was partly cloudy, with a temperature of 76 at Lincoln, 75 at Millard, 74 at Plattsmouth, and 72 at Red Oak, Iowa. It was mostly cloudy, with a temperature of 75 at Offutt Air Force Base, 77 at Columbus, 74 at Blair Airport, and 72 at Nebraska City. It was cloudy, with a temperature of 76 at Fremont, and 72 at Takema. Here are some observations from across the region. At Kansas City, a thunderstorm was reported, with a temperature of 74. At Des Moines, rain was falling, with a temperature of 70. It was clear, with a temperature of 76 at Grand Island, 83 at Concordia, Kansas, and 77 at North Platte. It was mostly cloudy, with a temperature of 72 at North Fork, 72 at Sioux Falls, 76 at Denver, and 78 at Valentine. At Sioux City, it was cloudy, with a temperature of 70. Once again, at 9 p.m. in Omaha, it was 76 degrees under cloudy skies. Here are the forecast key messages. Scattered showers and thunderstorms are expected this afternoon and evening. A few storms may become strong to severe, with isolated damaging winds and hail. Very heavy rainfall will also be possible with any storms that develop. A flood watch has been issued for flash flooding potential in parts of western Iowa through tonight. Above average temperatures continue through Tuesday, with heat indices up to 100 to 105. A cold front will move through Tuesday into Wednesday, bringing high temperatures in the 80s along with periodic chances for showers and thunderstorms. 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The current time is 9:30 p.m. Central Daylight Time. Now for the official National Weather Service forecast for the Omaha and Council Bluffs area. Rest of tonight, mostly cloudy with a slight chance of thunderstorms. A chance of showers until midnight, then a slight chance of showers after midnight. Lows around 70. Southeast winds 10 to 15 miles an hour with gusts up to 25 miles an hour. Chance of rain 40%. Labor Day, partly sunny in the morning, then clearing. Hot with highs around 90. Southeast winds 10 to 15 miles an hour with gusts up to 25 miles an hour. Monday night, partly cloudy. Humid with lows in the lower 70s. Southeast winds 10 to 15 miles an hour with gusts up to 25 miles an hour. Tuesday, mostly sunny. A chance of showers and thunderstorms in the afternoon. Hot with highs in the lower 90s. South winds 5 to 10 miles an hour with gusts up to 20 miles an hour, becoming southwest in the afternoon. Chance of rain 50%.
Tuesday night, a chance of thunderstorms. Showers with lows in the upper 60s. Northwest winds around 5 miles an hour. Chance of rain 90%. Wednesday, mostly sunny. Not as warm with highs in the lower 80s. Wednesday night through Thursday night, mostly clear. Lows in the lower 60s. Highs in the lower 80s. Friday, mostly sunny. Hot with highs in the mid-80s. Friday night, mostly clear. Lows in the mid-60s. Saturday, mostly sunny. Highs in the mid-80s. Saturday night, partly cloudy until midnight, then becoming mostly cloudy. A chance of showers and thunderstorms. Lows in the lower 60s. Chance of rain 40%. Sunday, a chance of showers in the morning. Partly sunny. Highs in the upper 70s. Chance of rain 40%. At 9 p.m. in Omaha, it was cloudy. The temperature was 76 degrees, the dew point 66, and the relative humidity 71%. The wind was southeast at 16 miles an hour, gusting to 26. The pressure was 30.00 inches and rising. Across eastern Nebraska and southwest Iowa, it was partly cloudy, with a temperature of 76 at Lincoln, 75 at Millard, 74 at Plattsmouth, and 72 at Red Oak, Iowa. It was mostly cloudy, with a temperature of 75 at Offutt Air Force Base, 77 at Columbus, 74 at Blair Airport, and 72 at Nebraska City. It was cloudy, with a temperature of 76 at Fremont, and 72 at Takema. Here are some observations from across the region. At Kansas City, a thunderstorm was reported, with a temperature of 74. At Des Moines, rain was falling, with a temperature of 70. It was clear, with a temperature of 76 at Grand Island, 83 at Concordia, Kansas, and 77 at North Platte. It was mostly cloudy, with a temperature of 72 at North Fork, 72 at Sioux Falls, 76 at Denver, and 78 at Valentine. At Sioux City, it was cloudy, with a temperature of 70. Once again, at 9 p.m. in Omaha, it was 76 degrees under cloudy skies. Here are the forecast key messages. Scattered showers and thunderstorms are expected this afternoon and evening. A few storms may become strong to severe, with isolated damaging winds and hail. Very heavy rainfall will also be possible with any storms that develop. A flood watch has been issued for flash flooding potential in parts of western Iowa through tonight. Above average temperatures continue through Tuesday, with heat indices up to 100 to 105. A cold front will move through Tuesday into Wednesday, bringing high temperatures in the 80s along with periodic chances for showers and thunderstorms. 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The current time is 9:34 p.m. Central Daylight Time. Now for the official National Weather Service forecast for the Omaha and Council Bluffs area. Rest of tonight, mostly cloudy with a slight chance of thunderstorms. A chance of showers until midnight, then a slight chance of showers after midnight. Lows around 70. Southeast winds 10 to 15 miles an hour with gusts up to 25 miles an hour. Chance of rain 40%. Labor Day, partly sunny in the morning, then clearing. Hot with highs around 90. Southeast winds 10 to 15 miles an hour with gusts up to 25 miles an hour. Monday night, partly cloudy. Humid with lows in the lower 70s. Southeast winds 10 to 15 miles an hour with gusts up to 25 miles an hour. Tuesday, mostly sunny. A chance of showers and thunderstorms in the afternoon. Hot with highs in the lower 90s. South winds 5 to 10 miles an hour with gusts up to 20 miles an hour, becoming southwest in the afternoon. Chance of rain 50%. Tuesday night, a chance of thunderstorms. Showers with lows in the upper 60s. Northwest winds around 5 miles an hour.
chance of rain 90%. Wednesday, mostly sunny. Not as warm with highs in the lower 80s. Wednesday night through Thursday night, mostly clear. Lows in the lower 60s. Highs in the lower 80s. Friday, mostly sunny. Hot with highs in the mid 80s. Friday night, mostly clear. Lows in the mid 60s. Saturday, mostly sunny. Highs in the mid 80s. Saturday night, partly cloudy until midnight, then becoming mostly cloudy. A chance of showers and thunderstorms. Lows in the lower 60s. Chance of rain 40%. Sunday, a chance of showers in the morning. Partly sunny. Highs in the upper 70s. Chance of rain 40%. At 9 p.m. in Omaha, it was cloudy. The temperature was 76 degrees, the dew point 66, and the relative humidity 71%. The wind was southeast at 16 miles an hour, gusting to 26. The pressure was 30.00 inches and rising. Across eastern Nebraska and southwest Iowa, it was partly cloudy, with a temperature of 76 at Lincoln, 75 at Millard, 74 at Plattsmouth, and 72 at Red Oak, Iowa. It was mostly cloudy, with a temperature of 75 at Offutt Air Force Base, 77 at Columbus, 74 at Blair Airport, and 72 at Nebraska City. It was cloudy, with a temperature of 76 at Fremont, and 72 at Takema. Here are some observations from across the region. At Kansas City, a thunderstorm was reported, with a temperature of 74. At Des Moines, rain was falling, with a temperature of 70. It was clear, with a temperature of 76 at Grand Island, 83 at Concordia, Kansas, and 77 at North Platte. It was mostly cloudy, with a temperature of 72 at North Fork, 72 at Sioux Falls, 76 at Denver, and 78 at Valentine. At Sioux City, it was cloudy, with a temperature of 70. Once again, at 9 p.m. in Omaha, it was 76 degrees under cloudy skies. Here are the forecast key messages. Scattered showers and thunderstorms are expected this afternoon and evening. A few storms may become strong to severe, with isolated damaging winds and hail. Very heavy rainfall will also be possible with any storms that develop. A flood watch has been issued for flash flooding potential in parts of western Iowa through tonight. Above average temperatures continue through Tuesday, with heat indices up to 100 to 105. A cold front will move through Tuesday into Wednesday, bringing high temperatures in the 80s along with periodic chances for showers and thunderstorms. 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The current time is 9:39 p.m. Central Daylight Time. Now for the official National Weather Service forecast for the Omaha and Council Bluffs area. Rest of tonight, mostly cloudy with a slight chance of thunderstorms. A chance of showers until midnight, then a slight chance of showers after midnight. Lows around 70. Southeast winds 10 to 15 miles an hour with gusts up to 25 miles an hour. Chance of rain 40%. Labor Day, partly sunny in the morning, then clearing. Hot with highs around 90. Southeast winds 10 to 15 miles an hour with gusts up to 25 miles an hour. Monday night, partly cloudy. Humid with lows in the lower 70s. Southeast winds 10 to 15 miles an hour with gusts up to 25 miles an hour. Tuesday, mostly sunny. A chance of showers and thunderstorms in the afternoon. Hot with highs in the lower 90s. South winds 5 to 10 miles an hour with gusts up to 20 miles an hour, becoming southwest in the afternoon. Chance of rain 50%. Tuesday night, a chance of thunderstorms. Showers with lows in the upper 60s. Northwest winds around 5 miles an hour. Chance of rain 90%. Wednesday, mostly sunny. Not as warm with highs in the lower 80s.
Wednesday night through Thursday night, mostly clear. Lows in the lower 60s. Highs in the lower 80s. Friday, mostly sunny. Hot with highs in the mid 80s. Friday night, mostly clear. Lows in the mid 60s. Saturday, mostly sunny. Highs in the mid 80s. Saturday night, partly cloudy until midnight, then becoming mostly cloudy. A chance of showers and thunderstorms. Lows in the lower 60s. Chance of rain 40%. Sunday, a chance of showers in the morning. Partly sunny. Highs in the upper 70s. Chance of rain 40%. At 9 p.m. in Omaha, it was cloudy. The temperature was 76 degrees, the dew point 66, and the relative humidity 71%. The wind was southeast at 16 miles an hour, gusting to 26. The pressure was 30.00 inches and rising. Across eastern Nebraska and southwest Iowa, it was partly cloudy, with a temperature of 76 at Lincoln, 75 at Millard, 74 at Plattsmouth, and 72 at Red Oak, Iowa. It was mostly cloudy, with a temperature of 75 at Offutt Air Force Base, 77 at Columbus, 74 at Blair Airport, and 72 at Nebraska City. It was cloudy, with a temperature of 76 at Fremont, and 72 at Takema. Here are some observations from across the region. At Kansas City, a thunderstorm was reported, with a temperature of 74. At Des Moines, rain was falling, with a temperature of 70. It was clear, with a temperature of 76 at Grand Island, 83 at Concordia, Kansas, and 77 at North Platte. It was mostly cloudy, with a temperature of 72 at North Fork, 72 at Sioux Falls, 76 at Denver, and 78 at Valentine. At Sioux City, it was cloudy, with a temperature of 70. Once again, at 9 p.m. in Omaha, it was 76 degrees under cloudy skies. Here are the forecast key messages. Scattered showers and thunderstorms are expected this afternoon and evening. A few storms may become strong to severe, with isolated damaging winds and hail. Very heavy rainfall will also be possible with any storms that develop. A flood watch has been issued for flash flooding potential in parts of western Iowa through tonight. Above average temperatures continue through Tuesday, with heat indices up to 100 to 105. A cold front will move through Tuesday into Wednesday, bringing high temperatures in the 80s along with periodic chances for showers and thunderstorms. This is NOAA All Hazards Radio Station KIH 61 in Omaha, Nebraska. The current time is 9:44 p.m. Central Daylight Time. Now for the official National Weather Service forecast for the Omaha and Council Bluffs area. Rest of tonight, mostly cloudy with a slight chance of thunderstorms. A chance of showers until midnight, then a slight chance of showers after midnight. Lows around 70. Southeast winds 10 to 15 miles an hour with gusts up to 25 miles an hour. Chance of rain 40%. Labor Day, partly sunny in the morning, then clearing. Hot with highs around 90. Southeast winds 10 to 15 miles an hour with gusts up to 25 miles an hour. Monday night, partly cloudy. Humid with lows in the lower 70s. Southeast winds 10 to 15 miles an hour with gusts up to 25 miles an hour. Tuesday, mostly sunny. A chance of showers and thunderstorms in the afternoon. Hot with highs in the lower 90s. South winds 5 to 10 miles an hour with gusts up to 20 miles an hour, becoming southwest in the afternoon. Chance of rain 50%. Tuesday night, a chance of thunderstorms. Showers with lows in the upper 60s. Northwest winds around 5 miles an hour. Chance of rain 90%. Wednesday, mostly sunny. Not as warm with highs in the lower 80s. Wednesday night through Thursday night, mostly clear. Lows in the lower 60s. Highs in the lower 80s. Friday, mostly sunny.
hot with highs in the mid-80s. Friday night, mostly clear. Lows in the mid-60s. Saturday, mostly sunny. Highs in the mid-80s. Saturday night, partly cloudy until midnight, then becoming mostly cloudy. A chance of showers and thunderstorms. Lows in the lower 60s. Chance of rain 40%. Sunday, a chance of showers in the morning. Partly sunny. Highs in the upper 70s. Chance of rain 40%. This is NOAA All Hazards radio station KIH-61 serving the following counties in Nebraska and Iowa. Douglas, Sarpy, Washington, Cass, Odo, Burt, Dodge, Saunders, Harrison, Pottawatomie, and Mills. At 9 p.m. in Omaha, it was cloudy. The temperature was 76 degrees, the dew point 66, and the relative humidity 71%. The wind was southeast at 16 miles an hour, gusting to 26. The pressure was 30.00 inches and rising. Across eastern Nebraska and southwest Iowa, it was partly cloudy, with a temperature of 76 at Lincoln, 75 at Millard, 74 at Plattsmouth, and 72 at Red Oak, Iowa. It was mostly cloudy, with a temperature of 75 at Offutt Air Force Base, 77 at Columbus, 74 at Blair Airport, and 72 at Nebraska City. It was cloudy, with a temperature of 76 at Fremont, and 72 at Takema. Here are some observations from across the region. At Kansas City, a thunderstorm was reported, with a temperature of 74. At Des Moines, rain was falling, with a temperature of 70. It was clear, with a temperature of 76 at Grand Island, 83 at Concordia, Kansas, and 77 at North Platte. It was mostly cloudy, with a temperature of 72 at Norfolk, 72 at Sioux Falls, 76 at Denver, and 78 at Valentine. At Sioux City, it was cloudy, with a temperature of 70. Once again, at 9 p.m. in Omaha, it was 76 degrees under cloudy skies. Here are the forecast key messages. Scattered showers and thunderstorms are expected this afternoon and evening. A few storms may become strong to severe, with isolated damaging winds and hail. Very heavy rainfall will also be possible with any storms that develop. A flood watch has been issued for flash flooding potential in parts of western Iowa through tonight. Above average temperatures continue through Tuesday, with heat indices up to 100 to 105. A cold front will move through Tuesday into Wednesday, bringing high temperatures in the 80s along with periodic chances for showers and thunderstorms. This is NOAA All Hazards radio station KIH-61 in Omaha, Nebraska. The current time is 9:49 p.m. Central Daylight Time. Now for the official National Weather Service forecast for the Omaha and Council Bluffs area. Rest of tonight, mostly cloudy with a slight chance of thunderstorms. A chance of showers until midnight, then a slight chance of showers after midnight. Lows around 70. Southeast winds 10 to 15 miles an hour with gusts up to 25 miles an hour. Chance of rain 40%. Labor Day, partly sunny in the morning, then clearing. Hot with highs around 90. Southeast winds 10 to 15 miles an hour with gusts up to 25 miles an hour. Monday night, partly cloudy. Humid with lows in the lower 70s. Southeast winds 10 to 15 miles an hour with gusts up to 25 miles an hour. Tuesday, mostly sunny. A chance of showers and thunderstorms in the afternoon. Hot with highs in the lower 90s. South winds 5 to 10 miles an hour with gusts up to 20 miles an hour, becoming southwest in the afternoon. Chance of rain 50%. Tuesday night, a chance of thunderstorms. Showers with lows in the upper 60s. Northwest winds around 5 miles an hour. Chance of rain 90%. Wednesday, mostly sunny. Not as warm with highs in the lower 80s. Wednesday night through Thursday night, mostly clear.
Lows in the lower 60s. Highs in the lower 80s. Friday, mostly sunny. Hot with highs in the mid 80s. Friday night, mostly clear. Lows in the mid 60s. Saturday, mostly sunny. Highs in the mid 80s. Saturday night, partly cloudy until midnight, then becoming mostly cloudy. A chance of showers and thunderstorms. Lows in the lower 60s. Chance of rain 40%. Sunday, a chance of showers in the morning. Partly sunny. Highs in the upper 70s. Chance of rain 40%. At 9 p.m. in Omaha, it was cloudy. The temperature was 76 degrees, the dew point 66, and the relative humidity 71%. The wind was southeast at 16 miles an hour, gusting to 26. The pressure was 30.00 inches and rising. Across eastern Nebraska and southwest Iowa, it was partly cloudy, with a temperature of 76 at Lincoln, 75 at Millard, 74 at Plattsmouth, and 72 at Red Oak, Iowa. It was mostly cloudy, with a temperature of 75 at Offutt Air Force Base, 77 at Columbus, 74 at Blair Airport, and 72 at Nebraska City. It was cloudy, with a temperature of 76 at Fremont, and 72 at Takema. Here are some observations from across the region. At Kansas City, a thunderstorm was reported, with a temperature of 74. At Des Moines, rain was falling, with a temperature of 70. It was clear, with a temperature of 76 at Grand Island, 83 at Concordia, Kansas, and 77 at North Platte. It was mostly cloudy, with a temperature of 72 at North Fork, 72 at Sioux Falls, 76 at Denver, and 78 at Valentine. At Sioux City, it was cloudy, with a temperature of 70. Once again, at 9 p.m. in Omaha, it was 76 degrees under cloudy skies. Here are the forecast key messages. Scattered showers and thunderstorms are expected this afternoon and evening. A few storms may become strong to severe, with isolated damaging winds and hail. Very heavy rainfall will also be possible with any storms that develop. A flood watch has been issued for flash flooding potential in parts of western Iowa through tonight. Above average temperatures continue through Tuesday, with heat indices up to 100 to 105. A cold front will move through Tuesday into Wednesday, bringing high temperatures in the 80s along with periodic chances for showers and thunderstorms. 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The current time is 9:54 p.m. Central Daylight Time. Now for the official National Weather Service forecast for the Omaha and Council Bluffs area. Rest of tonight, mostly cloudy with a slight chance of thunderstorms. A chance of showers until midnight, then a slight chance of showers after midnight. Lows around 70. Southeast winds 10 to 15 miles an hour with gusts up to 25 miles an hour. Chance of rain 40%. Labor Day, partly sunny in the morning, then clearing. Hot with highs around 90. Southeast winds 10 to 15 miles an hour with gusts up to 25 miles an hour. Monday night, partly cloudy. Humid with lows in the lower 70s. Southeast winds 10 to 15 miles an hour with gusts up to 25 miles an hour. Tuesday, mostly sunny. A chance of showers and thunderstorms in the afternoon. Hot with highs in the lower 90s. South winds 5 to 10 miles an hour with gusts up to 20 miles an hour, becoming southwest in the afternoon. Chance of rain 50%. Tuesday night, a chance of thunderstorms. Showers with lows in the upper 60s. Northwest winds around 5 miles an hour. Chance of rain 90%. Wednesday, mostly sunny. Not as warm with highs in the lower 80s. Wednesday night through Thursday night, mostly clear. Lows in the lower 60s. Highs in the lower 80s. Friday, mostly sunny. Hot with highs in the mid 80s.
Friday night, mostly clear. Lows in the mid-60s. Saturday, mostly sunny. Highs in the mid-80s. Saturday night, partly cloudy until midnight, then becoming mostly cloudy. A chance of showers and thunderstorms. Lows in the lower 60s. Chance of rain 40%. Sunday, a chance of showers in the morning. Partly sunny. Highs in the upper 70s. Chance of rain 40%. At 9 p.m. in Omaha, it was cloudy. The temperature was 76 degrees, the dew point 66, and the relative humidity 71%. The wind was southeast at 16 miles an hour, gusting to 26. The pressure was 30.00 inches and rising. Across eastern Nebraska and southwest Iowa, it was partly cloudy, with a temperature of 76 at Lincoln, 75 at Millard, 74 at Plattsmouth, and 72 at Red Oak, Iowa. It was mostly cloudy, with a temperature of 75 at Offutt Air Force Base, 77 at Columbus, 74 at Blair Airport, and 72 at Nebraska City. It was cloudy, with a temperature of 76 at Fremont, and 72 at Takema. Here are some observations from across the region. At Kansas City, a thunderstorm was reported, with a temperature of 74. At Des Moines, rain was falling, with a temperature of 70. It was clear, with a temperature of 76 at Grand Island, 83 at Concordia, Kansas, and 77 at North Platte. It was mostly cloudy, with a temperature of 72 at North Fork, 72 at Sioux Falls, 76 at Denver, and 78 at Valentine. At Sioux City, it was cloudy, with a temperature of 70. Once again, at 9 p.m. in Omaha, it was 76 degrees under cloudy skies. Here are the forecast key messages. Scattered showers and thunderstorms are expected this afternoon and evening. A few storms may become strong to severe, with isolated damaging winds and hail. Very heavy rainfall will also be possible with any storms that develop. A flood watch has been issued for flash flooding potential in parts of western Iowa through tonight. Above average temperatures continue through Tuesday, with heat indices up to 100 to 105. A cold front will move through Tuesday into Wednesday, bringing high temperatures in the 80s along with periodic chances for showers and thunderstorms. 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The current time is 9:59 p.m. Central Daylight Time. Now for the official National Weather Service forecast for the Omaha and Council Bluffs area. Rest of tonight, mostly cloudy with a slight chance of thunderstorms. A chance of showers until midnight, then a slight chance of showers after midnight. Lows around 70. Southeast winds 10 to 15 miles an hour with gusts up to 25 miles an hour. Chance of rain 40%. Labor Day, partly sunny in the morning, then clearing. Hot with highs around 90. Southeast winds 10 to 15 miles an hour with gusts up to 25 miles an hour. Monday night, partly cloudy. Humid with lows in the lower 70s. Southeast winds 10 to 15 miles an hour with gusts up to 25 miles an hour. Tuesday, mostly sunny. A chance of showers and thunderstorms in the afternoon. Hot with highs in the lower 90s. South winds 5 to 10 miles an hour with gusts up to 20 miles an hour, becoming southwest in the afternoon. Chance of rain 50%. Tuesday night, a chance of thunderstorms. Showers with lows in the upper 60s. Northwest winds around 5 miles an hour. Chance of rain 90%. Wednesday, mostly sunny. Not as warm with highs in the lower 80s. Wednesday night through Thursday night, mostly clear. Lows in the lower 60s. Highs in the lower 80s. Friday, mostly sunny. Hot with highs in the mid-80s. Friday night, mostly clear. Lows in the mid-60s. Saturday, mostly sunny. Highs in the mid-80s.
Saturday night, partly cloudy until midnight, then becoming mostly cloudy. A chance of showers and thunderstorms. Lows in the lower 60s. Chance of rain 40%. Sunday, a chance of showers in the morning. Partly sunny. Highs in the upper 70s. Chance of rain 40%. Here are the forecast key messages. Scattered showers and thunderstorms are expected this afternoon and evening. A few storms may become strong to severe, with isolated damaging winds and hail. Very heavy rainfall will also be possible with any storms that develop. A flood watch has been issued for flash flooding potential in parts of western Iowa through tonight. Above average temperatures continue through Tuesday, with heat indices up to 100 to 105. A cold front will move through Tuesday into Wednesday, bringing high temperatures in the 80s along with periodic chances for showers and thunderstorms. This is NOAA All Hazards Radio Station KIH 61 in Omaha, Nebraska. The current time is 10:02 p.m. Central Daylight Time. Now for the official National Weather Service forecast for the Omaha and Council Bluffs area. Rest of tonight, mostly cloudy with a slight chance of thunderstorms. A chance of showers until midnight, then a slight chance of showers after midnight. Lows around 70. Southeast winds 10 to 15 miles an hour with gusts up to 25 miles an hour. Chance of rain 40%. Labor Day, partly sunny in the morning, then clearing. Hot with highs around 90. Southeast winds 10 to 15 miles an hour with gusts up to 25 miles an hour. Monday night, partly cloudy. Humid with lows in the lower 70s. Southeast winds 10 to 15 miles an hour with gusts up to 25 miles an hour. Tuesday, mostly sunny. A chance of showers and thunderstorms in the afternoon. Hot with highs in the lower 90s. South winds 5 to 10 miles an hour with gusts up to 20 miles an hour, becoming southwest in the afternoon. Chance of rain 50%. Tuesday night, a chance of thunderstorms. Showers with lows in the upper 60s. Northwest winds around 5 miles an hour. Chance of rain 90%. Wednesday, mostly sunny. Not as warm with highs in the lower 80s. Wednesday night through Thursday night, mostly clear. Lows in the lower 60s. Highs in the lower 80s. Friday, mostly sunny. Hot with highs in the mid 80s. Friday night, mostly clear. Lows in the mid 60s. Saturday, mostly sunny. Highs in the mid 80s. Saturday night, partly cloudy until midnight, then becoming mostly cloudy. A chance of showers and thunderstorms. Lows in the lower 60s. Chance of rain 40%. Sunday, a chance of showers in the morning. Partly sunny. Highs in the upper 70s. Chance of rain 40%. Here are the forecast key messages. Scattered showers and thunderstorms are expected this afternoon and evening. A few storms may become strong to severe, with isolated damaging winds and hail. Very heavy rainfall will also be possible with any storms that develop. A flood watch has been issued for flash flooding potential in parts of western Iowa through tonight. Above average temperatures continue through Tuesday, with heat indices up to 100 to 105. A cold front will move through Tuesday into Wednesday, bringing high temperatures in the 80s along with periodic chances for showers and thunderstorms. This is NOAA All Hazards Radio Station KIH 61 in Omaha, Nebraska. The current time is 10:05 p.m. Central Daylight Time. Now for the official National Weather Service forecast for the Omaha and Council Bluffs area. Rest of tonight, mostly cloudy with a slight chance of thunderstorms. A chance of showers until midnight, then a slight chance of showers after midnight. Lows around 70. Southeast winds 10 to 15 miles an hour with gusts up to 25 miles an hour. Chance of rain 40%.
Labor Day, partly sunny in the morning, then clearing. Hot with highs around 90. Southeast winds 10 to 15 miles an hour with gusts up to 25 miles an hour. Monday night, partly cloudy. Humid with lows in the lower 70s. Southeast winds 10 to 15 miles an hour with gusts up to 25 miles an hour. Tuesday, mostly sunny. A chance of showers and thunderstorms in the afternoon. Hot with highs in the lower 90s. South winds 5 to 10 miles an hour with gusts up to 20 miles an hour, becoming southwest in the afternoon. Chance of rain 50%. Tuesday night, a chance of thunderstorms. Showers with lows in the upper 60s. Northwest winds around 5 miles an hour. Chance of rain 90%. Wednesday, mostly sunny. Not as warm with highs in the lower 80s. Wednesday night through Thursday night, mostly clear. Lows in the lower 60s. Highs in the lower 80s. Friday, mostly sunny. Hot with highs in the mid 80s. Friday night, mostly clear. Lows in the mid 60s. Saturday, mostly sunny. Highs in the mid 80s. Saturday night, partly cloudy until midnight, then becoming mostly cloudy. A chance of showers and thunderstorms. Lows in the lower 60s. Chance of rain 40%. Sunday, a chance of showers in the morning. Partly sunny. Highs in the upper 70s. Chance of rain 40%. At 10 p.m. the report from Omaha was not available. Across eastern Nebraska and southwest Iowa, here are some observations from across the region. Once again, at 10 p.m. the report from Omaha was not available. Here are the forecast key messages. Scattered showers and thunderstorms are expected this afternoon and evening. A few storms may become strong to severe, with isolated damaging winds and hail. Very heavy rainfall will also be possible with any storms that develop. A flood watch has been issued for flash flooding potential in parts of western Iowa through tonight. Above average temperatures continue through Tuesday, with heat indices up to 100 to 105. A cold front will move through Tuesday into Wednesday, bringing high temperatures in the 80s along with periodic chances for showers and thunderstorms. 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The current time is 10:09 p.m. Central Daylight Time. Now for the official National Weather Service forecast for the Omaha and Council Bluffs area. Rest of tonight, mostly cloudy with a slight chance of thunderstorms. A chance of showers until midnight, then a slight chance of showers after midnight. Lows around 70. Southeast winds 10 to 15 miles an hour with gusts up to 25 miles an hour. Chance of rain 40%. Labor Day, partly sunny in the morning, then clearing. Hot with highs around 90. Southeast winds 10 to 15 miles an hour with gusts up to 25 miles an hour. Monday night, partly cloudy. Humid with lows in the lower 70s. Southeast winds 10 to 15 miles an hour with gusts up to 25 miles an hour. Tuesday, mostly sunny. A chance of showers and thunderstorms in the afternoon. Hot with highs in the lower 90s. South winds 5 to 10 miles an hour with gusts up to 20 miles an hour, becoming southwest in the afternoon. Chance of rain 50%. Tuesday night, a chance of thunderstorms. Showers with lows in the upper 60s. Northwest winds around 5 miles an hour. Chance of rain 90%. Wednesday, mostly sunny. Not as warm with highs in the lower 80s. Wednesday night through Thursday night, mostly clear. Lows in the lower 60s. Highs in the lower 80s. Friday, mostly sunny. Hot with highs in the mid 80s. Friday night, mostly clear. Lows in the mid 60s. Saturday, mostly sunny. Highs in the mid 80s.
Saturday night, partly cloudy until midnight, then becoming mostly cloudy. A chance of showers and thunderstorms. Lows in the lower 60s. Chance of rain 40%. Sunday, a chance of showers in the morning. Partly sunny. Highs in the upper 70s. Chance of rain 40%. At 10 p.m. the report from Omaha was not available. Across eastern Nebraska and southwest Iowa, here are some observations from across the region. Once again, at 10 p.m. the report from Omaha was not available. Here are the forecast key messages. Scattered showers and thunderstorms are expected this afternoon and evening. A few storms may become strong to severe, with isolated damaging winds and hail. Very heavy rainfall will also be possible with any storms that develop. A flood watch has been issued for flash flooding potential in parts of western Iowa through tonight. Above average temperatures continue through Tuesday, with heat indices up to 100 to 105. A cold front will move through Tuesday into Wednesday, bringing high temperatures in the 80s along with periodic chances for showers and thunderstorms. 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The current time is 10:12 p.m. Central Daylight Time. Now for the official National Weather Service forecast for the Omaha and Council Bluffs area. Rest of tonight, mostly cloudy with a slight chance of thunderstorms. A chance of showers until midnight, then a slight chance of showers after midnight. Lows around 70. Southeast winds 10 to 15 miles an hour with gusts up to 25 miles an hour. Chance of rain 40%. Labor Day, partly sunny in the morning, then clearing. Hot with highs around 90. Southeast winds 10 to 15 miles an hour with gusts up to 25 miles an hour. Monday night, partly cloudy. Humid with lows in the lower 70s. Southeast winds 10 to 15 miles an hour with gusts up to 25 miles an hour. Tuesday, mostly sunny. A chance of showers and thunderstorms in the afternoon. Hot with highs in the lower 90s. South winds 5 to 10 miles an hour with gusts up to 20 miles an hour, becoming southwest in the afternoon. Chance of rain 50%. Tuesday night, a chance of thunderstorms. Showers with lows in the upper 60s. Northwest winds around 5 miles an hour. Chance of rain 90%. Wednesday, mostly sunny. Not as warm with highs in the lower 80s. Wednesday night through Thursday night, mostly clear. Lows in the lower 60s. Highs in the lower 80s. Friday, mostly sunny. Hot with highs in the mid 80s. Friday night, mostly clear. Lows in the mid 60s. Saturday, mostly sunny. Highs in the mid 80s. Saturday night, partly cloudy until midnight, then becoming mostly cloudy. A chance of showers and thunderstorms. Lows in the lower 60s. Chance of rain 40%. Sunday, a chance of showers in the morning. Partly sunny. Highs in the upper 70s. Chance of rain 40%. At 10 p.m. the report from Omaha was not available. Across eastern Nebraska and southwest Iowa, here are some observations from across the region. Once again, at 10 p.m. the report from Omaha was not available. Here are the forecast key messages. Scattered showers and thunderstorms are expected this afternoon and evening. A few storms may become strong to severe, with isolated damaging winds and hail. Very heavy rainfall will also be possible with any storms that develop. A flood watch has been issued for flash flooding potential in parts of western Iowa through tonight. Above average temperatures continue through Tuesday, with heat indices up to 100 to 105. A cold front will move through Tuesday into Wednesday, bringing high temperatures in the 80s along with periodic chances for showers and thunderstorms. This is NOAA All Hazards Radio Station KIH 61 in Omaha, Nebraska.
The current time is 10:16 p.m. Central Daylight Time. Now for the official National Weather Service forecast for the Omaha and Council Bluffs area. Rest of tonight, mostly cloudy with a slight chance of thunderstorms.

gusts up to 25 miles an hour. Tuesday, mostly sunny. A chance of showers and thunderstorms in the afternoon. Hot with highs in the lower 90s. South winds 5 to 10 miles an hour with gusts up to 20 miles an hour, becoming southwest in the afternoon. Chance of rain 50%. Tuesday night, a chance of thunderstorms. Showers with lows in the upper 60s. Northwest winds around 5 miles an hour. Chance of rain 90%. Wednesday, mostly sunny. Not as warm with highs in the lower 80s. Wednesday night through Thursday night, mostly clear. Lows in the lower 60s. Highs in the lower 80s. Friday, mostly sunny. Hot with highs in the mid 80s. Friday night, mostly clear. Lows in the mid 60s. Saturday, mostly sunny. Highs in the mid 80s. Saturday night, partly cloudy until midnight, then becoming mostly cloudy. A chance of showers and thunderstorms. Lows in the lower 60s. Chance of rain 40%. Sunday, a chance of showers in the morning. Partly sunny. Highs in the upper 70s. Chance of rain 40%. At 10 p.m. the report from Omaha was not available. Across eastern Nebraska and southwest Iowa, here are some observations from across the region. Once again, at 10 p.m. the report from Omaha was not available. Here are the forecast key messages. Scattered showers and thunderstorms are expected this afternoon and evening. A few storms may become strong to severe, with isolated damaging winds and hail. Very heavy rainfall will also be possible with any storms that develop. A flood watch has been issued for flash flooding potential in parts of western Iowa through tonight. Above average temperatures continue through Tuesday, with heat indices up to 100 to 105. A cold front will move through Tuesday into Wednesday, bringing high temperatures in the 80s along with periodic chances for showers and thunderstorms. 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The current time is 10:19 p.m. Central Daylight Time. Now for the official National Weather Service forecast for the Omaha and Council Bluffs area. Rest of tonight, mostly cloudy with a slight chance of thunderstorms. A chance of showers until midnight, then a slight chance of showers after midnight. Lows around 70. Southeast winds 10 to 15 miles an hour with gusts up to 25 miles an hour. Chance of rain 40%. Labor Day, partly sunny in the morning, then clearing. Hot with highs around 90. Southeast winds 10 to 15 miles an hour with gusts up to 25 miles an hour. Monday night, partly cloudy. Humid with lows in the lower 70s. Southeast winds 10 to 15 miles an hour with gusts up to 25 miles an hour. Tuesday, mostly sunny. A chance of showers and thunderstorms in the afternoon. Hot with highs in the lower 90s. South winds 5 to 10 miles an hour with gusts up to 20 miles an hour, becoming southwest in the afternoon. Chance of rain 50%. Tuesday night, a chance of thunderstorms. Showers with lows in the upper 60s. Northwest winds around 5 miles an hour. Chance of rain 90%. Wednesday, mostly sunny. Not as warm with highs in the lower 80s. Wednesday night through Thursday night, mostly clear. Lows in the lower 60s. Highs in the lower 80s. Friday, mostly sunny. Hot with highs in the mid 80s. Friday night, mostly clear. Lows in the mid 60s. Saturday, mostly sunny. Highs in the mid 80s. Saturday night, partly cloudy until midnight, then becoming mostly cloudy. A chance of showers and thunderstorms. Lows in the lower 60s. Chance of rain 40%. Sunday, a chance of showers in the morning. Partly sunny. Highs in the upper 70s. Chance of rain 40%. At 10

again, the report from Omaha was not available. Across eastern Nebraska and southwest Iowa, here are some observations from across the region. Once again, at 10 p.m. the report from Omaha was not available. Here are the forecast key messages. Scattered showers and thunderstorms are expected this afternoon and evening. A few storms may become strong to severe, with isolated damaging winds and hail. Very heavy rainfall will also be possible with any storms that develop. A flood watch has been issued for flash flooding potential in parts of western Iowa through tonight. Above average temperatures continue through Tuesday, with heat indices up to 100 to 105. A cold front will move through Tuesday into Wednesday, bringing high temperatures in the 80s along with periodic chances for showers and thunderstorms. 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The current time is 10:23 p.m. Central Daylight Time. Now for the official National Weather Service forecast for the Omaha and Council Bluffs area. Rest of tonight, mostly cloudy with a slight chance of thunderstorms. A chance of showers until midnight, then a slight chance of showers after midnight. Lows around 70. Southeast winds 10 to 15 miles an hour with gusts up to 25 miles an hour. Chance of rain 40%. Labor Day, partly sunny in the morning, then clearing. Hot with highs around 90. Southeast winds 10 to 15 miles an hour with gusts up to 25 miles an hour. Monday night, partly cloudy. Humid with lows in the lower 70s. Southeast winds 10 to 15 miles an hour with gusts up to 25 miles an hour. Tuesday, mostly sunny. A chance of showers and thunderstorms in the afternoon. Hot with highs in the lower 90s. South winds 5 to 10 miles an hour with gusts up to 20 miles an hour, becoming southwest in the afternoon. Chance of rain 50%. Tuesday night, a chance of thunderstorms. Showers with lows in the upper 60s. Northwest winds around 5 miles an hour. Chance of rain 90%. Wednesday, mostly sunny. Not as warm with highs in the lower 80s. Wednesday night through Thursday night, mostly clear. Lows in the lower 60s. Highs in the lower 80s. Friday, mostly sunny. Hot with highs in the mid 80s. Friday night, mostly clear. Lows in the mid 60s. Saturday, mostly sunny. Highs in the mid 80s. Saturday night, partly cloudy until midnight, then becoming mostly cloudy. A chance of showers and thunderstorms. Lows in the lower 60s. Chance of rain 40%. Sunday, a chance of showers in the morning. Partly sunny. Highs in the upper 70s. Chance of rain 40%. At 10 p.m. the report from Omaha was not available. Across eastern Nebraska and southwest Iowa, here are some observations from across the region. Once again, at 10 p.m. the report from Omaha was not available. Here are the forecast key messages. Scattered showers and thunderstorms are expected this afternoon and evening. A few storms may become strong to severe, with isolated damaging winds and hail. Very heavy rainfall will also be possible with any storms that develop. A flood watch has been issued for flash flooding potential in parts of western Iowa through tonight. Above average temperatures continue through Tuesday, with heat indices up to 100 to 105. A cold front will move through Tuesday into Wednesday, bringing high temperatures in the 80s along with periodic chances for showers and thunderstorms. 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The current time is 10:26 p.m. Central Daylight Time. Now for the official National Weather Service forecast for the Omaha and Council Bluffs area. Rest of tonight, mostly cloudy with a slight chance of thunderstorms. A chance of showers until midnight, then a slight chance of showers after midnight. Lows around 70.
southeast winds 10 to 15 miles an hour with gusts up to 25 miles an hour. Chance of rain 40%. Labor Day, partly sunny in the morning, then clearing. Hot with highs around 90. Southeast winds 10 to 15 miles an hour with gusts up to 25 miles an hour. Monday night, partly cloudy. Humid with lows in the lower 70s. Southeast winds 10 to 15 miles an hour with gusts up to 25 miles an hour. Tuesday, mostly sunny. A chance of showers and thunderstorms in the afternoon. Hot with highs in the lower 90s. South winds 5 to 10 miles an hour with gusts up to 20 miles an hour, becoming southwest in the afternoon. Chance of rain 50%. Tuesday night, a chance of thunderstorms. Showers with lows in the upper 60s. Northwest winds around 5 miles an hour. Chance of rain 90%. Wednesday, mostly sunny. Not as warm with highs in the lower 80s. Wednesday night through Thursday night, mostly clear. Lows in the lower 60s. Highs in the lower 80s. Friday, mostly sunny. Hot with highs in the mid 80s. Friday night, mostly clear. Lows in the mid 60s. Saturday, mostly sunny. Highs in the mid 80s. Saturday night, partly cloudy until midnight, then becoming mostly cloudy. A chance of showers and thunderstorms. Lows in the lower 60s. Chance of rain 40%. Sunday, a chance of showers in the morning. Partly sunny. Highs in the upper 70s. Chance of rain 40%. At 10 p.m. the report from Omaha was not available. Across eastern Nebraska and southwest Iowa, here are some observations from across the region. Once again, at 10 p.m. the report from Omaha was not available. Here are the forecast key messages. Scattered showers and thunderstorms are expected this afternoon and evening. A few storms may become strong to severe, with isolated damaging winds and hail. Very heavy rainfall will also be possible with any storms that develop. A flood watch has been issued for flash flooding potential in parts of western Iowa through tonight. Above average temperatures continue through Tuesday, with heat indices up to 100 to 105. A cold front will move through Tuesday into Wednesday, bringing high temperatures in the 80s along with periodic chances for showers and thunderstorms. This is NOAA All Hazards Radio Station KIH 61 in Omaha, Nebraska. The current time is 10:30 p.m. Central Daylight Time. Now for the official National Weather Service forecast for the Omaha and Council Bluffs area. Rest of tonight, mostly cloudy with a slight chance of thunderstorms. A chance of showers until midnight, then a slight chance of showers after midnight. Lows around 70. Southeast winds 10 to 15 miles an hour with gusts up to 25 miles an hour. Chance of rain 40%. Labor Day, partly sunny in the morning, then clearing. Hot with highs around 90. Southeast winds 10 to 15 miles an hour with gusts up to 25 miles an hour. Monday night, partly cloudy. Humid with lows in the lower 70s. Southeast winds 10 to 15 miles an hour with gusts up to 25 miles an hour. Tuesday, mostly sunny. A chance of showers and thunderstorms in the afternoon. Hot with highs in the lower 90s. South winds 5 to 10 miles an hour with gusts up to 20 miles an hour, becoming southwest in the afternoon. Chance of rain 50%. Tuesday night, a chance of thunderstorms. Showers with lows in the upper 60s. Northwest winds around 5 miles an hour. Chance of rain 90%. Wednesday, mostly sunny. Not as warm with highs in the lower 80s. Wednesday night through Thursday night, mostly clear. Lows in the lower 60s. Highs in the lower 80s. Friday, mostly sunny. Hot with highs in the mid 80s. Friday night, mostly clear. Lows in the mid 60s.
Saturday, mostly sunny. Highs in the mid-80s. Saturday night, partly cloudy until midnight, then becoming mostly cloudy. A chance of showers and thunderstorms. Lows in the lower 60s. Chance of rain 40%. Sunday, a chance of showers in the morning. Partly sunny. Highs in the upper 70s. Chance of rain 40%. At 10 p.m. the report from Omaha was not available. Across eastern Nebraska and southwest Iowa, here are some observations from across the region. Once again, at 10 p.m. the report from Omaha was not available. Here are the forecast key messages. Scattered showers and thunderstorms are expected this afternoon and evening. A few storms may become strong to severe, with isolated damaging winds and hail. Very heavy rainfall will also be possible with any storms that develop. A flood watch has been issued for flash flooding potential in parts of western Iowa through tonight. Above average temperatures continue through Tuesday, with heat indices up to 100 to 105. A cold front will move through Tuesday into Wednesday, bringing high temperatures in the 80s along with periodic chances for showers and thunderstorms. 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The current time is 10:33 p.m. Central Daylight Time. Now for the official National Weather Service forecast for the Omaha and Council Bluffs area. Rest of tonight, mostly cloudy with a slight chance of thunderstorms. A chance of showers until midnight, then a slight chance of showers after midnight. Lows around 70. Southeast winds 10 to 15 miles an hour with gusts up to 25 miles an hour. Chance of rain 40%. Labor Day, partly sunny in the morning, then clearing. Hot with highs around 90. Southeast winds 10 to 15 miles an hour with gusts up to 25 miles an hour. Monday night, partly cloudy. Humid with lows in the lower 70s. Southeast winds 10 to 15 miles an hour with gusts up to 25 miles an hour. Tuesday, mostly sunny. A chance of showers and thunderstorms in the afternoon. Hot with highs in the lower 90s. South winds 5 to 10 miles an hour with gusts up to 20 miles an hour, becoming southwest in the afternoon. Chance of rain 50%. Tuesday night, a chance of thunderstorms. Showers with lows in the upper 60s. Northwest winds around 5 miles an hour. Chance of rain 90%. Wednesday, mostly sunny. Not as warm with highs in the lower 80s. Wednesday night through Thursday night, mostly clear. Lows in the lower 60s. Highs in the lower 80s. Friday, mostly sunny. Hot with highs in the mid-80s. Friday night, mostly clear. Lows in the mid-60s. Saturday, mostly sunny. Highs in the mid-80s. Saturday night, partly cloudy until midnight, then becoming mostly cloudy. A chance of showers and thunderstorms. Lows in the lower 60s. Chance of rain 40%. Sunday, a chance of showers in the morning. Partly sunny. Highs in the upper 70s. Chance of rain 40%. At 10 p.m. the report from Omaha was not available. Across eastern Nebraska and southwest Iowa, here are some observations from across the region. Once again, at 10 p.m. the report from Omaha was not available. Here are the forecast key messages. Scattered showers and thunderstorms are expected this afternoon and evening. A few storms may become strong to severe, with isolated damaging winds and hail. Very heavy rainfall will also be possible with any storms that develop. A flood watch has been issued for flash flooding potential in parts of western Iowa through tonight. Above average temperatures continue through Tuesday, with heat indices up to 100 to 105. A cold front will move through Tuesday into Wednesday, bringing high temperatures in the 80s along with periodic chances for showers and thunderstorms.
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The current time is 10:37 p.m. Central Daylight Time. Now for the official National Weather Service forecast for the Omaha and Council Bluffs area. Rest of tonight, mostly cloudy with a slight chance of thunderstorms. A chance of showers until midnight, then a slight chance of showers after midnight. Lows around 70. Southeast winds 10 to 15 miles an hour with gusts up to 25 miles an hour. Chance of rain 40%. Labor Day, partly sunny in the morning, then clearing. Hot with highs around 90. Southeast winds 10 to 15 miles an hour with gusts up to 25 miles an hour. Monday night, partly cloudy. Humid with lows in the lower 70s. Southeast winds 10 to 15 miles an hour with gusts up to 25 miles an hour. Tuesday, mostly sunny. A chance of showers and thunderstorms in the afternoon. Hot with highs in the lower 90s. South winds 5 to 10 miles an hour with gusts up to 20 miles an hour, becoming southwest in the afternoon. Chance of rain 50%. Tuesday night, a chance of thunderstorms. Showers with lows in the upper 60s. Northwest winds around 5 miles an hour. Chance of rain 90%. Wednesday, mostly sunny. Not as warm with highs in the lower 80s. Wednesday night through Thursday night, mostly clear. Lows in the lower 60s. Highs in the lower 80s. Friday, mostly sunny. Hot with highs in the mid 80s. Friday night, mostly clear. Lows in the mid 60s. Saturday, mostly sunny. Highs in the mid 80s. Saturday night, partly cloudy until midnight, then becoming mostly cloudy. A chance of showers and thunderstorms. Lows in the lower 60s. Chance of rain 40%. Sunday, a chance of showers in the morning. Partly sunny. Highs in the upper 70s. Chance of rain 40%. At 10 p.m., the report from Omaha was not available. Across eastern Nebraska and southwest Iowa, here are some observations from across the region. Once again, at 10 p.m., the report from Omaha was not available. Here are the forecast key messages. Scattered showers and thunderstorms are expected this afternoon and evening. A few storms may become strong to severe, with isolated damaging winds and hail. Very heavy rainfall will also be possible with any storms that develop. A flood watch has been issued for flash flooding potential in parts of western Iowa through tonight. Above average temperatures continue through Tuesday, with heat indices up to 100 to 105. A cold front will move through Tuesday into Wednesday, bringing high temperatures in the 80s along with periodic chances for showers and thunderstorms. This is NOAA All Hazards radio station KIH-61 in Omaha, Nebraska. The current time is 10:40 p.m. Central Daylight Time. Now for the official National Weather Service forecast for the Omaha and Council Bluffs area. Rest of tonight, mostly cloudy with a slight chance of thunderstorms. A chance of showers until midnight, then a slight chance of showers after midnight. Lows around 70. Southeast winds 10 to 15 miles an hour with gusts up to 25 miles an hour. Chance of rain 40%. Labor Day, partly sunny in the morning, then clearing. Hot with highs around 90. Southeast winds 10 to 15 miles an hour with gusts up to 25 miles an hour. Monday night, partly cloudy. Humid with lows in the lower 70s. Southeast winds 10 to 15 miles an hour with gusts up to 25 miles an hour. Tuesday, mostly sunny. A chance of showers and thunderstorms in the afternoon. Hot with highs in the lower 90s. South winds 5 to 10 miles an hour with gusts up to 20 miles an hour, becoming southwest in the afternoon. Chance of rain 50%. Tuesday night, a chance of thunderstorms. Showers with lows in the upper 60s.
Northwest winds around 5 miles an hour. Chance of rain 90%. Wednesday, mostly sunny. Not as warm with highs in the lower 80s. Wednesday night through Thursday night, mostly clear. Lows in the lower 60s. Highs in the lower 80s. Friday, mostly sunny. Hot with highs in the mid-80s. Friday night, mostly clear. Lows in the mid-60s. Saturday, mostly sunny. Highs in the mid-80s. Saturday night, partly cloudy until midnight, then becoming mostly cloudy. A chance of showers and thunderstorms. Lows in the lower 60s. Chance of rain 40%. Sunday, a chance of showers in the morning. Partly sunny. Highs in the upper 70s. Chance of rain 40%. 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Douglas, Sarpy, Washington, Cass, Odo, Burt, Dodge, Saunders, Harrison, Pottawatomie, and Mills. At 10 p.m. the report from Omaha was not available. Across eastern Nebraska and southwest Iowa, here are some observations from across the region. Once again, at 10 p.m. the report from Omaha was not available. Here are the forecast key messages. Scattered showers and thunderstorms are expected this afternoon and evening. A few storms may become strong to severe, with isolated damaging winds and hail. Very heavy rainfall will also be possible with any storms that develop. A flood watch has been issued for flash flooding potential in parts of western Iowa through tonight. Above average temperatures continue through Tuesday, with heat indices up to 100 to 105. A cold front will move through Tuesday into Wednesday, bringing high temperatures in the 80s along with periodic chances for showers and thunderstorms. This is NOAA All Hazards Radio Station KIH 61 in Omaha, Nebraska. The current time is 10:44 p.m. Central Daylight Time. Now for the official National Weather Service forecast for the Omaha and Council Bluffs area. Rest of tonight, mostly cloudy with a slight chance of thunderstorms. A chance of showers until midnight, then a slight chance of showers after midnight. Lows around 70. Southeast winds 10 to 15 miles an hour with gusts up to 25 miles an hour. Chance of rain 40%. Labor Day, partly sunny in the morning, then clearing. Hot with highs around 90. Southeast winds 10 to 15 miles an hour with gusts up to 25 miles an hour. Monday night, partly cloudy. Humid with lows in the lower 70s. Southeast winds 10 to 15 miles an hour with gusts up to 25 miles an hour. Tuesday, mostly sunny. A chance of showers and thunderstorms in the afternoon. Hot with highs in the lower 90s. South winds 5 to 10 miles an hour with gusts up to 20 miles an hour, becoming southwest in the afternoon. Chance of rain 50%. Tuesday night, a chance of thunderstorms. Showers with lows in the upper 60s. Northwest winds around 5 miles an hour. Chance of rain 90%. Wednesday, mostly sunny. Not as warm with highs in the lower 80s. Wednesday night through Thursday night, mostly clear. Lows in the lower 60s. Highs in the lower 80s. Friday, mostly sunny. Hot with highs in the mid-80s. Friday night, mostly clear. Lows in the mid-60s. Saturday, mostly sunny. Highs in the mid-80s. Saturday night, partly cloudy until midnight, then becoming mostly cloudy. A chance of showers and thunderstorms. Lows in the lower 60s. Chance of rain 40%. Sunday, a chance of showers in the morning. Partly sunny. Highs in the upper 70s. Chance of rain 40%. At 10 p.m. the report from Omaha was not available. Across eastern Nebraska and southwest Iowa, here are some observations from across the region.
Once again, at 10 p.m. the report from Omaha was not available. Here are the forecast key messages. Scattered showers and storms continue overnight. Warmer weather returns on Monday, with highs in the upper 80s to low 90s. More storms are possible Monday night, especially in northeast Nebraska. High temperatures soar into the mid to upper 90s across southeast, northeast, and southwest Iowa Tuesday before a cold front brings another chance for showers and storms. Cooler weather returns Wednesday and beyond, with highs in the upper 70s to mid 80s. This is NOAA All Hazards radio station KIH 61 in Omaha, Nebraska. The current time is 10:47 p.m. Central Daylight Time. Now for the official National Weather Service forecast for the Omaha and Council Bluffs area. Rest of tonight, mostly cloudy with a slight chance of thunderstorms. A chance of showers until midnight, then a slight chance of showers after midnight. Lows around 70. Southeast winds 10 to 15 miles an hour with gusts up to 25 miles an hour. Chance of rain 40%. Labor Day, partly sunny in the morning, then clearing. Hot with highs around 90. Southeast winds 10 to 15 miles an hour with gusts up to 25 miles an hour. Monday night, partly cloudy. Humid with lows in the lower 70s. Southeast winds 10 to 15 miles an hour with gusts up to 25 miles an hour. Tuesday, mostly sunny. A chance of showers and thunderstorms in the afternoon. Hot with highs in the lower 90s. South winds 5 to 10 miles an hour with gusts up to 20 miles an hour, becoming southwest in the afternoon. Chance of rain 50%. Tuesday night, a chance of thunderstorms. Showers with lows in the upper 60s. Northwest winds around 5 miles an hour. Chance of rain 90%. Wednesday, mostly sunny. Not as warm with highs in the lower 80s. Wednesday night through Thursday night, mostly clear. Lows in the lower 60s. Highs in the lower 80s. Friday, mostly sunny. Hot with highs in the mid 80s. Friday night, mostly clear. Lows in the mid 60s. Saturday, mostly sunny. Highs in the mid 80s. Saturday night, partly cloudy until midnight, then becoming mostly cloudy. A chance of showers and thunderstorms. Lows in the lower 60s. Chance of rain 40%. Sunday, a chance of showers in the morning. Partly sunny. Highs in the upper 70s. Chance of rain 40%. At 10 p.m. the report from Omaha was not available. Across eastern Nebraska and southwest Iowa, here are some observations from across the region. Once again, at 10 p.m. the report from Omaha was not available. Here are the forecast key messages. Scattered showers and storms continue overnight. Warmer weather returns on Monday, with highs in the upper 80s to low 90s. More storms are possible Monday night, especially in northeast Nebraska. High temperatures soar into the mid to upper 90s across southeast, northeast, and southwest Iowa Tuesday before a cold front brings another chance for showers and storms. Cooler weather returns Wednesday and beyond, with highs in the upper 70s to mid 80s. This is NOAA All Hazards radio station KIH 61 in Omaha, Nebraska. The current time is 10:51 p.m. Central Daylight Time. Now for the official National Weather Service forecast for the Omaha and Council Bluffs area. Rest of tonight, mostly cloudy with a slight chance of thunderstorms. A chance of showers until midnight, then a slight chance of showers after midnight. Lows around 70. Southeast winds 10 to 15 miles an hour with gusts up to 25 miles an hour. Chance of rain 40%. Labor Day, partly sunny in the morning, then clearing. Hot with highs around 90. Southeast winds 10 to 15 miles an hour with gusts up to 25 miles an hour. Monday night, partly cloudy. Humid with lows in the lower 70s.
southeast winds 10 to 15 miles an hour with gusts up to 25 miles an hour. Tuesday, mostly sunny. A chance of showers and thunderstorms in the afternoon. Hot with highs in the lower 90s. South winds 5 to 10 miles an hour with gusts up to 20 miles an hour, becoming southwest in the afternoon. Chance of rain 50%. Tuesday night, a chance of thunderstorms. Showers with lows in the upper 60s. Northwest winds around 5 miles an hour. Chance of rain 90%. Wednesday, mostly sunny. Not as warm with highs in the lower 80s. Wednesday night through Thursday night, mostly clear. Lows in the lower 60s. Highs in the lower 80s. Friday, mostly sunny. Hot with highs in the mid-80s. Friday night, mostly clear. Lows in the mid-60s. Saturday, mostly sunny. Highs in the mid-80s. Saturday night, partly cloudy until midnight, then becoming mostly cloudy. A chance of showers and thunderstorms. Lows in the lower 60s. Chance of rain 40%. Sunday, a chance of showers in the morning. Partly sunny. Highs in the upper 70s. Chance of rain 40%. At 10 p.m. the report from Omaha was not available. Across eastern Nebraska and southwest Iowa, here are some observations from across the region. Once again, at 10 p.m. the report from Omaha was not available. Here are the forecast key messages. Scattered showers and storms continue overnight. Warmer weather returns on Monday, with highs in the upper 80s to low 90s. More storms are possible Monday night, especially in northeast Nebraska. High temperatures soar into the mid to upper 90s across southeast, northeast, and southwest Iowa Tuesday before a cold front brings another chance for showers and storms. Cooler weather returns Wednesday and beyond, with highs in the upper 70s to mid 80s. This is NOAA All Hazards radio station KIH 61 in Omaha, Nebraska. The current time is 10:54 p.m. Central Daylight Time. Now for the official National Weather Service forecast for the Omaha and Council Bluffs area. Rest of tonight, mostly cloudy with a slight chance of thunderstorms. A chance of showers until midnight, then a slight chance of showers after midnight. Lows around 70. Southeast winds 10 to 15 miles an hour with gusts up to 25 miles an hour. Chance of rain 40%. Labor Day, partly sunny in the morning, then clearing. Hot with highs around 90. Southeast winds 10 to 15 miles an hour with gusts up to 25 miles an hour. Monday night, partly cloudy. Humid with lows in the lower 70s. Southeast winds 10 to 15 miles an hour with gusts up to 25 miles an hour. Tuesday, mostly sunny. A chance of showers and thunderstorms in the afternoon. Hot with highs in the lower 90s. South winds 5 to 10 miles an hour with gusts up to 20 miles an hour, becoming southwest in the afternoon. Chance of rain 50%. Tuesday night, a chance of thunderstorms. Showers with lows in the upper 60s. Northwest winds around 5 miles an hour. Chance of rain 90%. Wednesday, mostly sunny. Not as warm with highs in the lower 80s. Wednesday night through Thursday night, mostly clear. Lows in the lower 60s. Highs in the lower 80s. Friday, mostly sunny. Hot with highs in the mid 80s. Friday night, mostly clear. Lows in the mid-60s. Saturday, mostly sunny. Highs in the mid-80s. Saturday night, partly cloudy until midnight, then becoming mostly cloudy. A chance of showers and thunderstorms. Lows in the lower 60s. Chance of rain 40%. Sunday, a chance of showers in the morning. Partly sunny. Highs in the upper 70s. Chance of rain 40%. At 10 p.m. the report from Omaha was not available.
Across eastern Nebraska and southwest Iowa, here are some observations from across the region. Once again, at 10 p.m. the report from Omaha was not available. Here are the forecast key messages. Scattered showers and storms continue overnight. Warmer weather returns on Monday, with highs in the upper 80s to low 90s. More storms are possible Monday night, especially in northeast Nebraska. High temperatures soar into the mid to upper 90s across southeast, northeast, and southwest Iowa Tuesday before a cold front brings another chance for showers and storms. Cooler weather returns Wednesday and beyond, with highs in the upper 70s to mid 80s. This is NOAA All Hazards Radio Station KIH 61 in Omaha, Nebraska. The current time is 10:57 p.m. Central Daylight Time. Now for the official National Weather Service forecast for the Omaha and Council Bluffs area. Rest of tonight, mostly cloudy with a slight chance of thunderstorms. A chance of showers until midnight, then a slight chance of showers after midnight. Lows around 70. Southeast winds 10 to 15 miles an hour with gusts up to 25 miles an hour. Chance of rain 40%. Labor Day, partly sunny in the morning, then clearing. Hot with highs around 90. Southeast winds 10 to 15 miles an hour with gusts up to 25 miles an hour. Monday night, partly cloudy. Humid with lows in the lower 70s. Southeast winds 10 to 15 miles an hour with gusts up to 25 miles an hour. Tuesday, mostly sunny. A chance of showers and thunderstorms in the afternoon. Hot with highs in the lower 90s. South winds 5 to 10 miles an hour with gusts up to 20 miles an hour, becoming southwest in the afternoon. Chance of rain 50%. Tuesday night, a chance of thunderstorms. Showers with lows in the upper 60s. Northwest winds around 5 miles an hour. Chance of rain 90%. Wednesday, mostly sunny. Not as warm with highs in the lower 80s. Wednesday night through Thursday night, mostly clear. Lows in the lower 60s. Highs in the lower 80s. Friday, mostly sunny. Hot with highs in the mid 80s. Friday night, mostly clear. Lows in the mid 60s. Saturday, mostly sunny. Highs in the mid 80s. Saturday night, partly cloudy until midnight, then becoming mostly cloudy. A chance of showers and thunderstorms. Lows in the lower 60s. Chance of rain 40%. Sunday, a chance of showers in the morning. Partly sunny. Highs in the upper 70s. Chance of rain 40%. Here are the forecast key messages. Scattered showers and storms continue overnight. Warmer weather returns on Monday, with highs in the upper 80s to low 90s. More storms are possible Monday night, especially in northeast Nebraska. High temperatures soar into the mid to upper 90s across southeast, northeast, and southwest Iowa Tuesday before a cold front brings another chance for showers and storms. Cooler weather returns Wednesday and beyond, with highs in the upper 70s to mid 80s. This is NOAA All Hazards Radio Station KIH 61 in Omaha, Nebraska. The current time is 11 p.m. Central Daylight Time. Now for the official National Weather Service forecast for the Omaha and Council Bluffs area. Rest of tonight, mostly cloudy with a slight chance of thunderstorms. A chance of showers until midnight, then a slight chance of showers after midnight. Lows around 70. Southeast winds 10 to 15 miles an hour with gusts up to 25 miles an hour. Chance of rain 40%. Labor Day, partly sunny in the morning, then clearing. Hot with highs around 90. Southeast winds 10 to 15 miles an hour with gusts up to 25 miles an hour. Monday night, partly cloudy. Humid with lows in the lower 70s. Southeast winds 10 to 15 miles an hour with gusts up to 25 miles an hour. Tuesday, mostly sunny.
a chance of showers and thunderstorms in the afternoon. Hot with highs in the lower 90s. South winds 5 to 10 miles an hour with gusts up to 20 miles an hour, becoming southwest in the afternoon. Chance of rain 50%. Tuesday night, a chance of thunderstorms. Showers with lows in the upper 60s. Northwest winds around 5 miles an hour. Chance of rain 90%. Wednesday, mostly sunny. Not as warm with highs in the lower 80s. Wednesday night through Thursday night, mostly clear. Lows in the lower 60s. Highs in the lower 80s. Friday, mostly sunny. Hot with highs in the mid 80s. Friday night, mostly clear. Lows in the mid 60s. Saturday, mostly sunny. Highs in the mid 80s. Saturday night, partly cloudy until midnight, then becoming mostly cloudy. A chance of showers and thunderstorms. Lows in the lower 60s. Chance of rain 40%. Sunday, a chance of showers in the morning. Partly sunny. Highs in the upper 70s. Chance of rain 40%. Here are the forecast key messages. Scattered showers and storms continue overnight. Warmer weather returns on Monday, with highs in the upper 80s to low 90s. More storms are possible Monday night, especially in northeast Nebraska. High temperatures soar into the mid to upper 90s across southeast, northeast, and southwest Iowa Tuesday before a cold front brings another chance for showers and storms. Cooler weather returns Wednesday and beyond, with highs in the upper 70s to mid 80s. This is NOAA All Hazards Radio Station KIH 61 in Omaha, Nebraska. The current time is 11:04 p.m. Central Daylight Time. Now for the official National Weather Service forecast for the Omaha and Council Bluffs area. Rest of tonight, mostly cloudy with a slight chance of thunderstorms. A chance of showers until midnight, then a slight chance of showers after midnight. Lows around 70. Southeast winds 10 to 15 miles an hour with gusts up to 25 miles an hour. Chance of rain 40%. Labor Day, partly sunny in the morning, then clearing. Hot with highs around 90. Southeast winds 10 to 15 miles an hour with gusts up to 25 miles an hour. Monday night, partly cloudy. Humid with lows in the lower 70s. Southeast winds 10 to 15 miles an hour with gusts up to 25 miles an hour. Tuesday, mostly sunny. A chance of showers and thunderstorms in the afternoon. Hot with highs in the lower 90s. South winds 5 to 10 miles an hour with gusts up to 20 miles an hour, becoming southwest in the afternoon. Chance of rain 50%. Tuesday night, a chance of thunderstorms. Showers with lows in the upper 60s. Northwest winds around 5 miles an hour. Chance of rain 90%. Wednesday, mostly sunny. Not as warm with highs in the lower 80s. Wednesday night through Thursday night, mostly clear. Lows in the lower 60s. Highs in the lower 80s. Friday, mostly sunny. Hot with highs in the mid 80s. Friday night, mostly clear. Lows in the mid 60s. Saturday, mostly sunny. Highs in the mid 80s. Saturday night, partly cloudy until midnight, then becoming mostly cloudy. A chance of showers and thunderstorms. Lows in the lower 60s. Chance of rain 40%. Sunday, a chance of showers in the morning. Partly sunny. Highs in the upper 70s. Chance of rain 40%. At 11 p.m. the report from Omaha was not available. Across eastern Nebraska and southwest Iowa, here are some observations from across the region. Once again, at 11 p.m. the report from Omaha was not available. Here are the forecast key messages. Scattered showers and storms continue overnight. Warmer weather returns on Monday, with highs in the upper 80s to low 90s.
More storms are possible Monday night, especially in northeast Nebraska. High temperatures soar into the mid to upper 90s across southeast, northeast, and southwest Iowa Tuesday before a cold front brings another chance for showers and storms. Cooler weather returns Wednesday and beyond, with highs in the upper 70s to mid 80s. This is NOAA All Hazards radio station KIH 61 in Omaha, Nebraska. The current time is 11:07 p.m. Central Daylight Time. Now for the official National Weather Service forecast for the Omaha and Council Bluffs area. Rest of tonight, mostly cloudy with a slight chance of thunderstorms. A chance of showers until midnight, then a slight chance of showers after midnight. Lows around 70. Southeast winds 10 to 15 miles an hour with gusts up to 25 miles an hour. Chance of rain 40%. Labor Day, partly sunny in the morning, then clearing. Hot with highs around 90. Southeast winds 10 to 15 miles an hour with gusts up to 25 miles an hour. Monday night, partly cloudy. Humid with lows in the lower 70s. Southeast winds 10 to 15 miles an hour with gusts up to 25 miles an hour. Tuesday, mostly sunny. A chance of showers and thunderstorms in the afternoon. Hot with highs in the lower 90s. South winds 5 to 10 miles an hour with gusts up to 20 miles an hour, becoming southwest in the afternoon. Chance of rain 50%. Tuesday night, a chance of thunderstorms. Showers with lows in the upper 60s. Northwest winds around 5 miles an hour. Chance of rain 90%. Wednesday, mostly sunny. Not as warm with highs in the lower 80s. Wednesday night through Thursday night, mostly clear. Lows in the lower 60s. Highs in the lower 80s. Friday, mostly sunny. Hot with highs in the mid 80s. Friday night, mostly clear. Lows in the mid 60s. Saturday, mostly sunny. Highs in the mid 80s. Saturday night, partly cloudy until midnight, then becoming mostly cloudy. A chance of showers and thunderstorms. Lows in the lower 60s. Chance of rain 40%. Sunday, a chance of showers in the morning. Partly sunny. Highs in the upper 70s. Chance of rain 40%. At 11 p.m. the report from Omaha was not available. Across eastern Nebraska and southwest Iowa, here are some observations from across the region. Once again, at 11 p.m. the report from Omaha was not available. Here are the forecast key messages. Scattered showers and storms continue overnight. Warmer weather returns on Monday, with highs in the upper 80s to low 90s. More storms are possible Monday night, especially in northeast Nebraska. High temperatures soar into the mid to upper 90s across southeast, northeast, and southwest Iowa Tuesday before a cold front brings another chance for showers and storms. Cooler weather returns Wednesday and beyond, with highs in the upper 70s to mid 80s. This is NOAA All Hazards radio station KIH 61 in Omaha, Nebraska. The current time is 11:10 p.m. Central Daylight Time. Now for the official National Weather Service forecast for the Omaha and Council Bluffs area. Rest of tonight, mostly cloudy with a slight chance of thunderstorms. A chance of showers until midnight, then a slight chance of showers after midnight. Lows around 70. Southeast winds 10 to 15 miles an hour with gusts up to 25 miles an hour. Chance of rain 40%. Labor Day, partly sunny in the morning, then clearing. Hot with highs around 90. Southeast winds 10 to 15 miles an hour with gusts up to 25 miles an hour. Monday night, partly cloudy. Humid with lows in the lower 70s. Southeast winds 10 to 15 miles an hour with gusts up to 25 miles an hour. Tuesday, mostly sunny. A chance of showers and thunderstorms in the afternoon. Hot with highs in the lower 90s.
south winds 5 to 10 miles an hour with gusts up to 20 miles an hour, becoming southwest in the afternoon. Chance of rain 50%. Tuesday night, a chance of thunderstorms. Showers with lows in the upper 60s. Northwest winds around 5 miles an hour. Chance of rain 90%. Wednesday, mostly sunny. Not as warm with highs in the lower 80s. Wednesday night through Thursday night, mostly clear. Lows in the lower 60s. Highs in the lower 80s. Friday, mostly sunny. Hot with highs in the mid 80s. Friday night, mostly clear. Lows in the mid 60s. Saturday, mostly sunny. Highs in the mid 80s. Saturday night, partly cloudy until midnight, then becoming mostly cloudy. A chance of showers and thunderstorms. Lows in the lower 60s. Chance of rain 40%. Sunday, a chance of showers in the morning. Partly sunny. Highs in the upper 70s. Chance of rain 40%. At 11 p.m. the report from Omaha was not available. Across eastern Nebraska and southwest Iowa, here are some observations from across the region. Once again, at 11 p.m. the report from Omaha was not available. Here are the forecast key messages. Scattered showers and storms continue overnight. Warmer weather returns on Monday, with highs in the upper 80s to low 90s. More storms are possible Monday night, especially in northeast Nebraska. High temperatures soar into the mid to upper 90s across southeast, northeast, and southwest Iowa Tuesday before a cold front brings another chance for showers and storms. Cooler weather returns Wednesday and beyond, with highs in the upper 70s to mid 80s. This is NOAA All Hazards Radio Station KIH 61 in Omaha, Nebraska. The current time is 11:14 p.m. Central Daylight Time. Now for the official National Weather Service forecast for the Omaha and Council Bluffs area. Rest of tonight, mostly cloudy with a slight chance of thunderstorms. A chance of showers until midnight, then a slight chance of showers after midnight. Lows around 70. Southeast winds 10 to 15 miles an hour with gusts up to 25 miles an hour. Chance of rain 40%. Labor Day, partly sunny in the morning, then clearing. Hot with highs around 90. Southeast winds 10 to 15 miles an hour with gusts up to 25 miles an hour. Monday night, partly cloudy. Humid with lows in the lower 70s. Southeast winds 10 to 15 miles an hour with gusts up to 25 miles an hour. Tuesday, mostly sunny. A chance of showers and thunderstorms in the afternoon. Hot with highs in the lower 90s. South winds 5 to 10 miles an hour with gusts up to 20 miles an hour, becoming southwest in the afternoon. Chance of rain 50%. Tuesday night, a chance of thunderstorms. Showers with lows in the upper 60s. Northwest winds around 5 miles an hour. Chance of rain 90%. Wednesday, mostly sunny. Not as warm with highs in the lower 80s. Wednesday night through Thursday night, mostly clear. Lows in the lower 60s. Highs in the lower 80s. Friday, mostly sunny. Hot with highs in the mid 80s. Friday night, mostly clear. Lows in the mid-60s. Saturday, mostly sunny. Highs in the mid-80s. Saturday night, partly cloudy until midnight, then becoming mostly cloudy. A chance of showers and thunderstorms. Lows in the lower 60s. Chance of rain 40%. Sunday, a chance of showers in the morning. Partly sunny. Highs in the upper 70s. Chance of rain 40%. At 11 p.m. the report from Omaha was not available. Across eastern Nebraska and southwest Iowa, here are some observations from across the region. Once again, at 11 p.m. the report from Omaha was not available. Here are the forecast key messages.
scattered showers and storms continue overnight. Warmer weather returns on Monday, with highs in the upper 80s to low 90s. More storms are possible Monday night, especially in northeast Nebraska.

slight chance of showers after midnight. Lows around 70. Southeast winds 10 to 15 miles an hour with gusts up to 25 miles an hour. Chance of rain 40%. Labor Day, partly sunny in the morning, then clearing. Hot with highs around 90. Southeast winds 10 to 15 miles an hour with gusts up to 25 miles an hour. Monday night, partly cloudy. Humid with lows in the lower 70s. Southeast winds 10 to 15 miles an hour with gusts up to 25 miles an hour. Tuesday, mostly sunny. A chance of showers and thunderstorms in the afternoon. Hot with highs in the lower 90s. South winds 5 to 10 miles an hour with gusts up to 20 miles an hour, becoming southwest in the afternoon. Chance of rain 50%. Tuesday night, a chance of thunderstorms. Showers with lows in the upper 60s. Northwest winds around 5 miles an hour. Chance of rain 90%. Wednesday, mostly sunny. Not as warm with highs in the lower 80s. Wednesday night through Thursday night, mostly clear. Lows in the lower 60s. Highs in the lower 80s. Friday, mostly sunny. Hot with highs in the mid-80s. Friday night, mostly clear. Lows in the mid-60s. Saturday, mostly sunny. Highs in the mid-80s. Saturday night, partly cloudy until midnight, then becoming mostly cloudy. A chance of showers and thunderstorms. Lows in the lower 60s. Chance of rain 40%. Sunday, a chance of showers in the morning. Partly sunny. Highs in the upper 70s. Chance of rain 40%. At 11 p.m. the report from Omaha was not available. Across eastern Nebraska and southwest Iowa, here are some observations from across the region. Once again, at 11 p.m. the report from Omaha was not available. Here are the forecast key messages. Scattered showers and storms continue overnight. Warmer weather returns on Monday, with highs in the upper 80s to low 90s. More storms are possible Monday night, especially in northeast Nebraska. High temperatures soar into the mid to upper 90s across southeast, northeast, and southwest Iowa Tuesday before a cold front brings another chance for showers and storms. Cooler weather returns Wednesday and beyond, with highs in the upper 70s to mid 80s. This is NOAA All Hazards Radio Station KIH-61 in Omaha, Nebraska. The current time is 11:20 p.m. Central Daylight Time. Now for the official National Weather Service forecast for the Omaha and Council Bluffs area. Rest of tonight, mostly cloudy with a slight chance of thunderstorms. A chance of showers until midnight, then a slight chance of showers after midnight. Lows around 70. Southeast winds 10 to 15 miles an hour with gusts up to 25 miles an hour. Chance of rain 40%. Labor Day, partly sunny in the morning, then clearing. Hot with highs around 90. Southeast winds 10 to 15 miles an hour with gusts up to 25 miles an hour. Monday night, partly cloudy. Humid with lows in the lower 70s. Southeast winds 10 to 15 miles an hour with gusts up to 25 miles an hour. Tuesday, mostly sunny. A chance of showers and thunderstorms in the afternoon. Hot with highs in the lower 90s. South winds 5 to 10 miles an hour with gusts up to 20 miles an hour, becoming southwest in the afternoon. Chance of rain 50%. Tuesday night, a chance of thunderstorms. Showers with lows in the upper 60s. Northwest winds around 5 miles an hour. Chance of rain 90%. Wednesday, mostly sunny. Not as warm with highs in the lower 80s. Wednesday night through Thursday night, mostly clear. Lows in the lower 60s. Highs in the lower 80s. Friday, mostly sunny. Hot with highs in the mid-80s. Friday night, mostly clear. Lows in the mid-60s. Saturday, mostly sunny.

highs in the mid-80s. Saturday night, partly cloudy until midnight, then becoming mostly cloudy. A chance of showers and thunderstorms. Lows in the lower 60s. Chance of rain 40%. Sunday, a chance of showers in the morning. Partly sunny. Highs in the upper 70s. Chance of rain 40%. At 11 p.m. the report from Omaha was not available. Across eastern Nebraska and southwest Iowa, here are some observations from across the region. Once again, at 11 p.m. the report from Omaha was not available. Here are the forecast key messages. Scattered showers and storms continue overnight. Warmer weather returns on Monday, with highs in the upper 80s to low 90s. More storms are possible Monday night, especially in northeast Nebraska. High temperatures soar into the mid to upper 90s across southeast, northeast, and southwest Iowa Tuesday before a cold front brings another chance for showers and storms. Cooler weather returns Wednesday and beyond, with highs in the upper 70s to mid 80s. This is NOAA All Hazards radio station KIH 61 in Omaha, Nebraska. The current time is 11:24 p.m. Central Daylight Time. Now for the official National Weather Service forecast for the Omaha and Council Bluffs area. Rest of tonight, mostly cloudy with a slight chance of thunderstorms. A chance of showers until midnight, then a slight chance of showers after midnight. Lows around 70. Southeast winds 10 to 15 miles an hour with gusts up to 25 miles an hour. Chance of rain 40%. Labor Day, partly sunny in the morning, then clearing. Hot with highs around 90. Southeast winds 10 to 15 miles an hour with gusts up to 25 miles an hour. Monday night, partly cloudy. Humid with lows in the lower 70s. Southeast winds 10 to 15 miles an hour with gusts up to 25 miles an hour. Tuesday, mostly sunny. A chance of showers and thunderstorms in the afternoon. Hot with highs in the lower 90s. South winds 5 to 10 miles an hour with gusts up to 20 miles an hour, becoming southwest in the afternoon. Chance of rain 50%. Tuesday night, a chance of thunderstorms. Showers with lows in the upper 60s. Northwest winds around 5 miles an hour. Chance of rain 90%. Wednesday, mostly sunny. Not as warm with highs in the lower 80s. Wednesday night through Thursday night, mostly clear. Lows in the lower 60s. Highs in the lower 80s. Friday, mostly sunny. Hot with highs in the mid-80s. Friday night, mostly clear. Lows in the mid-60s. Saturday, mostly sunny. Highs in the mid-80s. Saturday night, partly cloudy until midnight, then becoming mostly cloudy. A chance of showers and thunderstorms. Lows in the lower 60s. Chance of rain 40%. Sunday, a chance of showers in the morning. Partly sunny. Highs in the upper 70s. Chance of rain 40%. At 11 p.m., the report from Omaha was not available. Across eastern Nebraska and southwest Iowa, here are some observations from across the region. Once again, at 11 p.m. the report from Omaha was not available. Here are the forecast key messages. Scattered showers and storms continue overnight. Warmer weather returns on Monday, with highs in the upper 80s to low 90s. More storms are possible Monday night, especially in northeast Nebraska. High temperatures soar into the mid to upper 90s across southeast, northeast, and southwest Iowa Tuesday before a cold front brings another chance for showers and storms. Cooler weather returns Wednesday and beyond, with highs in the upper 70s to mid 80s. This is NOAA All Hazards radio station KIH 61 in Omaha, Nebraska. The current time is 11:27 p.m. Central Daylight Time. Now for the official National Weather Service forecast for the Omaha and Council Bluffs area.
Rest of tonight, mostly cloudy with a slight chance of thunderstorms. A chance of showers until midnight, then a slight chance of showers after midnight. Lows around 70. Southeast winds 10 to 15 miles an hour with gusts up to 25 miles an hour. Chance of rain 40%. Labor Day, partly sunny in the morning, then clearing. Hot with highs around 90. Southeast winds 10 to 15 miles an hour with gusts up to 25 miles an hour. Monday night, partly cloudy. Humid with lows in the lower 70s. Southeast winds 10 to 15 miles an hour with gusts up to 25 miles an hour. Tuesday, mostly sunny. A chance of showers and thunderstorms in the afternoon. Hot with highs in the lower 90s. South winds 5 to 10 miles an hour with gusts up to 20 miles an hour, becoming southwest in the afternoon. Chance of rain 50%. Tuesday night, a chance of thunderstorms. Showers with lows in the upper 60s. Northwest winds around 5 miles an hour. Chance of rain 90%. Wednesday, mostly sunny. Not as warm with highs in the lower 80s. Wednesday night through Thursday night, mostly clear. Lows in the lower 60s. Highs in the lower 80s. Friday, mostly sunny. Hot with highs in the mid 80s. Friday night, mostly clear. Lows in the mid 60s. Saturday, mostly sunny. Highs in the mid 80s. Saturday night, partly cloudy until midnight, then becoming mostly cloudy. A chance of showers and thunderstorms. Lows in the lower 60s. Chance of rain 40%. Sunday, a chance of showers in the morning. Partly sunny. Highs in the upper 70s. Chance of rain 40%. At 11 p.m. the report from Omaha was not available. Across eastern Nebraska and southwest Iowa, here are some observations from across the region. Once again, at 11 p.m. the report from Omaha was not available. Here are the forecast key messages. Scattered showers and storms continue overnight. Warmer weather returns on Monday, with highs in the upper 80s to low 90s. More storms are possible Monday night, especially in northeast Nebraska. High temperatures soar into the mid to upper 90s across southeast, northeast, and southwest Iowa Tuesday before a cold front brings another chance for showers and storms. Cooler weather returns Wednesday and beyond, with highs in the upper 70s to mid 80s. This is NOAA All Hazards Radio Station KIH 61 in Omaha, Nebraska. The current time is 11:30 p.m. Central Daylight Time. Now for the official National Weather Service forecast for the Omaha and Council Bluffs area. Rest of tonight, mostly cloudy with a slight chance of thunderstorms. A chance of showers until midnight, then a slight chance of showers after midnight. Lows around 70. Southeast winds 10 to 15 miles an hour with gusts up to 25 miles an hour. Chance of rain 40%. Labor Day, partly sunny in the morning, then clearing. Hot with highs around 90. Southeast winds 10 to 15 miles an hour with gusts up to 25 miles an hour. Monday night, partly cloudy. Humid with lows in the lower 70s. Southeast winds 10 to 15 miles an hour with gusts up to 25 miles an hour. Tuesday, mostly sunny. A chance of showers and thunderstorms in the afternoon. Hot with highs in the lower 90s. South winds 5 to 10 miles an hour with gusts up to 20 miles an hour, becoming southwest in the afternoon. Chance of rain 50%. Tuesday night, a chance of thunderstorms. Showers with lows in the upper 60s. Northwest winds around 5 miles an hour. Chance of rain 90%. Wednesday, mostly sunny. Not as warm with highs in the lower 80s. Wednesday night through Thursday night, mostly clear. Lows in the lower 60s. Highs in the lower 80s. Friday, mostly sunny. Hot with highs in the mid 80s.
Friday night, mostly clear. Lows in the mid-60s. Saturday, mostly sunny. Highs in the mid-80s. Saturday night, partly cloudy until midnight, then becoming mostly cloudy. A chance of showers and thunderstorms. Lows in the lower 60s. Chance of rain 40%. Sunday, a chance of showers in the morning. Partly sunny. Highs in the upper 70s. Chance of rain 40%. At 11 p.m. the report from Omaha was not available. Across eastern Nebraska and southwest Iowa, here are some observations from across the region. Once again, at 11 p.m. the report from Omaha was not available. Here are the forecast key messages. Scattered showers and storms continue overnight. Warmer weather returns on Monday, with highs in the upper 80s to low 90s. More storms are possible Monday night, especially in northeast Nebraska. High temperatures soar into the mid to upper 90s across southeast, northeast, and southwest Iowa Tuesday before a cold front brings another chance for showers and storms. Cooler weather returns Wednesday and beyond, with highs in the upper 70s to mid 80s. This is NOAA All Hazards radio station KIH 61 in Omaha, Nebraska. The current time is 11:34 p.m. Central Daylight Time. Now for the official National Weather Service forecast for the Omaha and Council Bluffs area. Rest of tonight, mostly cloudy with a slight chance of thunderstorms. A chance of showers until midnight, then a slight chance of showers after midnight. Lows around 70. Southeast winds 10 to 15 miles an hour with gusts up to 25 miles an hour. Chance of rain 40%. Labor Day, partly sunny in the morning, then clearing. Hot with highs around 90. Southeast winds 10 to 15 miles an hour with gusts up to 25 miles an hour. Monday night, partly cloudy. Humid with lows in the lower 70s. Southeast winds 10 to 15 miles an hour with gusts up to 25 miles an hour. Tuesday, mostly sunny. A chance of showers and thunderstorms in the afternoon. Hot with highs in the lower 90s. South winds 5 to 10 miles an hour with gusts up to 20 miles an hour, becoming southwest in the afternoon. Chance of rain 50%. Tuesday night, a chance of thunderstorms. Showers with lows in the upper 60s. Northwest winds around 5 miles an hour. Chance of rain 90%. Wednesday, mostly sunny. Not as warm with highs in the lower 80s. Wednesday night through Thursday night, mostly clear. Lows in the lower 60s. Highs in the lower 80s. Friday, mostly sunny. Hot with highs in the mid-80s. Friday night, mostly clear. Lows in the mid-60s. Saturday, mostly sunny. Highs in the mid-80s. Saturday night, partly cloudy until midnight, then becoming mostly cloudy. A chance of showers and thunderstorms. Lows in the lower 60s. Chance of rain 40%. Sunday, a chance of showers in the morning. Partly sunny. Highs in the upper 70s. Chance of rain 40%. At 11 p.m. the report from Omaha was not available. Across eastern Nebraska and southwest Iowa, here are some observations from across the region. Once again, at 11 p.m. the report from Omaha was not available. Here are the forecast key messages. Scattered showers and storms continue overnight. Warmer weather returns on Monday, with highs in the upper 80s to low 90s. More storms are possible Monday night, especially in northeast Nebraska. High temperatures soar into the mid to upper 90s across southeast, northeast, and southwest Iowa Tuesday before a cold front brings another chance for showers and storms. Cooler weather returns Wednesday and beyond, with highs in the upper 70s to mid 80s. This is NOAA All Hazards radio station KIH 61 in Omaha, Nebraska. The current time is 11:37 p.m. Central Daylight Time.
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Rest of tonight, mostly cloudy with a slight chance of thunderstorms. A chance of showers until midnight, then a slight chance of showers after midnight. Lows around 70. Southeast winds 10 to 15 miles an hour with gusts up to 25 miles an hour. Chance of rain 40%. Labor Day, partly sunny in the morning, then clearing. Hot with highs around 90. Southeast winds 10 to 15 miles an hour with gusts up to 25 miles an hour. Monday night, partly cloudy. Humid with lows in the lower 70s. Southeast winds 10 to 15 miles an hour with gusts up to 25 miles an hour. Tuesday, mostly sunny. A chance of showers and thunderstorms in the afternoon. Hot with highs in the lower 90s. South winds 5 to 10 miles an hour with gusts up to 20 miles an hour, becoming southwest in the afternoon. Chance of rain 50%. Tuesday night, a chance of thunderstorms. Showers with lows in the upper 60s. Northwest winds around 5 miles an hour. Chance of rain 90%. Wednesday, mostly sunny. Not as warm with highs in the lower 80s. Wednesday night through Thursday night, mostly clear. Lows in the lower 60s. Highs in the lower 80s. Friday, mostly sunny. Hot with highs in the mid-80s. Friday night, mostly clear. Lows in the mid-60s. Saturday, mostly sunny. Highs in the mid-80s. Saturday night, partly cloudy until midnight, then becoming mostly cloudy. A chance of showers and thunderstorms. Lows in the lower 60s. Chance of rain 40%. Sunday, a chance of showers in the morning. Partly sunny. Highs in the upper 70s. Chance of rain 40%. Now for the official National Weather Service forecast for the Omaha and Council Bluffs area. Rest of tonight, partly cloudy with a slight chance of showers and thunderstorms. Lows around 70. Southeast winds 10 to 15 miles an hour. Chance of rain 20%. Labor Day, mostly sunny. A slight chance of showers and thunderstorms in the morning. Hot with highs around 90. Southeast winds 10 to 15 miles an hour with gusts up to 25 miles an hour. Chance of rain 20%. Monday night, partly cloudy until midnight, then becoming mostly cloudy. Humid with lows in the mid-70s. Southeast winds 10 to 15 miles an hour with gusts up to 25 miles an hour. Tuesday, mostly sunny. A slight chance of showers in the morning, then a chance of showers and thunderstorms in the afternoon. Hot with highs in the mid-90s. South winds 5 to 10 miles an hour with gusts up to 20 miles an hour, becoming southwest in the afternoon. Chance of rain 50%. Tuesday night, a chance of thunderstorms. Showers with lows in the upper 60s. Northeast winds around 5 miles an hour. Chance of rain 90%. Wednesday, mostly sunny. Not as warm with highs in the lower 80s. Wednesday night through Thursday night, mostly clear. Lows in the lower 60s. Highs in the lower 80s. Friday, mostly sunny. Hot with highs in the upper 80s. Friday night and Saturday, mostly clear. Lows in the mid-60s. Highs in the lower 80s. Saturday night, partly cloudy. A chance of showers and thunderstorms after midnight. Lows in the lower 60s. Chance of rain 40%. Sunday, partly sunny. A chance of showers. Highs in the upper 70s. Chance of rain 50%. 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Douglas, Sarpy, Washington, Cass, Odo, Burt, Dodge, Saunders, Harrison, Pottawatomie, and Mills. At 11 p.m. the report from Omaha was not available.
Across eastern Nebraska and southwest Iowa, here are some observations from across the region. Once again, at 11 p.m. the report from Omaha was not available. Here are the forecast key messages. Scattered showers and storms continue overnight. Warmer weather returns on Monday, with highs in the upper 80s to low 90s. More storms are possible Monday night, especially in northeast Nebraska. High temperatures soar into the mid to upper 90s across southeast, northeast, and southwest Iowa Tuesday before a cold front brings another chance for showers and storms. Cooler weather returns Wednesday and beyond, with highs in the upper 70s to mid 80s. This is NOAA All Hazards Radio Station KIH 61 in Omaha, Nebraska. The current time is 11:43 p.m. Central Daylight Time. Now for the official National Weather Service forecast for the Omaha and Council Bluffs area. Rest of tonight, partly cloudy with a slight chance of showers and thunderstorms. Lows around 70. Southeast winds 10 to 15 miles an hour. Chance of rain 20%. Labor Day, mostly sunny. A slight chance of showers and thunderstorms in the morning. Hot with highs around 90. Southeast winds 10 to 15 miles an hour with gusts up to 25 miles an hour. Chance of rain 20%. Monday night, partly cloudy until midnight, then becoming mostly cloudy. Humid with lows in the mid-70s. Southeast winds 10 to 15 miles an hour with gusts up to 25 miles an hour. Tuesday, mostly sunny. A slight chance of showers in the morning, then a chance of showers and thunderstorms in the afternoon. Hot with highs in the mid-90s. South winds 5 to 10 miles an hour with gusts up to 20 miles an hour, becoming southwest in the afternoon. Chance of rain 50%. Tuesday night, a chance of thunderstorms. Showers with lows in the upper 60s. Northeast winds around 5 miles an hour. Chance of rain 90%. Wednesday, mostly sunny. Not as warm with highs in the lower 80s. Wednesday night through Thursday night, mostly clear. Lows in the lower 60s. Highs in the lower 80s. Friday, mostly sunny. Hot with highs in the upper 80s. Friday night and Saturday, mostly clear. Lows in the mid-60s. Highs in the lower 80s. Saturday night, partly cloudy. A chance of showers and thunderstorms after midnight. Lows in the lower 60s. Chance of rain 40%. Sunday, partly sunny. A chance of showers. Highs in the upper 70s. Chance of rain 50%. At 11 p.m., the report from Omaha was not available. Across eastern Nebraska and southwest Iowa, here are some observations from across the region. Once again, at 11 p.m., the report from Omaha was not available. Here are the forecast key messages. Scattered showers and storms continue overnight. Warmer weather returns on Monday, with highs in the upper 80s to low 90s. More storms are possible Monday night, especially in northeast Nebraska. High temperatures soar into the mid to upper 90s across southeast, northeast, and southwest Iowa Tuesday before a cold front brings another chance for showers and storms. Cooler weather returns Wednesday and beyond, with highs in the upper 70s to mid 80s. This is NOAA All Hazards Radio Station KIH 61 in Omaha, Nebraska. The current time is 11:47 p.m. Central Daylight Time. Now for the official National Weather Service forecast for the Omaha and Council Bluffs area. Rest of tonight, partly cloudy with a slight chance of showers and thunderstorms. Lows around 70. Southeast winds 10 to 15 miles an hour. Chance of rain 20%. Labor Day, mostly sunny. A slight chance of showers and thunderstorms in the morning. Hot with highs around 90. Southeast winds 10 to 15 miles an hour with gusts up to 25 miles an hour. Chance of rain 20%.
Monday night, partly cloudy until midnight, then becoming mostly cloudy. Humid with lows in the mid-70s. Southeast winds 10 to 15 miles an hour with gusts up to 25 miles an hour. Tuesday, mostly sunny. A slight chance of showers in the morning, then a chance of showers and thunderstorms in the afternoon. Hot with highs in the mid-90s. South winds 5 to 10 miles an hour with gusts up to 20 miles an hour, becoming southwest in the afternoon. Chance of rain 50%. Tuesday night, a chance of thunderstorms. Showers with lows in the upper 60s. Northeast winds around 5 miles an hour. Chance of rain 90%. Wednesday, mostly sunny. Not as warm with highs in the lower 80s. Wednesday night through Thursday night, mostly clear. Lows in the lower 60s. Highs in the lower 80s. Friday, mostly sunny. Hot with highs in the upper 80s. Friday night and Saturday, mostly clear. Lows in the mid-60s. Highs in the lower 80s. Saturday night, partly cloudy. A chance of showers and thunderstorms after midnight. Lows in the lower 60s. Chance of rain 40%. Sunday, partly sunny. A chance of showers. Highs in the upper 70s. Chance of rain 50%. At 11 p.m. the report from Omaha was not available. Across eastern Nebraska and southwest Iowa, here are some observations from across the region. Once again, at 11 p.m. the report from Omaha was not available. Here are the forecast key messages. Scattered showers and storms continue overnight. Warmer weather returns on Monday, with highs in the upper 80s to low 90s. More storms are possible Monday night, especially in northeast Nebraska. High temperatures soar into the mid to upper 90s across southeast, northeast, and southwest Iowa Tuesday before a cold front brings another chance for showers and storms. Cooler weather returns Wednesday and beyond, with highs in the upper 70s to mid 80s. This is NOAA All Hazards Radio Station KIH 61 in Omaha, Nebraska. The current time is 11:50 p.m. Central Daylight Time. Now for the official National Weather Service forecast for the Omaha and Council Bluffs area. West of tonight, partly cloudy with a slight chance of showers and thunderstorms. Lows around 70. Southeast winds 10 to 15 miles an hour. Chance of rain 20%. Labor Day, mostly sunny. A slight chance of showers and thunderstorms in the morning. Hot with highs around 90. Southeast winds 10 to 15 miles an hour with gusts up to 25 miles an hour. Chance of rain 20%. Monday night, partly cloudy until midnight, then becoming mostly cloudy. Humid with lows in the mid-70s. Southeast winds 10 to 15 miles an hour with gusts up to 25 miles an hour. Tuesday, mostly sunny. A slight chance of showers in the morning, then a chance of showers and thunderstorms in the afternoon. Hot with highs in the mid-90s. South winds 5 to 10 miles an hour with gusts up to 20 miles an hour, becoming southwest in the afternoon. Chance of rain 50%. Tuesday night, a chance of thunderstorms. Showers with lows in the upper 60s. Northeast winds around 5 miles an hour. Chance of rain 90%. Wednesday, mostly sunny. Not as warm with highs in the lower 80s. Wednesday night through Thursday night, mostly clear. Lows in the lower 60s. Highs in the lower 80s. Friday, mostly sunny. Hot with highs in the upper 80s. Friday night and Saturday, mostly clear. Lows in the mid-60s. Highs in the lower 80s. Saturday night, partly cloudy. A chance of showers and thunderstorms after midnight. Lows in the lower 60s. Chance of rain 40%. Sunday, partly sunny. A chance of showers. Highs in the upper 70s. Chance of rain 50%.
At 11 p.m., the report from Omaha was not available. Across eastern Nebraska and southwest Iowa, here are some observations from across the region. Once again, at 11 p.m., the report from Omaha was not available. Here are the forecast key messages. Scattered showers and storms continue overnight. Warmer weather returns on Monday, with highs in the upper 80s to low 90s. More storms are possible Monday night, especially in northeast Nebraska. High temperatures soar into the mid to upper 90s across southeast, northeast, and southwest Iowa Tuesday before a cold front brings another chance for showers and storms. Cooler weather returns Wednesday and beyond, with highs in the upper 70s to mid 80s. This is NOAA All Hazards radio station KIH 61 in Omaha, Nebraska. The current time is 11:53 p.m. Central Daylight Time. Now for the official National Weather Service forecast for the Omaha and Council Bluffs area. Rest of tonight, partly cloudy with a slight chance of showers and thunderstorms. Lows around 70. Southeast winds 10 to 15 miles an hour. Chance of rain 20%. Labor Day, mostly sunny. A slight chance of showers and thunderstorms in the morning. Hot with highs around 90. Southeast winds 10 to 15 miles an hour with gusts up to 25 miles an hour. Chance of rain 20%. Monday night, partly cloudy until midnight, then becoming mostly cloudy. Humid with lows in the mid-70s. Southeast winds 10 to 15 miles an hour with gusts up to 25 miles an hour. Tuesday, mostly sunny. A slight chance of showers in the morning, then a chance of showers and thunderstorms in the afternoon. Hot with highs in the mid-90s. South winds 5 to 10 miles an hour with gusts up to 20 miles an hour, becoming southwest in the afternoon. Chance of rain 50%. Tuesday night, a chance of thunderstorms. Showers with lows in the upper 60s. Northeast winds around 5 miles an hour. Chance of rain 90%. Wednesday, mostly sunny. Not as warm with highs in the lower 80s. Wednesday night through Thursday night, mostly clear. Lows in the lower 60s. Highs in the lower 80s. Friday, mostly sunny. Hot with highs in the upper 80s. Friday night and Saturday, mostly clear. Lows in the mid-60s. Highs in the lower 80s. Saturday night, partly cloudy. A chance of showers and thunderstorms after midnight. Lows in the lower 60s. Chance of rain 40%. Sunday, partly sunny. A chance of showers. Highs in the upper 70s. Chance of rain 50%. At 11 p.m., the report from Omaha was not available. Across eastern Nebraska and southwest Iowa, here are some observations from across the region. Once again, at 11 p.m., the report from Omaha was not available. Here are the forecast key messages. Scattered showers and storms continue overnight. Warmer weather returns on Monday, with highs in the upper 80s to low 90s. More storms are possible Monday night, especially in northeast Nebraska. High temperatures soar into the mid to upper 90s across southeast, northeast, and southwest Iowa Tuesday before a cold front brings another chance for showers and storms. Cooler weather returns Wednesday and beyond, with highs in the upper 70s to mid 80s. This is NOAA All Hazards radio station KIH 61 in Omaha, Nebraska. The current time is 11:57 p.m. Central Daylight Time. Now for the official National Weather Service forecast for the Omaha and Council Bluffs area. Rest of tonight, partly cloudy with a slight chance of showers and thunderstorms. Lows around 70. Southeast winds 10 to 15 miles an hour. Chance of rain 20%. Labor Day, mostly sunny. A slight chance of showers and thunderstorms in the morning. Hot with highs around 90. Southeast winds 10 to 15 miles an hour with gusts up to 25 miles an hour.
chance of rain 20%. Monday night, partly cloudy until midnight, then becoming mostly cloudy. Humid with lows in the mid-70s. Southeast winds 10 to 15 miles an hour with gusts up to 25 miles an hour. Tuesday, mostly sunny. A slight chance of showers in the morning, then a chance of showers and thunderstorms in the afternoon. Hot with highs in the mid-90s. South winds 5 to 10 miles an hour with gusts up to 20 miles an hour, becoming southwest in the afternoon. Chance of rain 50%. Tuesday night, a chance of thunderstorms. Showers with lows in the upper 60s. Northeast winds around 5 miles an hour. Chance of rain 90%. Wednesday, mostly sunny. Not as warm with highs in the lower 80s. Wednesday night through Thursday night, mostly clear. Lows in the lower 60s. Highs in the lower 80s. Friday, mostly sunny. Hot with highs in the upper 80s. Friday night and Saturday, mostly clear. Lows in the mid-60s. Highs in the lower 80s. Saturday night, partly cloudy. A chance of showers and thunderstorms after midnight. Lows in the lower 60s. Chance of rain 40%. Sunday, partly sunny. A chance of showers. Highs in the upper 70s. Chance of rain 50%. At 11 p.m. the report from Omaha was not available. Across eastern Nebraska and southwest Iowa, here are some observations from across the region. Once again, at 11 p.m. the report from Omaha was not available. Here are the forecast key messages. Scattered showers and storms continue overnight. Warmer weather returns on Monday, with highs in the upper 80s to low 90s. More storms are possible Monday night, especially in northeast Nebraska. High temperatures soar into the mid to upper 90s across southeast, northeast, and southwest Iowa Tuesday before a cold front brings another chance for showers and storms. Cooler weather returns Wednesday and beyond, with highs in the upper 70s to mid 80s. This is NOAA All Hazards Radio Station KIH 61 in Omaha, Nebraska. The current time is 12 a.m. Central Daylight Time. Now for the official National Weather Service forecast for the Omaha and Council Bluffs area. Rest of tonight, partly cloudy with a slight chance of showers and thunderstorms. Lows around 70. Southeast winds 10 to 15 miles an hour. Chance of rain 20%. Labor Day, mostly sunny. A slight chance of showers and thunderstorms in the morning. Hot with highs around 90. Southeast winds 10 to 15 miles an hour with gusts up to 25 miles an hour. Chance of rain 20%. Monday night, partly cloudy until midnight, then becoming mostly cloudy. Humid with lows in the mid-70s. Southeast winds 10 to 15 miles an hour with gusts up to 25 miles an hour. Tuesday, mostly sunny. A slight chance of showers in the morning, then a chance of showers and thunderstorms in the afternoon. Hot with highs in the mid-90s. South winds 5 to 10 miles an hour with gusts up to 20 miles an hour, becoming southwest in the afternoon. Chance of rain 50%. Tuesday night, a chance of thunderstorms. Showers with lows in the upper 60s. Northeast winds around 5 miles an hour. Chance of rain 90%. Wednesday, mostly sunny. Not as warm with highs in the lower 80s. Wednesday night through Thursday night, mostly clear. Lows in the lower 60s. Highs in the lower 80s. Friday, mostly sunny. Hot with highs in the upper 80s. Friday night and Saturday, mostly clear. Lows in the mid-60s. Highs in the lower 80s. Saturday night, partly cloudy. A chance of showers and thunderstorms after midnight. Lows in the lower 60s. Chance of rain 40%. Sunday, partly sunny. A chance of showers. Highs in the upper 70s.
chance of rain 50%. Here are the forecast key messages. Scattered showers and storms continue overnight. Warmer weather returns on Monday, with highs in the upper 80s to low 90s. More storms are possible Monday night, especially in northeast Nebraska. High temperatures soar into the mid to upper 90s across southeast, northeast, and southwest Iowa Tuesday before a cold front brings another chance for showers and storms. Cooler weather returns Wednesday and beyond, with highs in the upper 70s to mid 80s. This is NOAA All Hazards Radio Station KIH 61 in Omaha, Nebraska. The current time is 12:03 a.m. Central Daylight Time. Now for the official National Weather Service forecast for the Omaha and Council Bluffs area. Rest of tonight, partly cloudy with a slight chance of showers and thunderstorms. Lows around 70. Southeast winds 10 to 15 miles an hour. Chance of rain 20%. Labor Day, mostly sunny. A slight chance of showers and thunderstorms in the morning. Hot with highs around 90. Southeast winds 10 to 15 miles an hour with gusts up to 25 miles an hour. Chance of rain 20%. Monday night, partly cloudy until midnight, then becoming mostly cloudy. Humid with lows in the mid-70s. Southeast winds 10 to 15 miles an hour with gusts up to 25 miles an hour. Tuesday, mostly sunny. A slight chance of showers in the morning, then a chance of showers and thunderstorms in the afternoon. Hot with highs in the mid-90s. South winds 5 to 10 miles an hour with gusts up to 20 miles an hour, becoming southwest in the afternoon. Chance of rain 50%. Tuesday night, a chance of thunderstorms. Showers with lows in the upper 60s. Northeast winds around 5 miles an hour. Chance of rain 90%. Wednesday, mostly sunny. Not as warm with highs in the lower 80s. Wednesday night through Thursday night, mostly clear. Lows in the lower 60s. Highs in the lower 80s. Friday, mostly sunny. Hot with highs in the upper 80s. Friday night and Saturday, mostly clear. Lows in the mid 60s. Highs in the lower 80s. Saturday night, partly cloudy. A chance of showers and thunderstorms after midnight. Lows in the lower 60s. Chance of rain 40%. Sunday, partly sunny. A chance of showers. Highs in the upper 70s. Chance of rain 50%. Now for the official National Weather Service forecast for the Omaha and Council Bluffs area. Rest of tonight, partly cloudy with a slight chance of showers and thunderstorms. Lows around 70. Southeast winds 5 to 10 miles an hour with gusts up to 20 miles an hour. Chance of rain 20%. Monday, mostly sunny. A slight chance of showers and thunderstorms in the morning. Hot with highs around 90. Southeast winds 10 to 15 miles an hour with gusts up to 25 miles an hour. Chance of rain 20%. Monday night, partly cloudy until midnight, then becoming mostly cloudy. Humid with lows in the mid-70s. Southeast winds 10 to 15 miles an hour with gusts up to 25 miles an hour. Tuesday, mostly sunny. A slight chance of showers in the morning, then a chance of showers and thunderstorms in the afternoon. Hot with highs in the mid-90s. South winds 5 to 10 miles an hour with gusts up to 20 miles an hour, becoming southwest in the afternoon. Chance of rain 50%. Tuesday night, a chance of thunderstorms. Showers with lows in the upper 60s. Northeast winds around 5 miles an hour. Chance of rain 90%. Wednesday, mostly sunny. Not as warm with highs in the lower 80s. Wednesday night through Thursday night, mostly clear. Lows in the lower 60s. Highs in the lower 80s. Friday, mostly sunny. Hot with highs in the upper 80s. Friday night and Saturday, mostly clear.
Lows in the mid-60s. Highs in the lower 80s. Saturday night, partly cloudy. A chance of showers and thunderstorms after midnight. Lows in the lower 60s. Chance of rain 40%. Sunday, partly sunny. A chance of showers. Highs in the upper 70s. Chance of rain 50%. At midnight, the report from Omaha was not available. Across eastern Nebraska and southwest Iowa, here are some observations from across the region. At Kansas City, a thunderstorm was reported with a temperature of 74. Once again, at midnight, the report from Omaha was not available. Here are the forecast key messages. Scattered showers and storms continue overnight. Warmer weather returns on Monday, with highs in the upper 80s to low 90s. More storms are possible Monday night, especially in northeast Nebraska. High temperatures soar into the mid to upper 90s across southeast, northeast, and southwest Iowa Tuesday before a cold front brings another chance for showers and storms. Cooler weather returns Wednesday and beyond, with highs in the upper 70s to mid 80s. This is NOAA All Hazards Radio Station KIH 61 in Omaha, Nebraska. The current time is 12:09 a.m. Central Daylight Time. Now for the official National Weather Service forecast for the Omaha and Council Bluffs area. Rest of tonight, partly cloudy with a slight chance of showers and thunderstorms. Lows around 70. Southeast winds 5 to 10 miles an hour with gusts up to 20 miles an hour. Chance of rain 20%. Monday, mostly sunny. A slight chance of showers and thunderstorms in the morning. Hot with highs around 90. Southeast winds 10 to 15 miles an hour with gusts up to 25 miles an hour. Chance of rain 20%. Monday night, partly cloudy until midnight, then becoming mostly cloudy. Humid with lows in the mid-70s. Southeast winds 10 to 15 miles an hour with gusts up to 25 miles an hour. Tuesday, mostly sunny. A slight chance of showers in the morning, then a chance of showers and thunderstorms in the afternoon. Hot with highs in the mid-90s. South winds 5 to 10 miles an hour with gusts up to 20 miles an hour, becoming southwest in the afternoon. Chance of rain 50%. Tuesday night, a chance of thunderstorms. Showers with lows in the upper 60s. Northeast winds around 5 miles an hour. Chance of rain 90%. Wednesday, mostly sunny. Not as warm with highs in the lower 80s. Wednesday night through Thursday night, mostly clear. Lows in the lower 60s. Highs in the lower 80s. Friday, mostly sunny. Hot with highs in the upper 80s. Friday night and Saturday, mostly clear. Lows in the mid-60s. Highs in the lower 80s. Saturday night, partly cloudy. A chance of showers and thunderstorms after midnight. Lows in the lower 60s. Chance of rain 40%. Sunday, partly sunny. A chance of showers. Highs in the upper 70s. Chance of rain 50%. At midnight, the report from Omaha was not available. Across eastern Nebraska and southwest Iowa, here are some observations from across the region. At Kansas City, a thunderstorm was reported with a temperature of 74. Once again, at midnight, the report from Omaha was not available. At midnight, the report from Omaha was not available. Across eastern Nebraska and southwest Iowa, here are some observations from across the region. At Kansas City, a thunderstorm was reported with a temperature of 74. Once again, at midnight, the report from Omaha was not available. Here are the forecast key messages. Scattered showers and storms continue overnight. Warmer weather returns on Monday, with highs in the upper 80s to low 90s. More storms are possible Monday night, especially in northeast Nebraska.
high temperatures soar into the mid to upper 90s across southeast, northeast, and southwest Iowa Tuesday before a cold front brings another chance for showers and storms. Cooler weather returns Wednesday and beyond, with highs in the upper 70s to mid 80s. This is NOAA All Hazards radio station KIH 61 in Omaha, Nebraska. The current time is 12:13 a.m. Central Daylight Time. Now for the official National Weather Service forecast for the Omaha and Council Bluffs area. Rest of tonight, partly cloudy with a slight chance of showers and thunderstorms. Lows around 70. Southeast winds 5 to 10 miles an hour with gusts up to 20 miles an hour. Chance of rain 20%. Monday, mostly sunny. A slight chance of showers and thunderstorms in the morning. Hot with highs around 90. Southeast winds 10 to 15 miles an hour with gusts up to 25 miles an hour. Chance of rain 20%. Monday night, partly cloudy until midnight, then becoming mostly cloudy. Humid with lows in the mid-70s. Southeast winds 10 to 15 miles an hour with gusts up to 25 miles an hour. Tuesday, mostly sunny. A slight chance of showers in the morning, then a chance of showers and thunderstorms in the afternoon. Hot with highs in the mid-90s. South winds 5 to 10 miles an hour with gusts up to 20 miles an hour, becoming southwest in the afternoon. Chance of rain 50%. Tuesday night, a chance of thunderstorms. Showers with lows in the upper 60s. Northeast winds around 5 miles an hour. Chance of rain 90%. Wednesday, mostly sunny. Not as warm with highs in the lower 80s. Wednesday night through Thursday night, mostly clear. Lows in the lower 60s. Highs in the lower 80s. Friday, mostly sunny. Hot with highs in the upper 80s. Friday night and Saturday, mostly clear. Lows in the mid 60s. Highs in the lower 80s. Saturday night, partly cloudy. A chance of showers and thunderstorms after midnight. Lows in the lower 60s. Chance of rain 40%. Sunday, partly sunny. A chance of showers. Highs in the upper 70s. Chance of rain 50%. At midnight, the report from Omaha was not available. Across eastern Nebraska and southwest Iowa, here are some observations from across the region. At Kansas City, a thunderstorm was reported with a temperature of 74. Once again, at midnight, the report from Omaha was not available. Here are the forecast key messages. Scattered showers and storms continue overnight. Warmer weather returns on Monday, with highs in the upper 80s to low 90s. More storms are possible Monday night, especially in northeast Nebraska. High temperatures soar into the mid to upper 90s across southeast, northeast, and southwest Iowa Tuesday before a cold front brings another chance for showers and storms. Cooler weather returns Wednesday and beyond, with highs in the upper 70s to mid 80s. This is NOAA All Hazards radio station KIH 61 in Omaha, Nebraska. The current time is 12:16 a.m. Central Daylight Time. Now for the official National Weather Service forecast for the Omaha and Council Bluffs area. Rest of tonight, partly cloudy with a slight chance of showers and thunderstorms. Lows around 70. Southeast winds 5 to 10 miles an hour with gusts up to 20 miles an hour. Chance of rain 20%. Monday, mostly sunny. A slight chance of showers and thunderstorms in the morning. Hot with highs around 90. Southeast winds 10 to 15 miles an hour with gusts up to 25 miles an hour. Chance of rain 20%. Monday night, partly cloudy until midnight, then becoming mostly cloudy. Humid with lows in the mid-70s. Southeast winds 10 to 15 miles an hour with gusts up to 25 miles an hour. Tuesday, mostly sunny. A slight chance of showers in the morning, then a chance of showers and thunderstorms in the afternoon.
hot with highs in the mid-90s. South winds 5 to 10 miles an hour with gusts up to 20 miles an hour, becoming southwest in the afternoon. Chance of rain 50%.

lows in the mid-60s, highs in the lower 80s. Saturday night, partly cloudy. A chance of showers and thunderstorms after midnight. Lows in the lower 60s. Chance of rain 40%. Sunday, partly sunny. A chance of showers. Highs in the upper 70s. Chance of rain 50%. At midnight, the report from Omaha was not available. Across eastern Nebraska and southwest Iowa, here are some observations from across the region. At Kansas City, a thunderstorm was reported with a temperature of 74. Once again, at midnight, the report from Omaha was not available. Here are the forecast key messages. Scattered showers and storms continue overnight. Warmer weather returns on Monday, with highs in the upper 80s to low 90s. More storms are possible Monday night, especially in northeast Nebraska. High temperatures soar into the mid to upper 90s across southeast, northeast, and southwest Iowa Tuesday before a cold front brings another chance for showers and storms. Cooler weather returns Wednesday and beyond, with highs in the upper 70s to mid 80s. This is NOAA All Hazards Radio Station KIH 61 in Omaha, Nebraska. The current time is 12:19 a.m. Central Daylight Time. Now for the official National Weather Service forecast for the Omaha and Council Bluffs area. Rest of tonight, partly cloudy with a slight chance of showers and thunderstorms. Lows around 70. Southeast winds 5 to 10 miles an hour with gusts up to 20 miles an hour. Chance of rain 20%. Monday, mostly sunny. A slight chance of showers and thunderstorms in the morning. Hot with highs around 90. Southeast winds 10 to 15 miles an hour with gusts up to 25 miles an hour. Chance of rain 20%. Monday night, partly cloudy until midnight, then becoming mostly cloudy. Humid with lows in the mid-70s. Southeast winds 10 to 15 miles an hour with gusts up to 25 miles an hour. Tuesday, mostly sunny. A slight chance of showers in the morning, then a chance of showers and thunderstorms in the afternoon. Hot with highs in the mid-90s. South winds 5 to 10 miles an hour with gusts up to 20 miles an hour, becoming southwest in the afternoon. Chance of rain 50%. Tuesday night, a chance of thunderstorms. Showers with lows in the upper 60s. Northeast winds around 5 miles an hour. Chance of rain 90%. Wednesday, mostly sunny. Not as warm with highs in the lower 80s. Wednesday night through Thursday night, mostly clear. Lows in the lower 60s. Highs in the lower 80s. Friday, mostly sunny. Hot with highs in the upper 80s. Friday night and Saturday, mostly clear. Lows in the mid 60s. Highs in the lower 80s. Saturday night, partly cloudy. A chance of showers and thunderstorms after midnight. Lows in the lower 60s. Chance of rain 40%. Sunday, partly sunny. A chance of showers. Highs in the upper 70s. Chance of rain 50%. At midnight, the report from Omaha was not available. Across eastern Nebraska and southwest Iowa, here are some observations from across the region. At Kansas City, a thunderstorm was reported with a temperature of 74. Once again, at midnight, the report from Omaha was not available. Here are the forecast key messages. Scattered showers and storms continue overnight. Warmer weather returns on Monday, with highs in the upper 80s to low 90s. More storms are possible Monday night, especially in northeast Nebraska. High temperatures soar into the mid to upper 90s across southeast, northeast, and southwest Iowa Tuesday before a cold front brings another chance for showers and storms. Cooler weather returns Wednesday and beyond, with highs in the upper 70s to mid 80s. This is NOAA All Hazards Radio Station KIH 61 in Omaha, Nebraska. The current time is 12:23 a.m.

Central Daylight Time. Now for the official National Weather Service forecast for the Omaha and Council Bluffs area. Rest of tonight, partly cloudy with a slight chance of showers and thunderstorms. Lows around 70. Southeast winds 5 to 10 miles an hour with gusts up to 20 miles an hour. Chance of rain 20%. Monday, mostly sunny. A slight chance of showers and thunderstorms in the morning. Hot with highs around 90. Southeast winds 10 to 15 miles an hour with gusts up to 25 miles an hour. Chance of rain 20%. Monday night, partly cloudy until midnight, then becoming mostly cloudy. Humid with lows in the mid-70s. Southeast winds 10 to 15 miles an hour with gusts up to 25 miles an hour. Tuesday, mostly sunny. A slight chance of showers in the morning, then a chance of showers and thunderstorms in the afternoon. Hot with highs in the mid-90s. South winds 5 to 10 miles an hour with gusts up to 20 miles an hour, becoming southwest in the afternoon. Chance of rain 50%. Tuesday night, a chance of thunderstorms. Showers with lows in the upper 60s. Northeast winds around 5 miles an hour. Chance of rain 90%. Wednesday, mostly sunny. Not as warm with highs in the lower 80s. Wednesday night through Thursday night, mostly clear. Lows in the lower 60s. Highs in the lower 80s. Friday, mostly sunny. Hot with highs in the upper 80s. Friday night and Saturday, mostly clear. Lows in the mid-60s. Highs in the lower 80s. Saturday night, partly cloudy. A chance of showers and thunderstorms after midnight. Lows in the lower 60s. Chance of rain 40%. Sunday, partly sunny. A chance of showers. Highs in the upper 70s. Chance of rain 50%. At midnight, the report from Omaha was not available. Across eastern Nebraska and southwest Iowa, here are some observations from across the region. At Kansas City, a thunderstorm was reported with a temperature of 74. Once again, at midnight, the report from Omaha was not available. Here are the forecast key messages. Scattered showers and storms continue overnight. Warmer weather returns on Monday, with highs in the upper 80s to low 90s. More storms are possible Monday night, especially in northeast Nebraska. High temperatures soar into the mid to upper 90s across southeast, northeast, and southwest Iowa Tuesday before a cold front brings another chance for showers and storms. Cooler weather returns Wednesday and beyond, with highs in the upper 70s to mid 80s. This is NOAA All Hazards radio station KIH-61 in Omaha, Nebraska. The current time is 12:26 a.m. Central Daylight Time. Now for the official National Weather Service forecast for the Omaha and Council Bluffs area. Rest of tonight, partly cloudy with a slight chance of showers and thunderstorms. Lows around 70. Southeast winds 5 to 10 miles an hour with gusts up to 20 miles an hour. Chance of rain 20%. Monday, mostly sunny. A slight chance of showers and thunderstorms in the morning. Hot with highs around 90. Southeast winds 10 to 15 miles an hour with gusts up to 25 miles an hour. Chance of rain 20%. Monday night, partly cloudy until midnight, then becoming mostly cloudy. Humid with lows in the mid-70s. Southeast winds 10 to 15 miles an hour with gusts up to 25 miles an hour. Tuesday, mostly sunny. A slight chance of showers in the morning, then a chance of showers and thunderstorms in the afternoon. Hot with highs in the mid-90s. South winds 5 to 10 miles an hour with gusts up to 20 miles an hour, becoming southwest in the afternoon. Chance of rain 50%. Tuesday night, a chance of thunderstorms. Showers with lows in the upper 60s. Northeast winds around 5 miles an hour. Chance of rain 90%.
Wednesday, mostly sunny. Not as warm with highs in the lower 80s. Wednesday night through Thursday night, mostly clear. Lows in the lower 60s. Highs in the lower 80s. Friday, mostly sunny. Hot with highs in the upper 80s. Friday night and Saturday, mostly clear. Lows in the mid 60s. Highs in the lower 80s. Saturday night, partly cloudy. A chance of showers and thunderstorms after midnight. Lows in the lower 60s. Chance of rain 40%. Sunday, partly sunny. A chance of showers. Highs in the upper 70s. Chance of rain 50%. At midnight, the report from Omaha was not available. Across eastern Nebraska and southwest Iowa, here are some observations from across the region. At Kansas City, a thunderstorm was reported with a temperature of 74. Once again, at midnight, the report from Omaha was not available. Here are the forecast key messages. Scattered showers and storms continue overnight. Warmer weather returns on Monday, with highs in the upper 80s to low 90s. More storms are possible Monday night, especially in northeast Nebraska. High temperatures soar into the mid to upper 90s across southeast, northeast, and southwest Iowa Tuesday before a cold front brings another chance for showers and storms. Cooler weather returns Wednesday and beyond, with highs in the upper 70s to mid 80s. This is NOAA All Hazards Radio Station KIH 61 in Omaha, Nebraska. The current time is 12:30 a.m. Central Daylight Time. Now for the official National Weather Service forecast for the Omaha and Council Bluffs area. Rest of tonight, partly cloudy with a slight chance of showers and thunderstorms. Lows around 70. Southeast winds 5 to 10 miles an hour with gusts up to 20 miles an hour. Chance of rain 20%. Monday, mostly sunny. A slight chance of showers and thunderstorms in the morning. Hot with highs around 90. Southeast winds 10 to 15 miles an hour with gusts up to 25 miles an hour. Chance of rain 20%. Monday night, partly cloudy until midnight, then becoming mostly cloudy. Humid with lows in the mid-70s. Southeast winds 10 to 15 miles an hour with gusts up to 25 miles an hour. Tuesday, mostly sunny. A slight chance of showers in the morning, then a chance of showers and thunderstorms in the afternoon. Hot with highs in the mid-90s. South winds 5 to 10 miles an hour with gusts up to 20 miles an hour, becoming southwest in the afternoon. Chance of rain 50%. Tuesday night, a chance of thunderstorms. Showers with lows in the upper 60s. Northeast winds around 5 miles an hour. Chance of rain 90%. Wednesday, mostly sunny. Not as warm with highs in the lower 80s. Wednesday night through Thursday night, mostly clear. Lows in the lower 60s. Highs in the lower 80s. Friday, mostly sunny. Hot with highs in the upper 80s. Friday night and Saturday, mostly clear. Lows in the mid 60s. Highs in the lower 80s. Saturday night, partly cloudy. A chance of showers and thunderstorms after midnight. Lows in the lower 60s. Chance of rain 40%. Sunday, partly sunny. A chance of showers. Highs in the upper 70s. Chance of rain 50%. At midnight, the report from Omaha was not available. Across eastern Nebraska and southwest Iowa, here are some observations from across the region. At Kansas City, a thunderstorm was reported with a temperature of 74. Once again, at midnight, the report from Omaha was not available. Here are the forecast key messages. Scattered showers and storms continue overnight. Warmer weather returns on Monday, with highs in the upper 80s to low 90s. More storms are possible Monday night, especially in northeast Nebraska.
High temperatures soar into the mid to upper 90s across southeast, northeast, and southwest Iowa Tuesday before a cold front brings another chance for showers and storms. Cooler weather returns Wednesday and beyond, with highs in the upper 70s to mid 80s. This is NOAA All Hazards radio station KIH 61 in Omaha, Nebraska. The current time is 12:33 a.m. Central Daylight Time. Now for the official National Weather Service forecast for the Omaha and Council Bluffs area. Rest of tonight, partly cloudy with a slight chance of showers and thunderstorms. Lows around 70. Southeast winds 5 to 10 miles an hour with gusts up to 20 miles an hour. Chance of rain 20%. Monday, mostly sunny. A slight chance of showers and thunderstorms in the morning. Hot with highs around 90. Southeast winds 10 to 15 miles an hour with gusts up to 25 miles an hour. Chance of rain 20%. Monday night, partly cloudy until midnight, then becoming mostly cloudy. Humid with lows in the mid-70s. Southeast winds 10 to 15 miles an hour with gusts up to 25 miles an hour. Tuesday, mostly sunny. A slight chance of showers in the morning, then a chance of showers and thunderstorms in the afternoon. Hot with highs in the mid-90s. South winds 5 to 10 miles an hour with gusts up to 20 miles an hour, becoming southwest in the afternoon. Chance of rain 50%. Tuesday night, a chance of thunderstorms. Showers with lows in the upper 60s. Northeast winds around 5 miles an hour. Chance of rain 90%. Wednesday, mostly sunny. Not as warm with highs in the lower 80s. Wednesday night through Thursday night, mostly clear. Lows in the lower 60s. Highs in the lower 80s. Friday, mostly sunny. Hot with highs in the upper 80s. Friday night and Saturday, mostly clear. Lows in the mid 60s. Highs in the lower 80s. Saturday night, partly cloudy. A chance of showers and thunderstorms after midnight. Lows in the lower 60s. Chance of rain 40%. Sunday, partly sunny. A chance of showers. Highs in the upper 70s. Chance of rain 50%. At midnight, the report from Omaha was not available. Across eastern Nebraska and southwest Iowa, here are some observations from across the region. At Kansas City, a thunderstorm was reported with a temperature of 74. Once again, at midnight, the report from Omaha was not available. Here are the forecast key messages. Scattered showers and storms continue overnight. Warmer weather returns on Monday, with highs in the upper 80s to low 90s. More storms are possible Monday night, especially in northeast Nebraska. High temperatures soar into the mid to upper 90s across southeast, northeast, and southwest Iowa Tuesday before a cold front brings another chance for showers and storms. Cooler weather returns Wednesday and beyond, with highs in the upper 70s to mid 80s. This is NOAA All Hazards radio station KIH 61 in Omaha, Nebraska. The current time is 12:37 a.m. Central Daylight Time. Now for the official National Weather Service forecast for the Omaha and Council Bluffs area. Rest of tonight, partly cloudy with a slight chance of showers and thunderstorms. Lows around 70. Southeast winds 5 to 10 miles an hour with gusts up to 20 miles an hour. Chance of rain 20%. Monday, mostly sunny. A slight chance of showers and thunderstorms in the morning. Hot with highs around 90. Southeast winds 10 to 15 miles an hour with gusts up to 25 miles an hour. Chance of rain 20%. Monday night, partly cloudy until midnight, then becoming mostly cloudy. Humid with lows in the mid-70s. Southeast winds 10 to 15 miles an hour with gusts up to 25 miles an hour. Tuesday, mostly sunny. A slight chance of showers in the morning, then a chance of showers and thunderstorms in the afternoon.
hot with highs in the mid-90s. South winds 5 to 10 miles an hour with gusts up to 20 miles an hour, becoming southwest in the afternoon. Chance of rain 50%. Tuesday night, a chance of thunderstorms. Showers with lows in the upper 60s. Northeast winds around 5 miles an hour. Chance of rain 90%. Wednesday, mostly sunny. Not as warm with highs in the lower 80s. Wednesday night through Thursday night, mostly clear. Lows in the lower 60s. Highs in the lower 80s. Friday, mostly sunny. Hot with highs in the upper 80s. Friday night and Saturday, mostly clear. Lows in the mid-60s. Highs in the lower 80s. Saturday night, partly cloudy. A chance of showers and thunderstorms after midnight. Lows in the lower 60s. Chance of rain 40%. Sunday, partly sunny. A chance of showers. Highs in the upper 70s. Chance of rain 50%. 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Douglas, Sarpy, Washington, Cass, Odo, Burt, Dodge, Saunders, Harrison, Pottawatomie, and Mills. At midnight, the report from Omaha was not available. Across eastern Nebraska and southwest Iowa, here are some observations from across the region. At Kansas City, a thunderstorm was reported with a temperature of 74. Once again, at midnight, the report from Omaha was not available. Here are the forecast key messages. Scattered showers and storms continue overnight. Warmer weather returns on Monday, with highs in the upper 80s to low 90s. More storms are possible Monday night, especially in northeast Nebraska. High temperatures soar into the mid to upper 90s across southeast, northeast, and southwest Iowa Tuesday before a cold front brings another chance for showers and storms. Cooler weather returns Wednesday and beyond, with highs in the upper 70s to mid 80s. This is NOAA All Hazards radio station KIH-61 in Omaha, Nebraska. The current time is 12:40 a.m. Central Daylight Time. Now for the official National Weather Service forecast for the Omaha and Council Bluffs area. Rest of tonight, partly cloudy with a slight chance of showers and thunderstorms. Lows around 70. Southeast winds 5 to 10 miles an hour with gusts up to 20 miles an hour. Chance of rain 20%. Monday, mostly sunny. A slight chance of showers and thunderstorms in the morning. Hot with highs around 90. Southeast winds 10 to 15 miles an hour with gusts up to 25 miles an hour. Chance of rain 20%. Monday night, partly cloudy until midnight, then becoming mostly cloudy. Humid with lows in the mid-70s. Southeast winds 10 to 15 miles an hour with gusts up to 25 miles an hour. Tuesday, mostly sunny. A slight chance of showers in the morning, then a chance of showers and thunderstorms in the afternoon. Hot with highs in the mid-90s. South winds 5 to 10 miles an hour with gusts up to 20 miles an hour, becoming southwest in the afternoon. Chance of rain 50%. Tuesday night, a chance of thunderstorms. Showers with lows in the upper 60s. Northeast winds around 5 miles an hour. Chance of rain 90%. Wednesday, mostly sunny. Not as warm with highs in the lower 80s. Wednesday night through Thursday night, mostly clear. Lows in the lower 60s. Highs in the lower 80s. Friday, mostly sunny. Hot with highs in the upper 80s. Friday night and Saturday, mostly clear. Lows in the mid-60s. Highs in the lower 80s. Saturday night, partly cloudy. A chance of showers and thunderstorms after midnight. Lows in the lower 60s. Chance of rain 40%. Sunday, partly sunny. A chance of showers. Highs in the upper 70s. Chance of rain 50%.
At midnight, the report from Omaha was not available. Across eastern Nebraska and southwest Iowa, here are some observations from across the region. At Kansas City, a thunderstorm was reported with a temperature of 74. Once again, at midnight, the report from Omaha was not available. Here are the forecast key messages. Scattered showers and storms continue overnight. Warmer weather returns on Monday, with highs in the upper 80s to low 90s. More storms are possible Monday night, especially in northeast Nebraska. High temperatures soar into the mid to upper 90s across southeast, northeast, and southwest Iowa Tuesday before a cold front brings another chance for showers and storms. Cooler weather returns Wednesday and beyond, with highs in the upper 70s to mid 80s. This is NOAA All Hazards radio station KIH 61 in Omaha, Nebraska. The current time is 12:44 a.m. Central Daylight Time. Now for the official National Weather Service forecast for the Omaha and Council Bluffs area. Rest of tonight, partly cloudy with a slight chance of showers and thunderstorms. Lows around 70. Southeast winds 5 to 10 miles an hour with gusts up to 20 miles an hour. Chance of rain 20%. Monday, mostly sunny. A slight chance of showers and thunderstorms in the morning. Hot with highs around 90. Southeast winds 10 to 15 miles an hour with gusts up to 25 miles an hour. Chance of rain 20%. Monday night, partly cloudy until midnight, then becoming mostly cloudy. Humid with lows in the mid-70s. Southeast winds 10 to 15 miles an hour with gusts up to 25 miles an hour. Tuesday, mostly sunny. A slight chance of showers in the morning, then a chance of showers and thunderstorms in the afternoon. Hot with highs in the mid-90s. South winds 5 to 10 miles an hour with gusts up to 20 miles an hour, becoming southwest in the afternoon. Chance of rain 50%. Tuesday night, a chance of thunderstorms. Showers with lows in the upper 60s. Northeast winds around 5 miles an hour. Chance of rain 90%. Wednesday, mostly sunny. Not as warm with highs in the lower 80s. Wednesday night through Thursday night, mostly clear. Lows in the lower 60s. Highs in the lower 80s. Friday, mostly sunny. Hot with highs in the upper 80s. Friday night and Saturday, mostly clear. Lows in the mid-60s. Highs in the lower 80s. Saturday night, partly cloudy. A chance of showers and thunderstorms after midnight. Lows in the lower 60s. Chance of rain 40%. Sunday, partly sunny. A chance of showers. Highs in the upper 70s. Chance of rain 50%. At midnight, the report from Omaha was not available. Across eastern Nebraska and southwest Iowa, here are some observations from across the region. At Kansas City, a thunderstorm was reported with a temperature of 74. Once again, at midnight, the report from Omaha was not available. Here are the forecast key messages. Scattered showers and storms continue overnight. Warmer weather returns on Monday, with highs in the upper 80s to low 90s. More storms are possible Monday night, especially in northeast Nebraska. High temperatures soar into the mid to upper 90s across southeast, northeast, and southwest Iowa Tuesday before a cold front brings another chance for showers and storms. Cooler weather returns Wednesday and beyond, with highs in the upper 70s to mid 80s. This is NOAA All Hazards radio station KIH 61 in Omaha, Nebraska. The current time is 12:47 a.m. Central Daylight Time. Now for the official National Weather Service forecast for the Omaha and Council Bluffs area. Rest of tonight, partly cloudy with a slight chance of showers and thunderstorms. Lows around 70. Southeast winds 5 to 10 miles an hour with gusts up to 20 miles an hour. Chance of rain 20%. Monday, mostly sunny.
a slight chance of showers and thunderstorms in the morning. Hot with highs around 90. Southeast winds 10 to 15 miles an hour with gusts up to 25 miles an hour. Chance of rain 20%. Monday night, partly cloudy until midnight, then becoming mostly cloudy. Humid with lows in the mid-70s. Southeast winds 10 to 15 miles an hour with gusts up to 25 miles an hour. Tuesday, mostly sunny. A slight chance of showers in the morning, then a chance of showers and thunderstorms in the afternoon. Hot with highs in the mid-90s. South winds 5 to 10 miles an hour with gusts up to 20 miles an hour, becoming southwest in the afternoon. Chance of rain 50%. Tuesday night, a chance of thunderstorms. Showers with lows in the upper 60s. Northeast winds around 5 miles an hour. Chance of rain 90%. Wednesday, mostly sunny. Not as warm with highs in the lower 80s. Wednesday night through Thursday night, mostly clear. Lows in the lower 60s. Highs in the lower 80s. Friday, mostly sunny. Hot with highs in the upper 80s. Friday night and Saturday, mostly clear. Lows in the mid 60s. Highs in the lower 80s. Saturday night, partly cloudy. A chance of showers and thunderstorms after midnight. Lows in the lower 60s. Chance of rain 40%. Sunday, partly sunny. A chance of showers. Highs in the upper 70s. Chance of rain 50%. At midnight, the report from Omaha was not available. Across eastern Nebraska and southwest Iowa, here are some observations from across the region. At Kansas City, a thunderstorm was reported with a temperature of 74. Once again, at midnight, the report from Omaha was not available. Here are the forecast key messages. Scattered showers and storms continue overnight. Warmer weather returns on Monday, with highs in the upper 80s to low 90s. More storms are possible Monday night, especially in northeast Nebraska. High temperatures soar into the mid to upper 90s across southeast, northeast, and southwest Iowa Tuesday before a cold front brings another chance for showers and storms. Cooler weather returns Wednesday and beyond, with highs in the upper 70s to mid 80s. This is NOAA All Hazards Radio Station KIH 61 in Omaha, Nebraska. The current time is 12:51 a.m. Central Daylight Time. Now for the official National Weather Service forecast for the Omaha and Council Bluffs area. Rest of tonight, partly cloudy with a slight chance of showers and thunderstorms. Lows around 70. Southeast winds 5 to 10 miles an hour with gusts up to 20 miles an hour. Chance of rain 20%. Monday, mostly sunny. A slight chance of showers and thunderstorms in the morning. Hot with highs around 90. Southeast winds 10 to 15 miles an hour with gusts up to 25 miles an hour. Chance of rain 20%. Monday night, partly cloudy until midnight, then becoming mostly cloudy. Humid with lows in the mid-70s. Southeast winds 10 to 15 miles an hour with gusts up to 25 miles an hour. Tuesday, mostly sunny. A slight chance of showers in the morning, then a chance of showers and thunderstorms in the afternoon. Hot with highs in the mid-90s. South winds 5 to 10 miles an hour with gusts up to 20 miles an hour, becoming southwest in the afternoon. Chance of rain 50%. Tuesday night, a chance of thunderstorms. Showers with lows in the upper 60s. Northeast winds around 5 miles an hour. Chance of rain 90%. Wednesday, mostly sunny. Not as warm with highs in the lower 80s. Wednesday night through Thursday night, mostly clear. Lows in the lower 60s. Highs in the lower 80s. Friday, mostly sunny. Hot with highs in the upper 80s. Friday night and Saturday, mostly clear. Lows in the mid-60s. Highs in the lower 80s.
Saturday night, partly cloudy. A chance of showers and thunderstorms after midnight. Lows in the lower 60s. Chance of rain 40%. Sunday, partly sunny. A chance of showers. Highs in the upper 70s. Chance of rain 50%. At midnight, the report from Omaha was not available. Across eastern Nebraska and southwest Iowa, here are some observations from across the region. At Kansas City, a thunderstorm was reported with a temperature of 74. Once again, at midnight, the report from Omaha was not available. Here are the forecast key messages. Scattered showers and storms continue overnight. Warmer weather returns on Monday, with highs in the upper 80s to low 90s. More storms are possible Monday night, especially in northeast Nebraska. High temperatures soar into the mid to upper 90s across southeast, northeast, and southwest Iowa Tuesday before a cold front brings another chance for showers and storms. Cooler weather returns Wednesday and beyond, with highs in the upper 70s to mid 80s. This is NOAA All Hazards radio station KIH 61 in Omaha, Nebraska. The current time is 12:54 a.m. Central Daylight Time. Now for the official National Weather Service forecast for the Omaha and Council Bluffs area. Rest of tonight, partly cloudy with a slight chance of showers and thunderstorms. Lows around 70. Southeast winds 5 to 10 miles an hour with gusts up to 20 miles an hour. Chance of rain 20%. Monday, mostly sunny. A slight chance of showers and thunderstorms in the morning. Hot with highs around 90. Southeast winds 10 to 15 miles an hour with gusts up to 25 miles an hour. Chance of rain 20%. Monday night, partly cloudy until midnight, then becoming mostly cloudy. Humid with lows in the mid-70s. Southeast winds 10 to 15 miles an hour with gusts up to 25 miles an hour. Tuesday, mostly sunny. A slight chance of showers in the morning, then a chance of showers and thunderstorms in the afternoon. Hot with highs in the mid-90s. South winds 5 to 10 miles an hour with gusts up to 20 miles an hour, becoming southwest in the afternoon. Chance of rain 50%. Tuesday night, a chance of thunderstorms. Showers with lows in the upper 60s. Northeast winds around 5 miles an hour. Chance of rain 90%. Wednesday, mostly sunny. Not as warm with highs in the lower 80s. Wednesday night through Thursday night, mostly clear. Lows in the lower 60s. Highs in the lower 80s. Friday, mostly sunny. Hot with highs in the upper 80s. Friday night and Saturday, mostly clear. Lows in the mid 60s. Highs in the lower 80s. Saturday night, partly cloudy. A chance of showers and thunderstorms after midnight. Lows in the lower 60s. Chance of rain 40%. Sunday, partly sunny. A chance of showers. Highs in the upper 70s. Chance of rain 50%. At midnight, the report from Omaha was not available. Across eastern Nebraska and southwest Iowa, here are some observations from across the region. At Kansas City, a thunderstorm was reported with a temperature of 74. Once again, at midnight, the report from Omaha was not available. Here are the forecast key messages. Scattered showers and storms continue overnight. Warmer weather returns on Monday, with highs in the upper 80s to low 90s. More storms are possible Monday night, especially in northeast Nebraska. High temperatures soar into the mid to upper 90s across southeast, northeast, and southwest Iowa Tuesday before a cold front brings another chance for showers and storms. Cooler weather returns Wednesday and beyond, with highs in the upper 70s to mid 80s. This is NOAA All Hazards radio station KIH 61 in Omaha, Nebraska. The current time is 12:58 a.m. Central Daylight Time.
Now for the official National Weather Service forecast for the Omaha and Council Bluffs area. Rest of tonight, partly cloudy with a slight chance of showers and thunderstorms. Lows around 70. Southeast winds 5 to 10 miles an hour with gusts up to 20 miles an hour. Chance of rain 20%. Monday, mostly sunny. A slight chance of showers and thunderstorms in the morning. Hot with highs around 90. Southeast winds 10 to 15 miles an hour with gusts up to 25 miles an hour. Chance of rain 20%. Monday night, partly cloudy until midnight, then becoming mostly cloudy. Humid with lows in the mid-70s. Southeast winds 10 to 15 miles an hour with gusts up to 25 miles an hour. Tuesday, mostly sunny. A slight chance of showers in the morning, then a chance of showers and thunderstorms in the afternoon. Hot with highs in the mid-90s. South winds 5 to 10 miles an hour with gusts up to 20 miles an hour, becoming southwest in the afternoon. Chance of rain 50%. Tuesday night, a chance of thunderstorms. Showers with lows in the upper 60s. Northeast winds around 5 miles an hour. Chance of rain 90%. Wednesday, mostly sunny. Not as warm with highs in the lower 80s. Wednesday night through Thursday night, mostly clear. Lows in the lower 60s. Highs in the lower 80s. Friday, mostly sunny. Hot with highs in the upper 80s. Friday night and Saturday, mostly clear. Lows in the mid-60s. Highs in the lower 80s. Saturday night, partly cloudy. A chance of showers and thunderstorms after midnight. Lows in the lower 60s. Chance of rain 40%. Sunday, partly sunny. A chance of showers. Highs in the upper 70s. Chance of rain 50%. Here are the forecast key messages. Scattered showers and storms continue overnight. Warmer weather returns on Monday, with highs in the upper 80s to low 90s. More storms are possible Monday night, especially in northeast Nebraska. High temperatures soar into the mid to upper 90s across southeast, northeast, and southwest Iowa Tuesday before a cold front brings another chance for showers and storms. Cooler weather returns Wednesday and beyond, with highs in the upper 70s to mid 80s. This is NOAA All Hazards radio station KIH-61 in Omaha, Nebraska. The current time is 1:01 a.m. Central Daylight Time. Now for the official National Weather Service forecast for the Omaha and Council Bluffs area. Rest of tonight, partly cloudy with a slight chance of showers and thunderstorms. Lows around 70. Southeast winds 5 to 10 miles an hour with gusts up to 20 miles an hour. Chance of rain 20%. Monday, mostly sunny. A slight chance of showers and thunderstorms in the morning. Hot with highs around 90. Southeast winds 10 to 15 miles an hour with gusts up to 25 miles an hour. Chance of rain 20%. Monday night, partly cloudy until midnight, then becoming mostly cloudy. Humid with lows in the mid-70s. Southeast winds 10 to 15 miles an hour with gusts up to 25 miles an hour. Tuesday, mostly sunny. A slight chance of showers in the morning, then a chance of showers and thunderstorms in the afternoon. Hot with highs in the mid-90s. South winds 5 to 10 miles an hour with gusts up to 20 miles an hour, becoming southwest in the afternoon. Chance of rain 50%. Tuesday night, a chance of thunderstorms. Showers with lows in the upper 60s. Northeast winds around 5 miles an hour. Chance of rain 90%. Wednesday, mostly sunny. Not as warm with highs in the lower 80s. Wednesday night through Thursday night, mostly clear. Lows in the lower 60s. Highs in the lower 80s. Friday, mostly sunny. Hot with highs in the upper 80s. Friday night and Saturday, mostly clear.
lows in the mid-60s, highs in the lower 80s. Saturday night, partly cloudy. A chance of showers and thunderstorms after midnight. Lows in the lower 60s. Chance of rain 40%. Sunday, partly sunny. A chance of showers. Highs in the upper 70s. Chance of rain 50%. Here are the forecast key messages. Scattered showers and storms continue overnight. Warmer weather returns on Monday, with highs in the upper 80s to low 90s. More storms are possible Monday night, especially in northeast Nebraska. High temperatures soar into the mid to upper 90s across southeast, northeast, and southwest Iowa Tuesday before a cold front brings another chance for showers and storms. Cooler weather returns Wednesday and beyond, with highs in the upper 70s to mid 80s. This is NOAA All Hazards Radio Station KIH 61 in Omaha, Nebraska. The current time is 1:04 a.m. Central Daylight Time. Now for the official National Weather Service forecast for the Omaha and Council Bluffs area. Rest of tonight, partly cloudy with a slight chance of showers and thunderstorms. Lows around 70. Southeast winds 5 to 10 miles an hour with gusts up to 20 miles an hour. Chance of rain 20%. Monday, mostly sunny. A slight chance of showers and thunderstorms in the morning. Hot with highs around 90. Southeast winds 10 to 15 miles an hour with gusts up to 25 miles an hour. Chance of rain 20%. Monday night, partly cloudy until midnight, then becoming mostly cloudy. Humid with lows in the mid-70s. Southeast winds 10 to 15 miles an hour with gusts up to 25 miles an hour. Tuesday, mostly sunny. A slight chance of showers in the morning, then a chance of showers and thunderstorms in the afternoon. Hot with highs in the mid-90s. South winds 5 to 10 miles an hour with gusts up to 20 miles an hour, becoming southwest in the afternoon. Chance of rain 50%. Tuesday night, a chance of thunderstorms. Showers with lows in the upper 60s. Northeast winds around 5 miles an hour. Chance of rain 90%. Wednesday, mostly sunny. Not as warm with highs in the lower 80s. Wednesday night through Thursday night, mostly clear. Lows in the lower 60s. Highs in the lower 80s. Friday, mostly sunny. Hot with highs in the upper 80s. Friday night and Saturday, mostly clear. Lows in the mid 60s. Highs in the lower 80s. Saturday night, partly cloudy. A chance of showers and thunderstorms after midnight. Lows in the lower 60s. Chance of rain 40%. Sunday, partly sunny. A chance of showers. Highs in the upper 70s. Chance of rain 50%. At 1 a.m. in Millard, it was mostly cloudy. The temperature was 71 degrees, the dew point 65, and the relative humidity 80%. The wind was southeast at 9 miles an hour. The pressure was 29.99 inches and falling. Across eastern Nebraska and southwest Iowa, at Columbus, it was clear, with a temperature of 71. It was partly cloudy, with a temperature of 72 at Lincoln and 70 at Nebraska City. It was mostly cloudy, with a temperature of 71 at Millard, 71 at Fremont, 71 at Blair Airport, 68 at Tacoma, and 70 at Plaxmouth. At Red Oak, Iowa, it was cloudy, with a temperature of 72. Here are some observations from across the region. At Kansas City, a thunderstorm was reported, with a temperature of 74. It was clear, with a temperature of 69 at Sioux Falls, 76 at Concordia, Kansas, and 72 at Valentine. It was partly cloudy, with a temperature of 68 at North Fork, 71 at North Platte, and 73 at Denver. It was cloudy, with a temperature of 72 at Grand Island, 68 at Sioux City, and 70 at Des Moines. Once again,
At 1 a.m. in Millard, it was 71 degrees under mostly cloudy skies. Here are the forecast key messages. Scattered showers and storms continue overnight. Warmer weather returns on Monday, with highs in the upper 80s to low 90s. More storms are possible Monday night, especially in northeast Nebraska. High temperatures soar into the mid to upper 90s across southeast, northeast, and southwest Iowa Tuesday before a cold front brings another chance for showers and storms. Cooler weather returns Wednesday and beyond, with highs in the upper 70s to mid 80s. This is NOAA All Hazards radio station KIH 61 in Omaha, Nebraska. The current time is 1:09 a.m. Central Daylight Time. Now for the official National Weather Service forecast for the Omaha and Council Bluffs area. Rest of tonight, partly cloudy with a slight chance of showers and thunderstorms. Lows around 70. Southeast winds 5 to 10 miles an hour with gusts up to 20 miles an hour. Chance of rain 20%. Monday, mostly sunny. A slight chance of showers and thunderstorms in the morning. Hot with highs around 90. Southeast winds 10 to 15 miles an hour with gusts up to 25 miles an hour. Chance of rain 20%. Monday night, partly cloudy until midnight, then becoming mostly cloudy. Humid with lows in the mid-70s. Southeast winds 10 to 15 miles an hour with gusts up to 25 miles an hour. Tuesday, mostly sunny. A slight chance of showers in the morning, then a chance of showers and thunderstorms in the afternoon. Hot with highs in the mid-90s. South winds 5 to 10 miles an hour with gusts up to 20 miles an hour, becoming southwest in the afternoon. Chance of rain 50%. Tuesday night, a chance of thunderstorms. Showers with lows in the upper 60s. Northeast winds around 5 miles an hour. Chance of rain 90%. Wednesday, mostly sunny. Not as warm with highs in the lower 80s. Wednesday night through Thursday night, mostly clear. Lows in the lower 60s. Highs in the lower 80s. Friday, mostly sunny. Hot with highs in the upper 80s. Friday night and Saturday, mostly clear. Lows in the mid 60s. Highs in the lower 80s. Saturday night, partly cloudy. A chance of showers and thunderstorms after midnight. Lows in the lower 60s. Chance of rain 40%. Sunday, partly sunny. A chance of showers. Highs in the upper 70s. Chance of rain 50%. At 1 a.m. in Millard, it was mostly cloudy. The temperature was 71 degrees, the dew point 65, and the relative humidity 80%. The wind was southeast at 9 miles an hour. The pressure was 29.99 inches and falling. Across eastern Nebraska and southwest Iowa, at Columbus, it was clear, with a temperature of 71. It was partly cloudy, with a temperature of 72 at Lincoln and 70 at Nebraska City. It was mostly cloudy, with a temperature of 71 at Millard, 71 at Fremont, 71 at Blair Airport, 68 at Takema, and 70 at Plaxmouth. At Red Oak, Iowa, it was cloudy, with a temperature of 72. Here are some observations from across the region. At Kansas City, a thunderstorm was reported, with a temperature of 74. It was clear, with a temperature of 69 at Sioux Falls, 76 at Concordia, Kansas, and 72 in Valentine. It was partly cloudy, with a temperature of 68 at North Fork, 71 at North Platte, and 73 at Denver. It was cloudy, with a temperature of 72 at Grand Island, 68 at Sioux City, and 70 at Des Moines. Once again, at 1 a.m. in Millard, it was 71 degrees under mostly cloudy skies. At 1 a.m. in Millard, it was mostly cloudy. The temperature was 71 degrees, the dew point 65, and the relative humidity 80%. The wind was southeast at 9 miles an hour. The pressure was 29.99 inches and falling.
Across eastern Nebraska and southwest Iowa, at Columbus, it was clear with a temperature of 71. It was partly cloudy with a temperature of 72 at Lincoln and 70 at Nebraska City. It was mostly cloudy with a temperature of 73 at Offutt Air Force Base, 71 at Millard, and 71 at Fremont. Under mostly cloudy skies, Blair Airport reported 71, Takema reported 68, and Plattsmouth reported 70. At Red Oak, Iowa, it was cloudy with a temperature of 72. Here are some observations from across the region. At Kansas City, a thunderstorm was reported with a temperature of 74. It was clear with a temperature of 69 at Sioux Falls, 76 at Concordia, Kansas, and 72 in Valentine. It was partly cloudy with a temperature of 68 at North Fork, 71 at North Platte, and 73 at Denver. It was cloudy with a temperature of 72 at Grand Island, 68 at Sioux City, and 70 at Des Moines. Once again, at 1 a.m. in Millard, it was 71 degrees under mostly cloudy skies. Here are the forecast key messages. Scattered showers and storms continue overnight. Warmer weather returns on Monday, with highs in the upper 80s to low 90s. More storms are possible Monday night, especially in northeast Nebraska. High temperatures soar into the mid to upper 90s across southeast, northeast, and southwest Iowa Tuesday before a cold front brings another chance for showers and storms. Cooler weather returns Wednesday and beyond, with highs in the upper 70s to mid 80s. This is NOAA All Hazards Radio Station KIH-61 in Omaha, Nebraska. The current time is 1:15 a.m. Central Daylight Time. Now for the official National Weather Service forecast for the Omaha and Council Bluffs area. Rest of tonight, partly cloudy with a slight chance of showers and thunderstorms. Lows around 70. Southeast winds 5 to 10 miles an hour with gusts up to 20 miles an hour. Chance of rain 20%. Monday, mostly sunny. A slight chance of showers and thunderstorms in the morning. Hot with highs around 90. Southeast winds 10 to 15 miles an hour with gusts up to 25 miles an hour. Chance of rain 20%. Monday night, partly cloudy until midnight, then becoming mostly cloudy. Humid with lows in the mid-70s. Southeast winds 10 to 15 miles an hour with gusts up to 25 miles an hour. Tuesday, mostly sunny. A slight chance of showers in the morning, then a chance of showers and thunderstorms in the afternoon. Hot with highs in the mid-90s. South winds 5 to 10 miles an hour with gusts up to 20 miles an hour, becoming southwest in the afternoon. Chance of rain 50%. Tuesday night, a chance of thunderstorms. Showers with lows in the upper 60s. Northeast winds around 5 miles an hour. Chance of rain 90%. Wednesday, mostly sunny. Not as warm with highs in the lower 80s. Wednesday night through Thursday night, mostly clear. Lows in the lower 60s. Highs in the lower 80s. Friday, mostly sunny. Hot with highs in the upper 80s. Friday night and Saturday, mostly clear. Lows in the mid 60s. Highs in the lower 80s. Saturday night, partly cloudy. A chance of showers and thunderstorms after midnight. Lows in the lower 60s. Chance of rain 40%. Sunday, partly sunny. A chance of showers. Highs in the upper 70s. Chance of rain 50%. Now for the official National Weather Service forecast for the Omaha and Council Bluffs area. Rest of tonight, partly cloudy with a slight chance of showers and thunderstorms. Lows around 70. Southeast winds 5 to 10 miles an hour with gusts up to 20 miles an hour. Chance of rain 20%. Monday, mostly sunny. A slight chance of showers and thunderstorms in the morning. Hot with highs around 90.
southeast winds 10 to 15 miles an hour with gusts up to 25 miles an hour. Chance of rain 20%. Monday night, partly cloudy until midnight, then becoming mostly cloudy. Humid with lows in the

Friday, mostly sunny. Hot with highs in the upper 80s. Friday night and Saturday, mostly clear. Lows in the mid-60s. Highs in the lower 80s. Saturday night, partly cloudy. A chance of showers and thunderstorms after midnight. Lows in the lower 60s. Chance of rain 40%. Sunday, partly sunny. A chance of showers. Highs in the upper 70s. Chance of rain 50%. At 1 a.m. in Millard, it was mostly cloudy. The temperature was 71 degrees, the dew point 65, and the relative humidity 80%. The wind was southeast at 9 miles an hour. The pressure was 29.99 inches and falling. Across eastern Nebraska and southwest Iowa, at Columbus, it was clear, with a temperature of 71. It was partly cloudy, with a temperature of 72 at Lincoln and 70 at Nebraska City. It was mostly cloudy, with a temperature of 73 at Offutt Air Force Base, 71 at Millard, and 71 at Fremont. Under mostly cloudy skies, Blair Airport reported 71, Tacoma reported 68, and Plattsmouth reported 70. At Red Oak, Iowa, it was cloudy, with a temperature of 72. Here are some observations from across the region. At Kansas City, a thunderstorm was reported, with a temperature of 74. It was clear, with a temperature of 69 at Sioux Falls, 76 at Concordia, Kansas, and 72 in Valentine. It was partly cloudy, with a temperature of 68 at North Fork, 71 at North Platte, and 73 at Denver. It was cloudy, with a temperature of 72 at Grand Island, 68 at Sioux City, and 70 at Des Moines. Once again, at 1 a.m. in Millard, it was 71 degrees under mostly cloudy skies. Here are the forecast key messages. Scattered showers and storms continue overnight. Warmer weather returns on Monday, with highs in the upper 80s to low 90s. More storms are possible Monday night, especially in northeast Nebraska. High temperatures soar into the mid to upper 90s across southeast, northeast, and southwest Iowa Tuesday before a cold front brings another chance for showers and storms. Cooler weather returns Wednesday and beyond, with highs in the upper 70s to mid 80s. This is NOAA All Hazards radio station KIH-61 in Omaha, Nebraska. The current time is 1:22 a.m. Central Daylight Time. Now for the official National Weather Service forecast for the Omaha and Council Bluffs area. Rest of tonight, partly cloudy with a slight chance of showers and thunderstorms. Lows around 70. Southeast winds 5 to 10 miles an hour with gusts up to 20 miles an hour. Chance of rain 20%. Monday, mostly sunny. A slight chance of showers and thunderstorms in the morning. Hot with highs around 90. Southeast winds 10 to 15 miles an hour with gusts up to 25 miles an hour. Chance of rain 20%. Monday night, partly cloudy until midnight, then becoming mostly cloudy. Humid with lows in the mid-70s. Southeast winds 10 to 15 miles an hour with gusts up to 25 miles an hour. Tuesday, mostly sunny. A slight chance of showers in the morning, then a chance of showers and thunderstorms in the afternoon. Hot with highs in the mid-90s. South winds 5 to 10 miles an hour with gusts up to 20 miles an hour, becoming southwest in the afternoon. Chance of rain 50%. Tuesday night, a chance of thunderstorms. Showers with lows in the upper 60s. Northeast winds around 5 miles an hour. Chance of rain 90%. Wednesday, mostly sunny. Not as warm with highs in the lower 80s. Wednesday night through Thursday night, mostly clear. Lows in the lower 60s. Highs in the lower 80s. Friday, mostly sunny. Hot with highs in the upper 80s. Friday night and Saturday, mostly clear. Lows in the mid-60s. Highs in the lower 80s. Saturday night, partly cloudy,

a chance of showers and thunderstorms after midnight. Lows in the lower 60s. Chance of rain 40%. Sunday, partly sunny. A chance of showers. Highs in the upper 70s. Chance of rain 50%. At 1 a.m. in Millard, it was mostly cloudy. The temperature was 71 degrees, the dew point 65, and the relative humidity 80%. The wind was southeast at 9 miles an hour. The pressure was 29.99 inches and falling. Across eastern Nebraska and southwest Iowa, at Columbus, it was clear, with a temperature of 71. It was partly cloudy, with a temperature of 72 at Lincoln and 70 at Nebraska City. It was mostly cloudy, with a temperature of 73 at Offutt Air Force Base, 71 at Millard, and 71 at Fremont. Under mostly cloudy skies, Blair Airport reported 71, Tacoma reported 68, and Plattsmouth reported 70. At Red Oak, Iowa, it was cloudy, with a temperature of 72. Here are some observations from across the region. At Kansas City, a thunderstorm was reported, with a temperature of 74. It was clear, with a temperature of 69 at Sioux Falls, 76 at Concordia, Kansas, and 72 at Valentine. It was partly cloudy, with a temperature of 68 at North Fork, 71 at North Platte, and 73 at Denver. It was cloudy, with a temperature of 72 at Grand Island, 68 at Sioux City, and 70 at Des Moines. Once again, at 1 a.m. in Millard, it was 71 degrees under mostly cloudy skies. Here are the forecast key messages. Scattered showers and storms continue overnight. Warmer weather returns on Monday, with highs in the upper 80s to low 90s. More storms are possible Monday night, especially in northeast Nebraska. High temperatures soar into the mid to upper 90s across southeast, northeast, and southwest Iowa Tuesday before a cold front brings another chance for showers and storms. Cooler weather returns Wednesday and beyond, with highs in the upper 70s to mid 80s. This is NOAA All Hazards Radio Station KIH 61 in Omaha, Nebraska. The current time is 1:26 a.m. Central Daylight Time. Now for the official National Weather Service forecast for the Omaha and Council Bluffs area. Rest of tonight, partly cloudy with a slight chance of showers and thunderstorms. Lows around 70. Southeast winds 5 to 10 miles an hour with gusts up to 20 miles an hour. Chance of rain 20%. Monday, mostly sunny. A slight chance of showers and thunderstorms in the morning. Hot with highs around 90. Southeast winds 10 to 15 miles an hour with gusts up to 25 miles an hour. Chance of rain 20%. Monday night, partly cloudy until midnight, then becoming mostly cloudy. Humid with lows in the mid-70s. Southeast winds 10 to 15 miles an hour with gusts up to 25 miles an hour. Tuesday, mostly sunny. A slight chance of showers in the morning, then a chance of showers and thunderstorms in the afternoon. Hot with highs in the mid-90s. South winds 5 to 10 miles an hour with gusts up to 20 miles an hour, becoming southwest in the afternoon. Chance of rain 50%. Tuesday night, a chance of thunderstorms. Showers with lows in the upper 60s. Northeast winds around 5 miles an hour. Chance of rain 90%. Wednesday, mostly sunny. Not as warm with highs in the lower 80s. Wednesday night through Thursday night, mostly clear. Lows in the lower 60s. Highs in the lower 80s. Friday, mostly sunny. Hot with highs in the upper 80s. Friday night and Saturday, mostly clear. Lows in the mid-60s. Highs in the lower 80s. Saturday night, partly cloudy. A chance of showers and thunderstorms after midnight. Lows in the lower 60s. Chance of rain 40%. Sunday, partly sunny. A chance of showers. Highs in the upper 70s.
chance of rain 50%. At 1 a.m. in Millard, it was mostly cloudy. The temperature was 71 degrees, the dew point 65, and the relative humidity 80%. The wind was southeast at 9 miles an hour. The pressure was 29.99 inches and falling. Across eastern Nebraska and southwest Iowa, at Columbus, it was clear, with a temperature of 71. It was partly cloudy, with a temperature of 72 at Lincoln and 70 at Nebraska City. It was mostly cloudy, with a temperature of 73 at Offutt Air Force Base, 71 at Millard, and 71 at Fremont. Under mostly cloudy skies, Blair Airport reported 71, Tacoma reported 68, and Plattsmouth reported 70. At Red Oak, Iowa, it was cloudy, with a temperature of 72. Here are some observations from across the region. At Kansas City, a thunderstorm was reported, with a temperature of 74. It was clear, with a temperature of 69 at Sioux Falls, 76 at Concordia, Kansas, and 72 at Valentine. It was partly cloudy, with a temperature of 68 at North Fork, 71 at North Platte, and 73 at Denver. It was cloudy, with a temperature of 72 at Grand Island, 68 at Sioux City, and 70 at Des Moines. Once again, at 1 a.m. in Millard, it was 71 degrees under mostly cloudy skies. Here are the forecast key messages. Scattered showers and storms continue overnight. Warmer weather returns on Monday, with highs in the upper 80s to low 90s. More storms are possible Monday night, especially in northeast Nebraska. High temperatures soar into the mid to upper 90s across southeast, northeast, and southwest Iowa Tuesday before a cold front brings another chance for showers and storms. Cooler weather returns Wednesday and beyond, with highs in the upper 70s to mid 80s. This is NOAA All Hazards radio station KIH 61 in Omaha, Nebraska. The current time is 1:31 a.m. Central Daylight Time. Now for the official National Weather Service forecast for the Omaha and Council Bluffs area. Rest of tonight, partly cloudy with a slight chance of showers and thunderstorms. Lows around 70. Southeast winds 5 to 10 miles an hour with gusts up to 20 miles an hour. Chance of rain 20%. Monday, mostly sunny. A slight chance of showers and thunderstorms in the morning. Hot with highs around 90. Southeast winds 10 to 15 miles an hour with gusts up to 25 miles an hour. Chance of rain 20%. Monday night, partly cloudy until midnight, then becoming mostly cloudy. Humid with lows in the mid-70s. Southeast winds 10 to 15 miles an hour with gusts up to 25 miles an hour. Tuesday, mostly sunny. A slight chance of showers in the morning, then a chance of showers and thunderstorms in the afternoon. Hot with highs in the mid-90s. South winds 5 to 10 miles an hour with gusts up to 20 miles an hour, becoming southwest in the afternoon. Chance of rain 50%. Tuesday night, a chance of thunderstorms. Showers with lows in the upper 60s. Northeast winds around 5 miles an hour. Chance of rain 90%. Wednesday, mostly sunny. Not as warm with highs in the lower 80s. Wednesday night through Thursday night, mostly clear. Lows in the lower 60s. Highs in the lower 80s. Friday, mostly sunny. Hot with highs in the upper 80s. Friday night and Saturday, mostly clear. Lows in the mid-60s. Highs in the lower 80s. Saturday night, partly cloudy. A chance of showers and thunderstorms after midnight. Lows in the lower 60s. Chance of rain 40%. Sunday, partly sunny. A chance of showers. Highs in the upper 70s. Chance of rain 50%. Now for the official National Weather Service forecast for the Omaha and Council Bluffs area. Rest of tonight, partly cloudy with a slight chance of showers and thunderstorms. Lows around 70.
southeast winds 5 to 10 miles an hour with gusts up to 20 miles an hour. Chance of rain 20%. Monday, mostly sunny. A slight chance of showers and thunderstorms in the morning. Hot with highs around 90. Southeast winds 10 to 15 miles an hour with gusts up to 25 miles an hour. Chance of rain 20%. Monday night, partly cloudy until midnight, then becoming mostly cloudy. Humid with lows in the mid-70s. Southeast winds 10 to 15 miles an hour with gusts up to 25 miles an hour. Tuesday, mostly sunny. A slight chance of showers in the morning, then a chance of showers and thunderstorms in the afternoon. Hot with highs in the mid-90s. South winds 5 to 10 miles an hour with gusts up to 20 miles an hour, becoming southwest in the afternoon. Chance of rain 50%. Tuesday night, a chance of thunderstorms. Showers with lows in the upper 60s. Northeast winds around 5 miles an hour. Chance of rain 90%. Wednesday, mostly sunny. Not as warm with highs in the lower 80s. Wednesday night through Thursday night, mostly clear. Lows in the lower 60s. Highs in the lower 80s. Friday, mostly sunny. Hot with highs in the upper 80s. Friday night and Saturday, mostly clear. Lows in the mid 60s. Highs in the lower 80s. Saturday night, mostly clear until midnight, then partly cloudy with a chance of showers and thunderstorms after midnight. Lows in the lower 60s. Chance of rain 40%. Sunday, partly sunny. A chance of showers. Highs in the upper 70s. Chance of rain 50%. At 1 a.m. in Millard, it was mostly cloudy. The temperature was 71 degrees. The dew point 65, and the relative humidity 80%. The wind was southeast at 9 miles an hour. The pressure was 29.99 inches and falling. Across eastern Nebraska and southwest Iowa, at Columbus, it was clear, with a temperature of 71. It was partly cloudy, with a temperature of 72 at Lincoln and 70 at Nebraska City. It was mostly cloudy, with a temperature of 73 at Offutt Air Force Base, 71 at Millard, and 71 at Fremont. Under mostly cloudy skies, Blair Airport reported 71, Tacoma reported 68, and Plattsmouth reported 70. At Red Oak, Iowa, it was cloudy, with a temperature of 72. Here are some observations from across the region. At Kansas City, a thunderstorm was reported, with a temperature of 74. It was clear, with a temperature of 69 at Sioux Falls, 76 at Concordia, Kansas, and 72 at Valentine. It was partly cloudy, with a temperature of 68 at North Fork, 71 at North Platte, and 73 at Denver. It was cloudy, with a temperature of 72 at Grand Island, 68 at Sioux City, and 70 at Des Moines. Once again, at 1 a.m. in Millard, it was 71 degrees under mostly cloudy skies. This is NOAA All Hazards Radio Station KIH-61 serving the following counties in Nebraska and Iowa. Douglas, Sarpy, Washington, Cass, Odo, Burt, Dodge, Saunders, Harrison, Pottawatomie, and Mills. Here are the forecast key messages. Scattered showers and storms continue overnight. Warmer weather returns on Monday, with highs in the upper 80s to low 90s. More storms are possible Monday night, especially in northeast Nebraska. High temperatures soar into the mid to upper 90s across southeast, northeast, and southwest Iowa Tuesday before a cold front brings another chance for showers and storms. Cooler weather returns Wednesday and beyond, with highs in the upper 70s to mid 80s. This is NOAA All Hazards Radio Station KIH-61 in Omaha, Nebraska. The current time is 1:39 a.m. Central Daylight Time. Now for the official National Weather Service forecast for the Omaha and Council Bluffs area. Rest of tonight, partly cloudy with a slight chance of showers and thunderstorms. Lows around 70.
southeast winds 5 to 10 miles an hour with gusts up to 20 miles an hour. Chance of rain 20%. Monday, mostly sunny. A slight chance of showers and thunderstorms in the morning. Hot with highs around 90. Southeast winds 10 to 15 miles an hour with gusts up to 25 miles an hour. Chance of rain 20%. Monday night, partly cloudy until midnight, then becoming mostly cloudy. Humid with lows in the mid-70s. Southeast winds 10 to 15 miles an hour with gusts up to 25 miles an hour. Tuesday, mostly sunny. A slight chance of showers in the morning, then a chance of showers and thunderstorms in the afternoon. Hot with highs in the mid-90s. South winds 5 to 10 miles an hour with gusts up to 20 miles an hour, becoming southwest in the afternoon. Chance of rain 50%. Tuesday night, a chance of thunderstorms. Showers with lows in the upper 60s. Northeast winds around 5 miles an hour. Chance of rain 90%. Wednesday, mostly sunny. Not as warm with highs in the lower 80s. Wednesday night through Thursday night, mostly clear. Lows in the lower 60s. Highs in the lower 80s. Friday, mostly sunny. Hot with highs in the upper 80s. Friday night and Saturday, mostly clear. Lows in the mid 60s. Highs in the lower 80s. Saturday night, mostly clear until midnight, then partly cloudy with a chance of showers and thunderstorms after midnight. Lows in the lower 60s. Chance of rain 40%. Sunday, partly sunny. A chance of showers. Highs in the upper 70s. Chance of rain 50%. At 1 a.m. in Millard, it was mostly cloudy. The temperature was 71 degrees, the dew point 65, and the relative humidity 80%. The wind was southeast at 9 miles an hour. The pressure was 29.99 inches and falling. Across eastern Nebraska and southwest Iowa, at Columbus, it was clear, with a temperature of 71. It was partly cloudy, with a temperature of 72 at Lincoln and 70 at Nebraska City. It was mostly cloudy, with a temperature of 73 at Offutt Air Force Base, 71 at Millard, and 71 at Fremont. Under mostly cloudy skies, Blair Airport reported 71, Tacoma reported 68, and Plattsmouth reported 70. At Red Oak, Iowa, it was cloudy, with a temperature of 72. Here are some observations from across the region. At Kansas City, a thunderstorm was reported, with a temperature of 74. It was clear, with a temperature of 69 at Sioux Falls, 76 at Concordia, Kansas, and 72 at Valentine. It was partly cloudy, with a temperature of 68 at North Fork, 71 at North Platte, and 73 at Denver. It was cloudy, with a temperature of 72 at Grand Island, 68 at Sioux City, and 70 at Des Moines. Once again, at 1 a.m. in Millard, it was 71 degrees under mostly cloudy skies. Here are the forecast key messages. Scattered showers and storms continue overnight. Warmer weather returns on Monday, with highs in the upper 80s to low 90s. More storms are possible Monday night, especially in northeast Nebraska. High temperatures soar into the mid to upper 90s across southeast, northeast, and southwest Iowa Tuesday before a cold front brings another chance for showers and storms. Cooler weather returns Wednesday and beyond, with highs in the upper 70s to mid 80s. This is NOAA All Hazards Radio Station KIH 61 in Omaha, Nebraska. The current time is 1:43 a.m. Central Daylight Time. Now for the official National Weather Service forecast for the Omaha and Council Bluffs area. Rest of tonight, partly cloudy with a slight chance of showers and thunderstorms. Lows around 70. Southeast winds 5 to 10 miles an hour with gusts up to 20 miles an hour. Chance of rain 20%. Monday, mostly sunny. A slight chance of showers and thunderstorms in the morning.
hot with highs around 90. Southeast winds 10 to 15 miles an hour with gusts up to 25 miles an hour. Chance of rain 20%. Monday night, partly cloudy until midnight, then becoming mostly cloudy. Humid with lows in the mid-70s. Southeast winds 10 to 15 miles an hour with gusts up to 25 miles an hour. Tuesday, mostly sunny. A slight chance of showers in the morning, then a chance of showers and thunderstorms in the afternoon. Hot with highs in the mid-90s. South winds 5 to 10 miles an hour with gusts up to 20 miles an hour, becoming southwest in the afternoon. Chance of rain 50%. Tuesday night, a chance of thunderstorms. Showers with lows in the upper 60s. Northeast winds around 5 miles an hour. Chance of rain 90%. Wednesday, mostly sunny. Not as warm with highs in the lower 80s. Wednesday night through Thursday night, mostly clear. Lows in the lower 60s. Highs in the lower 80s. Friday, mostly sunny. Hot with highs in the upper 80s. Friday night and Saturday, mostly clear. Lows in the mid-60s. Highs in the lower 80s. Saturday night, mostly clear until midnight, then partly cloudy with a chance of showers and thunderstorms after midnight. Lows in the lower 60s. Chance of rain 40%. Sunday, partly sunny. A chance of showers. Highs in the upper 70s. Chance of rain 50%. At 1 a.m. in Millard, it was mostly cloudy. The temperature was 71 degrees, the dew point 65, and the relative humidity 80%. The wind was southeast at 9 miles an hour. The pressure was 29.99 inches and falling. Across eastern Nebraska and southwest Iowa, at Columbus, it was clear, with a temperature of 71. It was partly cloudy, with a temperature of 72 at Lincoln and 70 at Nebraska City. It was mostly cloudy, with a temperature of 73 at Offutt Air Force Base, 71 at Millard, and 71 at Fremont. Under mostly cloudy skies, Blair Airport reported 71, Tacoma reported 68, and Plattsmouth reported 70. At Red Oak, Iowa, it was cloudy, with a temperature of 72. Here are some observations from across the region. At Kansas City, a thunderstorm was reported, with a temperature of 74. It was clear, with a temperature of 69 at Sioux Falls, 76 at Concordia, Kansas, and 72 at Valentine. It was partly cloudy, with a temperature of 68 at North Fork, 71 at North Platte, and 73 at Denver. It was cloudy, with a temperature of 72 at Grand Island, 68 at Sioux City, and 70 at Des Moines. Once again, at 1 a.m. in Millard, it was 71 degrees under mostly cloudy skies. Here are the forecast key messages. Scattered showers and storms continue overnight. Warmer weather returns on Monday, with highs in the upper 80s to low 90s. More storms are possible Monday night, especially in northeast Nebraska. High temperatures soar into the mid to upper 90s across southeast, northeast, and southwest Iowa Tuesday before a cold front brings another chance for showers and storms. Cooler weather returns Wednesday and beyond, with highs in the upper 70s to mid 80s. This is NOAA All Hazards Radio Station KIH 61 in Omaha, Nebraska. The current time is 1:48 a.m. Central Daylight Time. Now for the official National Weather Service forecast for the Omaha and Council Bluffs area. Rest of tonight, partly cloudy with a slight chance of showers and thunderstorms. Lows around 70. Southeast winds 5 to 10 miles an hour with gusts up to 20 miles an hour. Chance of rain 20%. Monday, mostly sunny. A slight chance of showers and thunderstorms in the morning. Hot with highs around 90. Southeast winds 10 to 15 miles an hour with gusts up to 25 miles an hour. Chance of rain 20%. Monday night, partly cloudy until midnight, then becoming mostly cloudy.
humid with lows in the mid-70s. Southeast winds 10 to 15 miles an hour with gusts up to 25 miles an hour. Tuesday, mostly sunny. A slight chance of showers in the morning, then a chance of showers and thunderstorms in the afternoon. Hot with highs in the mid-90s. South winds 5 to 10 miles an hour with gusts up to 20 miles an hour, becoming southwest in the afternoon. Chance of rain 50%. Tuesday night, a chance of thunderstorms. Showers with lows in the upper 60s. Northeast winds around 5 miles an hour. Chance of rain 90%. Wednesday, mostly sunny. Not as warm with highs in the lower 80s. Wednesday night through Thursday night, mostly clear. Lows in the lower 60s. Highs in the lower 80s. Friday, mostly sunny. Hot with highs in the upper 80s. Friday night and Saturday, mostly clear. Lows in the mid-60s. Highs in the lower 80s. Saturday night, mostly clear until midnight, then partly cloudy with a chance of showers and thunderstorms after midnight. Lows in the lower 60s. Chance of rain 40%. Sunday, partly sunny. A chance of showers. Highs in the upper 70s. Chance of rain 50%. At 1 a.m. in Millard, it was mostly cloudy. The temperature was 71 degrees, the dew point 65, and the relative humidity 80%. The wind was southeast at 9 miles an hour. The pressure was 29.99 inches and falling. Across eastern Nebraska and southwest Iowa, at Columbus, it was clear, with a temperature of 71. It was partly cloudy, with a temperature of 72 at Lincoln and 70 at Nebraska City. It was mostly cloudy, with a temperature of 73 at Offutt Air Force Base, 71 at Millard, and 71 at Fremont. Under mostly cloudy skies, Blair Airport reported 71, Tacoma reported 68, and Plattsmouth reported 70. At Red Oak, Iowa, it was cloudy, with a temperature of 72. Here are some observations from across the region. At Kansas City, a thunderstorm was reported, with a temperature of 74. It was clear, with a temperature of 69 at Sioux Falls, 76 at Concordia, Kansas, and 72 in Valentine. It was partly cloudy, with a temperature of 68 at North Fork, 71 at North Platte, and 73 at Denver. It was cloudy, with a temperature of 72 at Grand Island, 68 at Sioux City, and 70 at Des Moines. Once again, at 1 a.m. in Millard, it was 71 degrees under mostly cloudy skies. Here are the forecast key messages. Scattered showers and storms continue overnight. Warmer weather returns on Monday, with highs in the upper 80s to low 90s. More storms are possible Monday night, especially in northeast Nebraska. High temperatures soar into the mid to upper 90s across southeast, northeast, and southwest Iowa Tuesday before a cold front brings another chance for showers and storms. Cooler weather returns Wednesday and beyond, with highs in the upper 70s to mid 80s. This is NOAA All Hazards Radio Station KIH 61 in Omaha, Nebraska. The current time is 1:53 a.m. Central Daylight Time. Now for the official National Weather Service forecast for the Omaha and Council Bluffs area. Rest of tonight, partly cloudy with a slight chance of showers and thunderstorms. Lows around 70. Southeast winds 5 to 10 miles an hour with gusts up to 20 miles an hour. Chance of rain 20%. Monday, mostly sunny. A slight chance of showers and thunderstorms in the morning. Hot with highs around 90. Southeast winds 10 to 15 miles an hour with gusts up to 25 miles an hour. Chance of rain 20%. Monday night, partly cloudy until midnight, then becoming mostly cloudy. Humid with lows in the mid-70s. Southeast winds 10 to 15 miles an hour with gusts up to 25 miles an hour. Tuesday, mostly sunny.
a slight chance of showers in the morning, then a chance of showers and thunderstorms in the afternoon. Hot with highs in the mid-90s. South winds 5 to 10 miles an hour with gusts up to 20 miles an hour, becoming southwest in the afternoon. Chance of rain 50%. Tuesday night, a chance of thunderstorms. Showers with lows in the upper 60s. Northeast winds around 5 miles an hour. Chance of rain 90%. Wednesday, mostly sunny. Not as warm with highs in the lower 80s. Wednesday night through Thursday night, mostly clear. Lows in the lower 60s. Highs in the lower 80s. Friday, mostly sunny. Hot with highs in the upper 80s. Friday night and Saturday, mostly clear. Lows in the mid-60s. Highs in the lower 80s. Saturday night, mostly clear until midnight, then partly cloudy with a chance of showers and thunderstorms after midnight. Lows in the lower 60s. Chance of rain 40%. Sunday, partly sunny. A chance of showers. Highs in the upper 70s. Chance of rain 50%. At 1 a.m. in Millard, it was mostly cloudy. The temperature was 71 degrees, the dew point 65, and the relative humidity 80%. The wind was southeast at 9 miles an hour. The pressure was 29.99 inches and falling. Across eastern Nebraska and southwest Iowa, at Columbus, it was clear, with a temperature of 71. It was partly cloudy, with a temperature of 72 at Lincoln and 70 at Nebraska City. It was mostly cloudy, with a temperature of 73 at Offutt Air Force Base, 71 at Millard, and 71 at Fremont. Under mostly cloudy skies, Blair Airport reported 71, Tacoma reported 68, and Plattsmouth reported 70. At Red Oak, Iowa, it was cloudy, with a temperature of 72. Here are some observations from across the region. At Kansas City, a thunderstorm was reported, with a temperature of 74. It was clear, with a temperature of 69 at Sioux Falls, 76 at Concordia, Kansas, and 72 in Valentine. It was partly cloudy, with a temperature of 68 at Norfolk, 71 at North Platte, and 73 at Denver. It was cloudy, with a temperature of 72 at Grand Island, 68 at Sioux City, and 70 at Des Moines. Once again, at 1 a.m. in Millard, it was 71 degrees under mostly cloudy skies. Here are the forecast key messages. Scattered showers and storms continue overnight. Warmer weather returns on Monday, with highs in the upper 80s to low 90s. More storms are possible Monday night, especially in northeast Nebraska. High temperatures soar into the mid to upper 90s across southeast, northeast, and southwest Iowa Tuesday before a cold front brings another chance for showers and storms. Cooler weather returns Wednesday and beyond, with highs in the upper 70s to mid 80s. This is NOAA All Hazards Radio Station KIH 61 in Omaha, Nebraska. The current time is 1:57 a.m. Central Daylight Time. Now for the official National Weather Service forecast for the Omaha and Council Bluffs area. Rest of tonight, partly cloudy with a slight chance of showers and thunderstorms. Lows around 70. Southeast winds 5 to 10 miles an hour with gusts up to 20 miles an hour. Chance of rain 20%. Monday, mostly sunny. A slight chance of showers and thunderstorms in the morning. Hot with highs around 90. Southeast winds 10 to 15 miles an hour with gusts up to 25 miles an hour. Chance of rain 20%. Monday night, partly cloudy until midnight, then becoming mostly cloudy. Humid with lows in the mid-70s. Southeast winds 10 to 15 miles an hour with gusts up to 25 miles an hour. Tuesday, mostly sunny. A slight chance of showers in the morning, then a chance of showers and thunderstorms in the afternoon. Hot with highs in the mid-90s. South winds 5 to 10 miles an hour with gusts up to 20 miles an hour, becoming southwest in the afternoon.
chance of rain 50%. Tuesday night, a chance of thunderstorms. Showers with lows in the upper 60s. Northeast winds around 5 miles an hour. Chance of rain 90%. Wednesday, mostly sunny. Not as warm with highs in the lower 80s. Wednesday night through Thursday night, mostly clear. Lows in the lower 60s. Highs in the lower 80s. Friday, mostly sunny. Hot with highs in the upper 80s. Friday night and Saturday, mostly clear. Lows in the mid 60s. Highs in the lower 80s. Saturday night, mostly clear until midnight, then partly cloudy with a chance of showers and thunderstorms after midnight. Lows in the lower 60s. Chance of rain 40%. Sunday, partly sunny. A chance of showers. Highs in the upper 70s. Chance of rain 50%. Here are the forecast key messages. Scattered showers and storms continue overnight. Warmer weather returns on Monday, with highs in the upper 80s to low 90s. More storms are possible Monday night, especially in northeast Nebraska. High temperatures soar into the mid to upper 90s across southeast, northeast, and southwest Iowa Tuesday before a cold front brings another chance for showers and storms. Cooler weather returns Wednesday and beyond, with highs in the upper 70s to mid 80s. This is NOAA All Hazards radio station KIH-61 in Omaha, Nebraska. The current time is 2:01 a.m. Central Daylight Time. Now for the official National Weather Service forecast for the Omaha and Council Bluffs area. Rest of tonight, partly cloudy with a slight chance of showers and thunderstorms. Lows around 70. Southeast winds 5 to 10 miles an hour with gusts up to 20 miles an hour. Chance of rain 20%. Monday, mostly sunny. A slight chance of showers and thunderstorms in the morning. Hot with highs around 90. Southeast winds 10 to 15 miles an hour with gusts up to 25 miles an hour. Chance of rain 20%. Monday night, partly cloudy until midnight, then becoming mostly cloudy. Humid with lows in the mid-70s. Southeast winds 10 to 15 miles an hour with gusts up to 25 miles an hour. Tuesday, mostly sunny. A slight chance of showers in the morning, then a chance of showers and thunderstorms in the afternoon. Hot with highs in the mid-90s. South winds 5 to 10 miles an hour with gusts up to 20 miles an hour, becoming southwest in the afternoon. Chance of rain 50%. Tuesday night, a chance of thunderstorms. Showers with lows in the upper 60s. Northeast winds around 5 miles an hour. Chance of rain 90%. Wednesday, mostly sunny. Not as warm with highs in the lower 80s. Wednesday night through Thursday night, mostly clear. Lows in the lower 60s. Highs in the lower 80s. Friday, mostly sunny. Hot with highs in the upper 80s. Friday night and Saturday, mostly clear. Lows in the mid 60s. Highs in the lower 80s. Saturday night, mostly clear until midnight, then partly cloudy with a chance of showers and thunderstorms after midnight. Lows in the lower 60s. Chance of rain 40%. Sunday, partly sunny. A chance of showers. Highs in the upper 70s. Chance of rain 50%. Here are the forecast key messages. Scattered showers and storms continue overnight. Warmer weather returns on Monday, with highs in the upper 80s to low 90s. More storms are possible Monday night, especially in northeast Nebraska. High temperatures soar into the mid to upper 90s across southeast, northeast, and southwest Iowa Tuesday before a cold front brings another chance for showers and storms. Cooler weather returns Wednesday and beyond, with highs in the upper 70s to mid 80s. This is NOAA All Hazards radio station KIH-61 in Omaha, Nebraska. The current time is 2:04 a.m. Central Daylight Time.
Now for the official National Weather Service forecast for the Omaha and Council Bluffs area. Rest of tonight, partly cloudy with a slight chance of showers and thunderstorms. Lows around 70. Southeast winds 5 to 10 miles an hour with gusts up to 20 miles an hour. Chance of rain 20%. Monday, mostly sunny. A slight chance of showers and thunderstorms in the morning. Hot with highs around 90. Southeast winds 10 to 15 miles an hour with gusts up to 25 miles an hour. Chance of rain 20%. Monday night, partly cloudy until midnight, then becoming mostly cloudy. Humid with lows in the mid-70s. Southeast winds 10 to 15 miles an hour with gusts up to 25 miles an hour. Tuesday, mostly sunny. A slight chance of showers in the morning, then a chance of showers and thunderstorms in the afternoon. Hot with highs in the mid-90s. South winds 5 to 10 miles an hour with gusts up to 20 miles an hour, becoming southwest in the afternoon. Chance of rain 50%. Tuesday night, a chance of thunderstorms. Showers with lows in the upper 60s. Northeast winds around 5 miles an hour. Chance of rain 90%. Wednesday, mostly sunny. Not as warm with highs in the lower 80s. Wednesday night through Thursday night, mostly clear. Lows in the lower 60s. Highs in the lower 80s. Friday, mostly sunny. Hot with highs in the upper 80s. Friday night and Saturday, mostly clear. Lows in the mid 60s. Highs in the lower 80s. Saturday night, mostly clear until midnight, then partly cloudy with a chance of showers and thunderstorms after midnight. Lows in the lower 60s. Chance of rain 40%. Sunday, partly sunny. A chance of showers. Highs in the upper 70s. Chance of rain 50%. At 2 a.m. in Millard, it was partly cloudy. The temperature was 71 degrees. The dew point 65, and the relative humidity 82%. The wind was southeast at 7 miles an hour. The pressure was 29.98 inches and falling. Across eastern Nebraska and southwest Iowa, it was partly cloudy, with a temperature of 72 at Lincoln, 71 at Millard, and 70 at Plaxmouth. It was mostly cloudy, with a temperature of 71 at Fremont, 68 at Takema, and 70 at Nebraska City. It was cloudy, with a temperature of 71 at Columbus, 71 at Blair Airport, and 72 at Red Oak, Iowa. Here are some observations from across the region. At Kansas City, thunder was reported, with a temperature of 73. At Concordia, Kansas, it was clear, with a temperature of 75. It was partly cloudy, with a temperature of 68 at North Fork, 70 at North Platte, and 70 at Denver. It was mostly cloudy, with a temperature of 67 at Sioux Falls, 68 at Sioux City, and 71 at Valentine. It was cloudy, with a temperature of 71 at Grand Island, and 70 at Des Moines. Once again, at 2 a.m. in Millard, it was 71 degrees under partly cloudy skies. Here are the forecast key messages. Scattered showers and storms continue overnight. Warmer weather returns on Monday, with highs in the upper 80s to low 90s. More storms are possible Monday night, especially in northeast Nebraska. High temperatures soar into the mid to upper 90s across southeast, northeast, and southwest Iowa Tuesday before a cold front brings another chance for showers and storms. Cooler weather returns Wednesday and beyond, with highs in the upper 70s to mid-80s. 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The current time is 2:08 a.m. Central Daylight Time. Now for the official National Weather Service forecast for the Omaha and Council Bluffs area. Rest of tonight, partly cloudy with a slight chance of showers and thunderstorms. Lows around 70. Southeast winds 5 to 10 miles an hour with gusts up to 20 miles an hour. Chance of rain 20%. Monday,
mostly sunny. A slight chance of showers and thunderstorms in the morning. Hot with highs around 90. Southeast winds 10 to 15 miles an hour with gusts up to 25 miles an hour. Chance of rain 20%. Monday night, partly cloudy until midnight, then becoming mostly cloudy. Humid with lows in the mid-70s. Southeast winds 10 to 15 miles an hour with gusts up to 25 miles an hour. Tuesday, mostly sunny. A slight chance of showers in the morning, then a chance of showers and thunderstorms in the afternoon. Hot with highs in the mid-90s. South winds 5 to 10 miles an hour with gusts up to 20 miles an hour, becoming southwest in the afternoon. Chance of rain 50%. Tuesday night, a chance of thunderstorms. Showers with lows in the upper 60s. Northeast winds around 5 miles an hour. Chance of rain 90%. Wednesday, mostly sunny. Not as warm with highs in the lower 80s. Wednesday night through Thursday night, mostly clear. Lows in the lower 60s. Highs in the lower 80s. Friday, mostly sunny. Hot with highs in the upper 80s. Friday night and Saturday, mostly clear. Lows in the mid 60s. Highs in the lower 80s. Saturday night, mostly clear until midnight, then partly cloudy with a chance of showers and thunderstorms after midnight. Lows in the lower 60s. Chance of rain 40%. Sunday, partly sunny. A chance of showers. Highs in the upper 70s. Chance of rain 50%. At 2 a.m. in Millard, it was partly cloudy. The temperature was 71 degrees, the dew point 65, and the relative humidity 82%. The wind was southeast at 7 miles an hour. The pressure was 29.98 inches and falling. Across eastern Nebraska and southwest Iowa, it was partly cloudy, with a temperature of 72 at Lincoln, 71 at Millard, and 70 at Plaxmouth. It was mostly cloudy, with a temperature of 71 at Fremont, 68 at Takema, and 70 at Nebraska City. It was cloudy, with a temperature of 71 at Columbus, 71 at Blair Airport, and 72 at Red Oak, Iowa. Here are some observations from across the region. At Kansas City, thunder was reported, with a temperature of 73. At Concordia, Kansas, it was clear, with a temperature of 75. It was partly cloudy, with a temperature of 68 at North Fork, 70 at North Platte, and 70 at Denver. It was mostly cloudy, with a temperature of 67 at Sioux Falls, 68 at Sioux City, and 71 at Valentine. It was cloudy, with a temperature of 71 at Grand Island, and 70 at Des Moines. Once again, at 2 a.m. in Millard, it was 71 degrees under partly cloudy skies. At 2 a.m. in Millard, it was partly cloudy. The temperature was 71 degrees, the dew point 65, and the relative humidity 82%. The wind was southeast at 7 miles an hour. The pressure was 29.98 inches and falling. Across eastern Nebraska and southwest Iowa, it was partly cloudy, with a temperature of 72 at Lincoln, 72 at Offutt Air Force Base, 71 at Millard, and 70 at Plaxmouth. It was mostly cloudy, with a temperature of 71 at Fremont, 68 at Takema, and 70 at Nebraska City. It was cloudy, with a temperature of 71 at Columbus, 71 at Blair Airport, and 72 at Red Oak, Iowa. Here are some observations from across the region. At Kansas City, thunder was reported, with a temperature of 73. At Concordia, Kansas, it was clear, with a temperature of 75. It was partly cloudy, with a temperature of 68 at North Fork, 70 at North Platte, and 70 at Denver. It was mostly cloudy, with a temperature of 67 at Sioux Falls, 68 at Sioux City, and 71 at Valentine. It was cloudy, with a temperature of 71 at Grand Island, and 70 at Des Moines. Once again, at 2 a.m. in Millard, it was 71 degrees under partly cloudy skies.
here are the forecast key messages. Scattered showers and storms continue overnight. Warmer weather returns on Monday, with highs in the upper 80s to low 90s. More storms are possible Monday night, especially in northeast Nebraska. High temperatures soar into the mid to upper 90s across southeast, northeast, and southwest Iowa Tuesday before a cold front brings another chance for showers and storms. Cooler weather returns Wednesday and beyond, with highs in the upper 70s to mid 80s. This is NOAA All Hazards Radio Station KIH 61 in Omaha, Nebraska. The current time is 2:14 a.m. Central Daylight Time. Now for the official National Weather Service forecast for the Omaha and Council Bluffs area. Rest of tonight, partly cloudy with a slight chance of showers and thunderstorms. Lows around 70. Southeast winds 5 to 10 miles an hour with gusts up to 20 miles an hour. Chance of rain 20%. Monday, mostly sunny. A slight chance of showers and thunderstorms in the morning. Hot with highs around 90. Southeast winds 10 to 15 miles an hour with gusts up to 25 miles an hour. Chance of rain 20%. Monday night, partly cloudy until midnight, then becoming mostly cloudy. Humid with lows in the mid-70s. Southeast winds 10 to 15 miles an hour with gusts up to 25 miles an hour. Tuesday, mostly sunny. A slight chance of showers in the morning, then a chance of showers and thunderstorms in the afternoon. Hot with highs in the mid-90s. South winds 5 to 10 miles an hour with gusts up to 20 miles an hour, becoming southwest in the afternoon. Chance of rain 50%. Tuesday night, a chance of thunderstorms. Showers with lows in the upper 60s. Northeast winds around 5 miles an hour. Chance of rain 90%. Wednesday, mostly sunny. Not as warm with highs in the lower 80s. Wednesday night through Thursday night, mostly clear. Lows in the lower 60s. Highs in the lower 80s. Friday, mostly sunny. Hot with highs in the upper 80s. Friday night and Saturday, mostly clear. Lows in the mid 60s. Highs in the lower 80s. Saturday night, mostly clear until midnight, then partly cloudy with a chance of showers and thunderstorms after midnight. Lows in the lower 60s. Chance of rain 40%. Sunday, partly sunny. A chance of showers. Highs in the upper 70s. Chance of rain 50%. At 2 a.m. in Millard, it was partly cloudy. The temperature was 71 degrees. The dew point 65, and the relative humidity 82%. The wind was southeast at 7 miles an hour. The pressure was 29.98 inches and falling. Across eastern Nebraska and southwest Iowa, it was partly cloudy, with a temperature of 72 at Lincoln, 72 at Offutt Air Force Base, 71 at Millard, and 70 at Plaxmouth. It was mostly cloudy, with a temperature of 71 at Fremont, 68 at Takema, and 70 at Nebraska City. It was cloudy, with a temperature of 71 at Columbus, 71 at Blair Airport, and 72 at Red Oak, Iowa. Here are some observations from across the region. At Kansas City, thunder was reported, with a temperature of 73. At Concordia, Kansas, it was clear, with a temperature of 75. It was partly cloudy, with a temperature of 68 at North Fork, 70 at North Platte, and 70 at Denver. It was mostly cloudy, with a temperature of 67 at Sioux Falls, 68 at Sioux City, and 71 at Valentine. It was cloudy, with a temperature of 71 at Grand Island, and 70 at Des Moines. Once again, at 2 a.m. in Millard, it was 71 degrees under partly cloudy skies. Here are the forecast key messages. Scattered showers and storms continue overnight. Warmer weather returns on Monday, with highs in the upper 80s to low 90s. More storms are possible Monday night, especially in northeast Nebraska.
high temperatures soar into the mid to upper 90s across southeast, northeast, and southwest Iowa Tuesday before a cold front brings another chance for showers and storms. Cooler weather returns Wednesday and beyond, with highs in the

20%. Monday, mostly sunny. A slight chance of showers and thunderstorms in the morning. Hot with highs around 90. Southeast winds 10 to 15 miles an hour with gusts up to 25 miles an hour. Chance of rain 20%. Monday night, partly cloudy until midnight, then becoming mostly cloudy. Humid with lows in the mid-70s. Southeast winds 10 to 15 miles an hour with gusts up to 25 miles an hour. Tuesday, mostly sunny. A slight chance of showers in the morning, then a chance of showers and thunderstorms in the afternoon. Hot with highs in the mid-90s. South winds 5 to 10 miles an hour with gusts up to 20 miles an hour, becoming southwest in the afternoon. Chance of rain 50%. Tuesday night, a chance of thunderstorms. Showers with lows in the upper 60s. Northeast winds around 5 miles an hour. Chance of rain 90%. Wednesday, mostly sunny. Not as warm with highs in the lower 80s. Wednesday night through Thursday night, mostly clear. Lows in the lower 60s. Highs in the lower 80s. Friday, mostly sunny. Hot with highs in the upper 80s. Friday night and Saturday, mostly clear. Lows in the mid-60s. Highs in the lower 80s. Saturday night, mostly clear until midnight, then partly cloudy with a chance of showers and thunderstorms after midnight. Lows in the lower 60s. Chance of rain 40%. Sunday, partly sunny. A chance of showers. Highs in the upper 70s. Chance of rain 50%. At 2 a.m. in Millard, it was partly cloudy. The temperature was 71 degrees, the dew point 65, and the relative humidity 82%. The wind was southeast at 7 miles an hour. The pressure was 29.98 inches and falling. Across eastern Nebraska and southwest Iowa, it was partly cloudy, with a temperature of 72 at Lincoln, 72 at Offutt Air Force Base, 71 at Millard, and 70 at Plaxmouth. It was mostly cloudy, with a temperature of 71 at Fremont, 68 at Takema, and 70 at Nebraska City. It was cloudy, with a temperature of 71 at Columbus, 71 at Blair Airport, and 72 at Red Oak, Iowa. Here are some observations from across the region. At Kansas City, thunder was reported with a temperature of 73. At Concordia, Kansas, it was clear with a temperature of 75. It was partly cloudy with a temperature of 68 at North Fork, 70 at North Platte, and 70 at Denver. It was mostly cloudy with a temperature of 67 at Sioux Falls, 68 at Sioux City, and 71 at Valentine. It was cloudy, with a temperature of 71 at Grand Island, and 70 at Des Moines. Once again, at 2 a.m. in Millard, it was 71 degrees under partly cloudy skies. Here are the forecast key messages. Scattered showers and storms continue overnight. Warmer weather returns on Monday, with highs in the upper 80s to low 90s. More storms are possible Monday night, especially in northeast Nebraska. High temperatures soar into the mid to upper 90s across southeast, northeast, and southwest Iowa Tuesday before a cold front brings another chance for showers and storms. Cooler weather returns Wednesday and beyond, with highs in the upper 70s to mid 80s. This is NOAA All Hazards Radio Station KIH 61 in Omaha, Nebraska. The current time is 2:24 a.m. Central Daylight Time. Now for the official National Weather Service forecast for the Omaha and Council Bluffs area. Rest of tonight, partly cloudy with a slight chance of showers and thunderstorms. Lows around 70. Southeast winds 5 to 10 miles an hour with gusts up to 20 miles an hour. Chance of rain 20%. Monday, mostly sunny. A slight chance of showers and thunderstorms in the morning. Hot with highs around 90. Southeast winds 10 to 15 miles an hour with gusts up to 25 miles an hour. Chance of rain 20%.
Monday night, partly cloudy.

until midnight, then becoming mostly cloudy. Humid with lows in the mid-70s. Southeast winds 10 to 15 miles an hour with gusts up to 25 miles an hour. Tuesday, mostly sunny. A slight chance of showers in the morning, then a chance of showers and thunderstorms in the afternoon. Hot with highs in the mid-90s. South winds 5 to 10 miles an hour with gusts up to 20 miles an hour, becoming southwest in the afternoon. Chance of rain 50%. Tuesday night, a chance of thunderstorms. Showers with lows in the upper 60s. Northeast winds around 5 miles an hour. Chance of rain 90%. Wednesday, mostly sunny. Not as warm with highs in the lower 80s. Wednesday night through Thursday night, mostly clear. Lows in the lower 60s. Highs in the lower 80s. Friday, mostly sunny. Hot with highs in the upper 80s. Friday night and Saturday, mostly clear. Lows in the mid-60s. Highs in the lower 80s. Saturday night, mostly clear until midnight, then partly cloudy with a chance of showers and thunderstorms after midnight. Lows in the lower 60s. Chance of rain 40%. Sunday, partly sunny. A chance of showers. Highs in the upper 70s. Chance of rain 50%. At 2 a.m. in Millard, it was partly cloudy. The temperature was 71 degrees, the dew point 65, and the relative humidity 82%. The wind was southeast at 7 miles an hour. The pressure was 29.98 inches and falling. Across eastern Nebraska and southwest Iowa, it was partly cloudy, with a temperature of 72 at Lincoln, 72 at Offutt Air Force Base, 71 at Millard, and 70 at Plaxmouth. It was mostly cloudy, with a temperature of 71 at Fremont, 68 at Takema, and 70 at Nebraska City. It was cloudy, with a temperature of 71 at Columbus, 71 at Blair Airport, and 72 at Red Oak, Iowa. Here are some observations from across the region. At Kansas City, thunder was reported with a temperature of 73. At Concordia, Kansas, it was clear with a temperature of 75. It was partly cloudy with a temperature of 68 at North Fork, 70 at North Platte, and 70 at Denver. It was mostly cloudy with a temperature of 67 at Sioux Falls, 68 at Sioux City, and 71 at Valentine. It was cloudy, with a temperature of 71 at Grand Island and 70 at Des Moines. Once again, at 2 a.m. in Millard, it was 71 degrees under partly cloudy skies. Here are the forecast key messages. Scattered showers and storms continue overnight. Warmer weather returns on Monday, with highs in the upper 80s to low 90s. More storms are possible Monday night, especially in northeast Nebraska. High temperatures soar into the mid to upper 90s across southeast, northeast, and southwest Iowa Tuesday before a cold front brings another chance for showers and storms. Cooler weather returns Wednesday and beyond, with highs in the upper 70s to mid 80s. This is NOAA All Hazards radio station KIH-61 in Omaha, Nebraska. The current time is 2:28 a.m. Central Daylight Time. Now for the official National Weather Service forecast for the Omaha and Council Bluffs area. Rest of tonight, partly cloudy with a slight chance of showers and thunderstorms. Lows around 70. Southeast winds 5 to 10 miles an hour with gusts up to 20 miles an hour. Chance of rain 20%. Monday, mostly sunny. A slight chance of showers and thunderstorms in the morning. Hot with highs around 90. Southeast winds 10 to 15 miles an hour with gusts up to 25 miles an hour. Chance of rain 20%. Monday night, partly cloudy until midnight, then becoming mostly cloudy. Humid with lows in the mid-70s. Southeast winds 10 to 15 miles an hour with gusts up to 25 miles an hour. Tuesday, mostly sunny. A slight chance of showers in the morning, then a chance of showers and thunderstorms in the afternoon.
hot with highs in the mid-90s. South winds 5 to 10 miles an hour with gusts up to 20 miles an hour, becoming southwest in the afternoon. Chance of rain 50%. Tuesday night, a chance of thunderstorms. Showers with lows in the upper 60s. Northeast winds around 5 miles an hour. Chance of rain 90%. Wednesday, mostly sunny. Not as warm with highs in the lower 80s. Wednesday night through Thursday night, mostly clear. Lows in the lower 60s. Highs in the lower 80s. Friday, mostly sunny. Hot with highs in the upper 80s. Friday night and Saturday, mostly clear. Lows in the mid-60s. Highs in the lower 80s. Saturday night, mostly clear until midnight, then partly cloudy with a chance of showers and thunderstorms after midnight. Lows in the lower 60s. Chance of rain 40%. Sunday, partly sunny. A chance of showers. Highs in the upper 70s. Chance of rain 50%. Now for the official National Weather Service forecast for the Omaha and Council Bluffs area. Rest of tonight, partly cloudy. Lows around 70. Southeast winds 5 to 10 miles an hour with gusts up to 20 miles an hour. Monday, mostly sunny. A slight chance of showers and thunderstorms in the morning. Hot with highs around 90. Southeast winds 10 to 15 miles an hour with gusts up to 25 miles an hour. Chance of rain 20%. Monday night, partly cloudy until midnight, then becoming mostly cloudy. Humid with lows in the mid-70s. Southeast winds 10 to 15 miles an hour with gusts up to 25 miles an hour. Tuesday, mostly sunny. A slight chance of showers in the morning, then a chance of showers and thunderstorms in the afternoon. Hot with highs in the mid-90s. South winds 5 to 10 miles an hour with gusts up to 20 miles an hour, becoming southwest in the afternoon. Chance of rain 50%. Tuesday night, a chance of thunderstorms. Showers with lows in the upper 60s. Northeast winds around 5 miles an hour. Chance of rain 90%. Wednesday, mostly sunny. Not as warm with highs in the lower 80s. Wednesday night through Thursday night, mostly clear. Lows in the lower 60s. Highs in the lower 80s. Friday, mostly sunny. Hot with highs in the upper 80s. Friday night and Saturday, mostly clear. Lows in the mid-60s. Highs in the lower 80s. Saturday night, mostly clear until midnight, then partly cloudy with a chance of showers and thunderstorms after midnight. Lows in the lower 60s. Chance of rain 40%. Sunday, partly sunny. A chance of showers. Highs in the upper 70s. Chance of rain 50%. At 2 a.m. in Millard, it was partly cloudy. The temperature was 71 degrees, the dew point 65, and the relative humidity 82%. The wind was southeast at 7 miles an hour. The pressure was 29.98 inches and falling. Across eastern Nebraska and southwest Iowa, it was partly cloudy, with a temperature of 72 at Lincoln, 72 at Offutt Air Force Base, 71 at Millard, and 70 at Plaxmouth. It was mostly cloudy, with a temperature of 71 at Fremont, 68 at Takema, and 70 at Nebraska City. It was cloudy, with a temperature of 71 at Columbus, 71 at Blair Airport, and 72 at Red Oak, Iowa. Here are some observations from across the region. At Kansas City, thunder was reported, with a temperature of 73. At Concordia, Kansas, it was clear, with a temperature of 75. It was partly cloudy, with a temperature of 68 at North Fork, 70 at North Platte, and 70 at Denver. It was mostly cloudy, with a temperature of 67 at Sioux Falls, 68 at Sioux City, and 71 at Valentine. It was cloudy, with a temperature of 71 at Grand Island, and 70 at Des Moines.
Once again, at 2 a.m. in Millard, it was 71 degrees under partly cloudy skies. Here are the forecast key messages. Scattered showers and storms continue overnight. Warmer weather returns on Monday, with highs in the upper 80s to low 90s. More storms are possible Monday night, especially in northeast Nebraska. High temperatures soar into the mid to upper 90s across southeast, northeast, and southwest Iowa Tuesday before a cold front brings another chance for showers and storms. Cooler weather returns Wednesday and beyond, with highs in the upper 70s to mid 80s. This is NOAA All Hazards radio station KIH 61 in Omaha, Nebraska. The current time is 2:35 a.m. Central Daylight Time. 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Now for the official National Weather Service forecast for the Omaha and Council Bluffs area. Rest of tonight, partly cloudy. Lows around 70. Southeast winds 5 to 10 miles an hour with gusts up to 20 miles an hour. Monday, mostly sunny. A slight chance of showers and thunderstorms in the morning. Hot with highs around 90. Southeast winds 10 to 15 miles an hour with gusts up to 25 miles an hour. Chance of rain 20%. Monday night, partly cloudy until midnight, then becoming mostly cloudy. Humid with lows in the mid-70s. Southeast winds 10 to 15 miles an hour with gusts up to 25 miles an hour. Tuesday, mostly sunny. A slight chance of showers in the morning, then a chance of showers and thunderstorms in the afternoon. Hot with highs in the mid-90s. South winds 5 to 10 miles an hour with gusts up to 20 miles an hour, becoming southwest in the afternoon. Chance of rain 50%. Tuesday night, a chance of thunderstorms. Showers with lows in the upper 60s. Northeast winds around 5 miles an hour. Chance of rain 90%. Wednesday, mostly sunny. Not as warm with highs in the lower 80s. Wednesday night through Thursday night, mostly clear. Lows in the lower 60s. Highs in the lower 80s. Friday, mostly sunny. Hot with highs in the upper 80s. Friday night and Saturday, mostly clear. Lows in the mid-60s. Highs in the lower 80s. Saturday night, mostly clear until midnight, then partly cloudy with a chance of showers and thunderstorms after midnight. Lows in the lower 60s. Chance of rain 40%. Sunday, partly sunny. A chance of showers. Highs in the upper 70s. Chance of rain 50%. At 2 a.m. in Millard, it was partly cloudy. The temperature was 71 degrees, the dew point 65, and the relative humidity 82%. The wind was southeast at 7 miles an hour. The pressure was 29.98 inches and falling. Across eastern Nebraska and southwest Iowa, it was partly cloudy, with a temperature of 72 at Lincoln, 72 at Offutt Air Force Base, 71 at Millard, and 70 at Plaxmouth. It was mostly cloudy, with a temperature of 71 at Fremont, 68 at Takema, and 70 at Nebraska City. It was cloudy, with a temperature of 71 at Columbus, 71 at Blair Airport, and 72 at Red Oak, Iowa. Here are some observations from across the region. At Kansas City, thunder was reported, with a temperature of 73. At Concordia, Kansas, it was clear, with a temperature of 75. It was partly cloudy, with a temperature of 68 at North Fork, 70 at North Platte, and 70 at Denver. It was mostly cloudy, with a temperature of 67 at Sioux Falls, 68 at Sioux City, and 71 at Valentine. It was cloudy, with a temperature of 71 at Grand Island, and 70 at Des Moines. Once again, at 2 a.m. in Millard, it was 71 degrees under partly cloudy skies. Here are the forecast key messages.
scattered showers and storms continue overnight. Warmer weather returns on Monday, with highs in the upper 80s to low 90s. More storms are possible Monday night, especially in northeast Nebraska. High temperatures soar into the mid to upper 90s across southeast, northeast, and southwest Iowa Tuesday before a cold front brings another chance for showers and storms. Cooler weather returns Wednesday and beyond, with highs in the upper 70s to mid 80s. This is NOAA All Hazards radio station KIH 61 in Omaha, Nebraska. The current time is 2:40 a.m. Central Daylight Time. Now for the official National Weather Service forecast for the Omaha and Council Bluffs area. Rest of tonight, partly cloudy. Lows around 70. Southeast winds 5 to 10 miles an hour with gusts up to 20 miles an hour. Monday, mostly sunny. A slight chance of showers and thunderstorms in the morning. Hot with highs around 90. Southeast winds 10 to 15 miles an hour with gusts up to 25 miles an hour. Chance of rain 20%. Monday night, partly cloudy until midnight, then becoming mostly cloudy. Humid with lows in the mid-70s. Southeast winds 10 to 15 miles an hour with gusts up to 25 miles an hour. Tuesday, mostly sunny. A slight chance of showers in the morning, then a chance of showers and thunderstorms in the afternoon. Hot with highs in the mid-90s. South winds 5 to 10 miles an hour with gusts up to 20 miles an hour, becoming southwest in the afternoon. Chance of rain 50%. Tuesday night, a chance of thunderstorms. Showers with lows in the upper 60s. Northeast winds around 5 miles an hour. Chance of rain 90%. Wednesday, mostly sunny. Not as warm with highs in the lower 80s. Wednesday night through Thursday night, mostly clear. Lows in the lower 60s. Highs in the lower 80s. Friday, mostly sunny. Hot with highs in the upper 80s. Friday night and Saturday, mostly clear. Lows in the mid 60s. Highs in the lower 80s. Saturday night, mostly clear until midnight, then partly cloudy with a chance of showers and thunderstorms after midnight. Lows in the lower 60s. Chance of rain 40%. Sunday, partly sunny. A chance of showers. Highs in the upper 70s. Chance of rain 50%. At 2 a.m. in Millard, it was partly cloudy. The temperature was 71 degrees, the dew point 65, and the relative humidity 82%. The wind was southeast at 7 miles an hour. The pressure was 29.98 inches and falling. Across eastern Nebraska and southwest Iowa, it was partly cloudy, with a temperature of 72 at Lincoln, 72 at Offutt Air Force Base, 71 at Millard, and 70 at Plaxmouth. It was mostly cloudy, with a temperature of 71 at Fremont, 68 at Takema, and 70 at Nebraska City. It was cloudy, with a temperature of 71 at Columbus, 71 at Blair Airport, and 72 at Red Oak, Iowa. Here are some observations from across the region. At Kansas City, thunder was reported, with a temperature of 73. At Concordia, Kansas, it was clear, with a temperature of 75. It was partly cloudy, with a temperature of 68 at North Fork, 70 at North Platte, and 70 at Denver. It was mostly cloudy, with a temperature of 67 at Sioux Falls, 68 at Sioux City, and 71 at Valentine. It was cloudy, with a temperature of 71 at Grand Island, and 70 at Des Moines. Once again, at 2 a.m. in Millard, it was 71 degrees under partly cloudy skies. Here are the forecast key messages. Scattered showers and storms continue overnight. Warmer weather returns on Monday, with highs in the upper 80s to low 90s. More storms are possible Monday night, especially in northeast Nebraska. High temperatures soar into the mid to upper 90s across southeast, northeast, and southwest Iowa Tuesday before a cold front brings another chance for showers and storms.
cooler weather returns Wednesday and beyond, with highs in the upper 70s to mid-80s. This is NOAA All Hazards radio station KIH 61 in Omaha, Nebraska. The current time is 2:45 a.m. Central Daylight Time. Now for the official National Weather Service forecast for the Omaha and Council Bluffs area. Rest of tonight, partly cloudy. Lows around 70. Southeast winds 5 to 10 miles an hour with gusts up to 20 miles an hour. Monday, mostly sunny. A slight chance of showers and thunderstorms in the morning. Hot with highs around 90. Southeast winds 10 to 15 miles an hour with gusts up to 25 miles an hour. Chance of rain 20%. Monday night, partly cloudy until midnight, then becoming mostly cloudy. Humid with lows in the mid-70s. Southeast winds 10 to 15 miles an hour with gusts up to 25 miles an hour. Tuesday, mostly sunny. A slight chance of showers in the morning, then a chance of showers and thunderstorms in the afternoon. Hot with highs in the mid-90s. South winds 5 to 10 miles an hour with gusts up to 20 miles an hour, becoming southwest in the afternoon. Chance of rain 50%. Tuesday night, a chance of thunderstorms. Showers with lows in the upper 60s. Northeast winds around 5 miles an hour. Chance of rain 90%. Wednesday, mostly sunny. Not as warm with highs in the lower 80s. Wednesday night through Thursday night, mostly clear. Lows in the lower 60s. Highs in the lower 80s. Friday, mostly sunny. Hot with highs in the upper 80s. Friday night and Saturday, mostly clear. Lows in the mid-60s. Highs in the lower 80s. Saturday night, mostly clear until midnight, then partly cloudy with a chance of showers and thunderstorms after midnight. Lows in the lower 60s. Chance of rain 40%. Sunday, partly sunny. A chance of showers. Highs in the upper 70s. Chance of rain 50%. At 2 a.m. in Millard, it was partly cloudy. The temperature was 71 degrees, the dew point 65, and the relative humidity 82%. The wind was southeast at 7 miles an hour. The pressure was 29.98 inches and falling. Across eastern Nebraska and southwest Iowa, it was partly cloudy, with a temperature of 72 at Lincoln, 72 at Offutt Air Force Base, 71 at Millard, and 70 at Plaxmouth. It was mostly cloudy, with a temperature of 71 at Fremont, 68 at Takema, and 70 at Nebraska City. It was cloudy, with a temperature of 71 at Columbus, 71 at Blair Airport, and 72 at Red Oak, Iowa. Here are some observations from across the region. At Kansas City, thunder was reported with a temperature of 73. At Concordia, Kansas, it was clear with a temperature of 75. It was partly cloudy with a temperature of 68 at North Fork, 70 at North Platte, and 70 at Denver. It was mostly cloudy with a temperature of 67 at Sioux Falls, 68 at Sioux City, and 71 at Valentine. It was cloudy, with a temperature of 71 at Grand Island and 70 at Des Moines. Once again, at 2 a.m. in Millard, it was 71 degrees under partly cloudy skies. Here are the forecast key messages. Scattered showers and storms continue overnight. Warmer weather returns on Monday, with highs in the upper 80s to low 90s. More storms are possible Monday night, especially in northeast Nebraska. High temperatures soar into the mid to upper 90s across southeast, northeast, and southwest Iowa Tuesday before a cold front brings another chance for showers and storms. Cooler weather returns Wednesday and beyond, with highs in the upper 70s to mid 80s. This is NOAA All Hazards radio station KIH 61 in Omaha, Nebraska. The current time is 2:49 a.m. Central Daylight Time. Now for the official National Weather Service forecast for the Omaha and Council Bluffs area.
Rest of tonight, partly cloudy. Lows around 70. Southeast winds 5 to 10 miles an hour with gusts up to 20 miles an hour. Monday, mostly sunny. A slight chance of showers and thunderstorms in the morning. Hot with highs around 90. Southeast winds 10 to 15 miles an hour with gusts up to 25 miles an hour. Chance of rain 20%. Monday night, partly cloudy until midnight, then becoming mostly cloudy. Humid with lows in the mid-70s. Southeast winds 10 to 15 miles an hour with gusts up to 25 miles an hour. Tuesday, mostly sunny. A slight chance of showers in the morning, then a chance of showers and thunderstorms in the afternoon. Hot with highs in the mid-90s. South winds 5 to 10 miles an hour with gusts up to 20 miles an hour, becoming southwest in the afternoon. Chance of rain 50%. Tuesday night, a chance of thunderstorms. Showers with lows in the upper 60s. Northeast winds around 5 miles an hour. Chance of rain 90%. Wednesday, mostly sunny. Not as warm with highs in the lower 80s. Wednesday night through Thursday night, mostly clear. Lows in the lower 60s. Highs in the lower 80s. Friday, mostly sunny. Hot with highs in the upper 80s. Friday night and Saturday, mostly clear. Lows in the mid-60s. Highs in the lower 80s. Saturday night, mostly clear until midnight, then partly cloudy with a chance of showers and thunderstorms after midnight. Lows in the lower 60s. Chance of rain 40%. Sunday, partly sunny. A chance of showers. Highs in the upper 70s. Chance of rain 50%. At 2 a.m. in Millard, it was partly cloudy. The temperature was 71 degrees, the dew point 65, and the relative humidity 82%. The wind was southeast at 7 miles an hour. The pressure was 29.98 inches and falling. Across eastern Nebraska and southwest Iowa, it was partly cloudy, with a temperature of 72 at Lincoln, 72 at Offutt Air Force Base, 71 at Millard, and 70 at Plaxmouth. It was mostly cloudy, with a temperature of 71 at Fremont, 68 at Takema, and 70 at Nebraska City. It was cloudy, with a temperature of 71 at Columbus, 71 at Blair Airport, and 72 at Red Oak, Iowa. Here are some observations from across the region. At Kansas City, thunder was reported, with a temperature of 73. At Concordia, Kansas, it was clear, with a temperature of 75. It was partly cloudy, with a temperature of 68 at North Fork, 70 at North Platte, and 70 at Denver. It was mostly cloudy, with a temperature of 67 at Sioux Falls, 68 at Sioux City, and 71 at Valentine. It was cloudy, with a temperature of 71 at Grand Island, and 70 at Des Moines. Once again, at 2 a.m. in Millard, it was 71 degrees under partly cloudy skies. Here are the forecast key messages. Scattered showers and storms continue overnight. Warmer weather returns on Monday, with highs in the upper 80s to low 90s. More storms are possible Monday night, especially in northeast Nebraska. High temperatures soar into the mid to upper 90s across southeast, northeast, and southwest Iowa Tuesday before a cold front brings another chance for showers and storms. Cooler weather returns Wednesday and beyond, with highs in the upper 70s to mid 80s. This is NOAA All Hazards radio station KIH-61 in Omaha, Nebraska. The current time is 2:54 a.m. Central Daylight Time. Now for the official National Weather Service forecast for the Omaha and Council Bluffs area. Rest of tonight, partly cloudy. Lows around 70. Southeast winds 5 to 10 miles an hour with gusts up to 20 miles an hour. Monday, mostly sunny. A slight chance of showers and thunderstorms in the morning. Hot with highs around 90. Southeast winds 10 to 15 miles an hour with gusts up to 25 miles an hour.
chance of rain 20%. Monday night, partly cloudy until midnight, then becoming mostly cloudy. Humid with lows in the mid-70s. Southeast winds 10 to 15 miles an hour with gusts up to 25 miles an hour. Tuesday, mostly sunny. A slight chance of showers in the morning, then a chance of showers and thunderstorms in the afternoon. Hot with highs in the mid-90s. South winds 5 to 10 miles an hour with gusts up to 20 miles an hour, becoming southwest in the afternoon. Chance of rain 50%. Tuesday night, a chance of thunderstorms. Showers with lows in the upper 60s. Northeast winds around 5 miles an hour. Chance of rain 90%. Wednesday, mostly sunny. Not as warm with highs in the lower 80s. Wednesday night through Thursday night, mostly clear. Lows in the lower 60s. Highs in the lower 80s. Friday, mostly sunny. Hot with highs in the upper 80s. Friday night and Saturday, mostly clear. Lows in the mid 60s. Highs in the lower 80s. Saturday night, mostly clear until midnight, then partly cloudy with a chance of showers and thunderstorms after midnight. Lows in the lower 60s. Chance of rain 40%. Sunday, partly sunny. A chance of showers. Highs in the upper 70s. Chance of rain 50%. At 2 a.m. in Millard, it was partly cloudy. The temperature was 71 degrees, the dew point 65, and the relative humidity 82%. The wind was southeast at 7 miles an hour. The pressure was 29.98 inches and falling. Across eastern Nebraska and southwest Iowa, it was partly cloudy, with a temperature of 72 at Lincoln, 72 at Offutt Air Force Base, 71 at Millard, and 70 at Plaxmouth. It was mostly cloudy, with a temperature of 71 at Fremont, 68 at Takema, and 70 at Nebraska City. It was cloudy, with a temperature of 71 at Columbus, 71 at Blair Airport, and 72 at Red Oak, Iowa. Here are some observations from across the region. At Kansas City, thunder was reported with a temperature of 73. At Concordia, Kansas, it was clear with a temperature of 75. It was partly cloudy with a temperature of 68 at North Fork, 70 at North Platte, and 70 at Denver. It was mostly cloudy with a temperature of 67 at Sioux Falls, 68 at Sioux City, and 71 at Valentine. It was cloudy with a temperature of 71 at Grand Island and 70 at Des Moines. Once again, at 2 a.m. in Millard, it was 71 degrees under partly cloudy skies. Here are the forecast key messages. Scattered showers and storms continue overnight. Warmer weather returns on Monday, with highs in the upper 80s to low 90s. More storms are possible Monday night, especially in northeast Nebraska. High temperatures soar into the mid to upper 90s across southeast, northeast, and southwest Iowa Tuesday before a cold front brings another chance for showers and storms. Cooler weather returns Wednesday and beyond, with highs in the upper 70s to mid 80s. This is NOAA All Hazards radio station KIH-61 in Omaha, Nebraska. The current time is 2:58 a.m. Central Daylight Time. Now for the official National Weather Service forecast for the Omaha and Council Bluffs area. Rest of tonight, partly cloudy. Lows around 70. Southeast winds 5 to 10 miles an hour with gusts up to 20 miles an hour. Monday, mostly sunny. A slight chance of showers and thunderstorms in the morning. Hot with highs around 90. Southeast winds 10 to 15 miles an hour with gusts up to 25 miles an hour. Chance of rain 20%. Monday night, partly cloudy until midnight, then becoming mostly cloudy. Humid with lows in the mid-70s. Southeast winds 10 to 15 miles an hour with gusts up to 25 miles an hour. Tuesday, mostly sunny. A slight chance of showers in the morning, then a chance of showers and thunderstorms in the afternoon.
hot with highs in the mid-90s. South winds 5 to 10 miles an hour with gusts up to 20 miles an hour, becoming southwest in the afternoon. Chance of rain 50%. Tuesday night, a chance of thunderstorms. Showers with lows in the upper 60s. Northeast winds around 5 miles an hour. Chance of rain 90%. Wednesday, mostly sunny. Not as warm with highs in the lower 80s. Wednesday night through Thursday night, mostly clear. Lows in the lower 60s. Highs in the lower 80s. Friday, mostly sunny. Hot with highs in the upper 80s. Friday night and Saturday, mostly clear. Lows in the mid-60s. Highs in the lower 80s. Saturday night, mostly clear until midnight, then partly cloudy with a chance of showers and thunderstorms after midnight. Lows in the lower 60s. Chance of rain 40%. Sunday, partly sunny. A chance of showers. Highs in the upper 70s. Chance of rain 50%. Here are the forecast key messages. Scattered showers and storms continue overnight. Warmer weather returns on Monday, with highs in the upper 80s to low 90s. More storms are possible Monday night, especially in northeast Nebraska. High temperatures soar into the mid to upper 90s across southeast, northeast, and southwest Iowa Tuesday before a cold front brings another chance for showers and storms. Cooler weather returns Wednesday and beyond, with highs in the upper 70s to mid 80s. This is NOAA All Hazards Radio Station KIH 61 in Omaha, Nebraska. The current time is 3:01 a.m. Central Daylight Time. Now for the official National Weather Service forecast for the Omaha and Council Bluffs area. Rest of tonight, partly cloudy. Lows around 70. Southeast winds 5 to 10 miles an hour with gusts up to 20 miles an hour. Monday, mostly sunny. A slight chance of showers and thunderstorms in the morning. Hot with highs around 90. Southeast winds 10 to 15 miles an hour with gusts up to 25 miles an hour. Chance of rain 20%. Monday night, partly cloudy until midnight, then becoming mostly cloudy. Humid with lows in the mid-70s. Southeast winds 10 to 15 miles an hour with gusts up to 25 miles an hour. Tuesday, mostly sunny. A slight chance of showers in the morning, then a chance of showers and thunderstorms in the afternoon. Hot with highs in the mid-90s. South winds 5 to 10 miles an hour with gusts up to 20 miles an hour, becoming southwest in the afternoon. Chance of rain 50%. Tuesday night, a chance of thunderstorms. Showers with lows in the upper 60s. Northeast winds around 5 miles an hour. Chance of rain 90%. Wednesday, mostly sunny. Not as warm with highs in the lower 80s. Wednesday night through Thursday night, mostly clear. Lows in the lower 60s. Highs in the lower 80s. Friday, mostly sunny. Hot with highs in the upper 80s. Friday night and Saturday, mostly clear. Lows in the mid-60s. Highs in the lower 80s. Saturday night, mostly clear until midnight, then partly cloudy with a chance of showers and thunderstorms after midnight. Lows in the lower 60s. Chance of rain 40%. Sunday, partly sunny. A chance of showers. Highs in the upper 70s. Chance of rain 50%. Here are the forecast key messages. Scattered showers and storms continue overnight. Warmer weather returns on Monday, with highs in the upper 80s to low 90s. More storms are possible Monday night, especially in northeast Nebraska. High temperatures soar into the mid to upper 90s across southeast, northeast, and southwest Iowa Tuesday before a cold front brings another chance for showers and storms. Cooler weather returns Wednesday and beyond, with highs in the upper 70s to mid 80s. This is NOAA All Hazards Radio Station KIH 61 in Omaha, Nebraska.
The current time is 3:04 a.m. Central Daylight Time. Now for the official National Weather Service forecast for the Omaha and Council Bluffs area. Rest of tonight, partly cloudy. Lows around 70. Southeast winds 5 to 10 miles an hour with gusts up to 20 miles an hour. Monday, mostly sunny. A slight chance of showers and thunderstorms in the morning. Hot with highs around 90. Southeast winds 10 to 15 miles an hour with gusts up to 25 miles an hour. Chance of rain 20%. Monday night, partly cloudy until midnight, then becoming mostly cloudy. Humid with lows in the mid-70s. Southeast winds 10 to 15 miles an hour with gusts up to 25 miles an hour. Tuesday, mostly sunny. A slight chance of showers in the morning, then a chance of showers and thunderstorms in the afternoon. Hot with highs in the mid-90s. South winds 5 to 10 miles an hour with gusts up to 20 miles an hour, becoming southwest in the afternoon. Chance of rain 50%. Tuesday night, a chance of thunderstorms. Showers with lows in the upper 60s. Northeast winds around 5 miles an hour. Chance of rain 90%. Wednesday, mostly sunny. Not as warm with highs in the lower 80s. Wednesday night through Thursday night, mostly clear. Lows in the lower 60s. Highs in the lower 80s. Friday, mostly sunny. Hot with highs in the upper 80s. Friday night and Saturday, mostly clear. Lows in the mid 60s. Highs in the lower 80s. Saturday night, mostly clear until midnight, then partly cloudy with a chance of showers and thunderstorms after midnight. Lows in the lower 60s. Chance of rain 40%. Sunday, partly sunny. A chance of showers. Highs in the upper 70s. Chance of rain 50%. At 3 a.m. at Omaha, it was mostly cloudy. Visibility 10 miles. Temperature was 72 degrees, dew point 67. Wind was southeast at 13 miles an hour. And the pressure was 29.98 inches. Across eastern Nebraska and southwest Iowa, it was clear, with a temperature of 68 at Nebraska City and 70 at Plaxnut. It was partly cloudy, with a temperature of 72 at Lincoln and 70 at Millard. It was mostly cloudy, with a temperature of 71 at Fremont, 70 at Columbus, and 68 at Tacoma. It was cloudy, with a temperature of 70 at Blair Airport and 72 at Red Oak, Iowa. Here are some observations from across the region. At Kansas City, a thunderstorm was reported, with a temperature of 74. It was clear, with a temperature of 73 at Concordia, Kansas, 69 at North Platte, and 69 at Denver. It was partly cloudy, with a temperature of 69 at Grand Island, and 67 at Sioux City. At Norfolk, it was mostly cloudy, with a temperature of 69. It was cloudy, with a temperature of 67 at Sioux Falls, 71 at Des Moines, and 72 at Valentine. Once again, at 3 a.m. in Omaha, it was 72 degrees under mostly cloudy skies. Here are the forecast key messages. Scattered showers and storms continue overnight. Warmer weather returns on Monday, with highs in the upper 80s to low 90s. More storms are possible Monday night, especially in northeast Nebraska. High temperatures soar into the mid to upper 90s across southeast, northeast, and southwest Iowa Tuesday before a cold front brings another chance for showers and storms. Cooler weather returns Wednesday and beyond, with highs in the upper 70s to mid 80s. This is NOAA All Hazards Radio Station KIH 61 in Omaha, Nebraska. The current time is 3:09 a.m. Central Daylight Time. Now for the official National Weather Service forecast for the Omaha and Council Bluffs area. Rest of tonight, partly cloudy. Lows around 70. Southeast winds 5 to 10 miles an hour with gusts up to 20 miles an hour. Monday,
mostly sunny. A slight chance of showers and thunderstorms in the morning. Hot with highs around 90. Southeast winds 10 to 15 miles an hour with gusts up to 25 miles an hour. Chance of rain 20%. Monday night, partly cloudy until midnight, then becoming mostly cloudy. Humid with lows in the mid-70s. Southeast winds 10 to 15 miles an hour with gusts up to 25 miles an hour. Tuesday, mostly sunny. A slight chance of showers in the morning, then a chance of showers and thunderstorms in the afternoon. Hot with highs in the mid-90s. South winds 5 to 10 miles an hour with gusts up to 20 miles an hour, becoming southwest in the afternoon. Chance of rain 50%. Tuesday night, a chance of thunderstorms. Showers with lows in the upper 60s. Northeast winds around 5 miles an hour. Chance of rain 90%. Wednesday, mostly sunny. Not as warm with highs in the lower 80s. Wednesday night through Thursday night, mostly clear. Lows in the lower 60s. Highs in the lower 80s. Friday, mostly sunny. Hot with highs in the upper 80s. Friday night and Saturday, mostly clear. Lows in the mid 60s. Highs in the lower 80s. Saturday night, mostly clear until midnight, then partly cloudy with a chance of showers and thunderstorms after midnight. Lows in the lower 60s. Chance of rain 40%. Sunday, partly sunny. A chance of showers. Highs in the upper 70s. Chance of rain 50%. At 3 a.m. at Omaha, it was mostly cloudy. Visibility 10 miles. Temperature was 72 degrees, dew point 67. Wind was southeast at 13 miles an hour. And the pressure was 29.98 inches. Across eastern Nebraska and southwest Iowa, it was clear, with a temperature of 68 at Nebraska City and 70 at Plaxmouth. It was partly cloudy, with a temperature of 72 at Lincoln, 71 at Offutt Air Force Base, and 70 at Millard. It was mostly cloudy, with a temperature of 71 at Fremont, 70 at Columbus, and 68 at Tacoma. It was cloudy, with a temperature of 70 at Blair Airport, and 72 at Red Oak, Iowa. Here are some observations from across the region. At Kansas City, a thunderstorm was reported, with a temperature of 74. It was clear, with a temperature of 73 at Concordia, Kansas, 69 at North Platte, and 69 at Denver. It was partly cloudy, with a temperature of 69 at Grand Island, and 67 at Sioux City. At Norfolk, it was mostly cloudy, with a temperature of 69. It was cloudy, with a temperature of 67 at Sioux Falls, 71 at Des Moines, and 72 in Valentine. Once again, at 3 a.m. in Omaha, it was 72 degrees under mostly cloudy skies. Here are the forecast key messages. Scattered showers and storms continue overnight. Warmer weather returns on Monday, with highs in the upper 80s to low 90s. More storms are possible Monday night, especially in northeast Nebraska. High temperatures soar into the mid to upper 90s across southeast, northeast, and southwest Iowa Tuesday before a cold front brings another chance for showers and storms. Cooler weather returns Wednesday and beyond, with highs in the upper 70s to mid 80s. This is NOAA All Hazards Radio Station KIH 61 in Omaha, Nebraska. The current time is 3:14 a.m. Central Daylight Time. Now for the official National Weather Service forecast for the Omaha and Council Bluffs area. Rest of tonight, partly cloudy. Lows around 70. Southeast winds 5 to 10 miles an hour with gusts up to 20 miles an hour. Monday, mostly sunny. A slight chance of showers and thunderstorms in the morning. Hot with highs around 90. Southeast winds 10 to 15 miles an hour with gusts up to 25 miles an hour. Chance of rain 20%.
Monday night, partly cloudy until midnight, then becoming mostly cloudy. Humid with lows in the mid-70s. Southeast winds 10 to 15 miles an hour with gusts up to 25 miles an hour. Tuesday, mostly sunny. A slight chance of showers in the morning, then a chance of showers and thunderstorms in the afternoon. Hot with highs in the mid-90s. South winds 5 to 10 miles an hour with gusts up to 20 miles an hour, becoming southwest in the afternoon. Chance of rain 50%. Tuesday night, a chance of thunderstorms. Showers with lows in the upper 60s. Northeast winds around 5 miles an hour. Chance of rain 90%. Wednesday, mostly sunny. Not as warm with highs in the lower 80s. Wednesday night through Thursday night, mostly clear. Lows in the lower 60s. Highs in the lower 80s. Friday, mostly sunny. Hot with highs in the upper 80s. Friday night and Saturday, mostly clear. Lows in the mid 60s. Highs in the lower 80s. Saturday night, mostly clear until midnight, then partly cloudy with a chance of showers and thunderstorms after midnight. Lows in the lower 60s. Chance of rain 40%. Sunday, partly sunny. A chance of showers. Highs in the upper 70s. Chance of rain 50%. At 3 a.m. at Omaha, it was mostly cloudy. Visibility 10 miles. Temperature was 72 degrees, dew point 67. Wind was southeast at 13 miles an hour. And the pressure was 29.98 inches. Across eastern Nebraska and southwest Iowa, it was clear, with a temperature of 68 at Nebraska City and 70 at Plaxmouth. It was partly cloudy, with a temperature of 72 at Lincoln, 71 at Offutt Air Force Base, and 70 at Millard. It was mostly cloudy, with a temperature of 71 at Fremont, 70 at Columbus, and 68 at Tacoma. It was cloudy, with a temperature of 70 at Blair Airport, and 72 at Red Oak, Iowa. Here are some observations from across the region. At Kansas City, a thunderstorm was reported, with a temperature of 74. It was clear, with a temperature of 73 at Concordia, Kansas, 69 at North Platte, and 69 at Denver. It was partly cloudy, with a temperature of 69 at Grand Island, and 67 at Sioux City. At Norfolk, it was mostly cloudy, with a temperature of 69. It was cloudy, with a temperature of 67 at Sioux Falls, 71 at Des Moines, and 72 in Valentine. Once again, at 3 a.m. in Omaha, it was 72 degrees under mostly cloudy skies. Here are the forecast key messages. Scattered showers and storms continue overnight. Warmer weather returns on Monday, with highs in the upper 80s to low 90s. More storms are possible Monday night, especially in northeast Nebraska. High temperatures soar into the mid to upper 90s across southeast, northeast, and southwest Iowa Tuesday before a cold front brings another chance for showers and storms. Cooler weather returns Wednesday and beyond, with highs in the upper 70s to mid 80s. This is NOAA All Hazards radio station KIH-61 in Omaha, Nebraska. The current time is 3:18 a.m. Central Daylight Time. Now for the official National Weather Service forecast for the Omaha and Council Bluffs area. West of tonight, partly cloudy. Lows around 70. Southeast winds 5 to 10 miles an hour with gusts up to 20 miles an hour. Monday, mostly sunny. A slight chance of showers and thunderstorms in the morning. Hot with highs around 90. Southeast winds 10 to 15 miles an hour with gusts up to 25 miles an hour. Chance of rain 20%. Monday night, partly cloudy until midnight, then becoming mostly cloudy. Humid with lows in the mid-70s. Southeast winds 10 to 15 miles an hour with gusts up to 25 miles an hour. Tuesday, mostly sunny.
a slight chance of showers in the morning, then a chance of showers and thunderstorms in the afternoon. Hot with highs in the mid-90s. South winds 5 to 10 miles an hour with gusts up to 20.

upper 80s. Friday night and Saturday, mostly clear. Lows in the mid-60s. Highs in the lower 80s. Saturday night, mostly clear until midnight, then partly cloudy with a chance of showers and thunderstorms after midnight. Lows in the lower 60s. Chance of rain 40%. Sunday, partly sunny. A chance of showers. Highs in the upper 70s. Chance of rain 50%. At 3 a.m. at Omaha, it was mostly cloudy. Visibility 10 miles. Temperature was 72 degrees, dew point 67. Wind was southeast at 13 miles an hour. And the pressure was 29.98 inches. Across eastern Nebraska and southwest Iowa, it was clear, with a temperature of 68 at Nebraska City and 70 at Flaxmouth. It was partly cloudy, with a temperature of 72 at Lincoln, 71 at Offutt Air Force Base, and 70 at Millard. It was mostly cloudy, with a temperature of 71 at Fremont, 70 at Columbus, and 68 at Takema. It was cloudy, with a temperature of 70 at Blair Airport and 72 at Red Oak, Iowa. Here are some observations from across the region. At Kansas City, a thunderstorm was reported with a temperature of 74. It was clear, with a temperature of 73 at Concordia, Kansas, 69 at North Platte, and 69 at Denver. It was partly cloudy, with a temperature of 69 at Grand Island and 67 at Sioux City. At Norfolk, it was mostly cloudy, with a temperature of 69. It was cloudy, with a temperature of 67 at Sioux Falls, 71 at Des Moines, and 72 at Valentine. Once again, at 3 a.m. in Omaha, it was 72 degrees under mostly cloudy skies. Here are the forecast key messages. Scattered showers and storms continue overnight. Warmer weather returns on Monday, with highs in the upper 80s to low 90s. More storms are possible Monday night, especially in northeast Nebraska. High temperatures soar into the mid to upper 90s across southeast, northeast, and southwest Iowa Tuesday before a cold front brings another chance for showers and storms. Cooler weather returns Wednesday and beyond, with highs in the upper 70s to mid 80s. This is NOAA All Hazards Radio Station KIH 61 in Omaha, Nebraska. The current time is 3:23 a.m. Central Daylight Time. Now for the official National Weather Service forecast for the Omaha and Council Bluffs area. Rest of tonight, partly cloudy. Lows around 70. Southeast winds 5 to 10 miles an hour with gusts up to 20 miles an hour. Monday, mostly sunny. A slight chance of showers and thunderstorms in the morning. Hot with highs around 90. Southeast winds 10 to 15 miles an hour with gusts up to 25 miles an hour. Chance of rain 20%. Monday night, partly cloudy until midnight, then becoming mostly cloudy. Humid with lows in the mid-70s. Southeast winds 10 to 15 miles an hour with gusts up to 25 miles an hour. Tuesday, mostly sunny. A slight chance of showers in the morning, then a chance of showers and thunderstorms in the afternoon. Hot with highs in the mid-90s. South winds 5 to 10 miles an hour with gusts up to 20 miles an hour, becoming southwest in the afternoon. Chance of rain 50%. Tuesday night, a chance of thunderstorms. Showers with lows in the upper 60s. Northeast winds around 5 miles an hour. Chance of rain 90%. Wednesday, mostly sunny. Not as warm with highs in the lower 80s. Wednesday night through Thursday night, mostly clear. Lows in the lower 60s. Highs in the lower 80s. Friday, mostly sunny. Hot with highs in the upper 80s. Friday night and Saturday, mostly clear. Lows in the mid-60s. Highs in the lower 80s. Saturday night, mostly clear until midnight, then partly cloudy with a chance of showers and thunderstorms after midnight. Lows in the lower 60s.

chance of rain 40%. Sunday, partly sunny. A chance of showers. Highs in the upper 70s. Chance of rain 50%. At 3 a.m. at Omaha, it was mostly cloudy. Visibility 10 miles. Temperature was 72 degrees, dew point 67. Wind was southeast at 13 miles an hour. And the pressure was 29.98 inches. Across eastern Nebraska and southwest Iowa, it was clear, with a temperature of 68 at Nebraska City and 70 at Plaxmouth. It was partly cloudy, with a temperature of 72 at Lincoln, 71 at Offutt Air Force Base, and 70 at Millard. It was mostly cloudy, with a temperature of 71 at Fremont, 70 at Columbus, and 68 at Takema. It was cloudy, with a temperature of 70 at Blair Airport and 72 at Red Oak, Iowa. Here are some observations from across the region. At Kansas City, a thunderstorm was reported with a temperature of 74. It was clear, with a temperature of 73 at Concordia, Kansas, 69 at North Platte, and 69 at Denver. It was partly cloudy, with a temperature of 69 at Grand Island and 67 at Sioux City. At Norfolk, it was mostly cloudy, with a temperature of 69. It was cloudy, with a temperature of 67 at Sioux Falls, 71 at Des Moines, and 72 in Valentine. Once again, at 3 a.m. in Omaha, it was 72 degrees under mostly cloudy skies. Here are the forecast key messages. Scattered showers and storms continue overnight. Warmer weather returns on Monday, with highs in the upper 80s to low 90s. More storms are possible Monday night, especially in northeast Nebraska. High temperatures soar into the mid to upper 90s across southeast, northeast, and southwest Iowa Tuesday before a cold front brings another chance for showers and storms. Cooler weather returns Wednesday and beyond, with highs in the upper 70s to mid 80s. This is NOAA All Hazards radio station KIH 61 in Omaha, Nebraska. The current time is 3:28 a.m. Central Daylight Time. Now for the official National Weather Service forecast for the Omaha and Council Bluffs area. Rest of tonight, partly cloudy. Lows around 70. Southeast winds 5 to 10 miles an hour with gusts up to 20 miles an hour. Monday, mostly sunny. A slight chance of showers and thunderstorms in the morning. Hot with highs around 90. Southeast winds 10 to 15 miles an hour with gusts up to 25 miles an hour. Chance of rain 20%. Monday night, partly cloudy until midnight, then becoming mostly cloudy. Humid with lows in the mid-70s. Southeast winds 10 to 15 miles an hour with gusts up to 25 miles an hour. Tuesday, mostly sunny. A slight chance of showers in the morning, then a chance of showers and thunderstorms in the afternoon. Hot with highs in the mid-90s. South winds 5 to 10 miles an hour with gusts up to 20 miles an hour, becoming southwest in the afternoon. Chance of rain 50%. Tuesday night, a chance of thunderstorms. Showers with lows in the upper 60s. Northeast winds around 5 miles an hour. Chance of rain 90%. Wednesday, mostly sunny. Not as warm with highs in the lower 80s. Wednesday night through Thursday night, mostly clear. Lows in the lower 60s. Highs in the lower 80s. Friday, mostly sunny. Hot with highs in the upper 80s. Friday night and Saturday, mostly clear. Lows in the mid-60s. Highs in the lower 80s. Saturday night, mostly clear until midnight, then partly cloudy with a chance of showers and thunderstorms after midnight. Lows in the lower 60s. Chance of rain 40%. Sunday, partly sunny. A chance of showers. Highs in the upper 70s. Chance of rain 50%. At 3 a.m. at Omaha, it was mostly cloudy. Visibility 10 miles.
temperature was 72 degrees, dew point 67. Wind was southeast at 13 miles an hour. And the pressure was 29.98 inches. Across eastern Nebraska and southwest Iowa, it was clear, with a temperature of 68 at Nebraska City and 70 at Plaxmouth. It was partly cloudy, with a temperature of 72 at Lincoln, 71 at Offutt Air Force Base, and 70 at Millard. It was mostly cloudy, with a temperature of 71 at Fremont, 70 at Columbus, and 68 at Takema. It was cloudy, with a temperature of 70 at Blair Airport and 72 at Red Oak, Iowa. Here are some observations from across the region. At Kansas City, a thunderstorm was reported with a temperature of 74. It was clear, with a temperature of 73 at Concordia, Kansas, 69 at North Platte, and 69 at Denver. It was partly cloudy, with a temperature of 69 at Grand Island and 67 at Sioux City. At Norfolk, it was mostly cloudy, with a temperature of 69. It was cloudy, with a temperature of 67 at Sioux Falls, 71 at Des Moines, and 72 at Valentine. Once again, at 3 a.m. in Omaha, it was 72 degrees under mostly cloudy skies. Here are the forecast key messages. Scattered showers and storms continue overnight. Warmer weather returns on Monday, with highs in the upper 80s to low 90s. More storms are possible Monday night, especially in northeast Nebraska. High temperatures soar into the mid to upper 90s across southeast, northeast, and southwest Iowa Tuesday before a cold front brings another chance for showers and storms. Cooler weather returns Wednesday and beyond, with highs in the upper 70s to mid 80s. This is NOAA All Hazards Radio Station KIH 61 in Omaha, Nebraska. The current time is 3:32 a.m. Central Daylight Time. Now for the official National Weather Service forecast for the Omaha and Council Bluffs area. Rest of tonight, partly cloudy. Lows around 70. Southeast winds 5 to 10 miles an hour with gusts up to 20 miles an hour. Monday, mostly sunny. A slight chance of showers and thunderstorms in the morning. Hot with highs around 90. Southeast winds 10 to 15 miles an hour with gusts up to 25 miles an hour. Chance of rain 20%. Monday night, partly cloudy until midnight, then becoming mostly cloudy. Humid with lows in the mid-70s. Southeast winds 10 to 15 miles an hour with gusts up to 25 miles an hour. Tuesday, mostly sunny. A slight chance of showers in the morning, then a chance of showers and thunderstorms in the afternoon. Hot with highs in the mid-90s. South winds 5 to 10 miles an hour with gusts up to 20 miles an hour, becoming southwest in the afternoon. Chance of rain 50%. Tuesday night, a chance of thunderstorms. Showers with lows in the upper 60s. Northeast winds around 5 miles an hour. Chance of rain 90%. Wednesday, mostly sunny. Not as warm with highs in the lower 80s. Wednesday night through Thursday night, mostly clear. Lows in the lower 60s. Highs in the lower 80s. Friday, mostly sunny. Hot with highs in the upper 80s. Friday night and Saturday, mostly clear. Lows in the mid 60s. Highs in the lower 80s. Saturday night, mostly clear until midnight, then partly cloudy with a chance of showers and thunderstorms after midnight. Lows in the lower 60s. Chance of rain 40%. Sunday, partly sunny. A chance of showers. Highs in the upper 70s. Chance of rain 50%. 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Douglas, Sarpy, Washington, Cass, Odo, Burt, Dodge, Saunders, Harrison, Pottawatomie, and Mills. At 3 a.m. at Omaha, it was mostly cloudy. Visibility 10 miles. Temperature was 72 degrees, dew point 67.
Wind was southeast at 13 miles an hour. And the pressure was 29.98 inches. Across eastern Nebraska and southwest Iowa, it was clear, with a temperature of 68 at Nebraska City and 70 at Flaxmouth. It was partly cloudy, with a temperature of 72 at Lincoln, 71 at Offutt Air Force Base, and 70 at Millard. It was mostly cloudy, with a temperature of 71 at Fremont, 70 at Columbus, and 68 at Tacoma. It was cloudy, with a temperature of 70 at Blair Airport and 72 at Red Oak, Iowa. Here are some observations from across the region. At Kansas City, a thunderstorm was reported with a temperature of 74. It was clear, with a temperature of 73 at Concordia, Kansas, 69 at North Platte, and 69 at Denver. It was partly cloudy, with a temperature of 69 at Grand Island and 67 at Sioux City. At Norfolk, it was mostly cloudy, with a temperature of 69. It was cloudy, with a temperature of 67 at Sioux Falls, 71 at Des Moines, and 72 at Valentine. Once again, at 3 a.m. in Omaha, it was 72 degrees under mostly cloudy skies. Here are the forecast key messages. Scattered showers and storms continue overnight. Warmer weather returns on Monday, with highs in the upper 80s to low 90s. More storms are possible Monday night, especially in northeast Nebraska. High temperatures soar into the mid to upper 90s across southeast, northeast, and southwest Iowa Tuesday before a cold front brings another chance for showers and storms. Cooler weather returns Wednesday and beyond, with highs in the upper 70s to mid 80s. This is NOAA All Hazards Radio Station KIH 61 in Omaha, Nebraska. The current time is 3:37 a.m. Central Daylight Time. Now for the official National Weather Service forecast for the Omaha and Council Bluffs area. Rest of tonight, partly cloudy. Lows around 70. Southeast winds 5 to 10 miles an hour with gusts up to 20 miles an hour. Monday, mostly sunny. A slight chance of showers and thunderstorms in the morning. Hot with highs around 90. Southeast winds 10 to 15 miles an hour with gusts up to 25 miles an hour. Chance of rain 20%. Monday night, partly cloudy until midnight, then becoming mostly cloudy. Humid with lows in the mid-70s. Southeast winds 10 to 15 miles an hour with gusts up to 25 miles an hour. Tuesday, mostly sunny. A slight chance of showers in the morning, then a chance of showers and thunderstorms in the afternoon. Hot with highs in the mid-90s. South winds 5 to 10 miles an hour with gusts up to 20 miles an hour, becoming southwest in the afternoon. Chance of rain 50%. Tuesday night, a chance of thunderstorms. Showers with lows in the upper 60s. Northeast winds around 5 miles an hour. Chance of rain 90%. Wednesday, mostly sunny. Not as warm with highs in the lower 80s. Wednesday night through Thursday night, mostly clear. Lows in the lower 60s. Highs in the lower 80s. Friday, mostly sunny. Hot with highs in the upper 80s. Friday night and Saturday, mostly clear. Lows in the mid-60s. Highs in the lower 80s. Saturday night, mostly clear until midnight, then partly cloudy with a chance of showers and thunderstorms after midnight. Lows in the lower 60s. Chance of rain 40%. Sunday, partly sunny. A chance of showers. Highs in the upper 70s. Chance of rain 50%. At 3 a.m. at Omaha, it was mostly cloudy. Visibility 10 miles. Temperature was 72 degrees, dew point 67. Wind was southeast at 13 miles an hour. And the pressure was 29.98 inches. Across eastern Nebraska and southwest Iowa, it was clear, with a temperature of 68 at Nebraska City and 70 at Flaxmouth.
It was partly cloudy, with a temperature of 72 at Lincoln, 71 at Offutt Air Force Base, and 70 at Millard. It was mostly cloudy, with a temperature of 71 at Fremont, 70 at Columbus, and 68 at Takema. It was cloudy, with a temperature of 70 at Blair Airport, and 72 at Red Oak, Iowa. Here are some observations from across the region. At Kansas City, a thunderstorm was reported, with a temperature of 74. It was clear, with a temperature of 73 at Concordia, Kansas, 69 at North Platte, and 69 at Denver. It was partly cloudy, with a temperature of 69 at Grand Island, and 67 at Sioux City. At Norfolk, it was mostly cloudy, with a temperature of 69. It was cloudy, with a temperature of 67 at Sioux Falls, 71 at Des Moines, and 72 in Valentine. Once again, at 3 a.m. in Omaha, it was 72 degrees under mostly cloudy skies. Here are the forecast key messages. Scattered showers and storms continue overnight. Warmer weather returns on Monday, with highs in the upper 80s to low 90s. More storms are possible Monday night, especially in northeast Nebraska. High temperatures soar into the mid to upper 90s across southeast, northeast, and southwest Iowa Tuesday before a cold front brings another chance for showers and storms. Cooler weather returns Wednesday and beyond, with highs in the upper 70s to mid 80s. This is NOAA All Hazards radio station KIH 61 in Omaha, Nebraska. The current time is 3:42 a.m. Central Daylight Time. Now for the official National Weather Service forecast for the Omaha and Council Bluffs area. Rest of tonight, partly cloudy. Lows around 70. Southeast winds 5 to 10 miles an hour with gusts up to 20 miles an hour. Monday, mostly sunny. A slight chance of showers and thunderstorms in the morning. Hot with highs around 90. Southeast winds 10 to 15 miles an hour with gusts up to 25 miles an hour. Chance of rain 20%. Monday night, partly cloudy until midnight, then becoming mostly cloudy. Humid with lows in the mid-70s. Southeast winds 10 to 15 miles an hour with gusts up to 25 miles an hour. Tuesday, mostly sunny. A slight chance of showers in the morning, then a chance of showers and thunderstorms in the afternoon. Hot with highs in the mid-90s. South winds 5 to 10 miles an hour with gusts up to 20 miles an hour, becoming southwest in the afternoon. Chance of rain 50%. Tuesday night, a chance of thunderstorms. Showers with lows in the upper 60s. Northeast winds around 5 miles an hour. Chance of rain 90%. Wednesday, mostly sunny. Not as warm with highs in the lower 80s. Wednesday night through Thursday night, mostly clear. Lows in the lower 60s. Highs in the lower 80s. Friday, mostly sunny. Hot with highs in the upper 80s. Friday night and Saturday, mostly clear. Lows in the mid-60s. Highs in the lower 80s. Saturday night, mostly clear until midnight, then partly cloudy with a chance of showers and thunderstorms after midnight. Lows in the lower 60s. Chance of rain 40%. Sunday, partly sunny. A chance of showers. Highs in the upper 70s. Chance of rain 50%. At 3 a.m. at Omaha, it was mostly cloudy. Visibility 10 miles. Temperature was 72 degrees, dew point 67. Wind was southeast at 13 miles an hour. And the pressure was 29.98 inches. Across eastern Nebraska and southwest Iowa, it was clear, with a temperature of 68 at Nebraska City and 70 at Plaxmouth. It was partly cloudy, with a temperature of 72 at Lincoln, 71 at Offutt Air Force Base, and 70 at Millard. It was mostly cloudy, with a temperature of 71 at Fremont, 70 at Columbus, and 68 at Takema.
It was cloudy, with a temperature of 70 at Blair Airport and 72 at Red Oak, Iowa. Here are some observations from across the region. At Kansas City, a thunderstorm was reported, with a temperature of 74. It was clear, with a temperature of 73 at Concordia, Kansas, 69 at North Platte, and 69 at Denver. It was partly cloudy, with a temperature of 69 at Grand Island, and 67 at Sioux City. At Norfolk, it was mostly cloudy, with a temperature of 69. It was cloudy, with a temperature of 67 at Sioux Falls, 71 at Des Moines, and 72 in Valentine. Once again, at 3 a.m. in Omaha, it was 72 degrees under mostly cloudy skies. Here are the forecast key messages. Scattered showers and storms continue overnight. Warmer weather returns on Monday, with highs in the upper 80s to low 90s. More storms are possible Monday night, especially in northeast Nebraska. High temperatures soar into the mid to upper 90s across southeast, northeast, and southwest Iowa Tuesday before a cold front brings another chance for showers and storms. Cooler weather returns Wednesday and beyond, with highs in the upper 70s to mid 80s. This is NOAA All Hazards Radio Station KIH 61 in Omaha, Nebraska. The current time is 3:46 a.m. Central Daylight Time. Now for the official National Weather Service forecast for the Omaha and Council Bluffs area. Rest of tonight, partly cloudy. Lows around 70. Southeast winds 5 to 10 miles an hour with gusts up to 20 miles an hour. Monday, mostly sunny. A slight chance of showers and thunderstorms in the morning. Hot with highs around 90. Southeast winds 10 to 15 miles an hour with gusts up to 25 miles an hour. Chance of rain 20%. Monday night, partly cloudy until midnight, then becoming mostly cloudy. Humid with lows in the mid-70s. Southeast winds 10 to 15 miles an hour with gusts up to 25 miles an hour. Tuesday, mostly sunny. A slight chance of showers in the morning, then a chance of showers and thunderstorms in the afternoon. Hot with highs in the mid-90s. South winds 5 to 10 miles an hour with gusts up to 20 miles an hour, becoming southwest in the afternoon. Chance of rain 50%. Tuesday night, a chance of thunderstorms. Showers with lows in the upper 60s. Northeast winds around 5 miles an hour. Chance of rain 90%. Wednesday, mostly sunny. Not as warm with highs in the lower 80s. Wednesday night through Thursday night, mostly clear. Lows in the lower 60s. Highs in the lower 80s. Friday, mostly sunny. Hot with highs in the upper 80s. Friday night and Saturday, mostly clear. Lows in the mid-60s. Highs in the lower 80s. Saturday night, mostly clear until midnight, then partly cloudy with a chance of showers and thunderstorms after midnight. Lows in the lower 60s. Chance of rain 40%. Sunday, partly sunny. A chance of showers. Highs in the upper 70s. Chance of rain 50%. At 3 a.m. at Omaha, it was mostly cloudy. Visibility 10 miles. Temperature was 72 degrees, dew point 67. Wind was southeast at 13 miles an hour. And the pressure was 29.98 inches. Across eastern Nebraska and southwest Iowa, it was clear, with a temperature of 68 at Nebraska City and 70 at Plaxmouth. It was partly cloudy, with a temperature of 72 at Lincoln, 71 at Offutt Air Force Base, and 70 at Millard. It was mostly cloudy, with a temperature of 71 at Fremont, 70 at Columbus, and 68 at Tecumseh. It was cloudy, with a temperature of 70 at Blair Airport and 72 at Red Oak, Iowa. Here are some observations from across the region. At Kansas City, a thunderstorm was reported, with a temperature of 74.
It was clear, with a temperature of 73 at Concordia, Kansas, 69 at North Platte, and 69 at Denver. It was partly cloudy, with a temperature of 69 at Grand Island and 67 at Sioux City. At Norfolk, it was mostly cloudy, with a temperature of 69. It was cloudy, with a temperature of 67 at Sioux Falls, 71 at Des Moines, and 72 at Valentine. Once again, at 3 a.m. in Omaha, it was 72 degrees under mostly cloudy skies. Here are the forecast key messages. Scattered showers and storms continue overnight. Warmer weather returns on Monday, with highs in the upper 80s to low 90s. More storms are possible Monday night, especially in northeast Nebraska. High temperatures soar into the mid to upper 90s across southeast, northeast, and southwest Iowa Tuesday before a cold front brings another chance for showers and storms. Cooler weather returns Wednesday and beyond, with highs in the upper 70s to mid 80s. This is NOAA All Hazards radio station KIH 61 in Omaha, Nebraska. The current time is 3:51 a.m. Central Daylight Time. Now for the official National Weather Service forecast for the Omaha and Council Bluffs area. Rest of tonight, partly cloudy. Lows around 70. Southeast winds 5 to 10 miles an hour with gusts up to 20 miles an hour. Monday, mostly sunny. A slight chance of showers and thunderstorms in the morning. Hot with highs around 90. Southeast winds 10 to 15 miles an hour with gusts up to 25 miles an hour. Chance of rain 20%. Monday night, partly cloudy until midnight, then becoming mostly cloudy. Humid with lows in the mid-70s. Southeast winds 10 to 15 miles an hour with gusts up to 25 miles an hour. Tuesday, mostly sunny. A slight chance of showers in the morning, then a chance of showers and thunderstorms in the afternoon. Hot with highs in the mid-90s. South winds 5 to 10 miles an hour with gusts up to 20 miles an hour, becoming southwest in the afternoon. Chance of rain 50%. Tuesday night, a chance of thunderstorms. Showers with lows in the upper 60s. Northeast winds around 5 miles an hour. Chance of rain 90%. Wednesday, mostly sunny. Not as warm with highs in the lower 80s. Wednesday night through Thursday night, mostly clear. Lows in the lower 60s. Highs in the lower 80s. Friday, mostly sunny. Hot with highs in the upper 80s. Friday night and Saturday, mostly clear. Lows in the mid 60s. Highs in the lower 80s. Saturday night, mostly clear until midnight, then partly cloudy with a chance of showers and thunderstorms after midnight. Lows in the lower 60s. Chance of rain 40%. Sunday, partly sunny. A chance of showers. Highs in the upper 70s. Chance of rain 50%. At 3 a.m. at Omaha, it was mostly cloudy. Visibility 10 miles. Temperature was 72 degrees, dew point 67. Wind was southeast at 13 miles an hour. And the pressure was 29.98 inches. Across eastern Nebraska and southwest Iowa, it was clear, with a temperature of 68 at Nebraska City and 70 at Plaxmouth. It was partly cloudy, with a temperature of 72 at Lincoln, 71 at Offutt Air Force Base, and 70 at Millard. It was mostly cloudy, with a temperature of 71 at Fremont, 70 at Columbus, and 68 at Tacoma. It was cloudy, with a temperature of 70 at Blair Airport and 72 at Red Oak, Iowa. Here are some observations from across the region. At Kansas City, a thunderstorm was reported with a temperature of 74. It was clear, with a temperature of 73 at Concordia, Kansas, 69 at North Platte, and 69 at Denver. It was partly cloudy, with a temperature of 69 at Grand Island and 67 at Sioux City. At Norfolk, it was mostly cloudy, with a temperature of 69.
It was cloudy, with a temperature of 67 at Sioux Falls, 71 at Des Moines, and 72 in Valentine. Once again, at 3 a.m. in Omaha, it was 72 degrees under mostly cloudy skies. Here are the forecast key messages. Scattered showers and storms continue overnight. Warmer weather returns on Monday, with highs in the upper 80s to low 90s. More storms are possible Monday night, especially in northeast Nebraska. High temperatures soar into the mid to upper 90s across southeast, northeast, and southwest Iowa Tuesday before a cold front brings another chance for showers and storms. Cooler weather returns Wednesday and beyond, with highs in the upper 70s to mid 80s. This is NOAA All Hazards radio station KIH 61 in Omaha, Nebraska. The current time is 3:56 a.m. Central Daylight Time. Now for the official National Weather Service forecast for the Omaha and Council Bluffs area. Rest of tonight, partly cloudy. Lows around 70. Southeast winds 5 to 10 miles an hour with gusts up to 20 miles an hour. Monday, mostly sunny. A slight chance of showers and thunderstorms in the morning. Hot with highs around 90. Southeast winds 10 to 15 miles an hour with gusts up to 25 miles an hour. Chance of rain 20%. Monday night, partly cloudy until midnight, then becoming mostly cloudy. Humid with lows in the mid-70s. Southeast winds 10 to 15 miles an hour with gusts up to 25 miles an hour. Tuesday, mostly sunny. A slight chance of showers in the morning, then a chance of showers and thunderstorms in the afternoon. Hot with highs in the mid-90s. South winds 5 to 10 miles an hour with gusts up to 20 miles an hour, becoming southwest in the afternoon. Chance of rain 50%. Tuesday night, a chance of thunderstorms. Showers with lows in the upper 60s. Northeast winds around 5 miles an hour. Chance of rain 90%. Wednesday, mostly sunny. Not as warm with highs in the lower 80s. Wednesday night through Thursday night, mostly clear. Lows in the lower 60s. Highs in the lower 80s. Friday, mostly sunny. Hot with highs in the upper 80s. Friday night and Saturday, mostly clear. Lows in the mid-60s. Highs in the lower 80s. Saturday night, mostly clear until midnight, then partly cloudy with a chance of showers and thunderstorms after midnight. Lows in the lower 60s. Chance of rain 40%. Sunday, partly sunny. A chance of showers. Highs in the upper 70s. Chance of rain 50%. At 3 a.m. at Omaha, it was mostly cloudy. Visibility 10 miles. Temperature was 72 degrees, dew point 67. Wind was southeast at 13 miles an hour. And the pressure was 29.98 inches. Across eastern Nebraska and southwest Iowa, it was clear, with a temperature of 68 at Nebraska City and 70 at Plaxmouth. It was partly cloudy, with a temperature of 72 at Lincoln, 71 at Offutt Air Force Base, and 70 at Millard. It was mostly cloudy, with a temperature of 71 at Fremont, 70 at Columbus, and 68 at Tacoma. It was cloudy, with a temperature of 70 at Blair Airport and 72 at Red Oak, Iowa. Here are some observations from across the region. At Kansas City, a thunderstorm was reported with a temperature of 74. It was clear, with a temperature of 73 at Concordia, Kansas, 69 at North Platte, and 69 at Denver. It was partly cloudy, with a temperature of 69 at Grand Island and 67 at Sioux City. At Norfolk, it was mostly cloudy, with a temperature of 69. It was cloudy, with a temperature of 67 at Sioux Falls, 71 at Des Moines, and 72 in Valentine. Once again, at 3 a.m. in Omaha, it was 72 degrees under mostly cloudy skies. Here are the forecast key messages. Scattered showers and storms continue overnight.
warmer weather returns on Monday with highs in the upper 80s to low 90s. More storms are possible Monday night, especially in northeast Nebraska. High temperatures soar into the mid to upper 90s across southeast, northeast, and southwest Iowa Tuesday before a cold front brings another chance for showers and storms. Cooler weather returns Wednesday and beyond, with highs in the upper 70s to mid 80s. This is NOAA All Hazards radio station KIH 61 in Omaha, Nebraska. The current time is 4 a.m. Central Daylight Time. Now for the official National Weather Service forecast for the Omaha and Council Bluffs area. Rest of tonight, partly cloudy. Lows around 70. Southeast winds 5 to 10 miles an hour with gusts up to 20 miles an hour. Monday, mostly sunny. A slight chance of showers and thunderstorms in the morning. Hot with highs around 90. Southeast winds 10 to 15 miles an hour with gusts up to 25 miles an hour. Chance of rain 20%. Monday night, partly cloudy until midnight, then becoming mostly cloudy. Humid with lows in the mid-70s. Southeast winds 10 to 15 miles an hour with gusts up to 25 miles an hour. Tuesday, mostly sunny. A slight chance of showers in the morning, then a chance of showers and thunderstorms in the afternoon. Hot with highs in the mid-90s. South winds 5 to 10 miles an hour with gusts up to 20 miles an hour, becoming southwest in the afternoon. Chance of rain 50%. Tuesday night, a chance of thunderstorms. Showers with lows in the upper 60s. Northeast winds around 5 miles an hour. Chance of rain 90%. Wednesday, mostly sunny. Not as warm with highs in the lower 80s. Wednesday night through Thursday night, mostly clear. Lows in the lower 60s. Highs in the lower 80s. Friday, mostly sunny. Hot with highs in the upper 80s. Friday night and Saturday, mostly clear. Lows in the mid-60s. Highs in the lower 80s. Saturday night, mostly clear until midnight, then partly cloudy with a chance of showers and thunderstorms after midnight. Lows in the lower 60s. Chance of rain 40%. Sunday, partly sunny. A chance of showers. Highs in the upper 70s. Chance of rain 50%. Here are the forecast key messages. Scattered showers and storms continue overnight. Warmer weather returns on Monday, with highs in the upper 80s to low 90s. More storms are possible Monday night, especially in northeast Nebraska. High temperatures soar into the mid to upper 90s across southeast, northeast, and southwest Iowa Tuesday before a cold front brings another chance for showers and storms. Cooler weather returns Wednesday and beyond, with highs in the upper 70s to mid 80s. This is NOAA All Hazards radio station KIH 61 in Omaha, Nebraska. The current time is 4:03 a.m. Central Daylight Time. Now for the official National Weather Service forecast for the Omaha and Council Bluffs area. Rest of tonight, partly cloudy. Lows around 70. Southeast winds 5 to 10 miles an hour with gusts up to 20 miles an hour. Monday, mostly sunny. A slight chance of showers and thunderstorms in the morning. Hot with highs around 90. Southeast winds 10 to 15 miles an hour with gusts up to 25 miles an hour. Chance of rain 20%. Monday night, partly cloudy until midnight, then becoming mostly cloudy. Humid with lows in the mid-70s. Southeast winds 10 to 15 miles an hour with gusts up to 25 miles an hour. Tuesday, mostly sunny. A slight chance of showers in the morning, then a chance of showers and thunderstorms in the afternoon. Hot with highs in the mid-90s. South winds 5 to 10 miles an hour with gusts up to 20 miles an hour, becoming southwest in the afternoon. Chance of rain 50%. Tuesday night, a chance of thunderstorms. Showers with lows in the upper 60s.
Northeast winds around 5 miles an hour. Chance of rain 90%. Wednesday, mostly sunny. Not as warm with highs in the lower 80s. Wednesday night through Thursday night, mostly clear. Lows in the lower 60s. Highs in the lower 80s. Friday, mostly sunny. Hot with highs in the upper 80s. Friday night and Saturday, mostly clear. Lows in the mid 60s. Highs in the lower 80s. Saturday night, mostly clear until midnight, then partly cloudy with a chance of showers and thunderstorms after midnight. Lows in the lower 60s. Chance of rain 40%. Sunday, partly sunny. A chance of showers. Highs in the upper 70s. Chance of rain 50%. Now for the official National Weather Service forecast for the Omaha and Council Bluffs area. Today, hot. Partly cloudy. A slight chance of showers and thunderstorms early this morning. Highs around 90. Southeast winds 10 to 15 miles an hour with gusts up to 25 miles an hour. Chance of rain 20%. Tonight, partly cloudy until midnight, then becoming mostly cloudy. Lows in the mid-70s. Southeast winds 10 to 15 miles an hour with gusts up to 25 miles an hour. Tuesday, mostly sunny. A slight chance of showers in the morning, then a chance of showers and thunderstorms in the afternoon. Hot with highs in the mid-90s. South winds 5 to 10 miles an hour with gusts up to 20 miles an hour, becoming southwest in the afternoon. Chance of rain 50%. Tuesday night, a chance of thunderstorms. Showers with lows in the upper 60s. Northeast winds around 5 miles an hour. Chance of rain 90%. Wednesday, mostly sunny. A slight chance of showers in the morning. Not as warm. Humid with highs in the lower 80s. North winds 5 to 10 miles an hour. Chance of rain 20%. Wednesday night through Thursday night, mostly clear. Lows in the lower 60s. Highs in the lower 80s. Friday, mostly sunny. Hot with highs in the upper 80s. Friday night and Saturday, mostly clear. Lows in the mid 60s. Highs in the lower 80s. Saturday night, mostly clear until midnight, then partly cloudy with a chance of showers and thunderstorms after midnight. Lows in the lower 60s. Chance of rain 40%. Sunday, partly sunny. A chance of showers. Highs in the upper 70s. Chance of rain 50%. At 4 a.m. in Omaha, it was partly cloudy. The temperature was 72 degrees, the dew point 67, and the relative humidity 84%. The wind was southeast at 12 miles an hour. The pressure was 29.97 inches and falling. Across eastern Nebraska and southwest Iowa, it was clear, with a temperature of 71 at Lincoln, 69 at Nebraska City, and 69 at Plaxmouth. It was partly cloudy, with a temperature of 70 at Millard, 69 at Fremont, 70 at Columbus, and 68 at Tacoma. At Blair Airport, it was mostly cloudy, with a temperature of 70. At Red Oak, Iowa, it was cloudy, with a temperature of 72. Here are some observations from across the region. It was clear, with a temperature of 69 at Grand Island, 73 at Concordia, Kansas, and 69 at North Platte. At Denver, it was partly cloudy, with a temperature of 70. It was mostly cloudy, with a temperature of 68 at North Fork, 67 at Sioux City, and 73 at Valentine. It was cloudy, with a temperature of 67 at Sioux Falls, 71 at Des Moines, and 74 at Kansas City. Once again, at 4 a.m. in Omaha, it was 72 degrees under partly cloudy skies. Here are the forecast key messages. Scattered showers and storms continue overnight. Warmer weather returns on Monday, with highs in the upper 80s to low 90s.
More storms are possible Monday night, especially in northeast Nebraska. High temperatures soar into the mid to upper 90s across southeast, northeast, and southwest Iowa Tuesday before a cold front brings another chance for showers and storms. Cooler weather returns Wednesday and beyond, with highs in the upper 70s to mid 80s. This is NOAA All Hazards radio station KIH 61 in Omaha, Nebraska. The current time is 4:10 a.m. Central Daylight Time. Now for the official National Weather Service forecast for the Omaha and Council Bluffs area. Today, hot. Partly cloudy. A slight chance of showers and thunderstorms early this morning. Highs around 90. Southeast winds 10 to 15 miles an hour with gusts up to 25 miles an hour. Chance of rain 20%. Tonight, partly cloudy until midnight, then becoming mostly cloudy. Lows in the mid-70s. Southeast winds 10 to 15 miles an hour with gusts up to 25 miles an hour. Tuesday, mostly sunny. A slight chance of showers in the morning, then a chance of showers and thunderstorms in the afternoon. Hot with highs in the mid-90s. South winds 5 to 10 miles an hour with gusts up to 20 miles an hour, becoming southwest in the afternoon. Chance of rain 50%. Tuesday night, a chance of thunderstorms. Showers with lows in the upper 60s. Northeast winds around 5 miles an hour. Chance of rain 90%. Wednesday, mostly sunny. A slight chance of showers in the morning. Not as warm. Humid with highs in the lower 80s. North winds 5 to 10 miles an hour. Chance of rain 20%. Wednesday night through Thursday night, mostly clear. Lows in the lower 60s. Highs in the lower 80s. Friday, mostly sunny. Hot with highs in the upper 80s. Friday night and Saturday, mostly clear. Lows in the mid 60s. Highs in the lower 80s. Saturday night, mostly clear until midnight, then partly cloudy with a chance of showers and thunderstorms after midnight. Lows in the lower 60s. Chance of rain 40%. Sunday, partly sunny. A chance of showers. Highs in the upper 70s. Chance of rain 50%. At 4 a.m. in Omaha, it was partly cloudy. The temperature was 72 degrees, the dew point 67, and the relative humidity 84%. The wind was southeast at 12 miles an hour. The pressure was 29.97 inches and falling. Across eastern Nebraska and southwest Iowa, it was clear, with a temperature of 71 at Lincoln, 69 at Nebraska City, and 69 at Plaxmouth. It was partly cloudy, with a temperature of 71 at Offutt Air Force Base, 70 at Millard, 69 at Fremont, 70 at Columbus, and 68 at Tacoma. At Blair Airport, it was mostly cloudy, with a temperature of 70. At Red Oak, Iowa, it was cloudy, with a temperature of 72. Here are some observations from across the region. It was clear, with a temperature of 69 at Grand Island, 73 at Concordia, Kansas, and 69 at North Platte. At Denver, it was partly cloudy, with a temperature of 70. It was mostly cloudy, with a temperature of 68 at North Fork, 67 at Sioux City, and 73 at Valentine. It was cloudy, with a temperature of 67 at Sioux Falls, 71 at Des Moines, and 74 at Kansas City. Once again, at 4 a.m. in Omaha, it was 72 degrees under partly cloudy skies. Here are the forecast key messages. Scattered showers and storms continue overnight. Warmer weather returns on Monday, with highs in the upper 80s to low 90s. More storms are possible Monday night, especially in northeast Nebraska. High temperatures soar into the mid to upper 90s across southeast, northeast, and southwest Iowa Tuesday before a cold front brings another chance for showers and storms. Cooler weather returns Wednesday and beyond, with highs in the upper 70s to mid 80s.
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The current time is 4:15 a.m. Central Daylight Time. Now for the official National Weather Service forecast for the Omaha and Council Bluffs area. Today, hot, partly cloudy, a slight chance of showers and thunderstorms early this morning. Highs around 90. Southeast winds 10 to 15 miles an hour with gusts up to 25 miles an hour. Chance of rain 20%. Tonight, partly cloudy until midnight, then becoming mostly cloudy. Lows in the mid-70s. Southeast winds 10 to 15 miles an hour with gusts up to 25 miles an hour. Tuesday, mostly sunny. A slight chance of showers in the morning, then a chance of showers and thunderstorms in the afternoon. Hot with highs in the mid-90s. South winds 5 to 10 miles an hour with gusts up to 20 miles an hour, becoming southwest in the afternoon. Chance of rain 50%. Tuesday night, a chance of thunderstorms. Showers with lows in the upper 60s. Northeast winds around 5 miles an hour. Chance of rain 90%. Wednesday, mostly sunny. A slight chance of showers in the morning. Not as warm. Humid with highs in the lower 80s. North winds 5 to 10 miles an hour. Chance of rain 20%. Wednesday night through Thursday night, mostly clear. Lows in the lower 60s. Highs in the lower 80s. Friday, mostly sunny. Hot with highs in the upper 80s. Friday night and Saturday, mostly clear. Lows in the mid-60s. Highs in the lower 80s. Saturday night, mostly clear until midnight, then partly cloudy with a chance of showers and thunderstorms after midnight. Lows in the lower 60s. Chance of rain 40%. Sunday, partly sunny. A chance of showers. Highs in the upper 70s. Chance of rain 50%. At 4 a.m. in Omaha, it was partly cloudy. The temperature was 72 degrees, the dew point 67, and the relative humidity 84%. The wind was southeast at 12 miles an hour. The pressure was 29.97 inches and falling. Across eastern Nebraska and southwest Iowa, it was clear, with a temperature of 71 at Lincoln, 69 at Nebraska City, and 69 at Plaxmouth. It was partly cloudy, with a temperature of 71 at Offutt Air Force Base, 70 at Millard, 69 at Fremont, 70 at Columbus, and 68 at Tacoma. At Blair Airport, it was mostly cloudy, with a temperature of 70. At Red Oak, Iowa, it was cloudy, with a temperature of 72. Here are some observations from across the region. It was clear, with a temperature of 69 at Grand Island, 73 at Concordia, Kansas, and 69 at North Platte. At Denver, it was partly cloudy, with a temperature of 70. It was mostly cloudy, with a temperature of 68 at North Fork, 67 at Sioux City, and 73 at Valentine. It was cloudy, with a temperature of 67 at Sioux Falls, 71 at Des Moines, and 74 at Kansas City. Once again, at 4 a.m. in Omaha, it was 72 degrees under partly cloudy skies. Here are the forecast key messages. Scattered showers and storms continue overnight. Warmer weather returns on Monday, with highs in the upper 80s to low 90s. More storms are possible Monday night, especially in northeast Nebraska. High temperatures soar into the mid to upper 90s across southeast, northeast, and southwest Iowa Tuesday before a cold front brings another chance for showers and storms. Cooler weather returns Wednesday and beyond, with highs in the upper 70s to mid 80s. This is NOAA All Hazards Radio Station KIH 61 in Omaha, Nebraska. The current time is 4:19 a.m. Central Daylight Time. Now for the official National Weather Service forecast for the Omaha and Council Bluffs area. Today, hot, partly cloudy,
a slight chance of showers and thunderstorms early this morning. Highs around 90. Southeast winds 10 to 15 miles an hour with gusts up to 25 miles an hour. Chance of rain 20%. Tonight, partly cloudy until midnight, then becoming mostly cloudy. Lows in the mid-70s. Southeast winds 10 to 15 miles an hour.

chance of rain 90%. Wednesday, mostly sunny. A slight chance of showers in the morning. Not as warm. Humid with highs in the lower 80s. North winds 5 to 10 miles an hour. Chance of rain 20%. Wednesday night through Thursday night, mostly clear. Lows in the lower 60s. Highs in the lower 80s. Friday, mostly sunny. Hot with highs in the upper 80s. Friday night and Saturday, mostly clear. Lows in the mid 60s. Highs in the lower 80s. Saturday night, mostly clear until midnight, then partly cloudy with a chance of showers and thunderstorms after midnight. Lows in the lower 60s. Chance of rain 40%. Sunday, partly sunny. A chance of showers. Highs in the upper 70s. Chance of rain 50%. At 4 a.m. in Omaha, it was partly cloudy. The temperature was 72 degrees, the dew point 67, and the relative humidity 84%. The wind was southeast at 12 miles an hour. The pressure was 29.97 inches and falling. Across eastern Nebraska and southwest Iowa, it was clear, with a temperature of 71 at Lincoln, 69 at Nebraska City, and 69 at Plaxmouth. It was partly cloudy, with a temperature of 71 at Offutt Air Force Base, 70 at Millard, 69 at Fremont, 70 at Columbus, and 68 at Tacoma. At Blair Airport, it was mostly cloudy, with a temperature of 70. At Red Oak, Iowa, it was cloudy, with a temperature of 72. Here are some observations from across the region. It was clear, with a temperature of 69 at Grand Island, 73 at Concordia, Kansas, and 69 at North Platte. At Denver, it was partly cloudy, with a temperature of 70. It was mostly cloudy, with a temperature of 68 at North Fork, 67 at Sioux City, and 73 at Valentine. It was cloudy, with a temperature of 67 at Sioux Falls, 71 at Des Moines, and 74 at Kansas City. Once again, at 4 a.m. in Omaha, it was 72 degrees under partly cloudy skies. Here are the forecast key messages. Scattered showers and storms continue overnight. Warmer weather returns on Monday, with highs in the upper 80s to low 90s. More storms are possible Monday night, especially in northeast Nebraska. High temperatures soar into the mid to upper 90s across southeast, northeast, and southwest Iowa Tuesday before a cold front brings another chance for showers and storms. Cooler weather returns Wednesday and beyond, with highs in the upper 70s to mid 80s. This is NOAA All Hazards Radio Station KIH 61 in Omaha, Nebraska. The current time is 4:24 a.m. Central Daylight Time. Now for the official National Weather Service forecast for the Omaha and Council Bluffs area. Today, hot. Partly cloudy. A slight chance of showers and thunderstorms early this morning. Highs around 90. Southeast winds 10 to 15 miles an hour with gusts up to 25 miles an hour. Chance of rain 20%. Tonight, partly cloudy until midnight, then becoming mostly cloudy. Lows in the mid-70s. Southeast winds 10 to 15 miles an hour with gusts up to 25 miles an hour. Tuesday, mostly sunny. A slight chance of showers in the morning, then a chance of showers and thunderstorms in the afternoon. Hot with highs in the mid-90s. South winds 5 to 10 miles an hour with gusts up to 20 miles an hour, becoming southwest in the afternoon. Chance of rain 50%. Tuesday night, a chance of thunderstorms. Showers with lows in the upper 60s. Northeast winds around 5 miles an hour. Chance of rain 90%. Wednesday, mostly sunny. A slight chance of showers in the morning. Not as warm. Humid with highs in the lower 80s. North winds 5 to 10 miles an hour. Chance of rain 20%. Wednesday night through Thursday night, mostly clear. Lows in the lower 60s.

highs in the lower 80s. Friday, mostly sunny. Hot with highs in the upper 80s. Friday night and Saturday, mostly clear. Lows in the mid-60s. Highs in the lower 80s. Saturday night, mostly clear until midnight, then partly cloudy with a chance of showers and thunderstorms after midnight. Lows in the lower 60s. Chance of rain 40%. Sunday, partly sunny. A chance of showers. Highs in the upper 70s. Chance of rain 50%. At 4 a.m. in Omaha, it was partly cloudy. The temperature was 72 degrees, the dew point 67, and the relative humidity 84%. The wind was southeast at 12 miles an hour. The pressure was 29.97 inches and falling. Across eastern Nebraska and southwest Iowa, it was clear, with a temperature of 71 at Lincoln, 69 at Nebraska City, and 69 at Plaxnut. It was partly cloudy, with a temperature of 71 at Offutt Air Force Base, 70 at Millard, 69 at Fremont, 70 at Columbus, and 68 at Tacoma. At Blair Airport, it was mostly cloudy, with a temperature of 70. At Red Oak, Iowa, it was cloudy, with a temperature of 72. Here are some observations from across the region. It was clear, with a temperature of 69 at Grand Island, 73 at Concordia, Kansas, and 69 at North Platte. At Denver, it was partly cloudy, with a temperature of 70. It was mostly cloudy, with a temperature of 68 at Norfolk, 67 at Sioux City, and 73 at Valentine. It was cloudy, with a temperature of 67 at Sioux Falls, 71 at Des Moines, and 74 at Kansas City. Once again, at 4 a.m. in Omaha, it was 72 degrees under partly cloudy skies. Here are the forecast key messages. Scattered showers and storms continue overnight. Warmer weather returns on Monday, with highs in the upper 80s to low 90s. More storms are possible Monday night, especially in northeast Nebraska. High temperatures soar into the mid to upper 90s across southeast, northeast, and southwest Iowa Tuesday before a cold front brings another chance for showers and storms. Cooler weather returns Wednesday and beyond, with highs in the upper 70s to mid 80s. This is NOAA All Hazards Radio Station KIH 61 in Omaha, Nebraska. The current time is 4:29 a.m. Central Daylight Time. Now for the official National Weather Service forecast for the Omaha and Council Bluffs area. Today, hot. Partly cloudy. A slight chance of showers and thunderstorms early this morning. Highs around 90. Southeast winds 10 to 15 miles an hour with gusts up to 25 miles an hour. Chance of rain 20%. Tonight, partly cloudy until midnight, then becoming mostly cloudy. Lows in the mid-70s. Southeast winds 10 to 15 miles an hour with gusts up to 25 miles an hour. Tuesday, mostly sunny. A slight chance of showers in the morning, then a chance of showers and thunderstorms in the afternoon. Hot with highs in the mid-90s. South winds 5 to 10 miles an hour with gusts up to 20 miles an hour, becoming southwest in the afternoon. Chance of rain 50%. Tuesday night, a chance of thunderstorms. Showers with lows in the upper 60s. Northeast winds around 5 miles an hour. Chance of rain 90%. Wednesday, mostly sunny. A slight chance of showers in the morning. Not as warm. Humid with highs in the lower 80s. North winds 5 to 10 miles an hour. Chance of rain 20%. Wednesday night through Thursday night, mostly clear. Lows in the lower 60s. Highs in the lower 80s. Friday, mostly sunny. Hot with highs in the upper 80s. Friday night and Saturday, mostly clear. Lows in the mid-60s. Highs in the lower 80s. Saturday night, mostly clear until midnight, then partly cloudy with a chance of showers and thunderstorms after midnight. Lows
lows in the lower 60s. Chance of rain 40%. Sunday, partly sunny. A chance of showers. Highs in the upper 70s. Chance of rain 50%. This is NOAA All Hazards radio station KIH-61 serving the following counties in Nebraska and Iowa. Douglas, Sarpy, Washington, Cass, Odo, Burt, Dodge, Saunders, Harrison, Pottawatomie, and Mills. At 4 a.m. in Omaha, it was partly cloudy. The temperature was 72 degrees, the dew point 67, and the relative humidity 84%. The wind was southeast at 12 miles an hour. The pressure was 29.97 inches and falling. Across eastern Nebraska and southwest Iowa, it was clear, with a temperature of 71 at Lincoln, 69 at Nebraska City, and 69 at Plaxmouth. It was partly cloudy, with a temperature of 71 at Offutt Air Force Base, 70 at Millard, 69 at Fremont, 70 at Columbus, and 68 at Tacoma. At Blair Airport, it was mostly cloudy, with a temperature of 70. At Red Oak, Iowa, it was cloudy, with a temperature of 72. Here are some observations from across the region. It was clear, with a temperature of 69 at Grand Island, 73 at Concordia, Kansas, and 69 at North Platte. At Denver, it was partly cloudy, with a temperature of 70. It was mostly cloudy, with a temperature of 68 at North Fork, 67 at Sioux City, and 73 at Valentine. It was cloudy, with a temperature of 67 at Sioux Falls, 71 at Des Moines, and 74 at Kansas City. Once again, at 4 a.m. in Omaha, it was 72 degrees under partly cloudy skies. Here are the forecast key messages. Scattered showers and storms continue overnight. Warmer weather returns on Monday, with highs in the upper 80s to low 90s. More storms are possible Monday night, especially in northeast Nebraska. High temperatures soar into the mid to upper 90s across southeast, northeast, and southwest Iowa Tuesday before a cold front brings another chance for showers and storms. Cooler weather returns Wednesday and beyond, with highs in the upper 70s to mid 80s. This is NOAA All Hazards radio station KIH-61 in Omaha, Nebraska. The current time is 4:33 a.m. Central Daylight Time. Now for the official National Weather Service forecast for the Omaha and Council Bluffs area. Today, hot. Partly cloudy. A slight chance of showers and thunderstorms early this morning. Highs around 90. Southeast winds 10 to 15 miles an hour with gusts up to 25 miles an hour. Chance of rain 20%. Tonight, partly cloudy until midnight, then becoming mostly cloudy. Lows in the mid-70s. Southeast winds 10 to 15 miles an hour with gusts up to 25 miles an hour. Tuesday, mostly sunny. A slight chance of showers in the morning, then a chance of showers and thunderstorms in the afternoon. Hot with highs in the mid-90s. South winds 5 to 10 miles an hour with gusts up to 20 miles an hour, becoming southwest in the afternoon. Chance of rain 50%. Tuesday night, a chance of thunderstorms. Showers with lows in the upper 60s. Northeast winds around 5 miles an hour. Chance of rain 90%. Wednesday, mostly sunny. A slight chance of showers in the morning. Not as warm. Humid with highs in the lower 80s. North winds 5 to 10 miles an hour. Chance of rain 20%. Wednesday night through Thursday night, mostly clear. Lows in the lower 60s. Highs in the lower 80s. Friday, mostly sunny. Hot with highs in the upper 80s. Friday night and Saturday, mostly clear. Lows in the mid-60s. Highs in the lower 80s. Saturday night, mostly clear until midnight, then partly cloudy with a chance of showers and thunderstorms after midnight. Lows in the lower 60s. Chance of rain 40%. Sunday, partly sunny. A chance
chance of showers. Highs in the upper 70s. Chance of rain 50%. At 4 a.m. in Omaha, it was partly cloudy. The temperature was 72 degrees, the dew point 67, and the relative humidity 84%. The wind was southeast at 12 miles an hour. The pressure was 29.97 inches and falling. Across eastern Nebraska and southwest Iowa, it was clear, with a temperature of 71 at Lincoln, 69 at Nebraska City, and 69 at Plaxnut. It was partly cloudy, with a temperature of 71 at Offutt Air Force Base, 70 at Millard, 69 at Fremont, 70 at Columbus, and 68 at Tacoma. At Blair Airport, it was mostly cloudy, with a temperature of 70. At Red Oak, Iowa, it was cloudy, with a temperature of 72. Here are some observations from across the region. It was clear, with a temperature of 69 at Grand Island, 73 at Concordia, Kansas, and 69 at North Platte. At Denver, it was partly cloudy, with a temperature of 70. It was mostly cloudy, with a temperature of 68 at North Fork, 67 at Sioux City, and 73 at Valentine. It was cloudy, with a temperature of 67 at Sioux Falls, 71 at Des Moines, and 74 at Kansas City. Once again, at 4 a.m. in Omaha, it was 72 degrees under partly cloudy skies. Here are the forecast key messages. Scattered showers and storms continue overnight. Warmer weather returns on Monday, with highs in the upper 80s to low 90s. More storms are possible Monday night, especially in northeast Nebraska. High temperatures soar into the mid to upper 90s across southeast, northeast, and southwest Iowa Tuesday before a cold front brings another chance for showers and storms. Cooler weather returns Wednesday and beyond, with highs in the upper 70s to mid 80s. This is NOAA All Hazards Radio Station KIH 61 in Omaha, Nebraska. The current time is 4:38 a.m. Central Daylight Time. Now for the official National Weather Service forecast for the Omaha and Council Bluffs area. Today, hot. Partly cloudy. A slight chance of showers and thunderstorms early this morning. Highs around 90. Southeast winds 10 to 15 miles an hour with gusts up to 25 miles an hour. Chance of rain 20%. Tonight, partly cloudy until midnight, then becoming mostly cloudy. Lows in the mid-70s. Southeast winds 10 to 15 miles an hour with gusts up to 25 miles an hour. Tuesday, mostly sunny. A slight chance of showers in the morning, then a chance of showers and thunderstorms in the afternoon. Hot with highs in the mid-90s. South winds 5 to 10 miles an hour with gusts up to 20 miles an hour, becoming southwest in the afternoon. Chance of rain 50%. Tuesday night, a chance of thunderstorms. Showers with lows in the upper 60s. Northeast winds around 5 miles an hour. Chance of rain 90%. Wednesday, mostly sunny. A slight chance of showers in the morning. Not as warm. Humid with highs in the lower 80s. North winds 5 to 10 miles an hour. Chance of rain 20%. Wednesday night through Thursday night, mostly clear. Lows in the lower 60s. Highs in the lower 80s. Friday, mostly sunny. Hot with highs in the upper 80s. Friday night and Saturday, mostly clear. Lows in the mid 60s. Highs in the lower 80s. Saturday night, mostly clear until midnight, then partly cloudy with a chance of showers and thunderstorms after midnight. Lows in the lower 60s. Chance of rain 40%. Sunday, partly sunny. A chance of showers. Highs in the upper 70s. Chance of rain 50%. At 4 a.m. in Omaha, it was partly cloudy. The temperature was 72 degrees, the dew point 67, and the relative humidity 84%. The wind was southeast at 12 miles an hour.
the pressure was 29.97 inches and falling. Across eastern Nebraska and southwest Iowa, it was clear, with a temperature of 71 at Lincoln, 69 at Nebraska City, and 69 at Plaxmouth. It was partly cloudy, with a temperature of 71 at Offutt Air Force Base, 70 at Millard, 69 at Fremont, 70 at Columbus, and 68 at Tacoma. At Blair Airport, it was mostly cloudy, with a temperature of 70. At Red Oak, Iowa, it was cloudy, with a temperature of 72. Here are some observations from across the region. It was clear, with a temperature of 69 at Grand Island, 73 at Concordia, Kansas, and 69 at North Platte. At Denver, it was partly cloudy, with a temperature of 70. It was mostly cloudy, with a temperature of 68 at North Fork, 67 at Sioux City, and 73 at Valentine. It was cloudy, with a temperature of 67 at Sioux Falls, 71 at Des Moines, and 74 at Kansas City. Once again, at 4 a.m. in Omaha, it was 72 degrees under partly cloudy skies. Here are the forecast key messages. Scattered showers and storms continue overnight. Warmer weather returns on Monday, with highs in the upper 80s to low 90s. More storms are possible Monday night, especially in northeast Nebraska. High temperatures soar into the mid to upper 90s across southeast, northeast, and southwest Iowa Tuesday before a cold front brings another chance for showers and storms. Cooler weather returns Wednesday and beyond, with highs in the upper 70s to mid 80s. This is NOAA All Hazards Radio Station KIH 61 in Omaha, Nebraska. The current time is 4:43 a.m. Central Daylight Time. Now for the official National Weather Service forecast for the Omaha and Council Bluffs area. Today, hot, partly cloudy, a slight chance of showers and thunderstorms early this morning. Highs around 90. Southeast winds 10 to 15 miles an hour with gusts up to 25 miles an hour. Chance of rain 20%. Tonight, partly cloudy until midnight, then becoming mostly cloudy. Lows in the mid-70s. Southeast winds 10 to 15 miles an hour with gusts up to 25 miles an hour. Tuesday, mostly sunny. A slight chance of showers in the morning, then a chance of showers and thunderstorms in the afternoon. Hot with highs in the mid-90s. South winds 5 to 10 miles an hour with gusts up to 20 miles an hour, becoming southwest in the afternoon. Chance of rain 50%. Tuesday night, a chance of thunderstorms. Showers with lows in the upper 60s. Northeast winds around 5 miles an hour. Chance of rain 90%. Wednesday, mostly sunny. A slight chance of showers in the morning. Not as warm. Humid with highs in the lower 80s. North winds 5 to 10 miles an hour. Chance of rain 20%. Wednesday night through Thursday night, mostly clear. Lows in the lower 60s. Highs in the lower 80s. Friday, mostly sunny. Hot with highs in the upper 80s. Friday night and Saturday, mostly clear. Lows in the mid 60s. Highs in the lower 80s. Saturday night, mostly clear until midnight, then partly cloudy with a chance of showers and thunderstorms after midnight. Lows in the lower 60s. Chance of rain 40%. Sunday, partly sunny. A chance of showers. Highs in the upper 70s. Chance of rain 50%. At 4 a.m. in Omaha, it was partly cloudy. The temperature was 72 degrees, the dew point 67, and the relative humidity 84%. The wind was southeast at 12 miles an hour. The pressure was 29.97 inches and falling. Across eastern Nebraska and southwest Iowa, it was clear, with a temperature of 71 at Lincoln, 69 at Nebraska City, and 69 at Plaxmouth. It was partly cloudy, with a temperature of 71 at Offutt Air Force Base, 70 at Millard, 69 at Fremont, 70 at Columbus,
and 68 at Takema. At Blair Airport, it was mostly cloudy, with a temperature of 70. At Red Oak, Iowa, it was cloudy, with a temperature of 72. Here are some observations from across the region. It was clear, with a temperature of 69 at Grand Island, 73 at Concordia, Kansas, and 69 at North Platte. At Denver, it was partly cloudy, with a temperature of 70. It was mostly cloudy, with a temperature of 68 at North Fork, 67 at Sioux City, and 73 at Valentine. It was cloudy, with a temperature of 67 at Sioux Falls, 71 at Des Moines, and 74 at Kansas City. Once again, at 4 a.m. in Omaha, it was 72 degrees under partly cloudy skies. Here are the forecast key messages. Scattered showers and storms continue overnight. Warmer weather returns on Monday, with highs in the upper 80s to low 90s. More storms are possible Monday night, especially in northeast Nebraska. High temperatures soar into the mid to upper 90s across southeast, northeast, and southwest Iowa Tuesday before a cold front brings another chance for showers and storms. Cooler weather returns Wednesday and beyond, with highs in the upper 70s to mid 80s. This is NOAA All Hazards Radio Station KIH 61 in Omaha, Nebraska. The current time is 4:47 a.m. Central Daylight Time. Now for the official National Weather Service forecast for the Omaha and Council Bluffs area. Today, hot. Partly cloudy. A slight chance of showers and thunderstorms early this morning. Highs around 90. Southeast winds 10 to 15 miles an hour with gusts up to 25 miles an hour. Chance of rain 20%. Tonight, partly cloudy until midnight, then becoming mostly cloudy. Lows in the mid-70s. Southeast winds 10 to 15 miles an hour with gusts up to 25 miles an hour. Tuesday, mostly sunny. A slight chance of showers in the morning, then a chance of showers and thunderstorms in the afternoon. Hot with highs in the mid-90s. South winds 5 to 10 miles an hour with gusts up to 20 miles an hour, becoming southwest in the afternoon. Chance of rain 50%. Tuesday night, a chance of thunderstorms. Showers with lows in the upper 60s. Northeast winds around 5 miles an hour. Chance of rain 90%. Wednesday, mostly sunny. A slight chance of showers in the morning. Not as warm. Humid with highs in the lower 80s. North winds 5 to 10 miles an hour. Chance of rain 20%. Wednesday night through Thursday night, mostly clear. Lows in the lower 60s. Highs in the lower 80s. Friday, mostly sunny. Hot with highs in the upper 80s. Friday night and Saturday, mostly clear. Lows in the mid-60s. Highs in the lower 80s. Saturday night, mostly clear until midnight, then partly cloudy with a chance of showers and thunderstorms after midnight. Lows in the lower 60s. Chance of rain 40%. Sunday, partly sunny. A chance of showers. Highs in the upper 70s. Chance of rain 50%. At 4 a.m. in Omaha, it was partly cloudy. The temperature was 72 degrees, the dew point 67, and the relative humidity 84%. The wind was southeast at 12 miles an hour. The pressure was 29.97 inches and falling. Across eastern Nebraska and southwest Iowa, it was clear, with a temperature of 71 at Lincoln, 69 at Nebraska City, and 69 at Plaxmouth. It was partly cloudy, with a temperature of 71 at Offutt Air Force Base, 70 at Millard, 69 at Fremont, 70 at Columbus, and 68 at Takema. At Blair Airport, it was mostly cloudy, with a temperature of 70. At Red Oak, Iowa, it was cloudy, with a temperature of 72. Here are some observations from across the region. It was clear, with a temperature of 69 at Grand Island, 73 at Concordia, Kansas, and 69 at North Platte.
At Denver, it was partly cloudy with a temperature of 70. It was mostly cloudy with a temperature of 68 at North Fork, 67 at Sioux City, and 73 at Valentine. It was cloudy with a temperature of 67 at Sioux Falls, 71 at Des Moines, and 74 at Kansas City. Once again, at 4 a.m. in Omaha, it was 72 degrees under partly cloudy skies. Here are the forecast key messages. Scattered showers and storms continue overnight. Warmer weather returns on Monday, with highs in the upper 80s to low 90s. More storms are possible Monday night, especially in northeast Nebraska. High temperatures soar into the mid to upper 90s across southeast, northeast, and southwest Iowa Tuesday before a cold front brings another chance for showers and storms. Cooler weather returns Wednesday and beyond, with highs in the upper 70s to mid 80s. This is NOAA All Hazards radio station KIH 61 in Omaha, Nebraska. The current time is 4:52 a.m. Central Daylight Time. Now for the official National Weather Service forecast for the Omaha and Council Bluffs area. Today, hot, partly cloudy, a slight chance of showers and thunderstorms early this morning. Highs around 90. Southeast winds 10 to 15 miles an hour with gusts up to 25 miles an hour. Chance of rain 20%. Tonight, partly cloudy until midnight, then becoming mostly cloudy. Lows in the mid-70s. Southeast winds 10 to 15 miles an hour with gusts up to 25 miles an hour. Tuesday, mostly sunny. A slight chance of showers in the morning, then a chance of showers and thunderstorms in the afternoon. Hot with highs in the mid-90s. South winds 5 to 10 miles an hour with gusts up to 20 miles an hour, becoming southwest in the afternoon. Chance of rain 50%. Tuesday night, a chance of thunderstorms. Showers with lows in the upper 60s. Northeast winds around 5 miles an hour. Chance of rain 90%. Wednesday, mostly sunny. A slight chance of showers in the morning. Not as warm. Humid with highs in the lower 80s. North winds 5 to 10 miles an hour. Chance of rain 20%. Wednesday night through Thursday night, mostly clear. Lows in the lower 60s. Highs in the lower 80s. Friday, mostly sunny. Hot with highs in the upper 80s. Friday night and Saturday, mostly clear. Lows in the mid-60s. Highs in the lower 80s. Saturday night, mostly clear until midnight, then partly cloudy with a chance of showers and thunderstorms after midnight. Lows in the lower 60s. Chance of rain 40%. Sunday, partly sunny. A chance of showers. Highs in the upper 70s. Chance of rain 50%. At 4 a.m. in Omaha, it was partly cloudy. The temperature was 72 degrees, the dew point 67, and the relative humidity 84%. The wind was southeast at 12 miles an hour. The pressure was 29.97 inches and falling. Across eastern Nebraska and southwest Iowa, it was clear, with a temperature of 71 at Lincoln, 69 at Nebraska City, and 69 at Plaxnuth. It was partly cloudy, with a temperature of 71 at Offutt Air Force Base, 70 at Millard, 69 at Fremont, 70 at Columbus, and 68 at Tacoma. At Blair Airport, it was mostly cloudy, with a temperature of 70. At Red Oak, Iowa, it was cloudy, with a temperature of 72. Here are some observations from across the region. It was clear, with a temperature of 69 at Grand Island, 73 at Concordia, Kansas, and 69 at North Platte. At Denver, it was partly cloudy, with a temperature of 70. It was mostly cloudy, with a temperature of 68 at North Fork, 67 at Sioux City, and 73 at Valentine. It was cloudy, with a temperature of 67 at Sioux Falls, 71 at Des Moines, and 74 at Kansas City. Once again,
At 4 a.m. in Omaha, it was 72 degrees under partly cloudy skies. Here are the forecast key messages. Scattered showers and storms continue overnight. Warmer weather returns on Monday, with highs in the upper 80s to low 90s. More storms are possible Monday night, especially in northeast Nebraska. High temperatures soar into the mid to upper 90s across southeast, northeast, and southwest Iowa Tuesday before a cold front brings another chance for showers and storms. Cooler weather returns Wednesday and beyond, with highs in the upper 70s to mid 80s. This is NOAA All Hazards Radio Station KIH 61 in Omaha, Nebraska. The current time is 4:56 a.m. Central Daylight Time. Now for the official National Weather Service forecast for the Omaha and Council Bluffs area. Today, hot. Partly cloudy. A slight chance of showers and thunderstorms early this morning. Highs around 90. Southeast winds 10 to 15 miles an hour with gusts up to 25 miles an hour. Chance of rain 20%. Tonight, partly cloudy until midnight, then becoming mostly cloudy. Lows in the mid-70s. Southeast winds 10 to 15 miles an hour with gusts up to 25 miles an hour. Tuesday, mostly sunny. A slight chance of showers in the morning, then a chance of showers and thunderstorms in the afternoon. Hot with highs in the mid-90s. South winds 5 to 10 miles an hour with gusts up to 20 miles an hour, becoming southwest in the afternoon. Chance of rain 50%. Tuesday night, a chance of thunderstorms. Showers with lows in the upper 60s. Northeast winds around 5 miles an hour. Chance of rain 90%. Wednesday, mostly sunny. A slight chance of showers in the morning. Not as warm. Humid with highs in the lower 80s. North winds 5 to 10 miles an hour. Chance of rain 20%. Wednesday night through Thursday night, mostly clear. Lows in the lower 60s. Highs in the lower 80s. Friday, mostly sunny. Hot with highs in the upper 80s. Friday night and Saturday, mostly clear. Lows in the mid 60s. Highs in the lower 80s. Saturday night, mostly clear until midnight, then partly cloudy with a chance of showers and thunderstorms after midnight. Lows in the lower 60s. Chance of rain 40%. Sunday, partly sunny. A chance of showers. Highs in the upper 70s. Chance of rain 50%. At 4 a.m. in Omaha, it was partly cloudy. The temperature was 72 degrees, the dew point 67, and the relative humidity 84%. The wind was southeast at 12 miles an hour. The pressure was 29.97 inches and falling. Across eastern Nebraska and southwest Iowa, it was clear, with a temperature of 71 at Lincoln, 69 at Nebraska City, and 69 at Plaxmouth. It was partly cloudy, with a temperature of 71 at Offutt Air Force Base, 70 at Millard, 69 at Fremont, 70 at Columbus, and 68 at Tacoma. At Blair Airport, it was mostly cloudy, with a temperature of 70. At Red Oak, Iowa, it was cloudy, with a temperature of 72. Here are some observations from across the region. It was clear, with a temperature of 69 at Grand Island, 73 at Concordia, Kansas, and 69 at North Platte. At Denver, it was partly cloudy, with a temperature of 70. It was mostly cloudy, with a temperature of 68 at North Fork, 67 at Sioux City, and 73 at Valentine. It was cloudy, with a temperature of 67 at Sioux Falls, 71 at Des Moines, and 74 at Kansas City. Once again, at 4 a.m. in Omaha, it was 72 degrees under partly cloudy skies. Here are the forecast key messages. Scattered showers and storms continue overnight. Warmer weather returns on Monday, with highs in the upper 80s to low 90s. More storms are possible Monday night, especially in northeast Nebraska.
High temperatures soar into the mid to upper 90s across southeast, northeast, and southwest Iowa Tuesday before a cold front brings another chance for showers and storms. Cooler weather returns Wednesday and beyond, with highs in the upper 70s to mid 80s. This is NOAA All Hazards radio station KIH 61 in Omaha, Nebraska. The current time is 5:01 a.m. Central Daylight Time. Now for the official National Weather Service forecast for the Omaha and Council Bluffs area. Today, hot, partly cloudy, a slight chance of showers and thunderstorms early this morning. Highs around 90. Southeast winds 10 to 15 miles an hour with gusts up to 25 miles an hour. Chance of rain 20%. Tonight, partly cloudy until midnight, then becoming mostly cloudy. Lows in the mid-70s. Southeast winds 10 to 15 miles an hour with gusts up to 25 miles an hour. Tuesday, mostly sunny. A slight chance of showers in the morning, then a chance of showers and thunderstorms in the afternoon. Hot with highs in the mid-90s. South winds 5 to 10 miles an hour with gusts up to 20 miles an hour, becoming southwest in the afternoon. Chance of rain 50%. Tuesday night, a chance of thunderstorms. Showers with lows in the upper 60s. Northeast winds around 5 miles an hour. Chance of rain 90%. Wednesday, mostly sunny. A slight chance of showers in the morning. Not as warm. Humid with highs in the lower 80s. North winds 5 to 10 miles an hour. Chance of rain 20%. Wednesday night through Thursday night, mostly clear. Lows in the lower 60s. Highs in the lower 80s. Friday, mostly sunny. Hot with highs in the upper 80s. Friday night and Saturday, mostly clear. Lows in the mid-60s. Highs in the lower 80s. Saturday night, mostly clear until midnight, then partly cloudy with a chance of showers and thunderstorms after midnight. Lows in the lower 60s. Chance of rain 40%. Sunday, partly sunny. A chance of showers. Highs in the upper 70s. Chance of rain 50%. Here are the forecast key messages. Scattered showers and storms continue overnight. Warmer weather returns on Monday, with highs in the upper 80s to low 90s. More storms are possible Monday night, especially in northeast Nebraska. High temperatures soar into the mid to upper 90s across southeast, northeast, and southwest Iowa Tuesday before a cold front brings another chance for showers and storms. Cooler weather returns Wednesday and beyond, with highs in the upper 70s to mid 80s. This is NOAA All Hazards radio station KIH 61 in Omaha, Nebraska. The current time is 5:04 a.m. Central Daylight Time. Now for the official National Weather Service forecast for the Omaha and Council Bluffs area. Today, hot, partly cloudy, a slight chance of showers and thunderstorms early this morning. Highs around 90. Southeast winds 10 to 15 miles an hour with gusts up to 25 miles an hour. Chance of rain 20%. Tonight, partly cloudy until midnight, then becoming mostly cloudy. Lows in the mid-70s. Southeast winds 10 to 15 miles an hour with gusts up to 25 miles an hour. Tuesday, mostly sunny. A slight chance of showers in the morning, then a chance of showers and thunderstorms in the afternoon. Hot with highs in the mid-90s. South winds 5 to 10 miles an hour with gusts up to 20 miles an hour, becoming southwest in the afternoon. Chance of rain 50%. Tuesday night, a chance of thunderstorms. Showers with lows in the upper 60s. Northeast winds around 5 miles an hour. Chance of rain 90%. Wednesday, mostly sunny. A slight chance of showers in the morning. Not as warm. Humid with highs in the lower 80s. North winds 5 to 10 miles an hour. Chance of rain 20%.
Wednesday night through Thursday night, mostly clear. Lows in the lower 60s. Highs in the lower 80s. Friday, mostly sunny. Hot with highs in the upper 80s. Friday night and Saturday, mostly clear. Lows in the mid 60s. Highs in the lower 80s. Saturday night, mostly clear until midnight, then partly cloudy with a chance of showers and thunderstorms after midnight. Lows in the lower 60s. Chance of rain 40%. Sunday, partly sunny. A chance of showers. Highs in the upper 70s. Chance of rain 50%. At 5 a.m. in Omaha, it was mostly cloudy. The temperature was 72 degrees, the dew point 68, and the relative humidity 87%. The wind was southeast at 12 miles an hour. The pressure was 29.98 inches and rising. Across eastern Nebraska and southwest Iowa, at Columbus, rain was falling with a temperature of 71. It was clear with a temperature of 71 at Lincoln and 69 at Nebraska City. It was partly cloudy with a temperature of 69 at Fremont and 69 at Plaxmouth. It was mostly cloudy with a temperature of 70 at Blair Airport and 70 at Tacoma. It was cloudy with a temperature of 70 at Millard and 73 at Red Oak, Iowa. Here are some observations from across the region. It was clear with a temperature of 69 at Grand Island, 73 at Concordia, Kansas, and 68 at North Platte. It was partly cloudy with a temperature of 68 at North Fork, 68 at Sioux City, 67 at Denver, and 72 at Valentine. It was cloudy with a temperature of 68 at Sioux Falls, 71 at Des Moines, and 74 at Kansas City. Once again, at 5 a.m. in Omaha, it was 72 degrees under mostly cloudy skies. Here are the forecast key messages. Scattered showers and storms continue overnight. Warmer weather returns on Monday, with highs in the upper 80s to low 90s. More storms are possible Monday night, especially in northeast Nebraska. High temperatures soar into the mid to upper 90s across southeast, northeast, and southwest Iowa Tuesday before a cold front brings another chance for showers and storms. Cooler weather returns Wednesday and beyond, with highs in the upper 70s to mid 80s. This is NOAA All Hazards Radio Station KIH 61 in Omaha, Nebraska. The current time is 5:09 a.m. Central Daylight Time. Now for the official National Weather Service forecast for the Omaha and Council Bluffs area. Today, hot. Partly cloudy. A slight chance of showers and thunderstorms early this morning. Highs around 90. Southeast winds 10 to 15 miles an hour with gusts up to 25 miles an hour. Chance of rain 20%. Tonight, partly cloudy until midnight, then becoming mostly cloudy. Lows in the mid-70s. Southeast winds 10 to 15 miles an hour with gusts up to 25 miles an hour. Tuesday, mostly sunny. A slight chance of showers in the morning, then a chance of showers and thunderstorms in the afternoon. Hot with highs in the mid-90s. South winds 5 to 10 miles an hour with gusts up to 20 miles an hour, becoming southwest in the afternoon. Chance of rain 50%. Tuesday night, a chance of thunderstorms. Showers with lows in the upper 60s. Northeast winds around 5 miles an hour. Chance of rain 90%. Wednesday, mostly sunny. A slight chance of showers in the morning. Not as warm. Humid with highs in the lower 80s. North winds 5 to 10 miles an hour. Chance of rain 20%. Wednesday night through Thursday night, mostly clear. Lows in the lower 60s. Highs in the lower 80s. Friday, mostly sunny. Hot with highs in the upper 80s. Friday night and Saturday, mostly clear. Lows in the mid 60s. Highs in the lower 80s.
Saturday night, mostly clear until midnight, then partly cloudy with a chance of showers and thunderstorms after midnight. Lows in the lower 60s. Chance of rain 40%. Sunday, partly sunny. A chance of showers. Highs in the upper 70s. Chance of rain 50%. At 5 a.m. in Omaha, it was mostly cloudy. The temperature was 72 degrees, the dew point 68, and the relative humidity 87%. The wind was southeast at 12 miles an hour. The pressure was 29.98 inches and rising. Across eastern Nebraska and southwest Iowa, at Columbus, rain was falling with a temperature of 71. It was clear with a temperature of 71 at Lincoln and 69 at Nebraska City. It was partly cloudy with a temperature of 69 at Fremont and 69 at Plaxnut. It was mostly cloudy with a temperature of 72 at Offutt Air Force Base, 70 at Blair Airport, and 70 at Tacoma. It was cloudy with a temperature of 70 at Millard and 73 at Red Oak, Iowa. Here are some observations from across the region. It was clear with a temperature of 69 at Grand Island, 73 at Concordia, Kansas, and 68 at North Platte. It was partly cloudy with a temperature of 68 at North Fork, 68 at Sioux City, 67 at Denver, and 72 at Valentine. It was cloudy with a temperature of 68 at Sioux Falls, 71 at Des Moines, and 74 at Kansas City. Once again, at 5 a.m. in Omaha, it was 72 degrees under mostly cloudy skies. Here are the forecast key messages. Scattered showers and storms continue overnight. Warmer weather returns on Monday, with highs in the upper 80s to low 90s. More storms are possible Monday night, especially in northeast Nebraska. High temperatures soar into the mid to upper 90s across southeast, northeast, and southwest Iowa Tuesday before a cold front brings another chance for showers and storms. Cooler weather returns Wednesday and beyond, with highs in the upper 70s to mid 80s. This is NOAA All Hazards Radio Station KIH 61 in Omaha, Nebraska. The current time is 5:13 a.m. Central Daylight Time. Now for the official National Weather Service forecast for the Omaha and Council Bluffs area. Today, hot. Partly cloudy. A slight chance of showers and thunderstorms early this morning. Highs around 90. Southeast winds 10 to 15 miles an hour with gusts up to 25 miles an hour. Chance of rain 20%. Tonight, partly cloudy until midnight, then becoming mostly cloudy. Lows in the mid-70s. Southeast winds 10 to 15 miles an hour with gusts up to 25 miles an hour. Tuesday, mostly sunny. A slight chance of showers in the morning, then a chance of showers and thunderstorms in the afternoon. Hot with highs in the mid-90s. South winds 5 to 10 miles an hour with gusts up to 20 miles an hour, becoming southwest in the afternoon. Chance of rain 50%. Tuesday night, a chance of thunderstorms. Showers with lows in the upper 60s. Northeast winds around 5 miles an hour. Chance of rain 90%. Wednesday, mostly sunny. A slight chance of showers in the morning. Not as warm. Humid with highs in the lower 80s. North winds 5 to 10 miles an hour. Chance of rain 20%. Wednesday night through Thursday night, mostly clear. Lows in the lower 60s. Highs in the lower 80s. Friday, mostly sunny. Hot with highs in the upper 80s. Friday night and Saturday, mostly clear. Lows in the mid-60s. Highs in the lower 80s. Saturday night, mostly clear until midnight, then partly cloudy with a chance of showers and thunderstorms after midnight. Lows in the lower 60s. Chance of rain 40%. Sunday, partly sunny. A chance of showers. Highs in the upper 70s. Chance of rain 50%.
At 5 a.m. in Omaha, it was mostly cloudy. The temperature was 72 degrees, the dew point 68, and the relative humidity 87%. The wind was southeast at 12 miles an hour. The pressure was 29.98 inches and rising. Across eastern Nebraska and southwest Iowa, at Columbus, rain was falling with a temperature of 71. It was clear with a temperature of 71 at Lincoln and 69 at Nebraska City. It was partly cloudy with a temperature of 69 at Fremont and 69 at Plaxmouth. It was mostly cloudy with a temperature of 72 at Offutt Air Force Base, 70 at Blair Airport, and 70 at Tacoma. It was cloudy with a temperature of 70 at Millard and 73 at Red Oak, Iowa. Here are some observations from across the region. It was clear with a temperature of 69 at Grand Island, 73 at Concordia, Kansas, and 68 at North Platte. It was partly cloudy with a temperature of 68 at North Fork, 68 at Sioux City, 67 at Denver, and 72 at Valentine. It was cloudy with a temperature of 68 at Sioux Falls, 71 at Des Moines, and 74 at Kansas City. Once again, at 5 a.m. in Omaha, it was 72 degrees under mostly cloudy skies. Here are the forecast key messages. Scattered showers and storms continue overnight. Warmer weather returns on Monday, with highs in the upper 80s to low 90s. More storms are possible Monday night, especially in northeast Nebraska. High temperatures soar into the mid to upper 90s across southeast, northeast, and southwest Iowa Tuesday before a cold front brings another chance for showers and storms. Cooler weather returns Wednesday and beyond, with highs in the upper 70s to mid 80s. This is NOAA All Hazards Radio Station KIH 61 in Omaha, Nebraska. The current time is 5:18 a.m. Central Daylight Time. Now for the official National Weather Service forecast for the Omaha and Council Bluffs area. Today, hot. Partly cloudy. A slight chance of showers and thunderstorms early this morning. Highs around 90. Southeast winds 10 to 15 miles an hour with gusts up to 25 miles an hour. Chance of rain 20%. Tonight, partly cloudy until midnight, then becoming mostly cloudy. Lows in the mid-70s. Southeast winds 10 to 15 miles an hour with gusts up to 25 miles an hour. Tuesday, mostly sunny. A slight chance of showers in the morning, then a chance of showers and thunderstorms in the afternoon. Hot with highs in the mid-90s. South winds 5 to 10 miles an hour with gusts up to 20 miles an hour, becoming southwest in the afternoon. Chance of rain 50%. Tuesday night, a chance of thunderstorms. Showers with lows in the upper 60s. Northeast winds around 5 miles an hour. Chance of rain 90%. Wednesday, mostly sunny. A slight chance of showers in the morning. Not as warm. Humid with highs in the lower 80s. North winds 5 to 10 miles an hour. Chance of rain 20%. Wednesday night through Thursday night, mostly clear. Lows in the lower 60s. Highs in the lower 80s. Friday, mostly sunny. Hot with highs in the upper 80s. Friday night and Saturday, mostly clear. Lows in the mid-60s. Highs in the lower 80s. Saturday night, mostly clear until midnight, then partly cloudy with a chance of showers and thunderstorms after midnight. Lows in the lower 60s. Chance of rain 40%. Sunday, partly sunny. A chance of showers. Highs in the upper 70s. Chance of rain 50%. At 5 a.m. in Omaha, it was mostly cloudy. The temperature was 72 degrees, the dew point 68, and the relative humidity 87%. The wind was southeast at 12 miles an hour. The pressure was 29.98 inches and rising. Across eastern Nebraska and southwest Iowa, at Columbus, rain was falling with a temperature of 71.
it was clear, with a temperature of 71 at Lincoln and 69 at Nebraska City. It was partly cloudy, with a temperature of 69 at Fremont and 69 at Plaxmouth. It was mostly cloudy, with

Des Moines and 74 at Kansas City. Once again, at 5 a.m. in Omaha, it was 72 degrees under mostly cloudy skies. Here are the forecast key messages. Scattered showers and storms continue overnight. Warmer weather returns on Monday, with highs in the upper 80s to low 90s. More storms are possible Monday night, especially in northeast Nebraska. High temperatures soar into the mid to upper 90s across southeast, northeast, and southwest Iowa Tuesday before a cold front brings another chance for showers and storms. Cooler weather returns Wednesday and beyond, with highs in the upper 70s to mid 80s. This is NOAA All Hazards radio station KIH 61 in Omaha, Nebraska. The current time is 5:22 a.m. Central Daylight Time. Now for the official National Weather Service forecast for the Omaha and Council Bluffs area. Today, hot. Partly cloudy. A slight chance of showers and thunderstorms early this morning. Highs around 90. Southeast winds 10 to 15 miles an hour with gusts up to 25 miles an hour. Chance of rain 20%. Tonight, partly cloudy until midnight, then becoming mostly cloudy. Lows in the mid-70s. Southeast winds 10 to 15 miles an hour with gusts up to 25 miles an hour. Tuesday, mostly sunny. A slight chance of showers in the morning, then a chance of showers and thunderstorms in the afternoon. Hot with highs in the mid-90s. South winds 5 to 10 miles an hour with gusts up to 20 miles an hour, becoming southwest in the afternoon. Chance of rain 50%. Tuesday night, a chance of thunderstorms. Showers with lows in the upper 60s. Northeast winds around 5 miles an hour. Chance of rain 90%. Wednesday, mostly sunny. A slight chance of showers in the morning. Not as warm. Humid with highs in the lower 80s. North winds 5 to 10 miles an hour. Chance of rain 20%. Wednesday night through Thursday night, mostly clear. Lows in the lower 60s. Highs in the lower 80s. Friday, mostly sunny. Hot with highs in the upper 80s. Friday night and Saturday, mostly clear. Lows in the mid 60s. Highs in the lower 80s. Saturday night, mostly clear until midnight, then partly cloudy with a chance of showers and thunderstorms after midnight. Lows in the lower 60s. Chance of rain 40%. Sunday, partly sunny. A chance of showers. Highs in the upper 70s. Chance of rain 50%. At 5 a.m. in Omaha, it was mostly cloudy. The temperature was 72 degrees, the dew point 68, and the relative humidity 87%. The wind was southeast at 12 miles an hour. The pressure was 29.98 inches and rising. Across eastern Nebraska and southwest Iowa, at Columbus, rain was falling, with a temperature of 71. It was clear, with a temperature of 71 at Lincoln and 69 at Nebraska City. It was partly cloudy, with a temperature of 69 at Fremont and 69 at Plaxmouth. It was mostly cloudy, with a temperature of 72 at Offutt Air Force Base, 70 at Blair Airport, and 70 at Tacoma. It was cloudy, with a temperature of 70 at Millard and 73 at Red Oak, Iowa. Here are some observations from across the region. It was clear, with a temperature of 69 at Grand Island, 73 at Concordia, Kansas, and 68 at North Platte. It was partly cloudy, with a temperature of 68 at North Fork, 68 at Sioux City, 67 at Denver, and 72 at Valentine. It was cloudy, with a temperature of 68 at Sioux Falls, 71 at Des Moines, and 74 at Kansas City. Once again, at 5 a.m. in Omaha, it was 72 degrees under mostly cloudy skies. Here are the forecast key messages. Scattered showers and storms continue overnight. Warmer weather returns on Monday, with highs in the upper 80s to low 90s. More storms are possible Monday night.

northeast Nebraska. High temperatures soar into the mid to upper 90s across southeast, northeast, and southwest Iowa Tuesday before a cold front brings another chance for showers and storms. Cooler weather returns Wednesday and beyond, with highs in the upper 70s to mid 80s. This is NOAA All Hazards radio station KIH-61 in Omaha, Nebraska. The current time is 5:27 a.m. Central Daylight Time. Now for the official National Weather Service forecast for the Omaha and Council Bluffs area. Today, hot. Partly cloudy. A slight chance of showers and thunderstorms early this morning. Highs around 90. Southeast winds 10 to 15 miles an hour with gusts up to 25 miles an hour. Chance of rain 20%. Tonight, partly cloudy until midnight, then becoming mostly cloudy. Lows in the mid-70s. Southeast winds 10 to 15 miles an hour with gusts up to 25 miles an hour. Tuesday, mostly sunny. A slight chance of showers in the morning, then a chance of showers and thunderstorms in the afternoon. Hot with highs in the mid-90s. South winds 5 to 10 miles an hour with gusts up to 20 miles an hour, becoming southwest in the afternoon. Chance of rain 50%. Tuesday night, a chance of thunderstorms. Showers with lows in the upper 60s. Northeast winds around 5 miles an hour. Chance of rain 90%. Wednesday, mostly sunny. A slight chance of showers in the morning. Not as warm. Humid with highs in the lower 80s. North winds 5 to 10 miles an hour. Chance of rain 20%. Wednesday night through Thursday night, mostly clear. Lows in the lower 60s. Highs in the lower 80s. Friday, mostly sunny. Hot with highs in the upper 80s. Friday night and Saturday, mostly clear. Lows in the mid-60s. Highs in the lower 80s. Saturday night, mostly clear until midnight, then partly cloudy with a chance of showers and thunderstorms after midnight. Lows in the lower 60s. Chance of rain 40%. Sunday, partly sunny. A chance of showers. Highs in the upper 70s. Chance of rain 50%. 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Douglas, Sarpy, Washington, Cass, Odo, Burt, Dodge, Saunders, Harrison, Pottawatomie, and Mills. At 5 a.m. in Omaha, it was mostly cloudy. The temperature was 72 degrees, the dew point 68, and the relative humidity 87%. The wind was southeast at 12 miles an hour. The pressure was 29.98 inches and rising. Across eastern Nebraska and southwest Iowa, at Columbus, rain was falling with a temperature of 71. It was clear with a temperature of 71 at Lincoln and 69 at Nebraska City. It was partly cloudy with a temperature of 69 at Fremont and 69 at Plaxmouth. It was mostly cloudy with a temperature of 72 at Offutt Air Force Base, 70 at Blair Airport, and 70 at Tecama. It was cloudy with a temperature of 70 at Millard and 73 at Red Oak, Iowa. Here are some observations from across the region. It was clear with a temperature of 69 at Grand Island, 73 at Concordia, Kansas, and 68 at North Platte. It was partly cloudy with a temperature of 68 at Norfolk, 68 at Sioux City, 67 at Denver, and 72 at Valentine. It was cloudy with a temperature of 68 at Sioux Falls, 71 at Des Moines, and 74 at Kansas City. Once again, at 5 a.m. in Omaha, it was 72 degrees under mostly cloudy skies. Here are the forecast key messages. Scattered showers and storms continue overnight. Warmer weather returns on Monday, with highs in the upper 80s to low 90s. More storms are possible Monday night, especially in northeast Nebraska.
High temperatures soar into the mid to upper 90s across southeast, northeast, and southwest Iowa Tuesday before a cold front brings another chance for showers and storms. Cooler weather returns Wednesday and beyond, with highs in the upper 70s to mid 80s. This is NOAA All Hazards radio station KIH 61 in Omaha, Nebraska. The current time is 5:32 a.m. Central Daylight Time. Now for the official National Weather Service forecast for the Omaha and Council Bluffs area. Today, hot. Partly cloudy. A slight chance of showers and thunderstorms early this morning. Highs around 90. Southeast winds 10 to 15 miles an hour with gusts up to 25 miles an hour. Chance of rain 20%. Tonight, partly cloudy until midnight, then becoming mostly cloudy. Lows in the mid-70s. Southeast winds 10 to 15 miles an hour with gusts up to 25 miles an hour. Tuesday, mostly sunny. A slight chance of showers in the morning, then a chance of showers and thunderstorms in the afternoon. Hot with highs in the mid-90s. South winds 5 to 10 miles an hour with gusts up to 20 miles an hour, becoming southwest in the afternoon. Chance of rain 50%. Tuesday night, a chance of thunderstorms. Showers with lows in the upper 60s. Northeast winds around 5 miles an hour. Chance of rain 90%. Wednesday, mostly sunny. A slight chance of showers in the morning. Not as warm. Humid with highs in the lower 80s. North winds 5 to 10 miles an hour. Chance of rain 20%. Wednesday night through Thursday night, mostly clear. Lows in the lower 60s. Highs in the lower 80s. Friday, mostly sunny. Hot with highs in the upper 80s. Friday night and Saturday, mostly clear. Lows in the mid 60s. Highs in the lower 80s. Saturday night, mostly clear until midnight, then partly cloudy with a chance of showers and thunderstorms after midnight. Lows in the lower 60s. Chance of rain 40%. Sunday, partly sunny. A chance of showers. Highs in the upper 70s. Chance of rain 50%. At 5 a.m. in Omaha, it was mostly cloudy. The temperature was 72 degrees, the dew point 68, and the relative humidity 87%. The wind was southeast at 12 miles an hour. The pressure was 29.98 inches and rising. Across eastern Nebraska and southwest Iowa, at Columbus, rain was falling, with a temperature of 71. It was clear, with a temperature of 71 at Lincoln and 69 at Nebraska City. It was partly cloudy, with a temperature of 69 at Fremont and 69 at Plaxmouth. It was mostly cloudy, with a temperature of 72 at Offutt Air Force Base, 70 at Blair Airport, and 70 at Tecama. It was cloudy, with a temperature of 70 at Millard and 73 at Red Oak, Iowa. Here are some observations from across the region. It was clear, with a temperature of 69 at Grand Island, 73 at Concordia, Kansas, and 68 at North Platte. It was partly cloudy, with a temperature of 68 at North Fork, 68 at Sioux City, 67 at Denver, and 72 at Valentine. It was cloudy, with a temperature of 68 at Sioux Falls, 71 at Des Moines, and 74 at Kansas City. Once again, at 5 a.m. in Omaha, it was 72 degrees under mostly cloudy skies. Here are the forecast key messages. Scattered showers and storms continue overnight. Warmer weather returns on Monday, with highs in the upper 80s to low 90s. More storms are possible Monday night, especially in northeast Nebraska. High temperatures soar into the mid to upper 90s across southeast, northeast, and southwest Iowa Tuesday before a cold front brings another chance for showers and storms. Cooler weather returns Wednesday and beyond, with highs in the upper 70s to mid 80s. This is NOAA All Hazards radio station KIH 61 in Omaha, Nebraska.
The current time is 5:36 a.m. Central Daylight Time. Now for the official National Weather Service forecast for the Omaha and Council Bluffs area. Today, hot. Partly cloudy. A slight chance of showers and thunderstorms early this morning. Highs around 90. Southeast winds 10 to 15 miles an hour with gusts up to 25 miles an hour. Chance of rain 20%. Tonight, partly cloudy until midnight, then becoming mostly cloudy. Lows in the mid-70s. Southeast winds 10 to 15 miles an hour with gusts up to 25 miles an hour. Tuesday, mostly sunny. A slight chance of showers in the morning, then a chance of showers and thunderstorms in the afternoon. Hot with highs in the mid-90s. South winds 5 to 10 miles an hour with gusts up to 20 miles an hour, becoming southwest in the afternoon. Chance of rain 50%. Tuesday night, a chance of thunderstorms. Showers with lows in the upper 60s. Northeast winds around 5 miles an hour. Chance of rain 90%. Wednesday, mostly sunny. A slight chance of showers in the morning. Not as warm. Humid with highs in the lower 80s. North winds 5 to 10 miles an hour. Chance of rain 20%. Wednesday night through Thursday night, mostly clear. Lows in the lower 60s. Highs in the lower 80s. Friday, mostly sunny. Hot with highs in the upper 80s. Friday night and Saturday, mostly clear. Lows in the mid 60s. Highs in the lower 80s. Saturday night, mostly clear until midnight, then partly cloudy with a chance of showers and thunderstorms after midnight. Lows in the lower 60s. Chance of rain 40%. Sunday, partly sunny. A chance of showers. Highs in the upper 70s. Chance of rain 50%. At 5 a.m. in Omaha, it was mostly cloudy. The temperature was 72 degrees, the dew point 68, and the relative humidity 87%. The wind was southeast at 12 miles an hour. The pressure was 29.98 inches and rising. Across eastern Nebraska and southwest Iowa, at Columbus, rain was falling, with a temperature of 71. It was clear, with a temperature of 71 at Lincoln and 69 at Nebraska City. It was partly cloudy, with a temperature of 69 at Fremont and 69 at Plaxmouth. It was mostly cloudy, with a temperature of 72 at Offutt Air Force Base, 70 at Blair Airport, and 70 at Tacoma. It was cloudy, with a temperature of 70 at Millard and 73 at Red Oak, Iowa. Here are some observations from across the region. It was clear, with a temperature of 69 at Grand Island, 73 at Concordia, Kansas, and 68 at North Platte. It was partly cloudy, with a temperature of 68 at Norfolk, 68 at Sioux City, 67 at Denver, and 72 at Valentine. It was cloudy, with a temperature of 68 at Sioux Falls, 71 at Des Moines, and 74 at Kansas City. Once again, at 5 a.m. in Omaha, it was 72 degrees under mostly cloudy skies. Here are the forecast key messages. Scattered showers and storms continue overnight. Warmer weather returns on Monday, with highs in the upper 80s to low 90s. More storms are possible Monday night, especially in northeast Nebraska. High temperatures soar into the mid to upper 90s across southeast, northeast, and southwest Iowa Tuesday before a cold front brings another chance for showers and storms. Cooler weather returns Wednesday and beyond, with highs in the upper 70s to mid 80s. This is NOAA All Hazards Radio Station KIH-61 in Omaha, Nebraska. The current time is 5:41 a.m. Central Daylight Time. Now for the official National Weather Service forecast for the Omaha and Council Bluffs area. Today, hot. Partly cloudy. A slight chance of showers and thunderstorms early this morning. Highs around 90.
southeast winds 10 to 15 miles an hour with gusts up to 25 miles an hour. Chance of rain 20%. Tonight, partly cloudy until midnight, then becoming mostly cloudy. Lows in the mid-70s. Southeast winds 10 to 15 miles an hour with gusts up to 25 miles an hour. Tuesday, mostly sunny. A slight chance of showers in the morning, then a chance of showers and thunderstorms in the afternoon. Hot with highs in the mid-90s. South winds 5 to 10 miles an hour with gusts up to 20 miles an hour, becoming southwest in the afternoon. Chance of rain 50%. Tuesday night, a chance of thunderstorms. Showers with lows in the upper 60s. Northeast winds around 5 miles an hour. Chance of rain 90%. Wednesday, mostly sunny. A slight chance of showers in the morning. Not as warm. Humid with highs in the lower 80s. North winds 5 to 10 miles an hour. Chance of rain 20%. Wednesday night through Thursday night, mostly clear. Lows in the lower 60s. Highs in the lower 80s. Friday, mostly sunny. Hot with highs in the upper 80s. Friday night and Saturday, mostly clear. Lows in the mid-60s. Highs in the lower 80s. Saturday night, mostly clear until midnight, then partly cloudy with a chance of showers and thunderstorms after midnight. Lows in the lower 60s. Chance of rain 40%. Sunday, partly sunny. A chance of showers. Highs in the upper 70s. Chance of rain 50%. At 5 a.m. in Omaha, it was mostly cloudy. The temperature was 72 degrees, the dew point 68, and the relative humidity 87%. The wind was southeast at 12 miles an hour. The pressure was 29.98 inches and rising. Across eastern Nebraska and southwest Iowa, at Columbus, rain was falling, with a temperature of 71. It was clear, with a temperature of 71 at Lincoln, and 69 at Nebraska City. It was partly cloudy, with a temperature of 69 at Fremont, and 69 at Plaxmouth. It was mostly cloudy, with a temperature of 72 at Offutt Air Force Base, 70 at Blair Airport, and 70 at Tacoma. It was cloudy, with a temperature of 70 at Millard, and 73 at Red Oak, Iowa. Here are some observations from across the region. It was clear, with a temperature of 69 at Grand Island, 73 at Concordia, Kansas, and 68 at North Platte. It was partly cloudy, with a temperature of 68 at North Fork, 68 at Sioux City, 67 at Denver, and 72 in Valentine. It was cloudy, with a temperature of 68 at Sioux Falls, 71 at Des Moines, and 74 at Kansas City. Once again, at 5 a.m. in Omaha, it was 72 degrees under mostly cloudy skies. Here are the forecast key messages. Scattered showers and storms continue overnight. Warmer weather returns on Monday, with highs in the upper 80s to low 90s. More storms are possible Monday night, especially in northeast Nebraska. High temperatures soar into the mid to upper 90s across southeast, northeast, and southwest Iowa Tuesday before a cold front brings another chance for showers and storms. Cooler weather returns Wednesday and beyond, with highs in the upper 70s to mid 80s. This is NOAA All Hazards radio station KIH 61 in Omaha, Nebraska. The current time is 5:45 a.m. Central Daylight Time. Now for the official National Weather Service forecast for the Omaha and Council Bluffs area. Today, hot. Partly cloudy. A slight chance of showers and thunderstorms early this morning. Highs around 90. Southeast winds 10 to 15 miles an hour with gusts up to 25 miles an hour. Chance of rain 20%. Tonight, partly cloudy until midnight, then becoming mostly cloudy. Lows in the mid-70s. Southeast winds 10 to 15 miles an hour with gusts up to 25 miles an hour. Tuesday, mostly sunny.
a slight chance of showers in the morning, then a chance of showers and thunderstorms in the afternoon. Hot with highs in the mid-90s. South winds 5 to 10 miles an hour with gusts up to 20 miles an hour, becoming southwest in the afternoon. Chance of rain 50%. Tuesday night, a chance of thunderstorms. Showers with lows in the upper 60s. Northeast winds around 5 miles an hour. Chance of rain 90%. Wednesday, mostly sunny. A slight chance of showers in the morning. Not as warm. Humid with highs in the lower 80s. North winds 5 to 10 miles an hour. Chance of rain 20%. Wednesday night through Thursday night, mostly clear. Lows in the lower 60s. Highs in the lower 80s. Friday, mostly sunny. Hot with highs in the upper 80s. Friday night and Saturday, mostly clear. Lows in the mid-60s. Highs in the lower 80s. Saturday night, mostly clear until midnight, then partly cloudy with a chance of showers and thunderstorms after midnight. Lows in the lower 60s. Chance of rain 40%. Sunday, partly sunny. A chance of showers. Highs in the upper 70s. Chance of rain 50%. At 5 a.m. in Omaha, it was mostly cloudy. The temperature was 72 degrees, the dew point 68, and the relative humidity 87%. The wind was southeast at 12 miles an hour. The pressure was 29.98 inches and rising. Across eastern Nebraska and southwest Iowa, at Columbus, rain was falling with a temperature of 71. It was clear with a temperature of 71 at Lincoln and 69 at Nebraska City. It was partly cloudy with a temperature of 69 at Fremont and 69 at Plaxmouth. It was mostly cloudy with a temperature of 72 at Offutt Air Force Base, 70 at Blair Airport, and 70 at Tacoma. It was cloudy with a temperature of 70 at Millard and 73 at Red Oak, Iowa. Here are some observations from across the region. It was clear with a temperature of 69 at Grand Island, 73 at Concordia, Kansas, and 68 at North Platte. It was partly cloudy with a temperature of 68 at Norfolk, 68 at Sioux City, 67 at Denver, and 72 at Valentine. It was cloudy with a temperature of 68 at Sioux Falls, 71 at Des Moines, and 74 at Kansas City. Once again, at 5 a.m. in Omaha, it was 72 degrees under mostly cloudy skies. Here are the forecast key messages. Scattered showers and storms continue overnight. Warmer weather returns on Monday, with highs in the upper 80s to low 90s. More storms are possible Monday night, especially in northeast Nebraska. High temperatures soar into the mid to upper 90s across southeast, northeast, and southwest Iowa Tuesday before a cold front brings another chance for showers and storms. Cooler weather returns Wednesday and beyond, with highs in the upper 70s to mid 80s. This is NOAA All Hazards radio station KIH 61 in Omaha, Nebraska. The current time is 5:50 a.m. Central Daylight Time. Now for the official National Weather Service forecast for the Omaha and Council Bluffs area. Today, hot. Partly cloudy. A slight chance of showers and thunderstorms early this morning. Highs around 90. Southeast winds 10 to 15 miles an hour with gusts up to 25 miles an hour. Chance of rain 20%. Tonight, partly cloudy until midnight, then becoming mostly cloudy. Lows in the mid-70s. Southeast winds 10 to 15 miles an hour with gusts up to 25 miles an hour. Tuesday, mostly sunny. A slight chance of showers in the morning, then a chance of showers and thunderstorms in the afternoon. Hot with highs in the mid-90s. South winds 5 to 10 miles an hour with gusts up to 20 miles an hour, becoming southwest in the afternoon. Chance of rain 50%. Tuesday night, a chance of thunderstorms. Showers with lows in the upper 60s.
Northeast winds around 5 miles an hour. Chance of rain 90%. Wednesday, mostly sunny. A slight chance of showers in the morning. Not as warm. Humid with highs in the lower 80s. North winds 5 to 10 miles an hour. Chance of rain 20%. Wednesday night through Thursday night, mostly clear. Lows in the lower 60s. Highs in the lower 80s. Friday, mostly sunny. Hot with highs in the upper 80s. Friday night and Saturday, mostly clear. Lows in the mid-60s. Highs in the lower 80s. Saturday night, mostly clear until midnight, then partly cloudy with a chance of showers and thunderstorms after midnight. Lows in the lower 60s. Chance of rain 40%. Sunday, partly sunny. A chance of showers. Highs in the upper 70s. Chance of rain 50%. At 5 a.m. in Omaha, it was mostly cloudy. The temperature was 72 degrees, the dew point 68, and the relative humidity 87%. The wind was southeast at 12 miles an hour. The pressure was 29.98 inches and rising. Across eastern Nebraska and southwest Iowa, at Columbus, rain was falling with a temperature of 71. It was clear, with a temperature of 71 at Lincoln and 69 at Nebraska City. It was partly cloudy, with a temperature of 69 at Fremont and 69 at Plaxmouth. It was mostly cloudy, with a temperature of 72 at Offutt Air Force Base, 70 at Blair Airport, and 70 at Tacoma. It was cloudy, with a temperature of 70 at Millard and 73 at Red Oak, Iowa. Here are some observations from across the region. It was clear, with a temperature of 69 at Grand Island, 73 at Concordia, Kansas, and 68 at North Platte. It was partly cloudy, with a temperature of 68 at North Fork, 68 at Sioux City, 67 at Denver, and 72 at Valentine. It was cloudy, with a temperature of 68 at Sioux Falls, 71 at Des Moines, and 74 at Kansas City. Once again, at 5 a.m. in Omaha, it was 72 degrees under mostly cloudy skies. Here are the forecast key messages. Scattered showers and storms continue overnight. Warmer weather returns on Monday, with highs in the upper 80s to low 90s. More storms are possible Monday night, especially in northeast Nebraska. High temperatures soar into the mid to upper 90s across southeast, northeast, and southwest Iowa Tuesday before a cold front brings another chance for showers and storms. Cooler weather returns Wednesday and beyond, with highs in the upper 70s to mid 80s. This is NOAA All Hazards radio station KIH 61 in Omaha, Nebraska. The current time is 5:54 a.m. Central Daylight Time. Now for the official National Weather Service forecast for the Omaha and Council Bluffs area. Today, hot. Partly cloudy. A slight chance of showers and thunderstorms early this morning. Highs around 90. Southeast winds 10 to 15 miles an hour with gusts up to 25 miles an hour. Chance of rain 20%. Tonight, partly cloudy until midnight, then becoming mostly cloudy. Lows in the mid-70s. Southeast winds 10 to 15 miles an hour with gusts up to 25 miles an hour. Tuesday, mostly sunny. A slight chance of showers in the morning, then a chance of showers and thunderstorms in the afternoon. Hot with highs in the mid-90s. South winds 5 to 10 miles an hour with gusts up to 20 miles an hour, becoming southwest in the afternoon. Chance of rain 50%. Tuesday night, a chance of thunderstorms. Showers with lows in the upper 60s. Northeast winds around 5 miles an hour. Chance of rain 90%. Wednesday, mostly sunny. A slight chance of showers in the morning. Not as warm. Humid with highs in the lower 80s. North winds 5 to 10 miles an hour. Chance of rain 20%. Wednesday night through Thursday night, mostly clear.
Lows in the lower 60s. Highs in the lower 80s. Friday, mostly sunny. Hot with highs in the upper 80s. Friday night and Saturday, mostly clear. Lows in the mid 60s. Highs in the lower 80s. Saturday night, mostly clear until midnight, then partly cloudy with a chance of showers and thunderstorms after midnight. Lows in the lower 60s. Chance of rain 40%. Sunday, partly sunny. A chance of showers. Highs in the upper 70s. Chance of rain 50%. At 5 a.m. in Omaha, it was mostly cloudy. The temperature was 72 degrees, the dew point 68, and the relative humidity 87%. The wind was southeast at 12 miles an hour. The pressure was 29.98 inches and rising. Across eastern Nebraska and southwest Iowa, at Columbus, rain was falling with a temperature of 71. It was clear with a temperature of 71 at Lincoln and 69 at Nebraska City. It was partly cloudy with a temperature of 69 at Fremont and 69 at Plaxmouth. It was mostly cloudy with a temperature of 72 at Offutt Air Force Base, 70 at Blair Airport, and 70 at Tacoma. It was cloudy with a temperature of 70 at Millard and 73 at Red Oak, Iowa. Here are some observations from across the region. It was clear with a temperature of 69 at Grand Island, 73 at Concordia, Kansas, and 68 at North Platte. It was partly cloudy with a temperature of 68 at Norfolk, 68 at Sioux City, 67 at Denver, and 72 at Valentine. It was cloudy with a temperature of 68 at Sioux Falls, 71 at Des Moines, and 74 at Kansas City. Once again, at 5 a.m. in Omaha, it was 72 degrees under mostly cloudy skies. Here are the forecast key messages. Scattered showers and storms continue overnight. Warmer weather returns on Monday, with highs in the upper 80s to low 90s. More storms are possible Monday night, especially in northeast Nebraska. High temperatures soar into the mid to upper 90s across southeast, northeast, and southwest Iowa Tuesday before a cold front brings another chance for showers and storms. Cooler weather returns Wednesday and beyond, with highs in the upper 70s to mid 80s. This is NOAA All Hazards Radio Station KIH-61 in Omaha, Nebraska. The current time is 5:59 a.m. Central Daylight Time. Now for the official National Weather Service forecast for the Omaha and Council Bluffs area. Today, hot. Mostly sunny. A slight chance of showers this morning. Highs around 90. Southeast winds 10 to 15 miles an hour with gusts up to 25 miles an hour. Chance of rain 20%. Tonight, partly cloudy until midnight, then becoming mostly cloudy. Lows in the mid-70s. Southeast winds 10 to 15 miles an hour with gusts up to 25 miles an hour. Tuesday, mostly sunny. A slight chance of showers in the morning, then a chance of showers and thunderstorms in the afternoon. Hot with highs in the mid-90s. South winds 5 to 10 miles an hour with gusts up to 20 miles an hour, becoming southwest in the afternoon. Chance of rain 50%. Tuesday night, a chance of thunderstorms. Showers with lows in the upper 60s. Northeast winds around 5 miles an hour. Chance of rain 90%. Wednesday, mostly sunny. A slight chance of showers in the morning. Not as warm. Humid with highs in the lower 80s. North winds 5 to 10 miles an hour. Chance of rain 20%. Wednesday night through Thursday night, mostly clear. Lows in the lower 60s. Highs in the lower 80s. Friday, mostly sunny. Hot with highs in the upper 80s. Friday night and Saturday, mostly clear. Lows in the mid 60s. Highs in the lower 80s. Saturday night, mostly clear until midnight, then partly cloudy with a chance of showers and thunderstorms after midnight.
lows in the lower 60s. Chance of rain 40%. Sunday, partly sunny. A chance of showers. Highs in the upper 70s. Chance of rain 50%. The Omaha, Nebraska climate summary for yesterday, September 6, 2026. Yesterday's high temperature was 94 degrees. This high was 12 degrees above the normal high of 82. The record high is 104 degrees, which was set in 1939. Yesterday's low temperature was 73 degrees. This low was 13 degrees above the normal low of 60. The record low is 43 degrees, which was set in 1956. A trace of precipitation fell yesterday, which brings the monthly total to 0.02 inches. This is 0.63 inches below the normal amount of 0.65 inches for September. The total precipitation for the year now stands at 19.87 inches, which is 4.69 inches below normal. No snow fell yesterday, which brings the monthly total to 0.0 inches. This is normal for September. The total snowfall since July 1st still stands at 0.0 inches, which is normal. There were no heating degree days yesterday, which is one below normal. This leaves the monthly total at zero, which is four below normal. The yearly total since July 1st is zero, which is seven below normal. There were 19 cooling degree days yesterday, which is 12 above normal. This brings the monthly total to 123, which is 78 above normal. The yearly total since January 1st is 1,410, which is 241 above normal. Yesterday, the maximum wind observed was 20 miles an hour from the east. The highest wind gust observed was 35 miles per hour from the east. The normal high temperature for today is 82 degrees, and the normal low is 60. The record high for today is 103, which occurred in 1939, and the record low is 42, which occurred in 2025. Sunrise today is at 6:56 a.m. and sunset is at 7:46 p.m. The Valley National Weather Service climate summary for yesterday, September 6, 2026. Yesterday's high temperature was 89 degrees. Record high is 94 degrees, which was last set in 2020. In the low 73 degrees. The record low is 46 degrees, which was last set in 2025. 0.02 inches of precipitation fell yesterday, which brings the monthly total to 0.22 inches. The total precipitation for the year now stands at 21.67 inches. No snow fell yesterday, which brings the monthly total to 0.0 inches. This is normal for September. The total snowfall since July 1st still stands at 0.0 inches, which is normal. The highest wind gust observed was 26 miles per hour. The normal high temperature for today is 81 degrees, and the normal low is 59. Sunrise today is at 6:58 a.m. and sunset is at 7:48 p.m. Here are the forecast key messages. Scattered showers and storms continue overnight. Warmer weather returns on Monday, with highs in the upper 80s to low 90s. More storms are possible Monday night, especially in northeast Nebraska. High temperatures soar into the mid to upper 90s across southeast, northeast, and southwest Iowa Tuesday before a cold front brings another chance for showers and storms. Cooler weather returns Wednesday and beyond, with highs in the upper 70s to mid 80s. This is NOAA All Hazards Radio Station KIH-61 in Omaha, Nebraska. The current time is 6:05 a.m. Central Daylight Time. Now for the official National Weather Service forecast for the Omaha and Council Bluffs area. Today, hot. Mostly sunny. A slight chance of showers this morning. Highs around 90. Southeast winds 10 to 15 miles an hour with gusts up to 25 miles an hour. Chance of rain 20%. Tonight, partly cloudy until midnight, then becoming mostly cloudy. Lows in the mid-70s.
southeast winds 10 to 15 miles an hour with gusts up to 25 miles an hour. Tuesday, mostly sunny. A slight chance of showers in the morning, then a chance of showers and thunderstorms in the afternoon. Hot with highs in the mid-90s. South winds 5 to 10 miles an hour with gusts up to 20 miles an hour, becoming southwest in the afternoon. Chance of rain 50%. Tuesday night, a chance of thunderstorms. Showers with lows in the upper 60s. Northeast winds around 5 miles an hour. Chance of rain 90%. Wednesday, mostly sunny. A slight chance of showers in the morning. Not as warm. Humid with highs in the lower 80s. North winds 5 to 10 miles an hour. Chance of rain 20%. Wednesday night through Thursday night, mostly clear. Lows in the lower 60s. Highs in the lower 80s. Friday, mostly sunny. Hot with highs in the upper 80s. Friday night and Saturday, mostly clear. Lows in the mid-60s. Highs in the lower 80s. Saturday night, mostly clear until midnight, then partly cloudy with a chance of showers and thunderstorms after midnight. Lows in the lower 60s. Chance of rain 40%. Sunday, partly sunny. A chance of showers. Highs in the upper 70s. Chance of rain 50%. At 6 a.m. in Omaha, it was mostly cloudy. The temperature was 73 degrees, the dew point 68, and the relative humidity 84%. The wind was southeast at 14 miles an hour. The pressure was 29.99 inches and rising. Across eastern Nebraska and southwest Iowa, at Fremont, rain was falling, with a temperature of 69. At Lincoln, it was clear, with a temperature of 71. It was partly cloudy, with a temperature of 70 at Millard and 70 at Plaxmouth. It was mostly cloudy, with a temperature of 70 at Columbus, 70 at Blair Airport, 69 at Tacoma, and 69 at Nebraska City. At Red Oak, Iowa, it was cloudy, with a temperature of 72. Here are some observations from across the region. It was clear, with a temperature of 69 at Grand Island, 74 at Concordia, Kansas, and 67 at North Platte. It was partly cloudy, with a temperature of 67 at North Fork, and 66 at Denver. It was mostly cloudy, with a temperature of 74 at Kansas City, and 71 at Valentine. It was cloudy, with a temperature of 67 at Sioux Falls, 68 at Sioux City, and 71 at Des Moines. Once again, at 6 a.m. in Omaha, it was 73 degrees under mostly cloudy skies. Here are the forecast key messages. Scattered showers and storms continue overnight. Warmer weather returns on Monday, with highs in the upper 80s to low 90s. More storms are possible Monday night, especially in northeast Nebraska. High temperatures soar into the mid to upper 90s across southeast, northeast, and southwest Iowa Tuesday before a cold front brings another chance for showers and storms. Cooler weather returns Wednesday and beyond, with highs in the upper 70s to mid 80s. The Omaha, Nebraska climate summary for yesterday, September 6, 2026. Yesterday's high temperature was 94 degrees. This high was 12 degrees above the normal high of 82. The record high is 104 degrees, which was set in 1939. Yesterday's low temperature was 73 degrees. This low was 13 degrees above the normal low of 60. The record low is 43 degrees, which was set in 1956. A trace of precipitation fell yesterday, which brings the monthly total to 0.02 inches. This is 0.63 inches below the normal amount of 0.65 inches for September. The total precipitation for the year now stands at 19.87 inches, which is 4.69 inches below normal. No snow fell yesterday, which brings the monthly total to 0.0 inches. This is normal for September. The total snowfall since July 1st still stands at 0.0 inches, which is normal.
There were no heating degree days yesterday, which is one below normal. This leaves the monthly total at zero, which is four below normal. The yearly total since July 1st is zero, which is seven below normal. There were 19 cooling degree days yesterday, which is 12 above normal. This brings the monthly total to 123, which is 78 above normal. The yearly total since January 1st is 1,410, which is 241 above normal. Yesterday, the maximum wind observed was 20 miles an hour from the east. The highest wind gust observed was 35 miles per hour from the east. The normal high temperature for today is 82 degrees, and the normal low is 60. The record high for today is 103, which occurred in 1939, and the record low is 42, which occurred in 2025. Sunrise today is at 6:56 a.m. and sunset is at 7:46 p.m. The Valley National Weather Service climate summary for yesterday, September 6, 2026. Yesterday's high temperature was 89 degrees. Record high is 94 degrees, which was last set in 2020. In the low, 73 degrees. The record low is 46 degrees, which was last set in 2025. 0.02 inches of precipitation fell yesterday, which brings the monthly total to 0.22 inches. The total precipitation for the year now stands at 21.67 inches. No snow fell yesterday, which brings the monthly total to 0.0 inches. This is normal for September. The total snowfall since July 1st still stands at 0.0 inches, which is normal. The highest wind gust observed was 26 miles per hour. The normal high temperature for today is 81 degrees, and the normal low is 59. Sunrise today is at 6:58 a.m. and sunset is at 7:48 p.m. This is NOAA All Hazards Radio Station KIH-61 in Omaha, Nebraska. 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Now for the official National Weather Service forecast for the Omaha and Council Bluffs area. Today, hot. Mostly sunny. A slight chance of showers this morning. Highs around 90. Southeast winds 10 to 15 miles an hour with gusts up to 25 miles an hour. Chance of rain 20%. Tonight, partly cloudy until midnight, then becoming mostly cloudy. Lows in the mid-70s. Southeast winds 10 to 15 miles an hour with gusts up to 25 miles an hour. Tuesday, mostly sunny. A slight chance of showers in the morning, then a chance of showers and thunderstorms in the afternoon. Hot with highs in the mid-90s. South winds 5 to 10 miles an hour with gusts up to 20 miles an hour, becoming southwest in the afternoon. Chance of rain 50%. Tuesday night, a chance of thunderstorms. Showers with lows in the upper 60s. Northeast winds around 5 miles an hour. Chance of rain 90%. Wednesday, mostly sunny. A slight chance of showers in the morning. Not as warm. Humid with highs in the lower 80s. North winds 5 to 10 miles an hour. Chance of rain 20%. Wednesday night through Thursday night, mostly clear. Lows in the lower 60s. Highs in the lower 80s. Friday, mostly sunny. Hot with highs in the upper 80s. Friday night and Saturday, mostly clear. Lows in the mid 60s. Highs in the lower 80s. Saturday night, mostly clear until midnight, then partly cloudy with a chance of showers and thunderstorms after midnight. Lows in the lower 60s. Chance of rain 40%. Sunday, partly sunny. A chance of showers. Highs in the upper 70s. Chance of rain 50%. At 6 a.m. in Omaha, it was mostly cloudy. The temperature was 73 degrees, the dew point 68, and the relative humidity 84%. The wind was southeast at 14 miles an hour. The pressure was 29.99 inches and rising.
Across eastern Nebraska and southwest Iowa, temperatures were between 69 and 72 degrees. At Fremont, rain was falling. At Lincoln, it was clear. It was partly cloudy at Millard and Plattsmouth. It was mostly cloudy at Offutt Air Force Base, Columbus, Blair Airport, Tacoma, and Nebraska City. At Red Oak, Iowa, it was cloudy. Here are some observations from across the region. It was clear, with a temperature of 69 at Grand Island, 74 at Concordia, Kansas, and 67 at North Platte. It was partly cloudy, with a temperature of 67 at Norfolk, and 66 at Denver. It was mostly cloudy, with a temperature of 74 at Kansas City, and 71 at Valentine. It was cloudy, with a temperature of 67 at Sioux Falls, 68 at Sioux City, and 71 at Des Moines. Once again, at 6 a.m. in Omaha, it was 73 degrees under mostly cloudy skies. Here are the forecast key messages. Scattered showers and storms continue overnight. Warmer weather returns on Monday, with highs in the upper 80s to low 90s. More storms are possible Monday night, especially in northeast Nebraska. High temperatures soar into the mid to upper 90s across southeast, northeast, and southwest Iowa Tuesday before a cold front brings another chance for showers and storms. Cooler weather returns Wednesday and beyond, with highs in the upper 70s to mid 80s. This is NOAA All Hazards Radio Station KIH-61 in Omaha, Nebraska. The current time is 6:18 a.m. Central Daylight Time. Now for the official National Weather Service forecast for the Omaha and Council Bluffs area. Today, hot. Mostly sunny. A slight chance of showers this morning. Highs around 90. Southeast winds 10 to 15 miles an hour with gusts up to 25 miles an hour. Chance of rain 20%. Tonight, partly cloudy until midnight, then becoming mostly cloudy. Lows in the mid-70s. Southeast winds 10 to 15 miles an hour with gusts up to 25 miles an hour. Tuesday, mostly sunny. A slight chance of showers in the morning, then a chance of showers and thunderstorms in the afternoon. Hot with highs in the mid-90s. South winds 5 to 10 miles an hour with gusts up to 20 miles an hour, becoming southwest in the afternoon. Chance of rain 50%. Tuesday night, a chance of thunderstorms. Showers with lows in the upper 60s. Northeast winds around 5 miles an hour. Chance of rain 90%. Wednesday, mostly sunny. A slight chance of showers in the morning. Not as warm. Humid with highs in the lower 80s. North winds 5 to 10 miles an hour. Chance of rain 20%. Wednesday night through Thursday night, mostly clear. Lows in the lower 60s. Highs in the lower 80s. Friday, mostly sunny. Hot with highs in the upper 80s. Friday night and Saturday, mostly clear. Lows in the mid-60s. Highs in the lower 80s. Saturday night, mostly clear until midnight, then partly cloudy with a chance of showers and thunderstorms after midnight. Lows in the lower 60s. Chance of rain 40%. Sunday, partly sunny. A chance of showers. Highs in the upper 70s. Chance of rain 50%. The Omaha, Nebraska climate summary for yesterday, September 6, 2026. Yesterday's high temperature was 94 degrees. This high was 12 degrees above the normal high of 82. The record high is 104 degrees, which was set in 1939. Yesterday's low temperature was 73 degrees. This low was 13 degrees above the normal low of 60. The record low is 43 degrees, which was set in 1956. A trace of precipitation fell yesterday, which brings the monthly total to 0.02 inches. This is 0.63 inches below the normal amount of 0.65 inches for September.
The total precipitation for the year now stands at 19.87 inches, which is 4.69 inches below normal. No snow fell yesterday, which brings the monthly total to 0.0 inches. This is normal for September. The total snowfall since July 1st still stands at 0.0 inches, which is normal.

the highest wind gust observed was 35 miles per hour from the east. The normal high temperature for today is 82 degrees, and the normal low is 60. The record high for today is 103, which occurred in 1939, and the record low is 42, which occurred in 2025. Sunrise today is at 6:56 a.m. and sunset is at 7:46 p.m. The Valley National Weather Service climate summary for yesterday, September 6, 2026. Yesterday's high temperature was 89 degrees. Record high is 94 degrees, which was last set in 2020. In the low, 73 degrees. The record low is 46 degrees, which was last set in 2025. 0.02 inches of precipitation fell yesterday, which brings the monthly total to 0.22 inches. The total precipitation for the year now stands at 21.67 inches. No snow fell yesterday, which brings the monthly total to 0.0 inches. This is normal for September. The total snowfall since July 1st still stands at 0.0 inches, which is normal. The highest wind gust observed was 26 miles per hour. The normal high temperature for today is 81 degrees, and the normal low is 59. Sunrise today is at 6:58 a.m. and sunset is at 7:48 p.m. At 6 a.m. in Omaha, it was mostly cloudy. The temperature was 73 degrees, the dew point 68, and the relative humidity 84%. The wind was southeast at 14 miles an hour. The pressure was 29.99 inches and rising. Across eastern Nebraska and southwest Iowa, temperatures were between 69 and 72 degrees. At Fremont, rain was falling. At Lincoln, it was clear. It was partly cloudy at Millard and Plattsmouth. It was mostly cloudy at Offutt Air Force Base, Columbus, Blair Airport, Tacoma, and Nebraska City. At Red Oak, Iowa, it was cloudy. Here are some observations from across the region. It was clear, with a temperature of 69 at Grand Island, 74 at Concordia, Kansas, and 67 at North Platte. It was partly cloudy, with a temperature of 67 at Norfolk, and 66 at Denver. It was mostly cloudy, with a temperature of 74 at Kansas City, and 71 at Valentine. It was cloudy, with a temperature of 67 at Sioux Falls, 68 at Sioux City, and 71 at Des Moines. Once again, at 6 a.m. in Omaha, it was 73 degrees under mostly cloudy skies. Here are the forecast key messages. Scattered showers and storms continue overnight. Warmer weather returns on Monday, with highs in the upper 80s to low 90s. More storms are possible Monday night, especially in northeast Nebraska. High temperatures soar into the mid to upper 90s across southeast, northeast, and southwest Iowa Tuesday before a cold front brings another chance for showers and storms. Cooler weather returns Wednesday and beyond, with highs in the upper 70s to mid 80s. This is NOAA All Hazards Radio Station KIH-61 in Omaha, Nebraska. The current time is 6:26 a.m. Central Daylight Time. Now for the official National Weather Service forecast for the Omaha and Council Bluffs area. Today, hot. Mostly sunny. A slight chance of showers this morning. Highs around 90. Southeast winds 10 to 15 miles an hour with gusts up to 25 miles an hour. Chance of rain 20%. Tonight, partly cloudy until midnight, then becoming mostly cloudy. Lows in the mid-70s. Southeast winds 10 to 15 miles an hour with gusts up to 25 miles an hour. Tuesday, mostly sunny. A slight chance of showers in the morning, then a chance of showers and thunderstorms in the afternoon. Hot with highs in the mid-90s. South winds 5 to 10 miles an hour with gusts up to 20 miles an hour, becoming southwest in the afternoon. Chance of rain 50%. Tuesday night, a chance of thunderstorms. Showers with lows in the upper 60s. Northeast winds around 5 miles an hour,

bring 90%. Wednesday, mostly sunny. A slight chance of showers in the morning. Not as warm. Humid with highs in the lower 80s. North winds 5 to 10 miles an hour. Chance of rain 20%. Wednesday night through Thursday night, mostly clear. Lows in the lower 60s. Highs in the lower 80s. Friday, mostly sunny. Hot with highs in the upper 80s. Friday night and Saturday, mostly clear. Lows in the mid-60s. Highs in the lower 80s. Saturday night, mostly clear until midnight, then partly cloudy with a chance of showers and thunderstorms after midnight. Lows in the lower 60s. Chance of rain 40%. Sunday, partly sunny. A chance of showers. Highs in the upper 70s. Chance of rain 50%. This is NOAA All Hazards Radio Station KIH 61 serving the following counties in Nebraska and Iowa. Douglas, Sarpy, Washington, Cass, Odo, Burt, Dodge, Saunders, Harrison, Pottawatomie, and Mills. At 6 a.m. in Omaha, it was mostly cloudy. The temperature was 73 degrees, the dew point 68, and the relative humidity 84%. The wind was southeast at 14 miles an hour. The pressure was 29.99 inches and rising. Across eastern Nebraska and southwest Iowa, temperatures were between 69 and 72 degrees. At Fremont, rain was falling. At Lincoln, it was clear. It was partly cloudy at Millard and Plattsmouth. It was mostly cloudy at Offutt Air Force Base, Columbus, Blair Airport, Tacoma, and Nebraska City. At Red Oak, Iowa, it was cloudy. Here are some observations from across the region. It was clear, with a temperature of 69 at Grand Island, 74 at Concordia, Kansas, and 67 at North Platte. It was partly cloudy, with a temperature of 67 at Norfolk, and 66 at Denver. It was mostly cloudy, with a temperature of 74 at Kansas City, and 71 at Valentine. It was cloudy, with a temperature of 67 at Sioux Falls, 68 at Sioux City, and 71 at Des Moines. Once again, at 6 a.m. in Omaha, it was 73 degrees under mostly cloudy skies. The Omaha, Nebraska climate summary for yesterday, September 6, 2026. Yesterday's high temperature was 94 degrees. This high was 12 degrees above the normal high of 82. The record high is 104 degrees, which was set in 1939. Yesterday's low temperature was 73 degrees. This low was 13 degrees above the normal low of 60. The record low is 43 degrees, which was set in 1956. A trace of precipitation fell yesterday, which brings the monthly total to 0.02 inches. This is 0.63 inches below the normal amount of 0.65 inches for September. The total precipitation for the year now stands at 19.87 inches, which is 4.69 inches below normal. No snow fell yesterday, which brings the monthly total to 0.0 inches. This is normal for September. The total snowfall since July 1st still stands at 0.0 inches, which is normal. There were no heating degree days yesterday, which is one below normal. This leaves the monthly total at zero, which is four below normal. The yearly total since July 1st is zero, which is seven below normal. There were 19 cooling degree days yesterday, which is 12 above normal. This brings the monthly total to 123, which is 78 above normal. The yearly total since January 1st is 1,410, which is 241 above normal. Yesterday, the maximum wind observed was 20 miles an hour from the east. The highest wind gust observed was 35 miles per hour from the east. The normal high temperature for today is 82 degrees, and the normal low is 60. The record high for today is 103, which occurred in 1939, and the record low is 42, which occurred in 2025.
sunrise today is at 6:56 a.m. and sunset is at 7:46 p.m. The Valley National Weather Service climate summary for yesterday, September 6, 2026. Yesterday's high temperature was 89 degrees. Record high is 94 degrees, which was last set in 2020. In the low, 73 degrees. The record low is 46 degrees, which was last set in 2025. 0.02 inches of precipitation fell yesterday, which brings the monthly total to 0.22 inches. The total precipitation for the year now stands at 21.67 inches. No snow fell yesterday, which brings the monthly total to 0.0 inches. This is normal for September. The total snowfall since July 1st still stands at 0.0 inches, which is normal. The highest wind gust observed was 26 miles per hour. The normal high temperature for today is 81 degrees, and the normal low is 59. Sunrise today is at 6:58 a.m. and sunset is at 7:48 p.m. Here are the forecast key messages. Scattered showers and storms continue overnight. Warmer weather returns on Monday, with highs in the upper 80s to low 90s. More storms are possible Monday night, especially in northeast Nebraska. High temperatures soar into the mid to upper 90s across southeast, northeast, and southwest Iowa Tuesday before a cold front brings another chance for showers and storms. Cooler weather returns Wednesday and beyond, with highs in the upper 70s to mid 80s. This is NOAA All Hazards Radio Station KIH 61 in Omaha, Nebraska. The current time is 6:34 a.m. Central Daylight Time. Now for the official National Weather Service forecast for the Omaha and Council Bluffs area. Today, hot. Mostly sunny. A slight chance of showers this morning. Highs around 90. Southeast winds 10 to 15 miles an hour with gusts up to 25 miles an hour. Chance of rain 20%. Tonight, partly cloudy until midnight, then becoming mostly cloudy. Lows in the mid-70s. Southeast winds 10 to 15 miles an hour with gusts up to 25 miles an hour. Tuesday, mostly sunny. A slight chance of showers in the morning, then a chance of showers and thunderstorms in the afternoon. Hot with highs in the mid-90s. South winds 5 to 10 miles an hour with gusts up to 20 miles an hour, becoming southwest in the afternoon. Chance of rain 50%. Tuesday night, a chance of thunderstorms. Showers with lows in the upper 60s. Northeast winds around 5 miles an hour. Chance of rain 90%. Wednesday, mostly sunny. A slight chance of showers in the morning. Not as warm. Humid with highs in the lower 80s. North winds 5 to 10 miles an hour. Chance of rain 20%. Wednesday night through Thursday night, mostly clear. Lows in the lower 60s. Highs in the lower 80s. Friday, mostly sunny. Hot with highs in the upper 80s. Friday night and Saturday, mostly clear. Lows in the mid-60s. Highs in the lower 80s. Saturday night, mostly clear until midnight, then partly cloudy with a chance of showers and thunderstorms after midnight. Lows in the lower 60s. Chance of rain 40%. Sunday, partly sunny. A chance of showers. Highs in the upper 70s. Chance of rain 50%. Now for the official National Weather Service forecast for the Omaha and Council Bluffs area. Today, hot. Mostly sunny. A slight chance of showers and thunderstorms this morning. Highs around 90. Southeast winds 10 to 15 miles an hour with gusts up to 25 miles an hour. Chance of rain 20%. Tonight, partly cloudy until midnight, then becoming mostly cloudy. Lows in the mid-70s. Southeast winds 10 to 15 miles an hour with gusts up to 25 miles an hour. Tuesday, mostly sunny.
a slight chance of showers in the morning, then a chance of showers and thunderstorms in the afternoon. Hot with highs in the mid-90s. South winds 5 to 10 miles an hour with gusts up to 20 miles an hour, becoming southwest in the afternoon. Chance of rain 50%. Tuesday night, a chance of thunderstorms. Showers with lows in the upper 60s. Northeast winds around 5 miles an hour. Chance of rain 90%. Wednesday, mostly sunny. A slight chance of showers in the morning. Not as warm. Humid with highs in the lower 80s. North winds 5 to 10 miles an hour. Chance of rain 20%. Wednesday night through Thursday night, mostly clear. Lows in the lower 60s. Highs in the lower 80s. Friday, mostly sunny. Hot with highs in the upper 80s. Friday night and Saturday, mostly clear. Lows in the mid-60s. Highs in the lower 80s. Saturday night, mostly clear until midnight, then partly cloudy with a chance of showers and thunderstorms after midnight. Lows in the lower 60s. Chance of rain 40%. Sunday, partly sunny. A chance of showers. Highs in the upper 70s. Chance of rain 50%. At 6 a.m. in Omaha, it was mostly cloudy. The temperature was 73 degrees, the dew point 68, and the relative humidity 84%. The wind was southeast at 14 miles an hour. The pressure was 29.99 inches and rising. Across eastern Nebraska and southwest Iowa, temperatures were between 69 and 72 degrees. At Fremont, rain was falling. At Lincoln, it was clear. It was partly cloudy at Millard and Plattsmouth. It was mostly cloudy at Offutt Air Force Base, Columbus, Blair Airport, Tacoma, and Nebraska City. At Red Oak, Iowa, it was cloudy. Here are some observations from across the region. It was clear, with a temperature of 69 at Grand Island, 74 at Concordia, Kansas, and 67 at North Platte. It was partly cloudy, with a temperature of 67 at North Fork, and 66 at Denver. It was mostly cloudy, with a temperature of 74 at Kansas City, and 71 at Valentine. It was cloudy, with a temperature of 67 at Sioux Falls, 68 at Sioux City, and 71 at Des Moines. Once again, at 6 a.m. in Omaha, it was 73 degrees under mostly cloudy skies. Here are the forecast key messages. Scattered showers and storms continue overnight. Warmer weather returns on Monday, with highs in the upper 80s to low 90s. More storms are possible Monday night, especially in northeast Nebraska. High temperatures soar into the mid to upper 90s across southeast, northeast, and southwest Iowa Tuesday before a cold front brings another chance for showers and storms. Cooler weather returns Wednesday and beyond, with highs in the upper 70s to mid 80s. This is NOAA All Hazards Radio Station KIH 61 in Omaha, Nebraska. The current time is 6:41 a.m. Central Daylight Time. The Omaha, Nebraska climate summary for yesterday, September 6, 2026. Yesterday's high temperature was 94 degrees. This high was 12 degrees above the normal high of 82. The record high is 104 degrees, which was set in 1939. Yesterday's low temperature was 73 degrees. This low was 13 degrees above the normal low of 60. The record low is 43 degrees, which was set in 1956. A trace of precipitation fell yesterday, which brings the monthly total to 0.02 inches. This is 0.63 inches below the normal amount of 0.65 inches for September. The total precipitation for the year now stands at 19.87 inches, which is 4.69 inches below normal. No snow fell yesterday, which brings the monthly total to 0.0 inches. This is normal for September. The total snowfall since July 1st still stands at 0.0 inches, which is normal.
There were no heating degree days yesterday, which is one below normal. This leaves the monthly total at zero, which is four below normal. The yearly total since July 1st is zero, which is seven below normal. There were 19 cooling degree days yesterday, which is 12 above normal. This brings the monthly total to 123, which is 78 above normal. The yearly total since January 1st is 1,410, which is 241 above normal. Yesterday, the maximum wind observed was 20 miles an hour from the east. The highest wind gust observed was 35 miles per hour from the east. The normal high temperature for today is 82 degrees, and the normal low is 60. The record high for today is 103, which occurred in 1939, and the record low is 42, which occurred in 2025. Sunrise today is at 6:56 a.m. and sunset is at 7:46 p.m. The Valley National Weather Service climate summary for yesterday, September 6, 2026. Yesterday's high temperature was 89 degrees. Record high is 94 degrees, which was last set in 2020. In the low 73 degrees. The record low is 46 degrees, which was last set in 2025. 0.02 inches of precipitation fell yesterday, which brings the monthly total to 0.22 inches. The total precipitation for the year now stands at 21.67 inches. No snow fell yesterday, which brings the monthly total to 0.0 inches. This is normal for September. The total snowfall since July 1st still stands at 0.0 inches, which is normal. The highest wind gust observed was 26 miles per hour. The normal high temperature for today is 81 degrees, and the normal low is 59. Sunrise today is at 6:58 a.m. and sunset is at 7:48 p.m. Now for the official National Weather Service forecast for the Omaha and Council Bluffs area. Today, hot. Mostly sunny. A slight chance of showers and thunderstorms this morning. Highs around 90. Southeast winds 10 to 15 miles an hour with gusts up to 25 miles an hour. Chance of rain 20%. Tonight, partly cloudy until midnight, then becoming mostly cloudy. Lows in the mid-70s. Southeast winds 10 to 15 miles an hour with gusts up to 25 miles an hour. Tuesday, mostly sunny. A slight chance of showers in the morning, then a chance of showers and thunderstorms in the afternoon. Hot with highs in the mid-90s. South winds 5 to 10 miles an hour with gusts up to 20 miles an hour, becoming southwest in the afternoon. Chance of rain 50%. Tuesday night, a chance of thunderstorms. Showers with lows in the upper 60s. Northeast winds around 5 miles an hour. Chance of rain 90%. Wednesday, mostly sunny. A slight chance of showers in the morning. Not as warm. Humid with highs in the lower 80s. North winds 5 to 10 miles an hour. Chance of rain 20%. Wednesday night through Thursday night, mostly clear. Lows in the lower 60s. Highs in the lower 80s. Friday, mostly sunny. Hot with highs in the upper 80s. Friday night and Saturday, mostly clear. Lows in the mid 60s. Highs in the lower 80s. Saturday night, mostly clear until midnight, then partly cloudy with a chance of showers and thunderstorms after midnight. Lows in the lower 60s. Chance of rain 40%. Sunday, partly sunny. A chance of showers. Highs in the upper 70s. Chance of rain 50%. At 6 a.m. in Omaha, it was mostly cloudy. The temperature was 73 degrees, the dew point 68, and the relative humidity 84%. The wind was southeast at 14 miles an hour. The pressure was 29.99 inches and rising. Across eastern Nebraska and southwest Iowa, temperatures were between 69 and 72 degrees. At Fremont, rain was falling. At Lincoln,
it was clear. It was partly cloudy at Millard and Plattsmouth. It was mostly cloudy at Offutt Air Force Base, Columbus, Blair Airport, Tacoma, and Nebraska City. At Red Oak, Iowa, it was cloudy. Here are some observations from across the region. It was clear, with a temperature of 69 at Grand Island, 74 at Concordia, Kansas, and 67 at North Platte. It was partly cloudy, with a temperature of 67 at Norfolk, and 66 at Denver. It was mostly cloudy, with a temperature of 74 at Kansas City, and 71 at Valentine. It was cloudy, with a temperature of 67 at Sioux Falls, 68 at Sioux City, and 71 at Des Moines. Once again, at 6 a.m. in Omaha, it was 73 degrees under mostly cloudy skies. Here are the forecast key messages. Scattered showers and storms continue overnight. Warmer weather returns on Monday, with highs in the upper 80s to low 90s. More storms are possible Monday night, especially in northeast Nebraska. High temperatures soar into the mid to upper 90s across southeast, northeast, and southwest Iowa Tuesday before a cold front brings another chance for showers and storms. Cooler weather returns Wednesday and beyond, with highs in the upper 70s to mid 80s. This is NOAA All Hazards Radio Station KIH 61 in Omaha, Nebraska. The current time is 6:48 a.m. Central Daylight Time. Now for the official National Weather Service forecast for the Omaha and Council Bluffs area. Today, hot. Mostly sunny. A slight chance of showers and thunderstorms this morning. Highs around 90. Southeast winds 10 to 15 miles an hour with gusts up to 25 miles an hour. Chance of rain 20%. Tonight, partly cloudy until midnight, then becoming mostly cloudy. Lows in the mid-70s. Southeast winds 10 to 15 miles an hour with gusts up to 25 miles an hour. Tuesday, mostly sunny. A slight chance of showers in the morning, then a chance of showers and thunderstorms in the afternoon. Hot with highs in the mid-90s. South winds 5 to 10 miles an hour with gusts up to 20 miles an hour, becoming southwest in the afternoon. Chance of rain 50%. Tuesday night, a chance of thunderstorms. Showers with lows in the upper 60s. Northeast winds around 5 miles an hour. Chance of rain 90%. Wednesday, mostly sunny. A slight chance of showers in the morning. Not as warm. Humid with highs in the lower 80s. North winds 5 to 10 miles an hour. Chance of rain 20%. Wednesday night through Thursday night, mostly clear. Lows in the lower 60s. Highs in the lower 80s. Friday, mostly sunny. Hot with highs in the upper 80s. Friday night and Saturday, mostly clear. Lows in the mid-60s. Highs in the lower 80s. Saturday night, mostly clear until midnight, then partly cloudy with a chance of showers and thunderstorms after midnight. Lows in the lower 60s. Chance of rain 40%. Sunday, partly sunny. A chance of showers. Highs in the upper 70s. Chance of rain 50%. The Omaha, Nebraska climate summary for yesterday, September 6, 2026. Yesterday's high temperature was 94 degrees. This high was 12 degrees above the normal high of 82. The record high is 104 degrees, which was set in 1939. Yesterday's low temperature was 73 degrees. This low was 13 degrees above the normal low of 60. The record low is 43 degrees, which was set in 1956. A trace of precipitation fell yesterday, which brings the monthly total to 0.02 inches. This is 0.63 inches below the normal amount of 0.65 inches for September. The total precipitation for the year now stands at 19.87 inches, which is 4.69 inches below normal. No snow fell yesterday, which brings the monthly total to 0.0 inches.
This is normal for September. The total snowfall since July 1st still stands at 0.0 inches, which is normal. There were no heating degree days yesterday, which is one below normal. This leaves the monthly total at zero, which is four below normal. The yearly total since July 1st is zero, which is seven below normal. There were 19 cooling degree days yesterday, which is 12 above normal. This brings the monthly total to 123, which is 78 above normal. The yearly total since January 1st is 1,410, which is 241 above normal. Yesterday, the maximum wind observed was 20 miles an hour from the east. The highest wind gust observed was 35 miles per hour from the east. The normal high temperature for today is 82 degrees, and the normal low is 60. The record high for today is 103, which occurred in 1939, and the record low is 42, which occurred in 2025. Sunrise today is at 6:56 a.m. and sunset is at 7:46 p.m. The Valley National Weather Service climate summary for yesterday, September 6, 2026. Yesterday's high temperature was 89 degrees. Record high is 94 degrees, which was last set in 2020. In the low 73 degrees. The record low is 46 degrees, which was last set in 2025. 0.02 inches of precipitation fell yesterday, which brings the monthly total to 0.22 inches. The total precipitation for the year now stands at 21.67 inches. No snow fell yesterday, which brings the monthly total to 0.0 inches. This is normal for September. The total snowfall since July 1st still stands at 0.0 inches, which is normal. The highest wind gust observed was 26 miles per hour. The normal high temperature for today is 81 degrees, and the normal low is 59. Sunrise today is at 6:58 a.m. and sunset is at 7:48 p.m. At 6 a.m. in Omaha, it was mostly cloudy. The temperature was 73 degrees, the dew point 68, and the relative humidity 84%. The wind was southeast at 14 miles an hour. The pressure was 29.99 inches and rising. Across eastern Nebraska and southwest Iowa, temperatures were between 69 and 72 degrees. At Fremont, rain was falling. At Lincoln, it was clear. It was partly cloudy at Millard and Plattsmouth. It was mostly cloudy at Offutt Air Force Base, Columbus, Blair Airport, Tecama, and Nebraska City. At Red Oak, Iowa, it was cloudy. Here are some observations from across the region. It was clear, with a temperature of 69 at Grand Island, 74 at Concordia, Kansas, and 67 at North Platte. It was partly cloudy, with a temperature of 67 at North Fork, and 66 at Denver. It was mostly cloudy, with a temperature of 74 at Kansas City, and 71 at Valentine. It was cloudy, with a temperature of 67 at Sioux Falls, 68 at Sioux City, and 71 at Des Moines. Once again, at 6 a.m. in Omaha, it was 73 degrees under mostly cloudy skies. Here are the forecast key messages. Scattered showers and storms continue overnight. Warmer weather returns on Monday, with highs in the upper 80s to low 90s. More storms are possible Monday night, especially in northeast Nebraska. High temperatures soar into the mid to upper 90s across southeast, northeast, and southwest Iowa Tuesday before a cold front brings another chance for showers and storms. Cooler weather returns Wednesday and beyond, with highs in the upper 70s to mid 80s. This is NOAA All Hazards Radio Station KIH 61 in Omaha, Nebraska. The current time is 6:56 a.m. Central Daylight Time. Now for the official National Weather Service forecast for the Omaha and Council Bluffs area. Today, hot. Mostly sunny. A slight chance of showers and thunderstorms this morning. Highs around 90. Southeast winds 10 to 15 miles an hour with gusts up to 25 miles an hour.
chance of rain 20%. Tonight, partly cloudy until midnight, then becoming mostly cloudy. Lows in the mid-70s. Southeast winds 10 to 15 miles an hour with gusts up to 25 miles an hour. Tuesday, mostly sunny. A slight chance of showers in the morning, then a chance of showers and thunderstorms in the afternoon. Hot with highs in the mid-90s. South winds 5 to 10 miles an hour with gusts up to 20 miles an hour, becoming southwest in the afternoon. Chance of rain 50%. Tuesday night, a chance of thunderstorms. Showers with lows in the upper 60s. Northeast winds around 5 miles an hour. Chance of rain 90%. Wednesday, mostly sunny. A slight chance of showers in the morning. Not as warm. Humid with highs in the lower 80s. North winds 5 to 10 miles an hour. Chance of rain 20%. Wednesday night through Thursday night, mostly clear. Lows in the lower 60s. Highs in the lower 80s. Friday, mostly sunny. Hot with highs in the upper 80s. Friday night and Saturday, mostly clear. Lows in the mid-60s. Highs in the lower 80s. Saturday night, mostly clear until midnight, then partly cloudy with a chance of showers and thunderstorms after midnight. Lows in the lower 60s. Chance of rain 40%. Sunday, partly sunny. A chance of showers. Highs in the upper 70s. Chance of rain 50%. At 6 a.m. in Omaha, it was mostly cloudy. The temperature was 73 degrees, the dew point 68, and the relative humidity 84%. The wind was southeast at 14 miles an hour. The pressure was 29.99 inches and rising. Across eastern Nebraska and southwest Iowa, temperatures were between 69 and 72 degrees. At Fremont, rain was falling. At Lincoln, it was clear. It was partly cloudy at Millard and Plattsmouth. It was mostly cloudy at Offutt Air Force Base, Columbus, Blair Airport, Tacoma, and Nebraska City. At Red Oak, Iowa, it was cloudy. Here are some observations from across the region. It was clear, with a temperature of 69 at Grand Island, 74 at Concordia, Kansas, and 67 at North Platte. It was partly cloudy, with a temperature of 67 at North Fork and 66 at Denver. It was mostly cloudy, with a temperature of 74 at Kansas City and 71 at Valentine. It was cloudy, with a temperature of 67 at Sioux Falls, 68 at Sioux City, and 71 at Des Moines. Once again, at 6 a.m. in Omaha, it was 73 degrees under mostly cloudy skies. The Omaha, Nebraska climate summary for yesterday, September 6, 2026. Yesterday's high temperature was 94 degrees. This high was 12 degrees above the normal high of 82. The record high is 104 degrees, which was set in 1939. Yesterday's low temperature was 73 degrees. This low was 13 degrees above the normal low of 60. The record low is 43 degrees, which was set in 1956. A trace of precipitation fell yesterday, which brings the monthly total to 0.02 inches. This is 0.63 inches below the normal amount of 0.65 inches for September. The total precipitation for the year now stands at 19.87 inches, which is 4.69 inches below normal. No snow fell yesterday, which brings the monthly total to 0.0 inches. This is normal for September. The total snowfall since July 1st still stands at 0.0 inches, which is normal. There were no heating degree days yesterday, which is one below normal. This leaves the monthly total at zero, which is four below normal. The yearly total since July 1st is zero, which is seven below normal. There were 19 cooling degree days yesterday, which is 12 above normal. This brings the monthly total to 123, which is 78 above normal.
The yearly total since January 1st is 1,410, which is 241 above normal. Yesterday, the maximum wind observed was 20 miles an hour from the east. The highest wind gust observed was 35 miles per hour from the east. The normal high temperature for today is 82 degrees, and the normal low is 60. The record high for today is 103, which occurred in 1939, and the record low is 42, which occurred in 2025. Sunrise today is at 6:56 a.m. and sunset is at 7:46 p.m. The Valley National Weather Service climate summary for yesterday, September 6, 2026. Yesterday's high temperature was 89 degrees. Record high is 94 degrees, which was last set in 2020. In the low 73 degrees. The record low is 46 degrees, which was last set in 2025. 0.02 inches of precipitation fell yesterday, which brings the monthly total to 0.22 inches. The total precipitation for the year now stands at 21.67 inches. No snow fell yesterday, which brings the monthly total to 0.0 inches. This is normal for September. The total snowfall since July 1st still stands at 0.0 inches, which is normal. The highest wind gust observed was 26 miles per hour. The normal high temperature for today is 81 degrees, and the normal low is 59. Sunrise today is at 6:58 a.m. and sunset is at 7:48 p.m. Here are the forecast key messages. Scattered showers and storms continue overnight. Warmer weather returns on Monday, with highs in the upper 80s to low 90s. More storms are possible Monday night, especially in northeast Nebraska. High temperatures soar into the mid to upper 90s across southeast, northeast, and southwest Iowa Tuesday before a cold front brings another chance for showers and storms. Cooler weather returns Wednesday and beyond, with highs in the upper 70s to mid 80s. This is NOAA All Hazards Radio Station KIH 61 in Omaha, Nebraska. The current time is 7:04 a.m. Central Daylight Time. Now for the official National Weather Service forecast for the Omaha and Council Bluffs area. Today, hot. Mostly sunny. A slight chance of showers and thunderstorms this morning. Highs around 90. Southeast winds 10 to 15 miles an hour with gusts up to 25 miles an hour. Chance of rain 20%. Tonight, partly cloudy until midnight, then becoming mostly cloudy. Lows in the mid-70s. Southeast winds 10 to 15 miles an hour with gusts up to 25 miles an hour. Tuesday, mostly sunny. A slight chance of showers in the morning, then a chance of showers and thunderstorms in the afternoon. Hot with highs in the mid-90s. South winds 5 to 10 miles an hour with gusts up to 20 miles an hour, becoming southwest in the afternoon. Chance of rain 50%. Tuesday night, a chance of thunderstorms. Showers with lows in the upper 60s. Northeast winds around 5 miles an hour. Chance of rain 90%. Wednesday, mostly sunny. A slight chance of showers in the morning. Not as warm. Humid with highs in the lower 80s. North winds 5 to 10 miles an hour. Chance of rain 20%. Wednesday night through Thursday night, mostly clear. Lows in the lower 60s. Highs in the lower 80s. Friday, mostly sunny. Hot with highs in the upper 80s. Friday night and Saturday, mostly clear. Lows in the mid-60s. Highs in the lower 80s. Saturday night, mostly clear until midnight, then partly cloudy with a chance of showers and thunderstorms after midnight. Lows in the lower 60s. Chance of rain 40%. Sunday, partly sunny. A chance of showers. Highs in the upper 70s. Chance of rain 50%. At 7 a.m. in Omaha, it was partly cloudy. The temperature was 72 degrees, the dew point 68, and the relative humidity 87%.
The wind was southeast at 14 miles an hour. The pressure was 29.99 inches and steady. Across eastern Nebraska and southwest Iowa, at Takema, rain was falling with a temperature of 70. It was partly cloudy, with a temperature of 70 at Lincoln, 71 at Millard, and 69 at Fremont. Under partly cloudy skies, Blair Airport reported 71, Nebraska City reported 69, and Plattsmouth reported 71. At Columbus, it was mostly cloudy, with a temperature of 69. At Red Oak, Iowa, it was cloudy, with a temperature of 72. Here are some observations from across the region. It was clear, with a temperature of 74 at Concordia, Kansas, and 67 at North Platte. At Grand Island, it was partly cloudy, with a temperature of 69. It was mostly cloudy, with a temperature of 67 at North Fork, 67 at Sioux Falls, and 68 at Sioux City. Under mostly cloudy skies, Kansas City reported 73, Denver reported 68, and Valentine reported 71. At Des Moines, it was cloudy, with a temperature of 70. Once again, at 7 a.m. in Omaha, it was 72 degrees under partly cloudy skies. Here are the forecast key messages. Scattered showers and storms continue overnight. Warmer weather returns on Monday, with highs in the upper 80s to low 90s. More storms are possible Monday night, especially in northeast Nebraska. High temperatures soar into the mid to upper 90s across southeast, northeast, and southwest Iowa Tuesday before a cold front brings another chance for showers and storms. Cooler weather returns Wednesday and beyond, with highs in the upper 70s to mid 80s. This is NOAA All Hazards Radio Station KIH 61 in Omaha, Nebraska. The current time is 7:09 a.m. Central Daylight Time. Now for the official National Weather Service forecast for the Omaha and Council Bluffs area. Today, hot. Mostly sunny. A slight chance of showers and thunderstorms this morning. Highs around 90. Southeast winds 10 to 15 miles an hour with gusts up to 25 miles an hour. Chance of rain 20%. Tonight, partly cloudy until midnight, then becoming mostly cloudy. Lows in the mid-70s. Southeast winds 10 to 15 miles an hour with gusts up to 25 miles an hour. Tuesday, mostly sunny. A slight chance of showers in the morning, then a chance of showers and thunderstorms in the afternoon. Hot with highs in the mid-90s. South winds 5 to 10 miles an hour with gusts up to 20 miles an hour, becoming southwest in the afternoon. Chance of rain 50%. Tuesday night, a chance of thunderstorms. Showers with lows in the upper 60s. Northeast winds around 5 miles an hour. Chance of rain 90%. Wednesday, mostly sunny. A slight chance of showers in the morning. Not as warm. Humid with highs in the lower 80s. North winds 5 to 10 miles an hour. Chance of rain 20%. Wednesday night through Thursday night, mostly clear. Lows in the lower 60s. Highs in the lower 80s. Friday, mostly sunny. Hot with highs in the upper 80s. Friday night and Saturday, mostly clear. Lows in the mid-60s. Highs in the lower 80s. Saturday night, mostly clear until midnight, then partly cloudy with a chance of showers and thunderstorms after midnight. Lows in the lower 60s. Chance of rain 40%. Sunday, partly sunny. A chance of showers. Highs in the upper 70s. Chance of rain 50%. The Omaha, Nebraska climate summary for yesterday, September 6, 2026. Yesterday's high temperature was 94 degrees. This high was 12 degrees above the normal high of 82. The record high is 104 degrees, which was set in 1939. Yesterday's low temperature was 73 degrees. This low was 13 degrees above the normal low of 60.
The record low is 43 degrees, which was set in 1956. A trace of precipitation fell yesterday, which brings the monthly total to 0.02 inches. This is 0.63 inches below the normal amount of 0.65 inches for September. The total precipitation for the year now stands at 19.87 inches, which is 4.69 inches below normal. No snow fell yesterday, which brings the monthly total to 0.0 inches. This is normal for September. The total snowfall since July 1st still stands at 0.0 inches, which is normal. There were no heating degree days yesterday, which is one below normal. This leaves the monthly total at zero, which is four below normal. The yearly total since July 1st is zero, which is seven below normal. There were 19 cooling degree days yesterday, which is 12 above normal. This brings the monthly total to 123, which is 78 above normal. The yearly total since January 1st is 1,410, which is 241 above normal. Yesterday, the maximum wind observed was 20 miles an hour from the east. The highest wind gust observed was 35 miles per hour from the east. The normal high temperature for today is 82 degrees, and the normal low is 60. The record high for today is 103, which occurred in 1939, and the record low is 42, which occurred in 2025. Sunrise today is at 6:56 a.m., and sunset is at 7:46 p.m. The Valley National Weather Service climate summary for yesterday, September 6, 2026. Yesterday's high temperature was 89 degrees. Record high is 94 degrees, which was last set in 2020. In the low, 73 degrees. The record low is 46 degrees, which was last set in 2025. 0.02 inches of precipitation fell yesterday, which brings the monthly total to 0.22 inches. The total precipitation for the year now stands at 21.67 inches. No snow fell yesterday, which brings the monthly total to 0.0 inches. This is normal for September. The total snowfall since July 1st still stands at 0.0 inches, which is normal. The highest wind gust observed was 26 miles per hour. The normal high temperature for today is 81 degrees, and the normal low is 59. Sunrise today is at 6:58 a.m. and sunset is at 7:48 p.m. Here are the forecast key messages. Scattered showers and storms continue overnight. Warmer weather returns on Monday, with highs in the upper 80s to low 90s. More storms are possible Monday night, especially in northeast Nebraska. High temperatures soar into the mid to upper 90s across southeast, northeast, and southwest Iowa Tuesday before a cold front brings another chance for showers and storms. Cooler weather returns Wednesday and beyond, with highs in the upper 70s to mid 80s. This is NOAA All Hazards Radio Station KIH 61 in Omaha, Nebraska. The current time is 7:15 a.m. Central Daylight Time. Now for the official National Weather Service forecast for the Omaha and Council Bluffs area. Today, hot. Mostly sunny. A slight chance of showers and thunderstorms this morning. Highs around 90. Southeast winds 10 to 15 miles an hour with gusts up to 25 miles an hour. Chance of rain 20%. Tonight, partly cloudy until midnight, then becoming mostly cloudy. Lows in the mid-70s. Southeast winds 10 to 15 miles an hour with gusts up to 25 miles an hour. Tuesday, mostly sunny. A slight chance of showers in the morning, then a chance of showers and thunderstorms in the afternoon. Hot with highs in the mid-90s. South winds 5 to 10 miles an hour with gusts up to 20 miles an hour, becoming southwest in the afternoon. Chance of rain 50%. Tuesday night, a chance of thunderstorms. Showers with lows in the upper 60s. Northeast winds around 5 miles an hour. Chance of rain 90%. Wednesday, mostly sunny.
a slight chance of showers in the morning. Not as warm. Humid with highs in the lower 80s. North winds 5 to 10 miles an hour. Chance of rain 20%. Wednesday night through Thursday night, mostly clear. Lows in the lower 60s. Highs in the lower 80s. Friday, mostly sunny. Hot with highs in the upper 80s. Friday night and Saturday, mostly clear. Lows in the mid-60s. Highs in the lower 80s. Saturday night, mostly clear until midnight, then partly cloudy with a chance of showers and thunderstorms after midnight. Lows in the lower 60s. Chance of rain 40%. Sunday, partly sunny. A chance of showers. Highs in the upper 70s. Chance of rain 50%. At 7 a.m. in Omaha, it was partly cloudy. The temperature was 72 degrees, the dew point 68, and the relative humidity 87%. The wind was southeast at 14 miles an hour. The pressure was 29.99 inches and steady. Across eastern Nebraska and southwest Iowa, temperatures were between 69 and 72 degrees. At Tecama, rain was falling. It was partly cloudy at Lincoln, Millard, and Fremont. At Blair Airport, Nebraska City, and Plattsmouth, it was partly cloudy. It was mostly cloudy at Offutt Air Force Base and Columbus. At Red Oak, Iowa, it was cloudy. Here are some observations from across the region. It was clear, with a temperature of 74 at Concordia, Kansas, and 67 at North Platte. At Grand Island, it was partly cloudy, with a temperature of 69. It was mostly cloudy, with a temperature of 67 at North Fork, 67 at Sioux Falls, and 68 at Sioux City. Under mostly cloudy skies, Kansas City reported 73, Denver reported 68, and Valentine reported 71. At Des Moines, it was cloudy, with a temperature of 70. Once again, at 7 a.m. in Omaha, it was 72 degrees under partly cloudy skies. Here are the forecast key messages. Scattered showers and storms continue overnight. Warmer weather returns on Monday, with highs in the upper 80s to low 90s. More storms are possible Monday night, especially in northeast Nebraska. High temperatures soar into the mid to upper 90s across southeast, northeast, and southwest Iowa Tuesday before a cold front brings another chance for showers and storms. Cooler weather returns Wednesday and beyond, with highs in the upper 70s to mid 80s. The Omaha, Nebraska climate summary for yesterday, September 6, 2026. Yesterday's high temperature was 94 degrees. This high was 12 degrees above the normal high of 82. The record high is 104 degrees, which was set in 1939. Yesterday's low temperature was 73 degrees. This low was 13 degrees above the normal low of 60. The record low is 43 degrees, which was set in 1956. A trace of precipitation fell yesterday, which brings the monthly total to 0.02 inches. This is 0.63 inches below the normal amount of 0.65 inches for September. The total precipitation for the year now stands at 19.87 inches, which is 4.69 inches below normal. No snow fell yesterday, which brings the monthly total to 0.0 inches. This is normal for September. The total snowfall since July 1st still stands at 0.0 inches, which is normal. There were no heating degree days yesterday, which is one below normal. This leaves the monthly total at zero, which is four below normal. The yearly total since July 1st is zero, which is seven below normal. There were 19 cooling degree days yesterday, which is 12 above normal. This brings the monthly total to 123, which is 78 above normal. The yearly total since January 1st is 1,410, which is 241 above normal. Yesterday, the maximum wind observed was 20 miles an hour from the east. The highest wind gust observed was 35 miles per hour from the east.
The normal high temperature for today is 82 degrees, and the normal low is 60. The record high for today is 103, which occurred in 1939, and the record low is 42, which occurred in 2025. Sunrise today.

precipitation for the year now stands at 21.67 inches. No snow fell yesterday, which brings the monthly total to 0.0 inches. This is normal for September. The total snowfall since July 1st still stands at 0.0 inches, which is normal. The highest wind gust observed was 26 miles per hour. The normal high temperature for today is 81 degrees, and the normal low is 59. Sunrise today is at 6:58 a.m. and sunset is at 7:48 p.m. This is NOAA All Hazards radio station KIH-61 in Omaha, Nebraska. The current time is 7:23 a.m. Central Daylight Time. Now for the official National Weather Service forecast for the Omaha and Council Bluffs area. Today, hot. Mostly sunny. A slight chance of showers and thunderstorms this morning. Highs around 90. Southeast winds 10 to 15 miles an hour with gusts up to 25 miles an hour. Chance of rain 20%. Tonight, partly cloudy until midnight, then becoming mostly cloudy. Lows in the mid-70s. Southeast winds 10 to 15 miles an hour with gusts up to 25 miles an hour. Tuesday, mostly sunny. A slight chance of showers in the morning, then a chance of showers and thunderstorms in the afternoon. Hot with highs in the mid-90s. South winds 5 to 10 miles an hour with gusts up to 20 miles an hour, becoming southwest in the afternoon. Chance of rain 50%. Tuesday night, a chance of thunderstorms. Showers with lows in the upper 60s. Northeast winds around 5 miles an hour. Chance of rain 90%. Wednesday, mostly sunny. A slight chance of showers in the morning. Not as warm. Humid with highs in the lower 80s. North winds 5 to 10 miles an hour. Chance of rain 20%. Wednesday night through Thursday night, mostly clear. Lows in the lower 60s. Highs in the lower 80s. Friday, mostly sunny. Hot with highs in the upper 80s. Friday night and Saturday, mostly clear. Lows in the mid-60s. Highs in the lower 80s. Saturday night, mostly clear until midnight, then partly cloudy with a chance of showers and thunderstorms after midnight. Lows in the lower 60s. Chance of rain 40%. Sunday, partly sunny. A chance of showers. Highs in the upper 70s. Chance of rain 50%. This is NOAA All Hazards radio station KIH-61 serving the following counties in Nebraska and Iowa. Douglas, Sarpy, Washington, Cass, Odo, Burt, Dodge, Saunders, Harrison, Pottawatomie, and Mills. At 7 a.m. in Omaha, it was partly cloudy. The temperature was 72 degrees, the dew point 68, and the relative humidity 87%. The wind was southeast at 14 miles an hour. The pressure was 29.99 inches and steady. Across eastern Nebraska and southwest Iowa, temperatures were between 69 and 72 degrees. At Takema, rain was falling. It was partly cloudy at Lincoln, Millard, and Fremont. At Blair Airport, Nebraska City, and Plattsmouth, it was partly cloudy. It was mostly cloudy at Offutt Air Force Base and Columbus. At Red Oak, Iowa, it was cloudy. Here are some observations from across the region. It was clear, with a temperature of 74 at Concordia, Kansas, and 67 at North Platte. At Grand Island, it was partly cloudy, with a temperature of 69. It was mostly cloudy, with a temperature of 67 at North Fork, 67 at Sioux Falls, and 68 at Sioux City. Under mostly cloudy skies, Kansas City reported 73, Denver reported 68, and Valentine reported 71. At Des Moines, it was cloudy, with a temperature of 70. Once again, at 7 a.m. in Omaha, it was 72 degrees under partly cloudy skies. Here are the forecast key messages. Scattered showers and storms continue over.

warmer weather returns on Monday, with highs in the upper 80s to low 90s. More storms are possible Monday night, especially in northeast Nebraska. High temperatures soar into the mid to upper 90s across southeast, northeast, and southwest Iowa Tuesday before a cold front brings another chance for showers and storms. Cooler weather returns Wednesday and beyond, with highs in the upper 70s to mid 80s. This is NOAA All Hazards radio station KIH 61 in Omaha, Nebraska. The current time is 7:28 a.m. Central Daylight Time. Now for the official National Weather Service forecast for the Omaha and Council Bluffs area. Today, hot. Mostly sunny. A slight chance of showers and thunderstorms this morning. Highs around 90. Southeast winds 10 to 15 miles an hour with gusts up to 25 miles an hour. Chance of rain 20%. Tonight, partly cloudy until midnight, then becoming mostly cloudy. Lows in the mid-70s. Southeast winds 10 to 15 miles an hour with gusts up to 25 miles an hour. Tuesday, mostly sunny. A slight chance of showers in the morning, then a chance of showers and thunderstorms in the afternoon. Hot with highs in the mid-90s. South winds 5 to 10 miles an hour with gusts up to 20 miles an hour, becoming southwest in the afternoon. Chance of rain 50%. Tuesday night, a chance of thunderstorms. Showers with lows in the upper 60s. Northeast winds around 5 miles an hour. Chance of rain 90%. Wednesday, mostly sunny. A slight chance of showers in the morning. Not as warm. Humid with highs in the lower 80s. North winds 5 to 10 miles an hour. Chance of rain 20%. Wednesday night through Thursday night, mostly clear. Lows in the lower 60s. Highs in the lower 80s. Friday, mostly sunny. Hot with highs in the upper 80s. Friday night and Saturday, mostly clear. Lows in the mid 60s. Highs in the lower 80s. Saturday night, mostly clear until midnight, then partly cloudy with a chance of showers and thunderstorms after midnight. Lows in the lower 60s. Chance of rain 40%. Sunday, partly sunny. A chance of showers. Highs in the upper 70s. Chance of rain 50%. The Omaha, Nebraska climate summary for yesterday, September 6, 2026. Yesterday's high temperature was 94 degrees. This high was 12 degrees above the normal high of 82. The record high is 104 degrees, which was set in 1939. Yesterday's low temperature was 73 degrees. This low was 13 degrees above the normal low of 60. The record low is 43 degrees, which was set in 1956. A trace of precipitation fell yesterday, which brings the monthly total to 0.02 inches. This is 0.63 inches below the normal amount of 0.65 inches for September. The total precipitation for the year now stands at 19.87 inches, which is 4.69 inches below normal. No snow fell yesterday, which brings the monthly total to 0.0 inches. This is normal for September. The total snowfall since July 1st still stands at 0.0 inches, which is normal. There were no heating degree days yesterday, which is one below normal. This leaves the monthly total at zero, which is four below normal. The yearly total since July 1st is zero, which is seven below normal. There were 19 cooling degree days yesterday, which is 12 above normal. This brings the monthly total to 123, which is 78 above normal. The yearly total since January 1st is 1,410, which is 241 above normal. Yesterday, the maximum wind observed was 20 miles an hour from the east. The highest wind gust observed was 35 miles per hour from the east. The normal high temperature for today is 82 degrees, and the normal low is 60.
The record high for today is 103, which occurred in 1939, and the record low is 42, which occurred in 2025. Sunrise today is at 6:56 a.m. and sunset is at 7:46 p.m. The Valley National Weather Service climate summary for yesterday, September 6, 2026. Yesterday's high temperature was 89 degrees. Record high is 94 degrees, which was last set in 2020. In the low, 73 degrees. The record low is 46 degrees, which was last set in 2025. 0.02 inches of precipitation fell yesterday, which brings the monthly total to 0.22 inches. The total precipitation for the year now stands at 21.67 inches. No snow fell yesterday, which brings the monthly total to 0.0 inches. This is normal for September. The total snowfall since July 1st still stands at 0.0 inches, which is normal. The highest wind gust observed was 26 miles per hour. The normal high temperature for today is 81 degrees, and the normal low is 59. Sunrise today is at 6:58 a.m. and sunset is at 7:48 p.m. At 7 a.m. in Omaha, it was partly cloudy. The temperature was 72 degrees, the dew point 68, and the relative humidity 87%. The wind was southeast at 14 miles an hour. The pressure was 29.99 inches and steady. Across eastern Nebraska and southwest Iowa, temperatures were between 69 and 72 degrees. At Tecama, rain was falling. It was partly cloudy at Lincoln, Millard, and Fremont. At Blair Airport, Nebraska City, and Plattsmouth, it was partly cloudy. It was mostly cloudy at Offutt Air Force Base and Columbus. At Red Oak, Iowa, it was cloudy. Here are some observations from across the region. It was clear, with a temperature of 74 at Concordia, Kansas, and 67 at North Platte. At Grand Island, it was partly cloudy, with a temperature of 69. It was mostly cloudy, with a temperature of 67 at North Fork, 67 at Sioux Falls, and 68 at Sioux City. Under mostly cloudy skies, Kansas City reported 73, Denver reported 68, and Valentine reported 71. At Des Moines, it was cloudy, with a temperature of 70. Once again, at 7 a.m. in Omaha, it was 72 degrees under partly cloudy skies. Here are the forecast key messages. Scattered showers and storms continue overnight. Warmer weather returns on Monday, with highs in the upper 80s to low 90s. More storms are possible Monday night, especially in northeast Nebraska. High temperatures soar into the mid to upper 90s across southeast, northeast, and southwest Iowa Tuesday before a cold front brings another chance for showers and storms. Cooler weather returns Wednesday and beyond, with highs in the upper 70s to mid 80s. This is NOAA All Hazards Radio Station KIH 61 in Omaha, Nebraska. The current time is 7:36 a.m. Central Daylight Time. Now for the official National Weather Service forecast for the Omaha and Council Bluffs area. Today, hot. Mostly sunny. A slight chance of showers and thunderstorms this morning. Highs around 90. Southeast winds 10 to 15 miles an hour with gusts up to 25 miles an hour. Chance of rain 20%. Tonight, partly cloudy until midnight, then becoming mostly cloudy. Lows in the mid-70s. Southeast winds 10 to 15 miles an hour with gusts up to 25 miles an hour. Tuesday, mostly sunny. A slight chance of showers in the morning, then a chance of showers and thunderstorms in the afternoon. Hot with highs in the mid-90s. South winds 5 to 10 miles an hour with gusts up to 20 miles an hour, becoming southwest in the afternoon. Chance of rain 50%. Tuesday night, a chance of thunderstorms. Showers with lows in the upper 60s. Northeast winds around 5 miles an hour. Chance of rain 90%. Wednesday, mostly sunny.
a slight chance of showers in the morning. Not as warm. Humid with highs in the lower 80s. North winds 5 to 10 miles an hour. Chance of rain 20%. Wednesday night through Thursday night, mostly clear. Lows in the lower 60s. Highs in the lower 80s. Friday, mostly sunny. Hot with highs in the upper 80s. Friday night and Saturday, mostly clear. Lows in the mid-60s. Highs in the lower 80s. Saturday night, mostly clear until midnight, then partly cloudy with a chance of showers and thunderstorms after midnight. Lows in the lower 60s. Chance of rain 40%. Sunday, partly sunny. A chance of showers. Highs in the upper 70s. Chance of rain 50%. At 7 a.m. in Omaha, it was partly cloudy. The temperature was 72 degrees, the dew point 68, and the relative humidity 87%. The wind was southeast at 14 miles an hour. The pressure was 29.99 inches and steady. Across eastern Nebraska and southwest Iowa, temperatures were between 69 and 72 degrees. At Tecama, rain was falling. It was partly cloudy at Lincoln, Millard, and Fremont. At Blair Airport, Nebraska City, and Plattsmouth, it was partly cloudy. It was mostly cloudy at Offutt Air Force Base and Columbus. At Red Oak, Iowa, it was cloudy. Here are some observations from across the region. It was clear, with a temperature of 74 at Concordia, Kansas, and 67 at North Platte. At Grand Island, it was partly cloudy, with a temperature of 69. It was mostly cloudy, with a temperature of 67 at North Fork, 67 at Sioux Falls, and 68 at Sioux City. Under mostly cloudy skies, Kansas City reported 73, Denver reported 68, and Valentine reported 71. At Des Moines, it was cloudy, with a temperature of 70. Once again, at 7 a.m. in Omaha, it was 72 degrees under partly cloudy skies. The Omaha, Nebraska climate summary for yesterday, September 6, 2026. Yesterday's high temperature was 94 degrees. This high was 12 degrees above the normal high of 82. The record high is 104 degrees, which was set in 1939. Yesterday's low temperature was 73 degrees. This low was 13 degrees above the normal low of 60. The record low is 43 degrees, which was set in 1956. A trace of precipitation fell yesterday, which brings the monthly total to 0.02 inches. This is 0.63 inches below the normal amount of 0.65 inches for September. The total precipitation for the year now stands at 19.87 inches, which is 4.69 inches below normal. No snow fell yesterday, which brings the monthly total to 0.0 inches. This is normal for September. The total snowfall since July 1st still stands at 0.0 inches, which is normal. There were no heating degree days yesterday, which is one below normal. This leaves the monthly total at zero, which is four below normal. The yearly total since July 1st is zero, which is seven below normal. There were 19 cooling degree days yesterday, which is 12 above normal. This brings the monthly total to 123, which is 78 above normal. The yearly total since January 1st is 1,410, which is 241 above normal. Yesterday, the maximum wind observed was 20 miles an hour from the east. The highest wind gust observed was 35 miles per hour from the east. The normal high temperature for today is 82 degrees, and the normal low is 60. The record high for today is 103, which occurred in 1939, and the record low is 42, which occurred in 2025. Sunrise today is at 6:56 a.m. and sunset is at 7:46 p.m. The Valley National Weather Service climate summary for yesterday, September 6, 2026.
Yesterday's high temperature was 89 degrees. Record high is 94 degrees, which was last set in 2020. In the low, 73 degrees. The record low is 46 degrees, which was last set in 2025. 0.02 inches of precipitation fell yesterday, which brings the monthly total to 0.22 inches. The total precipitation for the year now stands at 21.67 inches. No snow fell yesterday, which brings the monthly total to 0.0 inches. This is normal for September. The total snowfall since July 1st still stands at 0.0 inches, which is normal. The highest wind gust observed was 26 miles per hour. The normal high temperature for today is 81 degrees, and the normal low is 59. Sunrise today is at 6:58 a.m. and sunset is at 7:48 p.m. Here are the forecast key messages. Scattered showers and storms continue overnight. Warmer weather returns on Monday, with highs in the upper 80s to low 90s. More storms are possible Monday night, especially in northeast Nebraska. High temperatures soar into the mid to upper 90s across southeast, northeast, and southwest Iowa Tuesday before a cold front brings another chance for showers and storms. Cooler weather returns Wednesday and beyond, with highs in the upper 70s to mid 80s. This is NOAA All Hazards radio station KIH 61 in Omaha, Nebraska. The current time is 7:44 a.m. Central Daylight Time. Now for the official National Weather Service forecast for the Omaha and Council Bluffs area. Today, hot. Mostly sunny. A slight chance of showers and thunderstorms this morning. Highs around 90. Southeast winds 10 to 15 miles an hour with gusts up to 25 miles an hour. Chance of rain 20%. Tonight, partly cloudy until midnight, then becoming mostly cloudy. Lows in the mid-70s. Southeast winds 10 to 15 miles an hour with gusts up to 25 miles an hour. Tuesday, mostly sunny. A slight chance of showers in the morning, then a chance of showers and thunderstorms in the afternoon. Hot with highs in the mid-90s. South winds 5 to 10 miles an hour with gusts up to 20 miles an hour, becoming southwest in the afternoon. Chance of rain 50%. Tuesday night, a chance of thunderstorms. Showers with lows in the upper 60s. Northeast winds around 5 miles an hour. Chance of rain 90%. Wednesday, mostly sunny. A slight chance of showers in the morning. Not as warm. Humid with highs in the lower 80s. North winds 5 to 10 miles an hour. Chance of rain 20%. Wednesday night through Thursday night, mostly clear. Lows in the lower 60s. Highs in the lower 80s. Friday, mostly sunny. Hot with highs in the upper 80s. Friday night and Saturday, mostly clear. Lows in the mid 60s. Highs in the lower 80s. Saturday night, mostly clear until midnight, then partly cloudy with a chance of showers and thunderstorms after midnight. Lows in the lower 60s. Chance of rain 40%. Sunday, partly sunny. A chance of showers. Highs in the upper 70s. Chance of rain 50%. At 7 a.m. in Omaha, it was partly cloudy. The temperature was 72 degrees, the dew point 68, and the relative humidity 87%. The wind was southeast at 14 miles an hour. The pressure was 29.99 inches and steady. Across eastern Nebraska and southwest Iowa, temperatures were between 69 and 72 degrees. At Tecama, rain was falling. It was partly cloudy at Lincoln, Millard, and Fremont. At Blair Airport, Nebraska City, in Plattsmouth, it was partly cloudy. It was mostly cloudy at Offutt Air Force Base, in Columbus. At Red Oak, Iowa, it was cloudy. Here are some observations from across the region. It was clear, with a temperature of 74 at Concordia, Kansas,
and 67 at North Platte. At Grand Island, it was partly cloudy with a temperature of 69. It was mostly cloudy with a temperature of 67 at North Fork, 67 at Sioux Falls, and 68 at Sioux City. Under mostly cloudy skies, Kansas City reported 73, Denver reported 68, and Valentine reported 71. At Des Moines, it was cloudy with a temperature of 70. Once again, at 7 a.m. in Omaha, it was 72 degrees under partly cloudy skies. Here are the forecast key messages. Scattered showers and storms continue overnight. Warmer weather returns on Monday, with highs in the upper 80s to low 90s. More storms are possible Monday night, especially in northeast Nebraska. High temperatures soar into the mid to upper 90s across southeast, northeast, and southwest Iowa Tuesday before a cold front brings another chance for showers and storms. Cooler weather returns Wednesday and beyond, with highs in the upper 70s to mid 80s. This is NOAA All Hazards Radio Station KIH 61 in Omaha, Nebraska. The current time is 7:49 a.m. Central Daylight Time. Now for the official National Weather Service forecast for the Omaha and Council Bluffs area. Today, hot. Mostly sunny. A slight chance of showers and thunderstorms this morning. Highs around 90. Southeast winds 10 to 15 miles an hour with gusts up to 25 miles an hour. Chance of rain 20%. Tonight, partly cloudy until midnight, then becoming mostly cloudy. Lows in the mid-70s. Southeast winds 10 to 15 miles an hour with gusts up to 25 miles an hour. Tuesday, mostly sunny. A slight chance of showers in the morning, then a chance of showers and thunderstorms in the afternoon. Hot with highs in the mid-90s. South winds 5 to 10 miles an hour with gusts up to 20 miles an hour, becoming southwest in the afternoon. Chance of rain 50%. Tuesday night, a chance of thunderstorms. Showers with lows in the upper 60s. Northeast winds around 5 miles an hour. Chance of rain 90%. Wednesday, mostly sunny. A slight chance of showers in the morning. Not as warm. Humid with highs in the lower 80s. North winds 5 to 10 miles an hour. Chance of rain 20%. Wednesday night through Thursday night, mostly clear. Lows in the lower 60s. Highs in the lower 80s. Friday, mostly sunny. Hot with highs in the upper 80s. Friday night and Saturday, mostly clear. Lows in the mid 60s. Highs in the lower 80s. Saturday night, mostly clear until midnight, then partly cloudy with a chance of showers and thunderstorms after midnight. Lows in the lower 60s. Chance of rain 40%. Sunday, partly sunny. A chance of showers. Highs in the upper 70s. Chance of rain 50%. The Omaha, Nebraska climate summary for yesterday, September 6, 2026. Yesterday's high temperature was 94 degrees. This high was 12 degrees above the normal high of 82. The record high is 104 degrees, which was set in 1939. Yesterday's low temperature was 73 degrees. This low was 13 degrees above the normal low of 60. The record low is 43 degrees, which was set in 1956. A trace of precipitation fell yesterday, which brings the monthly total to 0.02 inches. This is 0.63 inches below the normal amount of 0.65 inches for September. The total precipitation for the year now stands at 19.87 inches, which is 4.69 inches below normal. No snow fell yesterday, which brings the monthly total to 0.0 inches. This is normal for September. The total snowfall since July 1st still stands at 0.0 inches, which is normal. There were no heating degree days yesterday, which is one below normal.
This leaves the monthly total at zero, which is four below normal. The yearly total since July 1st is zero, which is seven below normal. There were 19 cooling degree days yesterday, which is 12 above normal. This brings the monthly total to 123, which is 78 above normal. The yearly total since January 1st is 1,410, which is 241 above normal. Yesterday the maximum wind observed was 20 miles an hour from the east. The highest wind gust observed was 35 miles per hour from the east. The normal high temperature for today is 82 degrees, and the normal low is 60. The record high for today is 103, which occurred in 1939, and the record low is 42, which occurred in 2025. Sunrise today is at 6:56 a.m. and sunset is at 7:46 p.m. The Valley National Weather Service climate summary for yesterday, September 6, 2026. Yesterday's high temperature was 89 degrees. Record high is 94 degrees, which was last set in 2020. In the low 73 degrees. The record low is 46 degrees, which was last set in 2025. 0.02 inches of precipitation fell yesterday, which brings the monthly total to 0.22 inches. The total precipitation for the year now stands at 21.67 inches. No snow fell yesterday, which brings the monthly total to 0.0 inches. This is normal for September. The total snowfall since July 1st still stands at 0.0 inches, which is normal. The highest wind gust observed was 26 miles per hour. The normal high temperature for today is 81 degrees, and the normal low is 59. Sunrise today is at 6:58 a.m. and sunset is at 7:48 p.m. At 7 a.m. in Omaha, it was partly cloudy. The temperature was 72 degrees, the dew point 68, and the relative humidity 87%. The wind was southeast at 14 miles an hour. The pressure was 29.99 inches and steady. Across eastern Nebraska and southwest Iowa, temperatures were between 69 and 72 degrees. At Tecama, rain was falling. It was partly cloudy at Lincoln, Millard, and Fremont. At Blair Airport, Nebraska City, and Plattsmouth, it was partly cloudy. It was mostly cloudy at Offutt Air Force Base, and Columbus. At Red Oak, Iowa, it was cloudy. Here are some observations from across the region. It was clear, with a temperature of 74 at Concordia, Kansas, and 67 at North Platte. At Grand Island, it was partly cloudy, with a temperature of 69. It was mostly cloudy, with a temperature of 67 at North Fork, 67 at Sioux Falls, and 68 at Sioux City. Under mostly cloudy skies, Kansas City reported 73, Denver reported 68, and Valentine reported 71. At Des Moines, it was cloudy, with a temperature of 70. Once again, at 7 a.m. in Omaha, it was 72 degrees under partly cloudy skies. Here are the forecast key messages. Scattered showers and storms continue overnight. Warmer weather returns on Monday, with highs in the upper 80s to low 90s. More storms are possible Monday night, especially in northeast Nebraska. High temperatures soar into the mid to upper 90s across southeast, northeast, and southwest Iowa Tuesday before a cold front brings another chance for showers and storms. Cooler weather returns Wednesday and beyond, with highs in the upper 70s to mid 80s. This is NOAA All Hazards Radio Station KIH 61 in Omaha, Nebraska. The current time is 7:57 a.m. Central Daylight Time. Now for the official National Weather Service forecast for the Omaha and Council Bluffs area. Today, hot. Mostly sunny. A slight chance of showers and thunderstorms this morning. Highs around 90. Southeast winds 10 to 15 miles an hour with gusts up to 25 miles an hour. Chance of rain 20%. Tonight, partly cloudy until midnight, then becoming mostly cloudy.
lows in the mid-70s. Southeast winds 10 to 15 miles an hour with gusts up to 25 miles an hour. Tuesday, mostly sunny. A slight chance of showers in the morning, then a chance of showers and thunderstorms in the afternoon. Hot with highs in the mid-90s. South winds 5 to 10 miles an hour with gusts up to 20 miles an hour, becoming southwest in the afternoon. Chance of rain 50%. Tuesday night, a chance of thunderstorms. Showers with lows in the upper 60s. Northeast winds around 5 miles an hour. Chance of rain 90%. Wednesday, mostly sunny. A slight chance of showers in the morning. Not as warm. Humid with highs in the lower 80s. North winds 5 to 10 miles an hour. Chance of rain 20%. Wednesday night through Thursday night, mostly clear. Lows in the lower 60s. Highs in the lower 80s. Friday, mostly sunny. Hot with highs in the upper 80s. Friday night and Saturday, mostly clear. Lows in the mid-60s. Highs in the lower 80s. Saturday night, mostly clear until midnight, then partly cloudy with a chance of showers and thunderstorms after midnight. Lows in the lower 60s. Chance of rain 40%. Sunday, partly sunny. A chance of showers. Highs in the upper 70s. Chance of rain 50%. At 7 a.m. in Omaha, it was partly cloudy. The temperature was 72 degrees, the dew point 68, and the relative humidity 87%. The wind was southeast at 14 miles an hour. The pressure was 29.99 inches and steady. Across eastern Nebraska and southwest Iowa, temperatures were between 69 and 72 degrees. At Tecumseh, rain was falling. It was partly cloudy at Lincoln, Millard, and Fremont. At Blair Airport, Nebraska City, and Plattsmouth, it was partly cloudy. It was mostly cloudy at Offutt Air Force Base and Columbus. At Red Oak, Iowa, it was cloudy. Here are some observations from across the region. It was clear, with a temperature of 74 at Concordia, Kansas, and 67 at North Platte. At Grand Island, it was partly cloudy, with a temperature of 69. It was mostly cloudy, with a temperature of 67 at North Fork, 67 at Sioux Falls, and 68 at Sioux City. Under mostly cloudy skies, Kansas City reported 73, Denver reported 68, and Valentine reported 71. At Des Moines, it was cloudy, with a temperature of 70. Once again, at 7 a.m. in Omaha, it was 72 degrees under partly cloudy skies. The Omaha, Nebraska climate summary for yesterday, September 6, 2026. Yesterday's high temperature was 94 degrees. This high was 12 degrees above the normal high of 82. The record high is 104 degrees, which was set in 1939. Yesterday's low temperature was 73 degrees. This low was 13 degrees above the normal low of 60. The record low is 43 degrees, which was set in 1956. A trace of precipitation fell yesterday, which brings the monthly total to 0.02 inches. This is 0.63 inches below the normal amount of 0.65 inches for September. The total precipitation for the year now stands at 19.87 inches, which is 4.69 inches below normal. No snow fell yesterday, which brings the monthly total to 0.0 inches. This is normal for September. The total snowfall since July 1st still stands at 0.0 inches, which is normal. There were no heating degree days yesterday, which is one below normal. This leaves the monthly total at zero, which is four below normal. The yearly total since July 1st is zero, which is seven below normal. There were 19 cooling degree days yesterday, which is 12 above normal. This brings the monthly total to 123, which is 78 above normal.
The yearly total since January 1st is 1,410, which is 241 above normal. Yesterday, the maximum wind observed was 20 miles an hour from the east. The highest wind gust observed was 35 miles per hour from the east. The normal high temperature for today is 82 degrees, and the normal low is 60. The record high for today is 103, which occurred in 1939, and the record low is 42, which occurred in 2025. Sunrise today is at 6:56 a.m. and sunset is at 7:46 p.m. The Valley National Weather Service climate summary for yesterday, September 6, 2026. Yesterday's high temperature was 89 degrees. Record high is 94 degrees, which was last set in 2020. In the low 73 degrees. The record low is 46 degrees, which was last set in 2025. 0.02 inches of precipitation fell yesterday, which brings the monthly total to 0.22 inches. The total precipitation for the year now stands at 21.67 inches. No snow fell yesterday, which brings the monthly total to 0.0 inches. This is normal for September. The total snowfall since July 1st still stands at 0.0 inches, which is normal. The highest wind gust observed was 26 miles per hour. The normal high temperature for today is 81 degrees, and the normal low is 59. Sunrise today is at 6:58 a.m. and sunset is at 7:48 p.m. Here are the forecast key messages. Scattered showers and storms continue overnight. Warmer weather returns on Monday, with highs in the upper 80s to low 90s. More storms are possible Monday night, especially in northeast Nebraska. High temperatures soar into the mid to upper 90s across southeast, northeast, and southwest Iowa Tuesday before a cold front brings another chance for showers and storms. Cooler weather returns Wednesday and beyond, with highs in the upper 70s to mid 80s. This is NOAA All Hazards Radio Station KIH-61 in Omaha, Nebraska. The current time is 8:05 a.m. Central Daylight Time. Now for the official National Weather Service forecast for the Omaha and Council Bluffs area. Today, hot. Mostly sunny. A slight chance of showers and thunderstorms this morning. Highs around 90. Southeast winds 10 to 15 miles an hour with gusts up to 25 miles an hour. Chance of rain 20%. Tonight, partly cloudy until midnight, then becoming mostly cloudy. Lows in the mid-70s. Southeast winds 10 to 15 miles an hour with gusts up to 25 miles an hour. Tuesday, mostly sunny. A slight chance of showers in the morning, then a chance of showers and thunderstorms in the afternoon. Hot with highs in the mid-90s. South winds 5 to 10 miles an hour with gusts up to 20 miles an hour, becoming southwest in the afternoon. Chance of rain 50%. Tuesday night, a chance of thunderstorms. Showers with lows in the upper 60s. Northeast winds around 5 miles an hour. Chance of rain 90%. Wednesday, mostly sunny. A slight chance of showers in the morning. Not as warm. Humid with highs in the lower 80s. North winds 5 to 10 miles an hour. Chance of rain 20%. Wednesday night through Thursday night, mostly clear. Lows in the lower 60s. Highs in the lower 80s. Friday, mostly sunny. Hot with highs in the upper 80s. Friday night and Saturday, mostly clear. Lows in the mid 60s. Highs in the lower 80s. Saturday night, mostly clear until midnight, then partly cloudy with a chance of showers and thunderstorms after midnight. Lows in the lower 60s. Chance of rain 40%. Sunday, partly sunny. A chance of showers. Highs in the upper 70s. Chance of rain 50%. At 8 a.m. in Omaha, it was partly sunny. The temperature was 73 degrees, the dew point 68, and the relative humidity 84%.
The wind was southeast at 17 miles an hour, gusting to 24. The pressure was 30.00 inches and rising. Across eastern Nebraska and southwest Iowa, at Nebraska City, it was sunny, with a temperature of 71. It was mostly sunny, with a temperature of 71 at Lincoln, 72 at Millard, 69 at Fremont, and 71 at Blair Airport. It was partly sunny, with a temperature of 69 at Columbus, 71 at Tacoma, 72 at Plattsmouth, and 72 at Red Oak, Iowa. Here are some observations from across the region. At Valentine, fog was reported, with a temperature of 69. It was clear, with a temperature of 71 at Grand Island, 75 at Concordia, Kansas, and 67 at North Platte. It was mostly cloudy, with a temperature of 69 at Sioux City, 73 at Kansas City, and 65 at Denver. It was cloudy, with a temperature of 68 at North Fork, 68 at Sioux Falls, and 70 at Des Moines. Once again, at 8 a.m. in Omaha, it was 73 degrees under partly sunny skies. Here are the forecast key messages. Scattered showers and storms continue overnight. Warmer weather returns on Monday, with highs in the upper 80s to low 90s. More storms are possible Monday night, especially in northeast Nebraska. High temperatures soar into the mid to upper 90s across southeast, northeast, and southwest Iowa Tuesday before a cold front brings another chance for showers and storms. Cooler weather returns Wednesday and beyond, with highs in the upper 70s to mid 80s. This is NOAA All Hazards Radio Station KIH 61 in Omaha, Nebraska. The current time is 8:09 a.m. Central Daylight Time. Now for the official National Weather Service forecast for the Omaha and Council Bluffs area. Today, hot. Mostly sunny. A slight chance of showers and thunderstorms this morning. Highs around 90. Southeast winds 10 to 15 miles an hour with gusts up to 25 miles an hour. Chance of rain 20%. Tonight, partly cloudy until midnight, then becoming mostly cloudy. Lows in the mid-70s. Southeast winds 10 to 15 miles an hour with gusts up to 25 miles an hour. Tuesday, mostly sunny. A slight chance of showers in the morning, then a chance of showers and thunderstorms in the afternoon. Hot with highs in the mid-90s. South winds 5 to 10 miles an hour with gusts up to 20 miles an hour, becoming southwest in the afternoon. Chance of rain 50%. Tuesday night, a chance of thunderstorms. Showers with lows in the upper 60s. Northeast winds around 5 miles an hour. Chance of rain 90%. Wednesday, mostly sunny. A slight chance of showers in the morning. Not as warm. Humid with highs in the lower 80s. North winds 5 to 10 miles an hour. Chance of rain 20%. Wednesday night through Thursday night, mostly clear. Lows in the lower 60s. Highs in the lower 80s. Friday, mostly sunny. Hot with highs in the upper 80s. Friday night and Saturday, mostly clear. Lows in the mid 60s. Highs in the lower 80s. Saturday night, mostly clear until midnight, then partly cloudy with a chance of showers and thunderstorms after midnight. Lows in the lower 60s. Chance of rain 40%. Sunday, partly sunny. A chance of showers. Highs in the upper 70s. Chance of rain 50%. The Omaha, Nebraska climate summary for yesterday, September 6, 2026. Yesterday's high temperature was 94 degrees. This high was 12 degrees above the normal high of 82. The record high is 104 degrees, which was set in 1939. Yesterday's low temperature was 73 degrees. This low was 13 degrees above the normal low of 60. The record low is 43 degrees, which was set in 1956. A trace of precipitation fell yesterday, which brings the monthly total to 0.02 inches.
This is 0.63 inches below the normal amount of 0.65 inches for September. The total precipitation for the year now stands at 19.87 inches, which is 4.69 inches below normal. No snow fell yesterday, which brings the monthly total to 0.0 inches. This is normal for September. The total snowfall since July 1st still stands at 0.0 inches, which is normal. There were no heating degree days yesterday, which is one below normal. This leaves the monthly total at zero, which is four below normal. The yearly total since July 1st is zero, which is seven below normal. There were 19 cooling degree days yesterday, which is 12 above normal. This brings the monthly total to 123, which is 78 above normal. The yearly total since January 1st is 1,410, which is 241 above normal. Yesterday, the maximum wind observed was 20 miles an hour from the east. The highest wind gust observed was 35 miles per hour from the east. The normal high temperature for today is 82 degrees, and the normal low is 60. The record high for today is 103, which occurred in 1939, and the record low is 42, which occurred in 2025. Sunrise today is at 6:56 a.m. and sunset is at 7:46 p.m. The Valley National Weather Service climate summary for yesterday, September 6, 2026. Yesterday's high temperature was 89 degrees. Record high is 94 degrees, which was last set in 2020. In the low 73 degrees. The record low is 46 degrees, which was last set in 2025. 0.02 inches of precipitation fell yesterday, which brings the monthly total to 0.22 inches. The total precipitation for the year now stands at 21.67 inches. No snow fell yesterday, which brings the monthly total to 0.0 inches. This is normal for September. The total snowfall since July 1st still stands at 0.0 inches, which is normal. The highest wind gust observed was 26 miles per hour. The normal high temperature for today is 81 degrees, and the normal low is 59. Sunrise today is at 6:58 a.m. and sunset is at 7:48 p.m. At 8 a.m. in Omaha, it was partly sunny. The temperature was 73 degrees, the dew point 68, and the relative humidity 84%. The wind was southeast at 17 miles an hour, gusting to 24. The pressure was 30.00 inches and rising. Across eastern Nebraska and southwest Iowa, at Nebraska City, it was sunny, with a temperature of 71. It was mostly sunny, with a temperature of 71 at Lincoln, 72 at Millard, 69 at Fremont, and 71 at Blair Airport. It was partly sunny, with a temperature of 74 at Offutt Air Force Base, 69 at Columbus, 71 at Takema, 72 at Plattsmouth, and 72 at Red Oak, Iowa. Here are some observations from across the region. At Valentine, fog was reported, with a temperature of 69. It was clear, with a temperature of 71 at Grand Island, 75 at Concordia, Kansas, and 67 at North Platte. It was mostly cloudy, with a temperature of 69 at Sioux City, 73 at Kansas City, and 65 at Denver. It was cloudy, with a temperature of 68 at North Fork, 68 at Sioux Falls, and 70 at Des Moines. Once again, at 8 a.m. in Omaha, it was 73 degrees under partly sunny skies. Here are the forecast key messages. Scattered showers and storms continue overnight. Warmer weather returns on Monday, with highs in the upper 80s to low 90s. More storms are possible Monday night, especially in northeast Nebraska. High temperatures soar into the mid to upper 90s across southeast, northeast, and southwest Iowa Tuesday before a cold front brings another chance for showers and storms. Cooler weather returns Wednesday and beyond, with highs in the upper 70s to mid 80s. This is NOAA All Hazards Radio Station KIH 61 in Omaha, Nebraska.
The current time is 8:17 a.m. Central Daylight Time. Now for the official National Weather Service forecast for the Omaha and Council Bluffs area. Today, hot. Mostly sunny. A slight chance of showers and thunderstorms this morning. Highs around 90. Southeast winds 10 to 15 miles an hour with gusts up to 25 miles an hour. Chance of rain 20%. Tonight, partly cloudy until midnight, then becoming mostly cloudy. Lows in the mid-70s. Southeast winds 10 to 15 miles an hour with gusts up to 25 miles an hour. Tuesday, mostly sunny. A slight chance of showers in the morning, then a chance of showers and thunderstorms in the afternoon. Hot with highs in the mid-90s. South winds 5 to 10 miles an hour with gusts up to 20 miles an hour, becoming southwest in the afternoon. Chance of rain 50%. Tuesday night, a chance of thunderstorms. Showers with lows in the upper 60s. Northeast winds around 5 miles an hour. Chance of rain 90%. Wednesday, mostly sunny. A slight chance of showers in the morning. Not as warm. Humid with highs in the lower 80s. North winds 5 to 10 miles an hour. Chance of rain 20%. Wednesday night through Thursday night, mostly clear. Lows in the lower 60s. Highs in the lower 80s. Friday, mostly sunny. Hot with highs in the upper 80s. Friday night and Saturday, mostly clear. Lows in the mid-60s. Highs in the lower 80s. Saturday night, mostly clear until midnight, then partly cloudy with a chance of showers and thunderstorms after midnight. Lows in the lower 60s. Chance of rain 40%. Sunday, partly sunny. A chance of showers. Highs in the upper 70s. Chance of rain 50%. At 8 a.m. in Omaha, it was partly sunny. The temperature was 73 degrees, the dew point 68, and the relative humidity 84%. The wind was southeast at 17 miles an hour, gusting to 24. The pressure was 30.00 inches and rising. Across eastern Nebraska and southwest Iowa, at Nebraska City, it was sunny, with a temperature of 71. It was mostly sunny, with a temperature of 71 at Lincoln, 72 at Millard, 69 at Fremont, and 71 at Blair Airport. It was partly sunny, with a temperature of 74 at Offutt Air Force Base, 69 at Columbus, 71 at Tacoma, 72 at Plattsmouth, and 72 at Red Oak, Iowa. Here are some observations from across the region. At Valentine, fog was reported, with a temperature of 69. It was clear, with a temperature of 71 at Grand Island, 75 at Concordia, Kansas, and 67 at North Platte. It was mostly cloudy, with a temperature of 69 at Sioux City, 73 at Kansas City, and 65 at Denver. It was cloudy, with a temperature of 68 at North Fork, 68 at Sioux Falls, and 70 at Des Moines. Once again, at 8 a.m. in Omaha, it was 73 degrees under partly sunny skies. The Omaha, Nebraska climate summary for yesterday, September 6, 2026. Yesterday's high temperature was 94 degrees. This high was 12 degrees above the normal high of 82. The record high is 104 degrees, which was set in 1939. Yesterday's low temperature was 73 degrees. This low was 13 degrees above the normal low of 60. The record low is 43 degrees, which was set in 1956. A trace of precipitation fell yesterday, which brings the monthly total to 0.02 inches. This is 0.63 inches below the normal amount of 0.65 inches for September. The total precipitation for the year now stands at 19.87 inches, which is 4.69 inches below normal. No snow fell yesterday, which brings the monthly total to 0.0 inches. This is normal for September.
The total snowfall since July 1st still stands at 0.0 inches, which is normal. There were no heating degree days yesterday, which is one below normal. This leaves the monthly total at zero, which is four below normal. The yearly total since July 1st is zero, which is seven below normal. There were 19 cooling degree days yesterday, which is 12 above normal. This brings the monthly total to 123, which is 78 above normal.

11:46 p.m. The Valley National Weather Service climate summary for yesterday, September 6, 2026. Yesterday's high temperature was 89 degrees, record high is 94 degrees, which was last set in 2020. In the low, 73 degrees. The record low is 46 degrees, which was last set in 2025. 0.02 inches of precipitation fell yesterday, which brings the monthly total to 0.22 inches. The total precipitation for the year now stands at 21.67 inches. No snow fell yesterday, which brings the monthly total to 0.0 inches. This is normal for September. The total snowfall since July 1st still stands at 0.0 inches, which is normal. The highest wind gust observed was 26 miles per hour. The normal high temperature for today is 81 degrees, and the normal low is 59. Sunrise today is at 6:58 a.m. and sunset is at 7:48 p.m. This is NOAA All Hazards Radio Station KIH-61 serving the following counties in Nebraska and Iowa. Douglas, Sarpy, Washington, Cass, Odo, Burt, Dodge, Saunders, Harrison, Pottawatomie, and Mills. Here are the forecast key messages. Scattered showers and storms continue overnight. Warmer weather returns on Monday, with highs in the upper 80s to low 90s. More storms are possible Monday night, especially in northeast Nebraska. High temperatures soar into the mid to upper 90s across southeast, northeast, and southwest Iowa Tuesday before a cold front brings another chance for showers and storms. Cooler weather returns Wednesday and beyond, with highs in the upper 70s to mid 80s. This is NOAA All Hazards Radio Station KIH-61 in Omaha, Nebraska. The current time is 8:25 a.m. Central Daylight Time. Now for the official National Weather Service forecast for the Omaha and Council Bluffs area. Today, hot. Mostly sunny. A slight chance of showers and thunderstorms this morning. Highs around 90. Southeast winds 10 to 15 miles an hour with gusts up to 25 miles an hour. Chance of rain 20%. Tonight, partly cloudy until midnight, then becoming mostly cloudy. Lows in the mid-70s. Southeast winds 10 to 15 miles an hour with gusts up to 25 miles an hour. Tuesday, mostly sunny. A slight chance of showers in the morning, then a chance of showers and thunderstorms in the afternoon. Hot with highs in the mid-90s. South winds 5 to 10 miles an hour with gusts up to 20 miles an hour, becoming southwest in the afternoon. Chance of rain 50%. Tuesday night, a chance of thunderstorms. Showers with lows in the upper 60s. Northeast winds around 5 miles an hour. Chance of rain 90%. Wednesday, mostly sunny. A slight chance of showers in the morning. Not as warm. Humid with highs in the lower 80s. North winds 5 to 10 miles an hour. Chance of rain 20%. Wednesday night through Thursday night, mostly clear. Lows in the lower 60s. Highs in the lower 80s. Friday, mostly sunny. Hot with highs in the upper 80s. Friday night and Saturday, mostly clear. Lows in the mid-60s. Highs in the lower 80s. Saturday night, mostly clear until midnight, then partly cloudy with a chance of showers and thunderstorms after midnight. Lows in the lower 60s. Chance of rain 40%. Sunday, partly sunny. A chance of showers. Highs in the upper 70s. Chance of rain 50%. At 8 a.m. in Omaha, it was partly sunny. The temperature was 73 degrees, the dew point 68, and the relative humidity 84%. The wind was southeast at 17 miles an hour, gusting to 24. The pressure was 30.00 inches and rising. Across eastern Nebraska and southwest Iowa, at Nebraska City, it was sunny, with a temperature of 71. It was mostly sunny, with a temperature of 71.

at Lincoln, 72 at Millard, 69 at Fremont, and 71 at Blair Airport. It was partly sunny, with a temperature of 74 at Offutt Air Force Base, 69 at Columbus, 71 at Takema, 72 at Plattsmouth, and 72 at Red Oak, Iowa. Here are some observations from across the region. At Valentine, fog was reported, with a temperature of 69. It was clear, with a temperature of 71 at Grand Island, 75 at Concordia, Kansas, and 67 at North Platte. It was mostly cloudy, with a temperature of 69 at Sioux City, 73 at Kansas City, and 65 at Denver. It was cloudy, with a temperature of 68 at North Fork, 68 at Sioux Falls, and 70 at Des Moines. Once again, at 8 a.m. in Omaha, it was 73 degrees under partly sunny skies. Here are the forecast key messages. Scattered showers and storms continue overnight. Warmer weather returns on Monday, with highs in the upper 80s to low 90s. More storms are possible Monday night, especially in northeast Nebraska. High temperatures soar into the mid to upper 90s across southeast, northeast, and southwest Iowa Tuesday before a cold front brings another chance for showers and storms. Cooler weather returns Wednesday and beyond, with highs in the upper 70s to mid 80s. The Omaha, Nebraska climate summary for yesterday, September 6, 2026. Yesterday's high temperature was 94 degrees. This high was 12 degrees above the normal high of 82. The record high is 104 degrees, which was set in 1939. Yesterday's low temperature was 73 degrees. This low was 13 degrees above the normal low of 60. The record low is 43 degrees, which was set in 1956. A trace of precipitation fell yesterday, which brings the monthly total to 0.02 inches. This is 0.63 inches below the normal amount of 0.65 inches for September. The total precipitation for the year now stands at 19.87 inches, which is 4.69 inches below normal. No snow fell yesterday, which brings the monthly total to 0.0 inches. This is normal for September. The total snowfall since July 1st still stands at 0.0 inches, which is normal. There were no heating degree days yesterday, which is one below normal. This leaves the monthly total at zero, which is four below normal. The yearly total since July 1st is zero, which is seven below normal. There were 19 cooling degree days yesterday, which is 12 above normal. This brings the monthly total to 123, which is 78 above normal. The yearly total since January 1st is 1,410, which is 241 above normal. Yesterday, the maximum wind observed was 20 miles an hour from the east. The highest wind gust observed was 35 miles per hour from the east. The normal high temperature for today is 82 degrees, and the normal low is 60. The record high for today is 103, which occurred in 1939, and the record low is 42, which occurred in 2025. Sunrise today is at 6:56 a.m. and sunset is at 7:46 p.m. The Valley National Weather Service climate summary for yesterday, September 6, 2026. Yesterday's high temperature was 89 degrees. Record high is 94 degrees, which was last set in 2020. In the low, 73 degrees. The record low is 46 degrees, which was last set in 2025. 0.02 inches of precipitation fell yesterday, which brings the monthly total to 0.22 inches. The total precipitation for the year now stands at 21.67 inches. No snow fell yesterday, which brings the monthly total to 0.0 inches. This is normal for September. The total snowfall since July 1st still stands at 0.0 inches, which is normal. The highest wind gust observed was 26 miles per hour. The normal high temperature for today is 81 degrees, and the normal low is 59. Sunrise today is at 6:58 a.m. and sunset is at 7:48 p.m.
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The current time is 8:33 a.m. Central Daylight Time. Now for the official National Weather Service forecast for the Omaha and Council Bluffs area. Today, hot. Mostly sunny. A slight chance of showers and thunderstorms this morning. Highs around 90. Southeast winds 10 to 15 miles an hour with gusts up to 25 miles an hour. Chance of rain 20%. Tonight, partly cloudy until midnight, then becoming mostly cloudy. Lows in the mid-70s. Southeast winds 10 to 15 miles an hour with gusts up to 25 miles an hour. Tuesday, mostly sunny. A slight chance of showers in the morning, then a chance of showers and thunderstorms in the afternoon. Hot with highs in the mid-90s. South winds 5 to 10 miles an hour with gusts up to 20 miles an hour, becoming southwest in the afternoon. Chance of rain 50%. Tuesday night, a chance of thunderstorms. Showers with lows in the upper 60s. Northeast winds around 5 miles an hour. Chance of rain 90%. Wednesday, mostly sunny. A slight chance of showers in the morning. Not as warm. Humid with highs in the lower 80s. North winds 5 to 10 miles an hour. Chance of rain 20%. Wednesday night through Thursday night, mostly clear. Lows in the lower 60s. Highs in the lower 80s. Friday, mostly sunny. Hot with highs in the upper 80s. Friday night and Saturday, mostly clear. Lows in the mid-60s. Highs in the lower 80s. Saturday night, mostly clear until midnight, then partly cloudy with a chance of showers and thunderstorms after midnight. Lows in the lower 60s. Chance of rain 40%. Sunday, partly sunny. A chance of showers. Highs in the upper 70s. Chance of rain 50%. At 8 a.m. in Omaha, it was partly sunny. The temperature was 73 degrees, the dew point 68, and the relative humidity 84%. The wind was southeast at 17 miles an hour, gusting to 24. The pressure was 30.00 inches and rising. Across eastern Nebraska and southwest Iowa, at Nebraska City, it was sunny, with a temperature of 71. It was mostly sunny, with a temperature of 71 at Lincoln, 72 at Millard, 69 at Fremont, and 71 at Blair Airport. It was partly sunny, with a temperature of 74 at Offutt Air Force Base, 69 at Columbus, 71 at Tacoma, 72 at Plattsmouth, and 72 at Red Oak, Iowa. Here are some observations from across the region. At Valentine, fog was reported, with a temperature of 69. It was clear, with a temperature of 71 at Grand Island, 75 at Concordia, Kansas, and 67 at North Platte. It was mostly cloudy, with a temperature of 69 at Sioux City, 73 at Kansas City, and 65 at Denver. It was cloudy, with a temperature of 68 at North Fork, 68 at Sioux Falls, and 70 at Des Moines. Once again, at 8 a.m. in Omaha, it was 73 degrees under partly sunny skies. Here are the forecast key messages. Scattered showers and storms continue overnight. Warmer weather returns on Monday, with highs in the upper 80s to low 90s. More storms are possible Monday night, especially in northeast Nebraska. High temperatures soar into the mid to upper 90s across southeast, northeast, and southwest Iowa Tuesday before a cold front brings another chance for showers and storms. Cooler weather returns Wednesday and beyond, with highs in the upper 70s to mid 80s. This is NOAA All Hazards Radio Station KIH 61 in Omaha, Nebraska. The current time is 8:38 a.m. Central Daylight Time. Now for the official National Weather Service forecast for the Omaha and Council Bluffs area. Today, hot. Mostly sunny. A slight chance of showers and thunderstorms this morning. Highs around 90.
Southeast winds 10 to 15 miles an hour with gusts up to 25 miles an hour. Chance of rain 20%. Tonight, partly cloudy until midnight, then becoming mostly cloudy. Lows in the mid-70s. Southeast winds 10 to 15 miles an hour with gusts up to 25 miles an hour. Tuesday, mostly sunny. A slight chance of showers in the morning, then a chance of showers and thunderstorms in the afternoon. Hot with highs in the mid-90s. South winds 5 to 10 miles an hour with gusts up to 20 miles an hour, becoming southwest in the afternoon. Chance of rain 50%. Tuesday night, a chance of thunderstorms. Showers with lows in the upper 60s. Northeast winds around 5 miles an hour. Chance of rain 90%. Wednesday, mostly sunny. A slight chance of showers in the morning. Not as warm. Humid with highs in the lower 80s. North winds 5 to 10 miles an hour. Chance of rain 20%. Wednesday night through Thursday night, mostly clear. Lows in the lower 60s. Highs in the lower 80s. Friday, mostly sunny. Hot with highs in the upper 80s. Friday night and Saturday, mostly clear. Lows in the mid-60s. Highs in the lower 80s. Saturday night, mostly clear until midnight, then partly cloudy with a chance of showers and thunderstorms after midnight. Lows in the lower 60s. Chance of rain 40%. Sunday, partly sunny. A chance of showers. Highs in the upper 70s. Chance of rain 50%. The Omaha, Nebraska climate summary for yesterday, September 6, 2026. Yesterday's high temperature was 94 degrees. This high was 12 degrees above the normal high of 82. The record high is 104 degrees, which was set in 1939. Yesterday's low temperature was 73 degrees. This low was 13 degrees above the normal low of 60. The record low is 43 degrees, which was set in 1956. A trace of precipitation fell yesterday, which brings the monthly total to 0.02 inches. This is 0.63 inches below the normal amount of 0.65 inches for September. The total precipitation for the year now stands at 19.87 inches, which is 4.69 inches below normal. No snow fell yesterday, which brings the monthly total to 0.0 inches. This is normal for September. The total snowfall since July 1st still stands at 0.0 inches, which is normal. There were no heating degree days yesterday, which is one below normal. This leaves the monthly total at zero, which is four below normal. The yearly total since July 1st is zero, which is seven below normal. There were 19 cooling degree days yesterday, which is 12 above normal. This brings the monthly total to 123, which is 78 above normal. The yearly total since January 1st is 1,410, which is 241 above normal. Yesterday, the maximum wind observed was 20 miles an hour from the east. The highest wind gust observed was 35 miles per hour from the east. The normal high temperature for today is 82 degrees, and the normal low is 60. The record high for today is 103, which occurred in 1939, and the record low is 42, which occurred in 2025. Sunrise today is at 6:56 a.m. and sunset is at 7:46 p.m. The Valley National Weather Service climate summary for yesterday, September 6, 2026. Yesterday's high temperature was 89 degrees. Record high is 94 degrees, which was last set in 2020. In the low 73 degrees. The record low is 46 degrees, which was last set in 2025. 0.02 inches of precipitation fell yesterday, which brings the monthly total to 0.22 inches. The total precipitation for the year now stands at 21.67 inches. No snow fell yesterday, which brings the monthly total to 0.0 inches. This is normal for September.
The total snowfall since July 1st still stands at 0.0 inches, which is normal. The highest wind gust observed was 26 miles per hour. The normal high temperature for today is 81 degrees, and the normal low is 59. Sunrise today is at 6:58 a.m. and sunset is at 7:48 p.m. At 8 a.m. in Omaha, it was partly sunny. The temperature was 73 degrees, the dew point 68, and the relative humidity 84%. The wind was southeast at 17 miles an hour, gusting to 24. The pressure was 30.00 inches and rising. Across eastern Nebraska and southwest Iowa, at Nebraska City, it was sunny, with a temperature of 71. It was mostly sunny, with a temperature of 71 at Lincoln, 72 at Millard, 69 at Fremont, and 71 at Blair Airport. It was partly sunny, with a temperature of 74 at Offutt Air Force Base, 69 at Columbus, 71 at Tacoma, 72 at Plattsmouth, and 72 at Red Oak, Iowa. Here are some observations from across the region. At Valentine, fog was reported, with a temperature of 69. It was clear, with a temperature of 71 at Grand Island, 75 at Concordia, Kansas, and 67 at North Platte. It was mostly cloudy, with a temperature of 69 at Sioux City, 73 at Kansas City, and 65 at Denver. It was cloudy, with a temperature of 68 at North Fork, 68 at Sioux Falls, and 70 at Des Moines. Once again, at 8 a.m. in Omaha, it was 73 degrees under partly sunny skies. Here are the forecast key messages. Scattered showers and storms continue overnight. Warmer weather returns on Monday, with highs in the upper 80s to low 90s. More storms are possible Monday night, especially in northeast Nebraska. High temperatures soar into the mid to upper 90s across southeast, northeast, and southwest Iowa Tuesday before a cold front brings another chance for showers and storms. Cooler weather returns Wednesday and beyond, with highs in the upper 70s to mid 80s. This is NOAA All Hazards Radio Station KIH 61 in Omaha, Nebraska. The current time is 8:46 a.m. Central Daylight Time. Now for the official National Weather Service forecast for the Omaha and Council Bluffs area. Today, hot. Mostly sunny. A slight chance of showers and thunderstorms this morning. Highs around 90. Southeast winds 10 to 15 miles an hour with gusts up to 25 miles an hour. Chance of rain 20%. Tonight, partly cloudy until midnight, then becoming mostly cloudy. Lows in the mid-70s. Southeast winds 10 to 15 miles an hour with gusts up to 25 miles an hour. Tuesday, mostly sunny. A slight chance of showers in the morning, then a chance of showers and thunderstorms in the afternoon. Hot with highs in the mid-90s. South winds 5 to 10 miles an hour with gusts up to 20 miles an hour, becoming southwest in the afternoon. Chance of rain 50%. Tuesday night, a chance of thunderstorms. Showers with lows in the upper 60s. Northeast winds around 5 miles an hour. Chance of rain 90%. Wednesday, mostly sunny. A slight chance of showers in the morning. Not as warm. Humid with highs in the lower 80s. North winds 5 to 10 miles an hour. Chance of rain 20%. Wednesday night through Thursday night, mostly clear. Lows in the lower 60s. Highs in the lower 80s. Friday, mostly sunny. Hot with highs in the upper 80s. Friday night and Saturday, mostly clear. Lows in the mid-60s. Highs in the lower 80s. Saturday night, mostly clear until midnight, then partly cloudy with a chance of showers and thunderstorms after midnight. Lows in the lower 60s. Chance of rain 40%. Sunday, partly sunny. A chance of showers. Highs in the upper 70s. Chance of rain 50%. At 8 a.m. in Omaha, it was partly sunny.
The temperature was 73 degrees, the dew point 68, and the relative humidity 84%. The wind was southeast at 17 miles an hour, gusting to 24. The pressure was 30.00 inches and rising. Across eastern Nebraska and southwest Iowa, at Nebraska City, it was sunny, with a temperature of 71. It was mostly sunny, with a temperature of 71 at Lincoln, 72 at Millard, 69 at Fremont, and 71 at Blair Airport. It was partly sunny, with a temperature of 74 at Offutt Air Force Base, 69 at Columbus, 71 at Tacoma, 72 at Plattsmouth, and 72 at Red Oak, Iowa. Here are some observations from across the region. At Valentine, fog was reported, with a temperature of 69. It was clear, with a temperature of 71 at Grand Island, 75 at Concordia, Kansas, and 67 at North Platte. It was mostly cloudy, with a temperature of 69 at Sioux City, 73 at Kansas City, and 65 at Denver. It was cloudy, with a temperature of 68 at North Fork, 68 at Sioux Falls, and 70 at Des Moines. Once again, at 8 a.m. in Omaha, it was 73 degrees under partly sunny skies. Here are the forecast key messages. Scattered showers and storms continue overnight. Warmer weather returns on Monday, with highs in the upper 80s to low 90s. More storms are possible Monday night, especially in northeast Nebraska. High temperatures soar into the mid to upper 90s across southeast, northeast, and southwest Iowa Tuesday before a cold front brings another chance for showers and storms. Cooler weather returns Wednesday and beyond, with highs in the upper 70s to mid 80s. The Omaha, Nebraska climate summary for yesterday, September 6, 2026. Yesterday's high temperature was 94 degrees. This high was 12 degrees above the normal high of 82. The record high is 104 degrees, which was set in 1939. Yesterday's low temperature was 73 degrees. This low was 13 degrees above the normal low of 60. The record low is 43 degrees, which was set in 1956. A trace of precipitation fell yesterday, which brings the monthly total to 0.02 inches. This is 0.63 inches below the normal amount of 0.65 inches for September. The total precipitation for the year now stands at 19.87 inches, which is 4.69 inches below normal. No snow fell yesterday, which brings the monthly total to 0.0 inches. This is normal for September. The total snowfall since July 1st still stands at 0.0 inches, which is normal. There were no heating degree days yesterday, which is one below normal. This leaves the monthly total at zero, which is four below normal. The yearly total since July 1st is zero, which is seven below normal. There were 19 cooling degree days yesterday, which is 12 above normal. This brings the monthly total to 123, which is 78 above normal. The yearly total since January 1st is 1,410, which is 241 above normal. Yesterday, the maximum wind observed was 20 miles an hour from the east. The highest wind gust observed was 35 miles per hour from the east. The normal high temperature for today is 82 degrees, and the normal low is 60. The record high for today is 103, which occurred in 1939, and the record low is 42, which occurred in 2025. Sunrise today is at 6:56 a.m. and sunset is at 7:46 p.m. The Valley National Weather Service climate summary for yesterday, September 6, 2026. Yesterday's high temperature was 89 degrees. Record high is 94 degrees, which was last set in 2020. In the low 73 degrees. The record low is 46 degrees, which was last set in 2025. 0.02 inches of precipitation fell yesterday, which brings the monthly total to 0.22 inches. The total precipitation for the year now stands at 21.67 inches. No snow fell yesterday, which brings the monthly total to 0.0 inches.
This is normal for September. The total snowfall since July 1st still stands at 0.0 inches, which is normal. The highest wind gust observed was 26 miles per hour. The normal high temperature for today is 81 degrees, and the normal low is 59. Sunrise today is at 6:58 a.m., and sunset is at 7:48 p.m. This is NOAA All Hazards Radio Station KIH-61 in Omaha, Nebraska. The current time is 8:54 a.m. Central Daylight Time. Now for the official National Weather Service forecast for the Omaha and Council Bluffs area. Today, hot. Mostly sunny. A slight chance of showers and thunderstorms this morning. Highs around 90. Southeast winds 10 to 15 miles an hour with gusts up to 25 miles an hour. Chance of rain 20%. Tonight, partly cloudy until midnight, then becoming mostly cloudy. Lows in the mid-70s. Southeast winds 10 to 15 miles an hour with gusts up to 25 miles an hour. Tuesday, mostly sunny. A slight chance of showers in the morning, then a chance of showers and thunderstorms in the afternoon. Hot with highs in the mid-90s. South winds 5 to 10 miles an hour with gusts up to 20 miles an hour, becoming southwest in the afternoon. Chance of rain 50%. Tuesday night, a chance of thunderstorms. Showers with lows in the upper 60s. Northeast winds around 5 miles an hour. Chance of rain 90%. Wednesday, mostly sunny. A slight chance of showers in the morning. Not as warm. Humid with highs in the lower 80s. North winds 5 to 10 miles an hour. Chance of rain 20%. Wednesday night through Thursday night, mostly clear. Lows in the lower 60s. Highs in the lower 80s. Friday, mostly sunny. Hot with highs in the upper 80s. Friday night and Saturday, mostly clear. Lows in the mid-60s. Highs in the lower 80s. Saturday night, mostly clear until midnight, then partly cloudy with a chance of showers and thunderstorms after midnight. Lows in the lower 60s. Chance of rain 40%. Sunday, partly sunny. A chance of showers. Highs in the upper 70s. Chance of rain 50%. At 8 a.m. in Omaha, it was partly sunny. The temperature was 73 degrees, the dew point 68, and the relative humidity 84%. The wind was southeast at 17 miles an hour, gusting to 24. The pressure was 30.00 inches and rising. Across eastern Nebraska and southwest Iowa, at Nebraska City, it was sunny, with a temperature of 71. It was mostly sunny, with a temperature of 71 at Lincoln, 72 at Millard, 69 at Fremont, and 71 at Blair Airport. It was partly sunny, with a temperature of 74 at Offutt Air Force Base, 69 at Columbus, 71 at Tacoma, 72 at Plattsmouth, and 72 at Red Oak, Iowa. Here are some observations from across the region. At Valentine, fog was reported, with a temperature of 69. It was clear, with a temperature of 71 at Grand Island, 75 at Concordia, Kansas, and 67 at North Platte. It was mostly cloudy, with a temperature of 69 at Sioux City, 73 at Kansas City, and 65 at Denver. It was cloudy, with a temperature of 68 at North Fork, 68 at Sioux Falls, and 70 at Des Moines. Once again, at 8 a.m. in Omaha, it was 73 degrees under partly sunny skies. Here are the forecast key messages. Scattered showers and storms continue overnight. Warmer weather returns on Monday, with highs in the upper 80s to low 90s. More storms are possible Monday night, especially in northeast Nebraska. High temperatures soar into the mid to upper 90s across southeast, northeast, and southwest Iowa Tuesday before a cold front brings another chance for showers and storms. Cooler weather returns Wednesday and beyond, with highs in the upper 70s to mid 80s.
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The current time is 8:58 a.m. Central Daylight Time. Now for the official National Weather Service forecast for the Omaha and Council Bluffs area. Today, hot. Mostly sunny. A slight chance of showers and thunderstorms this morning. Highs around 90. Southeast winds 10 to 15 miles an hour with gusts up to 25 miles an hour. Chance of rain 20%. Tonight, partly cloudy until midnight, then becoming mostly cloudy. Lows in the mid-70s. Southeast winds 10 to 15 miles an hour with gusts up to 25 miles an hour. Tuesday, mostly sunny. A slight chance of showers in the morning, then a chance of showers and thunderstorms in the afternoon. Hot with highs in the mid-90s. South winds 5 to 10 miles an hour with gusts up to 20 miles an hour, becoming southwest in the afternoon. Chance of rain 50%. Tuesday night, a chance of thunderstorms. Showers with lows in the upper 60s. Northeast winds around 5 miles an hour. Chance of rain 90%. Wednesday, mostly sunny. A slight chance of showers in the morning. Not as warm. Humid with highs in the lower 80s. North winds 5 to 10 miles an hour. Chance of rain 20%. Wednesday night through Thursday night, mostly clear. Lows in the lower 60s. Highs in the lower 80s. Friday, mostly sunny. Hot with highs in the upper 80s. Friday night and Saturday, mostly clear. Lows in the mid-60s. Highs in the lower 80s. Saturday night, mostly clear until midnight, then partly cloudy with a chance of showers and thunderstorms after midnight. Lows in the lower 60s. Chance of rain 40%. Sunday, partly sunny. A chance of showers. Highs in the upper 70s. Chance of rain 50%. Here are the forecast key messages. Scattered showers and storms continue overnight. Warmer weather returns on Monday, with highs in the upper 80s to low 90s. More storms are possible Monday night, especially in northeast Nebraska. High temperatures soar into the mid to upper 90s across southeast, northeast, and southwest Iowa Tuesday before a cold front brings another chance for showers and storms. Cooler weather returns Wednesday and beyond, with highs in the upper 70s to mid 80s. This is NOAA All Hazards Radio Station KIH 61 in Omaha, Nebraska. The current time is 9:01 a.m. Central Daylight Time. Now for the official National Weather Service forecast for the Omaha and Council Bluffs area. Today, hot. Mostly sunny. A slight chance of showers and thunderstorms this morning. Highs around 90. Southeast winds 10 to 15 miles an hour with gusts up to 25 miles an hour. Chance of rain 20%. Tonight, partly cloudy until midnight, then becoming mostly cloudy. Lows in the mid-70s. Southeast winds 10 to 15 miles an hour with gusts up to 25 miles an hour. Tuesday, mostly sunny. A slight chance of showers in the morning, then a chance of showers and thunderstorms in the afternoon. Hot with highs in the mid-90s. South winds 5 to 10 miles an hour with gusts up to 20 miles an hour, becoming southwest in the afternoon. Chance of rain 50%. Tuesday night, a chance of thunderstorms. Showers with lows in the upper 60s. Northeast winds around 5 miles an hour. Chance of rain 90%. Wednesday, mostly sunny. A slight chance of showers in the morning. Not as warm. Humid with highs in the lower 80s. North winds 5 to 10 miles an hour. Chance of rain 20%. Wednesday night through Thursday night, mostly clear. Lows in the lower 60s. Highs in the lower 80s. Friday, mostly sunny. Hot with highs in the upper 80s. Friday night and Saturday, mostly clear.
lows in the mid-60s, highs in the lower 80s. Saturday night, mostly clear until midnight, then partly cloudy with a chance of showers and thunderstorms after midnight. Lows in the lower 60s. Chance of rain 40%. Sunday, partly sunny. A chance of showers. Highs in the upper 70s. Chance of rain 50%. Here are the forecast key messages. Scattered showers and storms continue overnight. Warmer weather returns on Monday, with highs in the upper 80s to low 90s. More storms are possible Monday night, especially in northeast Nebraska. High temperatures soar into the mid to upper 90s across southeast, northeast, and southwest Iowa Tuesday before a cold front brings another chance for showers and storms. Cooler weather returns Wednesday and beyond, with highs in the upper 70s to mid 80s. This is NOAA All Hazards Radio Station KIH 61 in Omaha, Nebraska. The current time is 9:04 a.m. Central Daylight Time. Now for the official National Weather Service forecast for the Omaha and Council Bluffs area. Today, hot. Mostly sunny. A slight chance of showers and thunderstorms this morning. Highs around 90. Southeast winds 10 to 15 miles an hour with gusts up to 25 miles an hour. Chance of rain 20%. Tonight, partly cloudy until midnight, then becoming mostly cloudy. Lows in the mid-70s. Southeast winds 10 to 15 miles an hour with gusts up to 25 miles an hour. Tuesday, mostly sunny. A slight chance of showers in the morning, then a chance of showers and thunderstorms in the afternoon. Hot with highs in the mid-90s. South winds 5 to 10 miles an hour with gusts up to 20 miles an hour, becoming southwest in the afternoon. Chance of rain 50%. Tuesday night, a chance of thunderstorms. Showers with lows in the upper 60s. Northeast winds around 5 miles an hour. Chance of rain 90%. Wednesday, mostly sunny. A slight chance of showers in the morning. Not as warm. Humid with highs in the lower 80s. North winds 5 to 10 miles an hour. Chance of rain 20%. Wednesday night through Thursday night, mostly clear. Lows in the lower 60s. Highs in the lower 80s. Friday, mostly sunny. Hot with highs in the upper 80s. Friday night and Saturday, mostly clear. Lows in the mid-60s. Highs in the lower 80s. Saturday night, mostly clear until midnight, then partly cloudy with a chance of showers and thunderstorms after midnight. Lows in the lower 60s. Chance of rain 40%. Sunday, partly sunny. A chance of showers. Highs in the upper 70s. Chance of rain 50%. At 9 a.m. in Omaha, it was partly sunny. The temperature was 75 degrees, the dew point 67, and the relative humidity 76%. The wind was southeast at 16 miles an hour. The pressure was 30.01 inches and rising. Across eastern Nebraska and southwest Iowa, it was sunny, with a temperature of 75 at Lincoln and 75 at Plattsmouth. It was mostly sunny, with a temperature of 74 at Millard, 73 at Blair Airport, 73 at Takema, 73 at Nebraska City, and 75 at Red Oak, Iowa. It was cloudy, with a temperature of 72 at Fremont and 72 at Columbus. Here are some observations from across the region. It was sunny, with a temperature of 74 at Grand Island, 79 at Concordia, Kansas, and 73 at North Platte. At Kansas City, it was mostly sunny, with a temperature of 75. It was partly sunny, with a temperature of 74 at Denver, and 70 at Valentine. It was cloudy, with a temperature of 70 at Norfolk, 72 at Sioux Falls, 71 at Sioux City, and 70 at Des Moines. Once again, at 9 a.m. in Omaha, it was 75 degrees under partly sunny skies. Here are the forecast key messages.
scattered showers and storms continue overnight. Warmer weather returns on Monday, with highs in the upper 80s to low 90s. More storms are possible Monday night, especially in northeast Nebraska. High temperatures soar into the mid to upper 90s across southeast, northeast, and southwest Iowa Tuesday before a cold front brings another chance for showers and storms. Cooler weather returns Wednesday and beyond, with highs in the upper 70s to mid 80s. This is NOAA All Hazards Radio Station KIH 61 in Omaha, Nebraska. The current time is 9:09 a.m. Central Daylight Time. Now for the official National Weather Service forecast for the Omaha and Council Bluffs area. Today, hot. Mostly sunny. A slight chance of showers and thunderstorms this morning. Highs around 90. Southeast winds 10 to 15 miles an hour with gusts up to 25 miles an hour. Chance of rain 20%. Tonight, partly cloudy until midnight, then becoming mostly cloudy. Lows in the mid-70s. Southeast winds 10 to 15 miles an hour with gusts up to 25 miles an hour. Tuesday, mostly sunny. A slight chance of showers in the morning, then a chance of showers and thunderstorms in the afternoon. Hot with highs in the mid-90s. South winds 5 to 10 miles an hour with gusts up to 20 miles an hour, becoming southwest in the afternoon. Chance of rain 50%. Tuesday night, a chance of thunderstorms. Showers with lows in the upper 60s. Northeast winds around 5 miles an hour. Chance of rain 90%. Wednesday, mostly sunny. A slight chance of showers in the morning. Not as warm. Humid with highs in the lower 80s. North winds 5 to 10 miles an hour. Chance of rain 20%. Wednesday night through Thursday night, mostly clear. Lows in the lower 60s. Highs in the lower 80s. Friday, mostly sunny. Hot with highs in the upper 80s. Friday night and Saturday, mostly clear. Lows in the mid-60s. Highs in the lower 80s. Saturday night, mostly clear until midnight, then partly cloudy with a chance of showers and thunderstorms after midnight. Lows in the lower 60s. Chance of rain 40%. Sunday, partly sunny. A chance of showers. Highs in the upper 70s. Chance of rain 50%. At 9 a.m. in Omaha, it was partly sunny. The temperature was 75 degrees, the dew point 67, and the relative humidity 76%. The wind was southeast at 16 miles an hour. The pressure was 30.01 inches and rising. Across eastern Nebraska and southwest Iowa, it was sunny, with a temperature of 75 at Lincoln and 75 at Plattsmouth. It was mostly sunny, with a temperature of 74 at Millard, 73 at Blair Airport, 73 at Takema, 73 at Nebraska City, and 75 at Red Oak, Iowa. It was cloudy, with a temperature of 72 at Fremont and 72 at Columbus. Here are some observations from across the region. It was sunny, with a temperature of 74 at Grand Island, 79 at Concordia, Kansas, and 73 at North Platte. At Kansas City, it was mostly sunny, with a temperature of 75. It was partly sunny, with a temperature of 74 at Denver, and 70 at Valentine. It was cloudy, with a temperature of 70 at North Fork, 72 at Sioux Falls, 71 at Sioux City, and 70 at Des Moines. Once again, at 9 a.m. in Omaha, it was 75 degrees under partly sunny skies. At 9 a.m. in Omaha, it was partly sunny. The temperature was 75 degrees, the dew point 67, and the relative humidity 76%. The wind was southeast at 16 miles an hour. The pressure was 30.01 inches and rising. Across eastern Nebraska and southwest Iowa, it was sunny, with a temperature of 75 at Lincoln and 75 at Plattsmouth. It was mostly sunny, with a temperature of 74 at Millard, 73 at Blair Airport,
73 at Takema, 73 at Nebraska City, and 75 at Red Oak, Iowa. At Offutt Air Force Base, it was partly sunny, with a temperature of 77. It was cloudy, with a temperature of 72 at Fremont, and 72 at Columbus. Here are some observations from across the region. It was sunny, with a temperature of 74 at Grand Island, 79 at Concordia, Kansas, and 73 at North Platte. At Kansas City, it was mostly sunny, with a temperature of 75. It was partly sunny, with a temperature of 74 at Denver, and 70 at Valentine. It was cloudy, with a temperature of 70 at Norfolk, 72 at Sioux Falls, 71 at Sioux City, and 70 at Des Moines. Once again, at 9 a.m. in Omaha, it was 75 degrees under partly sunny skies. Here are the forecast key messages. Scattered showers and storms continue overnight. Warmer weather returns on Monday, with highs in the upper 80s to low 90s. More storms are possible Monday night, especially in northeast Nebraska. High temperatures soar into the mid to upper 90s across southeast, northeast, and southwest Iowa Tuesday before a cold front brings another chance for showers and storms. Cooler weather returns Wednesday and beyond, with highs in the upper 70s to mid 80s. This is NOAA All Hazards radio station KIH 61 in Omaha, Nebraska. The current time is 9:15 a.m. Central Daylight Time. Now for the official National Weather Service forecast for the Omaha and Council Bluffs area. Today, hot. Mostly sunny. A slight chance of showers and thunderstorms this morning. Highs around 90. Southeast winds 10 to 15 miles an hour with gusts up to 25 miles an hour. Chance of rain 20%. Tonight, partly cloudy until midnight, then becoming mostly cloudy. Lows in the mid-70s. Southeast winds 10 to 15 miles an hour with gusts up to 25 miles an hour. Tuesday, mostly sunny. A slight chance of showers in the morning, then a chance of showers and thunderstorms in the afternoon. Hot with highs in the mid-90s. South winds 5 to 10 miles an hour with gusts up to 20 miles an hour, becoming southwest in the afternoon. Chance of rain 50%. Tuesday night, a chance of thunderstorms. Showers with lows in the upper 60s. Northeast winds around 5 miles an hour. Chance of rain 90%. Wednesday, mostly sunny. A slight chance of showers in the morning. Not as warm. Humid with highs in the lower 80s. North winds 5 to 10 miles an hour. Chance of rain 20%. Wednesday night through Thursday night, mostly clear. Lows in the lower 60s. Highs in the lower 80s. Friday, mostly sunny. Hot with highs in the upper 80s. Friday night and Saturday, mostly clear. Lows in the mid-60s. Highs in the lower 80s. Saturday night, mostly clear until midnight, then partly cloudy with a chance of showers and thunderstorms after midnight. Lows in the lower 60s. Chance of rain 40%. Sunday, partly sunny. A chance of showers. Highs in the upper 70s. Chance of rain 50%. At 9 a.m. in Omaha, it was partly sunny. The temperature was 75 degrees, the dew point 67, and the relative humidity 76%. The wind was southeast at 16 miles an hour. The pressure was 30.01 inches and rising. Across eastern Nebraska and southwest Iowa, it was sunny, with a temperature of 75 at Lincoln and 75 at Plattsmouth. It was mostly sunny, with a temperature of 74 at Millard, 73 at Blair Airport, 73 at Takema, 73 at Nebraska City, and 75 at Red Oak, Iowa. At Offutt Air Force Base, it was partly sunny, with a temperature of 77. It was cloudy, with a temperature of 72 at Fremont and 72 at Columbus. Here are some observations from across the region. It was sunny, with a temperature of 74 at Grand Island,
79 at Concordia, Kansas, and 73 at Northland. At Kansas City, it was mostly sunny, with a temperature of 75. It was partly sunny, with a temperature of 74 at Denver, and 70 at Valentine. It was cloudy, with a temperature of 70 at North Fork, 72 at Sioux Falls, 71 at Sioux City, and 70 at Des Moines. Once again, at 9 a.m. in Omaha, it was 75 degrees under partly sunny skies. Here are the forecast key messages. Scattered showers and storms continue overnight. Warmer weather returns on Monday, with highs in the upper 80s to low 90s. More storms are possible Monday night, especially in northeast Nebraska. High temperatures soar into the mid to upper 90s across southeast, northeast, and southwest Iowa Tuesday before a cold front brings another chance for showers and storms. Cooler weather returns Wednesday and beyond, with highs in the upper 70s to mid 80s. This is NOAA All Hazards Radio Station KIH-61 in Omaha, Nebraska. The current time is 9:19 a.m. Central Daylight Time. Now for the official National Weather Service forecast for the Omaha and Council Bluffs area. Today, hot. Mostly sunny. A slight chance of showers and thunderstorms this morning. Highs around 90. Southeast winds 10 to 15 miles an hour with gusts up to 25 miles an hour. Chance of rain 20%. Tonight, partly cloudy until midnight, then becoming mostly cloudy. Lows in the mid-70s. Southeast winds 10 to 15 miles an hour with gusts up to 25 miles an hour. Tuesday, mostly sunny. A slight chance of showers in the morning, then a chance of showers and thunderstorms in the afternoon. Hot with highs in the mid-90s. South winds 5 to 10 miles an hour with gusts up to 20 miles an hour, becoming southwest in the afternoon. Chance of rain 50%. Tuesday night, a chance of thunderstorms. Showers with lows in the upper 60s. Northeast winds around 5 miles an hour. Chance of rain 90%. Wednesday, mostly sunny. A slight chance of showers in the morning. Not as warm. Humid with highs in the lower 80s. North winds 5 to 10 miles an hour. Chance of rain 20%. Wednesday night through Thursday night, mostly clear. Lows in the lower 60s. Highs in the lower 80s. Friday, mostly sunny. Hot with highs in the upper 80s. Friday night and Saturday, mostly clear. Lows in the mid 60s. Highs in the lower 80s. Saturday night, mostly clear until midnight, then partly cloudy with a chance of showers and thunderstorms after midnight. Lows in the lower 60s. Chance of rain 40%. Sunday, partly sunny. A chance of showers. Highs in the upper 70s. Chance of rain 50%. 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Douglas, Sarpy, Washington, Cass, Odo, Burt, Dodge, Saunders, Harrison, Pottawatomie, and Mills. At 9 a.m. in Omaha, it was partly sunny. The temperature was 75 degrees, the dew point 67, and the relative humidity 76%. The wind was southeast at 16 miles an hour. The pressure was 30.01 inches and rising. Across eastern Nebraska and southwest Iowa, it was sunny, with a temperature of 75 at Lincoln and 75 at Plattsmouth. It was mostly sunny, with a temperature of 74 at Millard, 73 at Blair Airport, 73 at Takema, 73 at Nebraska City, and 75 at Red Oak, Iowa. At Offutt Air Force Base, it was partly sunny, with a temperature of 77. It was cloudy, with a temperature of 72 at Fremont and 72 at Columbus. Here are some observations from across the region. It was sunny, with a temperature of 74 at Grand Island, 79 at Concordia, Kansas, and 73 at North Platte.
at Kansas City, it was mostly sunny, with a temperature of 75. It was partly sunny, with a temperature of 74 at Denver, and 70 at Valentine. It was cloudy, with a

becomes Wednesday and beyond, with highs in the upper 70s to mid-80s. 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The current time is 9:24 a.m. Central Daylight Time. Now for the official National Weather Service forecast for the Omaha and Council Bluffs area. Today, hot. Mostly sunny. A slight chance of showers and thunderstorms this morning. Highs around 90. Southeast winds 10 to 15 miles an hour with gusts up to 25 miles an hour. Chance of rain 20%. Tonight, partly cloudy until midnight, then becoming mostly cloudy. Lows in the mid-70s. Southeast winds 10 to 15 miles an hour with gusts up to 25 miles an hour. Tuesday, mostly sunny. A slight chance of showers in the morning, then a chance of showers and thunderstorms in the afternoon. Hot with highs in the mid-90s. South winds 5 to 10 miles an hour with gusts up to 20 miles an hour, becoming southwest in the afternoon. Chance of rain 50%. Tuesday night, a chance of thunderstorms. Showers with lows in the upper 60s. Northeast winds around 5 miles an hour. Chance of rain 90%. Wednesday, mostly sunny. A slight chance of showers in the morning. Not as warm. Humid with highs in the lower 80s. North winds 5 to 10 miles an hour. Chance of rain 20%. Wednesday night through Thursday night, mostly clear. Lows in the lower 60s. Highs in the lower 80s. Friday, mostly sunny. Hot with highs in the upper 80s. Friday night and Saturday, mostly clear. Lows in the mid-60s. Highs in the lower 80s. Saturday night, mostly clear until midnight, then partly cloudy with a chance of showers and thunderstorms after midnight. Lows in the lower 60s. Chance of rain 40%. Sunday, partly sunny. A chance of showers. Highs in the upper 70s. Chance of rain 50%. At 9 a.m. in Omaha, it was partly sunny. The temperature was 75 degrees, the dew point 67, and the relative humidity 76%. The wind was southeast at 16 miles an hour. The pressure was 30.01 inches and rising. Across eastern Nebraska and southwest Iowa, it was sunny, with a temperature of 75 at Lincoln and 75 at Plattsmouth. It was mostly sunny, with a temperature of 74 at Millard, 73 at Blair Airport, 73 at Takema, 73 at Nebraska City, and 75 at Red Oak, Iowa. At Offutt Air Force Base, it was partly sunny, with a temperature of 77. It was cloudy, with a temperature of 72 at Fremont and 72 at Columbus. Here are some observations from across the region. It was sunny, with a temperature of 74 at Grand Island, 79 at Concordia, Kansas, and 73 at North Platte. At Kansas City, it was mostly sunny, with a temperature of 75. It was partly sunny, with a temperature of 74 at Denver, and 70 at Valentine. It was cloudy, with a temperature of 70 at North Fork, 72 at Sioux Falls, 71 at Sioux City, and 70 at Des Moines. Once again, at 9 a.m. in Omaha, it was 75 degrees under partly sunny skies. Here are the forecast key messages. Scattered showers and storms continue overnight. Warmer weather returns on Monday, with highs in the upper 80s to low 90s. More storms are possible Monday night, especially in northeast Nebraska. High temperatures soar into the mid to upper 90s across southeast, northeast, and southwest Iowa Tuesday before a cold front brings another chance for showers and storms. Cooler weather returns Wednesday and beyond, with highs in the upper 70s to mid 80s. This is NOAA All Hazards radio station KIH 61 in Omaha, Nebraska. The current time is 9:29 a.m. Central Daylight Time. Now for the official National Weather Service forecast for the Omaha and Council Bluffs area. Today, hot. Mostly

sunny. A slight chance of showers and thunderstorms this morning. Highs around 90. Southeast winds 10 to 15 miles an hour with gusts up to 25 miles an hour. Chance of rain 20%. Tonight, partly cloudy until midnight, then becoming mostly cloudy. Lows in the mid-70s. Southeast winds 10 to 15 miles an hour with gusts up to 25 miles an hour. Tuesday, mostly sunny. A slight chance of showers in the morning, then a chance of showers and thunderstorms in the afternoon. Hot with highs in the mid-90s. South winds 5 to 10 miles an hour with gusts up to 20 miles an hour, becoming southwest in the afternoon. Chance of rain 50%. Tuesday night, a chance of thunderstorms. Showers with lows in the upper 60s. Northeast winds around 5 miles an hour. Chance of rain 90%. Wednesday, mostly sunny. A slight chance of showers in the morning. Not as warm. Humid with highs in the lower 80s. North winds 5 to 10 miles an hour. Chance of rain 20%. Wednesday night through Thursday night, mostly clear. Lows in the lower 60s. Highs in the lower 80s. Friday, mostly sunny. Hot with highs in the upper 80s. Friday night and Saturday, mostly clear. Lows in the mid 60s. Highs in the lower 80s. Saturday night, mostly clear until midnight, then partly cloudy with a chance of showers and thunderstorms after midnight. Lows in the lower 60s. Chance of rain 40%. Sunday, partly sunny. A chance of showers. Highs in the upper 70s. Chance of rain 50%. At 9 a.m. in Omaha, it was partly sunny. The temperature was 75 degrees, the dew point 67, and the relative humidity 76%. The wind was southeast at 16 miles an hour. The pressure was 30.01 inches and rising. Across eastern Nebraska and southwest Iowa, it was sunny, with a temperature of 75 at Lincoln and 75 at Plattsmouth. It was mostly sunny, with a temperature of 74 at Millard, 73 at Blair Airport, 73 at Tacoma, 73 at Nebraska City, and 75 at Red Oak, Iowa. At Offutt Air Force Base, it was partly sunny, with a temperature of 77. It was cloudy, with a temperature of 72 at Fremont and 72 at Columbus. Here are some observations from across the region. It was sunny, with a temperature of 74 at Grand Island, 79 at Concordia, Kansas, and 73 at North Platte. At Kansas City, it was mostly sunny, with a temperature of 75. It was partly sunny, with a temperature of 74 at Denver, and 70 at Valentine. It was cloudy, with a temperature of 70 at North Fork, 72 at Sioux Falls, 71 at Sioux City, and 70 at Des Moines. Once again, at 9 a.m. in Omaha, it was 75 degrees under partly sunny skies. Here are the forecast key messages. Scattered showers and storms continue overnight. Warmer weather returns on Monday, with highs in the upper 80s to low 90s. More storms are possible Monday night, especially in northeast Nebraska. High temperatures soar into the mid to upper 90s across southeast, northeast, and southwest Iowa Tuesday before a cold front brings another chance for showers and storms. Cooler weather returns Wednesday and beyond, with highs in the upper 70s to mid 80s. This is NOAA All Hazards radio station KIH 61 in Omaha, Nebraska. The current time is 9:33 a.m. Central Daylight Time. Now for the official National Weather Service forecast for the Omaha and Council Bluffs area. Today, hot. Mostly sunny. A slight chance of showers and thunderstorms this morning. Highs around 90. Southeast winds 10 to 15 miles an hour with gusts up to 25 miles an hour. Chance of rain 20%. Tonight, partly cloudy until midnight, then becoming mostly cloudy. Lows in the mid-70s.
southeast winds 10 to 15 miles an hour with gusts up to 25 miles an hour. Tuesday, mostly sunny. A slight chance of showers in the morning, then a chance of showers and thunderstorms in the afternoon. Hot with highs in the mid-90s. South winds 5 to 10 miles an hour with gusts up to 20 miles an hour, becoming southwest in the afternoon. Chance of rain 50%. Tuesday night, a chance of thunderstorms. Showers with lows in the upper 60s. Northeast winds around 5 miles an hour. Chance of rain 90%. Wednesday, mostly sunny. A slight chance of showers in the morning. Not as warm. Humid with highs in the lower 80s. North winds 5 to 10 miles an hour. Chance of rain 20%. Wednesday night through Thursday night, mostly clear. Lows in the lower 60s. Highs in the lower 80s. Friday, mostly sunny. Hot with highs in the upper 80s. Friday night and Saturday, mostly clear. Lows in the mid 60s. Highs in the lower 80s. Saturday night, mostly clear until midnight, then partly cloudy with a chance of showers and thunderstorms after midnight. Lows in the lower 60s. Chance of rain 40%. Sunday, partly sunny. A chance of showers. Highs in the upper 70s. Chance of rain 50%. At 9 a.m. in Omaha, it was partly sunny. The temperature was 75 degrees, the dew point 67, and the relative humidity 76%. The wind was southeast at 16 miles an hour. The pressure was 30.01 inches and rising. Across eastern Nebraska and southwest Iowa, it was sunny, with a temperature of 75 at Lincoln and 75 at Plattsmouth. It was mostly sunny, with a temperature of 74 at Millard, 73 at Blair Airport, 73 at Tecumseh, 73 at Nebraska City, and 75 at Red Oak, Iowa. At Offutt Air Force Base, it was partly sunny, with a temperature of 77. It was cloudy, with a temperature of 72 at Fremont and 72 at Columbus. Here are some observations from across the region. It was sunny, with a temperature of 74 at Grand Island, 79 at Concordia, Kansas, and 73 at North Platte. At Kansas City, it was mostly sunny, with a temperature of 75. It was partly sunny, with a temperature of 74 at Denver, and 70 at Valentine. It was cloudy, with a temperature of 70 at North Fork, 72 at Sioux Falls, 71 at Sioux City, and 70 at Des Moines. Once again, at 9 a.m. in Omaha, it was 75 degrees under partly sunny skies. Here are the forecast key messages. Scattered showers and storms continue overnight. Warmer weather returns on Monday, with highs in the upper 80s to low 90s. More storms are possible Monday night, especially in northeast Nebraska. High temperatures soar into the mid to upper 90s across southeast, northeast, and southwest Iowa Tuesday before a cold front brings another chance for showers and storms. Cooler weather returns Wednesday and beyond, with highs in the upper 70s to mid 80s. This is NOAA All Hazards Radio Station KIH-61 in Omaha, Nebraska. The current time is 9:38 a.m. Central Daylight Time. Now for the official National Weather Service forecast for the Omaha and Council Bluffs area. Today, hot. Mostly sunny. A slight chance of showers and thunderstorms this morning. Highs around 90. Southeast winds 10 to 15 miles an hour with gusts up to 25 miles an hour. Chance of rain 20%. Tonight, partly cloudy until midnight, then becoming mostly cloudy. Lows in the mid-70s. Southeast winds 10 to 15 miles an hour with gusts up to 25 miles an hour. Tuesday, mostly sunny. A slight chance of showers in the morning, then a chance of showers and thunderstorms in the afternoon. Hot with highs in the mid-90s. South winds 5 to 10 miles an hour with gusts up to 20 miles an hour, becoming southwest in the afternoon.
chance of rain 50%. Tuesday night, a chance of thunderstorms. Showers with lows in the upper 60s. Northeast winds around 5 miles an hour. Chance of rain 90%. Wednesday, mostly sunny. A slight chance of showers in the morning. Not as warm. Humid with highs in the lower 80s. North winds 5 to 10 miles an hour. Chance of rain 20%. Wednesday night through Thursday night, mostly clear. Lows in the lower 60s. Highs in the lower 80s. Friday, mostly sunny. Hot with highs in the upper 80s. Friday night and Saturday, mostly clear. Lows in the mid-60s. Highs in the lower 80s. Saturday night, mostly clear until midnight, then partly cloudy with a chance of showers and thunderstorms after midnight. Lows in the lower 60s. Chance of rain 40%. Sunday, partly sunny. A chance of showers. Highs in the upper 70s. Chance of rain 50%. Now for the official National Weather Service forecast for the Omaha and Council Bluffs area. Today, hot. Mostly sunny. A slight chance of showers and thunderstorms this morning. Highs around 90. Southeast winds 10 to 15 miles an hour with gusts up to 25 miles an hour. Chance of rain 20%. Tonight, partly cloudy until midnight, then becoming mostly cloudy. Lows in the mid-70s. Southeast winds 10 to 15 miles an hour with gusts up to 25 miles an hour. Tuesday, mostly sunny. A slight chance of showers in the morning, then a chance of showers and thunderstorms in the afternoon. Hot with highs in the mid-90s. South winds 5 to 10 miles an hour with gusts up to 20 miles an hour, becoming southwest in the afternoon. Chance of rain 50%. Tuesday night, a chance of thunderstorms. Showers with lows in the upper 60s. Northeast winds around 5 miles an hour. Chance of rain 90%. Wednesday, mostly sunny. A slight chance of showers in the morning. Not as warm. Humid with highs in the lower 80s. North winds 5 to 10 miles an hour. Chance of rain 20%. Wednesday night through Thursday night, mostly clear. Lows in the lower 60s. Highs in the lower 80s. Friday, mostly sunny. Hot with highs in the upper 80s. Friday night and Saturday, mostly clear. Lows in the mid-60s. Highs in the lower 80s. Saturday night, mostly clear until midnight, then partly cloudy with a chance of showers and thunderstorms after midnight. Lows in the lower 60s. Chance of rain 40%. Sunday, partly sunny. A chance of showers. Highs in the upper 70s. Chance of rain 50%. At 9 a.m. in Omaha, it was partly sunny. The temperature was 75 degrees, the dew point 67, and the relative humidity 76%. The wind was southeast at 16 miles an hour. The pressure was 30.01 inches and rising. Across eastern Nebraska and southwest Iowa, it was sunny, with a temperature of 75 at Lincoln and 75 at Plattsmouth. It was mostly sunny, with a temperature of 74 at Millard, 73 at Blair Airport, 73 at Tacoma, 73 at Nebraska City, and 75 at Red Oak, Iowa. At Offutt Air Force Base, it was partly sunny, with a temperature of 77. It was cloudy, with a temperature of 72 at Fremont and 72 at Columbus. Here are some observations from across the region. It was sunny, with a temperature of 74 at Grand Island, 79 at Concordia, Kansas, and 73 at North Platte. At Kansas City, it was mostly sunny, with a temperature of 75. It was partly sunny, with a temperature of 74 at Denver, and 70 at Valentine. It was cloudy, with a temperature of 70 at North Fork, 72 at Sioux Falls, 71 at Sioux City, and 70 at Des Moines.
Once again, at 9 a.m. in Omaha, it was 75 degrees under partly sunny skies. Here are the forecast key messages. Scattered showers and storms continue overnight. Warmer weather returns on Monday, with highs in the upper 80s to low 90s. More storms are possible Monday night, especially in northeast Nebraska. High temperatures soar into the mid to upper 90s across southeast, northeast, and southwest Iowa Tuesday before a cold front brings another chance for showers and storms. Cooler weather returns Wednesday and beyond, with highs in the upper 70s to mid 80s. This is NOAA All Hazards radio station KIH 61 in Omaha, Nebraska. The current time is 9:45 a.m. Central Daylight Time. Now for the official National Weather Service forecast for the Omaha and Council Bluffs area. Today, hot. Mostly sunny. A slight chance of showers and thunderstorms this morning. Highs around 90. Southeast winds 10 to 15 miles an hour with gusts up to 25 miles an hour. Chance of rain 20%. Tonight, partly cloudy until midnight, then becoming mostly cloudy. Lows in the mid-70s. Southeast winds 10 to 15 miles an hour with gusts up to 25 miles an hour. Tuesday, mostly sunny. A slight chance of showers in the morning, then a chance of showers and thunderstorms in the afternoon. Hot with highs in the mid-90s. South winds 5 to 10 miles an hour with gusts up to 20 miles an hour, becoming southwest in the afternoon. Chance of rain 50%. Tuesday night, a chance of thunderstorms. Showers with lows in the upper 60s. Northeast winds around 5 miles an hour. Chance of rain 90%. Wednesday, mostly sunny. A slight chance of showers in the morning. Not as warm. Humid with highs in the lower 80s. North winds 5 to 10 miles an hour. Chance of rain 20%. Wednesday night through Thursday night, mostly clear. Lows in the lower 60s. Highs in the lower 80s. Friday, mostly sunny. Hot with highs in the upper 80s. Friday night and Saturday, mostly clear. Lows in the mid-60s. Highs in the lower 80s. Saturday night, mostly clear until midnight, then partly cloudy with a chance of showers and thunderstorms after midnight. Lows in the lower 60s. Chance of rain 40%. Sunday, partly sunny. A chance of showers. Highs in the upper 70s. Chance of rain 50%. At 9 a.m. in Omaha, it was partly sunny. The temperature was 75 degrees, the dew point 67, and the relative humidity 76%. The wind was southeast at 16 miles an hour. The pressure was 30.01 inches and rising. Across eastern Nebraska and southwest Iowa, it was sunny, with a temperature of 75 at Lincoln and 75 at Plattsmouth. It was mostly sunny, with a temperature of 74 at Millard, 73 at Blair Airport, 73 at Tecama, 73 at Nebraska City, and 75 at Red Oak, Iowa. At Offutt Air Force Base, it was partly sunny, with a temperature of 77. It was cloudy, with a temperature of 72 at Fremont and 72 at Columbus. Here are some observations from across the region. It was sunny, with a temperature of 74 at Grand Island, 79 at Concordia, Kansas, and 73 at North Platte. At Kansas City, it was mostly sunny, with a temperature of 75. It was partly sunny, with a temperature of 74 at Denver and 70 at Valentine. It was cloudy, with a temperature of 70 at North Fork, 72 at Sioux Falls, 71 at Sioux City, and 70 at Des Moines. Once again, at 9 a.m. in Omaha, it was 75 degrees under partly sunny skies. Here are the forecast key messages. Scattered showers and storms continue overnight. Warmer weather returns on Monday, with highs in the upper 80s to low 90s. More storms are possible Monday night, especially in northeast Nebraska.
High temperatures soar into the mid to upper 90s across southeast, northeast, and southwest Iowa Tuesday before a cold front brings another chance for showers and storms. Cooler weather returns Wednesday and beyond, with highs in the upper 70s to mid 80s. This is NOAA All Hazards radio station KIH 61 in Omaha, Nebraska. The current time is 9:49 a.m. Central Daylight Time. Now for the official National Weather Service forecast for the Omaha and Council Bluffs area. Today, hot. Mostly sunny. A slight chance of showers and thunderstorms this morning. Highs around 90. Southeast winds 10 to 15 miles an hour with gusts up to 25 miles an hour. Chance of rain 20%. Tonight, partly cloudy until midnight, then becoming mostly cloudy. Lows in the mid-70s. Southeast winds 10 to 15 miles an hour with gusts up to 25 miles an hour. Tuesday, mostly sunny. A slight chance of showers in the morning, then a chance of showers and thunderstorms in the afternoon. Hot with highs in the mid-90s. South winds 5 to 10 miles an hour with gusts up to 20 miles an hour, becoming southwest in the afternoon. Chance of rain 50%. Tuesday night, a chance of thunderstorms. Showers with lows in the upper 60s. Northeast winds around 5 miles an hour. Chance of rain 90%. Wednesday, mostly sunny. A slight chance of showers in the morning. Not as warm. Humid with highs in the lower 80s. North winds 5 to 10 miles an hour. Chance of rain 20%. Wednesday night through Thursday night, mostly clear. Lows in the lower 60s. Highs in the lower 80s. Friday, mostly sunny. Hot with highs in the upper 80s. Friday night and Saturday, mostly clear. Lows in the mid 60s. Highs in the lower 80s. Saturday night, mostly clear until midnight, then partly cloudy with a chance of showers and thunderstorms after midnight. Lows in the lower 60s. Chance of rain 40%. Sunday, partly sunny. A chance of showers. Highs in the upper 70s. Chance of rain 50%. At 9 a.m. in Omaha, it was partly sunny. The temperature was 75 degrees, the dew point 67, and the relative humidity 76%. The wind was southeast at 16 miles an hour. The pressure was 30.01 inches and rising. Across eastern Nebraska and southwest Iowa, it was sunny, with a temperature of 75 at Lincoln and 75 at Plattsmouth. It was mostly sunny, with a temperature of 74 at Millard, 73 at Blair Airport, 73 at Takema, 73 at Nebraska City, and 75 at Red Oak, Iowa. At Offutt Air Force Base, it was partly sunny, with a temperature of 77. It was cloudy, with a temperature of 72 at Fremont and 72 at Columbus. Here are some observations from across the region. It was sunny, with a temperature of 74 at Grand Island, 79 at Concordia, Kansas, and 73 at North Platte. At Kansas City, it was mostly sunny, with a temperature of 75. It was partly sunny, with a temperature of 74 at Denver, and 70 at Valentine. It was cloudy, with a temperature of 70 at North Fork, 72 at Sioux Falls, 71 at Sioux City, and 70 at Des Moines. Once again, at 9 a.m. in Omaha, it was 75 degrees under partly sunny skies. Here are the forecast key messages. Scattered showers and storms continue overnight. Warmer weather returns on Monday, with highs in the upper 80s to low 90s. More storms are possible Monday night, especially in northeast Nebraska. High temperatures soar into the mid to upper 90s across southeast, northeast, and southwest Iowa Tuesday before a cold front brings another chance for showers and storms. Cooler weather returns Wednesday and beyond, with highs in the upper 70s to mid 80s. This is NOAA All Hazards radio station KIH 61 in Omaha, Nebraska.
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Now for the official National Weather Service forecast for the Omaha and Council Bluffs area. Today, hot. Mostly sunny. A slight chance of showers and thunderstorms this morning. Highs around 90. Southeast winds 10 to 15 miles an hour with gusts up to 25 miles an hour. Chance of rain 20%. Tonight, partly cloudy until midnight, then becoming mostly cloudy. Lows in the mid-70s. Southeast winds 10 to 15 miles an hour with gusts up to 25 miles an hour. Tuesday, mostly sunny. A slight chance of showers in the morning, then a chance of showers and thunderstorms in the afternoon. Hot with highs in the mid-90s. South winds 5 to 10 miles an hour with gusts up to 20 miles an hour, becoming southwest in the afternoon. Chance of rain 50%. Tuesday night, a chance of thunderstorms. Showers with lows in the upper 60s. Northeast winds around 5 miles an hour. Chance of rain 90%. Wednesday, mostly sunny. A slight chance of showers in the morning. Not as warm. Humid with highs in the lower 80s. North winds 5 to 10 miles an hour. Chance of rain 20%. Wednesday night through Thursday night, mostly clear. Lows in the lower 60s. Highs in the lower 80s. Friday, mostly sunny. Hot with highs in the upper 80s. Friday night and Saturday, mostly clear. Lows in the mid-60s. Highs in the lower 80s. Saturday night, mostly clear until midnight, then partly cloudy with a chance of showers and thunderstorms after midnight. Lows in the lower 60s. Chance of rain 40%. Sunday, partly sunny. A chance of showers. Highs in the upper 70s. Chance of rain 50%. At 9 a.m. in Omaha, it was partly sunny. The temperature was 75 degrees, the dew point 67, and the relative humidity 76%. The wind was southeast at 16 miles an hour. The pressure was 30.01 inches and rising. Across eastern Nebraska and southwest Iowa, it was sunny, with a temperature of 75 at Lincoln and 75 at Plattsmouth. It was mostly sunny, with a temperature of 74 at Millard, 73 at Blair Airport, 73 at Takema, 73 at Nebraska City, and 75 at Red Oak, Iowa. At Offutt Air Force Base, it was partly sunny, with a temperature of 77. It was cloudy, with a temperature of 72 at Fremont and 72 at Columbus. Here are some observations from across the region. It was sunny, with a temperature of 74 at Grand Island, 79 at Concordia, Kansas, and 73 at North Platte. At Kansas City, it was mostly sunny, with a temperature of 75. It was partly sunny, with a temperature of 74 at Denver, and 70 at Valentine. It was cloudy, with a temperature of 70 at North Fork, 72 at Sioux Falls, 71 at Sioux City, and 70 at Des Moines. Once again, at 9 a.m. in Omaha, it was 75 degrees under partly sunny skies. Here are the forecast key messages. Scattered showers and storms continue overnight. Warmer weather returns on Monday, with highs in the upper 80s to low 90s. More storms are possible Monday night, especially in northeast Nebraska. High temperatures soar into the mid to upper 90s across southeast, northeast, and southwest Iowa Tuesday before a cold front brings another chance for showers and storms. Cooler weather returns Wednesday and beyond, with highs in the upper 70s to mid 80s. This is NOAA All Hazards Radio Station KIH 61 in Omaha, Nebraska. The current time is 9:58 a.m. Central Daylight Time. Now for the official National Weather Service forecast for the Omaha and Council Bluffs area. Today, hot. Mostly sunny. A slight chance of showers and thunderstorms this morning. Highs around 90.
southeast winds 10 to 15 miles an hour with gusts up to 25 miles an hour. Chance of rain 20%. Tonight, partly cloudy until midnight, then becoming mostly cloudy. Lows in the mid-70s. Southeast winds 10 to 15 miles an hour with gusts up to 25 miles an hour. Tuesday, mostly sunny. A slight chance of showers in the morning, then a chance of showers and thunderstorms in the afternoon. Hot with highs in the mid-90s. South winds 5 to 10 miles an hour with gusts up to 20 miles an hour, becoming southwest in the afternoon. Chance of rain 50%. Tuesday night, a chance of thunderstorms. Showers with lows in the upper 60s. Northeast winds around 5 miles an hour. Chance of rain 90%. Wednesday, mostly sunny. A slight chance of showers in the morning. Not as warm. Humid with highs in the lower 80s. North winds 5 to 10 miles an hour. Chance of rain 20%. Wednesday night through Thursday night, mostly clear. Lows in the lower 60s. Highs in the lower 80s. Friday, mostly sunny. Hot with highs in the upper 80s. Friday night and Saturday, mostly clear. Lows in the mid-60s. Highs in the lower 80s. Saturday night, mostly clear until midnight, then partly cloudy with a chance of showers and thunderstorms after midnight. Lows in the lower 60s. Chance of rain 40%. Sunday, partly sunny. A chance of showers. Highs in the upper 70s. Chance of rain 50%. Here are the forecast key messages. Scattered showers and storms continue overnight. Warmer weather returns on Monday, with highs in the upper 80s to low 90s. More storms are possible Monday night, especially in northeast Nebraska. High temperatures soar into the mid to upper 90s across southeast, northeast, and southwest Iowa Tuesday before a cold front brings another chance for showers and storms. Cooler weather returns Wednesday and beyond, with highs in the upper 70s to mid 80s. This is NOAA All Hazards Radio Station KIH 61 in Omaha, Nebraska. The current time is 10:01 a.m. Central Daylight Time. Now for the official National Weather Service forecast for the Omaha and Council Bluffs area. Today, hot. Mostly sunny. A slight chance of showers and thunderstorms this morning. Highs around 90. Southeast winds 10 to 15 miles an hour with gusts up to 25 miles an hour. Chance of rain 20%. Tonight, partly cloudy until midnight, then becoming mostly cloudy. Lows in the mid-70s. Southeast winds 10 to 15 miles an hour with gusts up to 25 miles an hour. Tuesday, mostly sunny. A slight chance of showers in the morning, then a chance of showers and thunderstorms in the afternoon. Hot with highs in the mid-90s. South winds 5 to 10 miles an hour with gusts up to 20 miles an hour, becoming southwest in the afternoon. Chance of rain 50%. Tuesday night, a chance of thunderstorms. Showers with lows in the upper 60s. Northeast winds around 5 miles an hour. Chance of rain 90%. Wednesday, mostly sunny. A slight chance of showers in the morning. Not as warm. Humid with highs in the lower 80s. North winds 5 to 10 miles an hour. Chance of rain 20%. Wednesday night through Thursday night, mostly clear. Lows in the lower 60s. Highs in the lower 80s. Friday, mostly sunny. Hot with highs in the upper 80s. Friday night and Saturday, mostly clear. Lows in the mid-60s. Highs in the lower 80s. Saturday night, mostly clear until midnight, then partly cloudy with a chance of showers and thunderstorms after midnight. Lows in the lower 60s. Chance of rain 40%. Sunday, partly sunny. A chance of showers. Highs in the upper 70s. Chance of rain 50%.
here are the forecast key messages. Scattered showers and storms continue overnight. Warmer weather returns on Monday, with highs in the upper 80s to low 90s. More storms are possible Monday night, especially in northeast Nebraska. High temperatures soar into the mid to upper 90s across southeast, northeast, and southwest Iowa Tuesday before a cold front brings another chance for showers and storms. Cooler weather returns Wednesday and beyond, with highs in the upper 70s to mid 80s. This is NOAA All Hazards radio station KIH 61 in Omaha, Nebraska. The current time is 10:04 a.m. Central Daylight Time. Now for the official National Weather Service forecast for the Omaha and Council Bluffs area. Today, hot. Mostly sunny. A slight chance of showers and thunderstorms this morning. Highs around 90. Southeast winds 10 to 15 miles an hour with gusts up to 25 miles an hour. Chance of rain 20%. Tonight, partly cloudy until midnight, then becoming mostly cloudy. Lows in the mid-70s. Southeast winds 10 to 15 miles an hour with gusts up to 25 miles an hour. Tuesday, mostly sunny. A slight chance of showers in the morning, then a chance of showers and thunderstorms in the afternoon. Hot with highs in the mid-90s. South winds 5 to 10 miles an hour with gusts up to 20 miles an hour, becoming southwest in the afternoon. Chance of rain 50%. Tuesday night, a chance of thunderstorms. Showers with lows in the upper 60s. Northeast winds around 5 miles an hour. Chance of rain 90%. Wednesday, mostly sunny. A slight chance of showers in the morning. Not as warm. Humid with highs in the lower 80s. North winds 5 to 10 miles an hour. Chance of rain 20%. Wednesday night through Thursday night, mostly clear. Lows in the lower 60s. Highs in the lower 80s. Friday, mostly sunny. Hot with highs in the upper 80s. Friday night and Saturday, mostly clear. Lows in the mid-60s. Highs in the lower 80s. Saturday night, mostly clear until midnight, then partly cloudy with a chance of showers and thunderstorms after midnight. Lows in the lower 60s. Chance of rain 40%. Sunday, partly sunny. A chance of showers. Highs in the upper 70s. Chance of rain 50%. At 10 a.m. in Omaha, it was partly sunny. The temperature was 78 degrees, the dew point 67, and the relative humidity 68%. The wind was southeast at 20 miles an hour, gusting to 26. The pressure was 30.00 inches and falling. Across eastern Nebraska and southwest Iowa, at Blair Airport, rain was falling, with a temperature of 74. At Nebraska City, it was sunny, with a temperature of 76. It was mostly sunny, with a temperature of 79 at Lincoln, 76 at Millard, 74 at Fremont, 74 at Takema, and 77 at Red Oak, Iowa. At Plattsmouth, it was partly sunny, with a temperature of 77. At Columbus, it was cloudy, with a temperature of 75. Here are some observations from across the region. Rain was falling, with a temperature of 71 at Sioux City, and 69 at Des Moines. It was sunny, with a temperature of 78 at Grand Island, 84 at Concordia, Kansas, and 80 at North Platte. At Kansas City, it was mostly sunny, with a temperature of 77. It was cloudy, with a temperature of 73 at Norfolk, 75 at Sioux Falls, 77 at Denver, and 71 at Valentine. Once again, at 10 a.m. in Omaha, it was 78 degrees under partly sunny skies. Here are the forecast key messages. Scattered showers and storms continue overnight. Warmer weather returns on Monday, with highs in the upper 80s to low 90s. More storms are possible Monday night, especially in northeast Nebraska.
High temperatures soar into the mid to upper 90s across southeast, northeast, and southwest Iowa Tuesday before a cold front brings another chance for showers and storms. Cooler weather returns Wednesday and beyond, with highs in the upper 70s to mid 80s. This is NOAA All Hazards radio station KIH 61 in Omaha, Nebraska. The current time is 10:09 a.m. Central Daylight Time. Now for the official National Weather Service forecast for the Omaha and Council Bluffs area. Today, hot. Mostly sunny. A slight chance of showers and thunderstorms this morning. Highs around 90. Southeast winds 10 to 15 miles an hour with gusts up to 25 miles an hour. Chance of rain 20%. Tonight, partly cloudy until midnight, then becoming mostly cloudy. Lows in the mid-70s. Southeast winds 10 to 15 miles an hour with gusts up to 25 miles an hour. Tuesday, mostly sunny. A slight chance of showers in the morning, then a chance of showers and thunderstorms in the afternoon. Hot with highs in the mid-90s. South winds 5 to 10 miles an hour with gusts up to 20 miles an hour, becoming southwest in the afternoon. Chance of rain 50%. Tuesday night, a chance of thunderstorms. Showers with lows in the upper 60s. Northeast winds around 5 miles an hour. Chance of rain 90%. Wednesday, mostly sunny. A slight chance of showers in the morning. Not as warm. Humid with highs in the lower 80s. North winds 5 to 10 miles an hour. Chance of rain 20%. Wednesday night through Thursday night, mostly clear. Lows in the lower 60s. Highs in the lower 80s. Friday, mostly sunny. Hot with highs in the upper 80s. Friday night and Saturday, mostly clear. Lows in the mid-60s. Highs in the lower 80s. Saturday night, mostly clear until midnight, then partly cloudy with a chance of showers and thunderstorms after midnight. Lows in the lower 60s. Chance of rain 40%. Sunday, partly sunny. A chance of showers. Highs in the upper 70s. Chance of rain 50%. At 10 a.m. in Omaha, it was partly sunny. The temperature was 78 degrees, the dew point 67, and the relative humidity 68%. The wind was southeast at 20 miles an hour, gusting to 26. The pressure was 30.00 inches and falling. Across eastern Nebraska and southwest Iowa, at Blair Airport, rain was falling, with a temperature of 74. At Nebraska City, it was sunny, with a temperature of 76. It was mostly sunny, with a temperature of 79 at Lincoln, 76 at Millard, 74 at Fremont, 74 at Takema, and 77 at Red Oak, Iowa. At Plattsmouth, it was partly sunny, with a temperature of 77. At Columbus, it was cloudy, with a temperature of 75. Here are some observations from across the region. Rain was falling, with a temperature of 71 at Sioux City, and 69 at Des Moines. It was sunny, with a temperature of 78 at Grand Island, 84 at Concordia, Kansas, and 80 at North Platte. At Kansas City, it was mostly sunny, with a temperature of 77. It was cloudy, with a temperature of 73 at Norfolk, 75 at Sioux Falls, 77 at Denver, and 71 at Valentine. Once again, at 10 a.m. in Omaha, it was 78 degrees under partly sunny skies. At 10 a.m. in Omaha, it was partly sunny. The temperature was 78 degrees, the dew point 67, and the relative humidity 68%. The wind was southeast at 20 miles an hour, gusting to 26. The pressure was 30.00 inches and falling. Across eastern Nebraska and southwest Iowa, at Blair Airport, rain was falling, with a temperature of 74. At Nebraska City, it was sunny, with a temperature of 76. It was mostly sunny, with a temperature of 79 at Lincoln, 76 at Millard, 74 at Fremont,
74 at Takema, and 77 at Red Oak, Iowa. It was partly sunny, with a temperature of 79 at Offutt Air Force Base, 75 at Columbus, and 77 at Plaxmouth. Here are some observations from across the region. Rain was falling, with a temperature of 71 at Sioux City, and 69 at Des Moines. It was sunny, with a temperature of 78 at Grand Island, 84 at Concordia, Kansas, and 80 at North Platte. At Kansas City, it was mostly sunny, with a temperature of 77. It was cloudy, with a temperature of 73 at North Fork, 75 at Sioux Falls, 77 at Denver, and 73 at Valentine. Once again, at 10 a.m. in Omaha, it was 78 degrees under partly sunny skies. Here are the forecast key messages. Scattered showers and storms continue overnight. Warmer weather returns on Monday, with highs in the upper 80s to low 90s. More storms are possible Monday night, especially in northeast Nebraska. High temperatures soar into the mid to upper 90s across southeast, northeast, and southwest Iowa Tuesday before a cold front brings another chance for showers and storms. Cooler weather returns Wednesday and beyond, with highs in the upper 70s to mid 80s. This is NOAA All Hazards Radio Station KIH 61 in Omaha, Nebraska. The current time is 10:15 a.m. Central Daylight Time. Now for the official National Weather Service forecast for the Omaha and Council Bluffs area. Today, hot. Mostly sunny. A slight chance of showers and thunderstorms this morning. Highs around 90. Southeast winds 10 to 15 miles an hour with gusts up to 25 miles an hour. Chance of rain 20%. Tonight, partly cloudy until midnight, then becoming mostly cloudy. Lows in the mid-70s. Southeast winds 10 to 15 miles an hour with gusts up to 25 miles an hour. Tuesday, mostly sunny. A slight chance of showers in the morning, then a chance of showers and thunderstorms in the afternoon. Hot with highs in the mid-90s. South winds 5 to 10 miles an hour with gusts up to 20 miles an hour, becoming southwest in the afternoon. Chance of rain 50%. Tuesday night, a chance of thunderstorms. Showers with lows in the upper 60s. Northeast winds around 5 miles an hour. Chance of rain 90%. Wednesday, mostly sunny. A slight chance of showers in the morning. Not as warm. Humid with highs in the lower 80s. North winds 5 to 10 miles an hour. Chance of rain 20%. Wednesday night through Thursday night, mostly clear. Lows in the lower 60s. Highs in the lower 80s. Friday, mostly sunny. Hot with highs in the upper 80s. Friday night and Saturday, mostly clear. Lows in the mid-60s. Highs in the lower 80s. Saturday night, mostly clear until midnight, then partly cloudy with a chance of showers and thunderstorms after midnight. Lows in the lower 60s. Chance of rain 40%. Sunday, partly sunny. A chance of showers. Highs in the upper 70s. Chance of rain 50%. At 10 a.m. in Omaha, it was partly sunny. The temperature was 78 degrees, the dew point 67, and the relative humidity 68%. The wind was southeast at 20 miles an hour, gusting to 26. The pressure was 30.00 inches and falling. Across eastern Nebraska and southwest Iowa, at Blair Airport, rain was falling, with a temperature of 74. At Nebraska City, it was sunny, with a temperature of 76. It was mostly sunny, with a temperature of 79 at Lincoln, 76 at Millard, 74 at Fremont, 74 at Takema, and 77 at Red Oak, Iowa. It was partly sunny, with a temperature of 79 at Offutt Air Force Base, 75 at Columbus, and 77 at Plaxmouth. Here are some observations from across the region. Rain was falling, with a temperature of 71 at Sioux City, and 69 at Des Moines.
It was sunny, with a temperature of 78 at Grand Island, 84 at Concordia, Kansas, and 80 at North Platte. At Kansas City, it was mostly sunny, with a temperature of 77. It was cloudy, with a temperature of 73 at North Fork, 75 at Sioux Falls, 77 at Denver, and 73 at Valentine. Once again, at 10 a.m. in Omaha, it was 78 degrees under partly sunny skies. This is NOAA All Hazards Radio Station KIH-61 serving the following counties in Nebraska and Iowa. Douglas, Sarpy, Washington, Cass, Odo, Burt, Dodge, Saunders, Harrison, Pottawatomie, and Mills. Here are the forecast key messages. Scattered showers and storms continue overnight. Warmer weather returns on Monday, with highs in the upper 80s to low 90s. More storms are possible Monday night, especially in northeast Nebraska. High temperatures soar into the mid to upper 90s across southeast, northeast, and southwest Iowa Tuesday before a cold front brings another chance for showers and storms. Cooler weather returns Wednesday and beyond, with highs in the upper 70s to mid 80s. This is NOAA All Hazards Radio Station KIH-61 in Omaha, Nebraska. The current time is 10:20 a.m. Central Daylight Time. Now for the official National Weather Service forecast for the Omaha and Council Bluffs area. Today, hot. Mostly sunny. A slight chance of showers and thunderstorms this morning. Highs around 90. Southeast winds 10 to 15 miles an hour with gusts up to 25 miles an hour. Chance of rain 20%. Tonight, partly cloudy until midnight, then becoming mostly cloudy. Lows in the mid-70s. Southeast winds 10 to 15 miles an hour with gusts up to 25 miles an hour. Tuesday, mostly sunny. A slight chance of showers in the morning, then a chance of showers and thunderstorms in the afternoon. Hot with highs in the mid-90s. South winds 5 to 10 miles an hour with gusts up to 20 miles an hour, becoming southwest in the afternoon. Chance of rain 50%. Tuesday night, a chance of thunderstorms. Showers with lows in the upper 60s. Northeast winds around 5 miles an hour. Chance of rain 90%. Wednesday, mostly sunny. A slight chance of showers in the morning. Not as warm. Humid with highs in the lower 80s. North winds 5 to 10 miles an hour. Chance of rain 20%. Wednesday night through Thursday night, mostly clear. Lows in the lower 60s. Highs in the lower 80s. Friday, mostly sunny. Hot with highs in the upper 80s. Friday night and Saturday, mostly clear. Lows in the mid 60s. Highs in the lower 80s. Saturday night, mostly clear until midnight, then partly cloudy with a chance of showers and thunderstorms after midnight. Lows in the lower 60s. Chance of rain 40%. Sunday, partly sunny. A chance of showers. Highs in the upper 70s. Chance of rain 50%. At 10 a.m. in Omaha, it was partly sunny. The temperature was 78 degrees, the dew point 67, and the relative humidity 68%. The wind was southeast at 20 miles an hour, gusting to 26. The pressure was 30.00 inches and falling. Across eastern Nebraska and southwest Iowa, at Blair Airport, rain was falling, with a temperature of 74. At Nebraska City, it was sunny, with a temperature of 76. It was mostly sunny, with a temperature of 79 at Lincoln, 76 at Millard, 74 at Fremont, 74 at Tecama, and 77 at Red Oak, Iowa. It was partly sunny, with a temperature of 79 at Offutt Air Force Base, 75 at Columbus, and 77 at Plaxmouth. Here are some observations from across the region. Rain was falling, with a temperature of 71 at Sioux City, and 69 at Des Moines. It was sunny, with a temperature of 78 at Grand Island, 84 at Concordia, Kansas,
and 80 at North Platte. At Kansas City, it was mostly sunny, with a temperature of 77. It was cloudy, with a temperature of 73 at North Fork, 75 at Sioux Falls, 77 at Denver, and 73 at Valentine. Once again, at 10 a.m. in Omaha, it was 78 degrees under partly sunny.

weather returns Wednesday and beyond, with highs in the upper 70s to mid-80s. 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The current time is 10:25 a.m. Central Daylight Time. Now for the official National Weather Service forecast for the Omaha and Council Bluffs area. Today, hot. Mostly sunny. A slight chance of showers and thunderstorms this morning. Highs around 90. Southeast winds 10 to 15 miles an hour with gusts up to 25 miles an hour. Chance of rain 20%. Tonight, partly cloudy until midnight, then becoming mostly cloudy. Lows in the mid-70s. Southeast winds 10 to 15 miles an hour with gusts up to 25 miles an hour. Tuesday, mostly sunny. A slight chance of showers in the morning, then a chance of showers and thunderstorms in the afternoon. Hot with highs in the mid-90s. South winds 5 to 10 miles an hour with gusts up to 20 miles an hour, becoming southwest in the afternoon. Chance of rain 50%. Tuesday night, a chance of thunderstorms. Showers with lows in the upper 60s. Northeast winds around 5 miles an hour. Chance of rain 90%. Wednesday, mostly sunny. A slight chance of showers in the morning. Not as warm. Humid with highs in the lower 80s. North winds 5 to 10 miles an hour. Chance of rain 20%. Wednesday night through Thursday night, mostly clear. Lows in the lower 60s. Highs in the lower 80s. Friday, mostly sunny. Hot with highs in the upper 80s. Friday night and Saturday, mostly clear. Lows in the mid-60s. Highs in the lower 80s. Saturday night, mostly clear until midnight, then partly cloudy with a chance of showers and thunderstorms after midnight. Lows in the lower 60s. Chance of rain 40%. Sunday, partly sunny. A chance of showers. Highs in the upper 70s. Chance of rain 50%. At 10 a.m. in Omaha, it was partly sunny. The temperature was 78 degrees, the dew point 67, and the relative humidity 68%. The wind was southeast at 20 miles an hour, gusting to 26. The pressure was 30.00 inches and falling. Across eastern Nebraska and southwest Iowa, at Blair Airport, rain was falling, with a temperature of 74. At Nebraska City, it was sunny, with a temperature of 76. It was mostly sunny, with a temperature of 79 at Lincoln, 76 at Millard, 74 at Fremont, 74 at Tecumseh, and 77 at Red Oak, Iowa. It was partly sunny, with a temperature of 79 at Offutt Air Force Base, 75 at Columbus, and 77 at Plaxmouth. Here are some observations from across the region. Rain was falling, with a temperature of 71 at Sioux City, and 69 at Des Moines. It was sunny, with a temperature of 78 at Grand Island, 84 at Concordia, Kansas, and 80 at North Platte. At Kansas City, it was mostly sunny, with a temperature of 77. It was cloudy, with a temperature of 73 at Norfolk, 75 at Sioux Falls, 77 at Denver, and 73 at Valentine. Once again, at 10 a.m. in Omaha, it was 78 degrees under partly sunny skies. Here are the forecast key messages. Scattered showers and storms continue overnight. Warmer weather returns on Monday, with highs in the upper 80s to low 90s. More storms are possible Monday night, especially in northeast Nebraska. High temperatures soar into the mid to upper 90s across southeast, northeast, and southwest Iowa Tuesday before a cold front brings another chance for showers and storms. Cooler weather returns Wednesday and beyond, with highs in the upper 70s to mid 80s. This is NOAA All Hazards radio station KIH 61 in Omaha, Nebraska. The current time is 10:29 a.m. Central Daylight Time. Now for the official National Weather Service forecast for the Omaha and Council Bluffs area.

Today, hot. Mostly sunny. A slight chance of showers and thunderstorms this morning. Highs around 90. Southeast winds 10 to 15 miles an hour with gusts up to 25 miles an hour. Chance of rain 20%. Tonight, partly cloudy until midnight, then becoming mostly cloudy. Lows in the mid-70s. Southeast winds 10 to 15 miles an hour with gusts up to 25 miles an hour. Tuesday, mostly sunny. A slight chance of showers in the morning, then a chance of showers and thunderstorms in the afternoon. Hot with highs in the mid-90s. South winds 5 to 10 miles an hour with gusts up to 20 miles an hour, becoming southwest in the afternoon. Chance of rain 50%. Tuesday night, a chance of thunderstorms. Showers with lows in the upper 60s. Northeast winds around 5 miles an hour. Chance of rain 90%. Wednesday, mostly sunny. A slight chance of showers in the morning. Not as warm. Humid with highs in the lower 80s. North winds 5 to 10 miles an hour. Chance of rain 20%. Wednesday night through Thursday night, mostly clear. Lows in the lower 60s. Highs in the lower 80s. Friday, mostly sunny. Hot with highs in the upper 80s. Friday night and Saturday, mostly clear. Lows in the mid-60s. Highs in the lower 80s. Saturday night, mostly clear until midnight, then partly cloudy with a chance of showers and thunderstorms after midnight. Lows in the lower 60s. Chance of rain 40%. Sunday, partly sunny. A chance of showers. Highs in the upper 70s. Chance of rain 50%. At 10 a.m. in Omaha, it was partly sunny. The temperature was 78 degrees, the dew point 67, and the relative humidity 68%. The wind was southeast at 20 miles an hour, gusting to 26. The pressure was 30.00 inches and falling. Across eastern Nebraska and southwest Iowa, at Blair Airport, rain was falling, with a temperature of 74. At Nebraska City, it was sunny, with a temperature of 76. It was mostly sunny, with a temperature of 79 at Lincoln, 76 at Millard, 74 at Fremont, 74 at Takema, and 77 at Red Oak, Iowa. It was partly sunny, with a temperature of 79 at Offutt Air Force Base, 75 at Columbus, and 77 at Plaxmouth. Here are some observations from across the region. Rain was falling, with a temperature of 71 at Sioux City, and 69 at Des Moines. It was sunny, with a temperature of 78 at Grand Island, 84 at Concordia, Kansas, and 80 at North Platte. At Kansas City, it was mostly sunny, with a temperature of 77. It was cloudy, with a temperature of 73 at Norfolk, 75 at Sioux Falls, 77 at Denver, and 73 at Valentine. Once again, at 10 a.m. in Omaha, it was 78 degrees under partly sunny skies. Here are the forecast key messages. Scattered showers and storms continue overnight. Warmer weather returns on Monday, with highs in the upper 80s to low 90s. More storms are possible Monday night, especially in northeast Nebraska. High temperatures soar into the mid to upper 90s across southeast, northeast, and southwest Iowa Tuesday before a cold front brings another chance for showers and storms. Cooler weather returns Wednesday and beyond, with highs in the upper 70s to mid 80s. This is NOAA All Hazards Radio Station KIH-61 in Omaha, Nebraska. The current time is 10:34 a.m. Central Daylight Time. Now for the official National Weather Service forecast for the Omaha and Council Bluffs area. Today, hot. Mostly sunny. A slight chance of showers and thunderstorms this morning. Highs around 90. Southeast winds 10 to 15 miles an hour with gusts up to 25 miles an hour. Chance of rain 20%. Tonight, partly cloudy until midnight, then becoming mostly cloudy.
lows in the mid-70s. Southeast winds 10 to 15 miles an hour with gusts up to 25 miles an hour. Tuesday, mostly sunny. A slight chance of showers in the morning, then a chance of showers and thunderstorms in the afternoon. Hot with highs in the mid-90s. South winds 5 to 10 miles an hour with gusts up to 20 miles an hour, becoming southwest in the afternoon. Chance of rain 50%. Tuesday night, a chance of thunderstorms. Showers with lows in the upper 60s. Northeast winds around 5 miles an hour. Chance of rain 90%. Wednesday, mostly sunny. A slight chance of showers in the morning. Not as warm. Humid with highs in the lower 80s. North winds 5 to 10 miles an hour. Chance of rain 20%. Wednesday night through Thursday night, mostly clear. Lows in the lower 60s. Highs in the lower 80s. Friday, mostly sunny. Hot with highs in the upper 80s. Friday night and Saturday, mostly clear. Lows in the mid-60s. Highs in the lower 80s. Saturday night, mostly clear until midnight, then partly cloudy with a chance of showers and thunderstorms after midnight. Lows in the lower 60s. Chance of rain 40%. Sunday, partly sunny. A chance of showers. Highs in the upper 70s. Chance of rain 50%. At 10 a.m. in Omaha, it was partly sunny. The temperature was 78 degrees, the dew point 67, and the relative humidity 68%. The wind was southeast at 20 miles an hour, gusting to 26. The pressure was 30.00 inches and falling. Across eastern Nebraska and southwest Iowa, at Blair Airport, rain was falling with a temperature of 74. At Nebraska City, it was sunny with a temperature of 76. It was mostly sunny with a temperature of 79 at Lincoln, 76 at Millard, 74 at Fremont, 74 at Tecama, and 77 at Red Oak, Iowa. It was partly sunny with a temperature of 79 at Offutt Air Force Base, 75 at Columbus, and 77 at Plaxmouth. Here are some observations from across the region. Rain was falling with a temperature of 71 at Sioux City and 69 at Des Moines. It was sunny with a temperature of 78 at Grand Island, 84 at Concordia, Kansas, and 80 at North Platte. At Kansas City, it was mostly sunny with a temperature of 77. It was cloudy, with a temperature of 73 at North Fork, 75 at Sioux Falls, 77 at Denver, and 73 at Valentine. Once again, at 10 a.m. in Omaha, it was 78 degrees under partly sunny skies. Here are the forecast key messages. Scattered showers and storms continue overnight. Warmer weather returns on Monday, with highs in the upper 80s to low 90s. More storms are possible Monday night, especially in northeast Nebraska. High temperatures soar into the mid to upper 90s across southeast, northeast, and southwest Iowa Tuesday before a cold front brings another chance for showers and storms. Cooler weather returns Wednesday and beyond, with highs in the upper 70s to mid 80s. This is NOAA All Hazards Radio Station KIH 61 in Omaha, Nebraska. The current time is 10:38 a.m. Central Daylight Time. Now for the official National Weather Service forecast for the Omaha and Council Bluffs area. Today, hot. Mostly sunny. A slight chance of showers and thunderstorms this morning. Highs around 90. Southeast winds 10 to 15 miles an hour with gusts up to 25 miles an hour. Chance of rain 20%. Tonight, partly cloudy until midnight, then becoming mostly cloudy. Lows in the mid-70s. Southeast winds 10 to 15 miles an hour with gusts up to 25 miles an hour. Tuesday, mostly sunny. A slight chance of showers in the morning, then a chance of showers and thunderstorms in the afternoon. Hot with highs in the mid-90s.
south winds 5 to 10 miles an hour with gusts up to 20 miles an hour, becoming southwest in the afternoon. Chance of rain 50%. Tuesday night, a chance of thunderstorms. Showers with lows in the upper 60s. Northeast winds around 5 miles an hour. Chance of rain 90%. Wednesday, mostly sunny. A slight chance of showers in the morning. Not as warm. Humid with highs in the lower 80s. North winds 5 to 10 miles an hour. Chance of rain 20%. Wednesday night through Thursday night, mostly clear. Lows in the lower 60s. Highs in the lower 80s. Friday, mostly sunny. Hot with highs in the upper 80s. Friday night and Saturday, mostly clear. Lows in the mid-60s. Highs in the lower 80s. Saturday night, mostly clear until midnight, then partly cloudy with a chance of showers and thunderstorms after midnight. Lows in the lower 60s. Chance of rain 40%. Sunday, partly sunny. A chance of showers. Highs in the upper 70s. Chance of rain 50%. At 10 a.m. in Omaha, it was partly sunny. The temperature was 78 degrees, the dew point 67, and the relative humidity 68%. The wind was southeast at 20 miles an hour, gusting to 26. The pressure was 30.00 inches and falling. Across eastern Nebraska and southwest Iowa, at Blair Airport, rain was falling, with a temperature of 74. At Nebraska City, it was sunny, with a temperature of 76. It was mostly sunny, with a temperature of 79 at Lincoln, 76 at Millard, 74 at Fremont, 74 at Takema, and 77 at Red Oak, Iowa. It was partly sunny, with a temperature of 79 at Offutt Air Force Base, 75 at Columbus, and 77 at Plaxmouth. Here are some observations from across the region. Rain was falling, with a temperature of 71 at Sioux City, and 69 at Des Moines. It was sunny, with a temperature of 78 at Grand Island, 84 at Concordia, Kansas, and 80 at North Platte. At Kansas City, it was mostly sunny, with a temperature of 77. It was cloudy, with a temperature of 73 at Norfolk, 75 at Sioux Falls, 77 at Denver, and 73 at Valentine. Once again, at 10 a.m. in Omaha, it was 78 degrees under partly sunny skies. Here are the forecast key messages. Scattered showers and storms continue overnight. Warmer weather returns on Monday, with highs in the upper 80s to low 90s. More storms are possible Monday night, especially in northeast Nebraska. High temperatures soar into the mid to upper 90s across southeast, northeast, and southwest Iowa Tuesday before a cold front brings another chance for showers and storms. Cooler weather returns Wednesday and beyond, with highs in the upper 70s to mid 80s. This is NOAA All Hazards Radio Station KIH 61 in Omaha, Nebraska. The current time is 10:43 a.m. Central Daylight Time. Now for the official National Weather Service forecast for the Omaha and Council Bluffs area. Today, hot. Mostly sunny. A slight chance of showers and thunderstorms this morning. Highs around 90. Southeast winds 10 to 15 miles an hour with gusts up to 25 miles an hour. Chance of rain 20%. Tonight, partly cloudy until midnight, then becoming mostly cloudy. Lows in the mid-70s. Southeast winds 10 to 15 miles an hour with gusts up to 25 miles an hour. Tuesday, mostly sunny. A slight chance of showers in the morning, then a chance of showers and thunderstorms in the afternoon. Hot with highs in the mid-90s. South winds 5 to 10 miles an hour with gusts up to 20 miles an hour, becoming southwest in the afternoon. Chance of rain 50%. Tuesday night, a chance of thunderstorms. Showers with lows in the upper 60s. Northeast winds around 5 miles an hour. Chance of rain 90%.
Wednesday, mostly sunny. A slight chance of showers in the morning. Not as warm. Humid with highs in the lower 80s. North winds 5 to 10 miles an hour. Chance of rain 20%. Wednesday night through Thursday night, mostly clear. Lows in the lower 60s. Highs in the lower 80s. Friday, mostly sunny. Hot with highs in the upper 80s. Friday night and Saturday, mostly clear. Lows in the mid-60s. Highs in the lower 80s. Saturday night, mostly clear until midnight, then partly cloudy with a chance of showers and thunderstorms after midnight. Lows in the lower 60s. Chance of rain 40%. Sunday, partly sunny. A chance of showers. Highs in the upper 70s. Chance of rain 50%. At 10 a.m. in Omaha, it was partly sunny. The temperature was 78 degrees, the dew point 67, and the relative humidity 68%. The wind was southeast at 20 miles an hour, gusting to 26. The pressure was 30.00 inches and falling. Across eastern Nebraska and southwest Iowa, at Blair Airport, rain was falling with a temperature of 74. At Nebraska City, it was sunny with a temperature of 76. It was mostly sunny with a temperature of 79 at Lincoln, 76 at Millard, 74 at Fremont, 74 at Tecama, and 77 at Red Oak, Iowa. It was partly sunny with a temperature of 79 at Offutt Air Force Base, 75 at Columbus, and 77 at Plaxmouth. Here are some observations from across the region. Rain was falling with a temperature of 71 at Sioux City and 69 at Des Moines. It was sunny with a temperature of 78 at Grand Island, 84 at Concordia, Kansas, and 80 at North Platte. At Kansas City, it was mostly sunny with a temperature of 77. It was cloudy, with a temperature of 73 at Norfolk, 75 at Sioux Falls, 77 at Denver, and 73 at Valentine. Once again, at 10 a.m. in Omaha, it was 78 degrees under partly sunny skies. Here are the forecast key messages. Scattered showers and storms continue overnight. Warmer weather returns on Monday, with highs in the upper 80s to low 90s. More storms are possible Monday night, especially in northeast Nebraska. High temperatures soar into the mid to upper 90s across southeast, northeast, and southwest Iowa Tuesday before a cold front brings another chance for showers and storms. Cooler weather returns Wednesday and beyond, with highs in the upper 70s to mid 80s. This is NOAA All Hazards Radio Station KIH 61 in Omaha, Nebraska. The current time is 10:48 a.m. Central Daylight Time. Now for the official National Weather Service forecast for the Omaha and Council Bluffs area. Today, hot. Mostly sunny. A slight chance of showers and thunderstorms this morning. Highs around 90. Southeast winds 10 to 15 miles an hour with gusts up to 25 miles an hour. Chance of rain 20%. Tonight, partly cloudy until midnight, then becoming mostly cloudy. Lows in the mid-70s. Southeast winds 10 to 15 miles an hour with gusts up to 25 miles an hour. Tuesday, mostly sunny. A slight chance of showers in the morning, then a chance of showers and thunderstorms in the afternoon. Hot with highs in the mid-90s. South winds 5 to 10 miles an hour with gusts up to 20 miles an hour, becoming southwest in the afternoon. Chance of rain 50%. Tuesday night, a chance of thunderstorms. Showers with lows in the upper 60s. Northeast winds around 5 miles an hour. Chance of rain 90%. Wednesday, mostly sunny. A slight chance of showers in the morning. Not as warm. Humid with highs in the lower 80s. North winds 5 to 10 miles an hour. Chance of rain 20%. Wednesday night through Thursday night, mostly clear. Lows in the lower 60s.
Highs in the lower 80s. Friday, mostly sunny. Hot with highs in the upper 80s. Friday night and Saturday, mostly clear. Lows in the mid-60s. Highs in the lower 80s. Saturday night, mostly clear until midnight, then partly cloudy with a chance of showers and thunderstorms after midnight. Lows in the lower 60s. Chance of rain 40%. Sunday, partly sunny. A chance of showers. Highs in the upper 70s. Chance of rain 50%. At 10 a.m. in Omaha, it was partly sunny. The temperature was 78 degrees, the dew point 67, and the relative humidity 68%. The wind was southeast at 20 miles an hour, gusting to 26. The pressure was 30.00 inches and falling. Across eastern Nebraska and southwest Iowa, at Blair Airport, rain was falling, with a temperature of 74. At Nebraska City, it was sunny, with a temperature of 76. It was mostly sunny, with a temperature of 79 at Lincoln, 76 at Millard, 74 at Fremont, 74 at Tecumseh, and 77 at Red Oak, Iowa. It was partly sunny, with a temperature of 79 at Offutt Air Force Base, 75 at Columbus, and 77 at Plaxmouth. Here are some observations from across the region. Rain was falling, with a temperature of 71 at Sioux City, and 69 at Des Moines. It was sunny, with a temperature of 78 at Grand Island, 84 at Concordia, Kansas, and 80 at North Platte. At Kansas City, it was mostly sunny, with a temperature of 77. It was cloudy, with a temperature of 73 at North Fork, 75 at Sioux Falls, 77 at Denver, and 73 at Valentine. Once again, at 10 a.m. in Omaha, it was 78 degrees under partly sunny skies. Here are the forecast key messages. Scattered showers and storms continue overnight. Warmer weather returns on Monday, with highs in the upper 80s to low 90s. More storms are possible Monday night, especially in northeast Nebraska. High temperatures soar into the mid to upper 90s across southeast, northeast, and southwest Iowa Tuesday before a cold front brings another chance for showers and storms. Cooler weather returns Wednesday and beyond, with highs in the upper 70s to mid 80s. This is NOAA All Hazards Radio Station KIH 61 in Omaha, Nebraska. The current time is 10:52 a.m. Central Daylight Time. Now for the official National Weather Service forecast for the Omaha and Council Bluffs area. Today, hot. Mostly sunny. A slight chance of showers and thunderstorms this morning. Highs around 90. Southeast winds 10 to 15 miles an hour with gusts up to 25 miles an hour. Chance of rain 20%. Tonight, partly cloudy until midnight, then becoming mostly cloudy. Lows in the mid-70s. Southeast winds 10 to 15 miles an hour with gusts up to 25 miles an hour. Tuesday, mostly sunny. A slight chance of showers in the morning, then a chance of showers and thunderstorms in the afternoon. Hot with highs in the mid-90s. South winds 5 to 10 miles an hour with gusts up to 20 miles an hour, becoming southwest in the afternoon. Chance of rain 50%. Tuesday night, a chance of thunderstorms. Showers with lows in the upper 60s. Northeast winds around 5 miles an hour. Chance of rain 90%. Wednesday, mostly sunny. A slight chance of showers in the morning. Not as warm. Humid with highs in the lower 80s. North winds 5 to 10 miles an hour. Chance of rain 20%. Wednesday night through Thursday night, mostly clear. Lows in the lower 60s. Highs in the lower 80s. Friday, mostly sunny. Hot with highs in the upper 80s. Friday night and Saturday, mostly clear. Lows in the mid-60s. Highs in the lower 80s. Saturday night, mostly clear until midnight, then partly cloudy with a chance of showers and thunderstorms after midnight.
Lows in the lower 60s. Chance of rain 40%. Sunday, partly sunny. A chance of showers. Highs in the upper 70s. Chance of rain 50%. At 10 a.m. in Omaha, it was partly sunny. The temperature was 78 degrees, the dew point 67, and the relative humidity 68%. The wind was southeast at 20 miles an hour, gusting to 26. The pressure was 30.00 inches and falling. Across eastern Nebraska and southwest Iowa, at Blair Airport, rain was falling with a temperature of 74. At Nebraska City, it was sunny with a temperature of 76. It was mostly sunny with a temperature of 79 at Lincoln, 76 at Millard, 74 at Fremont, 74 at Tecumseh, and 77 at Red Oak, Iowa. It was partly sunny with a temperature of 79 at Offutt Air Force Base, 75 at Columbus, and 77 at Plaxmouth. Here are some observations from across the region. Rain was falling with a temperature of 71 at Sioux City and 69 at Des Moines. It was sunny with a temperature of 78 at Grand Island, 84 at Concordia, Kansas, and 80 at North Platte. At Kansas City, it was mostly sunny with a temperature of 77. It was cloudy with a temperature of 73 at North Fork, 75 at Sioux Falls, 77 at Denver, and 73 at Valentine. Once again, at 10 a.m. in Omaha, it was 78 degrees under partly sunny skies. Here are the forecast key messages. Scattered showers and storms continue overnight. Warmer weather returns on Monday, with highs in the upper 80s to low 90s. More storms are possible Monday night, especially in northeast Nebraska. High temperatures soar into the mid to upper 90s across southeast, northeast, and southwest Iowa Tuesday before a cold front brings another chance for showers and storms. Cooler weather returns Wednesday and beyond, with highs in the upper 70s to mid 80s. This is NOAA All Hazards Radio Station KIH 61 in Omaha, Nebraska. The current time is 10:57 a.m. Central Daylight Time. Now for the official National Weather Service forecast for the Omaha and Council Bluffs area. Today, hot. Mostly sunny. A slight chance of showers and thunderstorms this morning. Highs around 90. Southeast winds 10 to 15 miles an hour with gusts up to 25 miles an hour. Chance of rain 20%. Tonight, partly cloudy until midnight, then becoming mostly cloudy. Lows in the mid-70s. Southeast winds 10 to 15 miles an hour with gusts up to 25 miles an hour. Tuesday, mostly sunny. A slight chance of showers in the morning, then a chance of showers and thunderstorms in the afternoon. Hot with highs in the mid-90s. South winds 5 to 10 miles an hour with gusts up to 20 miles an hour, becoming southwest in the afternoon. Chance of rain 50%. Tuesday night, a chance of thunderstorms. Showers with lows in the upper 60s. Northeast winds around 5 miles an hour. Chance of rain 90%. Wednesday, mostly sunny. A slight chance of showers in the morning. Not as warm. Humid with highs in the lower 80s. North winds 5 to 10 miles an hour. Chance of rain 20%. Wednesday night through Thursday night, mostly clear. Lows in the lower 60s. Highs in the lower 80s. Friday, mostly sunny. Hot with highs in the upper 80s. Friday night and Saturday, mostly clear. Lows in the mid 60s. Highs in the lower 80s. Saturday night, mostly clear until midnight, then partly cloudy with a chance of showers and thunderstorms after midnight. Lows in the lower 60s. Chance of rain 40%. Sunday, partly sunny. A chance of showers. Highs in the upper 70s. Chance of rain 50%. At 10 a.m. in Omaha, it was partly sunny. The temperature was 78 degrees,
the dew point 67, and the relative humidity 68%. The wind was southeast at 20 miles an hour, gusting to 26. The pressure was 30.00 inches and falling. Across eastern Nebraska and southwest Iowa, at Blair Airport, rain was falling with a temperature of 74. At Nebraska City, it was sunny with a temperature of 76. It was mostly sunny with a temperature of 79 at Lincoln, 76 at Millard, 74 at Fremont, 74 at Takema, and 77 at Red Oak, Iowa. It was partly sunny with a temperature of 79 at Offutt Air Force Base, 75 at Columbus, and 77 at Plaxmouth. Here are some observations from across the region. Rain was falling with a temperature of 71 at Sioux City and 69 at Des Moines. It was sunny with a temperature of 78 at Grand Island, 84 at Concordia, Kansas, and 80 at North Platte. At Kansas City, it was mostly sunny with a temperature of 77. It was cloudy with a temperature of 73 at North Fork, 75 at Sioux Falls, 77 at Denver, and 73 at Valentine. Once again, at 10 a.m. in Omaha, it was 78 degrees under partly sunny skies. Here are the forecast key messages. Scattered showers and storms continue overnight. Warmer weather returns on Monday, with highs in the upper 80s to low 90s. More storms are possible Monday night, especially in northeast Nebraska. High temperatures soar into the mid to upper 90s across southeast, northeast, and southwest Iowa Tuesday before a cold front brings another chance for showers and storms. Cooler weather returns Wednesday and beyond, with highs in the upper 70s to mid 80s. This is NOAA All Hazards Radio Station KIH-61 in Omaha, Nebraska. The current time is 11:01 a.m. Central Daylight Time. Now for the official National Weather Service forecast for the Omaha and Council Bluffs area. Today, hot. Mostly sunny. A slight chance of showers and thunderstorms this morning. Highs around 90. Southeast winds 10 to 15 miles an hour with gusts up to 25 miles an hour. Chance of rain 20%. Tonight, partly cloudy until midnight, then becoming mostly cloudy. Lows in the mid-70s. Southeast winds 10 to 15 miles an hour with gusts up to 25 miles an hour. Tuesday, mostly sunny. A slight chance of showers in the morning, then a chance of showers and thunderstorms in the afternoon. Hot with highs in the mid-90s. South winds 5 to 10 miles an hour with gusts up to 20 miles an hour, becoming southwest in the afternoon. Chance of rain 50%. Tuesday night, a chance of thunderstorms. Showers with lows in the upper 60s. Northeast winds around 5 miles an hour. Chance of rain 90%. Wednesday, mostly sunny. A slight chance of showers in the morning. Not as warm. Humid with highs in the lower 80s. North winds 5 to 10 miles an hour. Chance of rain 20%. Wednesday night through Thursday night, mostly clear. Lows in the lower 60s. Highs in the lower 80s. Friday, mostly sunny. Hot with highs in the upper 80s. Friday night and Saturday, mostly clear. Lows in the mid-60s. Highs in the lower 80s. Saturday night, mostly clear until midnight, then partly cloudy with a chance of showers and thunderstorms after midnight. Lows in the lower 60s. Chance of rain 40%. Sunday, partly sunny. A chance of showers. Highs in the upper 70s. Chance of rain 50%. Here are the forecast key messages. Scattered showers and storms continue overnight. Warmer weather returns on Monday, with highs in the upper 80s to low 90s. More storms are possible Monday night, especially in northeast Nebraska. High temperatures soar into the mid to upper 90s across southeast, northeast, and southwest Iowa Tuesday before a cold front brings another chance for showers and storms.
Cooler weather returns Wednesday and beyond, with highs in the upper 70s to mid-80s. 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The current time is 11:04 a.m. Central Daylight Time. Now for the official National Weather Service forecast for the Omaha and Council Bluffs area. Today, hot. Mostly sunny. A slight chance of showers and thunderstorms this morning. Highs around 90. Southeast winds 10 to 15 miles an hour with gusts up to 25 miles an hour. Chance of rain 20%. Tonight, partly cloudy until midnight, then becoming mostly cloudy. Lows in the mid-70s. Southeast winds 10 to 15 miles an hour with gusts up to 25 miles an hour. Tuesday, mostly sunny. A slight chance of showers in the morning, then a chance of showers and thunderstorms in the afternoon. Hot with highs in the mid-90s. South winds 5 to 10 miles an hour with gusts up to 20 miles an hour, becoming southwest in the afternoon. Chance of rain 50%. Tuesday night, a chance of thunderstorms. Showers with lows in the upper 60s. Northeast winds around 5 miles an hour. Chance of rain 90%. Wednesday, mostly sunny. A slight chance of showers in the morning. Not as warm. Humid with highs in the lower 80s. North winds 5 to 10 miles an hour. Chance of rain 20%. Wednesday night through Thursday night, mostly clear. Lows in the lower 60s. Highs in the lower 80s. Friday, mostly sunny. Hot with highs in the upper 80s. Friday night and Saturday, mostly clear. Lows in the mid-60s. Highs in the lower 80s. Saturday night, mostly clear until midnight, then partly cloudy with a chance of showers and thunderstorms after midnight. Lows in the lower 60s. Chance of rain 40%. Sunday, partly sunny. A chance of showers. Highs in the upper 70s. Chance of rain 50%. At 11 a.m. in Omaha, it was partly sunny. The temperature was 80 degrees, the dew point 67, and the relative humidity 64%. The wind was southeast at 15 miles an hour, gusting to 26. The pressure was 30.00 inches and steady. Across eastern Nebraska and southwest Iowa, it was mostly sunny, with a temperature of 82 at Lincoln, 80 at Millard, and 78 at Columbus. Under mostly sunny skies, Blair Airport reported 77, Plattsmouth reported 81, and Red Oak, Iowa reported 77. It was partly sunny, with a temperature of 78 at Fremont and 78 at Takema. At Nebraska City, it was cloudy, with a temperature of 76. Here are some observations from across the region. At Des Moines, rain was falling, with a temperature of 68. It was sunny, with a temperature of 83 at Grand Island, 89 at Concordia, Kansas, and 84 at North Platte. At Kansas City, it was mostly sunny, with a temperature of 81. It was partly sunny, with a temperature of 76 at North Fork, 73 at Sioux City, and 75 at Valentine. It was cloudy, with a temperature of 77 at Sioux Falls, and 79 at Denver. Once again, at 11 a.m. in Omaha, it was 80 degrees under partly sunny skies. Here are the forecast key messages. Scattered showers and storms continue overnight. Warmer weather returns on Monday, with highs in the upper 80s to low 90s. More storms are possible Monday night, especially in northeast Nebraska. High temperatures soar into the mid to upper 90s across southeast, northeast, and southwest Iowa Tuesday before a cold front brings another chance for showers and storms. Cooler weather returns Wednesday and beyond, with highs in the upper 70s to mid 80s. This is NOAA All Hazards radio station KIH 61 in Omaha, Nebraska. The current time is 11:09 a.m. Central Daylight Time. Now
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Today, hot. Mostly sunny. A slight chance of showers and thunderstorms this morning. Highs around 90. Southeast winds 10 to 15 miles an hour with gusts up to 25 miles an hour. Chance of rain 20%. Tonight, partly cloudy until midnight, then becoming mostly cloudy. Lows in the mid-70s. Southeast winds 10 to 15 miles an hour with gusts up to 25 miles an hour. Tuesday, mostly sunny. A slight chance of showers in the morning, then a chance of showers and thunderstorms in the afternoon. Hot with highs in the mid-90s. South winds 5 to 10 miles an hour with gusts up to 20 miles an hour, becoming southwest in the afternoon. Chance of rain 50%. Tuesday night, a chance of thunderstorms. Showers with lows in the upper 60s. Northeast winds around 5 miles an hour. Chance of rain 90%. Wednesday, mostly sunny. A slight chance of showers in the morning. Not as warm. Humid with highs in the lower 80s. North winds 5 to 10 miles an hour. Chance of rain 20%. Wednesday night through Thursday night, mostly clear. Lows in the lower 60s. Highs in the lower 80s. Friday, mostly sunny. Hot with highs in the upper 80s. Friday night and Saturday, mostly clear. Lows in the mid-60s. Highs in the lower 80s. Saturday night, mostly clear until midnight, then partly cloudy with a chance of showers and thunderstorms after midnight. Lows in the lower 60s. Chance of rain 40%. Sunday, partly sunny. A chance of showers. Highs in the upper 70s. Chance of rain 50%. Now for the official National Weather Service forecast for the Omaha and Council Bluffs area. This afternoon, hot. Mostly sunny. Highs around 90. Southeast winds 10 to 15 miles an hour with gusts up to 25 miles an hour. Tonight, partly cloudy. Lows in the mid-70s. Southeast winds 10 to 15 miles an hour with gusts up to 25 miles an hour. Tuesday, mostly sunny. A chance of showers and thunderstorms in the afternoon. Hot with highs in the mid-90s. South winds around 10 miles an hour with gusts up to 20 miles an hour, becoming southwest in the afternoon. Chance of rain 50%. Tuesday night, a chance of thunderstorms. Showers with lows in the upper 60s. North winds around 5 miles an hour. Chance of rain near 100%. Wednesday, mostly cloudy with a chance of showers with a slight chance of thunderstorms in the morning, then mostly sunny in the afternoon. Not as warm. Humid with highs in the lower 80s. Northwest winds 5 to 10 miles an hour. Chance of rain 30%. Wednesday night through Thursday night, mostly clear. Lows in the lower 60s. Highs in the lower 80s. Friday, mostly sunny. A chance of showers in the afternoon. Hot with highs in the upper 80s. Chance of rain 30%. Friday night, mostly clear with a chance of showers and thunderstorms until midnight, then partly cloudy after midnight. Lows in the mid-60s. Chance of rain 50%. Saturday, sunny. Highs in the lower 80s. Saturday night, mostly clear until midnight, then partly cloudy with a chance of showers and thunderstorms after midnight. Lows in the lower 60s. Chance of rain 30%. Sunday, mostly sunny. A chance of showers and thunderstorms in the morning. Highs around 80. Chance of rain 40%. At 11 a.m. in Omaha, it was partly sunny. The temperature was 80 degrees, the dew point 67, and the relative humidity 64%. The wind was southeast at 15 miles an hour, gusting to 26. The pressure was 30.00 inches and steady.
Across eastern Nebraska and southwest Iowa, it was mostly sunny, with a temperature of 82 at Lincoln, 80 at Millard, and 78 at Columbus. Under mostly sunny skies, Blair Airport reported 77, Plattsmouth reported 81, and Red Oak, Iowa reported 77. It was partly sunny, with a temperature of 78 at Fremont and 78 at Takema. At Nebraska City, it was cloudy, with a temperature of 76. Here are some observations from across the region. At Des Moines, rain was falling, with a temperature of 68. It was sunny, with a temperature of 83 at Grand Island, 89 at Concordia, Kansas, and 84 at North Platte. At Kansas City, it was mostly sunny, with a temperature of 81. It was partly sunny, with a temperature of 76 at North Fork, 73 at Sioux City, and 75 at Valentine. It was cloudy, with a temperature of 77 at Sioux Falls, and 79 at Denver. Once again, at 11 a.m. in Omaha, it was 80 degrees under partly sunny skies. Here are the forecast key messages. Scattered showers and storms continue overnight. Warmer weather returns on Monday, with highs in the upper 80s to low 90s. More storms are possible Monday night, especially in northeast Nebraska. High temperatures soar into the mid to upper 90s across southeast, northeast, and southwest Iowa Tuesday before a cold front brings another chance for showers and storms. Cooler weather returns Wednesday and beyond, with highs in the upper 70s to mid 80s. This is NOAA All Hazards Radio Station KIH 61 in Omaha, Nebraska. The current time is 11:16 a.m. Central Daylight Time. Now for the official National Weather Service forecast for the Omaha and Council Bluffs area. This afternoon, hot. Mostly sunny. Highs around 90. Southeast winds 10 to 15 miles an hour with gusts up to 25 miles an hour. Tonight, partly cloudy. Lows in the mid-70s. Southeast winds 10 to 15 miles an hour with gusts up to 25 miles an hour. Tuesday, mostly sunny. A chance of showers and thunderstorms in the afternoon. Hot with highs in the mid-90s. South winds around 10 miles an hour with gusts up to 20 miles an hour, becoming southwest in the afternoon. Chance of rain 50%. Tuesday night, a chance of thunderstorms. Showers with lows in the upper 60s. North winds around 5 miles an hour. Chance of rain near 100%. Wednesday, mostly cloudy with a chance of showers with a slight chance of thunderstorms in the morning, then mostly sunny in the afternoon. Not as warm. Humid with highs in the lower 80s. Northwest winds 5 to 10 miles an hour. Chance of rain 30%. Wednesday night through Thursday night, mostly clear. Lows in the lower 60s. Highs in the lower 80s. Friday, mostly sunny. A chance of showers in the afternoon. Hot with highs in the upper 80s. Chance of rain 30%. Friday night, mostly clear with a chance of showers and thunderstorms until midnight, then partly cloudy after midnight. Lows in the mid-60s. Chance of rain 50%. Saturday, sunny. Highs in the lower 80s. Saturday night, mostly clear until midnight, then partly cloudy with a chance of showers and thunderstorms after midnight. Lows in the lower 60s. Chance of rain 30%. Sunday, mostly sunny. A chance of showers and thunderstorms in the morning. Highs around 80. Chance of rain 40%. 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Douglas, Sarpy, Washington, Cass, Odo, Burt, Dodge, Saunders, Harrison, Pottawatomie, and Mills. At 11 a.m. in Omaha, it was partly sunny. The temperature was 80 degrees, the dew point 67, and the relative humidity 64%. The wind was southeast at 15 miles an hour, gusting to 26.
The pressure was 30.00 inches and steady. Across eastern Nebraska and southwest Iowa, it was mostly sunny, with a temperature of 82 at Lincoln, 80 at Millard, and 78 at Columbus. Under mostly sunny skies, Blair Airport reported 77, Plattsmouth reported 81, and Red Oak, Iowa reported 77. It was partly sunny, with a temperature of 78 at Fremont, and 78 at Takema. At Nebraska City, it was cloudy, with a temperature of 76. Here are some observations from across the region. At Des Moines, rain was falling, with a temperature of 68. It was sunny, with a temperature of 83 at Grand Island, 89 at Concordia, Kansas, and 84 at North Platte. At Kansas City, it was mostly sunny, with a temperature of 81. It was partly sunny, with a temperature of 76 at North Fork, 73 at Sioux City, and 75 at Valentine. It was cloudy, with a temperature of 77 at Sioux Falls, and 79 at Denver. Once again, at 11 a.m. in Omaha, it was 80 degrees under partly sunny skies. Here are the forecast key messages. Scattered showers and storms continue overnight. Warmer weather returns on Monday, with highs in the upper 80s to low 90s. More storms are possible Monday night, especially in northeast Nebraska. High temperatures soar into the mid to upper 90s across southeast, northeast, and southwest Iowa Tuesday before a cold front brings another chance for showers and storms. Cooler weather returns Wednesday and beyond, with highs in the upper 70s to mid 80s. This is NOAA All Hazards Radio Station KIH 61 in Omaha, Nebraska. The current time is 11:21 a.m. Central Daylight Time. Now for the official National Weather Service forecast for the Omaha and Council Bluffs area. This afternoon, hot. Mostly sunny. Highs around 90. Southeast winds 10 to 15 miles an hour with gusts up to 25 miles an hour. Tonight, partly cloudy. Lows in the mid-70s. Southeast winds 10 to 15 miles an hour with gusts up to 25 miles an hour. Tuesday, mostly sunny. A chance of showers and thunderstorms in the afternoon. Hot with highs in the mid-90s. South winds around 10 miles an hour with gusts up to 20 miles an hour, becoming southwest in the afternoon. Chance of rain 50%. Tuesday night, a chance of thunderstorms. Showers with lows in the upper 60s. North winds around 5 miles an hour. Chance of rain near 100%. Wednesday, mostly cloudy with a chance of showers with a slight chance of thunderstorms in the morning, then mostly sunny in the afternoon. Not as warm. Humid with highs in the lower 80s. Northwest winds 5 to 10 miles an hour. Chance of rain 30%. Wednesday night through Thursday night, mostly clear. Lows in the lower 60s. Highs in the lower 80s. Friday, mostly sunny. A chance of showers in the afternoon. Hot with highs in the upper 80s. Chance of rain 30%. Friday night, mostly clear with a chance of showers and thunderstorms until midnight, then partly cloudy after midnight. Lows in the mid-60s. Chance of rain 50%. Saturday, sunny. Highs in the lower 80s. Saturday night, mostly clear until midnight, then partly cloudy with a chance of showers and thunderstorms after midnight. Lows in the lower 60s. Chance of rain 30%. Sunday, mostly sunny. A chance of showers and thunderstorms in the morning. Highs around 80. Chance of rain 40%. At 11 a.m. in Omaha, it was partly sunny. The temperature was 80 degrees, the dew point 67, and the relative humidity 64%. The wind was southeast at 15 miles an hour, gusting to 26. The pressure was 30.00 inches and steady. Across eastern Nebraska and southwest Iowa, it was mostly sunny, with a temperature of 82 at Lincoln, 80 at Millard, and 78 at Columbus.
under mostly sunny skies. Blair Airport reported 77, Plattsmouth reported 81, and Red Oak, Iowa reported 77. It was partly sunny, with a temperature of 78 at Fremont and 78 at Takema. At Nebraska City, it was cloudy, with a temperature of 76.

Once again, at 11 a.m. in Omaha, it was 80 degrees under partly sunny skies. Here are the forecast key messages. Scattered showers and storms continue overnight. Warmer weather returns on Monday, with highs in the upper 80s to low 90s. More storms are possible Monday night, especially in northeast Nebraska. High temperatures soar into the mid to upper 90s across southeast, northeast, and southwest Iowa Tuesday before a cold front brings another chance for showers and storms. Cooler weather returns Wednesday and beyond, with highs in the upper 70s to mid 80s. This is NOAA All Hazards radio station KIH 61 in Omaha, Nebraska. The current time is 11:26 a.m. Central Daylight Time. Now for the official National Weather Service forecast for the Omaha and Council Bluffs area. This afternoon, hot. Mostly sunny. Highs around 90. Southeast winds 10 to 15 miles an hour with gusts up to 25 miles an hour. Tonight, partly cloudy. Lows in the mid-70s. Southeast winds 10 to 15 miles an hour with gusts up to 25 miles an hour. Tuesday, mostly sunny. A chance of showers and thunderstorms in the afternoon. Hot with highs in the mid-90s. South winds around 10 miles an hour with gusts up to 20 miles an hour, becoming southwest in the afternoon. Chance of rain 50%. Tuesday night, a chance of thunderstorms. Showers with lows in the upper 60s. North winds around 5 miles an hour. Chance of rain near 100%. Wednesday, mostly cloudy with a chance of showers with a slight chance of thunderstorms in the morning, then mostly sunny in the afternoon. Not as warm. Humid with highs in the lower 80s. Northwest winds 5 to 10 miles an hour. Chance of rain 30%. Wednesday night through Thursday night, mostly clear. Lows in the lower 60s. Highs in the lower 80s. Friday, mostly sunny. A chance of showers in the afternoon. Hot with highs in the upper 80s. Chance of rain 30%. Friday night, mostly clear with a chance of showers and thunderstorms until midnight, then partly cloudy after midnight. Lows in the mid-60s. Chance of rain 50%. Saturday, sunny. Highs in the lower 80s. Saturday night, mostly clear until midnight, then partly cloudy with a chance of showers and thunderstorms after midnight. Lows in the lower 60s. Chance of rain 30%. Sunday, mostly sunny. A chance of showers and thunderstorms in the morning. Highs around 80. Chance of rain 40%. At 11 a.m. in Omaha, it was partly sunny. The temperature was 80 degrees, the dew point 67, and the relative humidity 64%. The wind was southeast at 15 miles an hour, gusting to 26. The pressure was 30.00 inches and steady. Across eastern Nebraska and southwest Iowa, it was mostly sunny, with a temperature of 82 at Lincoln, 80 at Millard, and 78 at Columbus. Under mostly sunny skies, Blair Airport reported 77, Plattsmouth reported 81, and Red Oak, Iowa reported 77. It was partly sunny, with a temperature of 78 at Fremont and 78 at Takema. At Nebraska City, it was cloudy, with a temperature of 76. Here are some observations from across the region. At Des Moines, rain was falling, with a temperature of 68. It was sunny, with a temperature of 83 at Grand Island, 89 at Concordia, Kansas, and 84 at North Platte. At Kansas City, it was mostly sunny, with a temperature of 81. It was partly sunny, with a temperature of 76 at North Fork, 73 at Sioux City, and 75 at Valentine. It was cloudy, with a temperature of 77 at Sioux Falls, and 79 at Denver. Once again, at 11 a.m. in Omaha, it was 80 degrees under partly sunny skies. Here are the forecast key messages. Scattered showers and storms continue overnight. Warmer weather returns on Monday.

upper 80s to low 90s. More storms are possible Monday night, especially in northeast Nebraska. High temperatures soar into the mid to upper 90s across southeast, northeast, and southwest Iowa Tuesday before a cold front brings another chance for showers and storms. Cooler weather returns Wednesday and beyond, with highs in the upper 70s to mid 80s. This is NOAA All Hazards radio station KIH 61 in Omaha, Nebraska. The current time is 11:30 a.m. Central Daylight Time. Now for the official National Weather Service forecast for the Omaha and Council Bluffs area. This afternoon, hot. Mostly sunny. Highs around 90. Southeast winds 10 to 15 miles an hour with gusts up to 25 miles an hour. Tonight, partly cloudy until midnight, then becoming mostly cloudy. Lows in the mid-70s. Southeast winds 10 to 15 miles an hour with gusts up to 25 miles an hour. Tuesday, partly sunny. A chance of showers and thunderstorms in the afternoon. Hot with highs in the mid-90s. South winds around 10 miles an hour with gusts up to 20 miles an hour, becoming southwest in the afternoon. Chance of rain 50%. Tuesday night, a chance of thunderstorms. Showers with lows in the upper 60s. North winds around 5 miles an hour. Chance of rain near 100%. Wednesday, mostly cloudy with a chance of showers with a slight chance of thunderstorms in the morning, then mostly sunny in the afternoon. Not as warm. Humid with highs in the lower 80s. Northwest winds 5 to 10 miles an hour. Chance of rain 30%. Wednesday night through Thursday night, mostly clear. Lows in the lower 60s. Highs in the lower 80s. Friday, mostly sunny. A chance of showers in the afternoon. Hot with highs in the upper 80s. Chance of rain 30%. Friday night, mostly clear with a chance of showers and thunderstorms until midnight, then partly cloudy after midnight. Lows in the mid-60s. Chance of rain 50%. Saturday, sunny. Highs in the lower 80s. Saturday night, mostly clear until midnight, then partly cloudy with a chance of showers and thunderstorms after midnight. Lows in the lower 60s. Chance of rain 30%. Sunday, mostly sunny. A chance of showers and thunderstorms in the morning. Highs around 80. Chance of rain 40%. At 11 a.m. in Omaha, it was partly sunny. The temperature was 80 degrees, the dew point 67, and the relative humidity 64%. The wind was southeast at 15 miles an hour, gusting to 26. The pressure was 30.00 inches and steady. Across eastern Nebraska and southwest Iowa, it was mostly sunny, with a temperature of 82 at Lincoln, 80 at Millard, and 78 at Columbus. Under mostly sunny skies, Blair Airport reported 77, Plattsmouth reported 81, and Red Oak, Iowa reported 77. It was partly sunny, with a temperature of 78 at Fremont and 78 at Takema. At Nebraska City, it was cloudy, with a temperature of 76. Here are some observations from across the region. At Des Moines, rain was falling, with a temperature of 68. It was sunny, with a temperature of 83 at Grand Island, 89 at Concordia, Kansas, and 84 at North Platte. At Kansas City, it was mostly sunny, with a temperature of 81. It was partly sunny, with a temperature of 76 at North Fork, 73 at Sioux City, and 75 at Valentine. It was cloudy, with a temperature of 77 at Sioux Falls, and 79 at Denver. Once again, at 11 a.m. in Omaha, it was 80 degrees under partly sunny skies. Here are the forecast key messages. Scattered showers and storms continue overnight. Warmer weather returns on Monday, with highs in the upper 80s to low 90s. More storms are possible Monday night, especially in northeast Nebraska.
high temperatures soar into the mid to upper 90s across southeast, northeast, and southwest Iowa Tuesday before a cold front brings another chance for showers and storms. Cooler weather returns Wednesday and beyond, with highs in the upper 70s to mid 80s. Heat advisory information for the following counties in Nebraska: Cass, Gage, Jefferson, Johnson, Lancaster, Nemaha, Odo, Pawnee, Richardson, and Saline, and the following counties in Iowa: Fremont, Mills, Montgomery, and Page. Heat advisory in effect from 1 p.m. to 7 p.m. Tuesday. What? Heat index values up to 107 expected. Where? Portions of southwest Iowa and southeast Nebraska. When? From 1 p.m. to 7 p.m. Tuesday. Impacts: hot temperatures and high humidity may cause heat illnesses. 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Take extra precautions when outside. 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The current time is 11:36 a.m. Central Daylight Time. The following is a summary of watches, warnings, and advisories in effect. A heat advisory has been issued from 1 p.m. Tuesday until 7 p.m. Tuesday for the following county: Mills, Iowa, and the following counties in Nebraska: Cass and Odo. Now for the official National Weather Service forecast for the Omaha and Council Bluffs area. This afternoon, hot. Mostly sunny. Highs around 90. Southeast winds 10 to 15 miles an hour with gusts up to 25 miles an hour. Tonight, partly cloudy until midnight, then becoming mostly cloudy. Lows in the mid-70s. Southeast winds 10 to 15 miles an hour with gusts up to 25 miles an hour. Tuesday, partly sunny. A chance of showers and thunderstorms in the afternoon. Hot with highs in the mid-90s. South winds around 10 miles an hour with gusts up to 20 miles an hour, becoming southwest in the afternoon. Chance of rain 50%. Tuesday night, a chance of thunderstorms. Showers with lows in the upper 60s. North winds around 5 miles an hour. Chance of rain near 100%. Wednesday, mostly cloudy with a chance of showers with a slight chance of thunderstorms in the morning, then mostly sunny in the afternoon. Not as warm. Humid with highs in the lower 80s. Northwest winds 5 to 10 miles an hour. Chance of rain 30%. Wednesday night through Thursday night, mostly clear. Lows in the lower 60s. Highs in the lower 80s. Friday, mostly sunny. A chance of showers in the afternoon. Hot with highs in the upper 80s. Chance of rain 30%. Friday night, mostly clear with a chance of showers and thunderstorms until midnight, then partly cloudy after midnight. Lows in the mid-60s. Chance of rain 50%. Saturday, sunny. Highs in the lower 80s. Saturday night, mostly clear until midnight, then partly cloudy with a chance of showers and thunderstorms after midnight. Lows in the lower 60s. Chance of rain 30%. Sunday, mostly sunny. A chance of showers and thunderstorms in the morning. Highs around 80. Chance of rain 40%. At 11 a.m. in Omaha, it was partly sunny. The temperature was 80 degrees, the dew point 67, and the relative humidity 64%. The wind was southeast at 15 miles an hour, gusting to 26. The pressure was 30.00 inches and steady. Across eastern Nebraska and southwest Iowa, it was mostly sunny, with a temperature of 82 at Lincoln, 80 at Millard, and 78 at Columbus. Under mostly sunny skies, Blair Airport reported 77, Plattsmouth reported 81, and Red Oak, Iowa reported 77.
It was partly sunny, with a temperature of 78 at Fremont and 78 at Takema. At Nebraska City, it was cloudy, with a temperature of 76. Here are some observations from across the region. At Des Moines, rain was falling, with a temperature of 68. It was sunny, with a temperature of 83 at Grand Island, 89 at Concordia, Kansas, and 84 at North Platte. At Kansas City, it was mostly sunny, with a temperature of 81. It was partly sunny, with a temperature of 76 at North Fork, 73 at Sioux City, and 75 at Valentine. It was cloudy, with a temperature of 77 at Sioux Falls, and 79 at Denver. Once again, at 11 a.m. in Omaha, it was 80 degrees under partly sunny skies. Here are the forecast key messages. Scattered showers and storms continue overnight. Warmer weather returns on Monday, with highs in the upper 80s to low 90s. More storms are possible Monday night, especially in northeast Nebraska. High temperatures soar into the mid to upper 90s across southeast, northeast, and southwest Iowa Tuesday before a cold front brings another chance for showers and storms. Cooler weather returns Wednesday and beyond, with highs in the upper 70s to mid 80s. Heat advisory information for the following counties in Nebraska: Cass, Gage, Jefferson, Johnson, Lancaster, Nemaha, Odo, Pawnee, Richardson, and Saline, and the following counties in Iowa: Fremont, Mills, Montgomery, and Page. Heat advisory in effect from 1 p.m. to 7 p.m. Tuesday. What? Heat index values up to 107 expected. Where? Portions of southwest Iowa and southeast Nebraska. When? From 1 p.m. to 7 p.m. Tuesday. Impacts: hot temperatures and high humidity may cause heat illnesses. 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Take extra precautions when outside. 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Take action when you see symptoms of heat exhaustion and heat stroke. 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The current time is 11:42 a.m. Central Daylight Time. The following is a summary of watches, warnings, and advisories in effect. A heat advisory has been issued from 1 p.m. Tuesday until 7 p.m. Tuesday for the following county: Mills, Iowa, and the following counties in Nebraska: Cass and Odo. Now for the official National Weather Service forecast for the Omaha and Council Bluffs area. This afternoon, hot. Mostly sunny. Highs around 90. Southeast winds 10 to 15 miles an hour with gusts up to 25 miles an hour. Tonight, partly cloudy until midnight, then becoming mostly cloudy. Lows in the mid-70s. Southeast winds 10 to 15 miles an hour with gusts up to 25 miles an hour. Tuesday, partly sunny. A chance of showers and thunderstorms in the afternoon. Hot with highs in the mid-90s. South winds around 10 miles an hour with gusts up to 20 miles an hour, becoming southwest in the afternoon. Chance of rain 50%. Tuesday night, a chance of thunderstorms. Showers with lows in the upper 60s. North winds around 5 miles an hour. Chance of rain near 100%. Wednesday, mostly cloudy with a chance of showers with a slight chance of thunderstorms in the morning, then mostly sunny in the afternoon. Not as warm. Humid with highs in the lower 80s. Northwest winds 5 to 10 miles an hour. Chance of rain 30%. Wednesday night through Thursday night, mostly clear. Lows in the lower 60s. Highs in the lower 80s. Friday, mostly sunny. A chance of showers in the afternoon. Hot with highs in the upper 80s. Chance of rain 30%. Friday night, mostly clear with a chance of showers and thunderstorms until midnight, then partly cloudy after midnight. Lows in the mid-60s.
chance of rain 50%. Saturday, sunny. Highs in the lower 80s. Saturday night, mostly clear until midnight, then partly cloudy with a chance of showers and thunderstorms after midnight. Lows in the lower 60s. Chance of rain 30%. Sunday, mostly sunny. A chance of showers and thunderstorms in the morning. Highs around 80. Chance of rain 40%. At 11 a.m. in Omaha, it was partly sunny. The temperature was 80 degrees, the dew point 67, and the relative humidity 64%. The wind was southeast at 15 miles an hour, gusting to 26. The pressure was 30.00 inches and steady. Across eastern Nebraska and southwest Iowa, it was mostly sunny, with a temperature of 82 at Lincoln, 80 at Millard, and 78 at Columbus. Under mostly sunny skies, Blair Airport reported 77, Plattsmouth reported 81, and Red Oak, Iowa reported 77. It was partly sunny, with a temperature of 78 at Fremont and 78 at Takema. At Nebraska City, it was cloudy, with a temperature of 76. Here are some observations from across the region. At Des Moines, rain was falling, with a temperature of 68. It was sunny, with a temperature of 83 at Grand Island, 89 at Concordia, Kansas, and 84 at North Platte. At Kansas City, it was mostly sunny, with a temperature of 81. It was partly sunny, with a temperature of 76 at North Fork, 73 at Sioux City, and 75 at Valentine. It was cloudy, with a temperature of 77 at Sioux Falls, and 79 at Denver. Once again, at 11 a.m. in Omaha, it was 80 degrees under partly sunny skies. Here are the forecast key messages. Scattered showers and storms continue overnight. Warmer weather returns on Monday, with highs in the upper 80s to low 90s. More storms are possible Monday night, especially in northeast Nebraska. High temperatures soar into the mid to upper 90s across southeast, northeast, and southwest Iowa Tuesday before a cold front brings another chance for showers and storms. Cooler weather returns Wednesday and beyond, with highs in the upper 70s to mid 80s. Heat advisory information for the following counties in Nebraska: Cass, Gage, Jefferson, Johnson, Lancaster, Nemaha, Odo, Pawnee, Richardson, and Saline, and the following counties in Iowa: Fremont, Mills, Montgomery, and Page. Heat advisory in effect from 1 p.m. to 7 p.m. Tuesday. What? Heat index values up to 107 expected. Where? Portions of southwest Iowa and southeast Nebraska. When? From 1 p.m. to 7 p.m. Tuesday. Impacts: hot temperatures and high humidity may cause heat illnesses. 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Take extra precautions when outside. Wear lightweight and loose-fitting clothing. 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Take action when you see symptoms of heat exhaustion and heat stroke. 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The current time is 11:49 a.m. Central Daylight Time. The following is a summary of watches, warnings, and advisories in effect. A heat advisory has been issued from 1 p.m. Tuesday until 7 p.m. Tuesday for the following county: Mills, Iowa, and the following counties in Nebraska: Cass and Odo. Now for the official National Weather Service forecast for the Omaha and Council Bluffs area. This afternoon, hot. Mostly sunny. Highs around 90. Southeast winds 10 to 15 miles an hour with gusts up to 25 miles an hour. Tonight, partly cloudy until midnight, then becoming mostly cloudy. Lows in the mid-70s. Southeast winds 10 to 15 miles an hour with gusts up to 25 miles an hour. Tuesday, partly sunny. A chance of showers and thunderstorms in the afternoon. Hot with highs in the mid-90s.
south winds around 10 miles an hour with gusts up to 20 miles an hour, becoming southwest in the afternoon. Chance of rain 50%. Tuesday night, a chance of thunderstorms. Showers with lows in the upper 60s. North winds around 5 miles an hour. Chance of rain near 100%. Wednesday, mostly cloudy with a chance of showers with a slight chance of thunderstorms in the morning, then mostly sunny in the afternoon. Not as warm. Humid with highs in the lower 80s. Northwest winds 5 to 10 miles an hour. Chance of rain 30%. Wednesday night through Thursday night, mostly clear. Lows in the lower 60s. Highs in the lower 80s. Friday, mostly sunny. A chance of showers in the afternoon. Hot with highs in the upper 80s. Chance of rain 30%. Friday night, mostly clear with a chance of showers and thunderstorms until midnight, then partly cloudy after midnight. Lows in the mid-60s. Chance of rain 50%. Saturday, sunny. Highs in the lower 80s. Saturday night, mostly clear until midnight, then partly cloudy with a chance of showers and thunderstorms after midnight. Lows in the lower 60s. Chance of rain 30%. Sunday, mostly sunny. A chance of showers and thunderstorms in the morning. Highs around 80. Chance of rain 40%. At 11 a.m. in Omaha, it was partly sunny. The temperature was 80 degrees, the dew point 67, and the relative humidity 64%. The wind was southeast at 15 miles an hour, gusting to 26. The pressure was 30.00 inches and steady. Across eastern Nebraska and southwest Iowa, it was mostly sunny, with a temperature of 82 at Lincoln, 80 at Millard, and 78 at Columbus. Under mostly sunny skies, Blair Airport reported 77, Plattsmouth reported 81, and Red Oak, Iowa reported 77. It was partly sunny, with a temperature of 78 at Fremont, and 78 at Takema. At Nebraska City, it was cloudy, with a temperature of 76. Here are some observations from across the region. At Des Moines, rain was falling, with a temperature of 68. It was sunny, with a temperature of 83 at Grand Island, 89 at Concordia, Kansas, and 84 at North Platte. At Kansas City, it was mostly sunny, with a temperature of 81. It was partly sunny, with a temperature of 76 at North Fork, 73 at Sioux City, and 75 at Valentine. It was cloudy, with a temperature of 77 at Sioux Falls, and 79 at Denver. Once again, at 11 a.m. in Omaha, it was 80 degrees under partly sunny skies. Here are the forecast key messages. Scattered showers and storms continue overnight. Warmer weather returns on Monday, with highs in the upper 80s to low 90s. More storms are possible Monday night, especially in northeast Nebraska. High temperatures soar into the mid to upper 90s across southeast, northeast, and southwest Iowa Tuesday before a cold front brings another chance for showers and storms. Cooler weather returns Wednesday and beyond, with highs in the upper 70s to mid 80s. Heat advisory information for the following counties in Nebraska: Cass, Gage, Jefferson, Johnson, Lancaster, Nemaha, Odo, Pawnee, Richardson, and Saline, and the following counties in Iowa: Fremont, Mills, Montgomery, and Page. Heat advisory in effect from 1 p.m. to 7 p.m. Tuesday. What? Heat index values up to 107 expected. Where? Portions of southwest Iowa and southeast Nebraska. When? From 1 p.m. to 7 p.m. Tuesday. Impacts: hot temperatures and high humidity may cause heat illnesses. 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Take extra precautions when outside. 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
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The current time is 11:55 a.m. Central Daylight Time. The following is a summary of watches, warnings, and advisories in effect. A heat advisory has been issued from 1 p.m. Tuesday until 7 p.m. Tuesday for the following county, Mills, Iowa, and the following counties, in Nebraska, Kess and Odo. Now for the official National Weather Service forecast for the Omaha and Council Bluffs area. This afternoon, hot. Mostly sunny. Highs around 90. Southeast winds 10 to 15 miles an hour with gusts up to 25 miles an hour. Tonight, partly cloudy until midnight, then becoming mostly cloudy. Lows in the mid-70s. Southeast winds 10 to 15 miles an hour with gusts up to 25 miles an hour. Tuesday, partly sunny. A chance of showers and thunderstorms in the afternoon. Hot with highs in the mid-90s. South winds around 10 miles an hour with gusts up to 20 miles an hour, becoming southwest in the afternoon. Chance of rain 50%. Tuesday night, a chance of thunderstorms. Showers with lows in the upper 60s. North winds around 5 miles an hour. Chance of rain near 100%. Wednesday, mostly cloudy with a chance of showers with a slight chance of thunderstorms in the morning, then mostly sunny in the afternoon. Not as warm. Humid with highs in the lower 80s. Northwest winds 5 to 10 miles an hour. Chance of rain 30%. Wednesday night through Thursday night, mostly clear. Lows in the lower 60s. Highs in the lower 80s. Friday, mostly sunny. A chance of showers in the afternoon. Hot with highs in the upper 80s. Chance of rain 30%. Friday night, mostly clear with a chance of showers and thunderstorms until midnight, then partly cloudy after midnight. Lows in the mid-60s. Chance of rain 50%. Saturday, sunny. Highs in the lower 80s. Saturday night, mostly clear until midnight, then partly cloudy with a chance of showers and thunderstorms after midnight. Lows in the lower 60s. Chance of rain 30%. Sunday, mostly sunny. A chance of showers and thunderstorms in the morning. Highs around 80. Chance of rain 40%. At 11 a.m. in Omaha, it was partly sunny. The temperature was 80 degrees, the dew point 67, and the relative humidity 64%. The wind was southeast at 15 miles an hour, gusting to 26. The pressure was 30.00 inches and steady. Across eastern Nebraska and southwest Iowa, it was mostly sunny, with a temperature of 82 at Lincoln, 80 at Millard, and 78 at Columbus. Under mostly sunny skies, Blair Airport reported 77, Plattsmouth reported 81, and Red Oak, Iowa reported 77. It was partly sunny, with a temperature of 78 at Fremont and 78 at Takema. At Nebraska City, it was cloudy, with a temperature of 76. Here are some observations from across the region. At Des Moines, rain was falling, with a temperature of 68. It was sunny, with a temperature of 83 at Grand Island, 89 at Concordia, Kansas, and 84 at North Platte. At Kansas City, it was mostly sunny, with a temperature of 81. It was partly sunny, with a temperature of 76 at North Fork, 73 at Sioux City, and 75 at Valentine. It was cloudy, with a temperature of 77 at Sioux Falls, and 79 at Denver. Once again, at 11 a.m. in Omaha, it was 80 degrees under partly sunny skies. Here are the forecast key messages. Scattered showers and storms continue overnight. Warmer weather returns on Monday, with highs in the upper 80s to low 90s. More storms are possible Monday night, especially in northeast Nebraska. High temperatures soar into the mid to upper 90s across southeast, northeast, and southwest Iowa Tuesday before a cold front brings another chance for showers and storms.
Cooler weather returns Wednesday and beyond, with highs in the upper 70s to mid-80s. Heat advisory information for the following counties in Nebraska: Cass, Gage, Jefferson, Johnson, Lancaster, Nemaha, Odo, Pawnee, Richardson, and Saline, and the following counties in Iowa: Fremont, Mills, Montgomery, and Page. Heat advisory in effect from 1 p.m. to 7 p.m. Tuesday. What? Heat index values up to 107 expected. Where? Portions of southwest Iowa and southeast Nebraska. When? From 1 p.m. to 7 p.m. Tuesday. Impacts: hot temperatures and high humidity may cause heat illnesses. Drink plenty of fluids, stay in an air-conditioned room, stay out of the sun, and check up on relatives and neighbors. Take extra precautions when outside. Wear lightweight and loose-fitting clothing. 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Take action when you see symptoms of heat exhaustion and heat stroke. 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The current time is 12:01 p.m. Central Daylight Time. The following is a summary of watches, warnings, and advisories in effect. A heat advisory has been issued from 1 p.m. Tuesday until 7 p.m. Tuesday for the following county: Mills, Iowa, and the following counties in Nebraska: Cass and Odo. Now for the official National Weather Service forecast for the Omaha and Council Bluffs area. This afternoon, hot. Mostly sunny. Highs around 90. Southeast winds 10 to 15 miles an hour with gusts up to 25 miles an hour. Tonight, partly cloudy until midnight, then becoming mostly cloudy. Lows in the mid-70s. Southeast winds 10 to 15 miles an hour with gusts up to 25 miles an hour. Tuesday, partly sunny. A chance of showers and thunderstorms in the afternoon. Hot with highs in the mid-90s. South winds around 10 miles an hour with gusts up to 20 miles an hour, becoming southwest in the afternoon. Chance of rain 50%. Tuesday night, a chance of thunderstorms. Showers with lows in the upper 60s. North winds around 5 miles an hour. Chance of rain near 100%. Wednesday, mostly cloudy with a chance of showers with a slight chance of thunderstorms in the morning, then mostly sunny in the afternoon. Not as warm. Humid with highs in the lower 80s. Northwest winds 5 to 10 miles an hour. Chance of rain 30%. Wednesday night through Thursday night, mostly clear. Lows in the lower 60s. Highs in the lower 80s. Friday, mostly sunny. A chance of showers in the afternoon. Hot with highs in the upper 80s. Chance of rain 30%. Friday night, mostly clear with a chance of showers and thunderstorms until midnight, then partly cloudy after midnight. Lows in the mid-60s. Chance of rain 50%. Saturday, sunny. Highs in the lower 80s. Saturday night, mostly clear until midnight, then partly cloudy with a chance of showers and thunderstorms after midnight. Lows in the lower 60s. Chance of rain 30%. Sunday, mostly sunny. A chance of showers and thunderstorms in the morning. Highs around 80. Chance of rain 40%. Here are the forecast key messages. Scattered showers and storms continue overnight. Warmer weather returns on Monday, with highs in the upper 80s to low 90s. More storms are possible Monday night, especially in northeast Nebraska. High temperatures soar into the mid to upper 90s across southeast, northeast, and southwest Iowa Tuesday before a cold front brings another chance for showers and storms. Cooler weather returns Wednesday and beyond, with highs in the upper 70s to mid-80s. Heat advisory information for the following counties in Nebraska: Cass, Gage, Jefferson, Johnson, Lancaster, Nemaha, Odo, Pawnee, Richardson, and Saline, and the following counties in Iowa: Fremont, Mills, Montgomery, and Page.
heat advisory in effect from 1 p.m. to 7 p.m. Tuesday. What? Heat index values up to 107 expected. Where? Portions of southwest Iowa and southeast Nebraska. When? From 1 p.m. to 7 p.m. Tuesday. Impacts. Hot temperatures and high humidity may cause heat illnesses. Drink plenty of fluids. Stay in an air-conditioned room. Stay out of the sun. And check up on relatives and neighbors. Take extra precautions when outside. Wear lightweight and loose-fitting clothing. Try to limit strenuous activities to early morning or evening. Take action when you see symptoms of heat exhaustion and heat stroke. 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The current time is 12:06 p.m. Central Daylight Time. The following is a summary of watches, warnings, and advisories in effect. A heat advisory has been issued from 1 p.m. Tuesday until 7 p.m. Tuesday for the following county, Mills, Iowa, and the following counties, in Nebraska, Cass and Odo. Now for the official National Weather Service forecast for the Omaha and Council Bluffs area. This afternoon, hot. Mostly sunny. Highs around 90. Southeast winds 10 to 15 miles an hour with gusts up to 25 miles an hour. Tonight, partly cloudy until midnight, then becoming mostly cloudy. Lows in the mid-70s. Southeast winds 10 to 15 miles an hour with gusts up to 25 miles an hour. Tuesday, partly sunny. A chance of showers and thunderstorms in the afternoon. Hot with highs in the mid-90s. South winds around 10 miles an hour with gusts up to 20 miles an hour, becoming southwest in the afternoon. Chance of rain 50%. Tuesday night, a chance of thunderstorms. Showers with lows in the upper 60s. North winds around 5 miles an hour. Chance of rain near 100%. Wednesday, mostly cloudy with a chance of showers with a slight chance of thunderstorms in the morning, then mostly sunny in the afternoon. Not as warm. Humid with highs in the lower 80s. Northwest winds 5 to 10 miles an hour. Chance of rain 30%. Wednesday night through Thursday night, mostly clear. Lows in the lower 60s. Highs in the lower 80s. Friday, mostly sunny. A chance of showers in the afternoon. Hot with highs in the upper 80s. Chance of rain 30%. Friday night, mostly clear with a chance of showers and thunderstorms until midnight, then partly cloudy after midnight. Lows in the mid-60s. Chance of rain 50%. Saturday, sunny. Highs in the lower 80s. Saturday night, mostly clear until midnight, then partly cloudy with a chance of showers and thunderstorms after midnight. Lows in the lower 60s. Chance of rain 30%. Sunday, mostly sunny. A chance of showers and thunderstorms in the morning. Highs around 80. Chance of rain 40%. At noon in Omaha, it was partly sunny. The temperature was 84 degrees, the dew point 68, and the relative humidity 58%. The wind was southeast at 24 miles an hour, gusting to 32. The pressure was 30.00 inches and steady. Across eastern Nebraska and southwest Iowa, at Lincoln, it was sunny, with a temperature of 85. It was mostly sunny, with a temperature of 83 at Millard, 81 at Fremont, 82 at Columbus, and 81 at Blair Airport. Under mostly sunny skies, Tacoma reported 80, Nebraska City reported 81, Plattsmouth reported 84, and Red Oak, Iowa reported 79. Here are some observations from across the region. It was sunny, with a temperature of 87 at Grand Island and 93 at Concordia, Kansas. It was mostly sunny, with a temperature of 79 at Norfolk, 81 at Kansas City, and 87 at North Platte. It was partly sunny, with a temperature of 78 at Sioux City and 78 at Valentine. It was cloudy, with a temperature of 78 at Sioux Falls,
68 at Des Moines and 78 at Denver. Once again, at noon in Omaha, it was 84 degrees under partly sunny skies. Here are the forecast key messages. Scattered showers and storms continue overnight. Warmer weather returns on Monday, with highs in the upper 80s to low 90s. More storms are possible Monday night, especially in northeast Nebraska. High temperatures soar into the mid to upper 90s across southeast, northeast, and southwest Iowa Tuesday before a cold front brings another chance for showers and storms. Cooler weather returns Wednesday and beyond, with highs in the upper 70s to mid 80s. Heat advisory information for the following counties in Nebraska: Cass, Gage, Jefferson, Johnson, Lancaster, Nemaha, Odo, Pawnee, Richardson, and Saline, and the following counties in Iowa: Fremont, Mills, Montgomery, and Page. Heat advisory in effect from 1 p.m. to 7 p.m. Tuesday. What? Heat index values up to 107 expected. Where? Portions of southwest Iowa and southeast Nebraska. When? From 1 p.m. to 7 p.m. Tuesday. Impacts: hot temperatures and high humidity may cause heat illnesses. 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Take extra precautions when outside. Wear lightweight and loose-fitting clothing. 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Take action when you see symptoms of heat exhaustion and heat stroke. 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The current time is 12:12 p.m. Central Daylight Time. The following is a summary of watches, warnings, and advisories in effect. A heat advisory has been issued from 1 p.m. Tuesday until 7 p.m. Tuesday for the following county: Mills, Iowa, and the following counties in Nebraska: Cass and Odo. Now for the official National Weather Service forecast for the Omaha and Council Bluffs area. This afternoon, hot. Mostly sunny. Highs around 90. Southeast winds 10 to 15 miles an hour with gusts up to 25 miles an hour. Tonight, partly cloudy until midnight, then becoming mostly cloudy. Lows in the mid-70s. Southeast winds 10 to 15 miles an hour with gusts up to 25 miles an hour. Tuesday, partly sunny. A chance of showers and thunderstorms in the afternoon. Hot with highs in the mid-90s. South winds around 10 miles an hour with gusts up to 20 miles an hour, becoming southwest in the afternoon. Chance of rain 50%. Tuesday night, a chance of thunderstorms. Showers with lows in the upper 60s. North winds around 5 miles an hour. Chance of rain near 100%. Wednesday, mostly cloudy with a chance of showers with a slight chance of thunderstorms in the morning, then mostly sunny in the afternoon. Not as warm. Humid with highs in the lower 80s. Northwest winds 5 to 10 miles an hour. Chance of rain 30%. Wednesday night through Thursday night, mostly clear. Lows in the lower 60s. Highs in the lower 80s. Friday, mostly sunny. A chance of showers in the afternoon. Hot with highs in the upper 80s. Chance of rain 30%. Friday night, mostly clear with a chance of showers and thunderstorms until midnight, then partly cloudy after midnight. Lows in the mid-60s. Chance of rain 50%. Saturday, sunny. Highs in the lower 80s. Saturday night, mostly clear until midnight, then partly cloudy with a chance of showers and thunderstorms after midnight. Lows in the lower 60s. Chance of rain 30%. Sunday, mostly sunny. A chance of showers and thunderstorms in the morning. Highs around 80. Chance of rain 40%. At noon in Omaha, it was partly sunny. The temperature was 84 degrees, the dew point 68, and the relative humidity 58%. The wind was
was southeast at 24 miles an hour, gusting to 32. The pressure was 30.00 inches and steady. Across eastern Nebraska and southwest Iowa, at Lincoln, it was sunny, with a temperature of 85. It was mostly sunny, with a temperature of 83 at Millard, 81 at Fremont, 82 at Columbus, and 81 at Blair Airport. Under mostly sunny skies, Tacoma reported 80, Nebraska City reported 81, Plattsmouth reported 84, and Red Oak, Iowa reported 79. At Offutt Air Force Base, it was partly sunny, with a temperature of 85. Here are some observations from across the region. It was sunny, with a temperature of 87 at Grand Island and 93 at Concordia, Kansas. It was mostly sunny, with a temperature of 79 at North Fork, 81 at Kansas City, and 87 at North Platte. It was partly sunny, with a temperature of 78 at Sioux City and 78 at Valentine. It was cloudy, with a temperature of 78 at Sioux Falls, 68 at Des Moines, and 78 at Denver. Once again, at noon in Omaha, it was 84 degrees under partly sunny skies. This is NOAA All Hazards Radio Station KIH-61 serving the following counties in Nebraska and Iowa. Douglas, Sarpy, Washington, Cass, Odo, Burt, Dodge, Saunders, Harrison, Pottawatomie, and Mills. Here are the forecast key messages. Scattered showers and storms continue overnight. Warmer weather returns on Monday, with highs in the upper 80s to low 90s. More storms are possible Monday night, especially in northeast Nebraska. High temperatures soar into the mid to upper 90s across southeast, northeast, and southwest Iowa Tuesday before a cold front brings another chance for showers and storms. Cooler weather returns Wednesday and beyond, with highs in the upper 70s to mid 80s. Heat advisory information for the following counties in Nebraska: Cass, Gage, Jefferson, Johnson, Lancaster, Nemaha, Odo, Pawnee, Richardson, and Saline, and the following counties in Iowa: Fremont, Mills, Montgomery, and Page. Heat advisory in effect from 1 p.m. to 7 p.m. Tuesday. What? Heat index values up to 107 expected. Where? Portions of southwest Iowa and southeast Nebraska. When? From 1 p.m. to 7 p.m. Tuesday. Impacts: hot temperatures and high humidity may cause heat illnesses. 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Take extra precautions when outside. 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Take action when you see symptoms of heat exhaustion and heat stroke. 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The current time is 12:18 p.m. Central Daylight Time. The following is a summary of watches, warnings, and advisories in effect. A heat advisory has been issued from 1 p.m. Tuesday until 7 p.m. Tuesday for the following county: Mills, Iowa, and the following counties in Nebraska: Cass and Odo. Now for the official National Weather Service forecast for the Omaha and Council Bluffs area. This afternoon, hot. Mostly sunny. Highs around 90. Southeast winds 10 to 15 miles an hour with gusts up to 25 miles an hour. Tonight, partly cloudy until midnight, then becoming mostly cloudy. Lows in the mid-70s. Southeast winds 10 to 15 miles an hour with gusts up to 25 miles an hour. Tuesday, partly sunny. A chance of showers and thunderstorms in the afternoon. Hot with highs in the mid-90s. South winds around 10 miles an hour with gusts up to 20 miles an hour, becoming southwest in the afternoon. Chance of rain 50%. Tuesday night, a chance of thunderstorms. Showers with lows in the upper 60s. North winds around 5 miles an hour. Chance of rain near 100%. Wednesday, mostly cloudy with a chance of showers with a slight chance of thunderstorms in the morning, then mostly
sunny in the afternoon. Not as warm. Humid with highs in the lower 80s. Northwest winds 5 to 10 miles an hour. Chance of rain 30%. Wednesday night through Thursday night, mostly clear. Lows in the lower 60s. Highs in the lower 80s. Friday, mostly sunny. A chance of showers in the afternoon. Hot with highs in the upper 80s. Chance of rain 30%. Friday night, mostly clear with a chance of showers and thunderstorms until midnight, then partly cloudy after midnight. Lows in the mid-60s. Chance of rain 50%. Saturday, sunny. Highs in the lower 80s. Saturday night, mostly clear until midnight, then partly cloudy with a chance of showers and thunderstorms after midnight. Lows in the lower 60s. Chance of rain 30%. Sunday, mostly sunny. A chance of showers and thunderstorms in the morning. Highs around 80. Chance of rain 40%. At noon in Omaha, it was partly sunny. The temperature was 84 degrees, the dew point 68, and the relative humidity 58%. The wind was southeast at 24 miles an hour, gusting to 32. The pressure was 30.00 inches and steady. Across eastern Nebraska and southwest Iowa, at Lincoln, it was sunny, with a temperature of 85. It was mostly sunny, with a temperature of 83 at Millard, 81 at Fremont, 82 at Columbus, and 81 at Blair Airport. Under mostly sunny skies, Tacoma reported 80, Nebraska City reported 81, Plattsmouth reported 84, and Red Oak, Iowa reported 79. At Offutt Air Force Base, it was partly sunny, with a temperature of 85. Here are some observations from across the region. It was sunny, with a temperature of 87 at Grand Island and 93 at Concordia, Kansas. It was mostly sunny, with a temperature of 79 at Norfolk, 81 at Kansas City, and 87 at North Platte. It was partly sunny, with a temperature of 78 at Sioux City and 78 at Valentine. It was cloudy, with a temperature of 78 at Sioux Falls, 68 at Des Moines, and 78 at Denver. Once again, at noon in Omaha it was 84 degrees under partly sunny skies. Here are the forecast key messages. Scattered showers and storms continue overnight. Warmer weather returns on Monday, with highs in the upper 80s to low 90s. More storms are possible Monday night, especially in northeast Nebraska. High temperatures soar into the mid to upper 90s across southeast, northeast, and southwest Iowa Tuesday before a cold front brings another chance for showers and storms. Cooler weather returns Wednesday and beyond, with highs in the upper 70s to mid 80s. Heat advisory information for the following counties in Nebraska: Cass, Gage, Jefferson, Johnson, Lancaster, Nemaha, Odo, Pawnee, Richardson, and Saline, and the following counties in Iowa: Fremont, Mills, Montgomery, and Page. Heat advisory in effect from 1 p.m. to 7 p.m. Tuesday. What? Heat index values up to 107 expected. Where? Portions of southwest Iowa and southeast Nebraska. When? From 1 p.m. to 7 p.m. Tuesday. Impacts: hot temperatures and high humidity may cause heat illnesses. Drink plenty of fluids, stay in an air-conditioned room, stay out of the sun, and check up on relatives and neighbors. Take extra precautions when outside. Wear lightweight and loose-fitting clothing. Try to limit strenuous activities to early morning or evening. Take action when you see symptoms of heat exhaustion and heat stroke. 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The current time is 12:24 p.m. Central Daylight Time. The following is a summary of watches, warnings, and advisories in effect. A heat advisory has been issued from 1 p.m. Tuesday until 7 p.m. Tuesday for the following county: Mills, Iowa, and the following counties in Nebraska: Cass and Odo.
Now for the official National Weather Service forecast for the Omaha and Council Bluffs area. This afternoon, hot. Mostly sunny. Highs around 90. Southeast winds 10 to 15 miles an hour with gusts

Tuesday night, a chance of thunderstorms. Showers with lows in the upper 60s. North winds around 5 miles an hour. Chance of rain near 100%. Wednesday, mostly cloudy with a chance of showers with a slight chance of thunderstorms in the morning, then mostly sunny in the afternoon. Not as warm. Humid with highs in the lower 80s. Northwest winds 5 to 10 miles an hour. Chance of rain 30%. Wednesday night through Thursday night, mostly clear. Lows in the lower 60s. Highs in the lower 80s. Friday, mostly sunny. A chance of showers in the afternoon. Hot with highs in the upper 80s. Chance of rain 30%. Friday night, mostly clear with a chance of showers and thunderstorms until midnight, then partly cloudy after midnight. Lows in the mid-60s. Chance of rain 50%. Saturday, sunny. Highs in the lower 80s. Saturday night, mostly clear until midnight, then partly cloudy with a chance of showers and thunderstorms after midnight. Lows in the lower 60s. Chance of rain 30%. Sunday, mostly sunny. A chance of showers and thunderstorms in the morning. Highs around 80. Chance of rain 40%. At noon in Omaha, it was partly sunny. The temperature was 84 degrees, the dew point 68, and the relative humidity 58%. The wind was southeast at 24 miles an hour, gusting to 32. The pressure was 30.00 inches and steady. Across eastern Nebraska and southwest Iowa, at Lincoln, it was sunny, with a temperature of 85. It was mostly sunny, with a temperature of 83 at Millard, 81 at Fremont, 82 at Columbus, and 81 at Blair Airport. Under mostly sunny skies, Tacoma reported 80, Nebraska City reported 81, Plattsmouth reported 84, and Red Oak, Iowa reported 79. At Offutt Air Force Base, it was partly sunny, with a temperature of 85. Here are some observations from across the region. It was sunny, with a temperature of 87 at Grand Island and 93 at Concordia, Kansas. It was mostly sunny, with a temperature of 79 at North Fork, 81 at Kansas City, and 87 at North Platte. It was partly sunny, with a temperature of 78 at Sioux City and 78 at Valentine. It was cloudy, with a temperature of 78 at Sioux Falls, 68 at Des Moines, and 78 at Denver. Once again, at noon in Omaha it was 84 degrees under partly sunny skies. Here are the forecast key messages. Scattered showers and storms continue overnight. Warmer weather returns on Monday, with highs in the upper 80s to low 90s. More storms are possible Monday night, especially in northeast Nebraska. High temperatures soar into the mid to upper 90s across southeast, northeast, and southwest Iowa Tuesday before a cold front brings another chance for showers and storms. Cooler weather returns Wednesday and beyond, with highs in the upper 70s to mid 80s. Heat advisory information for the following counties in Nebraska: Cass, Gage, Jefferson, Johnson, Lancaster, Nemaha, Odo, Pawnee, Richardson, and Saline, and the following counties in Iowa: Fremont, Mills, Montgomery, and Page. Heat advisory in effect from 1 p.m. to 7 p.m. Tuesday. What? Heat index values up to 107 expected. Where? Portions of southwest Iowa and southeast Nebraska. When? From 1 p.m. to 7 p.m. Tuesday. Impacts: hot temperatures and high humidity may cause heat illnesses. 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Take extra precautions when outside. 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Take action when you see symptoms of heat exhaustion and heat stroke. 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The current time is 12:30 p.m. Central Daylight Time. The following is a

summary of watches, warnings, and advisories in effect. A heat advisory has been issued from 1 p.m. Tuesday until 7 p.m. Tuesday for the following county: Mills, Iowa, and the following counties in Nebraska, Kess, and Odo. Now for the official National Weather Service forecast for the Omaha and Council Bluffs area. This afternoon, hot, mostly sunny, highs around 90. Southeast winds 10 to 15 miles an hour with gusts up to 25 miles an hour. Tonight, partly cloudy until midnight, then becoming mostly cloudy. Lows in the mid-70s. Southeast winds 10 to 15 miles an hour with gusts up to 25 miles an hour. Tuesday, partly sunny. A chance of showers and thunderstorms in the afternoon. Hot with highs in the mid-90s. South winds around 10 miles an hour with gusts up to 20 miles an hour, becoming southwest in the afternoon. Chance of rain 50%. Tuesday night, a chance of thunderstorms. Showers with lows in the upper 60s. North winds around 5 miles an hour. Chance of rain near 100%. Wednesday, mostly cloudy with a chance of showers with a slight chance of thunderstorms in the morning, then mostly sunny in the afternoon. Not as warm. Humid with highs in the lower 80s. Northwest winds 5 to 10 miles an hour. Chance of rain 30%. Wednesday night through Thursday night, mostly clear. Lows in the lower 60s. Highs in the lower 80s. Friday, mostly sunny. A chance of showers in the afternoon. Hot with highs in the upper 80s. Chance of rain 30%. Friday night, mostly clear with a chance of showers and thunderstorms until midnight, then partly cloudy after midnight. Lows in the mid-60s. Chance of rain 50%. Saturday, sunny. Highs in the lower 80s. Saturday night, mostly clear until midnight, then partly cloudy with a chance of showers and thunderstorms after midnight. Lows in the lower 60s. Chance of rain 30%. Sunday, mostly sunny. A chance of showers and thunderstorms in the morning. Highs around 80. Chance of rain 40%. At noon in Omaha, it was partly sunny. The temperature was 84 degrees, the dew point 68, and the relative humidity 58%. The wind was southeast at 24 miles an hour, gusting to 32. The pressure was 30.00 inches and steady. Across eastern Nebraska and southwest Iowa, at Lincoln, it was sunny, with a temperature of 85. It was mostly sunny, with a temperature of 83 at Millard, 81 at Fremont, 82 at Columbus, and 81 at Blair Airport. Under mostly sunny skies, Tacoma reported 80, Nebraska City reported 81, Plattsmouth reported 84, and Red Oak, Iowa reported 79. At Offutt Air Force Base, it was partly sunny, with a temperature of 85. Here are some observations from across the region. It was sunny, with a temperature of 87 at Grand Island and 93 at Concordia, Kansas. It was mostly sunny, with a temperature of 79 at Norfolk, 81 at Kansas City, and 87 at North Platte. It was partly sunny, with a temperature of 78 at Sioux City and 78 at Valentine. It was cloudy, with a temperature of 78 at Sioux Falls, 68 at Des Moines, and 78 at Denver. Once again, at noon in Omaha it was 84 degrees under partly sunny skies. Here are the forecast key messages. Scattered showers and storms continue overnight. Warmer weather returns on Monday, with highs in the upper 80s to low 90s. More storms are possible Monday night, especially in northeast Nebraska. High temperatures soar into the mid to upper 90s across southeast, northeast, and southwest Iowa Tuesday before a cold front brings another chance for showers and storms. Cooler weather returns Wednesday and beyond, with highs in the upper 70s to mid 80s. Heat advisory information for the following counties in Nebraska: Cass, Gage, Jefferson, Johnson, Lancaster, Nemaha,
Scioto, Pawnee, Richardson, and Saline, and the following counties, in Iowa, Fremont, Mills, Montgomery, and Page. Heat advisory in effect from 1 p.m. to 7 p.m. Tuesday. What? Heat index values up to 107 expected. Where? Portions of southwest Iowa and southeast Nebraska. When? From 1 p.m. to 7 p.m. Tuesday. Impacts. Hot temperatures and high humidity may cause heat illnesses. Drink plenty of fluids. Stay in an air-conditioned room. Stay out of the sun. And check up on relatives and neighbors. Take extra precautions when outside. Wear lightweight and loose-fitting clothing. Try to limit strenuous activities to early morning or evening. Take action when you see symptoms of heat exhaustion and heat stroke. 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The current time is 12:37 p.m. Central Daylight Time. The following is a summary of watches, warnings, and advisories in effect. A heat advisory has been issued from 1 p.m. Tuesday until 7 p.m. Tuesday for the following county, Mills, Iowa, and the following counties, in Nebraska, Kess and Odo. Now for the official National Weather Service forecast for the Omaha and Council Bluffs area. This afternoon, hot. Mostly sunny. Highs around 90. Southeast winds 10 to 15 miles an hour with gusts up to 25 miles an hour. Tonight, partly cloudy until midnight, then becoming mostly cloudy. Lows in the mid-70s. Southeast winds 10 to 15 miles an hour with gusts up to 25 miles an hour. Tuesday, partly sunny. A chance of showers and thunderstorms in the afternoon. Hot with highs in the mid-90s. South winds around 10 miles an hour with gusts up to 20 miles an hour, becoming southwest in the afternoon. Chance of rain 50%. Tuesday night, a chance of thunderstorms. Showers with lows in the upper 60s. North winds around 5 miles an hour. Chance of rain near 100%. Wednesday, mostly cloudy with a chance of showers with a slight chance of thunderstorms in the morning, then mostly sunny in the afternoon. Not as warm. Humid with highs in the lower 80s. Northwest winds 5 to 10 miles an hour. Chance of rain 30%. Wednesday night through Thursday night, mostly clear. Lows in the lower 60s. Highs in the lower 80s. Friday, mostly sunny. A chance of showers in the afternoon. Hot with highs in the upper 80s. Chance of rain 30%. Friday night, mostly clear with a chance of showers and thunderstorms until midnight, then partly cloudy after midnight. Lows in the mid-60s. Chance of rain 50%. Saturday, sunny. Highs in the lower 80s. Saturday night, mostly clear until midnight, then partly cloudy with a chance of showers and thunderstorms after midnight. Lows in the lower 60s. Chance of rain 30%. Sunday, mostly sunny. A chance of showers and thunderstorms in the morning. Highs around 80. Chance of rain 40%. At noon in Omaha, it was partly sunny. The temperature was 84 degrees, the dew point 68, and the relative humidity 58%. The wind was southeast at 24 miles an hour, gusting to 32. The pressure was 30.00 inches and steady. Across eastern Nebraska and southwest Iowa, at Lincoln, it was sunny, with a temperature of 85. It was mostly sunny, with a temperature of 83 at Millard, 81 at Fremont, 82 at Columbus, and 81 at Blair Airport. Under mostly sunny skies, Tacoma reported 80, Nebraska City reported 81, Plattsmouth reported 84, and Red Oak, Iowa reported 79. At Offutt Air Force Base, it was partly sunny, with a temperature of 85. Here are some observations from across the region. It was sunny, with a temperature of 87 at Grand Island and 93 at Concordia, Kansas. It was mostly sunny, with a temperature of 79 at Norfolk,
81 at Kansas City, and 87 at North Platte. It was partly sunny, with a temperature of 78 at Sioux City and 78 at Valentine. It was cloudy, with a temperature of 78 at Sioux Falls, 68 at Des Moines, and 78 at Denver. Once again, at noon in Omaha, it was 84 degrees under partly sunny skies. Here are the forecast key messages. Scattered showers and storms continue overnight. Warmer weather returns on Monday, with highs in the upper 80s to low 90s. More storms are possible Monday night, especially in northeast Nebraska. High temperatures soar into the mid to upper 90s across southeast, northeast, and southwest Iowa Tuesday before a cold front brings another chance for showers and storms. Cooler weather returns Wednesday and beyond, with highs in the upper 70s to mid 80s. Heat advisory information for the following counties in Nebraska: Cass, Gage, Jefferson, Johnson, Lancaster, Nemaha, Odo, Pawnee, Richardson, and Saline, and the following counties in Iowa: Fremont, Mills, Montgomery, and Page. Heat advisory in effect from 1 p.m. to 7 p.m. Tuesday. What? Heat index values up to 107 expected. Where? Portions of southwest Iowa and southeast Nebraska. When? From 1 p.m. to 7 p.m. Tuesday. Impacts: hot temperatures and high humidity may cause heat illnesses. 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Take extra precautions when outside. Wear lightweight and loose-fitting clothing. 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Take action when you see symptoms of heat exhaustion and heat stroke. 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The current time is 12:43 p.m. Central Daylight Time. The following is a summary of watches, warnings, and advisories in effect. A heat advisory has been issued from 1 p.m. Tuesday until 7 p.m. Tuesday for the following county: Mills, Iowa, and the following counties in Nebraska: Cass and Odo. Now for the official National Weather Service forecast for the Omaha and Council Bluffs area. This afternoon, hot. Mostly sunny. Highs around 90. Southeast winds 10 to 15 miles an hour with gusts up to 25 miles an hour. Tonight, partly cloudy until midnight, then becoming mostly cloudy. Lows in the mid-70s. Southeast winds 10 to 15 miles an hour with gusts up to 25 miles an hour. Tuesday, partly sunny. A chance of showers and thunderstorms in the afternoon. Hot with highs in the mid-90s. South winds around 10 miles an hour with gusts up to 20 miles an hour, becoming southwest in the afternoon. Chance of rain 50%. Tuesday night, a chance of thunderstorms. Showers with lows in the upper 60s. North winds around 5 miles an hour. Chance of rain near 100%. Wednesday, mostly cloudy with a chance of showers with a slight chance of thunderstorms in the morning, then mostly sunny in the afternoon. Not as warm. Humid with highs in the lower 80s. Northwest winds 5 to 10 miles an hour. Chance of rain 30%. Wednesday night through Thursday night, mostly clear. Lows in the lower 60s. Highs in the lower 80s. Friday, mostly sunny. A chance of showers in the afternoon. Hot with highs in the upper 80s. Chance of rain 30%. Friday night, mostly clear with a chance of showers and thunderstorms until midnight, then partly cloudy after midnight. Lows in the mid-60s. Chance of rain 50%. Saturday, sunny. Highs in the lower 80s. Saturday night, mostly clear until midnight, then partly cloudy with a chance of showers and thunderstorms after midnight. Lows in the lower 60s. Chance of rain 30%. Sunday, mostly sunny. A chance of showers and thunderstorms in the morning. Highs around 80. Chance of rain 40%.
at noon in Omaha, it was partly sunny. The temperature was 84 degrees, the dew point 68, and the relative humidity 58%. The wind was southeast at 24 miles an hour, gusting to 32. The pressure was 30.00 inches and steady. Across eastern Nebraska and southwest Iowa, at Lincoln, it was sunny, with a temperature of 85. It was mostly sunny, with a temperature of 83 at Millard, 81 at Fremont, 82 at Columbus, and 81 at Blair Airport. Under mostly sunny skies, Tacoma reported 80, Nebraska City reported 81, Plattsmouth reported 84, and Red Oak, Iowa reported 79. At Offutt Air Force Base, it was partly sunny, with a temperature of 85. Here are some observations from across the region. It was sunny, with a temperature of 87 at Grand Island and 93 at Concordia, Kansas. It was mostly sunny, with a temperature of 79 at Norfolk, 81 at Kansas City, and 87 at North Platte. It was partly sunny, with a temperature of 78 at Sioux City and 78 at Valentine. It was cloudy, with a temperature of 78 at Sioux Falls, 68 at Des Moines, and 78 at Denver. Once again, at noon in Omaha it was 84 degrees under partly sunny skies. Here are the forecast key messages. Warmer weather returns on today with highs in the upper 80s to low 90s. More storms are possible Monday night for northeast Nebraska, 40 to 60% chance. High temperatures soar into the mid to upper 90s across southeast, northeast, and southwest Iowa Tuesday before a cold front brings showers and storm, 60 to 80% chance. Cooler weather arrives Wednesday and beyond, with highs in the upper 70s to mid 80s. More rain chances next weekend. Heat advisory information for the following counties in Nebraska: Cass, Gage, Jefferson, Johnson, Lancaster, Nemaha, Odo, Pawnee, Richardson, and Saline, and the following counties in Iowa: Fremont, Mills, Montgomery, and Page. Heat advisory in effect from 1 p.m. to 7 p.m. Tuesday. What? Heat index values up to 107 expected. Where? Portions of southwest Iowa and southeast Nebraska. When? From 1 p.m. to 7 p.m. Tuesday. Impacts: hot temperatures and high humidity may cause heat illnesses. 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Take extra precautions when outside. Wear lightweight and loose-fitting clothing. 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Take action when you see symptoms of heat exhaustion and heat stroke. 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The current time is 12:49 p.m. Central Daylight Time. The following is a summary of watches, warnings, and advisories in effect. A heat advisory has been issued from 1 p.m. Tuesday until 7 p.m. Tuesday for the following county: Mills, Iowa, and the following counties in Nebraska: Cass and Odo. Now for the official National Weather Service forecast for the Omaha and Council Bluffs area. This afternoon, hot. Mostly sunny. Highs around 90. Southeast winds 10 to 15 miles an hour with gusts up to 25 miles an hour. Tonight, partly cloudy until midnight, then becoming mostly cloudy. Lows in the mid-70s. Southeast winds 10 to 15 miles an hour with gusts up to 25 miles an hour. Tuesday, partly sunny. A chance of showers and thunderstorms in the afternoon. Hot with highs in the mid-90s. South winds around 10 miles an hour with gusts up to 20 miles an hour, becoming southwest in the afternoon. Chance of rain 50%. Tuesday night, a chance of thunderstorms. Showers with lows in the upper 60s. North winds around 5 miles an hour. Chance of rain near 100%. Wednesday, mostly cloudy with a chance of showers with a slight chance of thunderstorms in the morning, then mostly sunny in the afternoon. Not as warm.
humid with highs in the lower 80s. Northwest winds 5 to 10 miles an hour. Chance of rain 30%. Wednesday night through Thursday night, mostly clear. Lows in the lower 60s. Highs in the lower 80s. Friday, mostly sunny. A chance of showers in the afternoon. Hot with highs in the upper 80s. Chance of rain 30%. Friday night, mostly clear with a chance of showers and thunderstorms until midnight, then partly cloudy after midnight. Lows in the mid-60s. Chance of rain 50%. Saturday, sunny. Highs in the lower 80s. Saturday night, mostly clear until midnight, then partly cloudy with a chance of showers and thunderstorms after midnight. Lows in the lower 60s. Chance of rain 30%. Sunday, mostly sunny. A chance of showers and thunderstorms in the morning. Highs around 80. Chance of rain 40%. At noon in Omaha, it was partly sunny. The temperature was 84 degrees, the dew point 68, and the relative humidity 58%. The wind was southeast at 24 miles an hour, gusting to 32. The pressure was 30.00 inches and steady. Across eastern Nebraska and southwest Iowa, at Lincoln, it was sunny, with a temperature of 85. It was mostly sunny, with a temperature of 83 at Millard, 81 at Fremont, 82 at Columbus, and 81 at Blair Airport. Under mostly sunny skies, Tacoma reported 80, Nebraska City reported 81, Plattsmouth reported 84, and Red Oak, Iowa reported 79. At Offutt Air Force Base, it was partly sunny, with a temperature of 85. Here are some observations from across the region. It was sunny, with a temperature of 87 at Grand Island and 93 at Concordia, Kansas. It was mostly sunny, with a temperature of 79 at North Fork, 81 at Kansas City, and 87 at North Platte. It was partly sunny, with a temperature of 78 at Sioux City and 78 at Valentine. It was cloudy, with a temperature of 78 at Sioux Falls, 68 at Des Moines, and 78 at Denver. Once again, at noon in Omaha it was 84 degrees under partly sunny skies. Here are the forecast key messages. Warmer weather returns on today with highs in the upper 80s to low 90s. More storms are possible Monday night for northeast Nebraska, 40 to 60% chance. High temperatures soar into the mid to upper 90s across southeast, northeast, and southwest Iowa Tuesday before a cold front brings showers and storms, 60 to 80% chance. Cooler weather arrives Wednesday and beyond, with highs in the upper 70s to mid 80s. More rain chances next weekend. Heat advisory information for the following counties in Nebraska: Cass, Gage, Jefferson, Johnson, Lancaster, Nemaha, Odo, Pawnee, Richardson, and Saline, and the following counties in Iowa: Fremont, Mills, Montgomery, and Page. Heat advisory in effect from 1 p.m. to 7 p.m. Tuesday. What? Heat index values up to 107 expected. Where? Portions of southwest Iowa and southeast Nebraska. When? From 1 p.m. to 7 p.m. Tuesday. Impacts: hot temperatures and high humidity may cause heat illnesses. Drink plenty of fluids, stay in an air-conditioned room, stay out of the sun, and check up on relatives and neighbors. Take extra precautions when outside. Wear lightweight and loose-fitting clothing. 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Take action when you see symptoms of heat exhaustion and heat stroke. 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The current time is 12:55 p.m. Central Daylight Time. The following is a summary of watches, warnings, and advisories in effect. A heat advisory has been issued from 1 p.m. Tuesday until 7 p.m. Tuesday for the following county: Mills, Iowa, and the following counties in Nebraska: Cass and Odo.
Now for the official National Weather Service forecast for the Omaha and Council Bluffs area. This afternoon, hot. Mostly sunny. Highs around 90. Southeast winds 10 to 15 miles an hour with gusts up to 25 miles an hour. Tonight, partly cloudy until midnight, then becoming mostly cloudy. Lows in the mid-70s. Southeast winds 10 to 15 miles an hour with gusts up to 25 miles an hour. Tuesday, partly sunny. A chance of showers and thunderstorms in the afternoon. Hot with highs in the mid-90s. South winds around 10 miles an hour with gusts up to 20 miles an hour, becoming southwest in the afternoon. Chance of rain 50%. Tuesday night, a chance of thunderstorms. Showers with lows in the upper 60s. North winds around 5 miles an hour. Chance of rain near 100%. Wednesday, mostly cloudy with a chance of showers with a slight chance of thunderstorms in the morning, then mostly sunny in the afternoon. Not as warm. Humid with highs in the lower 80s. Northwest winds 5 to 10 miles an hour. Chance of rain 30%. Wednesday night through Thursday night, mostly clear. Lows in the lower 60s. Highs in the lower 80s. Friday, mostly sunny. A chance of showers in the afternoon. Hot with highs in the upper 80s. Chance of rain 30%. Friday night, mostly clear with a chance of showers and thunderstorms until midnight, then partly cloudy after midnight. Lows in the mid-60s. Chance of rain 50%. Saturday, sunny. Highs in the lower 80s. Saturday night, mostly clear until midnight, then partly cloudy with a chance of showers and thunderstorms after midnight. Lows in the lower 60s. Chance of rain 30%. Sunday, mostly sunny. A chance of showers and thunderstorms in the morning. Highs around 80. Chance of rain 40%. At noon in Omaha, it was partly sunny. The temperature was 84 degrees, the dew point 68, and the relative humidity 58%. The wind was southeast at 24 miles an hour, gusting to 32. The pressure was 30.00 inches and steady. Across eastern Nebraska and southwest Iowa, at Lincoln, it was sunny, with a temperature of 85. It was mostly sunny, with a temperature of 83 at Millard, 81 at Fremont, 82 at Columbus, and 81 at Blair Airport. Under mostly sunny skies, Tacoma reported 80, Nebraska City reported 81, Plattsmouth reported 84, and Red Oak, Iowa reported 79. At Offutt Air Force Base, it was partly sunny, with a temperature of 85. Here are some observations from across the region. It was sunny, with a temperature of 87 at Grand Island and 93 at Concordia, Kansas. It was mostly sunny, with a temperature of 79 at North Fork, 81 at Kansas City, and 87 at North Platte. It was partly sunny, with a temperature of 78 at Sioux City and 78 at Valentine. It was cloudy, with a temperature of 78 at Sioux Falls, 68 at Des Moines, and 78 at Denver. Once again, at noon in Omaha it was 84 degrees under partly sunny skies. Here are the forecast key messages. Warmer weather returns on today with highs in the upper 80s to low 90s. More storms are possible Monday night for northeast Nebraska, 40 to 60% chance. High temperatures soar into the mid to upper 90s across southeast, northeast, and southwest Iowa Tuesday before a cold front brings showers and storm, 60 to 80% chance. Cooler weather arrives Wednesday and beyond, with highs in the upper 70s to mid 80s. More rain chances next weekend. Heat advisory information for the following counties in Nebraska: Cass, Gage, Jefferson, Johnson, Lancaster, Nemaha, Odo, Pawnee, Richardson, and Saline, and the following counties in Iowa: Fremont, Mills, Montgomery, and Page. Heat advisory in effect from 1 p.m. to 7 p.m. Tuesday. What?
heat index values up to 107 expected. Where? Portions of southwest Iowa and southeast Nebraska. When? From 1 p.m. to 7 p.m. Tuesday. Impacts. Hot temperatures and high humidity may cause heat illnesses. Drink plenty of fluids. Stay in an air-conditioned room. Stay out of the sun. And check up on relatives and neighbors. Take extra precautions when outside. Wear lightweight and loose-fitting clothing. Try to limit strenuous activities to early morning or evening. Take action when you see symptoms of heat exhaustion and heat stroke. 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The current time is 1:01 p.m. Central Daylight Time. The following is a summary of watches, warnings, and advisories in effect. A heat advisory has been issued from 1 p.m. Tuesday until 7 p.m. Tuesday for the following county, Mills, Iowa, and the following counties, in Nebraska, Cass and Odo. Now for the official National Weather Service forecast for the Omaha and Council Bluffs area. This afternoon, hot. Mostly sunny. Highs around 90. Southeast winds 10 to 15 miles an hour with gusts up to 25 miles an hour. Tonight, partly cloudy until midnight, then becoming mostly cloudy. Lows in the mid-70s. Southeast winds 10 to 15 miles an hour with gusts up to 25 miles an hour. Tuesday, partly sunny. A chance of showers and thunderstorms in the afternoon. Hot with highs in the mid-90s. South winds around 10 miles an hour with gusts up to 20 miles an hour, becoming southwest in the afternoon. Chance of rain 50%. Tuesday night, a chance of thunderstorms. Showers with lows in the upper 60s. North winds around 5 miles an hour. Chance of rain near 100%. Wednesday, mostly cloudy with a chance of showers with a slight chance of thunderstorms in the morning, then mostly sunny in the afternoon. Not as warm. Humid with highs in the lower 80s. Northwest winds 5 to 10 miles an hour. Chance of rain 30%. Wednesday night through Thursday night, mostly clear. Lows in the lower 60s. Highs in the lower 80s. Friday, mostly sunny. A chance of showers in the afternoon. Hot with highs in the upper 80s. Chance of rain 30%. Friday night, mostly clear with a chance of showers and thunderstorms until midnight, then partly cloudy after midnight. Lows in the mid-60s. Chance of rain 50%. Saturday, sunny. Highs in the lower 80s. Saturday night, mostly clear until midnight, then partly cloudy with a chance of showers and thunderstorms after midnight. Lows in the lower 60s. Chance of rain 30%. Sunday, mostly sunny. A chance of showers and thunderstorms in the morning. Highs around 80. Chance of rain 40%. Here are the forecast key messages. Warmer weather returns on today with highs in the upper 80s to low 90s. More storms are possible Monday night for northeast Nebraska, 40 to 60% chance. High temperatures soar into the mid to upper 90s across southeast, northeast, and southwest Iowa Tuesday before a cold front brings showers and storms, 60 to 80% chance. Cooler weather arrives Wednesday and beyond, with highs in the upper 70s to mid 80s. More rain chances next weekend. Heat advisory information for the following counties in Nebraska: Cass, Gage, Jefferson, Johnson, Lancaster, Nemaha, Odo, Pawnee, Richardson, and Saline, and the following counties in Iowa: Fremont, Mills, Montgomery, and Page. Heat advisory in effect from 1 p.m. to 7 p.m. Tuesday. What? Heat index values up to 107 expected. Where? Portions of southwest Iowa and southeast Nebraska. When? From 1 p.m. to 7 p.m. Tuesday. Impacts. Hot temperatures and high humidity may cause heat illnesses. Drink plenty of fluids. Stay in an air-conditioned room.
stay out of the sun and check up on relatives and neighbors. Take extra precautions when outside. Wear lightweight and loose-fitting clothing. Try to limit strenuous activities to early morning or evening. Take action when you see symptoms of heat exhaustion and heat stroke. 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The current time is 1:06 p.m. Central Daylight Time. The following is a summary of watches, warnings, and advisories in effect. A heat advisory has been issued from 1 p.m. Tuesday until 7 p.m. Tuesday for the following county, Mills, Iowa, and the following counties, in Nebraska, Kess, and Odo. Now for the official National Weather Service forecast for the Omaha and Council Bluffs area. This afternoon, hot. Mostly sunny. Highs around 90. Southeast winds 10 to 15 miles an hour with gusts up to 25 miles an hour. Tonight, partly cloudy until midnight, then becoming mostly cloudy. Lows in the mid-70s. Southeast winds 10 to 15 miles an hour with gusts up to 25 miles an hour. Tuesday, partly sunny. A chance of showers and thunderstorms in the afternoon. Hot with highs in the mid-90s. South winds around 10 miles an hour with gusts up to 20 miles an hour, becoming southwest in the afternoon. Chance of rain 50%. Tuesday night, a chance of thunderstorms. Showers with lows in the upper 60s. North winds around 5 miles an hour. Chance of rain near 100%. Wednesday, mostly cloudy with a chance of showers with a slight chance of thunderstorms in the morning, then mostly sunny in the afternoon. Not as warm. Humid with highs in the lower 80s. Northwest winds 5 to 10 miles an hour. Chance of rain 30%. Wednesday night through Thursday night, mostly clear. Lows in the lower 60s. Highs in the lower 80s. Friday, mostly sunny. A chance of showers in the afternoon. Hot with highs in the upper 80s. Chance of rain 30%. Friday night, mostly clear with a chance of showers and thunderstorms until midnight, then partly cloudy after midnight. Lows in the mid-60s. Chance of rain 50%. Saturday, sunny. Highs in the lower 80s. Saturday night, mostly clear until midnight, then partly cloudy with a chance of showers and thunderstorms after midnight. Lows in the lower 60s. Chance of rain 30%. Sunday, mostly sunny. A chance of showers and thunderstorms in the morning. Highs around 80. Chance of rain 40%. At 1 p.m. in Omaha, it was partly sunny. The temperature was 86 degrees, the dew point 68, and the relative humidity 54%. The wind was southeast at 21 miles an hour, gusting to 33. The pressure was 29.98 inches and falling. Across eastern Nebraska and southwest Iowa, it was sunny, with a temperature of 88 at Lincoln, 84 at Millard, 83 at Fremont, 84 at Columbus, and 83 at Blair Airport. It was mostly sunny, with a temperature of 82 at Takema, 84 at Nebraska City, 86 at Plattsmouth, and 82 at Red Oak, Iowa. Here are some observations from across the region. At Valentine, rain was falling, with a temperature of 80. It was sunny, with a temperature of 92 at Grand Island, 97 at Concordia, Kansas, and 90 at North Platte. It was mostly sunny, with a temperature of 82 at North Fork, and 85 at Kansas City. It was partly sunny, with a temperature of 81 at Sioux City, and 81 at Denver. It was cloudy, with a temperature of 79 at Sioux Falls, and 70 at Des Moines. Once again, at 1 p.m. in Omaha it was 86 degrees under partly sunny skies. Here are the forecast key messages. Warmer weather returns on today with highs in the upper 80s to low 90s. More storms are possible Monday night for northeast Nebraska, 40 to 60% chance.
High temperatures soar into the mid to upper 90s across southeast, northeast, and southwest Iowa Tuesday before a cold front brings showers and storm 60 to 80% chance. Cooler weather arrives Wednesday and beyond, with highs in the upper 70s to mid 80s. More rain chances next weekend. Heat advisory information for the following counties in Nebraska: Cass, Gage, Jefferson, Johnson, Lancaster, Nemaha, Odo, Pawnee, Richardson, and Saline, and the following counties in Iowa: Fremont, Mills, Montgomery, and Page. Heat advisory in effect from 1 p.m. to 7 p.m. Tuesday. What? Heat index values up to 107 expected. Where? Portions of southwest Iowa and southeast Nebraska. When? From 1 p.m. to 7 p.m. Tuesday. Impacts: hot temperatures and high humidity may cause heat illnesses. 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Take extra precautions when outside. Wear lightweight and loose-fitting clothing. Try to limit strenuous activities to early morning or evening. Take action when you see symptoms of heat exhaustion and heat stroke. 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The current time is 1:12 p.m. Central Daylight Time. The following is a summary of watches, warnings, and advisories in effect. A heat advisory has been issued from 1 p.m. Tuesday until 7 p.m. Tuesday for the following county: Mills, Iowa, and the following counties in Nebraska: Cass and Odo. Now for the official National Weather Service forecast for the Omaha and Council Bluffs area. This afternoon, hot. Mostly sunny. Highs around 90. Southeast winds 10 to 15 miles an hour with gusts up to 25 miles an hour. Tonight, partly cloudy until midnight, then becoming mostly cloudy. Lows in the mid-70s. Southeast winds 10 to 15 miles an hour with gusts up to 25 miles an hour. Tuesday, partly sunny. A chance of showers and thunderstorms in the afternoon. Hot with highs in the mid-90s. South winds around 10 miles an hour with gusts up to 20 miles an hour, becoming southwest in the afternoon. Chance of rain 50%. Tuesday night, a chance of thunderstorms. Showers with lows in the upper 60s. North winds around 5 miles an hour. Chance of rain near 100%. Wednesday, mostly cloudy with a chance of showers with a slight chance of thunderstorms in the morning, then mostly sunny in the afternoon. Not as warm. Humid with highs in the lower 80s. Northwest winds 5 to 10 miles an hour. Chance of rain 30%. Wednesday night through Thursday night, mostly clear. Lows in the lower 60s. Highs in the lower 80s. Friday, mostly sunny. A chance of showers in the afternoon. Hot with highs in the upper 80s. Chance of rain 30%. Friday night, mostly clear with a chance of showers and thunderstorms until midnight, then partly cloudy after midnight. Lows in the mid-60s. Chance of rain 50%. Saturday, sunny. Highs in the lower 80s. Saturday night, mostly clear until midnight, then partly cloudy with a chance of showers and thunderstorms after midnight. Lows in the lower 60s. Chance of rain 30%. Sunday, mostly sunny. A chance of showers and thunderstorms in the morning. Highs around 80. Chance of rain 40%. 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At 1 p.m. in Omaha, it was partly sunny. The temperature was 86 degrees, the dew point 68, and the relative humidity 54%. The wind was southeast at 21 miles an hour, gusting to 33. The pressure was 29.98 inches and falling.
Across eastern Nebraska and southwest Iowa, skies ranged from sunny to mostly sunny. It was 88 at Lincoln, 87 at Offutt Air Force Base, 84 at Millard, 83 at Fremont, and 84 at Columbus. Blair Airport reported 83, Tacoma reported 82, Nebraska City reported 84, Plattsmouth reported 86, and Red Oak, Iowa reported 82. Here are some observations from across the region. At Valentine, rain was falling, with a temperature of 80. It was sunny, with a temperature of 92 at Grand Island, 97 at Concordia, Kansas, and 90 at North Platte. It was mostly sunny, with a temperature of 82 at North Fork, and 85 at Kansas City. It was partly sunny, with a temperature of 81 at Sioux City, and 81 at Denver. It was cloudy, with a temperature of 79 at Sioux Falls, and 70 at Des Moines. Once again, at 1 p.m. in Omaha, it was 86 degrees under partly sunny skies. Here are the forecast key messages. Warmer weather returns on today with highs in the upper 80s to low 90s. More storms are possible Monday night for northeast Nebraska, 40 to 60% chance. High temperatures soar into the mid to upper 90s across southeast, northeast, and southwest Iowa Tuesday before a cold front brings showers and storm, 60 to 80% chance. Cooler weather arrives Wednesday and beyond, with highs in the upper 70s to mid 80s. More rain chances next weekend. Heat advisory information for the following counties in Nebraska: Cass, Gage, Jefferson, Johnson, Lancaster, Nemaha, Odo, Pawnee, Richardson, and Saline, and the following counties in Iowa: Fremont, Mills, Montgomery, and Page. Heat advisory in effect from 1 p.m. to 7 p.m. Tuesday. What? Heat index values up to 107 expected. Where? Portions of southwest Iowa and southeast Nebraska. When? From 1 p.m. to 7 p.m. Tuesday. Impacts: hot temperatures and high humidity may cause heat illnesses. 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Take extra precautions when outside. 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Take action when you see symptoms of heat exhaustion and heat stroke. 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The current time is 1:18 p.m. Central Daylight Time. The following is a summary of watches, warnings, and advisories in effect. A heat advisory has been issued from 1 p.m. Tuesday until 7 p.m. Tuesday for the following county: Mills, Iowa, and the following counties in Nebraska: Cass and Odo. Now for the official National Weather Service forecast for the Omaha and Council Bluffs area. This afternoon, hot, mostly sunny, highs around 90. Southeast winds 10 to 15 miles an hour with gusts up to 25 miles an hour. Tonight, partly cloudy until midnight, then becoming mostly cloudy. Lows in the mid-70s. Southeast winds 10 to 15 miles an hour with gusts up to 25 miles an hour. Tuesday, partly sunny. A chance of showers and thunderstorms in the afternoon. Hot with highs in the mid-90s. South winds around 10 miles an hour with gusts up to 20 miles an hour, becoming southwest in the afternoon. Chance of rain 50%. Tuesday night, a chance of thunderstorms. Showers with lows in the upper 60s. North winds around 5 miles an hour. Chance of rain near 100%. Wednesday, mostly cloudy with a chance of showers with a slight chance of thunderstorms in the morning, then mostly sunny in the afternoon. Not as warm. Humid with highs in the lower 80s. Northwest winds 5 to 10 miles an hour. Chance of rain 30%. Wednesday night through Thursday night, mostly clear. Lows in the lower 60s. Highs in the lower 80s. Friday, mostly sunny. A chance of showers in the afternoon.
hot with highs in the upper 80s. Chance of rain 30%. Friday night, mostly clear with a chance of showers and thunderstorms until midnight, then partly cloudy after midnight. Lows in the mid-60s. Chance of rain 50%. Saturday, sunny. Highs in the lower 80s. Saturday night, mostly clear until midnight, then partly cloudy with a chance of showers and thunderstorms after midnight. Lows in the lower 60s. Chance of rain 30%. Sunday, mostly sunny. A chance of showers and thunderstorms in the morning. Highs around 80. Chance of rain 40%. At 1 p.m. in Omaha, it was partly sunny. The temperature was 86 degrees, the dew point 68, and the relative humidity 54%. The wind was southeast at 21 miles an hour, gusting to 33. The pressure was 29.98 inches and falling. Across eastern Nebraska and southwest Iowa, skies ranged from sunny to mostly sunny. It was 88 at Lincoln, 87 at Offutt Air Force Base, 84 at Millard, 83 at Fremont, and 84 at Columbus. Blair Airport reported 83, Tacoma reported 82, Nebraska City reported 84, Plattsmouth reported 86, and Red Oak, Iowa reported 82. Here are some observations from across the region. At Valentine, rain was falling with a temperature of 80. It was sunny with a temperature of 92 at Grand Island, 97 at Concordia, Kansas, and 90 at North Platte. It was mostly sunny with a temperature of 82 at North Fork and 85 at Kansas City. It was partly sunny with a temperature of 81 at Sioux City and 81 at Denver. It was cloudy with a temperature of 79 at Sioux Falls and 70 at Des Moines. Once again, at 1 p.m. in Omaha, it was 86 degrees under partly sunny skies. Here are the forecast key messages. Warmer weather returns on today with highs in the upper 80s to low 90s. More storms are possible Monday night for northeast Nebraska, 40 to 60% chance. High temperatures soar into the mid to upper 90s across southeast, northeast, and southwest Iowa Tuesday before a cold front brings showers and storms, 60 to 80% chance. Cooler weather arrives Wednesday and beyond, with highs in the upper 70s to mid 80s. More rain chances next weekend. Heat advisory information for the following counties in Nebraska: Cass, Gage, Jefferson, Johnson, Lancaster, Nemaha, Odo, Pawnee, Richardson, and Saline, and the following counties in Iowa: Fremont, Mills, Montgomery, and Page. Heat advisory in effect from 1 p.m. to 7 p.m. Tuesday. What? Heat index values up to 107 expected. Where? Portions of southwest Iowa and southeast Nebraska. When? From 1 p.m. to 7 p.m. Tuesday. Impacts: hot temperatures and high humidity may cause heat illnesses. Drink plenty of fluids, stay in an air-conditioned room, stay out of the sun, and check up on relatives and neighbors. Take extra precautions when outside. Wear lightweight and loose-fitting clothing. 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Take action when you see symptoms of heat exhaustion and heat stroke. 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The current time is 1:24 p.m. Central Daylight Time. The following is a summary of watches, warnings, and advisories in effect. A heat advisory has been issued from 1 p.m. Tuesday until 7 p.m. Tuesday for the following county: Mills, Iowa, and the following counties in Nebraska: Cass and Odo. Now for the official National Weather Service forecast for the Omaha and Council Bluffs area. This afternoon, hot. Mostly sunny. Highs around 90. Southeast winds 10 to 15 miles an hour with gusts up to 25 miles an hour. Tonight, partly cloudy until midnight, then becoming mostly cloudy. Lows in the mid-70s.
southeast winds 10 to 15 miles an hour with gusts up to 25 miles an hour. Tuesday, partly sunny. A chance of showers and thunderstorms in the afternoon. Hot with highs in the mid-90s. South winds around 10 miles an hour with gusts up to 20 miles an hour.

the lower 60s. Highs in the lower 80s. Friday, mostly sunny. A chance of showers in the afternoon. Hot with highs in the upper 80s. Chance of rain 30%. Friday night, mostly clear with a chance of showers and thunderstorms until midnight, then partly cloudy after midnight. Lows in the mid-60s. Chance of rain 50%. Saturday, sunny. Highs in the lower 80s. Saturday night, mostly clear until midnight, then partly cloudy with a chance of showers and thunderstorms after midnight. Lows in the lower 60s. Chance of rain 30%. Sunday, mostly sunny. A chance of showers and thunderstorms in the morning. Highs around 80. Chance of rain 40%. At 1 p.m. in Omaha, it was partly sunny. The temperature was 86 degrees, the dew point 68, and the relative humidity 54%. The wind was southeast at 21 miles an hour, gusting to 33. The pressure was 29.98 inches and falling. Across eastern Nebraska and southwest Iowa, skies ranged from sunny to mostly sunny. It was 88 at Lincoln, 87 at Offutt Air Force Base, 84 at Millard, 83 at Fremont, and 84 at Columbus. Blair Airport reported 83, Tacoma reported 82, Nebraska City reported 84, Plattsmouth reported 86, and Red Oak, Iowa reported 82. Here are some observations from across the region. At Valentine, rain was falling with a temperature of 80. It was sunny with a temperature of 92 at Grand Island, 97 at Concordia, Kansas, and 90 at North Platte. It was mostly sunny, with a temperature of 82 at Norfolk, and 85 at Kansas City. It was partly sunny, with a temperature of 81 at Sioux City, and 81 at Denver. It was cloudy, with a temperature of 79 at Sioux Falls, and 70 at Des Moines. Once again, at 1 p.m. in Omaha, it was 86 degrees under partly sunny skies. Here are the forecast key messages. Warmer weather returns on today with highs in the upper 80s to low 90s. More storms are possible Monday night for northeast Nebraska, 40 to 60% chance. High temperatures soar into the mid to upper 90s across southeast, northeast, and southwest Iowa Tuesday before a cold front brings showers and storm, 60 to 80% chance. Cooler weather arrives Wednesday and beyond with highs in the upper 70s to mid 80s. More rain chances next weekend. Heat advisory information for the following counties in Nebraska: Cass, Gage, Jefferson, Johnson, Lancaster, Nemaha, Odo, Pawnee, Richardson, and Saline, and the following counties in Iowa: Fremont, Mills, Montgomery, and Page. Heat advisory in effect from 1 p.m. to 7 p.m. Tuesday. What? Heat index values up to 107 expected. Where? Portions of southwest Iowa and southeast Nebraska. When? From 1 p.m. to 7 p.m. Tuesday. Impacts: hot temperatures and high humidity may cause heat illnesses. 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Take extra precautions when outside. Wear lightweight and loose-fitting clothing. 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Take action when you see symptoms of heat exhaustion and heat stroke. 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The current time is 1:30 p.m. Central Daylight Time. The following is a summary of watches, warnings, and advisories in effect. A heat advisory has been issued from 1 p.m. Tuesday until 7 p.m. Tuesday for the following county: Mills, Iowa, and the following counties in Nebraska: Cass and Odo. Now for the official National Weather Service forecast for the Omaha and Council Bluffs area. This afternoon, hot. Mostly sunny. Highs around 90. Southeast winds 10 to 15 miles an hour with gusts up to 25 miles an hour. Tonight,

cloudy until midnight, then becoming mostly cloudy. Lows in the mid-70s. Southeast winds 10 to 15 miles an hour with gusts up to 25 miles an hour. Tuesday, partly sunny. A chance of showers and thunderstorms in the afternoon. Hot with highs in the mid-90s. South winds around 10 miles an hour with gusts up to 20 miles an hour, becoming southwest in the afternoon. Chance of rain 50%. Tuesday night, a chance of thunderstorms. Showers with lows in the upper 60s. North winds around 5 miles an hour. Chance of rain near 100%. Wednesday, mostly cloudy with a chance of showers with a slight chance of thunderstorms in the morning, then mostly sunny in the afternoon. Not as warm. Humid with highs in the lower 80s. Northwest winds 5 to 10 miles an hour. Chance of rain 30%. Wednesday night through Thursday night, mostly clear. Lows in the lower 60s. Highs in the lower 80s. Friday, mostly sunny. A chance of showers in the afternoon. Hot with highs in the upper 80s. Chance of rain 30%. Friday night, mostly clear with a chance of showers and thunderstorms until midnight, then partly cloudy after midnight. Lows in the mid-60s. Chance of rain 50%. Saturday, sunny. Highs in the lower 80s. Saturday night, mostly clear until midnight, then partly cloudy with a chance of showers and thunderstorms after midnight. Lows in the lower 60s. Chance of rain 30%. Sunday, mostly sunny. A chance of showers and thunderstorms in the morning. Highs around 80. Chance of rain 40%. At 1 p.m. in Omaha, it was partly sunny. The temperature was 86 degrees, the dew point 68, and the relative humidity 54%. The wind was southeast at 21 miles an hour, gusting to 33. The pressure was 29.98 inches and falling. Across eastern Nebraska and southwest Iowa, skies ranged from sunny to mostly sunny. It was 88 at Lincoln, 87 at Offutt Air Force Base, 84 at Millard, 83 at Fremont, and 84 at Columbus. Blair Airport reported 83, Tacoma reported 82, Nebraska City reported 84, Plattsmouth reported 86, and Red Oak, Iowa reported 82. Here are some observations from across the region. At Valentine, rain was falling, with a temperature of 80. It was sunny, with a temperature of 92 at Grand Island, 97 at Concordia, Kansas, and 90 at North Platte. It was mostly sunny, with a temperature of 82 at North Fork, and 85 at Kansas City. It was partly sunny, with a temperature of 81 at Sioux City, and 81 at Denver. It was cloudy, with a temperature of 79 at Sioux Falls, and 70 at Des Moines. Once again, at 1 p.m. in Omaha, it was 86 degrees under partly sunny skies. Here are the forecast key messages. Warmer weather returns on today with highs in the upper 80s to low 90s. More storms are possible Monday night for northeast Nebraska, 40 to 60% chance. High temperatures soar into the mid to upper 90s across southeast, northeast, and southwest Iowa Tuesday before a cold front brings showers and storm, 60 to 80% chance. Cooler weather arrives Wednesday and beyond, with highs in the upper 70s to mid 80s. More rain chances next weekend. Heat advisory information for the following counties in Nebraska: Cass, Gage, Jefferson, Johnson, Lancaster, Nemaha, Odo, Pawnee, Richardson, and Saline, and the following counties in Iowa: Fremont, Mills, Montgomery, and Page. Heat advisory in effect from 1 p.m. to 7 p.m. Tuesday. What? Heat index values up to 107 expected. Where? Portions of southwest Iowa and southeast Nebraska. When? From 1 p.m. to 7 p.m. Tuesday. Impacts: hot temperatures and high humidity may cause heat illnesses. 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
stay out of the sun and check up on relatives and neighbors. 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Take action when you see symptoms of heat exhaustion and heat stroke. 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The current time is 1:37 p.m. Central Daylight Time. The following is a summary of watches, warnings, and advisories in effect. A heat advisory has been issued from 1 p.m. Tuesday until 7 p.m. Tuesday for the following county, Mills, Iowa, and the following counties, in Nebraska, Kess and Odo. Now for the official National Weather Service forecast for the Omaha and Council Bluffs area. This afternoon, hot, sunny. Highs around 90. Southeast winds 10 to 15 miles an hour with gusts up to 25 miles an hour. Tonight, partly cloudy until midnight, then becoming mostly cloudy. Lows in the mid-70s. Southeast winds 10 to 15 miles an hour with gusts up to 25 miles an hour. Tuesday, partly sunny. A chance of showers and thunderstorms in the afternoon. Hot with highs in the mid-90s. South winds around 10 miles an hour with gusts up to 20 miles an hour, becoming southwest in the afternoon. Chance of rain 50%. Tuesday night, a chance of thunderstorms. Showers with lows in the upper 60s. North winds around 5 miles an hour. Chance of rain near 100%. Wednesday, mostly cloudy with a chance of showers with a slight chance of thunderstorms in the morning, then mostly sunny in the afternoon. Not as warm. Humid with highs in the lower 80s. Northwest winds 5 to 10 miles an hour. Chance of rain 30%. Wednesday night through Thursday night, mostly clear. Lows in the lower 60s. Highs in the lower 80s. Friday, mostly sunny. A chance of showers in the afternoon. Hot with highs in the upper 80s. Chance of rain 30%. Friday night, mostly clear with a chance of showers and thunderstorms until midnight, then partly cloudy after midnight. Lows in the mid-60s. Chance of rain 50%. Saturday, mostly sunny. Highs in the lower 80s. Saturday night, mostly clear until midnight, then partly cloudy with a chance of showers and thunderstorms after midnight. Lows in the lower 60s. Chance of rain 30%. Sunday, mostly sunny. A chance of showers and thunderstorms in the morning. Highs around 80. Chance of rain 40%. At 1 p.m. in Omaha, it was partly sunny. The temperature was 86 degrees, the dew point 68, and the relative humidity 54%. The wind was southeast at 21 miles an hour, gusting to 33. The pressure was 29.98 inches and falling. Across eastern Nebraska and southwest Iowa, skies ranged from sunny to mostly sunny. It was 88 at Lincoln, 87 at Offutt Air Force Base, 84 at Millard, 83 at Fremont, and 84 at Columbus. Blair Airport reported 83, Tacoma reported 82, Nebraska City reported 84, Plattsmouth reported 86, and Red Oak, Iowa reported 82. Here are some observations from across the region. At Valentine, rain was falling, with a temperature of 80. It was sunny, with a temperature of 92 at Grand Island, 97 at Concordia, Kansas, and 90 at North Platte. It was mostly sunny, with a temperature of 82 at North Fork, and 85 at Kansas City. It was partly sunny, with a temperature of 81 at Sioux City, and 81 at Denver. It was cloudy, with a temperature of 79 at Sioux Falls, and 70 at Des Moines. Once again, at 1 p.m. in Omaha, it was 86 degrees under partly sunny skies. Here are the forecast key messages. Warmer weather returns on today with highs in the upper 80s to low 90s. More storms are possible Monday night for northeast Nebraska, 40 to 60% chance.
High temperatures soar into the mid to upper 90s across southeast, northeast, and southwest Iowa Tuesday before a cold front brings showers and storm 60 to 80% chance. Cooler weather arrives Wednesday and beyond, with highs in the upper 70s to mid 80s. More rain chances next weekend. Heat advisory information for the following counties in Nebraska: Cass, Gage, Jefferson, Johnson, Lancaster, Nemaha, Odo, Pawnee, Richardson, and Saline, and the following counties in Iowa: Fremont, Mills, Montgomery, and Page. Heat advisory in effect from 1 p.m. to 7 p.m. Tuesday. What? Heat index values up to 107 expected. Where? Portions of southwest Iowa and southeast Nebraska. When? From 1 p.m. to 7 p.m. Tuesday. Impacts: hot temperatures and high humidity may cause heat illnesses. 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Take extra precautions when outside. Wear lightweight and loose-fitting clothing. 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Take action when you see symptoms of heat exhaustion and heat stroke. 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The current time is 1:43 p.m. Central Daylight Time. The following is a summary of watches, warnings, and advisories in effect. A heat advisory has been issued from 1 p.m. Tuesday until 7 p.m. Tuesday for the following county: Mills, Iowa, and the following counties in Nebraska: Cass and Odo. Now for the official National Weather Service forecast for the Omaha and Council Bluffs area. This afternoon, hot, sunny. Highs around 90. Southeast winds 10 to 15 miles an hour with gusts up to 25 miles an hour. Tonight, partly cloudy until midnight, then becoming mostly cloudy. Lows in the mid-70s. Southeast winds 10 to 15 miles an hour with gusts up to 25 miles an hour. Tuesday, partly sunny. A chance of showers and thunderstorms in the afternoon. Hot with highs in the mid-90s. South winds around 10 miles an hour with gusts up to 20 miles an hour, becoming southwest in the afternoon. Chance of rain 50%. Tuesday night, a chance of thunderstorms. Showers with lows in the upper 60s. North winds around 5 miles an hour. Chance of rain near 100%. Wednesday, mostly cloudy with a chance of showers with a slight chance of thunderstorms in the morning, then mostly sunny in the afternoon. Not as warm. Humid with highs in the lower 80s. Northwest winds 5 to 10 miles an hour. Chance of rain 30%. Wednesday night through Thursday night, mostly clear. Lows in the lower 60s. Highs in the lower 80s. Friday, mostly sunny. A chance of showers in the afternoon. Hot with highs in the upper 80s. Chance of rain 30%. Friday night, mostly clear with a chance of showers and thunderstorms until midnight, then partly cloudy after midnight. Lows in the mid-60s. Chance of rain 50%. Saturday, mostly sunny. Highs in the lower 80s. Saturday night, mostly clear until midnight, then partly cloudy with a chance of showers and thunderstorms after midnight. Lows in the lower 60s. Chance of rain 30%. Sunday, mostly sunny. A chance of showers and thunderstorms in the morning. Highs around 80. Chance of rain 40%. At 1 p.m. in Omaha, it was partly sunny. The temperature was 86 degrees, the dew point 68, and the relative humidity 54%. The wind was southeast at 21 miles an hour, gusting to 33. The pressure was 29.98 inches and falling. Across eastern Nebraska and southwest Iowa, skies ranged from sunny to mostly sunny. It was 88 at Lincoln, 87 at Offutt Air Force Base, 84 at Millard, 83 at Fremont, and 84 at Columbus.
Blair Airport reported 83, Tacoma reported 82, Nebraska City reported 84, Plattsmouth reported 86, and Red Oak, Iowa reported 82. Here are some observations from across the region. At Valentine, rain was falling, with a temperature of 80. It was sunny, with a temperature of 92 at Grand Island, 97 at Concordia, Kansas, and 90 at North Platte. It was mostly sunny, with a temperature of 82 at Norfolk, and 85 at Kansas City. It was partly sunny, with a temperature of 81 at Sioux City, and 81 at Denver. It was cloudy, with a temperature of 79 at Sioux Falls, and 70 at Des Moines. Once again, at 1 p.m. in Omaha, it was 86 degrees under partly sunny skies. Here are the forecast key messages. Warmer weather returns on today with highs in the upper 80s to low 90s. More storms are possible Monday night for northeast Nebraska, 40 to 60% chance. High temperatures soar into the mid to upper 90s across southeast, northeast, and southwest Iowa Tuesday before a cold front brings showers and storms, 60 to 80% chance. Cooler weather arrives Wednesday and beyond, with highs in the upper 70s to mid 80s. More rain chances next weekend. Heat advisory information for the following counties in Nebraska: Cass, Gage, Jefferson, Johnson, Lancaster, Nemaha, Odo, Pawnee, Richardson, and Saline, and the following counties in Iowa: Fremont, Mills, Montgomery, and Page. Heat advisory in effect from 1 p.m. to 7 p.m. Tuesday. What? Heat index values up to 107 expected. Where? Portions of southwest Iowa and southeast Nebraska. When? From 1 p.m. to 7 p.m. Tuesday. Impacts: hot temperatures and high humidity may cause heat illnesses. Drink plenty of fluids, stay in an air-conditioned room, stay out of the sun, and check up on relatives and neighbors. Take extra precautions when outside. Wear lightweight and loose-fitting clothing. 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Take action when you see symptoms of heat exhaustion and heat stroke. This is NOAA All Hazards Radio Station KIH 61 in Omaha, Nebraska. The current time is 1:49 p.m. Central Daylight Time. The following is a summary of watches, warnings, and advisories in effect. A heat advisory has been issued from 1 p.m. Tuesday until 7 p.m. Tuesday for the following county: Mills, Iowa, and the following counties in Nebraska: Cass and Odo. Now for the official National Weather Service forecast for the Omaha and Council Bluffs area. This afternoon, hot, sunny. Highs around 90. Southeast winds 10 to 15 miles an hour with gusts up to 25 miles an hour. Tonight, partly cloudy until midnight, then becoming mostly cloudy. Lows in the mid-70s. Southeast winds 10 to 15 miles an hour with gusts up to 25 miles an hour. Tuesday, partly sunny. A chance of showers and thunderstorms in the afternoon. Hot with highs in the mid-90s. South winds around 10 miles an hour with gusts up to 20 miles an hour, becoming southwest in the afternoon. Chance of rain 50%. Tuesday night, a chance of thunderstorms. Showers with lows in the upper 60s. North winds around 5 miles an hour. Chance of rain near 100%. Wednesday, mostly cloudy with a chance of showers with a slight chance of thunderstorms in the morning, then mostly sunny in the afternoon. Not as warm. Humid with highs in the lower 80s. Northwest winds 5 to 10 miles an hour. Chance of rain 30%. Wednesday night through Thursday night, mostly clear. Lows in the lower 60s. Highs in the lower 80s. Friday, mostly sunny. A chance of showers in the afternoon. Hot with highs in the upper 80s. Chance of rain 30%. Friday night, mostly clear with a chance of showers and thunderstorms until midnight, then partly cloudy after midnight. Lows in the mid-60s. Chance of rain 50%.
Saturday, mostly sunny. Highs in the lower 80s. Saturday night, mostly clear until midnight, then partly cloudy with a chance of showers and thunderstorms after midnight. Lows in the lower 60s. Chance of rain 30%. Sunday, mostly sunny. A chance of showers and thunderstorms in the morning. Highs around 80. Chance of rain 40%. At 1 p.m. in Omaha, it was partly sunny. The temperature was 86 degrees, the dew point 68, and the relative humidity 54%. The wind was southeast at 21 miles an hour, gusting to 33. The pressure was 29.98 inches and falling. Across eastern Nebraska and southwest Iowa, skies ranged from sunny to mostly sunny. It was 88 at Lincoln, 87 at Offutt Air Force Base, 84 at Millard, 83 at Fremont, and 84 at Columbus. Blair Airport reported 83, Tacoma reported 82, Nebraska City reported 84, Plattsmouth reported 86, and Red Oak, Iowa reported 82. Here are some observations from across the region. At Valentine, rain was falling with a temperature of 80. It was sunny, with a temperature of 92 at Grand Island, 97 at Concordia, Kansas, and 90 at North Platte. It was mostly sunny, with a temperature of 82 at Norfolk, and 85 at Kansas City. It was partly sunny, with a temperature of 81 at Sioux City, and 81 at Denver. It was cloudy, with a temperature of 79 at Sioux Falls, and 70 at Des Moines. Once again, at 1 p.m. in Omaha, it was 86 degrees under partly sunny skies. Here are the forecast key messages. Warmer weather returns on today with highs in the upper 80s to low 90s. More storms are possible Monday night for northeast Nebraska, 40 to 60% chance. High temperatures soar into the mid to upper 90s across southeast, northeast, and southwest Iowa Tuesday before a cold front brings showers and storm 60 to 80% chance. Cooler weather arrives Wednesday and beyond, with highs in the upper 70s to mid 80s. More rain chances next weekend. Heat advisory information for the following counties in Nebraska: Cass, Gage, Jefferson, Johnson, Lancaster, Nemaha, Odo, Pawnee, Richardson, and Saline, and the following counties in Iowa: Fremont, Mills, Montgomery, and Page. Heat advisory in effect from 1 p.m. to 7 p.m. Tuesday. What? Heat index values up to 107 expected. Where? Portions of southwest Iowa and southeast Nebraska. When? From 1 p.m. to 7 p.m. Tuesday. Impacts: hot temperatures and high humidity may cause heat illnesses. 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Take extra precautions when outside. 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Take action when you see symptoms of heat exhaustion and heat stroke. 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The current time is 1:55 p.m. Central Daylight Time. The following is a summary of watches, warnings, and advisories in effect. A heat advisory has been issued from 1 p.m. Tuesday until 7 p.m. Tuesday for the following county: Mills, Iowa, and the following counties in Nebraska: Cass and Odo. Now for the official National Weather Service forecast for the Omaha and Council Bluffs area. This afternoon, hot, sunny. Highs around 90. Southeast winds 10 to 15 miles an hour with gusts up to 25 miles an hour. Tonight, partly cloudy until midnight, then becoming mostly cloudy. Lows in the mid-70s. Southeast winds 10 to 15 miles an hour with gusts up to 25 miles an hour. Tuesday, partly sunny. A chance of showers and thunderstorms in the afternoon. Hot with highs in the mid-90s. South winds around 10 miles an hour with gusts up to 20 miles an hour, becoming southwest in the afternoon.
chance of rain 50%. Tuesday night, a chance of thunderstorms. Showers with lows in the upper 60s. North winds around 5 miles an hour. Chance of rain near 100%. Wednesday, mostly cloudy with a chance of showers with a slight chance of thunderstorms in the morning, then mostly sunny in the afternoon. Not as warm. Humid with highs in the lower 80s. Northwest winds 5 to 10 miles an hour. Chance of rain 30%. Wednesday night through Thursday night, mostly clear. Lows in the lower 60s. Highs in the lower 80s. Friday, mostly sunny. A chance of showers in the afternoon. Hot with highs in the upper 80s. Chance of rain 30%. Friday night, mostly clear with a chance of showers and thunderstorms until midnight, then partly cloudy after midnight. Lows in the mid-60s. Chance of rain 50%. Saturday, mostly sunny. Highs in the lower 80s. Saturday night, mostly clear until midnight, then partly cloudy with a chance of showers and thunderstorms after midnight. Lows in the lower 60s. Chance of rain 30%. Sunday, mostly sunny. A chance of showers and thunderstorms in the morning. Highs around 80. Chance of rain 40%. At 1 p.m. in Omaha, it was partly sunny. The temperature was 86 degrees, the dew point 68, and the relative humidity 54%. The wind was southeast at 21 miles an hour, gusting to 33. The pressure was 29.98 inches and falling. Across eastern Nebraska and southwest Iowa, skies ranged from sunny to mostly sunny. It was 88 at Lincoln, 87 at Offutt Air Force Base, 84 at Millard, 83 at Fremont, and 84 at Columbus. Blair Airport reported 83, Tacoma reported 82, Nebraska City reported 84, Plattsmouth reported 86, and Red Oak, Iowa reported 82. Here are some observations from across the region. At Valentine, rain was falling, with a temperature of 80. It was sunny, with a temperature of 92 at Grand Island, 97 at Concordia, Kansas, and 90 at North Platte. It was mostly sunny, with a temperature of 82 at North Fork, and 85 at Kansas City. It was partly sunny, with a temperature of 81 at Sioux City, and 81 at Denver. It was cloudy, with a temperature of 79 at Sioux Falls, and 70 at Des Moines. Once again, at 1 p.m. in Omaha, it was 86 degrees under partly sunny skies. Here are the forecast key messages. Warmer weather returns on today with highs in the upper 80s to low 90s. More storms are possible Monday night for northeast Nebraska, 40 to 60% chance. High temperatures soar into the mid to upper 90s across southeast, northeast, and southwest Iowa Tuesday before a cold front brings showers and storm, 60 to 80% chance. Cooler weather arrives Wednesday and beyond, with highs in the upper 70s to mid 80s. More rain chances next weekend. Heat advisory information for the following counties in Nebraska: Cass, Gage, Jefferson, Johnson, Lancaster, Nemaha, Odo, Pawnee, Richardson, and Saline, and the following counties in Iowa: Fremont, Mills, Montgomery, and Page. Heat advisory in effect from 1 p.m. to 7 p.m. Tuesday. What? Heat index values up to 107 expected. Where? Portions of southwest Iowa and southeast Nebraska. When? From 1 p.m. to 7 p.m. Tuesday. Impacts: hot temperatures and high humidity may cause heat illnesses. 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Take extra precautions when outside. 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The current time is 2:01 p.m. Central Daylight Time.
The following is a summary of watches, warnings, and advisories in effect. A heat advisory has been issued from 1 p.m. Tuesday until 7 p.m. Tuesday for the following county, Mills, Iowa, and the following counties, in Nebraska, Cass, and Odo. Now for the official National Weather Service forecast for the Omaha and Council Bluffs area. This afternoon, hot, sunny. Highs around 90. Southeast winds 10 to 15 miles an hour with gusts up to 25 miles an hour. Tonight, partly cloudy until midnight, then becoming mostly cloudy. Lows in the mid-70s. Southeast winds 10 to 15 miles an hour with gusts up to 25 miles an hour. Tuesday, partly sunny. A chance of showers and thunderstorms in the afternoon. Hot with highs in the mid-90s. South winds around 10 miles an hour with gusts up to 20 miles an hour, becoming southwest in the afternoon. Chance of rain 50%. Tuesday night, a chance of thunderstorms. Showers with lows in the upper 60s. North winds around 5 miles an hour. Chance of rain near 100%. Wednesday, mostly cloudy with a chance of showers with a slight chance of thunderstorms in the morning, then mostly sunny in the afternoon. Not as warm. Humid with highs in the lower 80s. Northwest winds 5 to 10 miles an hour. Chance of rain 30%. Wednesday night through Thursday night, mostly clear. Lows in the lower 60s. Highs in the lower 80s. Friday, mostly sunny. A chance of showers in the afternoon. Hot with highs in the upper 80s. Chance of rain 30%. Friday night, mostly clear with a chance of showers and thunderstorms until midnight, then partly cloudy after midnight. Lows in the mid-60s. Chance of rain 50%. Saturday, mostly sunny. Highs in the lower 80s. Saturday night, mostly clear until midnight, then partly cloudy with a chance of showers and thunderstorms after midnight. Lows in the lower 60s. Chance of rain 30%. Sunday, mostly sunny. A chance of showers and thunderstorms in the morning. Highs around 80. Chance of rain 40%. Here are the forecast key messages. Warmer weather returns on today with highs in the upper 80s to low 90s. More storms are possible Monday night for northeast Nebraska, 40 to 60% chance. High temperatures soar into the mid to upper 90s across southeast, northeast, and southwest Iowa Tuesday before a cold front brings showers and storms, 60 to 80% chance. Cooler weather arrives Wednesday and beyond, with highs in the upper 70s to mid 80s. More rain chances next weekend. Heat advisory information for the following counties in Nebraska: Cass, Gage, Jefferson, Johnson, Lancaster, Nemaha, Odo, Pawnee, Richardson, and Saline, and the following counties in Iowa: Fremont, Mills, Montgomery, and Page. Heat advisory in effect from 1 p.m. to 7 p.m. Tuesday. What? Heat index values up to 107 expected. Where? Portions of southwest Iowa and southeast Nebraska. When? From 1 p.m. to 7 p.m. Tuesday. Impacts: hot temperatures and high humidity may cause heat illnesses. 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Take extra precautions when outside. 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Take action when you see symptoms of heat exhaustion and heat stroke. 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The current time is 2:06 p.m. Central Daylight Time. The following is a summary of watches, warnings, and advisories in effect. A heat advisory has been issued from 1 p.m. Tuesday until 7 p.m. Tuesday for the following county, Mills, Iowa, and the following counties, in Nebraska, Cass, and Odo. Now for the official National Weather Service forecast for the Omaha and Council Bluffs area.
This afternoon, hot, sunny. Highs around 90. Southeast winds 10 to 15 miles an hour with gusts up to 25 miles an hour. Tonight, partly cloudy until midnight, then becoming mostly cloudy. Lows in the mid-70s. Southeast winds 10 to 15 miles an hour with gusts up to 25 miles an hour. Tuesday, partly sunny. A chance of showers and thunderstorms in the afternoon. Hot with highs in the mid-90s. South winds around 10 miles an hour with gusts up to 20 miles an hour, becoming southwest in the afternoon. Chance of rain 50%. Tuesday night, a chance of thunderstorms. Showers with lows in the upper 60s. North winds around 5 miles an hour. Chance of rain near 100%. Wednesday, mostly cloudy with a chance of showers with a slight chance of thunderstorms in the morning, then mostly sunny in the afternoon. Not as warm. Humid with highs in the lower 80s. Northwest winds 5 to 10 miles an hour. Chance of rain 30%. Wednesday night through Thursday night, mostly clear. Lows in the lower 60s. Highs in the lower 80s. Friday, mostly sunny. A chance of showers in the afternoon. Hot with highs in the upper 80s. Chance of rain 30%. Friday night, mostly clear with a chance of showers and thunderstorms until midnight, then partly cloudy after midnight. Lows in the mid-60s. Chance of rain 50%. Saturday, mostly sunny. Highs in the lower 80s. Saturday night, mostly clear until midnight, then partly cloudy with a chance of showers and thunderstorms after midnight. Lows in the lower 60s. Chance of rain 30%. Sunday, mostly sunny. A chance of showers and thunderstorms in the morning. Highs around 80. Chance of rain 40%. At 2 p.m. in Omaha, it was partly sunny. The temperature was 87 degrees, the dew point 69, and the relative humidity 54%, producing a heat index of 91. The wind was south at 21 miles an hour. The pressure was 29.95 inches and falling. Across eastern Nebraska and southwest Iowa, it was sunny, with a temperature of 91 at Lincoln, 86 at Millard, 85 at Fremont, and 87 at Columbus. Under sunny skies, Blair Airport reported 85, Nebraska City reported 86, and Plattsmouth reported 87. It was mostly sunny, with a temperature of 85 at Tacoma and 84 at Red Oak, Iowa. Here are some observations from across the region. It was sunny, with a temperature of 94 at Grand Island, 86 at Norfolk, and 100 at Concordia, Kansas. It was mostly sunny, with a temperature of 88 at Kansas City and 93 at North Platte. It was partly sunny, with a temperature of 85 at Sioux City, 75 at Des Moines, 83 at Denver, and 81 at Valentine. At Sioux Falls, it was cloudy, with a temperature of 81. Once again, at 2 p.m. in Omaha, it was 87 degrees under partly sunny skies. Here are the forecast key messages. Warmer weather returns on today with highs in the upper 80s to low 90s. More storms are possible Monday night for northeast Nebraska, 40 to 60% chance. High temperatures soar into the mid to upper 90s across southeast, northeast, and southwest Iowa Tuesday before a cold front brings showers and storm, 60 to 80% chance. Cooler weather arrives Wednesday and beyond, with highs in the upper 70s to mid 80s. More rain chances next weekend. Heat advisory information for the following counties in Nebraska: Cass, Gage, Jefferson, Johnson, Lancaster, Nemaha, Odo, Pawnee, Richardson, and Saline, and the following counties in Iowa: Fremont, Mills, Montgomery, and Page. Heat advisory in effect from 1 p.m. to 7 p.m. Tuesday. What? Heat index values up to 107 expected. Where? Portions of southwest Iowa and southeast Nebraska. When? From 1 p.m. to 7 p.m. Tuesday. Impacts:
hot temperatures and high humidity may cause heat illnesses. 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Take extra precautions when outside. 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Douglas, Sarpy, Washington, Cass, Odo, Burt, Dodge, Saunders, Harrison, Pottawatomie, and Mills. 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The current time is 2:12 p.m. Central Daylight Time. The following is a summary of watches, warnings, and advisories in effect. A heat advisory has been issued from 1 p.m. Tuesday until 7 p.m. Tuesday for the following county, Mills, Iowa, and the following counties, in Nebraska, Cass, and Odo. Now for the official National Weather Service forecast for the Omaha and Council Bluffs area. This afternoon, hot, sunny. Highs around 90. Southeast winds 10 to 15 miles an hour with gusts up to 25 miles an hour. Tonight, partly cloudy until midnight, then becoming mostly cloudy. Lows in the mid-70s. Southeast winds 10 to 15 miles an hour with gusts up to 25 miles an hour. Tuesday, partly sunny. A chance of showers and thunderstorms in the afternoon. Hot with highs in the mid-90s. South winds around 10 miles an hour with gusts up to 20 miles an hour, becoming southwest in the afternoon. Chance of rain 50%. Tuesday night, a chance of thunderstorms. Showers with lows in the upper 60s. North winds around 5 miles an hour. Chance of rain near 100%. Wednesday, mostly cloudy with a chance of showers with a slight chance of thunderstorms in the morning, then mostly sunny in the afternoon. Not as warm. Humid with highs in the lower 80s. Northwest winds 5 to 10 miles an hour. Chance of rain 30%. Wednesday night through Thursday night, mostly clear. Lows in the lower 60s. Highs in the lower 80s. Friday, mostly sunny. A chance of showers in the afternoon. Hot with highs in the upper 80s. Chance of rain 30%. Friday night, mostly clear with a chance of showers and thunderstorms until midnight, then partly cloudy after midnight. Lows in the mid-60s. Chance of rain 50%. Saturday, mostly sunny. Highs in the lower 80s. Saturday night, mostly clear until midnight, then partly cloudy with a chance of showers and thunderstorms after midnight. Lows in the lower 60s. Chance of rain 30%. Sunday, mostly sunny. A chance of showers and thunderstorms in the morning. Highs around 80. Chance of rain 40%. At 2 p.m. in Omaha, it was partly sunny. The temperature was 87 degrees, the dew point 69, and the relative humidity 54%, producing a heat index of 91. The wind was south at 21 miles an hour. The pressure was 29.95 inches and falling. Across eastern Nebraska and southwest Iowa, it was sunny, with a temperature of 91 at Lincoln, 86 at Millard, 85 at Fremont, and 87 at Columbus. Under sunny skies, Blair Airport reported 85, Nebraska City reported 86, and Plattsmouth reported 87. It was mostly sunny, with a temperature of 85 at Takema and 84 at Red Oak, Iowa. At Offutt Air Force Base, it was partly sunny, with a temperature of 89. Here are some observations from across the region. It was sunny, with a temperature of 94 at Grand Island, 86 at Norfolk, and 100 at Concordia, Kansas. It was mostly sunny, with a temperature of 88 at Kansas City, and 93 at North Platte. It was partly sunny, with a temperature of 85 at Sioux City, 75 at Des Moines,
83 at Denver, and 81 at Valentine. At Sioux Falls, it was cloudy, with a temperature of 81. Once again, at 2 p.m. in Omaha, it was 87 degrees under partly sunny skies. Here are the forecast key messages. Warmer weather returns on today with highs in the upper 80s to low 90s. More storms are possible Monday night for northeast Nebraska, 40 to 60% chance. High temperatures soar into the mid to upper 90s across southeast, northeast, and southwest Iowa Tuesday before a cold front brings showers and storm 60 to 80% chance. Cooler weather arrives Wednesday and beyond, with highs in the upper 70s to mid 80s. More rain chances next weekend. Heat advisory information for the following counties in Nebraska: Cass, Gage, Jefferson, Johnson, Lancaster, Nemaha, Odo, Pawnee, Richardson, and Saline, and the following counties in Iowa: Fremont, Mills, Montgomery, and Page. Heat advisory in effect from 1 p.m. to 7 p.m. Tuesday. What? Heat index values up to 107 expected. Where? Portions of southwest Iowa and southeast Nebraska. When? From 1 p.m. to 7 p.m. Tuesday. Impacts: hot temperatures and high humidity may cause heat illnesses. 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Take extra precautions when outside. Wear lightweight and loose-fitting clothing. 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Take action when you see symptoms of heat exhaustion and heat stroke. 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The current time is 2:18 p.m. Central Daylight Time. The following is a summary of watches, warnings, and advisories in effect. A heat advisory has been issued from 1 p.m. Tuesday until 7 p.m. Tuesday for the following county: Mills, Iowa, and the following counties in Nebraska: Cass and Odo. Now for the official National Weather Service forecast for the Omaha and Council Bluffs area. This afternoon, hot, sunny. Highs around 90. Southeast winds 10 to 15 miles an hour with gusts up to 25 miles an hour. Tonight, partly cloudy until midnight, then becoming mostly cloudy. Lows in the mid-70s. Southeast winds 10 to 15 miles an hour with gusts up to 25 miles an hour. Tuesday, partly sunny. A chance of showers and thunderstorms in the afternoon. Hot with highs in the mid-90s. South winds around 10 miles an hour with gusts up to 20 miles an hour, becoming southwest in the afternoon. Chance of rain 50%. Tuesday night, a chance of thunderstorms. Showers with lows in the upper 60s. North winds around 5 miles an hour. Chance of rain near 100%. Wednesday, mostly cloudy with a chance of showers with a slight chance of thunderstorms in the morning, then mostly sunny in the afternoon. Not as warm. Humid with highs in the lower 80s. Northwest winds 5 to 10 miles an hour. Chance of rain 30%. Wednesday night through Thursday night, mostly clear. Lows in the lower 60s. Highs in the lower 80s. Friday, mostly sunny. A chance of showers in the afternoon. Hot with highs in the upper 80s. Chance of rain 30%. Friday night, mostly clear with a chance of showers and thunderstorms until midnight, then partly cloudy after midnight. Lows in the mid-60s. Chance of rain 50%. Saturday, mostly sunny. Highs in the lower 80s. Saturday night, mostly clear until midnight, then partly cloudy with a chance of showers and thunderstorms after midnight. Lows in the lower 60s. Chance of rain 30%. Sunday, mostly sunny. A chance of showers and thunderstorms in the morning. Highs around 80. Chance of rain 40%. At 2 p.m. in Omaha, it was partly sunny. The temperature was 87 degrees,
the dew point 69, and the relative humidity 54%, producing a heat index of 91. The wind was south at 21 miles an hour. The pressure was 29.95 inches and falling. Across eastern Nebraska and southwest Iowa, it was sunny, with a temperature of 91 at Lincoln, 86 at Millard, 85 at Fremont, and 87 at Columbus. Under sunny skies, Blair Airport reported 85, Nebraska City reported 86, and Plattsmouth reported 87. It was mostly sunny, with a temperature of 85 at Takema, and 84 at Red Oak, Iowa. At Offutt Air Force Base, it was partly sunny, with a temperature of 89. Here are some observations from across the region. It was sunny, with a temperature of 94 at Grand Island, 86 at Norfolk, and 100 at Concordia, Kansas. It was mostly sunny, with a temperature of 88 at Kansas City, and 93 at North Platte. It was partly sunny, with a temperature of 85 at Sioux City, 75 at Des Moines, 83 at Denver, and 81 at Valentine. At Sioux Falls, it was cloudy, with a temperature of 81. Once again, at 2 p.m. in Omaha, it was 87 degrees under partly sunny skies. Here are the forecast key messages. Warmer weather returns on today with highs in the upper 80s to low 90s. More storms are possible Monday night for northeast Nebraska, 40 to 60% chance. High temperatures soar into the mid to upper 90s across southeast, northeast, and southwest Iowa Tuesday before a cold front brings showers and storm, 60 to 80% chance. Cooler weather arrives Wednesday and beyond, with highs in the upper 70s to mid 80s. More rain chances next weekend. Heat advisory information for the following counties in Nebraska: Cass, Gage, Jefferson, Johnson, Lancaster, Nemaha, Odo, Pawnee, Richardson, and Saline, and the following counties in Iowa: Fremont, Mills, Montgomery, and Page. Heat advisory in effect from 1 p.m. to 7 p.m. Tuesday. What? Heat index values up to 107 expected. Where? Portions of southwest Iowa and southeast Nebraska. When? From 1 p.m. to 7 p.m. Tuesday. Impacts: hot temperatures and high humidity may cause heat illnesses. 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Take extra precautions when outside. Wear lightweight and loose-fitting clothing. 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Take action when you see symptoms of heat exhaustion and heat stroke. 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The current time is 2:24 p.m. Central Daylight Time. The following is a summary of watches, warnings, and advisories in effect. A heat advisory has been issued from 1 p.m. Tuesday until 7 p.m. Tuesday for the following county: Mills, Iowa, and the following counties in Nebraska: Cass and Odo. Now for the official National Weather Service forecast for the Omaha and Council Bluffs area. This afternoon, hot, sunny. Highs around 90. Southeast winds 10 to 15 miles an hour with gusts up to 25 miles an hour. Tonight, partly cloudy until midnight, then becoming mostly cloudy. Lows in the mid-70s. Southeast winds 10 to 15 miles an hour with gusts up to 25 miles an hour. Tuesday, partly sunny. A chance of showers and thunderstorms in the afternoon. Hot with highs in the mid-90s. South winds around 10 miles an hour with gusts up to 20 miles an hour, becoming southwest in the afternoon. Chance of rain 50%. Tuesday night, a chance of thunderstorms. Showers with lows in the upper 60s. North winds around 5 miles an hour. Chance of rain near 100%. Wednesday, mostly cloudy with a chance of showers with a slight chance of thunderstorms in the morning, then mostly sunny in the afternoon. Not as warm. Humid with highs in the lower 80s. Northwest winds 5 to 10 miles an hour.
chance of rain 30%. Wednesday night through Thursday night, mostly clear. Lows in the lower 60s. Highs in the lower 80s. Friday, mostly sunny.

chance of rain 30%. Sunday, mostly sunny. A chance of showers and thunderstorms in the morning. Highs around 80. Chance of rain 40%. At 2 p.m. in Omaha, it was partly sunny. The temperature was 87 degrees, the dew point 69, and the relative humidity 54%, producing a heat index of 91. The wind was south at 21 miles an hour. The pressure was 29.95 inches and falling. Across eastern Nebraska and southwest Iowa, it was sunny, with a temperature of 91 at Lincoln, 86 at Millard, 85 at Fremont, and 87 at Columbus. Under sunny skies, Blair Airport reported 85, Nebraska City reported 86, and Plattsmouth reported 87. It was mostly sunny, with a temperature of 85 at Takema and 84 at Red Oak, Iowa. At Offutt Air Force Base, it was partly sunny, with a temperature of 89. Here are some observations from across the region. It was sunny, with a temperature of 94 at Grand Island, 86 at Norfolk, and 100 at Concordia, Kansas. It was mostly sunny, with a temperature of 88 at Kansas City, and 93 at North Platte. It was partly sunny, with a temperature of 85 at Sioux City, 75 at Des Moines, 83 at Denver, and 81 at Valentine. At Sioux Falls, it was cloudy, with a temperature of 81. Once again, at 2 p.m. in Omaha, it was 87 degrees under partly sunny skies. Here are the forecast key messages. Warmer weather returns on today with highs in the upper 80s to low 90s. More storms are possible Monday night for northeast Nebraska, 40 to 60% chance. High temperatures soar into the mid to upper 90s across southeast, northeast, and southwest Iowa Tuesday before a cold front brings showers and storm 60 to 80% chance. Cooler weather arrives Wednesday and beyond, with highs in the upper 70s to mid 80s. More rain chances next weekend. Heat advisory information for the following counties in Nebraska: Cass, Gage, Jefferson, Johnson, Lancaster, Nemaha, Odo, Pawnee, Richardson, and Saline, and the following counties in Iowa: Fremont, Mills, Montgomery, and Page. Heat advisory in effect from 1 p.m. to 7 p.m. Tuesday. What? Heat index values up to 107 expected. Where? Portions of southwest Iowa and southeast Nebraska. When? From 1 p.m. to 7 p.m. Tuesday. Impacts: hot temperatures and high humidity may cause heat illnesses. 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Take extra precautions when outside. 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The current time is 2:30 p.m. Central Daylight Time. The following is a summary of watches, warnings, and advisories in effect. A heat advisory has been issued from 1 p.m. Tuesday until 7 p.m. Tuesday for the following county: Mills, Iowa, and the following counties in Nebraska: Cass and Odo. Now for the official National Weather Service forecast for the Omaha and Council Bluffs area. This afternoon, hot, sunny. Highs around 90. Southeast winds 10 to 15 miles an hour with gusts up to 25 miles an hour. Tonight, partly cloudy until midnight, then becoming mostly cloudy. Lows in the mid-70s. Southeast winds 10 to 15 miles an hour with gusts up to 25 miles an hour. Tuesday, partly sunny. A chance of showers and thunderstorms in the afternoon. Hot with highs in the mid-90s. South winds around 10 miles an hour with gusts up to 20 miles an hour, becoming southwest in the afternoon. Chance of rain 50%. Tuesday night, a chance of thunderstorms. Showers with lows in the upper 60s. North winds around 5 miles an hour,

chance of rain near 100%. Wednesday, mostly cloudy with a chance of showers with a slight chance of thunderstorms in the morning, then mostly sunny in the afternoon. Not as warm. Humid with highs in the lower 80s. Northwest winds 5 to 10 miles an hour. Chance of rain 30%. Wednesday night through Thursday night, mostly clear. Lows in the lower 60s. Highs in the lower 80s. Friday, mostly sunny. A chance of showers in the afternoon. Hot with highs in the upper 80s. Chance of rain 30%. Friday night, mostly clear with a chance of showers and thunderstorms until midnight, then partly cloudy after midnight. Lows in the mid-60s. Chance of rain 50%. Saturday, mostly sunny. Highs in the lower 80s. Saturday night, mostly clear until midnight, then partly cloudy with a chance of showers and thunderstorms after midnight. Lows in the lower 60s. Chance of rain 30%. Sunday, mostly sunny. A chance of showers and thunderstorms in the morning. Highs around 80. Chance of rain 40%. At 2 p.m. in Omaha, it was partly sunny. The temperature was 87 degrees, the dew point 69, and the relative humidity 54%, producing a heat index of 91. The wind was south at 21 miles an hour. The pressure was 29.95 inches and falling. Across eastern Nebraska and southwest Iowa, it was sunny, with a temperature of 91 at Lincoln, 86 at Millard, 85 at Fremont, and 87 at Columbus. Under sunny skies, Blair Airport reported 85, Nebraska City reported 86, and Plattsmouth reported 87. It was mostly sunny, with a temperature of 85 at Tecumseh and 84 at Red Oak, Iowa. At Offutt Air Force Base, it was partly sunny, with a temperature of 89. Here are some observations from across the region. It was sunny, with a temperature of 94 at Grand Island, 86 at Norfolk, and 100 at Concordia, Kansas. It was mostly sunny, with a temperature of 88 at Kansas City and 93 at North Platte. It was partly sunny, with a temperature of 85 at Sioux City, 75 at Des Moines, 83 at Denver, and 81 at Valentine. At Sioux Falls, it was cloudy, with a temperature of 81. Once again, at 2 p.m. in Omaha, it was 87 degrees under partly sunny skies. Here are the forecast key messages. Warmer weather returns on today with highs in the upper 80s to low 90s. More storms are possible Monday night for northeast Nebraska, 40 to 60% chance. High temperatures soar into the mid to upper 90s across southeast, northeast, and southwest Iowa Tuesday before a cold front brings showers and storm, 60 to 80% chance. Cooler weather arrives Wednesday and beyond, with highs in the upper 70s to mid 80s. More rain chances next weekend. Heat advisory information for the following counties in Nebraska: Cass, Gage, Jefferson, Johnson, Lancaster, Nemaha, Odo, Pawnee, Richardson, and Saline, and the following counties in Iowa: Fremont, Mills, Montgomery, and Page. Heat advisory in effect from 1 p.m. to 7 p.m. Tuesday. What? Heat index values up to 107 expected. Where? Portions of southwest Iowa and southeast Nebraska. When? From 1 p.m. to 7 p.m. Tuesday. Impacts: hot temperatures and high humidity may cause heat illnesses. 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Take extra precautions when outside. Wear lightweight and loose-fitting clothing. 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Take action when you see symptoms of heat exhaustion and heat stroke. 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The current time is 2:37 p.m. Central Daylight Time. The following is a summary of watches, warnings, and advisories in effect.
A heat advisory has been issued from 1 p.m. Tuesday until 7 p.m. Tuesday for the following county: Mills, Iowa, and the following counties in Nebraska, Kess and Odo. Now for the official National Weather Service forecast for the Omaha and Council Bluffs area. This afternoon, hot, sunny. Highs around 90. Southeast winds 10 to 15 miles an hour with gusts up to 25 miles an hour. Tonight, partly cloudy until midnight, then becoming mostly cloudy. Lows in the mid-70s. Southeast winds 10 to 15 miles an hour with gusts up to 25 miles an hour. Tuesday, partly sunny. A chance of showers and thunderstorms in the afternoon. Hot with highs in the mid-90s. South winds around 10 miles an hour with gusts up to 20 miles an hour, becoming southwest in the afternoon. Chance of rain 50%. Tuesday night, a chance of thunderstorms. Showers with lows in the upper 60s. North winds around 5 miles an hour. Chance of rain near 100%. Wednesday, mostly cloudy with a chance of showers with a slight chance of thunderstorms in the morning, then mostly sunny in the afternoon. Not as warm. Humid with highs in the lower 80s. Northwest winds 5 to 10 miles an hour. Chance of rain 30%. Wednesday night through Thursday night, mostly clear. Lows in the lower 60s. Highs in the lower 80s. Friday, mostly sunny. A chance of showers in the afternoon. Hot with highs in the upper 80s. Chance of rain 30%. Friday night, mostly clear with a chance of showers and thunderstorms until midnight, then partly cloudy after midnight. Lows in the mid-60s. Chance of rain 50%. Saturday, mostly sunny. Highs in the lower 80s. Saturday night, mostly clear until midnight, then partly cloudy with a chance of showers and thunderstorms after midnight. Lows in the lower 60s. Chance of rain 30%. Sunday, mostly sunny. A chance of showers and thunderstorms in the morning. Highs around 80. Chance of rain 40%. At 2 p.m. in Omaha, it was partly sunny. The temperature was 87 degrees, the dew point 69, and the relative humidity 54%, producing a heat index of 91. The wind was south at 21 miles an hour. The pressure was 29.95 inches and falling. Across eastern Nebraska and southwest Iowa, it was sunny, with a temperature of 91 at Lincoln, 86 at Millard, 85 at Fremont, and 87 at Columbus. Under sunny skies, Blair Airport reported 85, Nebraska City reported 86, and Plattsmouth reported 87. It was mostly sunny, with a temperature of 85 at Takema and 84 at Red Oak, Iowa. At Offutt Air Force Base, it was partly sunny, with a temperature of 89. Here are some observations from across the region. It was sunny, with a temperature of 94 at Grand Island, 86 at Norfolk, and 100 at Concordia, Kansas. It was mostly sunny, with a temperature of 88 at Kansas City, and 93 at North Platte. It was partly sunny, with a temperature of 85 at Sioux City, 75 at Des Moines, 83 at Denver, and 81 at Valentine. At Sioux Falls, it was cloudy, with a temperature of 81. Once again, at 2 p.m. in Omaha, it was 87 degrees under partly sunny skies. Here are the forecast key messages. Warmer weather returns on today with highs in the upper 80s to low 90s. More storms are possible Monday night for northeast Nebraska, 40 to 60% chance. High temperatures soar into the mid to upper 90s across southeast, northeast, and southwest Iowa Tuesday before a cold front brings showers and storms, 60 to 80% chance. Cooler weather arrives Wednesday and beyond, with highs in the upper 70s to mid 80s. More rain chances next weekend. Heat advisory information for the following counties in Nebraska: Cass, Gage, Jefferson, Johnson, Lancaster, Nemaha, Odo, Palmer.
Pawnee, Richardson, and Saline, and the following counties in Iowa, Fremont, Mills, Montgomery, and Page. Heat advisory in effect from 1 p.m. to 7 p.m. Tuesday. What? Heat index values up to 107 expected. Where? Portions of southwest Iowa and southeast Nebraska. When? From 1 p.m. to 7 p.m. Tuesday. Impacts. Hot temperatures and high humidity may cause heat illnesses. Drink plenty of fluids. Stay in an air-conditioned room. Stay out of the sun. And check up on relatives and neighbors. Take extra precautions when outside. Wear lightweight and loose-fitting clothing. Try to limit strenuous activities to early morning or evening. Take action when you see symptoms of heat exhaustion and heat stroke. 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The current time is 2:43 p.m. Central Daylight Time. The following is a summary of watches, warnings, and advisories in effect. A heat advisory has been issued from 1 p.m. Tuesday until 7 p.m. Tuesday for the following county, Mills, Iowa, and the following counties in Nebraska, Cass and Odo. Now for the official National Weather Service forecast for the Omaha and Council Bluffs area. This afternoon, hot, sunny. Highs around 90. Southeast winds 10 to 15 miles an hour with gusts up to 25 miles an hour. Tonight, partly cloudy until midnight, then becoming mostly cloudy. Lows in the mid-70s. Southeast winds 10 to 15 miles an hour with gusts up to 25 miles an hour. Tuesday, partly sunny. A chance of showers and thunderstorms in the afternoon. Hot with highs in the mid-90s. South winds around 10 miles an hour with gusts up to 20 miles an hour, becoming southwest in the afternoon. Chance of rain 50%. Tuesday night, a chance of thunderstorms. Showers with lows in the upper 60s. North winds around 5 miles an hour. Chance of rain near 100%. Wednesday, mostly cloudy with a chance of showers with a slight chance of thunderstorms in the morning, then mostly sunny in the afternoon. Not as warm. Humid with highs in the lower 80s. Northwest winds 5 to 10 miles an hour. Chance of rain 30%. Wednesday night through Thursday night, mostly clear. Lows in the lower 60s. Highs in the lower 80s. Friday, mostly sunny. A chance of showers in the afternoon. Hot with highs in the upper 80s. Chance of rain 30%. Friday night, mostly clear with a chance of showers and thunderstorms until midnight, then partly cloudy after midnight. Lows in the mid-60s. Chance of rain 50%. Saturday, mostly sunny. Highs in the lower 80s. Saturday night, mostly clear until midnight, then partly cloudy with a chance of showers and thunderstorms after midnight. Lows in the lower 60s. Chance of rain 30%. Sunday, mostly sunny. A chance of showers and thunderstorms in the morning. Highs around 80. Chance of rain 40%. At 2 p.m. in Omaha, it was partly sunny. The temperature was 87 degrees, the dew point 69, and the relative humidity 54%, producing a heat index of 91. The wind was south at 21 miles an hour. The pressure was 29.95 inches and falling. Across eastern Nebraska and southwest Iowa, it was sunny, with a temperature of 91 at Lincoln, 86 at Millard, 85 at Fremont, and 87 at Columbus. Under sunny skies, Blair Airport reported 85, Nebraska City reported 86, and Plattsmouth reported 87. It was mostly sunny, with a temperature of 85 at Tacoma, and 84 at Red Oak, Iowa. At Offutt Air Force Base, it was partly sunny, with a temperature of 89. Here are some observations from across the region. It was sunny, with a temperature of 94 at Grand Island, 86 at Norfolk, and 100 at Concordia, Kansas.
It was mostly sunny, with a temperature of 88 at Kansas City and 93 at Northland. It was partly sunny, with a temperature of 85 at Sioux City, 75 at Des Moines, 83 at Denver, and 81 at Valentine. At Sioux Falls, it was cloudy, with a temperature of 81. Once again, at 2 p.m. in Omaha, it was 87 degrees under partly sunny skies. Here are the forecast key messages. Warmer weather returns on today with highs in the upper 80s to low 90s. More storms are possible Monday night for northeast Nebraska, 40 to 60% chance. High temperatures soar into the mid to upper 90s across southeast, northeast, and southwest Iowa Tuesday before a cold front brings showers and storm, 60 to 80% chance. Cooler weather arrives Wednesday and beyond, with highs in the upper 70s to mid 80s. More rain chances next weekend. Heat advisory information for the following counties in Nebraska: Cass, Gage, Jefferson, Johnson, Lancaster, Nemaha, Odo, Pawnee, Richardson, and Saline, and the following counties in Iowa: Fremont, Mills, Montgomery, and Page. Heat advisory in effect from 1 p.m. to 7 p.m. Tuesday. What? Heat index values up to 107 expected. Where? Portions of southwest Iowa and southeast Nebraska. When? From 1 p.m. to 7 p.m. Tuesday. Impacts: hot temperatures and high humidity may cause heat illnesses. 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Take extra precautions when outside. 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Take action when you see symptoms of heat exhaustion and heat stroke. 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The current time is 2:49 p.m. Central Daylight Time. The following is a summary of watches, warnings, and advisories in effect. A heat advisory has been issued from 1 p.m. Tuesday until 7 p.m. Tuesday for the following county: Mills, Iowa, and the following counties in Nebraska: Cass and Odo. Now for the official National Weather Service forecast for the Omaha and Council Bluffs area. This afternoon, hot, sunny. Highs around 90. Southeast winds 10 to 15 miles an hour with gusts up to 25 miles an hour. Tonight, partly cloudy until midnight, then becoming mostly cloudy. Lows in the mid-70s. Southeast winds 10 to 15 miles an hour with gusts up to 25 miles an hour. Tuesday, partly sunny. A chance of showers and thunderstorms in the afternoon. Hot with highs in the mid-90s. South winds around 10 miles an hour with gusts up to 20 miles an hour, becoming southwest in the afternoon. Chance of rain 50%. Tuesday night, a chance of thunderstorms. Showers with lows in the upper 60s. North winds around 5 miles an hour. Chance of rain near 100%. Wednesday, mostly cloudy with a chance of showers with a slight chance of thunderstorms in the morning, then mostly sunny in the afternoon. Not as warm. Humid with highs in the lower 80s. Northwest winds 5 to 10 miles an hour. Chance of rain 30%. Wednesday night through Thursday night, mostly clear. Lows in the lower 60s. Highs in the lower 80s. Friday, mostly sunny. A chance of showers in the afternoon. Hot with highs in the upper 80s. Chance of rain 30%. Friday night, mostly clear with a chance of showers and thunderstorms until midnight, then partly cloudy after midnight. Lows in the mid-60s. Chance of rain 50%. Saturday, mostly sunny. Highs in the lower 80s. Saturday night, mostly clear until midnight, then partly cloudy with a chance of showers and thunderstorms after midnight. Lows in the lower 60s. Chance of rain 30%. Sunday, mostly sunny. A chance of showers and thunderstorms in the morning. Highs around 80.
chance of rain 40%. At 2 p.m. in Omaha, it was partly sunny. The temperature was 87 degrees, the dew point 69, and the relative humidity 54%, producing a heat index of 91. The wind was south at 21 miles an hour. The pressure was 29.95 inches and falling. Across eastern Nebraska and southwest Iowa, it was sunny, with a temperature of 91 at Lincoln, 86 at Millard, 85 at Fremont, and 87 at Columbus. Under sunny skies, Blair Airport reported 85, Nebraska City reported 86, and Plattsmouth reported 87. It was mostly sunny, with a temperature of 85 at Takema, and 84 at Red Oak, Iowa. At Offutt Air Force Base, it was partly sunny, with a temperature of 89. Here are some observations from across the region. It was sunny, with a temperature of 94 at Grand Island, 86 at Norfolk, and 100 at Concordia, Kansas. It was mostly sunny, with a temperature of 88 at Kansas City, and 93 at North Platte. It was partly sunny, with a temperature of 85 at Sioux City, 75 at Des Moines, 83 at Denver, and 81 at Valentine. At Sioux Falls, it was cloudy, with a temperature of 81. Once again, at 2 p.m. in Omaha, it was 87 degrees under partly sunny skies. Here are the forecast key messages. Warmer weather returns on today with highs in the upper 80s to low 90s. More storms are possible Monday night for northeast Nebraska, 40 to 60% chance. High temperatures soar into the mid to upper 90s across southeast, northeast, and southwest Iowa Tuesday before a cold front brings showers and storms, 60 to 80% chance. Cooler weather arrives Wednesday and beyond, with highs in the upper 70s to mid 80s. More rain chances next weekend. Heat advisory information for the following counties in Nebraska: Cass, Gage, Jefferson, Johnson, Lancaster, Nemaha, Odo, Pawnee, Richardson, and Saline, and the following counties in Iowa: Fremont, Mills, Montgomery, and Page. Heat advisory in effect from 1 p.m. to 7 p.m. Tuesday. What? Heat index values up to 107 expected. Where? Portions of southwest Iowa and southeast Nebraska. When? From 1 p.m. to 7 p.m. Tuesday. Impacts: hot temperatures and high humidity may cause heat illnesses. 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Take extra precautions when outside. Wear lightweight and loose-fitting clothing. 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Take action when you see symptoms of heat exhaustion and heat stroke. 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The current time is 2:55 p.m. Central Daylight Time. The following is a summary of watches, warnings, and advisories in effect. A heat advisory has been issued from 1 p.m. Tuesday until 7 p.m. Tuesday for the following county: Mills, Iowa, and the following counties in Nebraska: Cass and Odo. Now for the official National Weather Service forecast for the Omaha and Council Bluffs area. This afternoon, hot, sunny. Highs around 90. Southeast winds 10 to 15 miles an hour with gusts up to 25 miles an hour. Tonight, partly cloudy until midnight, then becoming mostly cloudy. Lows in the mid-70s. Southeast winds 10 to 15 miles an hour with gusts up to 25 miles an hour. Tuesday, partly sunny. A chance of showers and thunderstorms in the afternoon. Hot with highs in the mid-90s. South winds around 10 miles an hour with gusts up to 20 miles an hour, becoming southwest in the afternoon. Chance of rain 50%. Tuesday night, a chance of thunderstorms. Showers with lows in the upper 60s. North winds around 5 miles an hour. Chance of rain near 100%. Wednesday, mostly cloudy with a chance of showers with a slight chance of thunderstorms in the morning, then mostly sunny in the afternoon.
not as warm. Humid with highs in the lower 80s. Northwest winds 5 to 10 miles an hour. Chance of rain 30%. Wednesday night through Thursday night, mostly clear. Lows in the lower 60s. Highs in the lower 80s. Friday, mostly sunny. A chance of showers in the afternoon. Hot with highs in the upper 80s. Chance of rain 30%. Friday night, mostly clear with a chance of showers and thunderstorms until midnight, then partly cloudy after midnight. Lows in the mid-60s. Chance of rain 50%. Saturday, mostly sunny. Highs in the lower 80s. Saturday night, mostly clear until midnight, then partly cloudy with a chance of showers and thunderstorms after midnight. Lows in the lower 60s. Chance of rain 30%. Sunday, mostly sunny. A chance of showers and thunderstorms in the morning. Highs around 80. Chance of rain 40%. At 2 p.m. in Omaha, it was partly sunny. The temperature was 87 degrees, the dew point 69, and the relative humidity 54%, producing a heat index of 91. The wind was south at 21 miles an hour. The pressure was 29.95 inches and falling. Across eastern Nebraska and southwest Iowa, it was sunny, with a temperature of 91 at Lincoln, 86 at Millard, 85 at Fremont, and 87 at Columbus. Under sunny skies, Blair Airport reported 85, Nebraska City reported 86, and Plattsmouth reported 87. It was mostly sunny, with a temperature of 85 at Takema and 84 at Red Oak, Iowa. At Offutt Air Force Base, it was partly sunny, with a temperature of 89. Here are some observations from across the region. It was sunny, with a temperature of 94 at Grand Island, 86 at Norfolk, and 100 at Concordia, Kansas. It was mostly sunny, with a temperature of 88 at Kansas City and 93 at North Platte. It was partly sunny, with a temperature of 85 at Sioux City, 75 at Des Moines, 83 at Denver, and 81 at Valentine. At Sioux Falls, it was cloudy, with a temperature of 81. Once again, at 2 p.m. in Omaha, it was 87 degrees under partly sunny skies. Here are the forecast key messages. Warmer weather returns on today with highs in the upper 80s to low 90s. More storms are possible Monday night for northeast Nebraska, 40 to 60% chance. High temperatures soar into the mid to upper 90s across southeast, northeast, and southwest Iowa Tuesday before a cold front brings showers and storms, 60 to 80% chance. Cooler weather arrives Wednesday and beyond, with highs in the upper 70s to mid 80s. More rain chances next weekend. Heat advisory information for the following counties in Nebraska: Cass, Gage, Jefferson, Johnson, Lancaster, Nemaha, Odo, Pawnee, Richardson, and Saline, and the following counties in Iowa: Fremont, Mills, Montgomery, and Page. Heat advisory in effect from 1 p.m. to 7 p.m. Tuesday. What? Heat index values up to 107 expected. Where? Portions of southwest Iowa and southeast Nebraska. When? From 1 p.m. to 7 p.m. Tuesday. Impacts: hot temperatures and high humidity may cause heat illnesses. 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Take extra precautions when outside. Wear lightweight and loose-fitting clothing. 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Take action when you see symptoms of heat exhaustion and heat stroke. 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The current time is 3:01 p.m. Central Daylight Time. The following is a summary of watches, warnings, and advisories in effect. A heat advisory has been issued from 1 p.m. Tuesday until 7 p.m. Tuesday for the following county: Mills, Iowa, and the following counties in Nebraska: Cass and Odo.
Now for the official National Weather Service forecast for the Omaha and Council Bluffs area. This afternoon, hot, sunny. Highs around 90. Southeast winds 10 to 15 miles an hour with gusts up to 25 miles an hour. Tonight, partly cloudy until midnight, then becoming mostly cloudy. Lows in the mid-70s. Southeast winds 10 to 15 miles an hour with gusts up to 25 miles an hour. Tuesday, partly sunny. A chance of showers and thunderstorms in the afternoon. Hot with highs in the mid-90s. South winds around 10 miles an hour with gusts up to 20 miles an hour, becoming southwest in the afternoon. Chance of rain 50%. Tuesday night, a chance of thunderstorms. Showers with lows in the upper 60s. North winds around 5 miles an hour. Chance of rain near 100%. Wednesday, mostly cloudy with a chance of showers with a slight chance of thunderstorms in the morning, then mostly sunny in the afternoon. Not as warm. Humid with highs in the lower 80s. Northwest winds 5 to 10 miles an hour. Chance of rain 30%. Wednesday night through Thursday night, mostly clear. Lows in the lower 60s. Highs in the lower 80s. Friday, mostly sunny. A chance of showers in the afternoon. Hot with highs in the upper 80s. Chance of rain 30%. Friday night, mostly clear with a chance of showers and thunderstorms until midnight, then partly cloudy after midnight. Lows in the mid-60s. Chance of rain 50%. Saturday, mostly sunny. Highs in the lower 80s. Saturday night, mostly clear until midnight, then partly cloudy with a chance of showers and thunderstorms after midnight. Lows in the lower 60s. Chance of rain 30%. Sunday, mostly sunny. A chance of showers and thunderstorms in the morning. Highs around 80. Chance of rain 40%. Here are the forecast key messages. Warmer weather returns on today with highs in the upper 80s to low 90s. More storms are possible Monday night for northeast Nebraska, 40 to 60% chance. High temperatures soar into the mid to upper 90s across southeast, northeast, and southwest Iowa Tuesday before a cold front brings showers and storm 60 to 80% chance. Cooler weather arrives Wednesday and beyond, with highs in the upper 70s to mid 80s. More rain chances next weekend. Heat advisory information for the following counties in Nebraska: Cass, Gage, Jefferson, Johnson, Lancaster, Nemaha, Odo, Pawnee, Richardson, and Saline, and the following counties in Iowa: Fremont, Mills, Montgomery, and Page. Heat advisory in effect from 1 p.m. to 7 p.m. Tuesday. What? Heat index values up to 107 expected. Where? Portions of southwest Iowa and southeast Nebraska. When? From 1 p.m. to 7 p.m. Tuesday. Impacts: hot temperatures and high humidity may cause heat illnesses. Drink plenty of fluids, stay in an air-conditioned room, stay out of the sun, and check up on relatives and neighbors. Take extra precautions when outside. Wear lightweight and loose-fitting clothing. Try to limit strenuous activities to early morning or evening. Take action when you see symptoms of heat exhaustion and heat stroke. This is NOAA All Hazards Radio Station KIH 61 in Omaha, Nebraska. The current time is 3:06 p.m. Central Daylight Time. The following is a summary of watches, warnings, and advisories in effect. A heat advisory has been issued from 1 p.m. Tuesday until 7 p.m. Tuesday for the following county: Mills, Iowa, and the following counties in Nebraska: Cass and Odo. Now for the official National Weather Service forecast for the Omaha and Council Bluffs area. This afternoon, hot, sunny. Highs around 90. Southeast winds 10 to 15 miles an hour with gusts up to 25 miles an hour. Tonight, partly cloudy until midnight, then becoming mostly cloudy.
lows in the mid-70s. Southeast winds 10 to 15 miles an hour with gusts up to 25 miles an hour. Tuesday, partly sunny. A chance of showers and thunderstorms in the afternoon. Hot with highs in the mid-90s. South winds around 10 miles an hour with gusts up to 20 miles an hour, becoming southwest in the afternoon. Chance of rain 50%. Tuesday night, a chance of thunderstorms. Showers with lows in the upper 60s. North winds around 5 miles an hour. Chance of rain near 100%. Wednesday, mostly cloudy with a chance of showers with a slight chance of thunderstorms in the morning, then mostly sunny in the afternoon. Not as warm. Humid with highs in the lower 80s. Northwest winds 5 to 10 miles an hour. Chance of rain 30%. Wednesday night through Thursday night, mostly clear. Lows in the lower 60s. Highs in the lower 80s. Friday, mostly sunny. A chance of showers in the afternoon. Hot with highs in the upper 80s. Chance of rain 30%. Friday night, mostly clear with a chance of showers and thunderstorms until midnight, then partly cloudy after midnight. Lows in the mid-60s. Chance of rain 50%. Saturday, mostly sunny. Highs in the lower 80s. Saturday night, mostly clear until midnight, then partly cloudy with a chance of showers and thunderstorms after midnight. Lows in the lower 60s. Chance of rain 30%. Sunday, mostly sunny. A chance of showers and thunderstorms in the morning. Highs around 80. Chance of rain 40%. 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Douglas, Sarpy, Washington, Cass, Odo, Burt, Dodge, Saunders, Harrison, Pottawatomie, and Mills. At 3 p.m. in Omaha, it was mostly sunny. The temperature was 89 degrees, the dew point 70, and the relative humidity 53%, producing a heat index of 94. The wind was south at 23 miles an hour, gusting to 29. The pressure was 29.93 inches and falling. Across eastern Nebraska and southwest Iowa, it was sunny, with a temperature of 94 at Lincoln, 88 at Millard, 87 at Fremont, and 90 at Columbus. Under sunny skies, Blair Airport reported 87, Nebraska City reported 88, Plattsmouth reported 88, and Red Oak, Iowa reported 86. At Takema, it was mostly sunny, with a temperature of 87. Here are some observations from across the region. It was sunny, with a temperature of 96 at Grand Island and 88 at Norfolk. It was mostly sunny, with a temperature of 86 at Sioux City, 90 at Kansas City, 101 at Concordia, Kansas, and 95 at North Platte. It was partly sunny, with a temperature of 83 at Sioux Falls, 77 at Des Moines, 86 at Denver, and 87 at Valentine. Once again, at 3 p.m. in Omaha, it was 89 degrees under mostly sunny skies. Here are the forecast key messages. Warmer weather returns on today with highs in the upper 80s to low 90s. More storms are possible Monday night for northeast Nebraska, 40 to 60% chance. High temperatures soar into the mid to upper 90s across southeast, northeast, and southwest Iowa Tuesday before a cold front brings showers and storm, 60 to 80% chance. Cooler weather arrives Wednesday and beyond, with highs in the upper 70s to mid 80s. More rain chances next weekend. Heat advisory information for the following counties in Nebraska: Cass, Gage, Jefferson, Johnson, Lancaster, Nemaha, Odo, Pawnee, Richardson, and Saline, and the following counties in Iowa: Fremont, Mills, Montgomery, and Page. Heat advisory in effect from 1 p.m. to 7 p.m. Tuesday. What? Heat index values up to 107 expected. Where? Portions of southwest Iowa and southeast Nebraska. When? From 1 p.m. to 7 p.m. Tuesday. Impacts: high
hot temperatures and high humidity may cause heat illnesses. 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Take extra precautions when outside. 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Take action when you see symptoms of heat exhaustion and heat stroke. 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The current time is 3:12 p.m. Central Daylight Time. The following is a summary of watches, warnings, and advisories in effect. A heat advisory has been issued from 1 p.m. Tuesday until 7 p.m. Tuesday for the following county, Mills, Iowa, and the following counties, in Nebraska, Kess and Odo. Now for the official National Weather Service forecast for the Omaha and Council Bluffs area. This afternoon, hot, sunny. Highs around 90. Southeast winds 10 to 15 miles an hour with gusts up to 25 miles an hour. Tonight, partly cloudy until midnight, then becoming mostly cloudy. Lows in the mid-70s. Southeast winds 10 to 15 miles an hour with gusts up to 25 miles an hour. Tuesday, partly sunny. A chance of showers and thunderstorms in the afternoon. Hot with highs in the mid-90s. South winds around 10 miles an hour with gusts up to 20 miles an hour, becoming southwest in the afternoon. Chance of rain 50%. Tuesday night, a chance of thunderstorms. Showers with lows in the upper 60s. North winds around 5 miles an hour. Chance of rain near 100%. Wednesday, mostly cloudy with a chance of showers with a slight chance of thunderstorms in the morning, then mostly sunny in the afternoon. Not as warm. Humid with highs in the lower 80s. Northwest winds 5 to 10 miles an hour. Chance of rain 30%. Wednesday night through Thursday night, mostly clear. Lows in the lower 60s. Highs in the lower 80s. Friday, mostly sunny. A chance of showers in the afternoon. Hot with highs in the upper 80s. Chance of rain 30%. Friday night, mostly clear with a chance of showers and thunderstorms until midnight, then partly cloudy after midnight. Lows in the mid-60s. Chance of rain 50%. Saturday, mostly sunny. Highs in the lower 80s. Saturday night, mostly clear until midnight, then partly cloudy with a chance of showers and thunderstorms after midnight. Lows in the lower 60s. Chance of rain 30%. Sunday, mostly sunny. A chance of showers and thunderstorms in the morning. Highs around 80. Chance of rain 40%. At 3 p.m. in Omaha, it was mostly sunny. The temperature was 89 degrees, the dew point 70, and the relative humidity 53%, producing a heat index of 94. The wind was south at 23 miles an hour, gusting to 29. The pressure was 29.93 inches and falling. Across eastern Nebraska and southwest Iowa, skies ranged from sunny to mostly sunny. It was 94 at Lincoln, 91 at Offutt Air Force Base, 88 at Millard, 87 at Fremont, and 90 at Columbus. Blair Airport reported 87, Tacoma reported 87, Nebraska City reported 88, Plattsmouth reported 88, and Red Oak, Iowa reported 86. Here are some observations from across the region. It was sunny, with a temperature of 96 at Grand Island and 88 at Norfolk. It was mostly sunny, with a temperature of 86 at Sioux City, 90 at Kansas City, 101 at Concordia, Kansas, and 95 at North Platte. It was partly sunny, with a temperature of 83 at Sioux Falls, 77 at Des Moines, 86 at Denver, and 87 at Valentine. Once again, at 3 p.m. in Omaha, it was 89 degrees under mostly sunny skies. Here are the forecast key messages. Warmer weather returns on today with highs in the upper 80s to low 90s. More
storms are possible Monday night for northeast Nebraska, 40 to 60% chance. High temperatures soar into the mid to upper 90s across southeast, northeast, and southwest Iowa Tuesday before a cold front brings showers and storms, 60 to 80% chance. Cooler weather arrives Wednesday and beyond, with highs in the upper 70s to mid 80s. More rain chances next weekend. Heat advisory information for the following counties in Nebraska: Cass, Gage, Jefferson, Johnson, Lancaster, Nemaha, Odo, Pawnee, Richardson, and Saline, and the following counties in Iowa: Fremont, Mills, Montgomery, and Page. Heat advisory in effect from 1 p.m. to 7 p.m. Tuesday. What? Heat index values up to 107 expected. Where? Portions of southwest Iowa and southeast Nebraska. When? From 1 p.m. to 7 p.m. Tuesday. Impacts: hot temperatures and high humidity may cause heat illnesses. 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Take extra precautions when outside. 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The current time is 3:18 p.m. Central Daylight Time. The following is a summary of watches, warnings, and advisories in effect. A heat advisory has been issued from 1 p.m. Tuesday until 7 p.m. Tuesday for the following county: Mills, Iowa, and the following counties in Nebraska: Cass and Odo. Now for the official National Weather Service forecast for the Omaha and Council Bluffs area. This afternoon, hot, sunny. Highs around 90. Southeast winds 10 to 15 miles an hour with gusts up to 25 miles an hour. Tonight, partly cloudy until midnight, then becoming mostly cloudy. Lows in the mid-70s. Southeast winds 10 to 15 miles an hour with gusts up to 25 miles an hour. Tuesday, partly sunny. A chance of showers and thunderstorms in the afternoon. Hot with highs in the mid-90s. South winds around 10 miles an hour with gusts up to 20 miles an hour, becoming southwest in the afternoon. Chance of rain 50%. Tuesday night, a chance of thunderstorms. Showers with lows in the upper 60s. North winds around 5 miles an hour. Chance of rain near 100%. Wednesday, mostly cloudy with a chance of showers with a slight chance of thunderstorms in the morning, then mostly sunny in the afternoon. Not as warm. Humid with highs in the lower 80s. Northwest winds 5 to 10 miles an hour. Chance of rain 30%. Wednesday night through Thursday night, mostly clear. Lows in the lower 60s. Highs in the lower 80s. Friday, mostly sunny. A chance of showers in the afternoon. Hot with highs in the upper 80s. Chance of rain 30%. Friday night, mostly clear with a chance of showers and thunderstorms until midnight, then partly cloudy after midnight. Lows in the mid-60s. Chance of rain 50%. Saturday, mostly sunny. Highs in the lower 80s. Saturday night, mostly clear until midnight, then partly cloudy with a chance of showers and thunderstorms after midnight. Lows in the lower 60s. Chance of rain 30%. Sunday, mostly sunny. A chance of showers and thunderstorms in the morning. Highs around 80. Chance of rain 40%. At 3 p.m. in Omaha, it was mostly sunny. The temperature was 89 degrees, the dew point 70, and the relative humidity 53%, producing a heat index of 94. The wind was south at 23 miles an hour, gusting to 29. The pressure was 29.93 inches and falling. Across eastern Nebraska and southwest Iowa, skies ranged from sunny to mostly sunny.
It was 94 at Lincoln, 91 at Offutt Air Force Base, 88 at Millard, 87 at Fremont, and 90 at Columbus. Blair Airport reported 87, Tacoma reported 87, Nebraska City reported 88, Plattsmouth reported 88, and Red Oak, Iowa reported 86. Here are some observations from across the region. It was sunny, with a temperature of 96 at Grand Island, and 88 at Norfolk. It was mostly sunny, with a temperature of 86 at Sioux City, 90 at Kansas City, 101 at Concordia, Kansas, and 95 at North Platte. It was partly sunny, with a temperature of 83 at Sioux Falls, 77 at Des Moines, 86 at Denver, and 87 at Valentine. Once again, at 3 p.m. in Omaha, it was 89 degrees under mostly sunny skies. Here are the forecast key messages. Warmer weather returns on today with highs in the upper 80s to low 90s. More storms are possible Monday night for northeast Nebraska, 40 to 60% chance. High temperatures soar into the mid to upper 90s across southeast, northeast, and southwest Iowa Tuesday before a cold front brings showers and storms, 60 to 80% chance. Cooler weather arrives Wednesday and beyond, with highs in the upper 70s to mid 80s. More rain chances next weekend. Heat advisory information for the following counties in Nebraska: Cass, Gage, Jefferson, Johnson, Lancaster, Nemaha, Odo, Pawnee, Richardson, and Saline, and the following counties in Iowa: Fremont, Mills, Montgomery, and Page. Heat advisory in effect from 1 p.m. to 7 p.m. Tuesday. What? Heat index values up to 107 expected. Where? Portions of southwest Iowa and southeast Nebraska. When? From 1 p.m. to 7 p.m. Tuesday. Impacts: hot temperatures and high humidity may cause heat illnesses. 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Take extra precautions when outside. 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The current time is 3:24 p.m. Central Daylight Time. The following is a summary of watches, warnings, and advisories in effect. A heat advisory has been issued from 1 p.m. Tuesday until 7 p.m. Tuesday for the following county: Mills, Iowa, and the following counties in Nebraska: Cass and Odo. Now for the official National Weather Service forecast for the Omaha and Council Bluffs area. This afternoon, hot, sunny. Highs around 90. Southeast winds 10 to 15 miles an hour with gusts up to 25 miles an hour. Tonight, partly cloudy until midnight, then becoming mostly cloudy. Lows in the mid-70s. Southeast winds 10 to 15 miles an hour with gusts up to 25 miles an hour. Tuesday, partly sunny. A chance of showers and thunderstorms in the afternoon. Hot with highs in the mid-90s. South winds around 10 miles an hour with gusts up to 20 miles an hour, becoming southwest in the afternoon. Chance of rain 50%. Tuesday night, a chance of thunderstorms. Showers with lows in the upper 60s. North winds around 5 miles an hour. Chance of rain near 100%. Wednesday, mostly cloudy with a chance of showers with a slight chance of thunderstorms in the morning, then mostly sunny in the afternoon. Not as warm. Humid with highs in the lower 80s. Northwest winds 5 to 10 miles an hour. Chance of rain 30%. Wednesday night through Thursday night, mostly clear. Lows in the lower 60s. Highs in the lower 80s. Friday, mostly sunny. A chance of showers in the afternoon. Hot with highs in the upper 80s. Chance of rain 30%. Friday night, mostly clear with a chance of showers and thunderstorms until midnight, then partly cloudy after midnight.
Lows in the mid-60s. Chance of rain 50%. Saturday, mostly sunny. Highs in the lower 80s. Saturday night, mostly clear until midnight, then partly cloudy with a chance of showers and thunderstorms after midnight. Lows in the lower

Across eastern Nebraska and southwest Iowa, skies ranged from sunny to mostly sunny. It was 94 at Lincoln, 91 at Offutt Air Force Base, 88 at Millard, 87 at Fremont, and 90 at Columbus. Blair Airport reported 87, Tacoma reported 87, Nebraska City reported 88, Plattsmouth reported 88, and Red Oak, Iowa reported 86. Here are some observations from across the region. It was sunny, with a temperature of 96 at Grand Island and 88 at Norfolk. It was mostly sunny, with a temperature of 86 at Sioux City, 90 at Kansas City, 101 at Concordia, Kansas, and 95 at North Platte. It was partly sunny, with a temperature of 83 at Sioux Falls, 77 at Des Moines, 86 at Denver, and 87 at Valentine. Once again, at 3 p.m. in Omaha, it was 89 degrees under mostly sunny skies. Here are the forecast key messages. Warmer weather returns on today with highs in the upper 80s to low 90s. More storms are possible Monday night for northeast Nebraska, 40 to 60% chance. High temperatures soar into the mid to upper 90s across southeast, northeast, and southwest Iowa Tuesday before a cold front brings showers and storm, 60 to 80% chance. Cooler weather arrives Wednesday and beyond, with highs in the upper 70s to mid 80s. More rain chances next weekend. Heat advisory information for the following counties in Nebraska: Cass, Gage, Jefferson, Johnson, Lancaster, Nemaha, Odo, Pawnee, Richardson, and Saline, and the following counties in Iowa: Fremont, Mills, Montgomery, and Page. Heat advisory in effect from 1 p.m. to 7 p.m. Tuesday. What? Heat index values up to 107 expected. Where? Portions of southwest Iowa and southeast Nebraska. When? From 1 p.m. to 7 p.m. Tuesday. Impacts: hot temperatures and high humidity may cause heat illnesses. 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Take extra precautions when outside. 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The current time is 3:30 p.m. Central Daylight Time. The following is a summary of watches, warnings, and advisories in effect. A heat advisory has been issued from 1 p.m. Tuesday until 7 p.m. Tuesday for the following county: Mills, Iowa, and the following counties in Nebraska: Cass and Odo. Now for the official National Weather Service forecast for the Omaha and Council Bluffs area. This afternoon, hot, sunny. Highs around 90. Southeast winds 10 to 15 miles an hour with gusts up to 25 miles an hour. Tonight, partly cloudy until midnight, then becoming mostly cloudy. Lows in the mid-70s. Southeast winds 10 to 15 miles an hour with gusts up to 25 miles an hour. Tuesday, partly sunny. A chance of showers and thunderstorms in the afternoon. Hot with highs in the mid-90s. South winds around 10 miles an hour with gusts up to 20 miles an hour, becoming southwest in the afternoon. Chance of rain 50%. Tuesday night, a chance of thunderstorms. Showers with lows in the upper 60s. North winds around 5 miles an hour. Chance of rain near 100%. Wednesday, mostly cloudy with a chance of showers with a slight chance of thunderstorms in the morning, then mostly sunny in the afternoon. Not as warm. Humid with highs in the lower 80s. Northwest winds 5 to 10 miles an hour. Chance of rain 30%. Wednesday night through Thursday night, mostly clear. Lows in the lower 60s. Highs in the lower 80s. Friday, mostly sunny. A chance of showers in the afternoon. Hot with highs in the upper 80s. Chance of rain 30%. Friday night, mostly clear with a chance

showers and thunderstorms until midnight, then partly cloudy after midnight. Lows in the mid-60s. Chance of rain 50%. Saturday, mostly sunny. Highs in the lower 80s. Saturday night, mostly clear until midnight, then partly cloudy with a chance of showers and thunderstorms after midnight. Lows in the lower 60s. Chance of rain 30%. Sunday, mostly sunny. A chance of showers and thunderstorms in the morning. Highs around 80. Chance of rain 40%. At 3 p.m. in Omaha, it was mostly sunny. The temperature was 89 degrees, the dew point 70, and the relative humidity 53%, producing a heat index of 94. The wind was south at 23 miles an hour, gusting to 29. The pressure was 29.93 inches and falling. Across eastern Nebraska and southwest Iowa, skies ranged from sunny to mostly sunny. It was 94 at Lincoln, 91 at Offutt Air Force Base, 88 at Millard, 87 at Fremont, and 90 at Columbus. Blair Airport reported 87, Tacoma reported 87, Nebraska City reported 88, Plattsmouth reported 88, and Red Oak, Iowa reported 86. Here are some observations from across the region. It was sunny, with a temperature of 96 at Grand Island and 88 at Norfolk. It was mostly sunny, with a temperature of 86 at Sioux City, 90 at Kansas City, 101 at Concordia, Kansas, and 95 at North Platte. It was partly sunny, with a temperature of 83 at Sioux Falls, 77 at Des Moines, 86 at Denver, and 87 at Valentine. Once again, at 3 p.m. in Omaha, it was 89 degrees under mostly sunny skies. Here are the forecast key messages. Warmer weather returns on today with highs in the upper 80s to low 90s. More storms are possible Monday night for northeast Nebraska, 40 to 60% chance. High temperatures soar into the mid to upper 90s across southeast, northeast, and southwest Iowa Tuesday before a cold front brings showers and storm, 60 to 80% chance. Cooler weather arrives Wednesday and beyond, with highs in the upper 70s to mid 80s. More rain chances next weekend. Heat advisory information for the following counties in Nebraska: Cass, Gage, Jefferson, Johnson, Lancaster, Nemaha, Odo, Pawnee, Richardson, and Saline, and the following counties in Iowa: Fremont, Mills, Montgomery, and Page. Heat advisory in effect from 1 p.m. to 7 p.m. Tuesday. What? Heat index values up to 107 expected. Where? Portions of southwest Iowa and southeast Nebraska. When? From 1 p.m. to 7 p.m. Tuesday. Impacts: hot temperatures and high humidity may cause heat illnesses. 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Take extra precautions when outside. 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The current time is 3:36 p.m. Central Daylight Time. The following is a summary of watches, warnings, and advisories in effect. A heat advisory has been issued from 1 p.m. Tuesday until 7 p.m. Tuesday for the following county: Mills, Iowa, and the following counties in Nebraska: Cass and Odo. Now for the official National Weather Service forecast for the Omaha and Council Bluffs area. This afternoon, hot, sunny. Highs around 90. Southeast winds 10 to 15 miles an hour with gusts up to 25 miles an hour. Tonight, partly cloudy until midnight, then becoming mostly cloudy. Lows in the mid-70s. Southeast winds 10 to 15 miles an hour with gusts up to 25 miles an hour. Tuesday, partly sunny. A chance of showers and thunderstorms in the afternoon. Hot with highs in the mid-90s.
south winds around 10 miles an hour with gusts up to 20 miles an hour, becoming southwest in the afternoon. Chance of rain 50%. Tuesday night, a chance of thunderstorms. Showers with lows in the upper 60s. North winds around 5 miles an hour. Chance of rain near 100%. Wednesday, mostly cloudy with a chance of showers with a slight chance of thunderstorms in the morning, then mostly sunny in the afternoon. Not as warm. Humid with highs in the lower 80s. Northwest winds 5 to 10 miles an hour. Chance of rain 30%. Wednesday night through Thursday night, mostly clear. Lows in the lower 60s. Highs in the lower 80s. Friday, mostly sunny. A chance of showers in the afternoon. Hot with highs in the upper 80s. Chance of rain 30%. Friday night, mostly clear with a chance of showers and thunderstorms until midnight, then partly cloudy after midnight. Lows in the mid-60s. Chance of rain 50%. Saturday, mostly sunny. Highs in the lower 80s. Saturday night, mostly clear until midnight, then partly cloudy with a chance of showers and thunderstorms after midnight. Lows in the lower 60s. Chance of rain 30%. Sunday, mostly sunny. A chance of showers and thunderstorms in the morning. Highs around 80. Chance of rain 40%. At 3 p.m. in Omaha, it was mostly sunny. The temperature was 89 degrees, the dew point 70, and the relative humidity 53%, producing a heat index of 94. The wind was south at 23 miles an hour, gusting to 29. The pressure was 29.93 inches and falling. Across eastern Nebraska and southwest Iowa, skies ranged from sunny to mostly sunny. It was 94 at Lincoln, 91 at Offutt Air Force Base, 88 at Millard, 87 at Fremont, and 90 at Columbus. Blair Airport reported 87, Tacoma reported 87, Nebraska City reported 88, Plattsmouth reported 88, and Red Oak, Iowa reported 86. Here are some observations from across the region. It was sunny, with a temperature of 96 at Grand Island and 88 at Norfolk. It was mostly sunny, with a temperature of 86 at Sioux City, 90 at Kansas City, 101 at Concordia, Kansas, and 95 at North Platte. It was partly sunny, with a temperature of 83 at Sioux Falls, 77 at Des Moines, 86 at Denver, and 87 at Valentine. Once again, at 3 p.m. in Omaha, it was 89 degrees under mostly sunny skies. Here are the forecast key messages. Warmer weather returns on today with highs in the upper 80s to low 90s. More storms are possible Monday night for northeast Nebraska, 40 to 60% chance. High temperatures soar into the mid to upper 90s across southeast, northeast, and southwest Iowa Tuesday before a cold front brings showers and storm, 60 to 80% chance. Cooler weather arrives Wednesday and beyond, with highs in the upper 70s to mid 80s. More rain chances next weekend. Heat advisory information for the following counties in Nebraska: Cass, Gage, Jefferson, Johnson, Lancaster, Nemaha, Odo, Pawnee, Richardson, and Saline, and the following counties in Iowa: Fremont, Mills, Montgomery, and Page. Heat advisory in effect from 1 p.m. to 7 p.m. Tuesday. What? Heat index values up to 107 expected. Where? Portions of southwest Iowa and southeast Nebraska. When? From 1 p.m. to 7 p.m. Tuesday. Impacts: hot temperatures and high humidity may cause heat illnesses. 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
The current time is 3:42 p.m. Central Daylight Time. The following is a summary of watches, warnings, and advisories in effect. A heat advisory has been issued from 1 p.m. Tuesday until 7 p.m. Tuesday for the following county: Mills, Iowa, and the following counties in Nebraska, Cass and Odo. Now for the official National Weather Service forecast for the Omaha and Council Bluffs area. This afternoon, hot, sunny. Highs around 90. Southeast winds 10 to 15 miles an hour with gusts up to 25 miles an hour. Tonight, partly cloudy until midnight, then becoming mostly cloudy. Lows in the mid-70s. Southeast winds 10 to 15 miles an hour with gusts up to 25 miles an hour. Tuesday, partly sunny. A chance of showers and thunderstorms in the afternoon. Hot with highs in the mid-90s. South winds around 10 miles an hour with gusts up to 20 miles an hour, becoming southwest in the afternoon. Chance of rain 50%. Tuesday night, a chance of thunderstorms. Showers with lows in the upper 60s. North winds around 5 miles an hour. Chance of rain near 100%. Wednesday, mostly cloudy with a chance of showers with a slight chance of thunderstorms in the morning, then mostly sunny in the afternoon. Not as warm. Humid with highs in the lower 80s. Northwest winds 5 to 10 miles an hour. Chance of rain 30%. Wednesday night through Thursday night, mostly clear. Lows in the lower 60s. Highs in the lower 80s. Friday, mostly sunny. A chance of showers in the afternoon. Hot with highs in the upper 80s. Chance of rain 30%. Friday night, mostly clear with a chance of showers and thunderstorms until midnight, then partly cloudy after midnight. Lows in the mid-60s. Chance of rain 50%. Saturday, mostly sunny. Highs in the lower 80s. Saturday night, mostly clear until midnight, then partly cloudy with a chance of showers and thunderstorms after midnight. Lows in the lower 60s. Chance of rain 30%. Sunday, mostly sunny. A chance of showers and thunderstorms in the morning. Highs around 80. Chance of rain 40%. At 3 p.m. in Omaha, it was mostly sunny. The temperature was 89 degrees, the dew point 70, and the relative humidity 53%, producing a heat index of 94. The wind was south at 23 miles an hour, gusting to 29. The pressure was 29.93 inches and falling. Across eastern Nebraska and southwest Iowa, skies ranged from sunny to mostly sunny. It was 94 at Lincoln, 91 at Offutt Air Force Base, 88 at Millard, 87 at Fremont, and 90 at Columbus. Blair Airport reported 87, Tacoma reported 87, Nebraska City reported 88, Plattsmouth reported 88, and Red Oak, Iowa reported 86. Here are some observations from across the region. It was sunny, with a temperature of 96 at Grand Island and 88 at Norfolk. It was mostly sunny, with a temperature of 86 at Sioux City, 90 at Kansas City, 101 at Concordia, Kansas, and 95 at North Platte. It was partly sunny, with a temperature of 83 at Sioux Falls, 77 at Des Moines, 86 at Denver, and 87 at Valentine. Once again, at 3 p.m. in Omaha, it was 89 degrees under mostly sunny skies. Here are the forecast key messages. Warmer weather returns on today with highs in the upper 80s to low 90s. More storms are possible Monday night for northeast Nebraska, 40 to 60% chance. High temperatures soar into the mid to upper 90s across southeast, northeast, and southwest Iowa Tuesday before a cold front brings showers and storm, 60 to 80% chance. Cooler weather arrives Wednesday and beyond, with highs in the upper 70s to mid 80s. More rain chances next weekend. Heat advisory information for the following counties in Nebraska: Cass,
Gage, Jefferson, Johnson, Lancaster, Nemaha, Odo, Pawnee, Richardson, and Saline, and the following counties in Iowa, Fremont, Mills, Montgomery, and Page. Heat advisory in effect from 1 p.m. to 7 p.m. Tuesday. What? Heat index values up to 107 expected. Where? Portions of southwest Iowa and southeast Nebraska. When? From 1 p.m. to 7 p.m. Tuesday. Impacts. Hot temperatures and high humidity may cause heat illnesses. Drink plenty of fluids. Stay in an air-conditioned room. 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And check up on relatives and neighbors. Take extra precautions when outside. Wear lightweight and loose-fitting clothing. 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Take action when you see symptoms of heat exhaustion and heat stroke. 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The current time is 3:48 p.m. Central Daylight Time. The following is a summary of watches, warnings, and advisories in effect. A heat advisory has been issued from 1 p.m. Tuesday until 7 p.m. Tuesday for the following county, Mills, Iowa, and the following counties, in Nebraska, Kess and Odo. Now for the official National Weather Service forecast for the Omaha and Council Bluffs area. This afternoon, hot, sunny. Highs around 90. Southeast winds 10 to 15 miles an hour with gusts up to 25 miles an hour. Tonight, partly cloudy until midnight, then becoming mostly cloudy. Lows in the mid-70s. Southeast winds 10 to 15 miles an hour with gusts up to 25 miles an hour. Tuesday, partly sunny. A chance of showers and thunderstorms in the afternoon. Hot with highs in the mid-90s. South winds around 10 miles an hour with gusts up to 20 miles an hour, becoming southwest in the afternoon. Chance of rain 50%. Tuesday night, a chance of thunderstorms. Showers with lows in the upper 60s. North winds around 5 miles an hour. Chance of rain near 100%. Wednesday, mostly cloudy with a chance of showers with a slight chance of thunderstorms in the morning, then mostly sunny in the afternoon. Not as warm. Humid with highs in the lower 80s. Northwest winds 5 to 10 miles an hour. Chance of rain 30%. Wednesday night through Thursday night, mostly clear. Lows in the lower 60s. Highs in the lower 80s. Friday, mostly sunny. A chance of showers in the afternoon. Hot with highs in the upper 80s. Chance of rain 30%. Friday night, mostly clear with a chance of showers and thunderstorms until midnight, then partly cloudy after midnight. Lows in the mid-60s. Chance of rain 50%. Saturday, mostly sunny. Highs in the lower 80s. Saturday night, mostly clear until midnight, then partly cloudy with a chance of showers and thunderstorms after midnight. Lows in the lower 60s. Chance of rain 30%. Sunday, mostly sunny. A chance of showers and thunderstorms in the morning. Highs around 80. Chance of rain 40%. At 3 p.m. in Omaha, it was mostly sunny. The temperature was 89 degrees, the dew point 70, and the relative humidity 53%, producing a heat index of 94. The wind was south at 23 miles an hour, gusting to 29. The pressure was 29.93 inches and falling. Across eastern Nebraska and southwest Iowa, skies ranged from sunny to mostly sunny. It was 94 at Lincoln, 91 at Offutt Air Force Base, 88 at Millard, 87 at Fremont, and 90 at Columbus. Blair Airport reported 87, Tacoma reported 87, Nebraska City reported 88, Plattsmouth reported 88, and Red Oak, Iowa reported 86. Here are some observations from across the region. It was sunny, with a temperature of 96 at Grand Island and 88 at Norfolk.
it was mostly sunny, with a temperature of 86 at Sioux City, 90 at Kansas City, 101 at Concordia, Kansas, and 95 at North Platte. It was partly sunny, with a temperature of 83 at Sioux Falls, 77 at Des Moines, 86 at Denver, and 87 at Valentine. Once again, at 3 p.m. in Omaha, it was 89 degrees under mostly sunny skies. Here are the forecast key messages. Warmer weather returns on today with highs in the upper 80s to low 90s. More storms are possible Monday night for northeast Nebraska, 40 to 60% chance. High temperatures soar into the mid to upper 90s across southeast, northeast, and southwest Iowa Tuesday before a cold front brings showers and storm, 60 to 80% chance. Cooler weather arrives Wednesday and beyond, with highs in the upper 70s to mid 80s. More rain chances next weekend. Heat advisory information for the following counties in Nebraska: Cass, Gage, Jefferson, Johnson, Lancaster, Nemaha, Odo, Pawnee, Richardson, and Saline, and the following counties in Iowa: Fremont, Mills, Montgomery, and Page. Heat advisory in effect from 1 p.m. to 7 p.m. Tuesday. What? Heat index values up to 107 expected. Where? Portions of southwest Iowa and southeast Nebraska. When? From 1 p.m. to 7 p.m. Tuesday. Impacts: hot temperatures and high humidity may cause heat illnesses. 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Take extra precautions when outside. 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Take action when you see symptoms of heat exhaustion and heat stroke. 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The current time is 3:54 p.m. Central Daylight Time. The following is a summary of watches, warnings, and advisories in effect. A heat advisory has been issued from 1 p.m. Tuesday until 7 p.m. Tuesday for the following county: Mills, Iowa, and the following counties in Nebraska: Cass and Odo. Now for the official National Weather Service forecast for the Omaha and Council Bluffs area. This afternoon, hot, sunny. Highs around 90. Southeast winds 10 to 15 miles an hour with gusts up to 25 miles an hour. Tonight, partly cloudy until midnight, then becoming mostly cloudy. Lows in the mid-70s. Southeast winds 10 to 15 miles an hour with gusts up to 25 miles an hour. Tuesday, partly sunny. A chance of showers and thunderstorms in the afternoon. Hot with highs in the mid-90s. South winds around 10 miles an hour with gusts up to 20 miles an hour, becoming southwest in the afternoon. Chance of rain 50%. Tuesday night, a chance of thunderstorms. Showers with lows in the upper 60s. North winds around 5 miles an hour. Chance of rain near 100%. Wednesday, mostly cloudy with a chance of showers with a slight chance of thunderstorms in the morning, then mostly sunny in the afternoon. Not as warm. Humid with highs in the lower 80s. Northwest winds 5 to 10 miles an hour. Chance of rain 30%. Wednesday night through Thursday night, mostly clear. Lows in the lower 60s. Highs in the lower 80s. Friday, mostly sunny. A chance of showers in the afternoon. Hot with highs in the upper 80s. Chance of rain 30%. Friday night, mostly clear with a chance of showers and thunderstorms until midnight, then partly cloudy after midnight. Lows in the mid-60s. Chance of rain 50%. Saturday, mostly sunny. Highs in the lower 80s. Saturday night, mostly clear until midnight, then partly cloudy with a chance of showers and thunderstorms after midnight. Lows in the lower 60s. Chance of rain 30%. Sunday, mostly sunny. A chance of showers and thunderstorms in the morning. Highs around 80.
chance of rain 40%. At 3 p.m. in Omaha, it was mostly sunny. The temperature was 89 degrees, the dew point 70, and the relative humidity 53%, producing a heat index of 94. The wind was south at 23 miles an hour, gusting to 29. The pressure was 29.93 inches and falling. Across eastern Nebraska and southwest Iowa, skies ranged from sunny to mostly sunny. It was 94 at Lincoln, 91 at Offutt Air Force Base, 88 at Millard, 87 at Fremont, and 90 at Columbus. Blair Airport reported 87, Tacoma reported 87, Nebraska City reported 88, Plattsmouth reported 88, and Red Oak, Iowa reported 86. Here are some observations from across the region. It was sunny, with a temperature of 96 at Grand Island and 88 at Norfolk. It was mostly sunny, with a temperature of 86 at Sioux City, 90 at Kansas City, 101 at Concordia, Kansas, and 95 at Northland. It was partly sunny, with a temperature of 83 at Sioux Falls, 77 at Des Moines, 86 at Denver, and 87 at Valentine. Once again, at 3 p.m. in Omaha, it was 89 degrees under mostly sunny skies. Here are the forecast key messages. Warmer weather returns on today with highs in the upper 80s to low 90s. More storms are possible Monday night for northeast Nebraska, 40 to 60% chance. High temperatures soar into the mid to upper 90s across southeast, northeast, and southwest Iowa Tuesday before a cold front brings showers and storm 60 to 80% chance. Cooler weather arrives Wednesday and beyond, with highs in the upper 70s to mid 80s. More rain chances next weekend. Heat advisory information for the following counties in Nebraska: Cass, Gage, Jefferson, Johnson, Lancaster, Nemaha, Odo, Pawnee, Richardson, and Saline, and the following counties in Iowa: Fremont, Mills, Montgomery, and Page. Heat advisory in effect from 1 p.m. to 7 p.m. Tuesday. What? Heat index values up to 107 expected. Where? Portions of southwest Iowa and southeast Nebraska. When? From 1 p.m. to 7 p.m. Tuesday. Impacts: hot temperatures and high humidity may cause heat illnesses. 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Take extra precautions when outside. 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Take action when you see symptoms of heat exhaustion and heat stroke. 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The current time is 4:01 p.m. Central Daylight Time. The following is a summary of watches, warnings, and advisories in effect. A heat advisory has been issued from 1 p.m. Tuesday until 7 p.m. Tuesday for the following county: Mills, Iowa, and the following counties in Nebraska: Cass and Odo. Now for the official National Weather Service forecast for the Omaha and Council Bluffs area. This afternoon, hot, sunny. Highs around 90. Southeast winds 10 to 15 miles an hour with gusts up to 25 miles an hour. Tonight, partly cloudy until midnight, then becoming mostly cloudy. Lows in the mid-70s. Southeast winds 10 to 15 miles an hour with gusts up to 25 miles an hour. Tuesday, partly sunny. A chance of showers and thunderstorms in the afternoon. Hot with highs in the mid-90s. South winds around 10 miles an hour with gusts up to 20 miles an hour, becoming southwest in the afternoon. Chance of rain 50%. Tuesday night, a chance of thunderstorms. Showers with lows in the upper 60s. North winds around 5 miles an hour. Chance of rain near 100%. Wednesday, mostly cloudy with a chance of showers with a slight chance of thunderstorms in the morning, then mostly sunny in the afternoon. Not as warm. Humid with highs in the lower 80s.
Northwest winds 5 to 10 miles an hour. Chance of rain 30%. Wednesday night through Thursday night, mostly clear. Lows in the lower 60s. Highs in the lower 80s. Friday, mostly sunny. A chance of showers in the afternoon. Hot with highs in the upper 80s. Chance of rain 30%. Friday night, mostly clear with a chance of showers and thunderstorms until midnight, then partly cloudy after midnight. Lows in the mid-60s. Chance of rain 50%. Saturday, mostly sunny. Highs in the lower 80s. Saturday night, mostly clear until midnight, then partly cloudy with a chance of showers and thunderstorms after midnight. Lows in the lower 60s. Chance of rain 30%. Sunday, mostly sunny. A chance of showers and thunderstorms in the morning. Highs around 80. Chance of rain 40%. Here are the forecast key messages. Warmer weather returns on today with highs in the upper 80s to low 90s. More storms are possible Monday night for northeast Nebraska, 40 to 60% chance. High temperatures soar into the mid to upper 90s across southeast, northeast, and southwest Iowa Tuesday before a cold front brings showers and storms, 60 to 80% chance. Cooler weather arrives Wednesday and beyond, with highs in the upper 70s to mid 80s. More rain chances next weekend. Heat advisory information for the following counties in Nebraska: Cass, Gage, Jefferson, Johnson, Lancaster, Nemaha, Odo, Pawnee, Richardson, and Saline, and the following counties in Iowa: Fremont, Mills, Montgomery, and Page. Heat advisory in effect from 1 p.m. to 7 p.m. Tuesday. What? Heat index values up to 107 expected. Where? Portions of southwest Iowa and southeast Nebraska. When? From 1 p.m. to 7 p.m. Tuesday. Impacts: hot temperatures and high humidity may cause heat illnesses. 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Take extra precautions when outside. 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Take action when you see symptoms of heat exhaustion and heat stroke. 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The current time is 4:05 p.m. Central Daylight Time. The following is a summary of watches, warnings, and advisories in effect. A heat advisory has been issued from 1 p.m. Tuesday until 7 p.m. Tuesday for the following county: Mills, Iowa, and the following counties in Nebraska: Cass and Odo. Now for the official National Weather Service forecast for the Omaha and Council Bluffs area. This afternoon, hot, sunny. Highs around 90. Southeast winds 10 to 15 miles an hour with gusts up to 25 miles an hour. Tonight, partly cloudy until midnight, then becoming mostly cloudy. Lows in the mid-70s. Southeast winds 10 to 15 miles an hour with gusts up to 25 miles an hour. Tuesday, partly sunny. A chance of showers and thunderstorms in the afternoon. Hot with highs in the mid-90s. South winds around 10 miles an hour with gusts up to 20 miles an hour, becoming southwest in the afternoon. Chance of rain 50%. Tuesday night, a chance of thunderstorms. Showers with lows in the upper 60s. North winds around 5 miles an hour. Chance of rain near 100%. Wednesday, mostly cloudy with a chance of showers with a slight chance of thunderstorms in the morning, then mostly sunny in the afternoon. Not as warm. Humid with highs in the lower 80s. Northwest winds 5 to 10 miles an hour. Chance of rain 30%. Wednesday night through Thursday night, mostly clear. Lows in the lower 60s. Highs in the lower 80s. Friday, mostly sunny. A chance of showers in the afternoon. Hot with highs in the upper 80s.
chance of rain 30%. Friday night, mostly clear with a chance of showers and thunderstorms until midnight, then partly cloudy after midnight. Lows in the mid-60s. Chance of rain 50%. Saturday, mostly sunny. Highs in the lower 80s. Saturday night, mostly clear until midnight, then partly cloudy with a chance of showers and thunderstorms after midnight. Lows in the lower 60s. Chance of rain 30%. Sunday, mostly sunny. A chance of showers and thunderstorms in the morning. Highs around 80. Chance of rain 40%. 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Douglas, Sarpy, Washington, Cass, Odo, Burt, Dodge, Saunders, Harrison, Pottawatomie, and Mills. At 4 p.m. in Omaha, it was mostly sunny. The temperature was 90 degrees, the dew point 71, and the relative humidity 53%, producing a heat index of 96. The wind was southeast at 22 miles an hour. The pressure was 29.90 inches and falling. Across eastern Nebraska and southwest Iowa, it was sunny, with a temperature of 96 at Lincoln, 88 at Millard, 87 at Fremont, 91 at Columbus, and 89 at Blair Airport. Under sunny skies, Tacoma reported 88, Nebraska City reported 90, Plattsmouth reported 90, and Red Oak, Iowa reported 88. Here are some observations from across the region. It was sunny, with a temperature of 90 at North Fork and 90 at Kansas City. It was mostly sunny, with a temperature of 99 at Grand Island, 86 at Sioux City, 101 at Concordia, Kansas, 93 at North Platte, and 92 at Valentine. It was partly sunny, with a temperature of 84 at Sioux Falls, 78 at Des Moines, and 87 at Denver. Once again, at 4 p.m. in Omaha, it was 90 degrees under mostly sunny skies. Here are the forecast key messages. Warmer weather returns on today with highs in the upper 80s to low 90s. More storms are possible Monday night for northeast Nebraska, 40 to 60% chance. High temperatures soar into the mid to upper 90s across southeast, northeast, and southwest Iowa Tuesday before a cold front brings showers and storm 60 to 80% chance. Cooler weather arrives Wednesday and beyond, with highs in the upper 70s to mid 80s. More rain chances next weekend. Heat advisory information for the following counties in Nebraska: Cass, Gage, Jefferson, Johnson, Lancaster, Nemaha, Odo, Pawnee, Richardson, and Saline, and the following counties in Iowa: Fremont, Mills, Montgomery, and Page. Heat advisory in effect from 1 p.m. to 7 p.m. Tuesday. What? Heat index values up to 107 expected. Where? Portions of southwest Iowa and southeast Nebraska. When? From 1 p.m. to 7 p.m. Tuesday. Impacts: hot temperatures and high humidity may cause heat illnesses. 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Take extra precautions when outside. Wear lightweight and loose-fitting clothing. 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Take action when you see symptoms of heat exhaustion and heat stroke. 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The current time is 4:11 p.m. Central Daylight Time. The following is a summary of watches, warnings, and advisories in effect. A heat advisory has been issued from 1 p.m. Tuesday until 7 p.m. Tuesday for the following county: Mills, Iowa, and the following counties in Nebraska: Cass and Odo. Now for the official National Weather Service forecast for the Omaha and Council Bluffs area. This afternoon, hot, sunny. Highs around 90. Southeast winds 10 to 15 miles an hour with gusts up to 25 miles an hour. Tonight, partly cloudy until midnight, then becoming mostly cloudy. Lows in the mid-70s.
southeast winds 10 to 15 miles an hour with gusts up to 25 miles an hour. Tuesday, partly sunny. A chance of showers and thunderstorms in the afternoon. Hot with highs in the mid-90s. South winds around 10 miles an hour with gusts up to 20 miles an hour, becoming southwest in the afternoon. Chance of rain 50%. Tuesday night, a chance of thunderstorms. Showers with lows in the upper 60s. North winds around 5 miles an hour. Chance of rain near 100%. Wednesday, mostly cloudy with a chance of showers with a slight chance of thunderstorms in the morning, then mostly sunny in the afternoon. Not as warm. Humid with highs in the lower 80s. Northwest winds 5 to 10 miles an hour. Chance of rain 30%. Wednesday night through Thursday night, mostly clear. Lows in the lower 60s. Highs in the lower 80s. Friday, mostly sunny. A chance of showers in the afternoon. Hot with highs in the upper 80s. Chance of rain 30%. Friday night, mostly clear with a chance of showers and thunderstorms until midnight, then partly cloudy after midnight. Lows in the mid-60s. Chance of rain 50%. Saturday, mostly sunny. Highs in the lower 80s. Saturday night, mostly clear until midnight, then partly cloudy with a chance of showers and thunderstorms after midnight. Lows in the lower 60s. Chance of rain 30%. Sunday, mostly sunny. A chance of showers and thunderstorms in the morning. Highs around 80. Chance of rain 40%. At 4 p.m. in Omaha, it was mostly sunny. The temperature was 90 degrees, the dew point 71, and the relative humidity 53%, producing a heat index of 96. The wind was southeast at 22 miles an hour. The pressure was 29.90 inches and falling. Across eastern Nebraska and southwest Iowa, it was sunny. It was 96 at Lincoln, 92 at Offutt Air Force Base, 88 at Millard, 87 at Fremont, and 91 at Columbus. Blair Airport reported 89, Tacoma reported 88, Nebraska City reported 90, Plattsmouth reported 90, and Red Oak, Iowa reported 88. Here are some observations from across the region. It was sunny, with a temperature of 90 at North Fork and 90 at Kansas City. It was mostly sunny, with a temperature of 99 at Grand Island, 86 at Sioux City, 101 at Concordia, Kansas, 93 at North Platte, and 92 at Valentine. It was partly sunny, with a temperature of 84 at Sioux Falls, 78 at Des Moines, and 87 at Denver. Once again, at 4 p.m. in Omaha, it was 90 degrees under mostly sunny skies. Here are the forecast key messages. Warmer weather returns on today with highs in the upper 80s to low 90s. More storms are possible Monday night for northeast Nebraska, 40 to 60% chance. High temperatures soar into the mid to upper 90s across southeast, northeast, and southwest Iowa Tuesday before a cold front brings showers and storms, 60 to 80% chance. Cooler weather arrives Wednesday and beyond, with highs in the upper 70s to mid 80s. More rain chances next weekend. Heat advisory information for the following counties in Nebraska: Cass, Gage, Jefferson, Johnson, Lancaster, Nemaha, Odo, Pawnee, Richardson, and Saline, and the following counties in Iowa: Fremont, Mills, Montgomery, and Page. Heat advisory in effect from 1 p.m. to 7 p.m. Tuesday. What? Heat index values up to 107 expected. Where? Portions of southwest Iowa and southeast Nebraska. When? From 1 p.m. to 7 p.m. Tuesday. Impacts: hot temperatures and high humidity may cause heat illnesses. 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Take extra precautions when outside. 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
take action when you see symptoms of heat exhaustion and heat stroke. 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The current time is 4:17 p.m. Central Daylight Time. The following is a summary of watches, warnings, and advisories in effect. A heat advisory has been issued from 1 p.m. Tuesday until 7 p.m. Tuesday for the following county, Mills, Iowa, and the following counties, in Nebraska, Kess, and Odo. Now for the official National Weather Service forecast for the Omaha and Council Bluffs area. This afternoon, hot, sunny. Highs around 90. Southeast winds 10 to 15 miles an hour with gusts up to 25 miles an hour. Tonight, partly cloudy until midnight, then becoming mostly cloudy. Lows in the mid-70s. Southeast winds 10 to 15 miles an hour with gusts up to 25 miles an hour. Tuesday, partly sunny. A chance of showers and thunderstorms in the afternoon. Hot with highs in the mid-90s. South winds around 10 miles an hour with gusts up to 20 miles an hour, becoming southwest in the afternoon. Chance of rain 50%. Tuesday night, a chance of thunderstorms. Showers with lows in the upper 60s. North winds around 5 miles an hour. Chance of rain near 100%. Wednesday, mostly cloudy with a chance of showers with a slight chance of thunderstorms in the morning, then mostly sunny in the afternoon. Not as warm. Humid with highs in the lower 80s. Northwest winds 5 to 10 miles an hour. Chance of rain 30%. Wednesday night through Thursday night, mostly clear. Lows in the lower 60s. Highs in the lower 80s. Friday, mostly sunny. A chance of showers in the afternoon. Hot with highs in the upper 80s. Chance of rain 30%. Friday night, mostly clear with a chance of showers and thunderstorms until midnight, then partly cloudy after midnight. Lows in the mid-60s. Chance of rain 50%. Saturday, mostly sunny. Highs in the lower 80s. Saturday night, mostly clear until midnight, then partly cloudy with a chance of showers and thunderstorms after midnight. Lows in the lower 60s. Chance of rain 30%. Sunday, mostly sunny. A chance of showers and thunderstorms in the morning. Highs around 80. Chance of rain 40%. At 4 p.m. in Omaha, it was mostly sunny. The temperature was 90 degrees, the dew point 71, and the relative humidity 53%, producing a heat index of 96. The wind was southeast at 22 miles an hour. The pressure was 29.90 inches and falling. Across eastern Nebraska and southwest Iowa, it was sunny. It was 96 at Lincoln, 92 at Offutt Air Force Base, 88 at Millard, 87 at Fremont, and 91 at Columbus. Blair Airport reported 89, Tacoma reported 88, Nebraska City reported 90, Plattsmouth reported 90, and Red Oak, Iowa reported 88. Here are some observations from across the region. It was sunny, with a temperature of 90 at North Fork and 90 at Kansas City. It was mostly sunny, with a temperature of 99 at Grand Island, 86 at Sioux City, 101 at Concordia, Kansas, 93 at North Platte, and 92 at Valentine. It was partly sunny, with a temperature of 84 at Sioux Falls, 78 at Des Moines, and 87 at Denver. Once again, at 4 p.m. in Omaha, it was 90 degrees under mostly sunny skies. Here are the forecast key messages. Warmer weather returns on today with highs in the upper 80s to low 90s. More storms are possible Monday night for northeast Nebraska, 40 to 60% chance. High temperatures soar into the mid to upper 90s across southeast, northeast, and southwest Iowa Tuesday before a cold front brings showers and storms, 60 to 80% chance. Cooler weather arrives Wednesday and beyond, with highs in the upper 70s to mid 80s. More rain chances next weekend.
heat advisory information for the following counties in Nebraska: Cass, Gage, Jefferson, Johnson, Lancaster, Nemaha, Odo, Pawnee, Richardson, and Saline, and the following counties in Iowa: Fremont, Mills, Montgomery, and Page. Heat advisory in effect from 1 p.m. to 7 p.m. Tuesday. What? Heat index values up to 107 expected. Where? Portions of southwest Iowa and southeast Nebraska. When? From 1 p.m. to 7 p.m. Tuesday. Impacts. Hot temperatures and high humidity may cause heat illnesses. Drink plenty of fluids. Stay in an air-conditioned room. 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And check up on relatives and neighbors. Take extra precautions when outside. Wear lightweight and loose-fitting clothing. Try to limit strenuous activities to early morning or evening. Take action when you see symptoms of heat exhaustion and heat stroke. 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The current time is 4:23 p.m. Central Daylight Time. The following is a summary of watches, warnings, and advisories in effect. A heat advisory has been issued from 1 p.m. Tuesday until 7 p.m. Tuesday for the following county: Mills, Iowa, and the following counties in Nebraska: Cass and Odo. Now for the official National Weather Service forecast for the Omaha and Council Bluffs area. This afternoon, hot, sunny. Highs around 90. Southeast winds 10 to 15 miles an hour with gusts up to 25 miles an hour. Tonight, partly cloudy until midnight, then becoming mostly cloudy. Lows in the mid-70s. Southeast winds 10 to 15 miles an hour with gusts up to 25 miles an hour. Tuesday, partly sunny. A chance of showers and thunderstorms in the afternoon. Hot with highs in the mid-90s. South winds around 10 miles an hour with gusts up to 20 miles an hour, becoming southwest in the afternoon. Chance of rain 50%. Tuesday night, a chance of thunderstorms. Showers with lows in the upper 60s. North winds around 5 miles an hour. Chance of rain near 100%. Wednesday, mostly cloudy with a chance of showers with a slight chance of thunderstorms in the morning, then mostly sunny in the afternoon. Not as warm. Humid with highs in the lower 80s. Northwest winds 5 to 10 miles an hour. Chance of rain 30%. Wednesday night through Thursday night, mostly clear. Lows in the lower 60s. Highs in the lower 80s. Friday, mostly sunny. A chance of showers in the afternoon. Hot with highs in the upper 80s. Chance of rain 30%. Friday night, mostly clear with a chance of showers and thunderstorms until midnight, then partly cloudy after midnight. Lows in the mid-60s. Chance of rain 50%. Saturday, mostly sunny. Highs in the lower 80s. Saturday night, mostly clear until midnight, then partly cloudy with a chance of showers and thunderstorms after midnight. Lows in the lower 60s. Chance of rain 30%. Sunday, mostly sunny. A chance of showers and thunderstorms in the morning. Highs around 80. Chance of rain 40%. At 4 p.m. in Omaha, it was mostly sunny. The temperature was 90 degrees, the dew point 71, and the relative humidity 53%, producing a heat index of 96. The wind was southeast at 22 miles an hour. The pressure was 29.90 inches and falling. Across eastern Nebraska and southwest Iowa, it was sunny. It was 96 at Lincoln, 92 at Offutt Air Force Base, 88 at Millard, 87 at Fremont, and 91 at Columbus. Blair Airport reported 89, Tacoma reported 88, Nebraska City reported 90, Plattsmouth reported 90, and Red Oak, Iowa reported 88. Here are some observations from across the region. It was sunny, with a temperature of 90 at North Fork and 90 at Kansas City.
it was mostly sunny, with a temperature of 99 at Grand Island, 86 at Sioux City, 101 at Concordia, Kansas, 93 at Northland, and 92 at Valentine. It was partly sunny, with a temperature of 84 at Sioux Falls, 78 at Des Moines, and 87 at Denver.

more rain chances next weekend. Heat advisory information for the following counties in Nebraska: Cass, Gage, Jefferson, Johnson, Lancaster, Nemaha, Odo, Pawnee, Richardson, and Saline, and the following counties in Iowa: Fremont, Mills, Montgomery, and Page. Heat advisory in effect from 1 p.m. to 7 p.m. Tuesday. What? Heat index values up to 107 expected. Where? Portions of southwest Iowa and southeast Nebraska. When? From 1 p.m. to 7 p.m. Tuesday. Impacts: hot temperatures and high humidity may cause heat illnesses. 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Take extra precautions when outside. Wear lightweight and loose-fitting clothing. 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Take action when you see symptoms of heat exhaustion and heat stroke. 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The current time is 4:29 p.m. Central Daylight Time. The following is a summary of watches, warnings, and advisories in effect. A heat advisory has been issued from 1 p.m. Tuesday until 7 p.m. Tuesday for the following county: Mills, Iowa, and the following counties in Nebraska: Cass and Odo. Now for the official National Weather Service forecast for the Omaha and Council Bluffs area. This afternoon, hot, sunny. Highs around 90. Southeast winds 10 to 15 miles an hour with gusts up to 25 miles an hour. Tonight, partly cloudy until midnight, then becoming mostly cloudy. Lows in the mid-70s. Southeast winds 10 to 15 miles an hour with gusts up to 25 miles an hour. Tuesday, partly sunny. A chance of showers and thunderstorms in the afternoon. Hot with highs in the mid-90s. South winds around 10 miles an hour with gusts up to 20 miles an hour, becoming southwest in the afternoon. Chance of rain 50%. Tuesday night, a chance of thunderstorms. Showers with lows in the upper 60s. North winds around 5 miles an hour. Chance of rain near 100%. Wednesday, mostly cloudy with a chance of showers with a slight chance of thunderstorms in the morning, then mostly sunny in the afternoon. Not as warm. Humid with highs in the lower 80s. Northwest winds 5 to 10 miles an hour. Chance of rain 30%. Wednesday night through Thursday night, mostly clear. Lows in the lower 60s. Highs in the lower 80s. Friday, mostly sunny. A chance of showers in the afternoon. Hot with highs in the upper 80s. Chance of rain 30%. Friday night, mostly clear with a chance of showers and thunderstorms until midnight, then partly cloudy after midnight. Lows in the mid-60s. Chance of rain 50%. Saturday, mostly sunny. Highs in the lower 80s. Saturday night, mostly clear until midnight, then partly cloudy with a chance of showers and thunderstorms after midnight. Lows in the lower 60s. Chance of rain 30%. Sunday, mostly sunny. A chance of showers and thunderstorms in the morning. Highs around 80. Chance of rain 40%. At 4 p.m. in Omaha, it was mostly sunny. The temperature was 90 degrees, the dew point 71, and the relative humidity 53%, producing a heat index of 96. The wind was southeast at 22 miles an hour. The pressure was 29.90 inches and falling. Across eastern Nebraska and southwest Iowa, it was sunny. It was 96 at Lincoln, 92 at Offutt Air Force Base, 88 at Millard, 87 at Fremont, and 91 at Columbus. Blair Airport reported 89, Tacoma reported 88, Nebraska City reported 90, Plattsmouth reported 90, and Red Oak, Iowa reported 88. Here are some observations from across the region. It was sunny, with a temperature of 90 at North Fork, and 90 at Kansas.

City. It was mostly sunny, with a temperature of 99 at Grand Island, 86 at Sioux City, 101 at Concordia, Kansas, 93 at Northland, and 92 at Valentine. It was partly sunny, with a temperature of 84 at Sioux Falls, 78 at Des Moines, and 87 at Denver. Once again, at 4 p.m. in Omaha, it was 90 degrees under mostly sunny skies. Here are the forecast key messages. Warmer weather returns on today with highs in the upper 80s to low 90s. More storms are possible Monday night for northeast Nebraska, 40 to 60% chance. High temperatures soar into the mid to upper 90s across southeast, northeast, and southwest Iowa Tuesday before a cold front brings showers and storms, 60 to 80% chance. Cooler weather arrives Wednesday and beyond, with highs in the upper 70s to mid 80s. More rain chances next weekend. Heat advisory information for the following counties in Nebraska: Cass, Gage, Jefferson, Johnson, Lancaster, Nemaha, Odo, Pawnee, Richardson, and Saline, and the following counties in Iowa: Fremont, Mills, Montgomery, and Page. Heat advisory in effect from 1 p.m. to 7 p.m. Tuesday. What? Heat index values up to 107 expected. Where? Portions of southwest Iowa and southeast Nebraska. When? From 1 p.m. to 7 p.m. Tuesday. Impacts: hot temperatures and high humidity may cause heat illnesses. 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Take extra precautions when outside. 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Take action when you see symptoms of heat exhaustion and heat stroke. 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The current time is 4:35 p.m. Central Daylight Time. The following is a summary of watches, warnings, and advisories in effect. A heat advisory has been issued from 1 p.m. Tuesday until 7 p.m. Tuesday for the following county: Mills, Iowa, and the following counties in Nebraska: Cass and Odo. Now for the official National Weather Service forecast for the Omaha and Council Bluffs area. This afternoon, hot, sunny. Highs around 90. Southeast winds 10 to 15 miles an hour with gusts up to 25 miles an hour. Tonight, partly cloudy until midnight, then becoming mostly cloudy. Lows in the mid-70s. Southeast winds 10 to 15 miles an hour with gusts up to 25 miles an hour. Tuesday, partly sunny. A chance of showers and thunderstorms in the afternoon. Hot with highs in the mid-90s. South winds around 10 miles an hour with gusts up to 20 miles an hour, becoming southwest in the afternoon. Chance of rain 50%. Tuesday night, a chance of thunderstorms. Showers with lows in the upper 60s. North winds around 5 miles an hour. Chance of rain near 100%. Wednesday, mostly cloudy with a chance of showers with a slight chance of thunderstorms in the morning, then mostly sunny in the afternoon. Not as warm. Humid with highs in the lower 80s. Northwest winds 5 to 10 miles an hour. Chance of rain 30%. Wednesday night through Thursday night, mostly clear. Lows in the lower 60s. Highs in the lower 80s. Friday, mostly sunny. A chance of showers in the afternoon. Hot with highs in the upper 80s. Chance of rain 30%. Friday night, mostly clear with a chance of showers and thunderstorms until midnight, then partly cloudy after midnight. Lows in the mid-60s. Chance of rain 50%. Saturday, mostly sunny. Highs in the lower 80s. Saturday night, mostly clear until midnight, then partly cloudy with a chance of showers and thunderstorms after midnight. Lows in the lower 60s. Chance of rain 30%. Sunday, mostly sunny. A chance of showers and thunderstorms in the morning.
highs around 80. Chance of rain 40%. At 4 p.m. in Omaha, it was mostly sunny. The temperature was 90 degrees, the dew point 71, and the relative humidity 53%, producing a heat index of 96. The wind was southeast at 22 miles an hour. The pressure was 29.90 inches and falling. Across eastern Nebraska and southwest Iowa, it was sunny. It was 96 at Lincoln, 92 at Offutt Air Force Base, 88 at Millard, 87 at Fremont, and 91 at Columbus. Blair Airport reported 89, Tacoma reported 88, Nebraska City reported 90, Plattsmouth reported 90, and Red Oak, Iowa reported 88. Here are some observations from across the region. It was sunny, with a temperature of 90 at Norfolk and 90 at Kansas City. It was mostly sunny, with a temperature of 99 at Grand Island, 86 at Sioux City, 101 at Concordia, Kansas, 93 at Northland, and 92 at Valentine. It was partly sunny, with a temperature of 84 at Sioux Falls, 78 at Des Moines, and 87 at Denver. Once again, at 4 p.m. in Omaha, it was 90 degrees under mostly sunny skies. Here are the forecast key messages. Warmer weather returns on today with highs in the upper 80s to low 90s. More storms are possible Monday night for northeast Nebraska, 40 to 60% chance. High temperatures soar into the mid to upper 90s across southeast, northeast, and southwest Iowa Tuesday before a cold front brings showers and storm, 60 to 80% chance. Cooler weather arrives Wednesday and beyond, with highs in the upper 70s to mid 80s. More rain chances next weekend. Heat advisory information for the following counties in Nebraska: Cass, Gage, Jefferson, Johnson, Lancaster, Nemaha, Odo, Pawnee, Richardson, and Saline, and the following counties in Iowa: Fremont, Mills, Montgomery, and Page. Heat advisory in effect from 1 p.m. to 7 p.m. Tuesday. What? Heat index values up to 107 expected. Where? Portions of southwest Iowa and southeast Nebraska. When? From 1 p.m. to 7 p.m. Tuesday. Impacts: hot temperatures and high humidity may cause heat illnesses. 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Take extra precautions when outside. 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Take action when you see symptoms of heat exhaustion and heat stroke. 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The current time is 4:41 p.m. Central Daylight Time. The following is a summary of watches, warnings, and advisories in effect. A heat advisory has been issued from 1 p.m. Tuesday until 7 p.m. Tuesday for the following county: Mills, Iowa, and the following counties in Nebraska: Cass and Odo. Now for the official National Weather Service forecast for the Omaha and Council Bluffs area. This afternoon, hot, sunny. Highs around 90. Southeast winds 10 to 15 miles an hour with gusts up to 25 miles an hour. Tonight, partly cloudy until midnight, then becoming mostly cloudy. Lows in the mid-70s. Southeast winds 10 to 15 miles an hour with gusts up to 25 miles an hour. Tuesday, partly sunny. A chance of showers and thunderstorms in the afternoon. Hot with highs in the mid-90s. South winds around 10 miles an hour with gusts up to 20 miles an hour, becoming southwest in the afternoon. Chance of rain 50%. Tuesday night, a chance of thunderstorms. Showers with lows in the upper 60s. North winds around 5 miles an hour. Chance of rain near 100%. Wednesday, mostly cloudy with a chance of showers with a slight chance of thunderstorms in the morning, then mostly sunny in the afternoon. Not as warm. Humid with highs in the lower 80s. Northwest winds 5 to 10 miles an hour.
chance of rain 30%. Wednesday night through Thursday night, mostly clear. Lows in the lower 60s. Highs in the lower 80s. Friday, mostly sunny. A chance of showers in the afternoon. Hot with highs in the upper 80s. Chance of rain 30%. Friday night, mostly clear with a chance of showers and thunderstorms until midnight, then partly cloudy after midnight. Lows in the mid-60s. Chance of rain 50%. Saturday, mostly sunny. Highs in the lower 80s. Saturday night, mostly clear until midnight, then partly cloudy with a chance of showers and thunderstorms after midnight. Lows in the lower 60s. Chance of rain 30%. Sunday, mostly sunny. A chance of showers and thunderstorms in the morning. Highs around 80. Chance of rain 40%. At 4 p.m. in Omaha, it was mostly sunny. The temperature was 90 degrees, the dew point 71, and the relative humidity 53%, producing a heat index of 96. The wind was southeast at 22 miles an hour. The pressure was 29.90 inches and falling. Across eastern Nebraska and southwest Iowa, it was sunny. It was 96 at Lincoln, 92 at Offutt Air Force Base, 88 at Millard, 87 at Fremont, and 91 at Columbus. Blair Airport reported 89, Tacoma reported 88, Nebraska City reported 90, Plattsmouth reported 90, and Red Oak, Iowa reported 88. Here are some observations from across the region. It was sunny, with a temperature of 90 at North Fork and 90 at Kansas City. It was mostly sunny, with a temperature of 99 at Grand Island, 86 at Sioux City, 101 at Concordia, Kansas, 93 at North Platte, and 92 at Valentine. It was partly sunny, with a temperature of 84 at Sioux Falls, 78 at Des Moines, and 87 at Denver. Once again, at 4 p.m. in Omaha, it was 90 degrees under mostly sunny skies. Here are the forecast key messages. Warmer weather returns on today with highs in the upper 80s to low 90s. More storms are possible Monday night for northeast Nebraska, 40 to 60% chance. High temperatures soar into the mid to upper 90s across southeast, northeast, and southwest Iowa Tuesday before a cold front brings showers and storm 60 to 80% chance. Cooler weather arrives Wednesday and beyond, with highs in the upper 70s to mid 80s. More rain chances next weekend. Heat advisory information for the following counties in Nebraska: Cass, Gage, Jefferson, Johnson, Lancaster, Nemaha, Odo, Pawnee, Richardson, and Saline, and the following counties in Iowa: Fremont, Mills, Montgomery, and Page. Heat advisory in effect from 1 p.m. to 7 p.m. Tuesday. What? Heat index values up to 107 expected. Where? Portions of southwest Iowa and southeast Nebraska. When? From 1 p.m. to 7 p.m. Tuesday. Impacts: hot temperatures and high humidity may cause heat illnesses. 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Take extra precautions when outside. 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Take action when you see symptoms of heat exhaustion and heat stroke. 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The current time is 4:47 p.m. Central Daylight Time. The following is a summary of watches, warnings, and advisories in effect. A heat advisory has been issued from 1 p.m. Tuesday until 7 p.m. Tuesday for the following county: Mills, Iowa, and the following counties in Nebraska: Cass and Odo. Now for the official National Weather Service forecast for the Omaha and Council Bluffs area. This afternoon, hot, sunny. Highs around 90. Southeast winds 10 to 15 miles an hour with gusts up to 25 miles an hour. Tonight,
partly cloudy until midnight, then becoming mostly cloudy. Lows in the mid-70s. Southeast winds 10 to 15 miles an hour with gusts up to 25 miles an hour. Tuesday, partly sunny. A chance of showers and thunderstorms in the afternoon. Hot with highs in the mid-90s. South winds around 10 miles an hour with gusts up to 20 miles an hour, becoming southwest in the afternoon. Chance of rain 50%. Tuesday night, a chance of thunderstorms. Showers with lows in the upper 60s. North winds around 5 miles an hour. Chance of rain near 100%. Wednesday, mostly cloudy with a chance of showers with a slight chance of thunderstorms in the morning, then mostly sunny in the afternoon. Not as warm. Humid with highs in the lower 80s. Northwest winds 5 to 10 miles an hour. Chance of rain 30%. Wednesday night through Thursday night, mostly clear. Lows in the lower 60s. Highs in the lower 80s. Friday, mostly sunny. A chance of showers in the afternoon. Hot with highs in the upper 80s. Chance of rain 30%. Friday night, mostly clear with a chance of showers and thunderstorms until midnight, then partly cloudy after midnight. Lows in the mid-60s. Chance of rain 50%. Saturday, mostly sunny. Highs in the lower 80s. Saturday night, mostly clear until midnight, then partly cloudy with a chance of showers and thunderstorms after midnight. Lows in the lower 60s. Chance of rain 30%. Sunday, mostly sunny. A chance of showers and thunderstorms in the morning. Highs around 80. Chance of rain 40%. At 4 p.m. in Omaha, it was mostly sunny. The temperature was 90 degrees, the dew point 71, and the relative humidity 53%, producing a heat index of 96. The wind was southeast at 22 miles an hour. The pressure was 29.90 inches and falling. Across eastern Nebraska and southwest Iowa, it was sunny. It was 96 at Lincoln, 92 at Offutt Air Force Base, 88 at Millard, 87 at Fremont, and 91 at Columbus. Blair Airport reported 89, Tacoma reported 88, Nebraska City reported 90, Plattsmouth reported 90, and Red Oak, Iowa reported 88. Here are some observations from across the region. It was sunny, with a temperature of 90 at North Fork and 90 at Kansas City. It was mostly sunny, with a temperature of 99 at Grand Island, 86 at Sioux City, 101 at Concordia, Kansas, 93 at North Platte, and 92 at Valentine. It was partly sunny, with a temperature of 84 at Sioux Falls, 78 at Des Moines, and 87 at Denver. Once again, at 4 p.m. in Omaha, it was 90 degrees under mostly sunny skies. Here are the forecast key messages. Warmer weather returns on today with highs in the upper 80s to low 90s. More storms are possible Monday night for northeast Nebraska, 40 to 60% chance. High temperatures soar into the mid to upper 90s across southeast, northeast, and southwest Iowa Tuesday before a cold front brings showers and storms, 60 to 80% chance. Cooler weather arrives Wednesday and beyond, with highs in the upper 70s to mid 80s. More rain chances next weekend. Heat advisory information for the following counties in Nebraska: Cass, Gage, Jefferson, Johnson, Lancaster, Nemaha, Odo, Pawnee, Richardson, and Saline, and the following counties in Iowa: Fremont, Mills, Montgomery, and Page. Heat advisory in effect from 1 p.m. to 7 p.m. Tuesday. What? Heat index values up to 107 expected. Where? Portions of southwest Iowa and southeast Nebraska. When? From 1 p.m. to 7 p.m. Tuesday. Impacts: hot temperatures and high humidity may cause heat illnesses. 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Take extra precautions when outside.
Wear lightweight and loose-fitting clothing. 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The current time is 4:53 p.m. Central Daylight Time. The following is a summary of watches, warnings, and advisories in effect. A heat advisory has been issued from 1 p.m. Tuesday until 7 p.m. Tuesday for the following county, Mills, Iowa, and the following counties, in Nebraska, Kess and Odo. Now for the official National Weather Service forecast for the Omaha and Council Bluffs area. This afternoon, hot, sunny. Highs around 90. Southeast winds 10 to 15 miles an hour with gusts up to 25 miles an hour. Tonight, partly cloudy until midnight, then becoming mostly cloudy. Lows in the mid-70s. Southeast winds 10 to 15 miles an hour with gusts up to 25 miles an hour. Tuesday, partly sunny. A chance of showers and thunderstorms in the afternoon. Hot with highs in the mid-90s. South winds around 10 miles an hour with gusts up to 20 miles an hour, becoming southwest in the afternoon. Chance of rain 50%. Tuesday night, a chance of thunderstorms. Showers with lows in the upper 60s. North winds around 5 miles an hour. Chance of rain near 100%. Wednesday, mostly cloudy with a chance of showers with a slight chance of thunderstorms in the morning, then mostly sunny in the afternoon. Not as warm. Humid with highs in the lower 80s. Northwest winds 5 to 10 miles an hour. Chance of rain 30%. Wednesday night through Thursday night, mostly clear. Lows in the lower 60s. Highs in the lower 80s. Friday, mostly sunny. A chance of showers in the afternoon. Hot with highs in the upper 80s. Chance of rain 30%. Friday night, mostly clear with a chance of showers and thunderstorms until midnight, then partly cloudy after midnight. Lows in the mid-60s. Chance of rain 50%. Saturday, mostly sunny. Highs in the lower 80s. Saturday night, mostly clear until midnight, then partly cloudy with a chance of showers and thunderstorms after midnight. Lows in the lower 60s. Chance of rain 30%. Sunday, mostly sunny. A chance of showers and thunderstorms in the morning. Highs around 80. Chance of rain 40%. At 4 p.m. in Omaha, it was mostly sunny. The temperature was 90 degrees, the dew point 71, and the relative humidity 53%, producing a heat index of 96. The wind was southeast at 22 miles an hour. The pressure was 29.90 inches and falling. Across eastern Nebraska and southwest Iowa, it was sunny. It was 96 at Lincoln, 92 at Offutt Air Force Base, 88 at Millard, 87 at Fremont, and 91 at Columbus. Blair Airport reported 89, Tacoma reported 88, Nebraska City reported 90, Plattsmouth reported 90, and Red Oak, Iowa reported 88. Here are some observations from across the region. It was sunny, with a temperature of 90 at Norfolk, and 90 at Kansas City. It was mostly sunny, with a temperature of 99 at Grand Island, 86 at Sioux City, 101 at Concordia, Kansas, 93 at North Platte, and 92 at Valentine. It was partly sunny, with a temperature of 84 at Sioux Falls, 78 at Des Moines, and 87 at Denver. Once again, at 4 p.m. in Omaha, it was 90 degrees under mostly sunny skies. Here are the forecast key messages. Warmer weather returns on today with highs in the upper 80s to low 90s. More storms are possible Monday night for northeast Nebraska, 40 to 60% chance. High temperatures soar into the mid to upper 90s across southeast, northeast, and southwest Iowa Tuesday before a cold front brings showers and storm, 60 to 80% chance.
Cooler weather arrives Wednesday and beyond, with highs in the upper 70s to mid-80s. More rain chances next weekend. Heat advisory information for the following counties in Nebraska: Cass, Gage, Jefferson, Johnson, Lancaster, Nemaha, Odo, Pawnee, Richardson, and Saline, and the following counties in Iowa: Fremont, Mills, Montgomery, and Page. Heat advisory in effect from 1 p.m. to 7 p.m. Tuesday. What? Heat index values up to 107 expected. Where? Portions of southwest Iowa and southeast Nebraska. When? From 1 p.m. to 7 p.m. Tuesday. Impacts: hot temperatures and high humidity may cause heat illnesses. 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Take extra precautions when outside. 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The current time is 4:59 p.m. Central Daylight Time. The following is a summary of watches, warnings, and advisories in effect. A heat advisory has been issued from 1 p.m. Tuesday until 7 p.m. Tuesday for the following county: Mills, Iowa, and the following counties in Nebraska: Cass and Odo. Now for the official National Weather Service forecast for the Omaha and Council Bluffs area. This afternoon, hot, sunny, highs around 90. Southeast winds 10 to 15 miles an hour with gusts up to 25 miles an hour. Tonight, partly cloudy until midnight, then becoming mostly cloudy. Lows in the mid-70s. Southeast winds 10 to 15 miles an hour with gusts up to 25 miles an hour. Tuesday, partly sunny. A chance of showers and thunderstorms in the afternoon. Hot with highs in the mid-90s. South winds around 10 miles an hour with gusts up to 20 miles an hour, becoming southwest in the afternoon. Chance of rain 50%. Tuesday night, a chance of thunderstorms. Showers with lows in the upper 60s. North winds around 5 miles an hour. Chance of rain near 100%. Wednesday, mostly cloudy with a chance of showers with a slight chance of thunderstorms in the morning, then mostly sunny in the afternoon. Not as warm. Humid with highs in the lower 80s. Northwest winds 5 to 10 miles an hour. Chance of rain 30%. Wednesday night through Thursday night, mostly clear. Lows in the lower 60s. Highs in the lower 80s. Friday, mostly sunny. A chance of showers in the afternoon. Hot with highs in the upper 80s. Chance of rain 30%. Friday night, mostly clear with a chance of showers and thunderstorms until midnight, then partly cloudy after midnight. Lows in the mid-60s. Chance of rain 50%. Saturday, mostly sunny. Highs in the lower 80s. Saturday night, mostly clear until midnight, then partly cloudy with a chance of showers and thunderstorms after midnight. Lows in the lower 60s. Chance of rain 30%. Sunday, mostly sunny. A chance of showers and thunderstorms in the morning. Highs around 80. Chance of rain 40%. The Omaha, Nebraska climate summary for this evening, as of 4 p.m., September 7th, 2026. Today's high temperature was 91 degrees. This high was 9 degrees above the normal high of 82. The record high is 103 degrees, which was set in 1939. Today's low temperature was 72 degrees. This low was 12 degrees above the normal low of 60. The record low is 42 degrees, which was set in 2025. A trace of precipitation fell today, which brings the monthly total to 0.02 inches. This is 0.73 inches below the normal amount of 0.75 inches for September.
The total precipitation for the year now stands at 19.87 inches, which is 4.79 inches below normal. No snow fell today, which brings the monthly total to 0.0 inches. This is normal for September. The total snowfall since July 1st still stands at 0.0 inches, which is normal. There were no heating degree days today, which is one below normal. This leaves the monthly total at zero, which is five below normal. The yearly total since July 1st is zero, which is eight below normal. There were 17 cooling degree days today, which is 10 above normal. This brings the monthly total to 140, which is 88 above normal. The yearly total since January 1st is 1,427, which is 251 above normal. Today the maximum wind observed was 29 miles an hour from the southeast. The highest wind gust observed was 38 miles per hour from the southeast. The normal high temperature for tomorrow is 82 degrees, and the normal low is 59. The record high for tomorrow is 102, which occurred in 1955, and the record low is 41, which occurred in 1883. Sunset tonight is at 7:46 p.m. Sunrise tomorrow is at 6:57 a.m. The Valley National Weather Service climate summary for this evening, as of 4 p.m., September 7, 2026. Today's high temperature was 88 degrees, record high is 95 degrees, which was set in 1998, and the low 70 degrees. The record low is 47 degrees, which was set in 2025. No precipitation fell today, which leaves the monthly total at 0.22 inches. The total precipitation for the year still stands at 21.67 inches. No snow fell today, which brings the monthly total to 0.0 inches. This is normal for September. The total snowfall for the season since September 1st still stands at 0.0 inches, which is normal. The highest wind gust observed was 31 miles per hour. Sunset tonight is at 7:48 p.m. Sunrise tomorrow is at 6:59 a.m. This is NOAA All Hazards Radio Station KIH-61 serving the following counties in Nebraska and Iowa. Douglas, Sarpy, Washington, Cass, Odo, Burt, Dodge, Saunders, Harrison, Pottawatomie, and Mills. Here are the forecast key messages. Warmer weather returns on today with highs in the upper 80s to low 90s. More storms are possible Monday night for northeast Nebraska, 40 to 60% chance. High temperatures soar into the mid to upper 90s across southeast, northeast, and southwest Iowa Tuesday before a cold front brings showers and storm, 60 to 80% chance. Cooler weather arrives Wednesday and beyond, with highs in the upper 70s to mid 80s. More rain chances next weekend. Heat advisory information for the following counties in Nebraska: Cass, Gage, Jefferson, Johnson, Lancaster, Nemaha, Odo, Pawnee, Richardson, and Saline, and the following counties in Iowa: Fremont, Mills, Montgomery, and Page. Heat advisory in effect from 1 p.m. to 7 p.m. Tuesday. What? Heat index values up to 107 expected. Where? Portions of southwest Iowa and southeast Nebraska. When? From 1 p.m. to 7 p.m. Tuesday. Impacts: hot temperatures and high humidity may cause heat illnesses. 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Take extra precautions when outside. 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The current time is 5:07 p.m. Central Daylight Time. The following is a summary of watches, warnings, and advisories in effect. A heat advisory has been issued from 1 p.m. Tuesday until 7 p.m. Tuesday for the following county: Mills, Iowa, and the following counties in Nebraska: Cass and Odo.
Now for the official National Weather Service forecast for the Omaha and Council Bluffs area. This afternoon, hot, sunny. Highs around 90. Southeast winds 10 to 15 miles an hour with gusts up to 25 miles an hour. Tonight, partly cloudy until midnight, then becoming mostly cloudy. Lows in the mid-70s. Southeast winds 10 to 15 miles an hour with gusts up to 25 miles an hour. Tuesday, partly sunny. A chance of showers and thunderstorms in the afternoon. Hot with highs in the mid-90s. South winds around 10 miles an hour with gusts up to 20 miles an hour, becoming southwest in the afternoon. Chance of rain 50%. Tuesday night, a chance of thunderstorms. Showers with lows in the upper 60s. North winds around 5 miles an hour. Chance of rain near 100%. Wednesday, mostly cloudy with a chance of showers with a slight chance of thunderstorms in the morning, then mostly sunny in the afternoon. Not as warm. Humid with highs in the lower 80s. Northwest winds 5 to 10 miles an hour. Chance of rain 30%. Wednesday night through Thursday night, mostly clear. Lows in the lower 60s. Highs in the lower 80s. Friday, mostly sunny. A chance of showers in the afternoon. Hot with highs in the upper 80s. Chance of rain 30%. Friday night, mostly clear with a chance of showers and thunderstorms until midnight, then partly cloudy after midnight. Lows in the mid-60s. Chance of rain 50%. Saturday, mostly sunny. Highs in the lower 80s. Saturday night, mostly clear until midnight, then partly cloudy with a chance of showers and thunderstorms after midnight. Lows in the lower 60s. Chance of rain 30%. Sunday, mostly sunny. A chance of showers and thunderstorms in the morning. Highs around 80. Chance of rain 40%. Now for the official National Weather Service forecast for the Omaha and Council Bluffs area. Tonight, partly cloudy until midnight, then becoming mostly cloudy. Lows in the mid-70s. Southeast winds 10 to 15 miles an hour with gusts up to 25 miles an hour. Tuesday, partly sunny. A chance of showers and thunderstorms in the afternoon. Hot with highs in the mid-90s. South winds around 10 miles an hour with gusts up to 20 miles an hour, becoming southwest in the afternoon. Chance of rain 50%. Tuesday night, a chance of thunderstorms. Showers with lows in the upper 60s. North winds around 5 miles an hour. Chance of rain near 100%. Wednesday, mostly cloudy with a chance of showers with a slight chance of thunderstorms in the morning, then mostly sunny in the afternoon. Not as warm. Humid with highs in the lower 80s. Northwest winds 5 to 10 miles an hour. Chance of rain 30%. Wednesday night, mostly clear. Lows in the lower 60s. North winds around 5 miles an hour. Thursday and Thursday night, mostly clear. Highs in the lower 80s. Lows in the mid-60s. Friday, mostly sunny. A chance of showers in the afternoon. Hot with highs in the upper 80s. Chance of rain 30%. Friday night, mostly clear with a chance of showers and thunderstorms until midnight, then partly cloudy after midnight. Lows in the mid-60s. Chance of rain 50%. Saturday, mostly sunny. Highs in the lower 80s. Saturday night, mostly clear until midnight, then partly cloudy with a chance of showers and thunderstorms after midnight. Lows in the lower 60s. Chance of rain 30%. Sunday, mostly sunny. A chance of showers and thunderstorms in the morning. Highs around 80. Chance of rain 40%. Sunday night, mostly clear until midnight, then becoming partly cloudy. A chance of thunderstorms until midnight. A chance of showers. Lows in the lower 60s.
chance of rain 50%. Monday, partly sunny with a chance of showers. Highs in the upper 70s. Chance of rain 50%. The Omaha, Nebraska climate summary for this evening, as of 4 p.m., September 7th, 2026. Today's high temperature was 91 degrees. This high was 9 degrees above the normal high of 82. The record high is 103 degrees, which was set in 1939. Today's low temperature was 72 degrees. This low was 12 degrees above the normal low of 60. The record low is 42 degrees, which was set in 2025. A trace of precipitation fell today, which brings the monthly total to 0.02 inches. This is 0.73 inches below the normal amount of 0.75 inches for September. The total precipitation for the year now stands at 19.87 inches, which is 4.79 inches below normal. No snow fell today, which brings the monthly total to 0.0 inches. This is normal for September. The total snowfall since July 1st still stands at 0.0 inches, which is normal. There were no heating degree days today, which is one below normal. This leaves the monthly total at zero, which is five below normal. The yearly total since July 1st is zero, which is eight below normal. There were 17 cooling degree days today, which is 10 above normal. This brings the monthly total to 140, which is 88 above normal. The yearly total since January 1st is 1,427, which is 251 above normal. Today the maximum wind observed was 29 miles an hour from the southeast. The highest wind gust observed was 38 miles per hour from the southeast. The normal high temperature for tomorrow is 82 degrees, and the normal low is 59. The record high for tomorrow is 102, which occurred in 1955, and the record low is 41, which occurred in 1883. Sunset tonight is at 7:46 p.m. Sunrise tomorrow is at 6:57 a.m. The Valley National Weather Service climate summary for this evening, as of 4 p.m., September 7th, 2026. Today's high temperature was 88 degrees, record high is 95 degrees, which was set in 1998, and the low 70 degrees. The record low is 47 degrees, which was set in 2025. No precipitation fell today, which leaves the monthly total at 0.22 inches. The total precipitation for the year still stands at 21.67 inches. No snow fell today, which brings the monthly total to 0.0 inches. This is normal for September. The total snowfall for the season since September 1st still stands at 0.0 inches, which is normal. The highest wind gust observed was 31 miles per hour. Sunset tonight is at 7:48 p.m. Sunrise tomorrow is at 6:59 a.m. At 5 p.m. in Omaha, it was mostly sunny. The temperature was 91 degrees, the dew point 70, and the relative humidity 49%, producing a heat index of 96. The wind was southeast at 22 miles an hour. The pressure was 29.89 inches and falling. Across eastern Nebraska and southwest Iowa, it was sunny, with a temperature of 97 at Lincoln, 89 at Millard, 88 at Fremont, and 89 at Blair Airport. Under sunny skies, Tacoma reported 88, Nebraska City reported 90, Plattsmouth reported 91, and Red Oak, Iowa reported 88. At Columbus, it was mostly sunny, with a temperature of 90. Here are some observations from across the region. At Sioux City, it was sunny, with a temperature of 87. It was mostly sunny, with a temperature of 97 at Grand Island, 89 at Norfolk, 101 at Concordia, Kansas, and 93 at Valentine. It was partly sunny, with a temperature of 84 at Sioux Falls, 78 at Des Moines, 90 at Kansas City, and 85 at North Platte. At Denver, it was cloudy, with a temperature of 89. Once again, at 5 p.m. in Omaha, it was 91 degrees under mostly sunny skies.
Here are the forecast key messages. Warmer weather returns on today with highs in the upper 80s to low 90s. More storms are possible Monday night for northeast Nebraska, 40 to 60% chance. High temperatures soar into the mid to upper 90s across southeast, northeast, and southwest Iowa Tuesday before a cold front brings showers and storm 60 to 80% chance. Cooler weather arrives Wednesday and beyond, with highs in the upper 70s to mid 80s. More rain chances next weekend. Heat advisory information for the following counties in Nebraska: Cass, Gage, Jefferson, Johnson, Lancaster, Nemaha, Odo, Pawnee, Richardson, and Saline, and the following counties in Iowa: Fremont, Mills, Montgomery, and Page. Heat advisory in effect from 1 p.m. to 7 p.m. Tuesday. What? Heat index values up to 107 expected. Where? Portions of southwest Iowa and southeast Nebraska. When? From 1 p.m. to 7 p.m. Tuesday. Impacts: hot temperatures and high humidity may cause heat illnesses. 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The current time is 5:20 p.m. Central Daylight Time. The Omaha, Nebraska climate summary for this evening, as of 4 p.m., September 7, 2026. Today's high temperature was 91 degrees. This high was 9 degrees above the normal high of 82. The record high is 103 degrees, which was set in 1939. Today's low temperature was 72 degrees. This low was 12 degrees above the normal low of 60. The record low is 42 degrees, which was set in 2025. A trace of precipitation fell today, which brings the monthly total to 0.02 inches. This is 0.73 inches below the normal amount of 0.75 inches for September. The total precipitation for the year now stands at 19.87 inches, which is 4.79 inches below normal. No snow fell today, which brings the monthly total to 0.0 inches. This is normal for September. The total snowfall since July 1st still stands at 0.0 inches, which is normal. There were no heating degree days today, which is one below normal. This leaves the monthly total at zero, which is five below normal. The yearly total since July 1st is zero, which is eight below normal. There were 17 cooling degree days today, which is 10 above normal. This brings the monthly total to 140, which is 88 above normal. The yearly total since January 1st is 1,427, which is 251 above normal. Today the maximum wind observed was 29 miles an hour from the southeast. The highest wind gust observed was 38 miles per hour from the southeast. The normal high temperature for tomorrow is 82 degrees, and the normal low is 59. The record high for tomorrow is 102, which occurred in 1955, and the record low is 41, which occurred in 1883. Sunset tonight is at 7:46 p.m. Sunrise tomorrow is at 6:57 a.m. The Valley National Weather Service climate summary for this evening, as of 4 p.m., September 7, 2026. Today's high temperature was 88 degrees, record high is 95 degrees, which was set in 1998, and the low 70 degrees. The record low is 47 degrees, which was set in 2025. No precipitation fell today, which leaves the monthly total at 0.22 inches. The total precipitation for the year still stands at 21.67 inches. No snow fell today, which brings the monthly total to 0.0 inches. This is normal for September. The total snowfall for the season since September 1st still stands at 0.0 inches, which is normal.
The highest wind gust observed was 31 miles per hour. Sunset tonight is at 7:48 p.m. Sunrise tomorrow is at 6:59 a.m. The following is a summary of watches, warnings, and advisories in effect. A heat advisory has been issued from 1 p.m. Tuesday until 7 p.m. Tuesday for the following county, Mills, Iowa, and the following counties, in Nebraska, Kess, and Odo. Now for the official National Weather Service forecast for the Omaha and Council Bluffs area. Tonight, partly cloudy until midnight, then becoming mostly cloudy. Lows in the mid-70s. Southeast winds 10 to 15 miles an hour with gusts up to 25 miles an hour. Tuesday, partly sunny. A chance of showers and thunderstorms in the afternoon. Hot with highs in the mid-90s. South winds around 10 miles an hour with gusts up to 20 miles an hour, becoming southwest in the afternoon. Chance of rain 50%. Tuesday night, a chance of thunderstorms. Showers with lows in the upper 60s. North winds around 5 miles an hour. Chance of rain near 100%. Wednesday, mostly cloudy with a chance of showers with a slight chance of thunderstorms in the morning, then mostly sunny in the afternoon. Not as warm. Humid with highs in the lower 80s. Northwest winds 5 to 10 miles an hour. Chance of rain 30%. Wednesday night, mostly clear. Lows in the lower 60s. North winds around 5 miles an hour. Thursday and Thursday night, mostly clear. Highs in the lower 80s. Lows in the mid-60s. Friday, mostly sunny. A chance of showers in the afternoon. Hot with highs in the upper 80s. Chance of rain 30%. Friday night, mostly clear with a chance of showers and thunderstorms until midnight, then partly cloudy after midnight. Lows in the mid-60s. Chance of rain 50%. Saturday, mostly sunny. Highs in the lower 80s. Saturday night, mostly clear until midnight, then partly cloudy with a chance of showers and thunderstorms after midnight. Lows in the lower 60s. Chance of rain 30%. Sunday, mostly sunny. A chance of showers and thunderstorms in the morning. Highs around 80. Chance of rain 40%. Sunday night, mostly clear until midnight, then becoming partly cloudy. A chance of thunderstorms until midnight. A chance of showers. Lows in the lower 60s. Chance of rain 50%. Monday, partly sunny with a chance of showers. Highs in the upper 70s. Chance of rain 50%. At 5 p.m. in Omaha, it was mostly sunny. The temperature was 91 degrees, the dew point 70, and the relative humidity 49%, producing a heat index of 96. The wind was southeast at 22 miles an hour. The pressure was 29.89 inches and falling. Across eastern Nebraska and southwest Iowa, it was sunny, with a temperature of 97 at Lincoln, 89 at Millard, 88 at Fremont, and 89 at Blair Airport. Under sunny skies, Tacoma reported 88, Nebraska City reported 90, Plattsmouth reported 91, and Red Oak, Iowa reported 88. At Columbus, it was mostly sunny, with a temperature of 90. Here are some observations from across the region. At Sioux City, it was sunny, with a temperature of 87. It was mostly sunny, with a temperature of 97 at Grand Island, 89 at Norfolk, 101 at Concordia, Kansas, and 93 at Valentine. It was partly sunny, with a temperature of 84 at Sioux Falls, 78 at Des Moines, 90 at Kansas City, and 85 at North Platte. At Denver, it was cloudy, with a temperature of 89. Once again, at 5 p.m. in Omaha, it was 91 degrees under mostly sunny skies. Here are the forecast key messages. Warmer weather returns on today with highs in the upper 80s to low 90s. More storms are possible Monday night for northeast Nebraska, 40 to 60% chance.
High temperatures soar into the mid to upper 90s across southeast, northeast, and southwest Iowa Tuesday before a cold front brings showers and storm 60 to 80% chance. Cooler weather.

107 expected. Where? Portions of southwest Iowa and southeast Nebraska. When? From 1 p.m. to 7 p.m. Tuesday. Impacts. Hot temperatures and high humidity may cause heat illnesses. 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Wear lightweight and loose-fitting clothing. Try to limit strenuous activities to early morning or evening. Take action when you see symptoms of heat exhaustion and heat stroke. This is NOAA All Hazards Radio Station KIH 61 in Omaha, Nebraska. The current time is 5:29 p.m. Central Daylight Time. The following is a summary of watches, warnings, and advisories in effect. A heat advisory has been issued from 1 p.m. Tuesday until 7 p.m. Tuesday for the following county, Mills, Iowa, and the following counties, in Nebraska, Kess and Odo. The Omaha, Nebraska climate summary for this evening, as of 4 p.m., September 7, 2026. Today's high temperature was 91 degrees. This high was 9 degrees above the normal high of 82. The record high is 103 degrees, which was set in 1939. Today's low temperature was 72 degrees. This low was 12 degrees above the normal low of 60. The record low is 42 degrees, which was set in 2025. A trace of precipitation fell today, which brings the monthly total to 0.02 inches. This is 0.73 inches below the normal amount of 0.75 inches for September. The total precipitation for the year now stands at 19.87 inches, which is 4.79 inches below normal. No snow fell today, which brings the monthly total to 0.0 inches. This is normal for September. The total snowfall since July 1st still stands at 0.0 inches, which is normal. There were no heating degree days today, which is one below normal. This leaves the monthly total at zero, which is five below normal. The yearly total since July 1st is zero, which is eight below normal. There were 17 cooling degree days today, which is 10 above normal. This brings the monthly total to 140, which is 88 above normal. The yearly total since January 1st is 1,427, which is 251 above normal. Today the maximum wind observed was 29 miles an hour from the southeast. The highest wind gust observed was 38 miles per hour from the southeast. The normal high temperature for tomorrow is 82 degrees, and the normal low is 59. The record high for tomorrow is 102, which occurred in 1955, and the record low is 41, which occurred in 1883. Sunset tonight is at 7:46 p.m. Sunrise tomorrow is at 6:57 a.m. The Valley National Weather Service climate summary for this evening, as of 4 p.m., September 7, 2026. Today's high temperature was 88 degrees, record high is 95 degrees, which was set in 1998, and the low 70 degrees. The record low is 47 degrees, which was set in 2025. No precipitation fell today, which leaves the monthly total at 0.22 inches. The total precipitation for the year still stands at 21.67 inches. No snow fell today, which brings the monthly total to 0.0 inches. This is normal for September. The total snowfall for the season since September 1st still stands at 0.0 inches, which is normal. The highest wind gust observed was 31 miles per hour. Sunset tonight is at 7:48 p.m. Sunrise tomorrow is at 6:59 a.m. Now for the official National Weather Service forecast for the Omaha and Council Bluffs area. Tonight, partly cloudy until midnight, then becoming mostly cloudy. Lows in the mid-70s. Southeast winds 10 to 15 miles an hour with gusts up to 25 miles an hour. Tuesday, partly sunny. A chance of showers and thunderstorms in the afternoon. Hot with highs in the mid-90s.

south winds around 10 miles an hour with gusts up to 20 miles an hour, becoming southwest in the afternoon. Chance of rain 50%. Tuesday night, a chance of thunderstorms. Showers with lows in the upper 60s. North winds around 5 miles an hour. Chance of rain near 100%. Wednesday, mostly cloudy with a chance of showers with a slight chance of thunderstorms in the morning, then mostly sunny in the afternoon. Not as warm. Humid with highs in the lower 80s. Northwest winds 5 to 10 miles an hour. Chance of rain 30%. Wednesday night, mostly clear. Lows in the lower 60s. North winds around 5 miles an hour. Thursday and Thursday night, mostly clear. Highs in the lower 80s. Lows in the mid 60s. Friday, mostly sunny. A chance of showers in the afternoon. Hot with highs in the upper 80s. Chance of rain 30%. Friday night, mostly clear with a chance of showers and thunderstorms until midnight, then partly cloudy after midnight. Lows in the mid-60s. Chance of rain 50%. Saturday, mostly sunny. Highs in the lower 80s. Saturday night, mostly clear until midnight, then partly cloudy with a chance of showers and thunderstorms after midnight. Lows in the lower 60s. Chance of rain 30%. Sunday, mostly sunny. A chance of showers and thunderstorms in the morning. Highs around 80. Chance of rain 40%. Sunday night, mostly clear until midnight, then becoming partly cloudy. A chance of thunderstorms until midnight. A chance of showers. Lows in the lower 60s. Chance of rain 50%. Monday, partly sunny with a chance of showers. Highs in the upper 70s. Chance of rain 50%. At 5 p.m. in Omaha, it was mostly sunny. The temperature was 91 degrees, the dew point 70, and the relative humidity 49%, producing a heat index of 96. The wind was southeast at 22 miles an hour. The pressure was 29.89 inches and falling. Across eastern Nebraska and southwest Iowa, it was sunny, with a temperature of 97 at Lincoln, 89 at Millard, 88 at Fremont, and 89 at Blair Airport. Under sunny skies, Tacoma reported 88, Nebraska City reported 90, Plattsmouth reported 91, and Red Oak, Iowa reported 88. At Columbus, it was mostly sunny, with a temperature of 90. Here are some observations from across the region. At Sioux City, it was sunny, with a temperature of 87. It was mostly sunny, with a temperature of 97 at Grand Island, 89 at Norfolk, 101 at Concordia, Kansas, and 93 at Valentine. It was partly sunny, with a temperature of 84 at Sioux Falls, 78 at Des Moines, 90 at Kansas City, and 85 at North Platte. At Denver, it was cloudy, with a temperature of 89. Once again, at 5 p.m. in Omaha, it was 91 degrees under mostly sunny skies. Here are the forecast key messages. Warmer weather returns on today with highs in the upper 80s to low 90s. More storms are possible Monday night for northeast Nebraska, 40 to 60% chance. High temperatures soar into the mid to upper 90s across southeast, northeast, and southwest Iowa Tuesday before a cold front brings showers and storm 60 to 80% chance. Cooler weather arrives Wednesday and beyond, with highs in the upper 70s to mid 80s. More rain chances next weekend. Heat advisory information for the following counties in Nebraska: Cass, Gage, Jefferson, Johnson, Lancaster, Nemaha, Odo, Pawnee, Richardson, and Saline, and the following counties in Iowa: Fremont, Mills, Montgomery, and Page. Heat advisory in effect from 1 p.m. to 7 p.m. Tuesday. What? Heat index values up to 107 expected. Where? Portions of southwest Iowa and southeast Nebraska. When? From 1 p.m. to 7 p.m. Tuesday. Impacts,
Hot temperatures and high humidity may cause heat illnesses. 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Take action when you see symptoms of heat exhaustion and heat stroke. 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The current time is 5:39 p.m. Central Daylight Time. The following is a summary of watches, warnings, and advisories in effect. A heat advisory has been issued from 1 p.m. Tuesday until 7 p.m. Tuesday for the following county, Mills, Iowa, and the following counties, in Nebraska, Kess and Odo. The Omaha, Nebraska climate summary for this evening, as of 4 p.m., September 7, 2026. Today's high temperature was 91 degrees. This high was 9 degrees above the normal high of 82. The record high is 103 degrees, which was set in 1939. Today's low temperature was 72 degrees. This low was 12 degrees above the normal low of 60. The record low is 42 degrees, which was set in 2025. A trace of precipitation fell today, which brings the monthly total to 0.02 inches. This is 0.73 inches below the normal amount of 0.75 inches for September. The total precipitation for the year now stands at 19.87 inches, which is 4.79 inches below normal. No snow fell today, which brings the monthly total to 0.0 inches. This is normal for September. The total snowfall since July 1st still stands at 0.0 inches, which is normal. There were no heating degree days today, which is one below normal. This leaves the monthly total at zero, which is five below normal. The yearly total since July 1st is zero, which is eight below normal. There were 17 cooling degree days today, which is 10 above normal. This brings the monthly total to 140, which is 88 above normal. The yearly total since January 1st is 1,427, which is 251 above normal. Today the maximum wind observed was 29 miles an hour from the southeast. The highest wind gust observed was 38 miles per hour from the southeast. The normal high temperature for tomorrow is 82 degrees, and the normal low is 59. The record high for tomorrow is 102, which occurred in 1955, and the record low is 41, which occurred in 1883. Sunset tonight is at 7:46 p.m. Sunrise tomorrow is at 6:57 a.m. The Valley National Weather Service climate summary for this evening, as of 4 p.m., September 7, 2026. Today's high temperature was 88 degrees, record high is 95 degrees, which was set in 1998, and the low 70 degrees. The record low is 47 degrees, which was set in 2025. No precipitation fell today, which leaves the monthly total at 0.22 inches. The total precipitation for the year still stands at 21.67 inches. No snow fell today, which brings the monthly total to 0.0 inches. This is normal for September. The total snowfall for the season since September 1st still stands at 0.0 inches, which is normal. The highest wind gust observed was 31 miles per hour. Sunset tonight is at 7:48 p.m. Sunrise tomorrow is at 6:59 a.m. Now for the official National Weather Service forecast for the Omaha and Council Bluffs area. Tonight, partly cloudy until midnight, then becoming mostly cloudy. Lows in the mid-70s. Southeast winds 10 to 15 miles an hour with gusts up to 25 miles an hour. Tuesday, partly sunny. A chance of showers and thunderstorms in the afternoon. Hot with highs in the mid-90s. South winds around 10 miles an hour with gusts up to 20 miles an hour, becoming southwest in the afternoon. Chance of rain 50%.
Tuesday night, a chance of thunderstorms. Showers with lows in the upper 60s. North winds around 5 miles an hour. Chance of rain near 100%. Wednesday, mostly cloudy with a chance of showers with a slight chance of thunderstorms in the morning, then mostly sunny in the afternoon. Not as warm. Humid with highs in the lower 80s. Northwest winds 5 to 10 miles an hour. Chance of rain 30%. Wednesday night, mostly clear. Lows in the lower 60s. North winds around 5 miles an hour. Thursday and Thursday night, mostly clear. Highs in the lower 80s. Lows in the mid 60s. Friday, mostly sunny. A chance of showers in the afternoon. Hot with highs in the upper 80s. Chance of rain 30%. Friday night, mostly clear with a chance of showers and thunderstorms until midnight, then partly cloudy after midnight. Lows in the mid-60s. Chance of rain 50%. Saturday, mostly sunny. Highs in the lower 80s. Saturday night, mostly clear until midnight, then partly cloudy with a chance of showers and thunderstorms after midnight. Lows in the lower 60s. Chance of rain 30%. Sunday, mostly sunny. A chance of showers and thunderstorms in the morning. Highs around 80. Chance of rain 40%. Sunday night, mostly clear until midnight, then becoming partly cloudy. A chance of thunderstorms until midnight. A chance of showers. Lows in the lower 60s. Chance of rain 50%. Monday, partly sunny with a chance of showers. Highs in the upper 70s. Chance of rain 50%. At 5 p.m. in Omaha, it was mostly sunny. The temperature was 91 degrees, the dew point 70, and the relative humidity 49%, producing a heat index of 96. The wind was southeast at 22 miles an hour. The pressure was 29.89 inches and falling. Across eastern Nebraska and southwest Iowa, it was sunny, with a temperature of 97 at Lincoln, 89 at Millard, 88 at Fremont, and 89 at Blair Airport. Under sunny skies, Tacoma reported 88, Nebraska City reported 90, Plattsmouth reported 91, and Red Oak, Iowa reported 88. At Columbus, it was mostly sunny, with a temperature of 90. Here are some observations from across the region. At Sioux City, it was sunny, with a temperature of 87. It was mostly sunny, with a temperature of 97 at Grand Island, 89 at North Fork, 101 at Concordia, Kansas, and 93 at Valentine. It was partly sunny, with a temperature of 84 at Sioux Falls, 78 at Des Moines, 90 at Kansas City, and 85 at North Platte. At Denver, it was cloudy, with a temperature of 89. Once again, at 5 p.m. in Omaha, it was 91 degrees under mostly sunny skies. Here are the forecast key messages. Warmer weather returns on today with highs in the upper 80s to low 90s. More storms are possible Monday night for northeast Nebraska, 40 to 60% chance. High temperatures soar into the mid to upper 90s across southeast, northeast, and southwest Iowa Tuesday before a cold front brings showers and storm, 60 to 80% chance. Cooler weather arrives Wednesday and beyond, with highs in the upper 70s to mid 80s. More rain chances next weekend. Heat advisory information for the following counties in Nebraska: Cass, Gage, Jefferson, Johnson, Lancaster, Nemaha, Odo, Pawnee, Richardson, and Saline, and the following counties in Iowa: Fremont, Mills, Montgomery, and Page. Heat advisory in effect from 1 p.m. to 7 p.m. Tuesday. What? Heat index values up to 107 expected. Where? Portions of southwest Iowa and southeast Nebraska. When? From 1 p.m. to 7 p.m. Tuesday. Impacts: hot temperatures and high humidity may cause heat illnesses. 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
take extra precautions when outside. 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The current time is 5:49 p.m. Central Daylight Time. The following is a summary of watches, warnings, and advisories in effect. A heat advisory has been issued from 1 p.m. Tuesday until 7 p.m. Tuesday for the following county, Mills, Iowa, and the following counties, in Nebraska, Kess, and Odo. Now for the official National Weather Service forecast for the Omaha and Council Bluffs area. Tonight, partly cloudy until midnight, then becoming mostly cloudy. Lows in the mid-70s. Southeast winds 10 to 15 miles an hour with gusts up to 25 miles an hour. Tuesday, partly sunny. A chance of showers and thunderstorms in the afternoon. Hot with highs in the mid-90s. South winds around 10 miles an hour with gusts up to 20 miles an hour, becoming southwest in the afternoon. Chance of rain 50%. Tuesday night, a chance of thunderstorms. Showers with lows in the upper 60s. North winds around 5 miles an hour. Chance of rain near 100%. Wednesday, mostly cloudy with a chance of showers with a slight chance of thunderstorms in the morning, then mostly sunny in the afternoon. Not as warm. Humid with highs in the lower 80s. Northwest winds 5 to 10 miles an hour. Chance of rain 30%. Wednesday night, mostly clear. Lows in the lower 60s. North winds around 5 miles an hour. Thursday and Thursday night, mostly clear. Highs in the lower 80s. Lows in the mid-60s. Friday, mostly sunny. A chance of showers in the afternoon. Hot with highs in the upper 80s. Chance of rain 30%. Friday night, mostly clear with a chance of showers and thunderstorms until midnight, then partly cloudy after midnight. Lows in the mid-60s. Chance of rain 50%. Saturday, mostly sunny. Highs in the lower 80s. Saturday night, mostly clear until midnight, then partly cloudy with a chance of showers and thunderstorms after midnight. Lows in the lower 60s. Chance of rain 30%. Sunday, mostly sunny. A chance of showers and thunderstorms in the morning. Highs around 80. Chance of rain 40%. Sunday night, mostly clear until midnight, then becoming partly cloudy. A chance of thunderstorms until midnight. A chance of showers. Lows in the lower 60s. Chance of rain 50%. Monday, partly sunny with a chance of showers. Highs in the upper 70s. Chance of rain 50%. The Omaha, Nebraska climate summary for this evening, as of 4 p.m., September 7th, 2026. Today's high temperature was 91 degrees. This high was 9 degrees above the normal high of 82. The record high is 103 degrees, which was set in 1939. Today's low temperature was 72 degrees. This low was 12 degrees above the normal low of 60. The record low is 42 degrees, which was set in 2025. A trace of precipitation fell today, which brings the monthly total to 0.02 inches. This is 0.73 inches below the normal amount of 0.75 inches for September. The total precipitation for the year now stands at 19.87 inches, which is 4.79 inches below normal. No snow fell today, which brings the monthly total to 0.0 inches. This is normal for September. The total snowfall since July 1st still stands at 0.0 inches, which is normal. There were no heating degree days today, which is one below normal. This leaves the monthly total at zero, which is five below normal. The yearly total since July 1st is zero, which is eight below normal.
There were 17 cooling degree days today, which is 10 above normal. This brings the monthly total to 140, which is 88 above normal. The yearly total since January 1st is 1,427, which is 251 above normal. Today the maximum wind observed was 29 miles an hour from the southeast. The highest wind gust observed was 38 miles per hour from the southeast. The normal high temperature for tomorrow is 82 degrees, and the normal low is 59. The record high for tomorrow is 102, which occurred in 1955, and the record low is 41, which occurred in 1883. Sunset tonight is at 7:46 p.m. Sunrise tomorrow is at 6:57 a.m. The Valley National Weather Service climate summary for this evening, as of 4 p.m., September 7, 2026. Today's high temperature was 88 degrees, record high is 95 degrees, which was set in 1998, and the low 70 degrees. The record low is 47 degrees, which was set in 2025. No precipitation fell today, which leaves the monthly total at 0.22 inches. The total precipitation for the year still stands at 21.67 inches. No snow fell today, which brings the monthly total to 0.0 inches. This is normal for September. The total snowfall for the season since September 1st still stands at 0.0 inches, which is normal. The highest wind gust observed was 31 miles per hour. Sunset tonight is at 7:48 p.m. Sunrise tomorrow is at 6:59 a.m. At 5 p.m. in Omaha, it was mostly sunny. The temperature was 91 degrees, the dew point 70, and the relative humidity 49%, producing a heat index of 96. The wind was southeast at 22 miles an hour. The pressure was 29.89 inches and falling. Across eastern Nebraska and southwest Iowa, it was sunny, with a temperature of 97 at Lincoln, 89 at Millard, 88 at Fremont, and 89 at Blair Airport. Under sunny skies, Tacoma reported 88, Nebraska City reported 90, Plattsmouth reported 91, and Red Oak, Iowa reported 88. At Columbus, it was mostly sunny, with a temperature of 90. Here are some observations from across the region. At Sioux City, it was sunny, with a temperature of 87. It was mostly sunny, with a temperature of 97 at Grand Island, 89 at Norfolk, 101 at Concordia, Kansas, and 93 at Valentine. It was partly sunny, with a temperature of 84 at Sioux Falls, 78 at Des Moines, 90 at Kansas City, and 85 at North Platte. At Denver, it was cloudy, with a temperature of 89. Once again, at 5 p.m. in Omaha, it was 91 degrees under mostly sunny skies. Here are the forecast key messages. Warmer weather returns on today with highs in the upper 80s to low 90s. More storms are possible Monday night for northeast Nebraska, 40 to 60% chance. High temperatures soar into the mid to upper 90s across southeast, northeast, and southwest Iowa Tuesday before a cold front brings showers and storm, 60 to 80% chance. Cooler weather arrives Wednesday and beyond, with highs in the upper 70s to mid 80s. More rain chances next weekend. Heat advisory information for the following counties in Nebraska: Cass, Gage, Jefferson, Johnson, Lancaster, Nemaha, Odo, Pawnee, Richardson, and Saline, and the following counties in Iowa: Fremont, Mills, Montgomery, and Page. Heat advisory in effect from 1 p.m. to 7 p.m. Tuesday. What? Heat index values up to 107 expected. Where? Portions of southwest Iowa and southeast Nebraska. When? From 1 p.m. to 7 p.m. Tuesday. Impacts: hot temperatures and high humidity may cause heat illnesses. 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Take extra precautions when outside. 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
take action when you see symptoms of heat exhaustion and heat stroke. 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The current time is 5:59 p.m. Central Daylight Time. The following is a summary of watches, warnings, and advisories in effect. A heat advisory has been issued from 1 p.m. Tuesday until 7 p.m. Tuesday for the following county, Mills, Iowa, and the following counties, in Nebraska, Kess, and Odo. Now for the official National Weather Service forecast for the Omaha and Council Bluffs area. Tonight, partly cloudy until midnight, then becoming mostly cloudy. Lows in the mid-70s. Southeast winds 10 to 15 miles an hour with gusts up to 25 miles an hour. Tuesday, partly sunny. A chance of showers and thunderstorms in the afternoon. Hot with highs in the mid-90s. South winds around 10 miles an hour with gusts up to 20 miles an hour, becoming southwest in the afternoon. Chance of rain 50%. Tuesday night, a chance of thunderstorms. Showers with lows in the upper 60s. North winds around 5 miles an hour. Chance of rain near 100%. Wednesday, mostly cloudy with a chance of showers with a slight chance of thunderstorms in the morning, then mostly sunny in the afternoon. Not as warm. Humid with highs in the lower 80s. Northwest winds 5 to 10 miles an hour. Chance of rain 30%. Wednesday night, mostly clear. Lows in the lower 60s. North winds around 5 miles an hour. Thursday and Thursday night, mostly clear. Highs in the lower 80s. Lows in the mid 60s. Friday, mostly sunny. A chance of showers in the afternoon. Hot with highs in the upper 80s. Chance of rain 30%. Friday night, mostly clear with a chance of showers and thunderstorms until midnight, then partly cloudy after midnight. Lows in the mid-60s. Chance of rain 50%. Saturday, mostly sunny. Highs in the lower 80s. Saturday night, mostly clear until midnight, then partly cloudy with a chance of showers and thunderstorms after midnight. Lows in the lower 60s. Chance of rain 30%. Sunday, mostly sunny. A chance of showers and thunderstorms in the morning. Highs around 80. Chance of rain 40%. Sunday night, mostly clear until midnight, then becoming partly cloudy. A chance of thunderstorms until midnight. A chance of showers. Lows in the lower 60s. Chance of rain 50%. Monday, partly sunny with a chance of showers. Highs in the upper 70s. Chance of rain 50%. The Omaha, Nebraska climate summary for this evening, as of 4 p.m., September 7th, 2026. Today's high temperature was 91 degrees. This high was 9 degrees above the normal high of 82. The record high is 103 degrees, which was set in 1939. Today's low temperature was 72 degrees. This low was 12 degrees above the normal low of 60. The record low is 42 degrees, which was set in 2025. A trace of precipitation fell today, which brings the monthly total to 0.02 inches. This is 0.73 inches below the normal amount of 0.75 inches for September. The total precipitation for the year now stands at 19.87 inches, which is 4.79 inches below normal. No snow fell today, which brings the monthly total to 0.0 inches. This is normal for September. The total snowfall since July 1st still stands at 0.0 inches, which is normal. There were no heating degree days today, which is one below normal. This leaves the monthly total at zero, which is five below normal. The yearly total since July 1st is zero, which is eight below normal. There were 17 cooling degree days today, which is 10 above normal. This brings the monthly total to 140, which is 88 above normal.
The yearly total since January 1st is 1,427, which is 251 above normal. Today, the maximum wind observed was 29 miles an hour from the southeast. The highest wind gust observed was 38 miles per hour from the southeast. The normal high temperature for tomorrow is 82 degrees, and the normal low is 59. The record high for tomorrow is 102, which occurred in 1955, and the record low is 41, which occurred in 1883. Sunset tonight is at 7:46 p.m. Sunrise tomorrow is at 6:57 a.m. The Valley National Weather Service climate summary for this evening, as of 4 p.m., September 7, 2026. Today's high temperature was 88 degrees, record high is 95 degrees, which was set in 1998, and the low 70 degrees. The record low is 47 degrees, which was set in 2025. No precipitation fell today, which leaves the monthly total at 0.22 inches. The total precipitation for the year still stands at 21.67 inches. No snow fell today, which brings the monthly total to 0.0 inches. This is normal for September. The total snowfall for the season since September 1st still stands at 0.0 inches, which is normal. The highest wind gust observed was 31 miles per hour. Sunset tonight is at 7:48 p.m. Sunrise tomorrow is at 6:59 a.m. This is NOAA All Hazards Radio Station KIH-61 serving the following counties in Nebraska and Iowa. Douglas, Sarpy, Washington, Cass, Odo, Burt, Dodge, Saunders, Harrison, Pottawatomie, and Mills. Here are the forecast key messages. Warmer weather returns on today with highs in the upper 80s to low 90s. More storms are possible Monday night for northeast Nebraska, 40 to 60% chance. High temperatures soar into the mid to upper 90s across southeast, northeast, and southwest Iowa Tuesday before a cold front brings showers and storm, 60 to 80% chance. Cooler weather arrives Wednesday and beyond, with highs in the upper 70s to mid 80s. More rain chances next weekend. Heat advisory information for the following counties in Nebraska: Cass, Gage, Jefferson, Johnson, Lancaster, Nemaha, Odo, Pawnee, Richardson, and Saline, and the following counties in Iowa: Fremont, Mills, Montgomery, and Page. Heat advisory in effect from 1 p.m. to 7 p.m. Tuesday. What? Heat index values up to 107 expected. Where? Portions of southwest Iowa and southeast Nebraska. When? From 1 p.m. to 7 p.m. Tuesday. Impacts: hot temperatures and high humidity may cause heat illnesses. 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Take extra precautions when outside. 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The current time is 6:07 p.m. Central Daylight Time. The following is a summary of watches, warnings, and advisories in effect. A heat advisory has been issued from 1 p.m. Tuesday until 7 p.m. Tuesday for the following county: Mills, Iowa, and the following counties in Nebraska: Cass and Odo. Now for the official National Weather Service forecast for the Omaha and Council Bluffs area. Tonight, partly cloudy. Lows in the mid-70s. Southeast winds 15 to 20 miles an hour. Tuesday, partly sunny. A chance of showers and thunderstorms in the afternoon. Hot with highs in the mid-90s. South winds 10 to 15 miles an hour, becoming southwest 5 to 10 miles an hour in the afternoon. Chance of rain 50%. Tuesday night, a chance of thunderstorms. Showers with lows in the upper 60s. North winds around 5 miles an hour. Chance of rain near 100%.
Wednesday, mostly cloudy with a chance of showers with a slight chance of thunderstorms in the morning, then mostly sunny in the afternoon. Not as warm. Humid with highs in the lower 80s. Northwest winds 5 to 10 miles an hour. Chance of rain 30%. Wednesday night, mostly clear. Lows in the lower 60s. North winds around 5 miles an hour. Thursday and Thursday night, mostly clear. Highs in the lower 80s. Lows in the mid 60s. Friday, mostly sunny. A chance of showers in the afternoon. Hot with highs in the upper 80s. Chance of rain 30%. Friday night, mostly clear with a chance of showers and thunderstorms until midnight, then partly cloudy after midnight. Lows in the mid 60s. Chance of rain 50%. Saturday, mostly sunny. Highs in the lower 80s. Saturday night, mostly clear until midnight, then partly cloudy with a chance of showers and thunderstorms after midnight. Lows in the lower 60s. Chance of rain 30%. Sunday, mostly sunny. A chance of showers and thunderstorms in the morning. Highs around 80. Chance of rain 40%. Sunday night, mostly clear until midnight, then becoming partly cloudy. A chance of thunderstorms until midnight. A chance of showers. Lows in the lower 60s. Chance of rain 50%. Monday, partly sunny with a chance of showers. Highs in the upper 70s. Chance of rain 50%. The Omaha, Nebraska climate summary for this evening, as of 4 p.m., September 7, 2026. Today's high temperature was 91 degrees. This high was 9 degrees above the normal high of 82. The record high is 103 degrees, which was set in 1939. Today's low temperature was 72 degrees. This low was 12 degrees above the normal low of 60. The record low is 42 degrees, which was set in 2025. A trace of precipitation fell today, which brings the monthly total to 0.02 inches. This is 0.73 inches below the normal amount of 0.75 inches for September. The total precipitation for the year now stands at 19.87 inches, which is 4.79 inches below normal. No snow fell today, which brings the monthly total to 0.0 inches. This is normal for September. The total snowfall since July 1st still stands at 0.0 inches, which is normal. There were no heating degree days today, which is one below normal. This leaves the monthly total at zero, which is five below normal. The yearly total since July 1st is zero, which is eight below normal. There were 17 cooling degree days today, which is 10 above normal. This brings the monthly total to 140, which is 88 above normal. The yearly total since January 1st is 1,427, which is 251 above normal. Today the maximum wind observed was 29 miles an hour from the southeast. The highest wind gust observed was 38 miles per hour from the southeast. The normal high temperature for tomorrow is 82 degrees, and the normal low is 59. The record high for tomorrow is 102, which occurred in 1955, and the record low is 41, which occurred in 1883. Sunset tonight is at 7:46 p.m. Sunrise tomorrow is at 6:57 a.m. The Valley National Weather Service climate summary for this evening, as of 4 p.m., September 7, 2026. Today's high temperature was 88 degrees, record high is 95 degrees, which was set in 1998, and the low 70 degrees. The record low is 47 degrees, which was set in 2025. No precipitation fell today, which leaves the monthly total at 0.22 inches. The total precipitation for the year still stands at 21.67 inches. No snow fell today, which brings the monthly total to 0.0 inches. This is normal for September.
The total snowfall for the season since September 1st still stands at 0.0 inches, which is normal. The highest wind gust observed was 31 miles per hour. Sunset tonight is at 7:48 p.m. Sunrise tomorrow is at 6:59 a.m. Here are the forecast key messages. Warmer weather returns on today with highs in the upper 80s to low 90s. More storms are possible Monday night for northeast Nebraska, 40 to 60% chance. High temperatures soar into the mid to upper 90s across southeast, northeast, and southwest Iowa Tuesday before a cold front brings showers and storms, 60 to 80% chance. Cooler weather arrives Wednesday and beyond, with highs in the upper 70s to mid 80s. More rain chances next weekend. Heat advisory information for the following counties in Nebraska: Cass, Gage, Jefferson, Johnson, Lancaster, Nemaha, Odo, Pawnee, Richardson, and Saline, and the following counties in Iowa: Fremont, Mills, Montgomery, and Page. Heat advisory in effect from 1 p.m. to 7 p.m. Tuesday. What? Heat index values up to 107 expected. Where? Portions of southwest Iowa and southeast Nebraska. When? From 1 p.m. to 7 p.m. Tuesday. Impacts: hot temperatures and high humidity may cause heat illnesses. 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Take extra precautions when outside. 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The current time is 6:15 p.m. Central Daylight Time. The following is a summary of watches, warnings, and advisories in effect. A heat advisory has been issued from 1 p.m. Tuesday until 7 p.m. Tuesday for the following county: Mills, Iowa, and the following counties in Nebraska: Cass and Odo. Now for the official National Weather Service forecast for the Omaha and Council Bluffs area. Tonight, partly cloudy. Lows in the mid-70s. Southeast winds 15 to 20 miles an hour. Tuesday, partly sunny. A chance of showers and thunderstorms in the afternoon. Hot with highs in the mid-90s. South winds 10 to 15 miles an hour, becoming southwest 5 to 10 miles an hour in the afternoon. Chance of rain 50%. Tuesday night, a chance of thunderstorms. Showers with lows in the upper 60s. North winds around 5 miles an hour. Chance of rain near 100%. Wednesday, mostly cloudy with a chance of showers with a slight chance of thunderstorms in the morning, then mostly sunny in the afternoon. Not as warm. Humid with highs in the lower 80s. Northwest winds 5 to 10 miles an hour. Chance of rain 30%. Wednesday night, mostly clear. Lows in the lower 60s. North winds around 5 miles an hour. Thursday and Thursday night, mostly clear. Highs in the lower 80s. Lows in the mid-60s. Friday, mostly sunny. A chance of showers in the afternoon. Hot with highs in the upper 80s. Chance of rain 30%. Friday night, mostly clear with a chance of showers and thunderstorms until midnight, then partly cloudy after midnight. Lows in the mid-60s. Chance of rain 50%. Saturday, mostly sunny. Highs in the lower 80s. Saturday night, mostly clear until midnight, then partly cloudy with a chance of showers and thunderstorms after midnight. Lows in the lower 60s. Chance of rain 30%. Sunday, mostly sunny. A chance of showers and thunderstorms in the morning. Highs around 80. Chance of rain 40%. Sunday night, mostly clear until midnight, then becoming partly cloudy. A chance of thunderstorms until midnight. A chance of showers. Lows in the lower 60s.
chance of rain 50%. Monday, partly sunny with a chance of showers. Highs in the upper 70s. Chance of rain 50%. At 6 p.m. in Omaha, it was partly sunny. The temperature was 19 degrees, the dew point 71, and the relative humidity 53%, producing a heat index of 96. The wind was southeast at 23 miles an hour. The pressure was 29.89 inches and steady. Across eastern Nebraska and southwest Iowa, skies ranged from sunny to mostly sunny. It was 95 at Lincoln, 91 at Offutt Air Force Base, 89 at Millard, 87 at Fremont, and 91 at Columbus. Blair Airport reported 87, Tacoma reported 87, Nebraska City reported 90, Plattsmouth reported 90, and Red Oak, Iowa reported 86. Here are some observations from across the region. At Sioux City, it was sunny, with a temperature of 86. It was mostly sunny, with a temperature of 91 at North Fork, 100 at Concordia, Kansas, and 92 in Valentine. It was partly sunny, with a temperature of 96 at Grand Island, 85 at Sioux Falls, 79 at Des Moines, 90 at Kansas City, and 89 at North Platte. At Denver, it was cloudy, with a temperature of 88. Once again, at 6 p.m. in Omaha, it was 90 degrees under partly sunny skies. The Omaha, Nebraska climate summary for this evening, as of 4 p.m., September 7, 2026. Today's high temperature was 91 degrees. This high was 9 degrees above the normal high of 82. The record high is 103 degrees, which was set in 1939. Today's low temperature was 72 degrees. This low was 12 degrees above the normal low of 60. The record low is 42 degrees, which was set in 2025. A trace of precipitation fell today, which brings the monthly total to 0.02 inches. This is 0.73 inches below the normal amount of 0.75 inches for September. The total precipitation for the year now stands at 19.87 inches, which is 4.79 inches below normal. No snow fell today, which brings the monthly total to 0.0 inches. This is normal for September. The total snowfall since July 1st still stands at 0.0 inches, which is normal. There were no heating degree days today, which is one below normal. This leaves the monthly total at zero, which is five below normal. The yearly total since July 1st is zero, which is eight below normal. There were 17 cooling degree days today, which is 10 above normal. This brings the monthly total to 140, which is 88 above normal. The yearly total since January 1st is 1,427, which is 251 above normal. Today the maximum wind observed was 29 miles an hour from the southeast. The highest wind gust observed was 38 miles per hour from the southeast. The normal high temperature for tomorrow is 82 degrees, and the normal low is 59. The record high for tomorrow is 102, which occurred in 1955, and the record low is 41, which occurred in 1883. Sunset tonight is at 7:46 p.m. Sunrise tomorrow is at 6:57 a.m. The Valley National Weather Service climate summary for this evening, as of 4 p.m., September 7, 2026. Today's high temperature was 88 degrees, record high is 95 degrees, which was set in 1998, and the low 70 degrees. The record low is 47 degrees, which was set in 2025. No precipitation fell today, which leaves the monthly total at 0.22 inches. The total precipitation for the year still stands at 21.67 inches. No snow fell today, which brings the monthly total to 0.0 inches. This is normal for September. The total snowfall for the season since September 1st still stands at 0.0 inches, which is normal. The highest wind gust observed was 31 miles per hour. Sunset tonight is at 7:48 p.m. Sunrise tomorrow is at 6:59 a.m.
Here are the forecast key messages. Warmer weather returns on today with highs in the upper 80s to low 90s. More storms are possible Monday night for northeast Nebraska, 40 to 60% chance. High temperatures soar into the mid to upper 90s across southeast, northeast, and southwest Iowa Tuesday before a cold front brings showers and storm 60 to 80% chance. Cooler weather arrives Wednesday and beyond, with highs in the upper 70s to mid 80s. More rain chances next weekend. Heat advisory information for the following counties in Nebraska: Cass, Gage, Jefferson, Johnson, Lancaster, Nemaha, Odo, Pawnee, Richardson, and Saline, and the following counties in Iowa: Fremont, Mills, Montgomery, and Page. Heat advisory in effect from 1 p.m. to 7 p.m. Tuesday. What? Heat index values up to 107 expected. Where? Portions of southwest Iowa and southeast Nebraska. When? From 1 p.m. to 7 p.m. Tuesday. Impacts: hot temperatures and high humidity may cause heat illnesses. 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Take extra precautions when outside. 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The current time is 6:25 p.m. Central Daylight Time. The following is a summary of watches, warnings, and advisories in effect. A heat advisory has been issued from 1 p.m. Tuesday until 7 p.m. Tuesday for the following county: Mills, Iowa, and the following counties in Nebraska: Cass and Odo. Now for the official National Weather Service forecast for the Omaha and Council Bluffs area. Tonight, partly cloudy. Lows in the mid-70s. Southeast winds 15 to 20 miles an hour. Tuesday, partly sunny. A chance of showers and thunderstorms in the afternoon. Hot with highs in the mid-90s. South winds 10 to 15 miles an hour, becoming southwest 5 to 10 miles an hour in the afternoon. Chance of rain 50%. Tuesday night, a chance of thunderstorms. Showers with lows in the upper 60s. North winds around 5 miles an hour. Chance of rain near 100%. Wednesday, mostly cloudy with a chance of showers with a slight chance of thunderstorms in the morning, then mostly sunny in the afternoon. Not as warm. Humid with highs in the lower 80s. Northwest winds 5 to 10 miles an hour. Chance of rain 30%. Wednesday night, mostly clear. Lows in the lower 60s. North winds around 5 miles an hour. Thursday and Thursday night, mostly clear. Highs in the lower 80s. Lows in the mid-60s. Friday, mostly sunny. A chance of showers in the afternoon. Hot with highs in the upper 80s. Chance of rain 30%. Friday night, mostly clear with a chance of showers and thunderstorms until midnight, then partly cloudy after midnight. Lows in the mid-60s. Chance of rain 50%. Saturday, mostly sunny. Highs in the lower 80s. Saturday night, mostly clear until midnight, then partly cloudy with a chance of showers and thunderstorms after midnight. Lows in the lower 60s. Chance of rain 30%. Sunday, mostly sunny. A chance of showers and thunderstorms in the morning. Highs around 80. Chance of rain 40%. Sunday night, mostly clear until midnight, then becoming partly cloudy. A chance of thunderstorms until midnight. A chance of showers. Lows in the lower 60s. Chance of rain 50%. Monday, partly sunny with a chance of showers. Highs in the upper 70s. Chance of rain 50%. At 6 p.m. in Omaha, it was partly sunny. The temperature was 90 degrees.
the dew point 71, and the relative humidity 53%, producing a heat index of 96. The wind was southeast at 23 miles an hour. The pressure was 29.89 inches and steady. Across eastern Nebraska and southwest Iowa, skies ranged from sunny to mostly sunny. It was 95 at Lincoln, 91.

partly sunny, with a temperature of 96 at Grand Island, 85 at Sioux Falls, 79 at Des Moines, 90 at Kansas City, and 89 at North Platte. At Denver, it was cloudy, with a temperature of 88. Once again, at 6 p.m. in Omaha, it was 90 degrees under partly sunny skies. The Omaha, Nebraska climate summary for this evening, as of 4 p.m., September 7th, 2026. Today's high temperature was 91 degrees. This high was 9 degrees above the normal high of 82. The record high is 103 degrees, which was set in 1939. Today's low temperature was 72 degrees. This low was 12 degrees above the normal low of 60. The record low is 42 degrees, which was set in 2025. A trace of precipitation fell today, which brings the monthly total to 0.02 inches. This is 0.73 inches below the normal amount of 0.75 inches for September. The total precipitation for the year now stands at 19.87 inches, which is 4.79 inches below normal. No snow fell today, which brings the monthly total to 0.0 inches. This is normal for September. The total snowfall since July 1st still stands at 0.0 inches, which is normal. There were no heating degree days today, which is one below normal. This leaves the monthly total at zero, which is five below normal. The yearly total since July 1st is zero, which is eight below normal. There were 17 cooling degree days today, which is 10 above normal. This brings the monthly total to 140, which is 88 above normal. The yearly total since January 1st is 1,427, which is 251 above normal. Today the maximum wind observed was 29 miles an hour from the southeast. The highest wind gust observed was 38 miles per hour from the southeast. The normal high temperature for tomorrow is 82 degrees, and the normal low is 59. The record high for tomorrow is 102, which occurred in 1955, and the record low is 41, which occurred in 1883. Sunset tonight is at 7:46 p.m. Sunrise tomorrow is at 6:57 a.m. The Valley National Weather Service climate summary for this evening, as of 4 p.m., September 7, 2026. Today's high temperature was 88 degrees, record high is 95 degrees, which was set in 1998, and the low 70 degrees. The record low is 47 degrees, which was set in 2025. No precipitation fell today, which leaves the monthly total at 0.22 inches. The total precipitation for the year still stands at 21.67 inches. No snow fell today, which brings the monthly total to 0.0 inches. This is normal for September. The total snowfall for the season since September 1st still stands at 0.0 inches, which is normal. The highest wind gust observed was 31 miles per hour. Sunset tonight is at 7:48 p.m. Sunrise tomorrow is at 6:59 a.m. Here are the forecast key messages. Warmer weather returns on today with highs in the upper 80s to low 90s. More storms are possible Monday night for northeast Nebraska, 40 to 60% chance. High temperatures soar into the mid to upper 90s across southeast, northeast, and southwest Iowa Tuesday before a cold front brings showers and storm 60 to 80% chance. Cooler weather arrives Wednesday and beyond, with highs in the upper 70s to mid 80s. More rain chances next weekend. Heat advisory information for the following counties in Nebraska: Cass, Gage, Jefferson, Johnson, Lancaster, Nemaha, Odo, Pawnee, Richardson, and Saline, and the following counties in Iowa: Fremont, Mills, Montgomery, and Page. Heat advisory in effect from 1 p.m. to 7 p.m. Tuesday. What? Heat index values up to 107 expected. Where? Portions of southwest Iowa and southeast Nebraska. When? From 1 p.m. to 7 p.m. Tuesday. Impacts: hot temperatures and high humidity may cause heat illnesses. 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

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Take action when you see symptoms of heat exhaustion and heat stroke. 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The current time is 6:35 p.m. Central Daylight Time. The following is a summary of watches, warnings, and advisories in effect. A heat advisory has been issued from 1 p.m. Tuesday until 7 p.m. Tuesday for the following county, Mills, Iowa, and the following counties in Nebraska, Kess and Odo. Now for the official National Weather Service forecast for the Omaha and Council Bluffs area. Tonight, partly cloudy. Lows in the mid-70s. Southeast winds 15 to 20 miles an hour. Tuesday, partly sunny. A chance of showers and thunderstorms in the afternoon. Hot with highs in the mid-90s. South winds 10 to 15 miles an hour, becoming southwest 5 to 10 miles an hour in the afternoon. Chance of rain 50%. Tuesday night, a chance of thunderstorms. Showers with lows in the upper 60s. North winds around 5 miles an hour. Chance of rain near 100%. Wednesday, mostly cloudy with a chance of showers with a slight chance of thunderstorms in the morning, then mostly sunny in the afternoon. Not as warm. Humid with highs in the lower 80s. Northwest winds 5 to 10 miles an hour. Chance of rain 30%. Wednesday night, mostly clear. Lows in the lower 60s. North winds around 5 miles an hour. Thursday and Thursday night, mostly clear. Highs in the lower 80s. Lows in the mid-60s. Friday, mostly sunny. A chance of showers in the afternoon. Hot with highs in the upper 80s. Chance of rain 30%. Friday night, mostly clear with a chance of showers and thunderstorms until midnight, then partly cloudy after midnight. Lows in the mid-60s. Chance of rain 50%. Saturday, mostly sunny. Highs in the lower 80s. Saturday night, mostly clear until midnight, then partly cloudy with a chance of showers and thunderstorms after midnight. Lows in the lower 60s. Chance of rain 30%. Sunday, mostly sunny. A chance of showers and thunderstorms in the morning. Highs around 80. Chance of rain 40%. Sunday night, mostly clear until midnight, then becoming partly cloudy. A chance of thunderstorms until midnight. A chance of showers. Lows in the lower 60s. Chance of rain 50%. Monday, partly sunny with a chance of showers. Highs in the upper 70s. Chance of rain 50%. At 6 p.m. in Omaha, it was partly sunny. The temperature was 90 degrees, the dew point 71, and the relative humidity 53%, producing a heat index of 96. The wind was southeast at 23 miles an hour. The pressure was 29.89 inches and steady. Across eastern Nebraska and southwest Iowa, skies ranged from sunny to mostly sunny. It was 95 at Lincoln, 91 at Offutt Air Force Base, 89 at Millard, 87 at Fremont, and 91 at Columbus. Blair Airport reported 87, Tacoma reported 87, Nebraska City reported 90, Plattsmouth reported 90, and Red Oak, Iowa reported 86. Here are some observations from across the region. At Sioux City, it was sunny, with a temperature of 86. It was mostly sunny, with a temperature of 91 at North Fork, 100 at Concordia, Kansas, and 92 at Valentine. It was partly sunny, with a temperature of 96 at Grand Island, 85 at Sioux Falls, 79 at Des Moines, 90 at Kansas City, and 89 at North Platte. At Denver, it was cloudy, with a temperature of 88. Once again, at 6 p.m. in Omaha, it was 90 degrees under partly sunny skies.
Here are the forecast key messages. Warmer weather returns on today with highs in the upper 80s to low 90s. More storms are possible Monday night for northeast Nebraska, 40 to 60% chance. High temperatures soar into the mid to upper 90s across southeast, northeast, and southwest Iowa Tuesday before a cold front brings showers and storm 60 to 80% chance. Cooler weather arrives Wednesday and beyond, with highs in the upper 70s to mid 80s. More rain chances next weekend. The Omaha, Nebraska climate summary for this evening, as of 4 p.m., September 7th, 2026. Today's high temperature was 91 degrees. This high was 9 degrees above the normal high of 82. The record high is 103 degrees, which was set in 1939. Today's low temperature was 72 degrees. This low was 12 degrees above the normal low of 60. The record low is 42 degrees, which was set in 2025. A trace of precipitation fell today, which brings the monthly total to 0.02 inches. This is 0.73 inches below the normal amount of 0.75 inches for September. The total precipitation for the year now stands at 19.87 inches, which is 4.79 inches below normal. No snow fell today, which brings the monthly total to 0.0 inches. This is normal for September. The total snowfall since July 1st still stands at 0.0 inches, which is normal. There were no heating degree days today, which is one below normal. This leaves the monthly total at zero, which is five below normal. The yearly total since July 1st is zero, which is eight below normal. There were 17 cooling degree days today, which is 10 above normal. This brings the monthly total to 140, which is 88 above normal. The yearly total since January 1st is 1,427, which is 251 above normal. Today the maximum wind observed was 29 miles an hour from the southeast. The highest wind gust observed was 38 miles per hour from the southeast. The normal high temperature for tomorrow is 82 degrees, and the normal low is 59. The record high for tomorrow is 102, which occurred in 1955, and the record low is 41, which occurred in 1883. Sunset tonight is at 7:46 p.m. Sunrise tomorrow is at 6:57 a.m. The Valley National Weather Service climate summary for this evening, as of 4 p.m., September 7th, 2026. Today's high temperature was 88 degrees, record high is 95 degrees, which was set in 1998, and the low 70 degrees. The record low is 47 degrees, which was set in 2025. No precipitation fell today, which leaves the monthly total at 0.22 inches. The total precipitation for the year still stands at 21.67 inches. No snow fell today, which brings the monthly total to 0.0 inches. This is normal for September. The total snowfall for the season since September 1st still stands at 0.0 inches, which is normal. The highest wind gust observed was 31 miles per hour. Sunset tonight is at 7:48 p.m. Sunrise tomorrow is at 6:59 a.m. Heat advisory information for the following counties in Nebraska: Cass, Gage, Jefferson, Johnson, Lancaster, Nemaha, Odo, Pawnee, Richardson, and Saline, and the following counties in Iowa: Fremont, Mills, Montgomery, and Page. Heat advisory in effect from 1 p.m. to 7 p.m. Tuesday. What? Heat index values up to 107 expected. Where? Portions of southwest Iowa and southeast Nebraska. When? From 1 p.m. to 7 p.m. Tuesday. Impacts: hot temperatures and high humidity may cause heat illnesses. 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
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The current time is 6:44 p.m. Central Daylight Time. The following is a summary of watches, warnings, and advisories in effect. A heat advisory has been issued from 1 p.m. Tuesday until 7 p.m. Tuesday for the following county: Mills, Iowa, and the following counties in Nebraska, Cass and Odo. Now for the official National Weather Service forecast for the Omaha and Council Bluffs area. Tonight, partly cloudy. Lows in the mid-70s. Southeast winds 15 to 20 miles an hour. Tuesday, partly sunny. A chance of showers and thunderstorms in the afternoon. Hot with highs in the mid-90s. South winds 10 to 15 miles an hour, becoming southwest 5 to 10 miles an hour in the afternoon. Chance of rain 50%. Tuesday night, a chance of thunderstorms. Showers with lows in the upper 60s. North winds around 5 miles an hour. Chance of rain near 100%. Wednesday, mostly cloudy with a chance of showers with a slight chance of thunderstorms in the morning, then mostly sunny in the afternoon. Not as warm. Humid with highs in the lower 80s. Northwest winds 5 to 10 miles an hour. Chance of rain 30%. Wednesday night, mostly clear. Lows in the lower 60s. North winds around 5 miles an hour. Thursday and Thursday night, mostly clear. Highs in the lower 80s. Lows in the mid-60s. Friday, mostly sunny. A chance of showers in the afternoon. Hot with highs in the upper 80s. Chance of rain 30%. Friday night, mostly clear with a chance of showers and thunderstorms until midnight, then partly cloudy after midnight. Lows in the mid-60s. Chance of rain 50%. Saturday, mostly sunny. Highs in the lower 80s. Saturday night, mostly clear until midnight, then partly cloudy with a chance of showers and thunderstorms after midnight. Lows in the lower 60s. Chance of rain 30%. Sunday, mostly sunny. A chance of showers and thunderstorms in the morning. Highs around 80. Chance of rain 40%. Sunday night, mostly clear until midnight, then becoming partly cloudy. A chance of thunderstorms until midnight. A chance of showers. Lows in the lower 60s. Chance of rain 50%. Monday, partly sunny with a chance of showers. Highs in the upper 70s. Chance of rain 50%. At 6 p.m. in Omaha, it was partly sunny. The temperature was 90 degrees, the dew point 71, and the relative humidity 53%, producing a heat index of 96. The wind was southeast at 23 miles an hour. The pressure was 29.89 inches and steady. Across eastern Nebraska and southwest Iowa, skies ranged from sunny to mostly sunny. It was 95 at Lincoln, 91 at Offutt Air Force Base, 89 at Millard, 87 at Fremont, and 91 at Columbus. Blair Airport reported 87, Tacoma reported 87, Nebraska City reported 90, Plattsmouth reported 90, and Red Oak, Iowa reported 86. Here are some observations from across the region. At Sioux City, it was sunny, with a temperature of 86. It was mostly sunny, with a temperature of 91 at Norfolk, 100 at Concordia, Kansas, and 92 at Valentine. It was partly sunny, with a temperature of 96 at Grand Island, 85 at Sioux Falls, 79 at Des Moines, 90 at Kansas City, and 89 at North Platte. At Denver, it was cloudy, with a temperature of 88. Once again, at 6 p.m. in Omaha, it was 90 degrees under partly sunny skies. Here are the forecast key messages. Warmer weather returns on today with highs in the upper 80s to low 90s. More storms are possible Monday night for northeast Nebraska, 40 to 60% chance.
high temperatures soar into the mid to upper 90s across southeast, northeast, and southwest Iowa Tuesday before a cold front brings showers and storm 60 to 80% chance. Cooler weather arrives Wednesday and beyond, with highs in the upper 70s to mid 80s. More rain chances next weekend. Heat advisory information for the following counties in Nebraska: Cass, Gage, Jefferson, Johnson, Lancaster, Nemaha, Odo, Pawnee, Richardson, and Saline, and the following counties in Iowa: Fremont, Mills, Montgomery, and Page. Heat advisory in effect from 1 p.m. to 7 p.m. Tuesday. What? Heat index values up to 107 expected. Where? Portions of southwest Iowa and southeast Nebraska. When? From 1 p.m. to 7 p.m. Tuesday. Impacts: hot temperatures and high humidity may cause heat illnesses. Drink plenty of fluids, stay in an air-conditioned room, stay out of the sun, and check up on relatives and neighbors. Take extra precautions when outside. Wear lightweight and loose-fitting clothing. Try to limit strenuous activities to early morning or evening. Take action when you see symptoms of heat exhaustion and heat stroke. The Omaha, Nebraska climate summary for this evening, as of 4 p.m., September 7, 2026. Today's high temperature was 91 degrees. This high was 9 degrees above the normal high of 82. The record high is 103 degrees, which was set in 1939. Today's low temperature was 72 degrees. This low was 12 degrees above the normal low of 60. The record low is 42 degrees, which was set in 2025. A trace of precipitation fell today, which brings the monthly total to 0.02 inches. This is 0.73 inches below the normal amount of 0.75 inches for September. The total precipitation for the year now stands at 19.87 inches, which is 4.79 inches below normal. No snow fell today, which brings the monthly total to 0.0 inches. This is normal for September. The total snowfall since July 1st still stands at 0.0 inches, which is normal. There were no heating degree days today, which is one below normal. This leaves the monthly total at zero, which is five below normal. The yearly total since July 1st is zero, which is eight below normal. There were 17 cooling degree days today, which is 10 above normal. This brings the monthly total to 140, which is 88 above normal. The yearly total since January 1st is 1,427, which is 251 above normal. Today the maximum wind observed was 29 miles an hour from the southeast. The highest wind gust observed was 38 miles per hour from the southeast. The normal high temperature for tomorrow is 82 degrees, and the normal low is 59. The record high for tomorrow is 102, which occurred in 1955, and the record low is 41, which occurred in 1883. Sunset tonight is at 7:46 p.m. Sunrise tomorrow is at 6:57 a.m. The Valley National Weather Service climate summary for this evening, as of 4 p.m., September 7, 2026. Today's high temperature was 88 degrees, record high is 95 degrees, which was set in 1998, and the low 70 degrees. The record low is 47 degrees, which was set in 2025. No precipitation fell today, which leaves the monthly total at 0.22 inches. The total precipitation for the year still stands at 21.67 inches. No snow fell today, which brings the monthly total to 0.0 inches. This is normal for September. The total snowfall for the season since September 1st still stands at 0.0 inches, which is normal. The highest wind gust observed was 31 miles per hour. Sunset tonight is at 7:48 p.m. Sunrise tomorrow is at 6:59 a.m. This is NOAA All Hazards Radio Station KIH-61 in Omaha, Nebraska. The current time is 6:54 p.m. Central Daylight Time.
The following is a summary of watches, warnings, and advisories in effect. A heat advisory has been issued from 1 p.m. Tuesday until 7 p.m. Tuesday for the following county, Mills, Iowa, and the following counties, in Nebraska, Kess, and Odo. Now for the official National Weather Service forecast for the Omaha and Council Bluffs area. Tonight, partly cloudy. Lows in the mid-70s. Southeast winds 15 to 20 miles an hour. Tuesday, partly sunny. A chance of showers and thunderstorms in the afternoon. Hot with highs in the mid-90s. South winds 10 to 15 miles an hour, becoming southwest 5 to 10 miles an hour in the afternoon. Chance of rain 50%. Tuesday night, a chance of thunderstorms. Showers with lows in the upper 60s. North winds around 5 miles an hour. Chance of rain near 100%. Wednesday, mostly cloudy with a chance of showers with a slight chance of thunderstorms in the morning, then mostly sunny in the afternoon. Not as warm. Humid with highs in the lower 80s. Northwest winds 5 to 10 miles an hour. Chance of rain 30%. Wednesday night, mostly clear. Lows in the lower 60s. North winds around 5 miles an hour. Thursday and Thursday night, mostly clear. Highs in the lower 80s. Lows in the mid-60s. Friday, mostly sunny. A chance of showers in the afternoon. Hot with highs in the upper 80s. Chance of rain 30%. Friday night, mostly clear with a chance of showers and thunderstorms until midnight, then partly cloudy after midnight. Lows in the mid-60s. Chance of rain 50%. Saturday, mostly sunny. Highs in the lower 80s. Saturday night, mostly clear until midnight, then partly cloudy with a chance of showers and thunderstorms after midnight. Lows in the lower 60s. Chance of rain 30%. Sunday, mostly sunny. A chance of showers and thunderstorms in the morning. Highs around 80. Chance of rain 40%. Sunday night, mostly clear until midnight, then becoming partly cloudy. A chance of thunderstorms until midnight. A chance of showers. Lows in the lower 60s. Chance of rain 50%. Monday, partly sunny with a chance of showers. Highs in the upper 70s. Chance of rain 50%. At 6 p.m. in Omaha, it was partly sunny. The temperature was 19 degrees, the dew point 71, and the relative humidity 53%, producing a heat index of 96. The wind was southeast at 23 miles an hour. The pressure was 29.89 inches and steady. Across eastern Nebraska and southwest Iowa, skies ranged from sunny to mostly sunny. It was 95 at Lincoln, 91 at Offutt Air Force Base, 89 at Millard, 87 at Fremont, and 91 at Columbus. Blair Airport reported 87, Tacoma reported 87, Nebraska City reported 90, Plattsmouth reported 90, and Red Oak, Iowa reported 86. Here are some observations from across the region. At Sioux City, it was sunny, with a temperature of 86. It was mostly sunny, with a temperature of 91 at North Fork, 100 at Concordia, Kansas, and 92 at Valentine. It was partly sunny, with a temperature of 96 at Grand Island, 85 at Sioux Falls, 79 at Des Moines, 90 at Kansas City, and 89 at North Platte. At Denver, it was cloudy, with a temperature of 88. Once again, at 6 p.m. in Omaha, it was 90 degrees under partly sunny skies. Here are the forecast key messages. Warmer weather returns on today with highs in the upper 80s to low 90s. More storms are possible Monday night for northeast Nebraska, 40 to 60% chance. High temperatures soar into the mid to upper 90s across southeast, northeast, and southwest Iowa Tuesday before a cold front brings showers and storms, 60 to 80% chance. Cooler weather arrives Wednesday and beyond, with highs in the upper 70s to mid 80s. More rain chances next weekend.
heat advisory information for the following counties in Nebraska: Cass, Gage, Jefferson, Johnson, Lancaster, Nemaha, Odo, Pawnee, Richardson, and Saline, and the following counties in Iowa: Fremont, Mills, Montgomery, and Page. Heat advisory in effect from 1 p.m. to 7 p.m. Tuesday. What? Heat index values up to 107 expected. Where? Portions of southwest Iowa and southeast Nebraska. When? From 1 p.m. to 7 p.m. Tuesday. Impacts: hot temperatures and high humidity may cause heat illnesses. Drink plenty of fluids, stay in an air-conditioned room, stay out of the sun, and check up on relatives and neighbors. Take extra precautions when outside. Wear lightweight and loose-fitting clothing. Try to limit strenuous activities to early morning or evening. Take action when you see symptoms of heat exhaustion and heat stroke. The Omaha, Nebraska climate summary for this evening, as of 4 p.m., September 7, 2026. Today's high temperature was 91 degrees. This high was 9 degrees above the normal high of 82. The record high is 103 degrees, which was set in 1939. Today's low temperature was 72 degrees. This low was 12 degrees above the normal low of 60. The record low is 42 degrees, which was set in 2025. A trace of precipitation fell today, which brings the monthly total to 0.02 inches. This is 0.73 inches below the normal amount of 0.75 inches for September. The total precipitation for the year now stands at 19.87 inches, which is 4.79 inches below normal. No snow fell today, which brings the monthly total to 0.0 inches. This is normal for September. The total snowfall since July 1st still stands at 0.0 inches, which is normal. There were no heating degree days today, which is one below normal. This leaves the monthly total at zero, which is five below normal. The yearly total since July 1st is zero, which is eight below normal. There were 17 cooling degree days today, which is 10 above normal. This brings the monthly total to 140, which is 88 above normal. The yearly total since January 1st is 1,427, which is 251 above normal. Today the maximum wind observed was 29 miles an hour from the southeast. The highest wind gust observed was 38 miles per hour from the southeast. The normal high temperature for tomorrow is 82 degrees, and the normal low is 59. The record high for tomorrow is 102, which occurred in 1955, and the record low is 41, which occurred in 1883. Sunset tonight is at 7:46 p.m. Sunrise tomorrow is at 6:57 a.m. The Valley National Weather Service climate summary for this evening, as of 4 p.m., September 7, 2026. Today's high temperature was 88 degrees, record high is 95 degrees, which was set in 1998, and the low 70 degrees. The record low is 47 degrees, which was set in 2025. No precipitation fell today, which leaves the monthly total at 0.22 inches. The total precipitation for the year still stands at 21.67 inches. No snow fell today, which brings the monthly total to 0.0 inches. This is normal for September. The total snowfall for the season since September 1st still stands at 0.0 inches, which is normal. The highest wind gust observed was 31 miles per hour. Sunset tonight is at 7:48 p.m. Sunrise tomorrow is at 6:59 a.m. This is NOAA All Hazards Radio Station KIH-61 serving the following counties in Nebraska and Iowa: Douglas, Sarpy, Washington, Cass, Odo, Burt, Dodge, Saunders, Harrison, Pottawatomie, and Mills. 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
A heat advisory has been issued from 1 p.m. Tuesday until 7 p.m. Tuesday for the following county: Mills.